see 7 to 9 feet. Wednesday night, northwest winds 10 to 15 knots. See 6 to 8 feet. Thursday, northwest winds 10 to 15 knots, diminishing to 5 to 10 knots. Seas 5 to 7 feet. Thursday night, northwest winds 5 to 10 knots. Seas 5 to 6 feet. Friday, northwest winds 5 to 10 knots. Seas 5 to 6 feet. Friday night, northwest winds 10 to 15 knots, increasing to 15 to 20 knots. Seas 5 to 6 feet. Saturday, northwest winds 15 to 20 knots. Seas 6 to 7 feet. Saturday night, northwest winds 15 to 20 knots. Seas 6 to 7 feet. The coastal waters forecast from Point Reyes to Pigeon Point out to 10 nautical miles. For tonight, northwest wind 10 to 15 knots, rising to 15 to 20 knots late this evening, easing to 10 to 15 knots after midnight. Seas 5 to 8 feet. Wave detail, northwest 7 feet at 9 seconds. For Tuesday, northwest wind 10 to 15 knots, becoming west 5 to 10 knots in the afternoon. Seas 5 to 7 feet. Wave detail, west 6 feet at 9 seconds. For Tuesday night, west wind 5 to 10 knots. Seas 4 to 6 feet. Wave detail, northwest 5 feet at 9 seconds. The coastal waters forecast from Pigeon Point to Point Pinos out to 10 nautical miles. Small craft advisory in effect until 9 p.m. Pacific Daylight Time this evening. For tonight, northwest wind 15 to 20 knots with gusts up to 30 knots, easing to 10 to 15 knots after midnight. Seas 5 to 7 feet. Wave detail, northwest 7 feet at 8 seconds. For Tuesday, northwest wind 5 to 10 knots. Seas 5 to 7 feet. Wave detail, northwest 6 feet at 9 seconds. For Tuesday night, northwest wind around 10 knots, easing to around 5 knots after midnight. Seas 4 to 5 feet. Wave detail, west 5 feet at 9 seconds. Sunrise, sunset, and tidal information for the San Francisco Bay Area for Monday, September 14th. The sunset tonight, 7:19 p.m. The sunrise tomorrow, 6:32 a.m. The sunset tomorrow, 7:17 p.m. Tidal data at the Golden Gate for the afternoon and evening hours today and the morning hours of tomorrow. High tide, 02:08 p.m. at 5.89 feet. Low tide, 8:34 p.m. at 0.56 feet. High tide, 3:19 a.m. at 4.55 feet. Low tide, 8:17 a.m. at 2.46 feet. Here are the buoy observations for 5 p.m. Pacific Daylight Time. An offshore buoy 6 winds north at 8 knots, pressure 1,026.4 millibars. An offshore buoy 59 winds north at 10 knots, water temperature 67, pressure 1,021.7 millibars. A buoy 14 near Point Arena winds north at 16 knots, gusting to 21, water temperature 57, pressure 1,012.6 millibars. A buoy 13 near Bodega Bay winds northwest at 17 knots, gusting to 21, pressure 1,011.5 millibars. At Point Reyes Wave Rider buoy water temperature 60, seas 8 feet, every 9 seconds. At San Francisco buoy winds northwest at 14 knots, water temperature 61, pressure 1,011.5 millibars. At Half Moon Bay buoy winds northwest 14 knots, water temperature 62, pressure 1,013.1 millibars, seas 6 feet, every 8 seconds. At Monterey buoy winds northwest at 21 knots, gusting to 27, water temperature 62, pressure 1,010.9 millibars. At Pointer, wave rider buoy water temperature 59, seas 8 feet, every 10 seconds. At Cape San Martin buoy winds northwest at 17 knots, gusting to 21, water temperature 62, pressure 1,011.0 millibars.
synopsis for the central California coast and bays, including the Monterey Bay, Greater Farallones, and Cordell Bank National Marine Sanctuaries. Hazardous conditions for small craft will continue for the coastal waters in Monterey Bay through Tuesday due to a northwesterly moderate to fresh breeze with strong gusts. Moderate to rough seas will prevail through Tuesday before subsiding Wednesday as winds begin to ease. The marine forecast for San Pablo Bay, Suisun Bay, the West Delta, and the San Francisco Bay north of the Bay Bridge. For tonight, southwest wind 5 to 10 knots. For Tuesday, southwest wind 5 to 10 knots, rising to 10 to 15 knots in the afternoon. For Tuesday night, southwest wind 10 to 15 knots. The marine forecast for Monterey Bay. Small craft advisory in effect until 9 p.m. Pacific Daylight Time this evening. For tonight, northwest wind 15 to 20 knots with gusts up to 30 knots, easing to 5 to 10 knots. Seas 3 to 5 feet. Wave detail, northwest 5 feet at 9 seconds. For Tuesday, northwest wind around 5 knots, backing to west in the afternoon. Seas 3 to 5 feet. Wave detail, west 4 feet at 10 seconds. Patchy fog in the morning. For Tuesday night, west wind 5 to 10 knots. Seas 3 to 4 feet. Wave detail, west 3 feet at 9 seconds. The coastal waters forecast from Point Arena to Point Reyes out to 10 nautical miles. Small craft advisory in effect through late tonight. Tonight, northwest wind 15 to 20 knots with gusts up to 30 knots, seas 6 to 9 feet, wave detail. Northwest 8 feet at 9 seconds. Tuesday, northwest wind 10 to 15 knots, seas 5 to 7 feet, wave detail. Northwest 7 feet at 9 seconds. Tuesday night, northwest wind 10 to 15 knots, seas 5 to 8 feet, wave detail. Northwest 7 feet at 9 seconds. The coastal waters forecast from Point Arena to Point Reyes 10 to 16 nautical miles offshore. Small craft advisory in effect through late Tuesday night. Tonight, northwest wind 20 to 25 knots with gusts up to 30 knots, seas 9 to 10 feet, wave detail. Northwest 10 feet at 9 seconds. Tuesday, northwest wind 20 to 25 knots with gusts up to 30 knots, seas 7 to 9 feet, wave detail. Northwest 9 feet at 9 seconds. Tuesday night, northwest wind 20 to 25 knots with gusts up to 30 knots, seas 8 to 10 feet, wave detail. Northwest 10 feet at 9 seconds. San Francisco Bar forecast. In the deep water channel, mixed seas of 3 to 5 feet at 6 seconds. Across the bar, swell can be more than twice as high across the bar than surrounding waters. Waves are also more prone to break, particularly during strong ebb currents. Maximum ebb current of 3.4 knots at 7:23 p.m. Monday and 1.6 knots at 8:19 a.m. Tuesday. The coastal waters forecast from Point Pinos to Point Piedras Blancas out to 10 nautical miles. Small craft advisory in effect through late tonight. Tonight, northwest wind 15 to 20 knots with gusts up to 30 knots, seas 5 to 7 feet, wave detail. Northwest 7 feet at 9 seconds. Tuesday, northwest wind 10 to 15 knots, seas 5 to 7 feet, wave detail. Northwest 7 feet at 10 seconds. Tuesday night, northwest wind 10 to 15 knots, easing to 5 to 10 knots after midnight. Seas 4 to 5 feet, wave detail. Northwest 5 feet at 9 seconds. The coastal waters forecast from Pigeon Point to Point Pinos 10 to 60 nautical miles offshore. Small craft advisory in effect through Tuesday morning. Tonight, northwest wind 20 to 25 knots with gusts up to 30 knots, seas 8 to 10 feet, wave detail. Northwest 9 feet at 9 seconds. Tuesday, northwest wind 15 to 20 knots, seas 7 to 9 feet, wave detail. Northwest 9 feet at 10 seconds. Tuesday night, northwest wind 15 to 20 knots, seas 5 to 8 feet, wave detail. Northwest 7 feet at 9 seconds. The offshore waters forecast for the following marine location, Point Arena to Pigeon Point between 60 nautical miles and 150 nautical miles offshore. Issued at 03:09 p.m. Pacific.

daylight time. Tonight, north to northwest winds 20 to 25 knots. Sea 7 to 10 feet. Tuesday, north to northwest winds 20 to 25 knots. Seas 8 to 10 feet. Tuesday night, north winds 20 to 25 knots. Seas 8 to 11 feet. Wednesday, north winds 20 to 25 knots, becoming northwest 15 to 25 knots. Seas 8 to 11 feet. Wednesday night, northwest winds 15 to 20 knots. Seas 6 to 8 feet. Thursday, northwest winds 10 to 20 knots, becoming north to northwest 5 to 15 knots. Seas 6 to 8 feet. Thursday night, north to northwest winds 10 to 15 knots. Seas 5 to 7 feet. Friday, north winds 10 to 15 knots. Seas 5 to 6 feet. Friday night, north to northwest winds 10 to 15 knots, becoming north 15 to 20 knots. Seas 5 to 6 feet. Saturday, north to northwest winds 15 to 20 knots. Seas 6 to 7 feet. Saturday night, north to northwest winds 15 to 20 knots. Seas 6 to 7 feet. The offshore waters forecast for the following marine location: Pigeon Point to Point Piedras Blancas between 60 nautical miles and 150 nautical miles offshore. Issued at 03:09 p.m. Pacific Daylight Time. Tonight, northwest winds 20 to 25 knots. Seas 8 to 10 feet. Tuesday, northwest winds 15 to 25 knots. Seas 8 to 10 feet. Tuesday night, northwest winds 15 to 20 knots. Seas 7 to 9 feet. Wednesday, north to northwest winds 10 to 20 knots. Seas 7 to 9 feet. Wednesday night, northwest winds 10 to 15 knots. Seas 6 to 8 feet. Thursday, northwest winds 10 to 15 knots, diminishing to 5 to 10 knots. Seas 5 to 7 feet. Thursday night, northwest winds 5 to 10 knots. Seas 5 to 6 feet. Friday, northwest winds 5 to 10 knots. Seas 5 to 6 feet. Friday night, northwest winds 10 to 15 knots, increasing to 15 to 20 knots. Seas 5 to 6 feet. Saturday, northwest winds 15 to 20 knots. Seas 6 to 7 feet. Saturday night, northwest winds 15 to 20 knots. Seas 6 to 7 feet. The coastal waters forecast from Point Reyes to Pigeon Point out to 10 nautical miles. For tonight, northwest wind 10 to 15 knots, rising to 15 to 20 knots late this evening, easing to 10 to 15 knots after midnight. Seas 5 to 8 feet. Wave detail, northwest 7 feet at 9 seconds. For Tuesday, northwest wind 10 to 15 knots, becoming west 5 to 10 knots in the afternoon. Seas 5 to 7 feet. Wave detail, west 6 feet at 9 seconds. For Tuesday night, west wind 5 to 10 knots. Seas 4 to 6 feet. Wave detail, northwest 5 feet at 9 seconds. The coastal waters forecast from Pigeon Point to Point Pinos out to 10 nautical miles. Small craft advisory in effect until 9 p.m. Pacific Daylight Time this evening. For tonight, northwest wind 15 to 20 knots with gusts up to 30 knots, easing to 10 to 15 knots after midnight. Seas 5 to 7 feet. Wave detail, northwest 7 feet at 8 seconds. For Tuesday, northwest wind 5 to 10 knots. Seas 5 to 7 feet. Wave detail, northwest 6 feet at 9 seconds. For Tuesday night, northwest wind around 10 knots, easing to around 5 knots after midnight. Seas 4 to 5 feet. Wave detail, west 5 feet at 9 seconds. Sunrise, sunset, and tidal information for the San Francisco Bay Area for Monday, September 14th. The sunset tonight, 7:19 p.m. The sunrise tomorrow, 6:52 a.m. The sunset tomorrow, 7:17 p.m.

tidal data. It's a golden gate for the afternoon and evening hours today and the morning hours of tomorrow. High tide, 02, 08 p.m. at 5.89 feet. Low tide, 8:34 p.m. at 0.56 feet. High tide, 3:19 a.m. at 4.55 feet. Low tide, 8:17 a.m. at 2.46 feet. Here are the buoy observations for 5 p.m. Pacific Daylight Time. An offshore buoy 6 winds north at 8 knots, pressure 1,026.4 millibars. An offshore buoy 59 winds north at 10 knots, water temperature 67, pressure 1,021.7 millibars. A buoy 14 near Point Arena winds north at 16 knots, gusting to 21, water temperature 57, pressure 1,012.6 millibars. A buoy 13 near Bodega Bay winds northwest at 70 knots, gusting to 21, pressure 1,011.5 millibars. At Point Reyes Wave Rider buoy water temperature 60, seas 8 feet, every 9 seconds. At San Francisco buoy winds northwest at 14 knots, water temperature 61, pressure 1,011.5 millibars. At Half Moon Bay buoy winds northwest 14 knots, water temperature 62, pressure 1,013.1 millibars, seas 6 feet, every 8 seconds. At Monterey buoy winds northwest at 21 knots, gusting to 27, water temperature 62, pressure 1,010.9 millibars. At Pointer, Wave Rider buoy water temperature 59, seas 8 feet, every 10 seconds. At Cape San Martin buoy winds northwest at 70 knots, gusting to 21, water temperature 62, pressure 1,011.0 millibars. Synopsis for the Central California coast and bays, including the Monterey Bay, Greater Farallones, and Cordell Bank National Marine Sanctuaries. Hazardous conditions for small craft will continue for the coastal waters in Monterey Bay through Tuesday due to a northwesterly moderate to fresh breeze with strong gusts. Moderate to rough seas will prevail through Tuesday before subsiding Wednesday as winds begin to ease. The marine forecast for San Pablo Bay, Suisun Bay, the West Delta, and the San Francisco Bay north of the Bay Bridge. For tonight, southwest wind 5 to 10 knots. For Tuesday, southwest wind 5 to 10 knots, rising to 10 to 15 knots in the afternoon. For Tuesday night, southwest wind 10 to 15 knots. The marine forecast for Monterey Bay. Small craft advisory in effect until 9 p.m. Pacific Daylight Time this evening. For tonight, northwest wind 15 to 20 knots with gusts up to 30 knots, easing to 5 to 10 knots. Seas 3 to 5 feet. Wave detail, northwest 5 feet at 9 seconds. For Tuesday, northwest wind around 5 knots, backing to west in the afternoon. Seas 3 to 5 feet. Wave detail, west 4 feet at 10 seconds. Patchy fog in the morning. For Tuesday night, west wind 5 to 10 knots. Seas 3 to 4 feet. Wave detail, west 3 feet at 9 seconds. The coastal waters forecast from Point Arena to Point Reyes out to 10 nautical miles. Small craft advisory in effect through late tonight. Tonight, northwest wind 15 to 20 knots with gusts up to 30 knots, seas 6 to 9 feet, wave detail. Northwest 8 feet at 9 seconds. Tuesday, northwest wind 10 to 15 knots, seas 5 to 7 feet, wave detail. Northwest 7 feet at 9 seconds. Tuesday night, northwest wind 10 to 15 knots, seas 5 to 8 feet, wave detail. Northwest 7 feet at 9 seconds. The coastal waters forecast from Point Arena to Point Reyes 10 to 60 nautical miles offshore. Small craft advisory in effect through late Tuesday night. Tonight, northwest wind 20 to 25 knots with gusts up to 30 knots, seas 9 to 10 feet, wave detail. Northwest 10 feet at 9 seconds. Tuesday, northwest wind 20 to 25 knots with gusts up to 30 knots, seas 7 to 9 feet, wave detail. Northwest 9 feet at 9 seconds. Tuesday night, northwest wind 20 to 25 knots with gusts up to 30 knots, seas 8 to 10 feet, wave detail.
northwest 10 feet at 9 seconds. 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This broadcast originates from the National Weather Service office located in Monterey, California, and serves the coastal marine waters, including San Francisco and Monterey Bay. San Francisco VAR forecast. In the deep water channel, mixed seas of 3 to 5 feet at 6 seconds. Across the bar, swell can be more than twice as high across the bar than surrounding waters. Waves are also more prone to break, particularly during strong ebb currents. Maximum ebb current of 3.4 knots at 7:23 p.m. Monday and 1.6 knots at 8:19 a.m. Tuesday. The coastal waters forecast from Point Pinos to Point Piedras Blanc is out to 10 nautical miles. Small craft advisory in effect through late tonight. Tonight, northwest wind 15 to 20 knots with gusts up to 30 knots, seas 5 to 7 feet, wave detail. Northwest 7 feet at 9 seconds. Tuesday, northwest wind 10 to 15 knots, seas 5 to 7 feet, wave detail. Northwest 7 feet at 10 seconds. Tuesday night, northwest wind 10 to 15 knots, easing to 5 to 10 knots after midnight. Seas 4 to 5 feet, wave detail, northwest 5 feet at 9 seconds. The coastal waters forecast from Pigeon Point to Point Pinos 10 to 60 nautical miles offshore. Small craft advisory in effect through Tuesday morning. Tonight, northwest wind 20 to 25 knots with gusts up to 30 knots, seas 8 to 10 feet, wave detail. Northwest 9 feet at 9 seconds. Tuesday, northwest wind 15 to 20 knots, seas 7 to 9 feet, wave detail. Northwest 9 feet at 10 seconds. Tuesday night, northwest wind 15 to 20 knots, seas 5 to 8 feet, wave detail. Northwest 7 feet at 9 seconds. The offshore waters forecast for the following marine location, Point Arena to Pigeon Point between 60 nautical miles and 150 nautical miles offshore. Issued at 03:09 p.m. Pacific Daylight Time. Tonight, north to northwest winds 20 to 25 knots. Seas 7 to 10 feet. Tuesday, north to northwest winds 20 to 25 knots. Seas 8 to 10 feet. Tuesday night, north winds 20 to 25 knots. Seas 8 to 11 feet. Wednesday, north winds 20 to 25 knots, becoming northwest 15 to 25 knots. Seas 8 to 11 feet. Wednesday night, northwest winds 15 to 20 knots. Seas 6 to 8 feet. Thursday, northwest winds 10 to 20 knots, becoming north to northwest 5 to 15 knots. Seas 6 to 8 feet. Thursday night, north to northwest winds 10 to 15 knots. Seas 5 to 7 feet. Friday, north winds 10 to 15 knots. Seas 5 to 6 feet. Friday night, north to northwest winds 10 to 15 knots, becoming north 15 to 20 knots. Seas 5 to 6 feet. Saturday, north to northwest winds 15 to 20 knots. Seas 6 to 7 feet. Saturday night, north to northwest winds 15 to 20 knots. Seas 6 to 7 feet. The offshore waters forecast for the following marine location, Pigeon Point to Point Piedras Blanc is between 60 nautical miles and 150 nautical miles offshore. Issued at 03:09 p.m. Pacific Daylight Time. Tonight, northwest winds 20 to 25 knots. Seas 8 to 10 feet. Tuesday, northwest winds 15 to 25 knots. Seas 8 to 10 feet. Tuesday night, northwest winds 15 to 20 knots. Seas 7 to 9 feet. Wednesday, north to northwest winds 10 to 20 knots. Seas 7 to 9 feet. Wednesday night, northwest winds 10 to 15 knots. Seas 6 to 8 feet. Thursday, northwest winds 10 to 15 knots, diminishing to 5 to 10 knots. Seas 5 to 7 feet. Thursday night, northwest winds 5 to 10 knots. Seas 5 to 6 feet. Friday,
Northwest winds 5 to 10 knots. Seas 5 to 6 feet. Friday night, northwest winds 10 to 15 knots, increasing to 15 to 20 knots. Seas 5 to 6 feet. Saturday, northwest winds 15 to 20 knots. Seas 6 to 7 feet. Saturday night, northwest winds 15 to 20 knots. Seas 6 to 7 feet. The coastal waters forecast from Point Reyes to Pigeon Point out to 10 nautical miles. For tonight, northwest wind 10 to 15 knots, rising to 15 to 20 knots late this evening, easing to 10 to 15 knots after midnight. Seas 5 to 8 feet. Wave detail, northwest 7 feet at 9 seconds. For Tuesday, northwest wind 10 to 15 knots, becoming west 5 to 10 knots in the afternoon. Seas 5 to 7 feet. Wave detail, west 6 feet at 9 seconds. For Tuesday night, west wind 5 to 10 knots. Seas 4 to 6 feet. Wave detail, northwest 5 feet at 9 seconds. The coastal waters forecast from Pigeon Point to Point Pinos out to 10 nautical miles. Small craft advisory in effect until 9 p.m. Pacific Daylight Time this evening. For tonight, northwest wind 15 to 20 knots with gusts up to 30 knots, easing to 10 to 15 knots after midnight. Seas 5 to 7 feet. Wave detail, northwest 7 feet at 8 seconds. For Tuesday, northwest wind 5 to 10 knots. Seas 5 to 7 feet. Wave detail, northwest 6 feet at 9 seconds. For Tuesday night, northwest wind around 10 knots, easing to around 5 knots after midnight. Seas 4 to 5 feet. Wave detail, west 5 feet at 9 seconds. Sunrise, sunset, and tidal information for the San Francisco Bay Area for Monday, September 14th. The sunset tonight, 7:19 p.m. The sunrise tomorrow, 6:52 a.m. The sunset tomorrow, 7:17 p.m. Tidal data at the Golden Gate for the afternoon and evening hours today and the morning hours of tomorrow. High tide, 02:08 p.m. at 5.89 feet. Low tide, 8:34 p.m. at 0.56 feet. High tide, 3:19 a.m. at 4.55 feet. Low tide, 8:17 a.m. at 2.46 feet. Here are the buoy observations for 5 p.m. Pacific Daylight Time. An offshore buoy 6 winds north at 8 knots, pressure 1,026.4 millibars. An offshore buoy 59 winds north at 10 knots, water temperature 67, pressure 1,021.7 millibars. At buoy 14 near Point Arena, winds north at 16 knots, gusting to 21, water temperature 57, pressure 1,012.6 millibars. At buoy 13 near Bodega Bay, winds northwest at 17 knots, gusting to 21, pressure 1,011.5 millibars. At Point Reyes Wave Rider buoy, water temperature 60, seas 8 feet every 9 seconds. At San Francisco buoy, winds northwest at 14 knots, water temperature 61, pressure 1,011.5 millibars. At Half Moon Bay buoy, winds northwest 14 knots, water temperature 62, pressure 1,000 millibars. At Half Moon Bay buoy, winds northwest 14 knots, water temperature 62, pressure 1,013.1 millibars, seas 6 feet every 8 seconds. At Monterey buoy, winds northwest at 21 knots, gusting to 27, water temperature 62, pressure 1,010.9 millibars. At Point Sur, Wave Rider buoy, water temperature 59, seas 8 feet every 10 seconds. At Cape San Martin buoy, winds northwest at 70 knots, gusting to 21, water temperature 62, pressure 1,011.0 millibars. Synopsis for the Central California coast and bays, including the Monterey Bay, Greater Farallones, and Cordell Bank National Marine Sanctuaries. Hazardous conditions for small craft will continue for the coastal waters in Monterey Bay through Tuesday due to a northwesterly moderate to fresh breeze with strong gusts.

moderate to rough seas will prevail through Tuesday before subsiding Wednesday as winds begin to ease. The marine forecast for San Pablo Bay, Suisun Bay, the West Delta, and the San Francisco Bay north of the Bay Bridge. For tonight, southwest wind 5 to 10 knots. For Tuesday, southwest wind 5 to 10 knots, rising to 10 to 15 knots in the afternoon. For Tuesday night, southwest wind 10 to 15 knots. The marine forecast for Monterey Bay. Small craft advisory in effect until 9 p.m. Pacific Daylight Time this evening. For tonight, northwest wind 15 to 20 knots with gusts up to 30 knots, easing to 5 to 10 knots. Seas 3 to 5 feet. Wave detail, northwest 5 feet at 9 seconds. For Tuesday, northwest wind around 5 knots, backing to west in the afternoon. Seas 3 to 5 feet. Wave detail, west 4 feet at 10 seconds. Patchy fog in the morning. For Tuesday night, west wind 5 to 10 knots. Seas 3 to 4 feet. Wave detail, west 3 feet at 9 seconds. The coastal waters forecast from Point Arena to Point Reyes out to 10 nautical miles. Small craft advisory in effect through late tonight. Tonight, northwest wind 15 to 20 knots with gusts up to 30 knots, seas 6 to 9 feet. Wave detail, northwest 8 feet at 9 seconds. Tuesday, northwest wind 10 to 15 knots, seas 5 to 7 feet. Wave detail, northwest 7 feet at 9 seconds. Tuesday night, northwest wind 10 to 15 knots, seas 5 to 8 feet. Wave detail, northwest 7 feet at 9 seconds. The coastal waters forecast from Point Arena to Point Reyes 10 to 60 nautical miles offshore. Small craft advisory in effect through late Tuesday night. Tonight, northwest wind 20 to 25 knots with gusts up to 30 knots, seas 9 to 10 feet. Wave detail, northwest 10 feet at 9 seconds. Tuesday, northwest wind 20 to 25 knots with gusts up to 30 knots, seas 7 to 9 feet. Wave detail, northwest 9 feet at 9 seconds. Tuesday night, northwest wind 20 to 25 knots with gusts up to 30 knots, seas 8 to 10 feet. Wave detail, northwest 10 feet at 9 seconds. San Francisco Bar forecast. In the deep water channel, mixed seas of 3 to 5 feet at 6 seconds. Across the bar, swell can be more than twice as high across the bar than surrounding waters. Waves are also more prone to break, particularly during strong ebb currents. Maximum ebb current of 3.4 knots at 7:23 p.m. Monday and 1.6 knots at 8:19 a.m. Tuesday. The coastal waters forecast from Point Pinos to Point Piedras Blancas out to 10 nautical miles. Small craft advisory in effect through late tonight. Tonight, northwest wind 15 to 20 knots with gusts up to 30 knots, seas 5 to 7 feet. Wave detail, northwest 7 feet at 9 seconds. Tuesday, northwest wind 10 to 15 knots, seas 5 to 7 feet. Wave detail, northwest 7 feet at 10 seconds. Tuesday night, northwest wind 10 to 15 knots, easing to 5 to 10 knots after midnight. Seas 4 to 5 feet. Wave detail, northwest 5 feet at 9 seconds. The coastal waters forecast from Pigeon Point to Point Pinos 10 to 60 nautical miles offshore. Small craft advisory in effect through Tuesday morning. Tonight, northwest wind 20 to 25 knots with gusts up to 30 knots, seas 8 to 10 feet. Wave detail, northwest 9 feet at 9 seconds. Tuesday, northwest wind 15 to 20 knots, seas 7 to 9 feet. Wave detail, northwest 9 feet at 10 seconds. Tuesday night, northwest wind 15 to 20 knots, seas 5 to 8 feet. Wave detail, northwest 7 feet at 9 seconds. The offshore waters forecast for the following marine location, Point Arena to Pigeon Point between 60 nautical miles and 150 nautical miles offshore. Issued at 03:09 p.m. Pacific Daylight Time. Tonight, north to northwest winds 20 to 25 knots. Seas 7 to 10 feet. Tuesday, north to northwest winds 20 to 25 knots. Seas 8 to 10 feet. Tuesday night, north winds 20 to 25 knots.
Tuesdays, 8 to 11 feet. Wednesday, north winds 20 to 25 knots, becoming northwest 15 to 25 knots. Seas 8 to 11 feet. Wednesday night, northwest winds 15 to 20 knots. Seas 6 to 8 feet. Thursday, northwest winds 10 to 20 knots, becoming north to northwest 5 to 15 knots. Seas 6 to 8 feet. Thursday night, north to northwest winds 10 to 15 knots. Seas 5 to 7 feet. Friday, north winds 10 to 15 knots. Seas 5 to 6 feet. Friday night, north to northwest winds 10 to 15 knots, becoming north 15 to 20 knots. Seas 5 to 6 feet. Saturday, north to northwest winds 15 to 20 knots. Seas 6 to 7 feet. Saturday night, north to northwest winds 15 to 20 knots. Seas 6 to 7 feet. The offshore waters forecast for the following marine location: Pigeon Point to Point Piedras Blancas between 60 nautical miles and 150 nautical miles offshore. Issued at 03:09 p.m. Pacific Daylight Time. Tonight, northwest winds 20 to 25 knots. Seas 8 to 10 feet. Tuesday, northwest winds 15 to 25 knots. Seas 8 to 10 feet. Tuesday night, northwest winds 15 to 20 knots. Seas 7 to 9 feet. Wednesday, north to northwest winds 10 to 20 knots. Seas 7 to 9 feet. Wednesday night, northwest winds 10 to 15 knots. Seas 6 to 8 feet. Thursday, northwest winds 10 to 15 knots, diminishing to 5 to 10 knots. Seas 5 to 7 feet. Thursday night, northwest winds 5 to 10 knots. Seas 5 to 6 feet. Friday, northwest winds 5 to 10 knots. Seas 5 to 6 feet. Friday night, northwest winds 10 to 15 knots, increasing to 15 to 20 knots. Seas 5 to 6 feet. Saturday, northwest winds 15 to 20 knots. Seas 6 to 7 feet. Saturday night, northwest winds 15 to 20 knots. Seas 6 to 7 feet. The coastal waters forecast from Point Reyes to Pigeon Point out to 10 nautical miles. For tonight, northwest wind 10 to 15 knots, rising to 15 to 20 knots late this evening, easing to 10 to 15 knots after midnight. Seas 5 to 8 feet. Wave detail, northwest 7 feet at 9 seconds. For Tuesday, northwest wind 10 to 15 knots, becoming west 5 to 10 knots in the afternoon. Seas 5 to 7 feet. Wave detail, west 6 feet at 9 seconds. For Tuesday night, west wind 5 to 10 knots. Seas 4 to 6 feet. Wave detail, northwest 5 feet at 9 seconds. The coastal waters forecast from Pigeon Point to Point Pinos out to 10 nautical miles. Small craft advisory in effect until 9 p.m. Pacific Daylight Time this evening. For tonight, northwest wind 15 to 20 knots with gusts up to 30 knots, easing to 10 to 15 knots after midnight. Seas 5 to 7 feet. Wave detail, northwest 7 feet at 8 seconds. For Tuesday, northwest wind 5 to 10 knots. Seas 5 to 7 feet. Wave detail, northwest 6 feet at 9 seconds. For Tuesday night, northwest wind around 10 knots, easing to around 5 knots after midnight. Seas 4 to 5 feet. Wave detail, west 5 feet at 9 seconds. Sunrise, sunset, and tidal information for the San Francisco Bay Area for Monday, September 14th. The sunset tonight, 7:19 p.m. The sunrise tomorrow, 6:32 a.m. The sunset tomorrow, 7:17 p.m. Tidal data at the Golden Gate for the afternoon and evening hours today and the morning hours of tomorrow. High tide, 02:08 p.m. at 5.89 feet. Low tide, 8:34 p.m. at 0.56 feet. High tide,
3, 19 a.m. at 4.55 feet. Low tide, 8, 17 a.m. at 2.46 feet. Here are the buoy observations for 5 p.m. Pacific Daylight Time. An offshore buoy 6 winds north at 8 knots, pressure 1,026.4 millibars. An offshore buoy 59 winds north at 10 knots, water temperature 67, pressure 1,021.7 millibars. At buoy 14 near Point Arena, winds north at 16 knots, gusting to 21, water temperature 57, pressure 1,012.6 millibars. At buoy 13 near Bodega Bay, winds northwest at 17 knots, gusting to 21, pressure 1,011.5 millibars. At Point Reyes, wave rider buoy, water temperature 60, seas 8 feet every 9 seconds. At San Francisco buoy, winds northwest at 14 knots, water temperature 61, pressure 1,011.5 millibars. At Half Moon Bay buoy, winds northwest 14 knots, water temperature 62, pressure 1,013.1 millibars, seas 6 feet every 8 seconds. At Monterey buoy, winds northwest at 21 knots, gusting to 27, water temperature 62, pressure 1,010.9 millibars. At Pointzer, wave rider buoy, water temperature 59, seas 8 feet every 10 seconds. At Cape San Martin buoy, winds northwest at 17 knots, gusting to 21, water temperature 62, pressure 1,011.0 millibars. Synopsis for the Central California coast and bays, including the Monterey Bay, Greater Farallones, and Cordell Bank National Marine Sanctuaries. Hazardous conditions for small craft will continue for the coastal waters in Monterey Bay through Tuesday due to a northwesterly moderate to fresh breeze with strong gusts. Moderate to rough seas will prevail through Tuesday before subsiding Wednesday as winds begin to ease. The marine forecast for San Pablo Bay, Suisun Bay, the West Delta, and the San Francisco Bay north of the Bay Bridge. For tonight, southwest wind 5 to 10 knots. For Tuesday, southwest wind 5 to 10 knots, rising to 10 to 15 knots in the afternoon. For Tuesday night, southwest wind 10 to 15 knots. The marine forecast for Monterey Bay. Small craft advisory in effect until 9 p.m. Pacific Daylight Time this evening. For tonight, northwest wind 15 to 20 knots with gusts up to 30 knots, easing to 5 to 10 knots. Seas 3 to 5 feet. Wave detail, northwest 5 feet at 9 seconds. For Tuesday, northwest wind around 5 knots, backing to west in the afternoon. Seas 3 to 5 feet. Wave detail, west 4 feet at 10 seconds. Patchy fog in the morning. For Tuesday night, west wind 5 to 10 knots. Seas 3 to 4 feet. Wave detail, west 3 feet at 9 seconds. The coastal waters forecast from Point Arena to Point Reyes out to 10 nautical miles. Small craft advisory in effect through late tonight. Tonight, northwest wind 15 to 20 knots with gusts up to 30 knots, seas 6 to 9 feet, wave detail. Northwest 8 feet at 9 seconds. Tuesday, northwest wind 10 to 15 knots, seas 5 to 7 feet, wave detail. Northwest 7 feet at 9 seconds. Tuesday night, northwest wind 10 to 15 knots, seas 5 to 8 feet, wave detail. Northwest 7 feet at 9 seconds. The coastal waters forecast from Point Arena to Point Reyes 10 to 16 nautical miles offshore. Small craft advisory in effect through late Tuesday night. Tonight, northwest wind 20 to 25 knots with gusts up to 30 knots, seas 9 to 10 feet, wave detail. Northwest 10 feet at 9 seconds. Tuesday, northwest wind 20 to 25 knots with gusts up to 30 knots, seas 7 to 9 feet, wave detail. Northwest 9 feet at 9 seconds. Tuesday night, northwest wind 20 to 25 knots with gusts up to 30 knots, seas 8 to 10 feet, wave detail. Northwest 10 feet at 9 seconds. San Francisco bar forecast. In the deep water channel, mixed seas of 3 to 5 feet at 6 seconds. Across the bar, swell can be more than twice as high across the bar than surrounding waters.

Waves are also more prone to break, particularly during strong ebb currents. Maximum ebb current of 3.4 knots at 7:23 p.m. Monday and 1.6 knots at 8:19 a.m. Tuesday. The coastal waters forecast from Point Pinos to Point Piedras blunts out to 10 nautical miles. Small craft advisory in effect through late tonight. Tonight, northwest wind 15 to 20 knots with gusts up to 30 knots, seas 5 to 7 feet, wave detail. Northwest 7 feet at 9 seconds. Tuesday, northwest wind 10 to 15 knots, seas 5 to 7 feet, wave detail. Northwest 7 feet at 10 seconds. Tuesday night, northwest wind 10 to 15 knots, easing to 5 to 10 knots after midnight. Seas 4 to 5 feet, wave detail, northwest 5 feet at 9 seconds. The coastal waters forecast from Pigeon Point to Point Pinos 10 to 60 nautical miles offshore. Small craft advisory in effect through Tuesday morning. Tonight, northwest wind 20 to 25 knots with gusts up to 30 knots, seas 8 to 10 feet, wave detail, northwest 9 feet at 9 seconds. Tuesday, northwest wind 15 to 20 knots, seas 7 to 9 feet, wave detail, northwest 9 feet at 10 seconds. Tuesday night, northwest wind 15 to 20 knots, seas 5 to 8 feet, wave detail, northwest 7 feet at 9 seconds. The offshore waters forecast for the following marine location, Point Arena to Pigeon Point between 60 nautical miles and 150 nautical miles offshore. Issued at 03:09 p.m. Pacific Daylight Time. Tonight, north to northwest winds 20 to 25 knots. Sea 7 to 10 feet. Tuesday, north to northwest winds 20 to 25 knots. Seas 8 to 10 feet. Tuesday night, north winds 20 to 25 knots. Seas 8 to 11 feet. Wednesday, north winds 20 to 25 knots, becoming northwest 15 to 25 knots. Seas 8 to 11 feet. Wednesday night, northwest winds 15 to 20 knots. Seas 6 to 8 feet. Thursday, northwest winds 10 to 20 knots, becoming north to northwest 5 to 15 knots. Seas 6 to 8 feet. Thursday night, north to northwest winds 10 to 15 knots. Seas 5 to 7 feet. Friday, north winds 10 to 15 knots. Seas 5 to 6 feet. Friday night, north to northwest winds 10 to 15 knots, becoming north 15 to 20 knots. Seas 5 to 6 feet. Saturday, north to northwest winds 15 to 20 knots. Seas 6 to 7 feet. Saturday night, north to northwest winds 15 to 20 knots. Seas 6 to 7 feet. The offshore waters forecast for the following marine location, Pigeon Point to Point Piedras Blancas between 60 nautical miles and 150 nautical miles offshore. Issued at 03:09 p.m. Pacific Daylight Time. Tonight, northwest winds 20 to 25 knots. Seas 8 to 10 feet. Tuesday, northwest winds 15 to 25 knots. Seas 8 to 10 feet. Tuesday night, northwest winds 15 to 20 knots. Seas 7 to 9 feet. Wednesday, north to northwest winds 10 to 20 knots. Seas 7 to 9 feet. Wednesday night, northwest winds 10 to 15 knots. Seas 6 to 8 feet. Thursday, northwest winds 10 to 15 knots, diminishing to 5 to 10 knots. Seas 5 to 7 feet. Thursday night, northwest winds 5 to 10 knots. Seas 5 to 6 feet. Friday, northwest winds 5 to 10 knots. Seas 5 to 6 feet. Friday night, northwest winds 10 to 15 knots, increasing to 15 to 20 knots. Seas 5 to 6 feet. Saturday, northwest winds 15 to 20 knots. Seas 6 to 7 feet. Saturday night, northwest winds 15 to 20 knots. Seas 6 to 7 feet. 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This broadcast

originates from the National Weather Service office located in Monterey, California, and serves the coastal marine waters, including San Francisco and Monterey Bay. The coastal waters forecast from Point Reyes to Pigeon Point out to 10 nautical miles. For tonight, northwest wind 10 to 15 knots, rising to 15 to 20 knots late this evening, easing to 10 to 15 knots after midnight. Seas 5 to 8 feet. Wave detail, northwest 7 feet at 9 seconds. For Tuesday, northwest wind 10 to 15 knots, becoming west 5 to 10 knots in the afternoon. Seas 5 to 7 feet. Wave detail, west 6 feet at 9 seconds. For Tuesday night, west wind 5 to 10 knots. Seas 4 to 6 feet. Wave detail, northwest 5 feet at 9 seconds. The coastal waters forecast from Pigeon Point to Point Pinos out to 10 nautical miles. Small craft advisory in effect until 9 p.m. Pacific Daylight Time this evening. For tonight, northwest wind 15 to 20 knots with gusts up to 30 knots, easing to 10 to 15 knots after midnight. Seas 5 to 7 feet. Wave detail, northwest 7 feet at 8 seconds. For Tuesday, northwest wind 5 to 10 knots. Seas 5 to 7 feet. Wave detail, northwest 6 feet at 9 seconds. For Tuesday night, northwest wind around 10 knots, easing to around 5 knots after midnight. Seas 4 to 5 feet. Wave detail, west 5 feet at 9 seconds. Sunrise, sunset, and tidal information for the San Francisco Bay Area for Monday, September 14th. The sunset tonight, 7:19 p.m. The sunrise tomorrow, 6:32 a.m. The sunset tomorrow, 7:17 p.m. Tidal data at the Golden Gate for the afternoon and evening hours today and the morning hours of tomorrow. High tide, 02:08 p.m. at 5.89 feet. Low tide, 8:34 p.m. at 0.56 feet. High tide, 3:19 a.m. at 4.55 feet. Low tide, 8:17 a.m. at 2.46 feet. Here are the buoy observations for 5 p.m. Pacific Daylight Time. An offshore buoy 6 winds north at 8 knots, pressure 1,026.4 millibars. An offshore buoy 59 winds north at 10 knots, water temperature 67, pressure 1,021.7 millibars. At buoy 14 near Point Arena, winds north at 16 knots, gusting to 21, water temperature 57, pressure 1,012.6 millibars. At buoy 13 near Bodega Bay, winds northwest at 17 knots, gusting to 21, pressure 1,011.5 millibars. At Point Reyes Wave Rider, buoy water temperature 60, seas 8 feet every 9 seconds. At San Francisco Bay, winds northwest at 14 knots, water temperature 61, pressure 1,011.5 millibars. At Half Moon Bay, buoy winds northwest 14 knots, water temperature 62, pressure 1,013.1 millibars, seas 6 feet, every 8 seconds. At Monterey, buoy winds northwest at 21 knots, gusting to 27, water temperature 62, pressure 1,010.9 millibars. At Point Sur, Wave Rider buoy water temperature 59, seas 8 feet, every 10 seconds. At Cape San Martin, buoy winds northwest at 70 knots, gusting to 21, water temperature 62, pressure 1,011.0 millibars. Synopsis for the Central California coast and bays, including the Monterey Bay, Greater Farallones, and Cordell Bank National Marine Sanctuaries. Hazardous conditions for small craft will continue for the coastal waters in Monterey Bay through Tuesday due to a northwesterly moderate to fresh breeze with strong gusts. Moderate to rough seas will prevail through Tuesday before subsiding Wednesday as winds begin to ease. The marine forecast for San Pablo Bay, Suisun Bay, the West Delta, and the San Francisco Bay north of the Bay Bridge. For tonight, southwest wind 5 to 10 knots. For Tuesday, southwest wind 5 to 10 knots, rising to 10 to 15 knots in the afternoon.

5 to 10 knots. Seas 3 to 4 feet. Wave detail, west 3 feet at 9 seconds. The coastal waters forecast from Point Arena to Point Reyes out to 10 nautical miles. Small craft advisory in effect through late tonight. Tonight, northwest wind 15 to 20 knots with gusts up to 30 knots. Sea 6 to 9 feet. Wave detail. Northwest 8 feet at 9 seconds. Tuesday, northwest wind 10 to 15 knots. Sea 5 to 7 feet. Wave detail. Northwest 7 feet at 9 seconds. Tuesday night. Northwest wind 10 to 15 knots. Sea 5 to 8 feet. Wave detail. Northwest 7 feet at 9 seconds. The coastal waters forecast from Point Arena to Point Reyes 10 to 16 nautical miles offshore. Small craft advisory in effect through late Tuesday night. Tonight, northwest wind 20 to 25 knots with gusts up to 30 knots, seas 9 to 10 feet, wave detail. Northwest 10 feet at 9 seconds. Tuesday, northwest wind 20 to 25 knots with gusts up to 30 knots, seas 7 to 9 feet, wave detail. Northwest 9 feet at 9 seconds. Tuesday night, northwest wind 20 to 25 knots with gusts up to 30 knots, seas 8 to 10 feet, wave detail, northwest 10 feet at 9 seconds. San Francisco VAR forecast. In the deep water channel, mixed seas of 3 to 5 feet at 6 seconds. Across the bar, swell can be more than twice as high across the bar than surrounding waters. Waves are also more prone to break, particularly during strong ebb currents. Maximum ebb current of 3.4 knots at 7:23 p.m. Monday and 1.6 knots at 8:19 a.m. Tuesday. The coastal waters forecast from Point Pinos to Point Piedras Blancas out to 10 nautical miles. Small craft advisory in effect through late tonight. Tonight, northwest wind 15 to 20 knots with gusts up to 30 knots, seas 5 to 7 feet, wave detail. Northwest 7 feet at 9 seconds. Tuesday, northwest wind 10 to 15 knots, seas 5 to 7 feet, wave detail. Northwest 7 feet at 10 seconds. Tuesday night, northwest wind 10 to 15 knots, easing to 5 to 10 knots after midnight. Seas 4 to 5 feet, wave detail, northwest 5 feet at 9 seconds. The coastal waters forecast from Pigeon Point to Point Pinos 10 to 60 nautical miles offshore. Small craft advisory in effect through Tuesday morning. Tonight, northwest wind 20 to 25 knots with gusts up to 30 knots, seas 8 to 10 feet, wave detail. Northwest 9 feet at 9 seconds. Tuesday, northwest wind 15 to 20 knots, seas 7 to 9 feet, wave detail. Northwest 9 feet at 10 seconds. Tuesday night, northwest wind 15 to 20 knots, seas 5 to 8 feet, wave detail. Northwest 7 feet at 9 seconds. The offshore waters forecast for the following marine location, Point Arena to Pigeon Point between 60 nautical miles and 150 nautical miles offshore. Issued at 03:09 p.m. Pacific Daylight Time. Tonight, north to northwest winds 20 to 25 knots. Seas 7 to 10 feet. Tuesday, north to northwest winds 20 to 25 knots. Seas 8 to 10 feet. Tuesday night, north winds 20 to 25 knots. Seas 8 to 11 feet. Wednesday, north winds 20 to 25 knots, becoming northwest 15 to 25 knots. Seas 8 to 11 feet. Wednesday night, northwest winds 15 to 20 knots. Seas 6 to 8 feet. Thursday, northwest winds 10 to 20 knots, becoming north to northwest 5 to 15 knots. Seas 6 to 8 feet. Thursday night, north to northwest winds 10 to 15 knots. Seas 5 to 7 feet. Friday, north winds 10 to 15 knots. Seas 5 to 6 feet. Friday night, north to northwest winds 10 to 15 knots, becoming north 15 to 20 knots. Seas 5 to 6 feet. Saturday, north to northwest winds 15 to 20 knots. Seas 6 to 7 feet. Saturday night, north to northwest winds 15 to 20 knots. Seas 6 to 7 feet. The offshore waters forecast for the following marine location, Pigeon.

Point Piedras Blanc is between 60 nautical miles and 150 nautical miles offshore. Issued at 03:09 p.m. Pacific Daylight Time. Tonight, northwest winds 20 to 25 knots. Seas 8 to 10 feet. Tuesday, northwest winds 15 to 25 knots. Seas 8 to 10 feet. Tuesday night, northwest winds 15 to 20 knots. Seas 7 to 9 feet. Wednesday, north to northwest winds 10 to 20 knots. Seas 7 to 9 feet. Wednesday night, northwest winds 10 to 15 knots. Seas 6 to 8 feet. Thursday, northwest winds 10 to 15 knots, diminishing to 5 to 10 knots. Seas 5 to 7 feet. Thursday night, northwest winds 5 to 10 knots. Seas 5 to 6 feet. Friday, northwest winds 5 to 10 knots. Seas 5 to 6 feet. Friday night, northwest winds 10 to 15 knots, increasing to 15 to 20 knots. Seas 5 to 6 feet. Saturday, northwest winds 15 to 20 knots. Seas 6 to 7 feet. Saturday night, northwest winds 15 to 20 knots. Seas 6 to 7 feet. The coastal waters forecast from Point Reyes to Pigeon Point out to 10 nautical miles. For tonight, northwest wind 10 to 15 knots, rising to 15 to 20 knots late this evening, easing to 10 to 15 knots after midnight. Seas 5 to 8 feet. Wave detail, northwest 7 feet at 9 seconds. For Tuesday, northwest wind 10 to 15 knots, becoming west 5 to 10 knots in the afternoon. Seas 5 to 7 feet. Wave detail, west 6 feet at 9 seconds. For Tuesday night, west wind 5 to 10 knots. Seas 4 to 6 feet. Wave detail, northwest 5 feet at 9 seconds. The coastal waters forecast from Pigeon Point to Point Pinos out to 10 nautical miles. Small craft advisory in effect until 9 p.m. Pacific Daylight Time this evening. For tonight, northwest wind 15 to 20 knots with gusts up to 30 knots, easing to 10 to 15 knots after midnight. Seas 5 to 7 feet. Wave detail, northwest 7 feet at 8 seconds. For Tuesday, northwest wind 5 to 10 knots. Seas 5 to 7 feet. Wave detail, northwest 6 feet at 9 seconds. For Tuesday night, northwest wind around 10 knots, easing to around 5 knots after midnight. Seas 4 to 5 feet. Wave detail, west 5 feet at 9 seconds. Sunrise, sunset, and tidal information for the San Francisco Bay Area for Monday, September 14th. The sunset tonight, 7:19 p.m. The sunrise tomorrow, 6:52 a.m. The sunset tomorrow, 7:17 p.m. Tidal data at the Golden Gate for the afternoon and evening hours today and the morning hours of tomorrow. High tide, 02:08 p.m. at 5.89 feet. Low tide, 8:34 p.m. at 0.56 feet. High tide, 3:19 a.m. at 4.55 feet. Low tide, 8:17 a.m. at 2.46 feet. Here are the buoy observations for 6 p.m. Pacific Daylight Time. An offshore buoy 6 winds north at 8 knots, pressure 1,026.3 millibars. An offshore buoy 59 winds north at 14 knots, water temperature 67, pressure 1,021.4 millibars. At buoy 14 near Point Arena, winds north at 17 knots, gusting to 21, water temperature 57, pressure 1,012.4 millibars. At buoy 13 near Bodega Bay, winds northwest at 21 knots, gusting to 25, pressure 1,010.9 millibars. At Point Reyes Wave Rider Buoy, water temperature 60, seas 10 feet, every 8 seconds. At San Francisco Buoy, winds northwest at 14 knots, water temperature 61, pressure 1,011.2 millibars.
At Half Moon Bay, buoy winds northwest 60 knots. Water temperature 62, pressure 1,012.5 millibars. Seas 6 feet every 8 seconds. At Monterey, buoy winds northwest at 21 knots. Gusting to 25, water temperature 62, pressure 1,011.0 millibars. At Pointer, wave rider buoy water temperature 59, seas 8 feet every 9 seconds. At Cape San Martin, buoy winds northwest at 19 knots, gusting to 25, water temperature 62, pressure 1,010.7 millibars. Here are the buoy observations for 6 p.m. Pacific Daylight Time. At offshore buoy 6 winds north at 8 knots, pressure 1,026.4 millibars. At offshore buoy 59 winds north at 14 knots, water temperature 67, pressure 1,021.4 millibars. At Point Arena buoy, winds north 70 knots, gusting to 23, water temperature 57, pressure 1,012.3 millibars, seas 3 feet every 15 seconds. At buoy 13 near Bodega Bay, winds northwest at 21 knots, gusting to 25, pressure 1,010.9 millibars. At Point Reyes, wave rider buoy water temperature 60, seas 10 feet every 8 seconds. At San Francisco, buoy winds northwest at 60 knots, pressure 1,011.3 millibars, swell 6 feet every 9 seconds. At Half Moon Bay, buoy winds northwest 60 knots, water temperature 62, pressure 1,012.5 millibars, seas 6 feet every 8 seconds. At Monterey, buoy winds northwest at 21 knots, gusting to 25, water temperature 62, pressure 1,011.0 millibars. At Pointer, wave rider buoy water temperature 59, seas 8 feet every 9 seconds. At Cape San Martin, buoy winds northwest 19 knots, gusting to 25, water temperature 62, pressure 1,010.7 millibars. Seas 9 feet every 9 seconds. Synopsis for the Central California coast and bays, including the Monterey Bay, Greater Farallones, and Cordell Bank National Marine Sanctuaries. Hazardous conditions for small craft will continue for the coastal waters and Monterey Bay through Tuesday due to a northwesterly moderate to fresh breeze with strong gusts. Moderate to rough seas will prevail through Tuesday before subsiding Wednesday as winds begin to ease. The marine forecast for San Pablo Bay, Suisun Bay, the West Delta, and the San Francisco Bay north of the Bay Bridge. For tonight, southwest wind 5 to 10 knots. For Tuesday, southwest wind 5 to 10 knots, rising to 10 to 15 knots in the afternoon. For Tuesday night, southwest wind 10 to 15 knots. The marine forecast for Monterey Bay. Small craft advisory in effect until 9 p.m. Pacific Daylight Time this evening. For tonight, northwest wind 15 to 20 knots with gusts up to 30 knots, easing to 5 to 10 knots. Seas 3 to 5 feet. Wave detail, northwest 5 feet at 9 seconds. For Tuesday, northwest wind around 5 knots, backing to west in the afternoon. Seas 3 to 5 feet. Wave detail, west 4 feet at 10 seconds. Patchy fog in the morning. For Tuesday night, west wind 5 to 10 knots. Seas 3 to 4 feet. Wave detail, west 3 feet at 9 seconds. The coastal waters forecast from Point Arena to Point Reyes out to 10 nautical miles. Small craft advisory in effect through late tonight. Tonight, northwest wind 15 to 20 knots with gusts up to 30 knots, seas 6 to 9 feet. Wave detail, northwest 8 feet at 9 seconds. Tuesday, northwest wind 10 to 15 knots, seas 5 to 7 feet. Wave detail, northwest 7 feet at 9 seconds. Tuesday night, northwest wind 10 to 15 knots, seas 5 to 8 feet. Wave detail, northwest 7 feet at 9 seconds. The coastal waters forecast from Point Arena to Point Reyes 10 to 60 nautical miles offshore. Small craft advisory in effect through late Tuesday night.
Tonight, northwest wind 20 to 25 knots with gusts up to 30 knots. Seas 9 to 10 feet. Wave detail. Northwest 10 feet at 9 seconds. Tuesday, northwest wind 20 to 25 knots with gusts up to 30 knots. Seas 7 to 9 feet. Wave detail. Northwest 9 feet at 9 seconds. Tuesday night. Northwest wind 20 to 25 knots with gusts up to 30 knots. Seas 8 to 10 feet. Wave detail. Northwest 10 feet at 9 seconds. San Francisco Bar forecast. In the deep water channel, mixed seas of 3 to 5 feet at 6 seconds. Across the bar, swell can be more than twice as high across the bar than surrounding waters. Waves are also more prone to break, particularly during strong ebb currents. Maximum ebb current of 3.4 knots at 7:23 p.m. Monday and 1.6 knots at 8:19 a.m. Tuesday. The coastal waters forecast from Point Pinos to Point Piedras Blancas out to 10 nautical miles. Small craft advisory in effect through late tonight. Tonight, northwest wind 15 to 20 knots with gusts up to 30 knots. Seas 5 to 7 feet. Wave detail. Northwest 7 feet at 9 seconds. Tuesday, northwest wind 10 to 15 knots. Seas 5 to 7 feet. Wave detail. Northwest 7 feet at 10 seconds. Tuesday night. Northwest wind 10 to 15 knots, easing to 5 to 10 knots after midnight. Seas 4 to 5 feet. Wave detail. Northwest 5 feet at 9 seconds. The coastal waters forecast from Pigeon Point to Point Pinos 10 to 60 nautical miles offshore. Small craft advisory in effect through Tuesday morning. Tonight, northwest wind 20 to 25 knots with gusts up to 30 knots. Seas 8 to 10 feet. Wave detail. Northwest 9 feet at 9 seconds. Tuesday, northwest wind 15 to 20 knots. Seas 7 to 9 feet. Wave detail. Northwest 9 feet at 10 seconds. Tuesday night. Northwest wind 15 to 20 knots. Seas 5 to 8 feet. Wave detail. Northwest 7 feet at 9 seconds. The offshore waters forecast for the following marine location, Point Arena to Pigeon Point between 60 nautical miles and 150 nautical miles offshore. Issued at 03:09 p.m. Pacific Daylight Time. Tonight, north to northwest winds 20 to 25 knots. Seas 7 to 10 feet. Tuesday, north to northwest winds 20 to 25 knots. Seas 8 to 10 feet. Tuesday night, north winds 20 to 25 knots. Seas 8 to 11 feet. Wednesday, north winds 20 to 25 knots, becoming northwest 15 to 25 knots. Seas 8 to 11 feet. Wednesday night, northwest winds 15 to 20 knots. Seas 6 to 8 feet. Thursday, northwest winds 10 to 20 knots, becoming north to northwest 5 to 15 knots. Seas 6 to 8 feet. Thursday night, north to northwest winds 10 to 15 knots. Seas 5 to 7 feet. Friday, north winds 10 to 15 knots. Seas 5 to 6 feet. Friday night, north to northwest winds 10 to 15 knots, becoming north 15 to 20 knots. Seas 5 to 6 feet. Saturday, north to northwest winds 15 to 20 knots. Seas 6 to 7 feet. Saturday night, north to northwest winds 15 to 20 knots. Seas 6 to 7 feet. The offshore waters forecast for the following marine location, Pigeon Point to Point Piedras Blancas between 60 nautical miles and 150 nautical miles offshore. Issued at 03:09 p.m. Pacific Daylight Time. Tonight, northwest winds 20 to 25 knots. Seas 8 to 10 feet. Tuesday, northwest winds 15 to 25 knots. Seas 8 to 10 feet. Tuesday night, northwest winds 15 to 20 knots. Seas 7 to 9 feet. Wednesday, north to northwest winds 10 to 20 knots. Seas 7 to 9 feet. Wednesday night, northwest winds 10 to 15 knots. Seas 6 to 8 feet. Thursday, northwest winds 10 to 15 knots, diminishing to 5 to 10 knots. Seas 5 to 7 feet.
Thursday night, northwest winds 5 to 10 knots. Seas 5 to 6 feet. Friday, northwest winds 5 to 10 knots. Seas 5 to 6 feet. Friday night, northwest winds 10 to 15 knots.

Rising to 15 to 20 knots. Seas 5 to 6 feet. Saturday, northwest winds 15 to 20 knots. Seas 6 to 7 feet. Saturday night, northwest winds 15 to 20 knots. Seas 6 to 7 feet. The coastal waters forecast from Point Reyes to Pigeon Point out to 10 nautical miles. For tonight, northwest wind 10 to 15 knots, rising to 15 to 20 knots late this evening, easing to 10 to 15 knots after midnight. Seas 5 to 8 feet. Wave detail, northwest 7 feet at 9 seconds. For Tuesday, northwest wind 10 to 15 knots, becoming west 5 to 10 knots in the afternoon. Seas 5 to 7 feet. Wave detail, west 6 feet at 9 seconds. For Tuesday night, west wind 5 to 10 knots. Seas 4 to 6 feet. Wave detail, northwest 5 feet at 9 seconds. The coastal waters forecast from Pigeon Point to Point Pinos out to 10 nautical miles. Small craft advisory in effect until 9 p.m. Pacific Daylight Time this evening. For tonight, northwest wind 15 to 20 knots with gusts up to 30 knots, easing to 10 to 15 knots after midnight. Seas 5 to 7 feet. Wave detail, northwest 7 feet at 8 seconds. For Tuesday, northwest wind 5 to 10 knots. Seas 5 to 7 feet. Wave detail, northwest 6 feet at 9 seconds. For Tuesday night, northwest wind around 10 knots, easing to around 5 knots after midnight. Seas 4 to 5 feet. Wave detail, west 5 feet at 9 seconds. Sunrise, sunset, and tidal information for the San Francisco Bay Area for Monday, September 14th. The sunset tonight, 7:19 p.m. The sunrise tomorrow, 6:52 a.m. The sunset tomorrow, 7:17 p.m. Tidal data at the Golden Gate for the afternoon and evening hours today and the morning hours of tomorrow. High tide, 02:08 p.m. at 5.89 feet. Low tide, 8:34 p.m. at 0.56 feet. High tide, 3:19 a.m. at 4.55 feet. Low tide, 8:17 a.m. at 2.46 feet. Here are the buoy observations for 6 p.m. Pacific Daylight Time. An offshore buoy 6 winds north at 8 knots, pressure 1,026.4 millibars. An offshore buoy 59 winds north at 14 knots, water temperature 67, pressure 1,021.4 millibars. At Point Arena buoy, winds north 70 knots, gusting to 23, water temperature 57, pressure 1,012.3 millibars, seas 3 feet, every 15 seconds. At buoy 13 near Bodega Bay, winds northwest at 21 knots, gusting to 25, pressure 1,010.9 millibars. At Point Reyes Wave Rider buoy, water temperature 60, seas 10 feet, every 8 seconds. At San Francisco buoy, winds northwest at 60 knots, pressure 1,011.3 millibars, swell 6 feet, every 9 seconds. At Half Moon Bay buoy, winds northwest 60 knots, water temperature 62, pressure 1,012.5 millibars, seas 6 feet, every 8 seconds. At Monterey buoy, winds northwest at 21 knots, gusting to 25, water temperature 62, pressure 1,011.0 millibars. At Pointer, Wave Rider buoy, water temperature 59, seas 8 feet, every 9 seconds. At Cape San Martin buoy, winds northwest 19 knots, gusting to 25, water temperature 62, pressure 1,010.7 millibars. Seas 9 feet, every 9 seconds. 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This broadcast originates from the National Weather Service office located in Monterey, California, and serves the coastal marine waters, including San Francisco and Monterey Bay.
synopsis for the central California coast and bays, including the Monterey Bay, Greater Farallones, and Cordell Bank National Marine Sanctuaries. Hazardous conditions for small craft will continue for the coastal waters in Monterey Bay through Tuesday due to a northwesterly moderate to fresh breeze with strong gusts. Moderate to rough seas will prevail through Tuesday before subsiding Wednesday as winds begin to ease. The marine forecast for San Pablo Bay, Suisun Bay, the West Delta, and the San Francisco Bay north of the Bay Bridge. For tonight, southwest wind 5 to 10 knots. For Tuesday, southwest wind 5 to 10 knots, rising to 10 to 15 knots in the afternoon. For Tuesday night, southwest wind 10 to 15 knots. The marine forecast for Monterey Bay. Small craft advisory in effect until 9 p.m. Pacific Daylight Time this evening. For tonight, northwest wind 15 to 20 knots with gusts up to 30 knots, easing to 5 to 10 knots. Seas 3 to 5 feet. Wave detail, northwest 5 feet at 9 seconds. For Tuesday, northwest wind around 5 knots, backing to west in the afternoon. Seas 3 to 5 feet. Wave detail, west 4 feet at 10 seconds. Patchy fog in the morning. For Tuesday night, west wind 5 to 10 knots. Seas 3 to 4 feet. Wave detail, west 3 feet at 9 seconds. The coastal waters forecast from Point Arena to Point Reyes out to 10 nautical miles. Small craft advisory in effect through late tonight. Tonight, northwest wind 15 to 20 knots with gusts up to 30 knots, seas 6 to 9 feet, wave detail. Northwest 8 feet at 9 seconds. Tuesday, northwest wind 10 to 15 knots, seas 5 to 7 feet, wave detail. Northwest 7 feet at 9 seconds. Tuesday night, northwest wind 10 to 15 knots, seas 5 to 8 feet, wave detail. Northwest 7 feet at 9 seconds. The coastal waters forecast from Point Arena to Point Reyes 10 to 60 nautical miles offshore. Small craft advisory in effect through late Tuesday night. Tonight, northwest wind 20 to 25 knots with gusts up to 30 knots, seas 9 to 10 feet, wave detail. Northwest 10 feet at 9 seconds. Tuesday, northwest wind 20 to 25 knots with gusts up to 30 knots, seas 7 to 9 feet, wave detail. Northwest 9 feet at 9 seconds. Tuesday night, northwest wind 20 to 25 knots with gusts up to 30 knots, seas 8 to 10 feet, wave detail. Northwest 10 feet at 9 seconds. San Francisco Bar forecast. In the deep water channel, mixed seas of 3 to 5 feet at 6 seconds. Across the bar, swell can be more than twice as high across the bar than surrounding waters. Waves are also more prone to break, particularly during strong ebb currents. Maximum ebb current of 3.4 knots at 7:23 p.m. Monday and 1.6 knots at 8:19 a.m. Tuesday. The coastal waters forecast from Point Pinos to Point Piedras Blancas out to 10 nautical miles. Small craft advisory in effect through late tonight. Tonight, northwest wind 15 to 20 knots with gusts up to 30 knots, seas 5 to 7 feet, wave detail. Northwest 7 feet at 9 seconds. Tuesday, northwest wind 10 to 15 knots, seas 5 to 7 feet, wave detail. Northwest 7 feet at 10 seconds. Tuesday night, northwest wind 10 to 15 knots, easing to 5 to 10 knots after midnight. Seas 4 to 5 feet, wave detail. Northwest 5 feet at 9 seconds. The coastal waters forecast from Pigeon Point to Point Pinos 10 to 60 nautical miles offshore. Small craft advisory in effect through Tuesday morning. Tonight, northwest wind 20 to 25 knots with gusts up to 30 knots, seas 8 to 10 feet, wave detail. Northwest 9 feet at 9 seconds. Tuesday, northwest wind 15 to 20 knots, seas 7 to 9 feet, wave detail. Northwest 9 feet at 10 seconds. Tuesday night, northwest wind 15 to 20 knots, seas 5 to 8 feet, wave detail. Northwest 7 feet at 9 seconds. The offshore waters forecast for the following marine location, Point Arena to Pigeon Point between 60 nautical miles and 150 nautical miles offshore.
issued at 03:09 p.m. Pacific Daylight Time. Tonight, north to northwest winds 20 to 25 knots. Sea 7 to 10 feet. Tuesday, north to northwest winds 20 to 25 knots. Seas 8 to 10 feet. Tuesday night, north winds 20 to 25 knots. Seas 8 to 11 feet. Wednesday, north winds 20 to 25 knots, becoming northwest 15 to 25 knots. Seas 8 to 11 feet. Wednesday night, northwest winds 15 to 20 knots. Seas 6 to 8 feet. Thursday, northwest winds 10 to 20 knots, becoming north to northwest 5 to 15 knots. Seas 6 to 8 feet. Thursday night, north to northwest winds 10 to 15 knots. Seas 5 to 7 feet. Friday, north winds 10 to 15 knots. Seas 5 to 6 feet. Friday night, north to northwest winds 10 to 15 knots, becoming north 15 to 20 knots. Seas 5 to 6 feet. Saturday, north to northwest winds 15 to 20 knots. Seas 6 to 7 feet. Saturday night, north to northwest winds 15 to 20 knots. Seas 6 to 7 feet. The offshore waters forecast for the following marine location: Pigeon Point to Point Piedras Blancas between 60 nautical miles and 150 nautical miles offshore. Issued at 03:09 p.m. Pacific Daylight Time. Tonight, northwest winds 20 to 25 knots. Seas 8 to 10 feet. Tuesday, northwest winds 15 to 25 knots. Seas 8 to 10 feet. Tuesday night, northwest winds 15 to 20 knots. Seas 7 to 9 feet. Wednesday, north to northwest winds 10 to 20 knots. Seas 7 to 9 feet. Wednesday night, northwest winds 10 to 15 knots. Seas 6 to 8 feet. Thursday, northwest winds 10 to 15 knots, diminishing to 5 to 10 knots. Seas 5 to 7 feet. Thursday night, northwest winds 5 to 10 knots. Seas 5 to 6 feet. Friday, northwest winds 5 to 10 knots. Seas 5 to 6 feet. Friday night, northwest winds 10 to 15 knots, increasing to 15 to 20 knots. Seas 5 to 6 feet. Saturday, northwest winds 15 to 20 knots. Seas 6 to 7 feet. Saturday night, northwest winds 15 to 20 knots. Seas 6 to 7 feet. The coastal waters forecast from Point Reyes to Pigeon Point out to 10 nautical miles. For tonight, northwest wind 10 to 15 knots, rising to 15 to 20 knots late this evening, easing to 10 to 15 knots after midnight. Seas 5 to 8 feet. Wave detail, northwest 7 feet at 9 seconds. For Tuesday, northwest wind 10 to 15 knots, becoming west 5, seas 5 to 8 feet. Wave detail, northwest 7 feet at 9 seconds. For Tuesday, northwest wind 10 to 15 knots, becoming west 5 to 10 knots in the afternoon. Seas 5 to 7 feet. Wave detail, west 6 feet at 9 seconds. For Tuesday night, west wind 5 to 10 knots. Seas 4 to 6 feet. Wave detail, northwest 5 feet at 9 seconds. The coastal waters forecast from Pigeon Point to Point Pinos out to 10 nautical miles. Small craft advisory in effect until 9 p.m. Pacific Daylight Time this evening. For tonight, northwest wind 15 to 20 knots with gusts up to 30 knots, easing to 10 to 15 knots after midnight. Seas 5 to 7 feet. Wave detail, northwest 7 feet at 8 seconds. For Tuesday, northwest wind 5 to 10 knots. Seas 5 to 7 feet. Wave detail, northwest 6 feet at 9 seconds. For Tuesday night, northwest wind around 10 knots, easing to around 5 knots after midnight. Seas 4 to 5 feet. Wave detail, west 5 feet at 9 seconds.
sunrise, sunset, and tidal information for the San Francisco Bay Area for Monday, September 14th. The sunset tonight, 7:19 p.m. The sunrise tomorrow, 6:32 p.m.

the sunset tomorrow, 7:17 p.m. Tidal data hit the Golden Gate for the afternoon and evening hours today and the morning hours of tomorrow. High tide, 02:08 p.m. at 5.89 feet. Low tide, 8:34 p.m. at 0.56 feet. High tide, 3:19 a.m. at 4.55 feet. Low tide, 8:17 a.m. at 2.46 feet. Here are the buoy observations for 6 p.m. Pacific Daylight Time. An offshore buoy 6 winds north at 8 knots, pressure 1,026.4 millibars. An offshore buoy 59 winds north at 14 knots, water temperature 67, pressure 1,021.4 millibars. Headpoint Arena buoy, winds north 70 knots, gusting to 23, water temperature 57, pressure 1,012.3 millibars, seas 3 feet, every 15 seconds. Head buoy 13 near Bodega Bay, winds northwest at 21 knots, gusting to 25, pressure 1,010.9 millibars. At Point Reyes Wave Rider buoy, water temperature 60, seas 10 feet, every 8 seconds. At San Francisco buoy, winds northwest at 60 knots, pressure 1,011.3 millibars, swell 6 feet, every 9 seconds. At Half Moon Bay buoy, winds northwest 60 knots, water temperature 62, pressure 1,012.5 millibars, seas 6 feet, every 8 seconds. At Monterey buoy, winds northwest at 21 knots, gusting to 25, water temperature 62, pressure 1,011.0 millibars. At Pointer, Wave Rider buoy, water temperature 59, seas 8 feet, every 9 seconds. At Cape San Martin buoy, winds northwest 19 knots, gusting to 25, water temperature 62, pressure 1,010.7 millibars. Seas 9 feet, every 9 seconds. Synopsis for the Central California coast and bays, including the Monterey Bay, Greater Farallones, and Cordell Bank National Marine Sanctuaries. Hazardous conditions for small craft will continue for the coastal waters in Monterey Bay through Tuesday due to a northwesterly moderate to fresh breeze with strong gusts. Moderate to rough seas will prevail through Tuesday before subsiding Wednesday as winds begin to ease. The marine forecast for San Pablo Bay, Suisun Bay, the West Delta, and the San Francisco Bay north of the Bay Bridge. For tonight, southwest wind 5 to 10 knots. For Tuesday, southwest wind 5 to 10 knots, rising to 10 to 15 knots in the afternoon. For Tuesday night, southwest wind 10 to 15 knots. The marine forecast for Monterey Bay. Small craft advisory in effect until 9 p.m. Pacific Daylight Time this evening. For tonight, northwest wind 15 to 20 knots with gusts up to 30 knots, easing to 5 to 10 knots. Seas 3 to 5 feet. Wave detail, northwest 5 feet at 9 seconds. For Tuesday, northwest wind around 5 knots, backing to west in the afternoon. Seas 3 to 5 feet. Wave detail, west 4 feet at 10 seconds. Patchy fog in the morning. For Tuesday night, west wind 5 to 10 knots. Seas 3 to 4 feet. Wave detail, west 3 feet at 9 seconds. The coastal waters forecast from Point Arena to Point Reyes out to 10 nautical miles. Small craft advisory in effect through late tonight. Tonight, northwest wind 15 to 20 knots with gusts up to 30 knots, seas 6 to 9 feet, wave detail. Northwest 8 feet at 9 seconds. Tuesday, northwest wind 10 to 15 knots, seas 5 to 7 feet, wave detail. Northwest 7 feet at 9 seconds. Tuesday night, northwest wind 10 to 15 knots, seas 5 to 8 feet, wave detail. Northwest 7 feet at 9 seconds. The coastal waters forecast from Point Arena to Point Reyes 10 to 60 nautical miles offshore. Small craft advisory in effect through late Tuesday night. Tonight, northwest wind 20 to 25 knots with gusts up to 30 knots, seas 9 to 10 feet, wave detail. Northwest 10 feet at 9 seconds. Tuesday, northwest wind 20 to 25 knots with gusts up to 30 knots, seas 7 to 9 feet, wave detail.

scale, northwest 9 feet at 9 seconds. Tuesday night, northwest wind 20 to 25 knots with gusts up to 30 knots. Seas 8 to 10 feet. Wave detail, northwest 10 feet at 9 seconds. San Francisco Bar forecast. In the deep water channel, mixed seas of 3 to 5 feet at 6 seconds. Across the bar, swell can be more than twice as high across the bar than surrounding waters. Waves are also more prone to break, particularly during strong ebb currents. Maximum ebb current of 3.4 knots at 7:23 p.m. Monday and 1.6 knots at 8:19 a.m. Tuesday. The coastal waters forecast from Point Pinos to Point Piedras Blancas out to 10 nautical miles. Small craft advisory in effect through late tonight. Tonight, northwest wind 15 to 20 knots with gusts up to 30 knots. Seas 5 to 7 feet. Wave detail, northwest 7 feet at 9 seconds. Tuesday, northwest wind 10 to 15 knots. Seas 5 to 7 feet. Wave detail, northwest 7 feet at 10 seconds. Tuesday night, northwest wind 10 to 15 knots, easing to 5 to 10 knots after midnight. Seas 4 to 5 feet. Wave detail, northwest 5 feet at 9 seconds. The coastal waters forecast from Pigeon Point to Point Pinos 10 to 16 nautical miles offshore. Small craft advisory in effect through Tuesday morning. Tonight, northwest wind 20 to 25 knots with gusts up to 30 knots. Seas 8 to 10 feet. Wave detail, northwest 9 feet at 9 seconds. Tuesday, northwest wind 15 to 20 knots. Seas 7 to 9 feet. Wave detail, northwest 9 feet at 10 seconds. Tuesday night, northwest wind 15 to 20 knots. Seas 5 to 8 feet. Wave detail, northwest 7 feet at 9 seconds. The offshore waters forecast for the following marine location, Point Arena to Pigeon Point between 60 nautical miles and 150 nautical miles offshore. Issued at 03:09 p.m. Pacific Daylight Time. Tonight, north to northwest winds 20 to 25 knots. Seas 7 to 10 feet. Tuesday, north to northwest winds 20 to 25 knots. Seas 8 to 10 feet. Tuesday night, north winds 20 to 25 knots. Seas 8 to 11 feet. Wednesday, north winds 20 to 25 knots, becoming northwest 15 to 25 knots. Seas 8 to 11 feet. Wednesday night, northwest winds 15 to 20 knots. Seas 6 to 8 feet. Thursday, northwest winds 10 to 20 knots, becoming north to northwest 5 to 15 knots. Seas 6 to 8 feet. Thursday night, north to northwest winds 10 to 15 knots. Seas 5 to 7 feet. Friday, north winds 10 to 15 knots. Seas 5 to 6 feet. Friday night, north to northwest winds 10 to 15 knots, becoming north 15 to 20 knots. Seas 5 to 6 feet. Saturday, north to northwest winds 15 to 20 knots. Seas 6 to 7 feet. Saturday night, north to northwest winds 15 to 20 knots. Seas 6 to 7 feet. The offshore waters forecast for the following marine location, Pigeon Point to Point Piedras Blancas between 60 nautical miles and 150 nautical miles offshore. Issued at 03:09 p.m. Pacific Daylight Time. Tonight, northwest winds 20 to 25 knots. Seas 8 to 10 feet. Tuesday, northwest winds 15 to 25 knots. Seas 8 to 10 feet. Tuesday night, northwest winds 15 to 20 knots. Seas 7 to 9 feet. Wednesday, north to northwest winds 10 to 20 knots. Seas 7 to 9 feet. Wednesday night, northwest winds 10 to 15 knots. Seas 6 to 8 feet. Thursday, northwest winds 10 to 15 knots, diminishing to 5 to 10 knots. Seas 5 to 7 feet. Thursday night, northwest winds 5 to 10 knots. Seas 5 to 6 feet. Friday, northwest winds 5 to 10 knots. Seas 5 to 6 feet. Friday night, northwest winds 10 to 15 knots, increasing to 15 to 20 knots.

5 to 6 feet. Saturday, northwest winds 15 to 20 knots. Sea 6 to 7 feet. Saturday night, northwest winds 15 to 20 knots. Sea 6 to 7 feet. The coastal waters forecast from Point Reyes to Pigeon Point out to 10 nautical miles. For tonight, northwest wind 10 to 15 knots, rising to 15 to 20 knots late this evening, easing to 10 to 15 knots after midnight. Seas 5 to 8 feet. Wave detail, northwest 7 feet at 9 seconds. For Tuesday, northwest wind 10 to 15 knots, becoming west 5 to 10 knots in the afternoon. Seas 5 to 7 feet. Wave detail, west 6 feet at 9 seconds. For Tuesday night, west wind 5 to 10 knots. Seas 4 to 6 feet. Wave detail, northwest 5 feet at 9 seconds. The coastal waters forecast from Pigeon Point to Point Pinos out to 10 nautical miles. Small craft advisory in effect until 9 p.m. Pacific Daylight Time this evening. For tonight, northwest wind 15 to 20 knots with gusts up to 30 knots, easing to 10 to 15 knots after midnight. Seas 5 to 7 feet. Wave detail, northwest 7 feet at 8 seconds. For Tuesday, northwest wind 5 to 10 knots. Seas 5 to 7 feet. Wave detail, northwest 6 feet at 9 seconds. For Tuesday night, northwest wind around 10 knots, easing to around 5 knots after midnight. Seas 4 to 5 feet. Wave detail, west 5 feet at 9 seconds. Sunrise, sunset, and tidal information for the San Francisco Bay Area for Monday, September 14th. The sunset tonight, 7:19 p.m. The sunrise tomorrow, 6:32 a.m. The sunset tomorrow, 7:17 p.m. Tidal data at the Golden Gate for the afternoon and evening hours today and the morning hours of tomorrow. High tide, 02:08 p.m. at 5.89 feet. Low tide, 8:34 p.m. at 0.56 feet. High tide, 3:19 a.m. at 4.55 feet. Low tide, 8:17 a.m. at 2.46 feet. Here are the buoy observations for 6 p.m. Pacific Daylight Time. An offshore buoy 6 winds north at 8 knots, pressure 1,026.4 millibars. An offshore buoy 59 winds north at 14 knots, water temperature 67, pressure 1,021.4 millibars. At Point Arena buoy, winds north 70 knots, gusting to 23, water temperature 57, pressure 1,012.3 millibars, seas 3 feet, every 15 seconds. At buoy 13 near Bodega Bay, winds northwest at 21 knots, gusting to 25, pressure 1,010.9 millibars. At Point Reyes Wave Rider buoy, water temperature 60, seas 10 feet, every 8 seconds. At San Francisco buoy, winds northwest at 60 knots, pressure 1,011.3 millibars, swell 6 feet, every 9 seconds. At Half Moon Bay buoy, winds northwest 16 knots, water temperature 62, pressure 1,012.5 millibars, seas 6 feet, every 8 seconds. At Monterey buoy, winds northwest at 21 knots, gusting to 25, water temperature 62, pressure 1,011.0 millibars. At Pointer, Wave Rider buoy, water temperature 59, seas 8 feet, every 9 seconds. At Cape San Martin buoy, winds northwest 19 knots, gusting to 25, water temperature 62, pressure 1,010.7 millibars. Seas 9 feet, every 9 seconds. Synopsis for the Central California coast and bays, including the Monterey Bay, Greater Farallones, and Cordell Bank National Marine Sanctuaries. Hazardous conditions for small craft will continue for the coastal waters in Monterey Bay through Tuesday due to a northwesterly moderate to fresh breeze with strong gusts. Moderate to rough seas will prevail through Tuesday before subsiding Wednesday as winds begin to ease.
the marine forecast for San Pablo Bay, Suisun Bay, the West Delta, and the San Francisco Bay north of the Bay Bridge. For tonight, southwest wind 5 to 10 knots. For Tuesday, southwest wind 5 to 10 knots, rising to 10 to 15 knots in the afternoon. For Tuesday night, southwest wind 10 to 15 knots. The marine forecast for Monterey Bay. Small craft advisory in effect until 9 p.m. Pacific Daylight Time this evening. For tonight, northwest wind 15 to 20 knots with gusts up to 30 knots, easing to 5 to 10 knots. Seas 3 to 5 feet. Wave detail, northwest 5 feet at 9 seconds. For Tuesday, northwest wind around 5 knots, backing to west in the afternoon. Seas 3 to 5 feet. Wave detail, west 4 feet at 10 seconds. Patchy fog in the morning. For Tuesday night, west wind 5 to 10 knots. Seas 3 to 4 feet. Wave detail, west 3 feet at 9 seconds. The coastal waters forecast from Point Arena to Point Reyes out to 10 nautical miles. Small craft advisory in effect through late tonight. Tonight, northwest wind 15 to 20 knots with gusts up to 30 knots, sea 6 to 9 feet, wave detail. Northwest 8 feet at 9 seconds. Tuesday, northwest wind 10 to 15 knots, sea 5 to 7 feet, wave detail. Northwest 7 feet at 9 seconds. Tuesday night, northwest wind 10 to 15 knots, sea 5 to 8 feet, wave detail. Northwest 7 feet at 9 seconds. The coastal waters forecast from Point Arena to Point Reyes 10 to 60 nautical miles offshore. Small craft advisory in effect through late Tuesday night. Tonight, northwest wind 20 to 25 knots with gusts up to 30 knots, seas 9 to 10 feet, wave detail. Northwest 10 feet at 9 seconds. Tuesday, northwest wind 20 to 25 knots with gusts up to 30 knots, seas 7 to 9 feet, wave detail. Northwest 9 feet at 9 seconds. Tuesday night, northwest wind 20 to 25 knots with gusts up to 30 knots, seas 8 to 10 feet, wave detail, northwest 10 feet at 9 seconds. San Francisco Bar forecast. In the deep water channel, mixed seas of 3 to 5 feet at 6 seconds. Across the bar, swell can be more than twice as high across the bar than surrounding waters. Waves are also more prone to break, particularly during strong ebb currents. Maximum ebb current of 3.4 knots at 7:23 p.m. Monday and 1.6 knots at 8:19 a.m. Tuesday. The coastal waters forecast from Point Pinos to Point Piedras Blancas out to 10 nautical miles. Small craft advisory in effect through late tonight. Tonight, northwest wind 15 to 20 knots with gusts up to 30 knots, seas 5 to 7 feet, wave detail. Northwest 7 feet at 9 seconds. Tuesday, northwest wind 10 to 15 knots, seas 5 to 7 feet, wave detail. Northwest 7 feet at 10 seconds. Tuesday night, northwest wind 10 to 15 knots, easing to 5 to 10 knots after midnight. Seas 4 to 5 feet, wave detail, northwest 5 feet at 9 seconds. The coastal waters forecast from Pigeon Point to Point Pinos 10 to 60 nautical miles offshore. Small craft advisory in effect through Tuesday morning. Tonight, northwest wind 20 to 25 knots with gusts up to 30 knots, seas 8 to 10 feet, wave detail. Northwest 9 feet at 9 seconds. Tuesday, northwest wind 15 to 20 knots, seas 7 to 9 feet, wave detail. Northwest 9 feet at 10 seconds. Tuesday night, northwest wind 15 to 20 knots, seas 5 to 8 feet, wave detail. Northwest 7 feet at 9 seconds. 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This broadcast originates from the National Weather Service office located in Monterey, California, and serves the coastal marine waters, including San Francisco and Monterey Bay. The offshore waters forecast for the following marine location, Point Arena to Pigeon Point between 60 nautical miles and 150 nautical miles offshore. Issued at 03:09 p.m. Pacific Daylight Time.
tonight. North to northwest winds 20 to 25 knots. Sea 7 to 10 feet. Tuesday, north to northwest winds 20 to 25 knots. Seas 8 to 10 feet. Tuesday night, north winds 20 to 25 knots. Seas 8 to 11 feet. Wednesday, north winds 20 to 25 knots, becoming northwest 15 to 25 knots. Seas 8 to 11 feet. Wednesday night, northwest winds 15 to 20 knots. Seas 6 to 8 feet. Thursday, northwest winds 10 to 20 knots, becoming north to northwest 5 to 15 knots. Seas 6 to 8 feet. Thursday night, north to northwest winds 10 to 15 knots. Seas 5 to 7 feet. Friday, north winds 10 to 15 knots. Seas 5 to 6 feet. Friday night, north to northwest winds 10 to 15 knots, becoming north 15 to 20 knots. Seas 5 to 6 feet. Saturday, north to northwest winds 15 to 20 knots. Seas 6 to 7 feet. Saturday night, north to northwest winds 15 to 20 knots. Seas 6 to 7 feet. The offshore waters forecast for the following marine location: Pigeon Point to Point Piedras Blancas between 60 nautical miles and 150 nautical miles offshore. Issued at 03:09 p.m. Pacific Daylight Time. Tonight, northwest winds 20 to 25 knots. Seas 8 to 10 feet. Tuesday, northwest winds 15 to 25 knots. Seas 8 to 10 feet. Tuesday night, northwest winds 15 to 20 knots. Seas 7 to 9 feet. Wednesday, north to northwest winds 10 to 20 knots. Seas 7 to 9 feet. Wednesday night, northwest winds 10 to 15 knots. Seas 6 to 8 feet. Thursday, northwest winds 10 to 15 knots, diminishing to 5 to 10 knots. Seas 5 to 7 feet. Thursday night, northwest winds 5 to 10 knots. Seas 5 to 6 feet. Friday, northwest winds 5 to 10 knots. Seas 5 to 6 feet. Friday night, northwest winds 10 to 15 knots, increasing to 15 to 20 knots. Seas 5 to 6 feet. Saturday, northwest winds 15 to 20 knots. Seas 6 to 7 feet. Saturday night, northwest winds 15 to 20 knots. Seas 6 to 7 feet. The coastal waters forecast from Point Reyes to Pigeon Point out to 10 nautical miles. For tonight, northwest wind 10 to 15 knots, rising to 15 to 20 knots late this evening, easing to 10 to 15 knots after midnight. Seas 5 to 8 feet. Wave detail, northwest 7 feet at 9 seconds. For Tuesday, northwest wind 10 to 15 knots, becoming west 5 to 10 knots in the afternoon. Seas 5 to 7 feet. Wave detail, west 6 feet at 9 seconds. For Tuesday night, west wind 5 to 10 knots. Seas 4 to 6 feet. Wave detail, northwest 5 feet at 9 seconds. The coastal waters forecast from Pigeon Point to Point Pinos out to 10 nautical miles. Small craft advisory in effect until 9 p.m. Pacific Daylight Time this evening. For tonight, northwest wind 15 to 20 knots with gusts up to 30 knots, easing to 10 to 15 knots after midnight. Seas 5 to 7 feet. Wave detail, northwest 7 feet at 8 seconds. For Tuesday, northwest wind 5 to 10 knots. Seas 5 to 7 feet. Wave detail, northwest 6 feet at 9 seconds. For Tuesday night, northwest wind around 10 knots, easing to around 5 knots after midnight. Seas 4 to 5 feet. Wave detail, west 5 feet at 9 seconds. Sunrise, sunset, and tidal information for the San Francisco Bay Area for Monday, September 14th. The sunset tonight, 7:19 p.m. The sunrise tomorrow, 6:52 a.m. The sunset tomorrow, 7:17 p.m.
tidal data at the Golden Gate for the afternoon and evening hours today and the morning hours of tomorrow. High tide, 02.

15 seconds. At buoy 13 near Bodega Bay, winds northwest at 21 knots, gusting to 25, pressure 1,010.9 millibars. At Point Reyes, wave rider, buoy water temperature 60, seas 10 feet, every 8 seconds. At San Francisco, buoy winds northwest at 60 knots, pressure 1,011.3 millibars, swell 6 feet, every 9 seconds. At Half Moon Bay, buoy winds northwest 60 knots, water temperature 62, pressure 1,012.5 millibars, seas 6 feet, every 8 seconds. At Monterey, buoy winds northwest at 21 knots, gusting to 25, water temperature 62, pressure 1,011.0 millibars. At Pointer, wave rider, buoy water temperature 59, seas 8 feet, every 9 seconds. At Cape San Martin, buoy winds northwest 19 knots, gusting to 25, water temperature 62, pressure 1,010.7 millibars. Seas 9 feet, every 9 seconds. Here are the buoy observations for 7 p.m. Pacific Daylight Time. An offshore buoy 6 winds north at 8 knots, pressure 1,026.5 millibars. An offshore buoy 59 winds north at 16 knots, water temperature 67, pressure 1,021.3 millibars. At buoy 14 near Point Arena, winds north at 70 knots, gusting to 23, water temperature 57, pressure 1,012.1 millibars. At buoy 13 near Bodega Bay, winds northwest at 21 knots, gusting to 27, pressure 1,010.6 millibars. At Point Reyes, wave rider, buoy water temperature 60, seas 10 feet, every 9 seconds. At San Francisco, buoy winds northwest at 14 knots, water temperature 61, pressure 1,011.2 millibars. At Half Moon Bay, buoy winds northwest 16 knots, water temperature 62, pressure 1,012.3 millibars, seas 7 feet, every 9 seconds. At Monterey, buoy winds northwest at 21 knots, gusting to 25, water temperature 62, pressure 1,010.8 millibars. At Pointer, wave rider, buoy water temperature 59, seas 8 feet, every 9 seconds. At Cape San Martin, buoy winds northwest at 21 knots, gusting to 27, water temperature 62, pressure 1,010.6 millibars. Synopsis for the Central California coast and bays, including the Monterey Bay, Greater Farallones, and Cordell Bank National Marine Sanctuaries. Hazardous conditions for small craft will continue for the coastal waters in Monterey Bay through Tuesday due to a northwesterly moderate to fresh breeze with strong gusts. Moderate to rough seas will prevail through Tuesday before subsiding Wednesday as winds begin to ease. The marine forecast for San Pablo Bay, Suisun Bay, the West Delta, and the San Francisco Bay north of the Bay Bridge. For tonight, southwest wind 5 to 10 knots. For Tuesday, southwest wind 5 to 10 knots, rising to 10 to 15 knots in the afternoon. For Tuesday night, southwest wind 10 to 15 knots. The marine forecast for Monterey Bay. Small craft advisory in effect until 9 p.m. Pacific Daylight Time this evening. For tonight, northwest wind 15 to 20 knots with gusts up to 30 knots, easing to 5 to 10 knots. Seas 3 to 5 feet. Wave detail, northwest 5 feet at 9 seconds. For Tuesday, northwest wind around 5 knots, backing to west in the afternoon. Seas 3 to 5 feet. Wave detail, west 4 feet at 10 seconds. Patchy fog in the morning. For Tuesday night, west wind 5 to 10 knots. Seas 3 to 4 feet. Wave detail, west 3 feet at 9 seconds. The coastal waters forecast from Point Arena to Point Reyes out to 10 nautical miles. Small craft advisory in effect through late tonight. Tonight, northwest wind 15 to 20 knots with gusts up to 30 knots, seas 6 to 9 feet, wave detail, northwest 8 feet at 9 seconds. Tuesday, northwest wind 10 to 15 knots, seas 5 to 7 feet, wave detail, northwest 7 feet at 9 seconds. Tuesday night, northwest wind 10 to 15.

Not see is 5 to 8 feet wave detail, northwest 7 feet at 9 seconds. The coastal waters forecast from Point Arena to Point Reyes 10 to 60 nautical miles offshore. Small craft advisory in effect through late Tuesday night. Tonight, northwest wind 20 to 25 knots with gusts up to 30 knots, seas 9 to 10 feet wave detail. Northwest 10 feet at 9 seconds. Tuesday, northwest wind 20 to 25 knots with gusts up to 30 knots, seas 7 to 9 feet wave detail. Northwest 9 feet at 9 seconds. Tuesday night, northwest wind 20 to 25 knots with gusts up to 30 knots, seas 8 to 10 feet wave detail. Northwest 10 feet at 9 seconds. San Francisco Bar forecast. In the deep water channel, lick seas of 3 to 5 feet at 6 seconds. Across the bar, swell can be more than twice as high across the bar than surrounding waters. Waves are also more prone to break, particularly during strong ebb currents. Maximum ebb current of 3.4 knots at 7:23 p.m. Monday and 1.6 knots at 8:19 a.m. Tuesday. The coastal waters forecast from Point Pinos to Point Piedras Blancas out to 10 nautical miles. Small craft advisory in effect through late tonight. Tonight, northwest wind 15 to 20 knots with gusts up to 30 knots, seas 5 to 7 feet wave detail. Northwest 7 feet at 9 seconds. Tuesday, northwest wind 10 to 15 knots, seas 5 to 7 feet wave detail. Northwest 7 feet at 10 seconds. Tuesday night, northwest wind 10 to 15 knots, easing to 5 to 10 knots after midnight. Seas 4 to 5 feet wave detail, northwest 5 feet at 9 seconds. The coastal waters forecast from Pigeon Point to Point Pinos 10 to 60 nautical miles offshore. Small craft advisory in effect through Tuesday morning. Tonight, northwest wind 20 to 25 knots with gusts up to 30 knots, seas 8 to 10 feet wave detail. Northwest 9 feet at 9 seconds. Tuesday, northwest wind 15 to 20 knots, seas 7 to 9 feet wave detail. Northwest 9 feet at 10 seconds. Tuesday night, northwest wind 15 to 20 knots, seas 5 to 8 feet wave detail. Northwest 7 feet at 9 seconds. The offshore waters forecast for the following marine location: Point Arena to Pigeon Point between 60 nautical miles and 150 nautical miles offshore. Issued at 03:09 p.m. Pacific Daylight Time. Tonight, north to northwest winds 20 to 25 knots. Seas 7 to 10 feet. Tuesday, north to northwest winds 20 to 25 knots. Seas 8 to 10 feet. Tuesday night, north winds 20 to 25 knots. Seas 8 to 11 feet. Wednesday, north winds 20 to 25 knots, becoming northwest 15 to 25 knots. Seas 8 to 11 feet. Wednesday night, northwest winds 15 to 20 knots. Seas 6 to 8 feet. Thursday, northwest winds 10 to 20 knots, becoming north to northwest 5 to 15 knots. Seas 6 to 8 feet. Thursday night, north to northwest winds 10 to 15 knots. Seas 5 to 7 feet. Friday, north winds 10 to 15 knots. Seas 5 to 6 feet. Friday night, north to northwest winds 10 to 15 knots, becoming north 15 to 20 knots. Seas 5 to 6 feet. Saturday, north to northwest winds 15 to 20 knots. Seas 6 to 7 feet. Saturday night, north to northwest winds 15 to 20 knots. Seas 6 to 7 feet. The offshore waters forecast for the following marine location: Pigeon Point to Point Piedras Blancas between 60 nautical miles and 150 nautical miles offshore. Issued at 03:09 p.m. Pacific Daylight Time. Tonight, northwest winds 20 to 25 knots. Seas 8 to 10 feet. Tuesday, northwest winds 15 to 25 knots. Seas 8 to 10 feet. Tuesday night, northwest winds 15 to 20 knots. Seas 7 to 9 feet. Wednesday, north to northwest winds 10 to 20 knots. Seas 7 to 9 feet. Wednesday night, northwest winds
10 to 15 knots. Sea 6 to 8 feet. Thursday, northwest winds 10 to 15 knots, diminishing to 5 to 10 knots. Seas 5 to 7 feet. Thursday night, northwest winds 5 to 10 knots. Seas 5 to 6 feet. Friday, northwest winds 5 to 10 knots. Seas 5 to 6 feet. Friday night, northwest winds 10 to 15 knots, increasing to 15 to 20 knots. Seas 5 to 6 feet. Saturday, northwest winds 15 to 20 knots. Seas 6 to 7 feet. Saturday night, northwest winds 15 to 20 knots. Seas 6 to 7 feet. The coastal waters forecast from Point Reyes to Pigeon Point out to 10 nautical miles. For tonight, northwest wind 10 to 15 knots, rising to 15 to 20 knots late this evening, easing to 10 to 15 knots after midnight. Seas 5 to 8 feet. Wave detail, northwest 7 feet at 9 seconds. For Tuesday, northwest wind 10 to 15 knots, becoming west 5 to 10 knots in the afternoon. Seas 5 to 7 feet. Wave detail, west 6 feet at 9 seconds. For Tuesday night, west wind 5 to 10 knots. Seas 4 to 6 feet. Wave detail, northwest 5 feet at 9 seconds. The coastal waters forecast from Pigeon Point to Point Pinos out to 10 nautical miles. Small craft advisory in effect until 9 p.m. Pacific Daylight Time this evening. For tonight, northwest wind 15 to 20 knots with gusts up to 30 knots, easing to 10 to 15 knots after midnight. Seas 5 to 7 feet. Wave detail, northwest 7 feet at 8 seconds. For Tuesday, northwest wind 5 to 10 knots. Seas 5 to 7 feet. Wave detail, northwest 6 feet at 9 seconds. For Tuesday night, northwest wind around 10 knots, easing to around 5 knots after midnight. Seas 4 to 5 feet. Wave detail, west 5 feet at 9 seconds. Sunrise, sunset, and tidal information for the San Francisco Bay Area for Monday, September 14th. The sunset tonight, 7:19 p.m. The sunrise tomorrow, 6:52 a.m. The sunset tomorrow, 7:17 p.m. Tidal data at the Golden Gate for the afternoon and evening hours today and the morning hours of tomorrow. High tide, 02:08 p.m. at 5.89 feet. Low tide, 8:34 p.m. at 0.56 feet. High tide, 3:19 a.m. at 4.55 feet. Low tide, 8:17 a.m. at 2.46 feet. Here are the buoy observations for 7 p.m. Pacific Daylight Time. An offshore buoy 6 winds north at 10 knots, pressure 1,026.5 millibars. An offshore buoy 59 winds north at 16 knots, water temperature 67, pressure 1,021.3 millibars. At Point Arena buoy, winds north 70 knots, gusting to 23, water temperature 57, pressure 1,012.0 millibars, seas 3 feet, every 14 seconds. At buoy 13 near Bodega Bay, winds northwest at 21 knots, gusting to 27, pressure 1,010.6 millibars. At Point Reyes Wave Rider buoy, water temperature 60, seas 10 feet, every 9 seconds. At San Francisco buoy, winds northwest at 14 knots, pressure 1,011.2 millibars, swell 6 feet, every 9 seconds. At Half Moon Bay buoy, winds northwest 16 knots, water temperature 62, pressure 1,012.3 millibars, sea 7 feet, every 9 seconds. At Monterey Bay buoy, winds northwest 21 knots, gusting to 25, water temperature 62, pressure 1,010.8 millibars, seas 8 feet, every 9 seconds. At Point Sur, Wave Rider buoy, water temperature 59, seas 8 feet, every 9 seconds. At Cape San Martin buoy, winds northwest 21 knots, gusting to 25, water temperature 62, pressure 1,010.6 millibars. Seas
8 feet every 9 seconds. Synopsis for the Central California coast and bays, including the Monterey Bay, Greater Farallon, and Cordell Bank National Marine Sanctuaries. Hazardous conditions for small craft will continue for the coastal waters in Monterey Bay through Tuesday due to a northwesterly moderate to fresh breeze with strong gusts. Moderate to rough seas will prevail through Tuesday before subsiding Wednesday as winds begin to ease. The marine forecast for San Pablo Bay, Suisun Bay, the West Delta, and the San Francisco Bay north of the Bay Bridge. For tonight, southwest wind 5 to 10 knots. For Tuesday, southwest wind 5 to 10 knots, rising to 10 to 15 knots in the afternoon. For Tuesday night, southwest wind 10 to 15 knots. The marine forecast for Monterey Bay. Small craft advisory in effect until 9 p.m. Pacific Daylight Time this evening. For tonight, northwest wind 15 to 20 knots with gusts up to 30 knots, easing to 5 to 10 knots. Seas 3 to 5 feet. Wave detail, northwest 5 feet at 9 seconds. For Tuesday, northwest wind around 5 knots, backing to west in the afternoon. Seas 3 to 5 feet. Wave detail, west 4 feet at 10 seconds. Patchy fog in the morning. For Tuesday night, west wind 5 to 10 knots. Seas 3 to 4 feet. Wave detail, west 3 feet at 9 seconds. The coastal waters forecast from Point Arena to Point Reyes out to 10 nautical miles. Small craft advisory in effect through late tonight. Tonight, northwest wind 15 to 20 knots with gusts up to 30 knots, seas 6 to 9 feet, wave detail. Northwest 8 feet at 9 seconds. Tuesday, northwest wind 10 to 15 knots, seas 5 to 7 feet, wave detail. Northwest 7 feet at 9 seconds. Tuesday night, northwest wind 10 to 15 knots, seas 5 to 8 feet, wave detail. Northwest 7 feet at 9 seconds. The coastal waters forecast from Point Arena to Point Reyes 10 to 60 nautical miles offshore. Small craft advisory in effect through late Tuesday night. Tonight, northwest wind 20 to 25 knots with gusts up to 30 knots, seas 9 to 10 feet, wave detail. Northwest 10 feet at 9 seconds. Tuesday, northwest wind 20 to 25 knots with gusts up to 30 knots, seas 7 to 9 feet, wave detail. Northwest 9 feet at 9 seconds. Tuesday night, northwest wind 20 to 25 knots with gusts up to 30 knots, seas 8 to 10 feet, wave detail. Northwest 10 feet at 9 seconds. San Francisco Bar forecast. In the deep water channel, mixed seas of 3 to 5 feet at 6 seconds. Across the bar, swell can be more than twice as high across the bar than surrounding waters. Waves are also more prone to break, particularly during strong ebb currents. Maximum ebb current of 3.4 knots at 7:23 p.m. Monday and 1.6 knots at 8:19 a.m. Tuesday. The coastal waters forecast from Point Pinos to Point Piedras Blancas out to 10 nautical miles. Small craft advisory in effect through late tonight. Tonight, northwest wind 15 to 20 knots with gusts up to 30 knots, seas 5 to 7 feet, wave detail. Northwest 7 feet at 9 seconds. Tuesday, northwest wind 10 to 15 knots, seas 5 to 7 feet, wave detail. Northwest 7 feet at 10 seconds. Tuesday night, northwest wind 10 to 15 knots, easing to 5 to 10 knots after midnight. Seas 4 to 5 feet, wave detail. Northwest 5 feet at 9 seconds. The coastal waters forecast from Pigeon Point to Point Pinos 10 to 60 nautical miles offshore. Small craft advisory in effect through Tuesday morning. Tonight, northwest wind 20 to 25 knots with gusts up to 30 knots, seas 8 to 10 feet, wave detail. Northwest 9 feet at 9 seconds. Tuesday, northwest wind 15 to 20 knots, seas 7 to 9 feet, wave detail. Northwest 9 feet at 10 seconds. Tuesday night, northwest wind 15 to 20 knots, seas 5 to 8 feet, wave detail. Northwest 7 feet at 9 seconds. The offshore waters forecast for the following marine location, Point Arena to Pigeon Point between 60 nautical miles and 150 nautical miles offshore.

featured at 03:09 p.m. Pacific Daylight Time. Tonight, north to northwest winds 20 to 25 knots. Seas 7 to 10 feet. Tuesday, north to northwest winds 20 to 25 knots. Seas 8 to 10 feet. Tuesday night, north winds 20 to 25 knots. Seas 8 to 11 feet. Wednesday, north winds 20 to 25 knots, becoming northwest 15 to 25 knots. Seas 8 to 11 feet. Wednesday night, northwest winds 15 to 20 knots. Seas 6 to 8 feet. Thursday, northwest winds 10 to 20 knots, becoming north to northwest 5 to 15 knots. Seas 6 to 8 feet. Thursday night, north to northwest winds 10 to 15 knots. Seas 5 to 7 feet. Friday, north winds 10 to 15 knots. Seas 5 to 6 feet. Friday night, north to northwest winds 10 to 15 knots, becoming north 15 to 20 knots. Seas 5 to 6 feet. Saturday, north to northwest winds 15 to 20 knots. Seas 6 to 7 feet. Saturday night, north to northwest winds 15 to 20 knots. Seas 6 to 7 feet. The offshore waters forecast for the following marine location: Pigeon Point to Point Piedras Blancas between 60 nautical miles and 150 nautical miles offshore. Issued at 03:09 p.m. Pacific Daylight Time. Tonight, northwest winds 20 to 25 knots. Seas 8 to 10 feet. Tuesday, northwest winds 15 to 25 knots. Seas 8 to 10 feet. Tuesday night, northwest winds 15 to 20 knots. Seas 7 to 9 feet. Wednesday, north to northwest winds 10 to 20 knots. Seas 7 to 9 feet. Wednesday night, northwest winds 10 to 15 knots. Seas 6 to 8 feet. Thursday, northwest winds 10 to 15 knots, diminishing to 5 to 10 knots. Seas 5 to 7 feet. Thursday night, northwest winds 5 to 10 knots. Seas 5 to 6 feet. Friday, northwest winds 5 to 10 knots. Seas 5 to 6 feet. Friday night, northwest winds 10 to 15 knots, increasing to 15 to 20 knots. Seas 5 to 6 feet. Saturday, northwest winds 15 to 20 knots. Seas 6 to 7 feet. Saturday night, northwest winds 15 to 20 knots. Seas 6 to 7 feet. The coastal waters forecast from Point Reyes to Pigeon Point out to 10 nautical miles. For tonight, northwest wind 10 to 15 knots, rising to 15 to 20 knots late this evening, easing to 10 to 15 knots after midnight. Seas 5 to 8 feet. Wave detail, northwest 7 feet at 9 seconds. For Tuesday, northwest wind 10 to 15 knots, becoming west 5 to 10 knots in the afternoon. Seas 5 to 7 feet. Wave detail, west 6 feet at 9 seconds. For Tuesday night, west wind 5 to 10 knots. Seas 4 to 6 feet. Wave detail, northwest 5 feet at 9 seconds. 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This broadcast originates from the National Weather Service office located in Monterey, California, and serves the coastal marine waters, including San Francisco and Monterey Bay. The coastal waters forecast from Pigeon Point to Point Pinos out to 10 nautical miles. Small craft advisory in effect until 9 p.m. Pacific Daylight Time this evening. For tonight, northwest wind 15 to 20 knots with gusts up to 30 knots, easing to 10 to 15 knots after midnight. Seas 5 to 7 feet. Wave detail, northwest 7 feet at 8 seconds. For Tuesday, northwest wind 5 to 10 knots. Seas 5 to 7 feet. Wave detail, northwest 6 feet at 9 seconds. For Tuesday night, northwest wind around 10 knots, easing to around 5 knots after midnight.

3 to 4 to 5 feet. 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Sunrise, sunset, and tidal information for the San Francisco Bay Area for Monday, September 14th. The sunset tonight, 7:19 p.m. The sunrise tomorrow, 6:52 a.m. The sunset tomorrow, 7:17 p.m. Tidal data at the Golden Gate for the afternoon and evening hours today and the morning hours of tomorrow. High tide, 02:08 p.m. at 5.89 feet. Low tide, 8:34 p.m. at 0.56 feet. High tide, 3:19 a.m. at 4.55 feet. Low tide, 8:17 a.m. at 2.46 feet. Here are the buoy observations for 7 p.m. Pacific Daylight Time. An offshore buoy 6 winds north at 10 knots, pressure 1,026.5 millibars. An offshore buoy 59 winds north at 16 knots, water temperature 67, pressure 1,021.3 millibars. At Point Arena buoy, winds north 70 knots, gusting to 23, water temperature 57, pressure 1,012.0 millibars, seas 3 feet, every 14 seconds. At buoy 13 near Bodega Bay, winds northwest at 21 knots, gusting to 27, pressure 1,010.6 millibars. At Point Reyes Wave Rider buoy, water temperature 60, seas 10 feet, every 9 seconds. At San Francisco buoy, winds northwest at 14 knots, pressure 1,011.2 millibars, swell 6 feet, every 9 seconds. At Half Moon Bay buoy, winds northwest 16 knots, water temperature 62, pressure 1,012.3 millibars, sea 7 feet, every 9 seconds. At Monterey Bay buoy, winds northwest 21 knots, gusting to 25, water temperature 62, pressure 1,010.8 millibars, seas 8 feet, every 9 seconds. At Pointer, Wave Rider buoy, water temperature 59, seas 8 feet, every 9 seconds. At Cape San Martin buoy, winds northwest 21 knots, gusting to 25, water temperature 62, pressure 1,010.6 millibars. Seas 8 feet, every 9 seconds. Synopsis for the Central California coast and bays, including the Monterey Bay, Greater Farallones, and Cordell Bank National Marine Sanctuaries. Hazardous conditions for small craft will continue for the coastal waters in Monterey Bay through Tuesday due to a northwesterly moderate to fresh breeze with strong gusts. Moderate to rough seas will prevail through Tuesday before subsiding Wednesday as winds begin to ease. The marine forecast for San Pablo Bay, Suisun Bay, the West Delta, and the San Francisco Bay north of the Bay Bridge. For tonight, southwest wind 5 to 10 knots. For Tuesday, southwest wind 5 to 10 knots, rising to 10 to 15 knots in the afternoon. For Tuesday night, southwest wind 10 to 15 knots. The marine forecast for Monterey Bay. Small craft advisory in effect until 9 p.m. Pacific Daylight Time this evening. For tonight, northwest wind 15 to 20 knots with gusts up to 30 knots, easing to 5 to 10 knots. Seas 3 to 5 feet. Wave detail, northwest 5 feet at 9 seconds. For Tuesday, northwest wind around 5 knots, backing to west in the afternoon. Seas 3 to 5 feet. Wave detail, west 4 feet at 10 seconds. Patchy fog in the morning. For Tuesday night, west wind 5 to 10 knots. Seas 3 to 4 feet. Wave detail, west 3 feet at 9 seconds. The coastal waters forecast from Point Arena to Point Reyes out to 10 nautical miles. Small craft advisory in effect through late tonight. Tonight, northwest wind 15 to 20 knots with gusts up to 30 knots, seas 6 to 9 feet. Wave detail, northwest 8 feet at 9 seconds. Tuesday, northwest wind 10 to 15 knots, seas 5 to 7 feet. Wave detail, northwest 7 feet at 9 seconds. Tuesday night, northwest wind 10 to 15 knots, seas 5 to 8 feet. Wave detail, northwest 7 feet at 9 seconds.
The coastal waters forecast from Point Arena to Point Reyes 10 to 60 nautical miles offshore. Small craft advisory in effect through late Tuesday night. Tonight, northwest wind 20 to 25 knots with gusts up to 30 knots, seas 9 to 10 feet, wave detail. Northwest 10 feet at 9 seconds. Tuesday, northwest wind 20 to 25 knots with gusts up to 30 knots, seas 7 to 9 feet, wave detail. Northwest 9 feet at 9 seconds. Tuesday night, northwest wind 20 to 25 knots with gusts up to 30 knots, seas 8 to 10 feet, wave detail. Northwest 10 feet at 9 seconds. San Francisco Bar forecast. In the deep water channel, mixed seas of 3 to 5 feet at 6 seconds. Across the bar, swell can be more than twice as high across the bar than surrounding waters. Waves are also more prone to break, particularly during strong ebb currents. Maximum ebb current of 3.4 knots at 7:23 p.m. Monday and 1.6 knots at 8:19 a.m. Tuesday. The coastal waters forecast from Point Pinos to Point Piedras Blancas out to 10 nautical miles. Small craft advisory in effect through late tonight. Tonight, northwest wind 15 to 20 knots with gusts up to 30 knots, seas 5 to 7 feet, wave detail. Northwest 7 feet at 9 seconds. Tuesday, northwest wind 10 to 15 knots, seas 5 to 7 feet, wave detail. Northwest 7 feet at 10 seconds. Tuesday night, northwest wind 10 to 15 knots, easing to 5 to 10 knots after midnight. Seas 4 to 5 feet, wave detail. Northwest 5 feet at 9 seconds. The coastal waters forecast from Pigeon Point to Point Pinos 10 to 60 nautical miles offshore. Small craft advisory in effect through Tuesday morning. Tonight, northwest wind 20 to 25 knots with gusts up to 30 knots, seas 8 to 10 feet, wave detail. Northwest 9 feet at 9 seconds. Tuesday, northwest wind 15 to 20 knots, seas 7 to 9 feet, wave detail. Northwest 9 feet at 10 seconds. Tuesday night, northwest wind 15 to 20 knots, seas 5 to 8 feet, wave detail. Northwest 7 feet at 9 seconds. The offshore waters forecast for the following marine location: Point Arena to Pigeon Point between 60 nautical miles and 150 nautical miles offshore. In the following marine location: Point Arena to Pigeon Point between 60 nautical miles and 150 nautical miles offshore. Issued at 03:09 p.m. Pacific Daylight Time. Tonight, north to northwest winds 20 to 25 knots. Seas 7 to 10 feet. Tuesday, north to northwest winds 20 to 25 knots. Seas 8 to 10 feet. Tuesday night, north winds 20 to 25 knots. Seas 8 to 11 feet. Wednesday, north winds 20 to 25 knots, becoming northwest 15 to 25 knots. Seas 8 to 11 feet. Wednesday night, northwest winds 15 to 20 knots. Seas 6 to 8 feet. Thursday, northwest winds 10 to 20 knots, becoming north to northwest 5 to 15 knots. Seas 6 to 8 feet. Thursday night, north to northwest winds 10 to 15 knots. Seas 5 to 7 feet. Friday, north winds 10 to 15 knots. Seas 5 to 6 feet. Friday night, north to northwest winds 10 to 15 knots, becoming north 15 to 20 knots. Seas 5 to 6 feet. Saturday, north to northwest winds 15 to 20 knots. Seas 6 to 7 feet. Saturday night, north to northwest winds 15 to 20 knots. Seas 6 to 7 feet. The offshore waters forecast for the following marine location: Pigeon Point to Point Piedras Blancas between 60 nautical miles and 150 nautical miles offshore. Issued at 03:09 p.m. Pacific Daylight Time. Tonight, northwest winds 20 to 25 knots. Seas 8 to 10 feet. Tuesday, northwest winds 15 to 25 knots. Seas 8 to 10 feet. Tuesday night, northwest winds 15 to 20 knots. Seas 7 to 9 feet. Wednesday, north to northwest winds 10 to 20 knots.
see 7 to 9 feet. Wednesday night, northwest wind.

10 to 15 knots. Seas 6 to 8 feet. Thursday, northwest winds 10 to 15 knots, diminishing to 5 to 10 knots. Seas 5 to 7 feet. Thursday night, northwest winds 5 to 10 knots. Seas 5 to 6 feet. Friday, northwest winds 5 to 10 knots. Seas 5 to 6 feet. Friday night, northwest winds 10 to 15 knots, increasing to 15 to 20 knots. Seas 5 to 6 feet. Saturday, northwest winds 15 to 20 knots. Seas 6 to 7 feet. Saturday night, northwest winds 15 to 20 knots. Seas 6 to 7 feet. The coastal waters forecast from Point Reyes to Pigeon Point out to 10 nautical miles. For tonight, northwest wind 10 to 15 knots, rising to 15 to 20 knots late this evening, easing to 10 to 15 knots after midnight. Seas 5 to 8 feet. Wave detail, northwest 7 feet at 9 seconds. For Tuesday, northwest wind 10 to 15 knots, becoming west 5 to 10 knots in the afternoon. Seas 5 to 7 feet. Wave detail, west 6 feet at 9 seconds. For Tuesday night, west wind 5 to 10 knots. Seas 4 to 6 feet. Wave detail, northwest 5 feet at 9 seconds. The coastal waters forecast from Pigeon Point to Point Pinos out to 10 nautical miles. Small craft advisory in effect until 9 p.m. Pacific Daylight Time this evening. For tonight, northwest wind 15 to 20 knots with gusts up to 30 knots, easing to 10 to 15 knots after midnight. Seas 5 to 7 feet. Wave detail, northwest 7 feet at 8 seconds. For Tuesday, northwest wind 5 to 10 knots. Seas 5 to 7 feet. Wave detail, northwest 6 feet at 9 seconds. For Tuesday night, northwest wind around 10 knots, easing to around 5 knots after midnight. Seas 4 to 5 feet. Wave detail, west 5 feet at 9 seconds. Sunrise, sunset, and tidal information for the San Francisco Bay Area for Monday, September 14th. The sunset tonight, 7:19 p.m. The sunrise tomorrow, 6:52 a.m. The sunset tomorrow, 7:17 p.m. Tidal data hit the Golden Gate for the afternoon and evening hours today and the morning hours of tomorrow. High tide, 02:08 p.m. at 5.89 feet. Low tide, 8:34 p.m. at 0.56 feet. High tide, 3:19 a.m. at 4.55 feet. Low tide, 8:17 a.m. at 2.46 feet. Here are the buoy observations for 7 p.m. Pacific Daylight Time. An offshore buoy 6 winds north at 10 knots, pressure 1,026.5 millibars. An offshore buoy 59 winds north at 16 knots, water temperature 67, pressure 1,021.3 millibars. At Point Arena buoy, winds north 70 knots, gusting to 23, water temperature 57, pressure 1,012.0 millibars, seas 3 feet, every 14 seconds. At buoy 13 near Bodega Bay, winds northwest at 21 knots, gusting to 27, pressure 1,010.6 millibars. At Point Reyes Wave Rider buoy, water temperature 60, seas 10 feet, every 9 seconds. At San Francisco buoy, winds northwest at 14 knots, pressure 1,011.2 millibars, swell 6 feet, every 9 seconds. At Half Moon Bay buoy, winds northwest 16 knots, water temperature 62, pressure 1,012.3 millibars, sea 7 feet, every 9 seconds. At Monterey Bay buoy, winds northwest 21 knots, gusting to 25, water temperature 62, pressure 1,010.8 millibars, seas 8 feet, every 9 seconds. At Pointer, Wave Rider buoy, water temperature 59, seas 8 feet, every 9 seconds. At Cape San Martin buoy, winds northwest 21 knots, gusting to 25, water temperature 62, pressure 1,010.6 millibars. Seas 8 feet.
every 9 seconds. Synopsis for the Central California coast and bays, including the Monterey Bay, Greater Farallones, and Cordell Bank National Marine Sanctuaries. Hazardous conditions for small craft will continue for the coastal waters in Monterey Bay through Tuesday due to a northwesterly moderate to fresh breeze with strong gusts. Moderate to rough seas will prevail through Tuesday before subsiding Wednesday as winds begin to ease. The marine forecast for San Pablo Bay, Suisun Bay, the West Delta, and the San Francisco Bay north of the Bay Bridge. For tonight, southwest wind 5 to 10 knots. For Tuesday, southwest wind 5 to 10 knots, rising to 10 to 15 knots in the afternoon. For Tuesday night, southwest wind 10 to 15 knots. The marine forecast for Monterey Bay. Small craft advisory in effect until 9 p.m. Pacific Daylight Time this evening. For tonight, northwest wind 15 to 20 knots with gusts up to 30 knots, easing to 5 to 10 knots. Seas 3 to 5 feet. Wave detail, northwest 5 feet at 9 seconds. For Tuesday, northwest wind around 5 knots, backing to west in the afternoon. Seas 3 to 5 feet. Wave detail, west 4 feet at 10 seconds. Patchy fog in the morning. For Tuesday night, west wind 5 to 10 knots. Seas 3 to 4 feet. Wave detail, west 3 feet at 9 seconds. The coastal waters forecast from Point Arena to Point Reyes out to 10 nautical miles. Small craft advisory in effect through late tonight. Tonight, northwest wind 15 to 20 knots with gusts up to 30 knots, sea 6 to 9 feet, wave detail, northwest 8 feet at 9 seconds. Tuesday, northwest wind 10 to 15 knots, sea 5 to 7 feet, wave detail, northwest 7 feet at 9 seconds. Tuesday night, northwest wind 10 to 15 knots, sea 5 to 8 feet, wave detail, northwest 7 feet at 9 seconds. The coastal waters forecast from Point Arena to Point Reyes 10 to 60 nautical miles offshore. Small craft advisory in effect through late Tuesday night. Tonight, northwest wind 20 to 25 knots with gusts up to 30 knots, seas 9 to 10 feet, wave detail. Northwest 10 feet at 9 seconds. Tuesday, northwest wind 20 to 25 knots with gusts up to 30 knots, seas 7 to 9 feet, wave detail. Northwest 9 feet at 9 seconds. Tuesday night, northwest wind 20 to 25 knots with gusts up to 30 knots, seas 8 to 10 feet, wave detail, northwest 10 feet at 9 seconds. San Francisco Bar forecast. In the deep water channel, mixed seas of 3 to 5 feet at 6 seconds. Across the bar, swell can be more than twice as high across the bar than surrounding waters. Waves are also more prone to break, particularly during strong ebb currents. Maximum ebb current of 3.4 knots at 7:23 p.m. Monday and 1.6 knots at 8:19 a.m. Tuesday. The coastal waters forecast from Point Pinos to Point Piedras Blancas out to 10 nautical miles. Small craft advisory in effect through late tonight. Tonight, northwest wind 15 to 20 knots with gusts up to 30 knots, seas 5 to 7 feet, wave detail, northwest 7 feet at 9 seconds. Tuesday, northwest wind 10 to 15 knots, seas 5 to 7 feet, wave detail, northwest 7 feet at 10 seconds. Tuesday night, northwest wind 10 to 15 knots, easing to 5 to 10 knots after midnight. Seas 4 to 5 feet, wave detail, northwest 5 feet at 9 seconds. The coastal waters forecast from Pigeon Point to Point Pinos 10 to 60 nautical miles offshore. Small craft advisory in effect through Tuesday morning. Tonight, northwest wind 20 to 25 knots with gusts up to 30 knots, seas 8 to 10 feet, wave detail, northwest 9 feet at 9 seconds. Tuesday, northwest wind 15 to 20 knots, seas 7 to 9 feet, wave detail, northwest 9 feet at 10 seconds. Tuesday night, northwest wind 15 to 20 knots, seas 5 to 8 feet, wave detail, northwest 7 feet at 9 seconds. The offshore waters forecast for the following marine location, Point Arena to Pigeon Point between 60 nautical miles and 150 nautical miles offshore.
issued at 03:09 p.m. Pacific Daylight Time. Tonight, north to northwest winds 20 to 25 knots. Sea 7 to 10 feet. Tuesday, north to northwest winds 20 to 25 knots. Seas 8 to 10 feet. Tuesday night, north winds 20 to 25 knots. Seas 8 to 11 feet. Wednesday, north winds 20 to 25 knots, becoming northwest 15 to 25 knots. Seas 8 to 11 feet. Wednesday night, northwest winds 16 to 20 knots. Seas 6 to 8 feet. Thursday, northwest winds 10 to 20 knots, becoming north to northwest 5 to 15 knots. Seas 6 to 8 feet. Thursday night, north to northwest winds 10 to 15 knots. Seas 5 to 7 feet. Friday, north winds 10 to 15 knots. Seas 5 to 6 feet. Friday night, north to northwest winds 10 to 15 knots, becoming north 15 to 20 knots. Seas 5 to 6 feet. Saturday, north to northwest winds 15 to 20 knots. Seas 6 to 7 feet. Saturday night, north to northwest winds 15 to 20 knots. Seas 6 to 7 feet. The offshore waters forecast for the following marine location: Pigeon Point to Point Piedras Blanc is between 60 nautical miles and 150 nautical miles offshore. Issued at 03:09 p.m. Pacific Daylight Time. Tonight, northwest winds 20 to 25 knots. Seas 8 to 10 feet. Tuesday, northwest winds 15 to 25 knots. Seas 8 to 10 feet. Tuesday night, northwest winds 15 to 20 knots. Seas 7 to 9 feet. Wednesday, north to northwest winds 10 to 20 knots. Seas 7 to 9 feet. Wednesday night, northwest winds 10 to 15 knots. Seas 6 to 8 feet. Thursday, northwest winds 10 to 15 knots, diminishing to 5 to 10 knots. Seas 5 to 7 feet. Thursday night, northwest winds 5 to 10 knots. Seas 5 to 6 feet. Friday, northwest winds 5 to 10 knots. Seas 5 to 6 feet. Friday night, northwest winds 10 to 15 knots, increasing to 15 to 20 knots. Seas 5 to 6 feet. Saturday, northwest winds 15 to 20 knots. Seas 6 to 7 feet. Saturday night, northwest winds 15 to 20 knots. Seas 6 to 7 feet. The coastal waters forecast from Point Reyes to Pigeon Point out to 10 nautical miles. For tonight, northwest wind 10 to 15 knots, rising to 15 to 20 knots late this evening, easing to 10 to 15 knots after midnight. Seas 5 to 8 feet. Wave detail, northwest 7 feet at 9 seconds. For Tuesday, northwest wind 10 to 15 knots, becoming west 5 to 10 knots in the afternoon. Seas 5 to 7 feet. Wave detail, west 6 feet at 9 seconds. For Tuesday night, west wind 5 to 10 knots. Seas 4 to 6 feet. Wave detail, northwest 5 feet at 9 seconds. The coastal waters forecast from Pigeon Point to Point Pinos out to 10 nautical miles. Small craft advisory in effect until 9 p.m. Pacific Daylight Time this evening. For tonight, northwest wind 15 to 20 knots with gusts up to 30 knots, easing to 10 to 15 knots after midnight. Seas 5 to 7 feet. Wave detail, northwest 7 feet at 8 seconds. For Tuesday, northwest wind 5 to 10 knots. Seas 5 to 7 feet. Wave detail, northwest 6 feet at 9 seconds. For Tuesday night, northwest wind around 10 knots, easing to around 5 knots after midnight. Seas 4 to 5 feet. Wave detail, west 5 feet at 9 seconds. Sunrise, sunset, and tidal information for the San Francisco Bay Area for Monday, September 14th. The sunset tonight, 7:19 p.m. The sunrise tomorrow, 6:52 a.m.
The sunset tomorrow, 7:17 p.m. Tidal data hit the Golden Gate for the afternoon and evening hours today and the morning hours of tomorrow. High tide, 02:08 p.m. at 5.89 feet. Low tide, 8:34 p.m. at 0.56 feet. High tide, 3:19 a.m. at 4.55 feet. Low tide, 8:17 a.m. at 2.46 feet. Here are the buoy observations for 7 p.m. Pacific Daylight Time. An offshore buoy 6 winds north at 10 knots, pressure 1,026.5 millibars. An offshore buoy 59 winds north at 16 knots, water temperature 67, pressure 1,021.3 millibars. At Point Arena buoy, winds north 17 knots, gusting to 23, water temperature 57, pressure 1,012.0 millibars, seas 3 feet, every 14 seconds. At buoy 13 near Bodega Bay, winds northwest at 21 knots, gusting to 27, pressure 1,010.6 millibars. At Point Reyes Wave Rider buoy, water temperature 60, seas 10 feet, every 9 seconds. At San Francisco buoy, winds northwest at 14 knots, pressure 1,011.2 millibars, swell 6 feet, every 9 seconds. At Half Moon Bay buoy, winds northwest 16 knots, water temperature 62, pressure 1,012.3 millibars, sea 7 feet, every 9 seconds. At Monterey Bay buoy, winds northwest 21 knots, gusting to 25, water temperature 62, pressure 1,010.8 millibars, seas 8 feet, every 9 seconds. At Point Sur, Wave Rider buoy, water temperature 59, seas 8 feet, every 9 seconds. At Cape San Martin buoy, winds northwest 21 knots, gusting to 25, water temperature 62, pressure 1,010.6 millibars. Seas 8 feet, every 9 seconds. Synopsis for the Central California coast and bays, including the Monterey Bay, Greater Farallones, and Cordell Bank National Marine Sanctuaries. Hazardous conditions for small craft will continue for the coastal waters in Monterey Bay through Tuesday due to a northwesterly moderate to fresh breeze with strong gusts. Moderate to rough seas will prevail through Tuesday before subsiding Wednesday as winds begin to ease. The marine forecast for San Pablo Bay, Suisun Bay, the West Delta, and the San Francisco Bay north of the Bay Bridge. For tonight, southwest wind 5 to 10 knots. For Tuesday, southwest wind 5 to 10 knots, rising to 10 to 15 knots in the afternoon. For Tuesday night, southwest wind 10 to 15 knots. The marine forecast for Monterey Bay. Small craft advisory in effect until 9 p.m. Pacific Daylight Time this evening. For tonight, northwest wind 15 to 20 knots with gusts up to 30 knots, easing to 5 to 10 knots. Seas 3 to 5 feet. Wave detail, northwest 5 feet at 9 seconds. For Tuesday, northwest wind around 5 knots, backing to west in the afternoon. Seas 3 to 5 feet. Wave detail, west 4 feet at 10 seconds. Patchy fog in the morning. For Tuesday night, west wind 5 to 10 knots. Seas 3 to 4 feet. Wave detail, west 3 feet at 9 seconds. 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This broadcast originates from the National Weather Service office located in Monterey, California, and serves the coastal marine waters, including San Francisco and Monterey Bay. The coastal waters forecast from Point Arena to Point Reyes out to 10 nautical miles. Small craft advisory in effect through late tonight. Tonight, northwest wind 15 to 20 knots with gusts up to 30 knots, seas 6 to 9 feet. Wave detail, northwest 8 feet at 9 seconds. Tuesday, northwest wind 10 to 15 knots, seas 5 to 7 feet. Wave detail, northwest 7 feet at 9 seconds. Tuesday night, northwest wind 10 to 15 knots, seas 5 to 8 feet. Wave detail, northwest 7 feet at 9 seconds.
The coastal waters forecast from Point Arena to Point

degrees 10 to 60 nautical miles offshore. Small craft advisory in effect through late Tuesday night. Tonight, northwest wind 20 to 25 knots with gusts up to 30 knots, seas 9 to 10 feet, wave detail. Northwest 10 feet at 9 seconds. Tuesday, northwest wind 20 to 25 knots with gusts up to 30 knots, seas 7 to 9 feet, wave detail. Northwest 9 feet at 9 seconds. Tuesday night, northwest wind 20 to 25 knots with gusts up to 30 knots, seas 8 to 10 feet, wave detail. Northwest 10 feet at 9 seconds. San Francisco VAR forecast. In the deep water channel, mixed seas of 3 to 5 feet at 6 seconds. Across the bar, swell can be more than twice as high across the bar than surrounding waters. Waves are also more prone to break, particularly during strong ebb currents. Maximum ebb current of 3.4 knots at 7:23 p.m. Monday and 1.6 knots at 8:19 a.m. Tuesday. The coastal waters forecast from Point Pinos to Point Piedras Blancas out to 10 nautical miles. Small craft advisory in effect through late tonight. Tonight, northwest wind 15 to 20 knots with gusts up to 30 knots, seas 5 to 7 feet, wave detail. Northwest 7 feet at 9 seconds. Tuesday, northwest wind 10 to 15 knots, seas 5 to 7 feet, wave detail. Northwest 7 feet at 10 seconds. Tuesday night, northwest wind 10 to 15 knots, easing to 5 to 10 knots after midnight. Seas 4 to 5 feet, wave detail. Northwest 5 feet at 9 seconds. The coastal waters forecast from Pigeon Point to Point Pinos 10 to 60 nautical miles offshore. Small craft advisory in effect through Tuesday morning. Tonight, northwest wind 20 to 25 knots with gusts up to 30 knots, seas 8 to 10 feet, wave detail. Northwest 9 feet at 9 seconds. Tuesday, northwest wind 15 to 20 knots, seas 7 to 9 feet, wave detail. Northwest 9 feet at 10 seconds. Tuesday night, northwest wind 15 to 20 knots, seas 5 to 8 feet, wave detail. Northwest 7 feet at 9 seconds. The offshore waters forecast for the following marine location: Point Arena to Pigeon Point between 60 nautical miles and 150 nautical miles offshore. Issued at 03:09 p.m. Pacific Daylight Time. Tonight, north to northwest winds 20 to 25 knots. Seas 7 to 10 feet. Tuesday, north to northwest winds 20 to 25 knots. Seas 8 to 10 feet. Tuesday night, north winds 20 to 25 knots. Seas 8 to 11 feet. Wednesday, north winds 20 to 25 knots, becoming northwest 15 to 25 knots. Seas 8 to 11 feet. Wednesday night, northwest winds 15 to 20 knots. Seas 6 to 8 feet. Thursday, northwest winds 10 to 20 knots, becoming north to northwest 5 to 15 knots. Seas 6 to 8 feet. Thursday night, north to northwest winds 10 to 15 knots. Seas 5 to 7 feet. Friday, north winds 10 to 15 knots. Seas 5 to 6 feet. Friday night, north to northwest winds 10 to 15 knots, becoming north 15 to 20 knots. Seas 5 to 6 feet. Saturday, north to northwest winds 15 to 20 knots. Seas 6 to 7 feet. Saturday night, north to northwest winds 15 to 20 knots. Seas 6 to 7 feet. The offshore waters forecast for the following marine location: Pigeon Point to Point Piedras Blancas between 60 nautical miles and 150 nautical miles offshore. Issued at 03:09 p.m. Pacific Daylight Time. Tonight, northwest winds 20 to 25 knots. Seas 8 to 10 feet. Tuesday, northwest winds 15 to 25 knots. Seas 8 to 10 feet. Tuesday night, northwest winds 15 to 20 knots. Seas 7 to 9 feet. Wednesday, north to northwest winds 10 to 20 knots. Seas 7 to 9 feet. Wednesday night, northwest winds 10 to 15 knots. Seas 6 to 8 feet. Thursday, northwest winds 10 to 15 knots, diminishing to 5 to

point out to 10 nautical miles. For tonight, northwest wind 10 to 15 knots, rising to 15 to 20 knots late this evening, easing to 10 to 15 knots after midnight. Seas 5 to 8 feet. Wave detail, northwest 7 feet at 9 seconds. For Tuesday, northwest wind 10 to 15 knots, becoming west 5 to 10 knots in the afternoon. Seas 5 to 7 feet. Wave detail, west 6 feet at 9 seconds. For Tuesday night, west wind 5 to 10 knots. Seas 4 to 6 feet. Wave detail, northwest 5 feet at 9 seconds. The coastal waters forecast from Pigeon Point to Point Pinos out to 10 nautical miles. Small craft advisory in effect until 9 p.m. Pacific Daylight Time this evening. For tonight, northwest wind 15 to 20 knots with gusts up to 30 knots, easing to 10 to 15 knots after midnight. Seas 5 to 7 feet. Wave detail, northwest 7 feet at 8 seconds. For Tuesday, northwest wind 5 to 10 knots. Seas 5 to 7 feet. Wave detail, northwest 6 feet at 9 seconds. For Tuesday night, northwest wind around 10 knots, easing to around 5 knots after midnight. Seas 4 to 5 feet. Wave detail, west 5 feet at 9 seconds. Sunrise, sunset, and tidal information for the San Francisco Bay Area for Monday, September 14th. The sunset tonight, 7:19 p.m. The sunrise tomorrow, 6:32 a.m. The sunset tomorrow, 7:17 p.m. Tidal data at the Golden Gate for the afternoon and evening hours today and the morning hours of tomorrow. High tide, 02:08 p.m. at 5.89 feet. Low tide, 8:34 p.m. at 0.56 feet. High tide, 3:19 a.m. at 4.55 feet. Low tide, 8:17 a.m. at 2.46 feet. Here are the buoy observations for 8 p.m. Pacific Daylight Time. An offshore buoy 6 winds north at 10 knots, pressure 1,026.5 millibars. An offshore buoy 59 winds north at 16 knots, water temperature 67, pressure 1,021.4 millibars. A buoy 14 near Point Arena winds northwest at 25 knots, gusting to 31, water temperature 57, pressure 1,011.7 millibars. A buoy 13 near Bodega Bay winds northwest at 23 knots, gusting to 27, pressure 1,010.3 millibars. At Point Reyes Wave Rider buoy water temperature 60, seas 10 feet, every 9 seconds. At San Francisco buoy winds northwest at 60 knots, water temperature 61, pressure 1,010.7 millibars. At Half Moon Bay buoy winds northwest 16 knots, water temperature 62, pressure 1,012.2 millibars, seas 7 feet, every 9 seconds. At Monterey buoy winds northwest at 23 knots, gusting to 27, water temperature 62, pressure 1,011.1 millibars. At Point Sur, Wave Rider buoy water temperature 58, seas 8 feet, every 9 seconds. At Cape San Martin buoy winds northwest at 19 knots, gusting to 23, water temperature 62, pressure 1,010.8 millibars. Synopsis for the Central California coast and bays, including the Monterey Bay, Greater Fairbanks, and Cordell Bank National Marine Sanctuaries. Hazardous conditions for small craft will continue for the coastal waters and Monterey Bay through Tuesday due to a northwesterly moderate to fresh breeze with strong gusts. Moderate to rough seas will prevail through Tuesday before subsiding Wednesday as winds begin to ease. The marine forecast for San Pablo Bay, Suisun Bay, the West Delta, and the San Francisco Bay north of the Bay Bridge. For tonight, southwest wind 5 to 10 knots. For Tuesday, southwest wind 5 to 10 knots, rising to 10 to 15 knots in the afternoon. For Tuesday night, southwest wind 10 to 15 knots. The marine forecast for Monterey Bay. Small craft advisory in effect until 9 p.m. Pacific Daylight Time.

tonight. Northwest wind 15 to 20 knots with gusts up to 30 knots, easing to 5 to 10 knots. Seas 3 to 5 feet. Wave detail, northwest 5 feet at 9 seconds. For Tuesday, northwest wind around 5 knots, backing to west in the afternoon. Seas 3 to 5 feet. Wave detail, west 4 feet at 10 seconds. Patchy fog in the morning. For Tuesday night, west wind 5 to 10 knots. Seas 3 to 4 feet. Wave detail, west 3 feet at 9 seconds. The coastal waters forecast from Point Arena to Point Reyes out to 10 nautical miles. Small craft advisory in effect through late tonight. Tonight, northwest wind 15 to 20 knots with gusts up to 30 knots. Seas 6 to 9 feet. Wave detail, northwest 8 feet at 9 seconds. Tuesday, northwest wind 10 to 15 knots. Seas 5 to 7 feet. Wave detail, northwest 7 feet at 9 seconds. Tuesday night, northwest wind 10 to 15 knots. Seas 5 to 8 feet. Wave detail, northwest 7 feet at 9 seconds. The coastal waters forecast from Point Arena to Point Reyes 10 to 60 nautical miles offshore. Small craft advisory in effect through late Tuesday night. Tonight, northwest wind 20 to 25 knots with gusts up to 30 knots. Seas 9 to 10 feet. Wave detail, northwest 10 feet at 9 seconds. Tuesday, northwest wind 20 to 25 knots with gusts up to 30 knots. Seas 7 to 9 feet. Wave detail, northwest 9 feet at 9 seconds. Tuesday night, northwest wind 20 to 25 knots with gusts up to 30 knots, seas 8 to 10 feet. Wave detail, northwest 10 feet at 9 seconds. San Francisco Bar forecast. In the deep water channel, mixed seas of 3 to 5 feet at 6 seconds. Across the bar, swell can be more than twice as high across the bar than surrounding waters. Waves are also more prone to break, particularly during strong ebb currents. Maximum ebb current of 3.4 knots at 7:23 p.m. Monday and 1.6 knots at 8:19 a.m. Tuesday. The coastal waters forecast from Point Pinos to Point Piedras Blancas out to 10 nautical miles. Small craft advisory in effect through late tonight. Tonight, northwest wind 15 to 20 knots with gusts up to 30 knots. Seas 5 to 7 feet. Wave detail, northwest 7 feet at 9 seconds. Tuesday, northwest wind 10 to 15 knots. Seas 5 to 7 feet. Wave detail, northwest 7 feet at 10 seconds. Tuesday night, northwest wind 10 to 15 knots, easing to 5 to 10 knots after midnight. Seas 4 to 5 feet. Wave detail, northwest 5 feet at 9 seconds. The coastal waters forecast from Pigeon Point to Point Pinos 10 to 60 nautical miles offshore. Small craft advisory in effect through Tuesday morning. Tonight, northwest wind 20 to 25 knots with gusts up to 30 knots. Seas 8 to 10 feet. Wave detail, northwest 9 feet at 9 seconds. Tuesday, northwest wind 15 to 20 knots. Seas 7 to 9 feet. Wave detail, northwest 9 feet at 10 seconds. Tuesday night, northwest wind 15 to 20 knots. Seas 5 to 8 feet. Wave detail, northwest 7 feet at 9 seconds. The offshore waters forecast for the following marine location, Point Arena to Pigeon Point between 60 nautical miles and 150 nautical miles offshore. Issued at 03:09 p.m. Pacific Daylight Time. Tonight, north to northwest winds 20 to 25 knots. Seas 7 to 10 feet. Tuesday, north to northwest winds 20 to 25 knots. Seas 8 to 10 feet. Tuesday night, north winds 20 to 25 knots. Seas 8 to 11 feet. Wednesday, north winds 20 to 25 knots, becoming northwest 15 to 25 knots. Seas 8 to 11 feet. Wednesday night, northwest winds 15 to 20 knots. Seas 6 to 8 feet. Thursday, northwest winds 10 to 20 knots, becoming north to northwest 5 to 15 knots. Seas 6 to 8 feet. Thursday night, north to northwest winds 10 to 15 knots. Seas 5 to 7 feet. Friday, north winds 10 to 15 knots.
seas 5 to 6 feet. Friday night, north to northwest winds 10 to 15 knots, becoming north 15 to 20 knots. Seas 5 to 6 feet. Saturday, north to northwest winds 15 to 20 knots. Seas 6 to 7 feet. Saturday night, north to northwest winds 15 to 20 knots. Seas 6 to 7 feet. The offshore waters forecast for the following marine location: Pigeon Point to Point Piedras Blancas between 60 nautical miles and 150 nautical miles offshore. Issued at 03:09 p.m. Pacific Daylight Time. Tonight, northwest winds 20 to 25 knots. Seas 8 to 10 feet. Tuesday, northwest winds 15 to 25 knots. Seas 8 to 10 feet. Tuesday night, northwest winds 15 to 20 knots. Seas 7 to 9 feet. Wednesday, north to northwest winds 10 to 20 knots. Seas 7 to 9 feet. Wednesday night, northwest winds 10 to 15 knots. Seas 6 to 8 feet. Thursday, northwest winds 10 to 15 knots, diminishing to 5 to 10 knots. Seas 5 to 7 feet. Thursday night, northwest winds 5 to 10 knots. Seas 5 to 6 feet. Friday, northwest winds 5 to 10 knots. Seas 5 to 6 feet. Friday night, northwest winds 10 to 15 knots, increasing to 15 to 20 knots. Seas 5 to 6 feet. Saturday, northwest winds 15 to 20 knots. Seas 6 to 7 feet. Saturday night, northwest winds 15 to 20 knots. Seas 6 to 7 feet. The coastal waters forecast from Point Reyes to Pigeon Point out to 10 nautical miles. For tonight, northwest wind 10 to 15 knots, rising to 15 to 20 knots late this evening, easing to 10 to 15 knots after midnight. Seas 5 to 8 feet. Wave detail, northwest 7 feet at 9 seconds. For Tuesday, northwest wind 10 to 15 knots, becoming west 5 to 10 knots in the afternoon. Seas 5 to 7 feet. Wave detail, west 6 feet at 9 seconds. For Tuesday night, west wind 5 to 10 knots. Seas 4 to 6 feet. Wave detail, northwest 5 feet at 9 seconds. The coastal waters forecast from Pigeon Point to Point Pinos out to 10 nautical miles. Small craft advisory in effect until 9 p.m. Pacific Daylight Time this evening. For tonight, northwest wind 15 to 20 knots with gusts up to 30 knots, easing to 10 to 15 knots after midnight. Seas 5 to 7 feet. Wave detail, northwest 7 feet at 8 seconds. For Tuesday, northwest wind 5 to 10 knots. Seas 5 to 7 feet. Wave detail, northwest 6 feet at 9 seconds. For Tuesday night, northwest wind around 10 knots, easing to around 5 knots after midnight. Seas 4 to 5 feet. Wave detail, west 5 feet at 9 seconds. Sunrise, sunset, and tidal information for the San Francisco Bay Area for Monday, September 14th. The sunset tonight, 7:19 p.m. The sunrise tomorrow, 6:52 a.m. The sunset tomorrow, 7:17 p.m. Tidal data at the Golden Gate for the afternoon and evening hours today and the morning hours of tomorrow. High tide, 02:08 p.m. at 5.89 feet. Low tide, 8:34 p.m. at 0.56 feet. High tide, 3:19 a.m. at 4.55 feet. Low tide, 8:17 a.m. at 2.46 feet. Here are the buoy observations for 8 p.m. Pacific Daylight Time. An offshore buoy 6 winds north at 10 knots, pressure 1,026.4 millibars. An offshore buoy 59 winds north at 16 knots, water temperature 67, pressure 1,021.4 millibars. A buoy 14 near Point Arena winds northwest at 25 knots, gusting to 31, water temperature 57, pressure 1,011.

7.7 millibars. At buoy 13 near Bodega Bay, winds northwest at 23 knots, gusting to 27, pressure 1,010.3 millibars. At Point Reyes, wave rider buoy water temperature 60, seas 10 feet every 9 seconds. At San Francisco, buoy winds northwest at 60 knots, pressure 1,010.7 millibars, swell 7 feet every 9 seconds. At Half Moon Bay, buoy winds northwest 16 knots, water temperature 62, pressure 1,012.2 millibars, sea 7 feet every 9 seconds. At Monterey Bay, buoy winds northwest 21 knots, gusting to 27, water temperature 62, pressure 1,011.2 millibars, sea 7 feet every 8 seconds. At Pointer, wave rider buoy water temperature 58, seas 8 feet every 9 seconds. At Cape San Martin, buoy winds northwest at 19 knots, gusting to 23, water temperature 62, pressure 1,010.8 millibars. Synopsis for the Central California coast and bays, including the Monterey Bay, Greater Farallones, and Cordell Bank National Marine Sanctuaries. Hazardous conditions for small craft will continue for the coastal waters in Monterey Bay through Tuesday due to a northwesterly moderate to fresh breeze with strong gusts. Moderate to rough seas will prevail through Tuesday before subsiding Wednesday as winds begin to ease. The marine forecast for San Pablo Bay, Suisun Bay, the West Delta, and the San Francisco Bay north of the Bay Bridge. For tonight, southwest wind 5 to 10 knots. For Tuesday, southwest wind 5 to 10 knots, rising to 10 to 15 knots in the afternoon. For Tuesday night, southwest wind 10 to 15 knots. The marine forecast for Monterey Bay. Small craft advisory in effect until 9 p.m. Pacific Daylight Time this evening. For tonight, northwest wind 15 to 20 knots with gusts up to 30 knots, easing to 5 to 10 knots. Seas 3 to 5 feet. Wave detail, northwest 5 feet at 9 seconds. For Tuesday, northwest wind around 5 knots, backing to west in the afternoon. Seas 3 to 5 feet. Wave detail, west 4 feet at 10 seconds. Patchy fog in the morning. For Tuesday night, west wind 5 to 10 knots. Seas 3 to 4 feet. Wave detail, west 3 feet at 9 seconds. The coastal waters forecast from Point Arena to Point Reyes out to 10 nautical miles. Small craft advisory in effect through late tonight. Tonight, northwest wind 15 to 20 knots with gusts up to 30 knots, seas 6 to 9 feet. Wave detail, northwest 8 feet at 9 seconds. Tuesday, northwest wind 10 to 15 knots, seas 5 to 7 feet. Wave detail, northwest 7 feet at 9 seconds. Tuesday night, northwest wind 10 to 15 knots, seas 5 to 8 feet. Wave detail, northwest 7 feet at 9 seconds. The coastal waters forecast from Point Arena to Point Reyes 10 to 60 nautical miles offshore. Small craft advisory in effect through late Tuesday night. Tonight, northwest wind 20 to 25 knots with gusts up to 30 knots, seas 9 to 10 feet. Wave detail, northwest 10 feet at 9 seconds. Tuesday, northwest wind 20 to 25 knots with gusts up to 30 knots, seas 7 to 9 feet. Wave detail, northwest 9 feet at 9 seconds. Tuesday night, northwest wind 20 to 25 knots with gusts up to 30 knots, seas 8 to 10 feet. Wave detail, northwest 10 feet at 9 seconds. San Francisco Bar forecast. In the deep water channel, mixed seas of 3 to 5 feet at 6 seconds. Across the bar, swell can be more than twice as high across the bar than surrounding waters. Waves are also more prone to break, particularly during strong ebb currents. Maximum ebb current of 3.4 knots at 7:23 p.m. Monday and 1.6 knots at 8:19 a.m. Tuesday. The coastal waters forecast from Point Pinos to Point Piedras Blancas out to 10 nautical miles. Small craft advisory in effect through late tonight. Tonight, northwest wind 15 to 20 knots with gusts up to 30 knots, seas 5 to 7 feet. Wave detail, northwest 7 feet at 9 seconds. Tuesday, northwest wind

10 to 15 knots. Sea is 5 to 7 feet. Wave detail. Northwest 7 feet at 10 seconds. Tuesday night. Northwest wind 10 to 15 knots. Easing to 5 to 10 knots after midnight. Seas 4 to 5 feet. Wave detail. Northwest 5 feet at 9 seconds. The coastal waters forecast from Pigeon Point to Point Pinos 10 to 60 nautical miles offshore. Small craft advisory in effect through Tuesday morning. Tonight, northwest wind 20 to 25 knots with gusts up to 30 knots, seas 8 to 10 feet, wave detail. Northwest 9 feet at 9 seconds. Tuesday, northwest wind 15 to 20 knots, seas 7 to 9 feet, wave detail. Northwest 9 feet at 10 seconds. Tuesday night. Northwest wind 15 to 20 knots, seas 5 to 8 feet, wave detail. Northwest 7 feet at 9 seconds. The offshore waters forecast for the following marine location: Point Arena to Pigeon Point between 60 nautical miles and 150 nautical miles offshore. Issued at 03:09 p.m. Pacific Daylight Time. Tonight, north to northwest winds 20 to 25 knots. Sea 7 to 10 feet. Tuesday, north to northwest winds 20 to 25 knots. Seas 8 to 10 feet. Tuesday night, north winds 20 to 25 knots. Seas 8 to 11 feet. Wednesday, north winds 20 to 25 knots, becoming northwest 15 to 25 knots. Seas 8 to 11 feet. Wednesday night, northwest winds 15 to 20 knots. Seas 6 to 8 feet. Thursday, northwest winds 10 to 20 knots, becoming north to northwest 5 to 15 knots. Seas 6 to 8 feet. Thursday night, north to northwest winds 10 to 15 knots. Seas 5 to 7 feet. Friday, north winds 10 to 15 knots. Seas 5 to 6 feet. Friday night, north to northwest winds 10 to 15 knots, becoming north 15 to 20 knots. Seas 5 to 6 feet. Saturday, north to northwest winds 15 to 20 knots. Seas 6 to 7 feet. Saturday night, north to northwest winds 15 to 20 knots. Seas 6 to 7 feet. The offshore waters forecast for the following marine location: Pigeon Point to Point Piedras Blancas between 60 nautical miles and 150 nautical miles offshore. Issued at 03:09 p.m. Pacific Daylight Time. Tonight, northwest winds 20 to 25 knots. Seas 8 to 10 feet. Tuesday, northwest winds 15 to 25 knots. Seas 8 to 10 feet. Tuesday night, northwest winds 15 to 20 knots. Sea 7 to 9 feet. Wednesday, north to northwest winds 10 to 20 knots. Sea 7 to 9 feet. Wednesday night, northwest winds 10 to 15 knots. Sea 6 to 8 feet. Thursday, northwest winds 10 to 15 knots, diminishing to 5 to 10 knots. Seas 5 to 7 feet. Thursday night, northwest winds 5 to 10 knots. Seas 5 to 6 feet. Friday, northwest winds 5 to 10 knots. Seas 5 to 6 feet. Friday night, northwest winds 10 to 15 knots, increasing to 15 to 20 knots. Seas 5 to 6 feet. Saturday, northwest winds 15 to 20 knots. Seas 6 to 7 feet. Saturday night, northwest winds 15 to 20 knots. Seas 6 to 7 feet. 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This broadcast originates from the National Weather Service office located in Monterey, California, and serves the coastal marine waters, including San Francisco and Monterey Bay. The coastal waters forecast from Point Reyes to Pigeon Point out to 10 nautical miles. For tonight, northwest wind 10 to 15 knots, rising to 15 to 20 knots late this evening, easing to 10 to 15 knots after midnight. Seas 5 to 8 feet. Wave detail, northwest 7 feet at 9 seconds. For Tuesday, northwest wind

10 to 15 knots, becoming west 5 to 10 knots in the afternoon. Seas 5 to 7 feet. Wave detail, west 6 feet at 9 seconds. For Tuesday night, west wind 5 to 10 knots. Seas 4 to 6 feet. Wave detail, northwest 5 feet at 9 seconds. The coastal waters forecast from Pigeon Point to Point Pinos out to 10 nautical miles. Small craft advisory in effect until 9 p.m. Pacific Daylight Time this evening. For tonight, northwest wind 15 to 20 knots with gusts up to 30 knots, easing to 10 to 15 knots after midnight. Seas 5 to 7 feet. Wave detail, northwest 7 feet at 8 seconds. For Tuesday, northwest wind 5 to 10 knots. Seas 5 to 7 feet. Wave detail, northwest 6 feet at 9 seconds. For Tuesday night, northwest wind around 10 knots, easing to around 5 knots after midnight. Seas 4 to 5 feet. Wave detail, west 5 feet at 9 seconds. Sunrise, sunset, and tidal information for the San Francisco Bay Area for Monday, September 14th. The sunset tonight, 7:19 p.m. The sunrise tomorrow, 6:32 a.m. The sunset tomorrow, 7:17 p.m. Tidal data at the Golden Gate for the afternoon and evening hours today and the morning hours of tomorrow. High tide, 02:08 p.m. at 5.89 feet. Low tide, 8:34 p.m. at 0.56 feet. High tide, 3:19 a.m. at 4.55 feet. Low tide, 8:17 a.m. at 2.46 feet. Here are the buoy observations for 8 p.m. Pacific Daylight Time. An offshore buoy 6 winds north at 10 knots, pressure 1,026.4 millibars. An offshore buoy 59 winds north at 16 knots, water temperature 67, pressure 1,021.4 millibars. At buoy 14 near Point Arena, winds northwest at 25 knots, gusting to 31, water temperature 57, pressure 1,011.7 millibars. At buoy 13 near Bodega Bay, winds northwest at 23 knots, gusting to 27, pressure 1,010.3 millibars. At Point Reyes Wave Rider Buoy, water temperature 60, seas 10 feet, every 9 seconds. At San Francisco Buoy, winds northwest at 60 knots, pressure 1,010.7 millibars, swell 7 feet, every 9 seconds. At Half Moon Bay Buoy, winds northwest 60 knots, water temperature 62, pressure 1,012.2 millibars, seas 7 feet, every 9 seconds. At Monterey Bay Buoy, winds northwest 21 knots, gusting to 27, water temperature 62, pressure 1,011.2 millibars, seas 7 feet, every 8 seconds. At Point Sur, Wave Rider Buoy, water temperature 58, seas 8 feet, every 9 seconds. At Cape San Martin Buoy, winds northwest at 19 knots, gusting to 23, water temperature 62, pressure 1,010.8 millibars. Synopsis for the Central California coast and bays, including the Monterey Bay, Greater Farallones, and Cordell Bank National Marine Sanctuaries. Hazardous conditions for small craft will continue for the coastal waters in Monterey Bay through Tuesday due to a northwesterly moderate to fresh breeze with strong gusts. Moderate to rough seas will prevail through Tuesday before subsiding Wednesday as winds begin to ease. The marine forecast for San Pablo Bay, Suisun Bay, the West Delta, and the San Francisco Bay north of the Bay Bridge. For tonight, southwest wind 5 to 10 knots. For Tuesday, southwest wind 5 to 10 knots, rising to 10 to 15 knots in the afternoon. For Tuesday night, southwest wind 10 to 15 knots. The marine forecast for Monterey Bay. Small craft advisory in effect until 9 p.m. Pacific Daylight Time this evening. For tonight, northwest wind 15 to 20 knots with gusts up to 30 knots, easing to 5 to 10 knots. Seas 3 to 5 feet. Wave detail, northwest 5 feet at 9 seconds. For Tuesday, northwest wind around 5 knots,
back east to west in the afternoon. Seas 3 to 5 feet. Wave detail, west 4 feet at 10 seconds. Patchy fog in the morning. For Tuesday night, west wind 5 to 10 knots. Seas 3 to 4 feet. Wave detail, west 3 feet at 9 seconds. The coastal waters forecast from Point Arena to Point Reyes out to 10 nautical miles. Small craft advisory in effect through late tonight. Tonight, northwest wind 15 to 20 knots with gusts up to 30 knots. Seas 6 to 9 feet. Wave detail, northwest 8 feet at 9 seconds. Tuesday, northwest wind 10 to 15 knots. Seas 5 to 7 feet. Wave detail, northwest 7 feet at 9 seconds. Tuesday night, northwest wind 10 to 15 knots. Seas 5 to 8 feet. Wave detail, northwest 7 feet at 9 seconds. The coastal waters forecast from Point Arena to Point Reyes 10 to 60 nautical miles offshore. Small craft advisory in effect through late Tuesday night. Tonight, northwest wind 20 to 25 knots with gusts up to 30 knots. Seas 9 to 10 feet. Wave detail, northwest 10 feet at 9 seconds. Tuesday, northwest wind 20 to 25 knots with gusts up to 30 knots. Seas 7 to 9 feet. Wave detail, northwest 9 feet at 9 seconds. Tuesday night, northwest wind 20 to 25 knots with gusts up to 30 knots, seas 8 to 10 feet. Wave detail, northwest 10 feet at 9 seconds. San Francisco VAR forecast. In the deep water channel, mixed seas of 3 to 5 feet at 6 seconds. Across the VAR, swell can be more than twice as high across the VAR than surrounding waters. Waves are also more prone to break, particularly during strong ebb currents. Maximum ebb current of 3.4 knots at 7:23 p.m. Monday and 1 are also more prone to break, particularly during strong ebb currents. Maximum ebb current of 3.4 knots at 7:23 p.m. Monday and 1.6 knots at 8:19 a.m. Tuesday. The coastal waters forecast from Point Pinos to Point Piedras Blancas out to 10 nautical miles. Small craft advisory in effect through late tonight. Tonight, northwest wind 15 to 20 knots with gusts up to 30 knots. Seas 5 to 7 feet. Wave detail, northwest 7 feet at 9 seconds. Tuesday, northwest wind 10 to 15 knots. Seas 5 to 7 feet. Wave detail, northwest 7 feet at 10 seconds. Tuesday night, northwest wind 10 to 15 knots, easing to 5 to 10 knots after midnight. Seas 4 to 5 feet. Wave detail, northwest 5 feet at 9 seconds. The coastal waters forecast from Pigeon Point to Point Pinos 10 to 60 nautical miles offshore. Small craft advisory in effect through Tuesday morning. Tonight, northwest wind 20 to 25 knots with gusts up to 30 knots. Seas 8 to 10 feet. Wave detail, northwest 9 feet at 9 seconds. Tuesday, northwest wind 15 to 20 knots. Seas 7 to 9 feet. Wave detail, northwest 9 feet at 10 seconds. Tuesday night, northwest wind 15 to 20 knots. Seas 5 to 8 feet. Wave detail, northwest 7 feet at 9 seconds. The offshore waters forecast for the following marine location, Point Arena to Pigeon Point between 60 nautical miles and 150 nautical miles offshore. Issued at 03:09 p.m. Pacific Daylight Time. Tonight, north to northwest winds 20 to 25 knots. Seas 7 to 10 feet. Tuesday, north to northwest winds 20 to 25 knots. Seas 8 to 10 feet. Tuesday night, north winds 20 to 25 knots. Seas 8 to 11 feet. Wednesday, north winds 20 to 25 knots, becoming northwest 15 to 25 knots. Seas 8 to 11 feet. Wednesday night, northwest winds 15 to 20 knots. Seas 6 to 8 feet. Thursday, northwest winds 10 to 20 knots, becoming north to northwest 5 to 15 knots. Seas 6 to 8 feet. Thursday night, north to northwest winds 10 to 15 knots. Seas 5 to 7 feet. Friday, north winds 10 to 15 knots. Seas 5 to 6 feet. Friday night, north to northwest winds 10 to 15 knots, becoming north 15 to 20 knots.

seas 5 to 6 feet. Saturday, north to northwest winds 15 to 20 knots. Seas 6 to 7 feet. Saturday night, north to northwest winds 15 to 20 knots. Seas 6 to 7 feet. The offshore waters forecast for the following marine location: Pigeon Point to Point Piedras Blancas between 60 nautical miles and 150 nautical miles offshore. Issued at 03:09 p.m. Pacific Daylight Time. Tonight, northwest winds 20 to 25 knots. Seas 8 to 10 feet. Tuesday, northwest winds 15 to 25 knots. Seas 8 to 10 feet. Tuesday night, northwest winds 15 to 20 knots. Seas 7 to 9 feet. Wednesday, north to northwest winds 10 to 20 knots. Seas 7 to 9 feet. Wednesday night, northwest winds 10 to 15 knots. Seas 6 to 8 feet. Thursday, northwest winds 10 to 15 knots, diminishing to 5 to 10 knots. Seas 5 to 7 feet. Thursday night, northwest winds 5 to 10 knots. Seas 5 to 6 feet. Friday, northwest winds 5 to 10 knots. Seas 5 to 6 feet. Friday night, northwest winds 10 to 15 knots, increasing to 15 to 20 knots. Seas 5 to 6 feet. Saturday, northwest winds 15 to 20 knots. Seas 6 to 7 feet. Saturday night, northwest winds 15 to 20 knots. Seas 6 to 7 feet. The coastal waters forecast from Point Reyes to Pigeon Point out to 10 nautical miles. For tonight, northwest wind 10 to 15 knots, rising to 15 to 20 knots late this evening, easing to 10 to 15 knots after midnight. Seas 5 to 8 feet. Wave detail, northwest 7 feet at 9 seconds. For Tuesday, northwest wind 10 to 15 knots, becoming west 5 to 10 knots in the afternoon. Seas 5 to 7 feet. Wave detail, west 6 feet at 9 seconds. For Tuesday night, west wind 5 to 10 knots. Seas 4 to 6 feet. Wave detail, northwest 5 feet at 9 seconds. The coastal waters forecast from Point Reyes to Pigeon Point out to 10 nautical miles. For tonight, northwest wind 10 to 15 knots. Seas 5 to 8 feet. Wave detail, northwest 7 feet at 9 seconds. For Tuesday, northwest wind 10 to 15 knots, becoming west 5 to 10 knots in the afternoon. Seas 5 to 7 feet. Wave detail, west 6 feet at 9 seconds. For Tuesday night, west wind 5 to 10 knots, rising to 10 to 15 knots after midnight. Seas 4 to 6 feet. Wave detail, northwest 5 feet at 9 seconds. The coastal waters forecast from Pigeon Point to Point Pinos out to 10 nautical miles. Small craft advisory in effect until 9 p.m. Pacific Daylight Time this evening. For tonight, northwest wind 15 to 20 knots, easing to 10 to 15 knots after midnight. Seas 5 to 7 feet. Wave detail, northwest 7 feet at 8 seconds. For Tuesday, northwest wind 5 to 10 knots. Seas 5 to 7 feet. Wave detail, northwest 6 feet at 9 seconds. For Tuesday night, northwest wind 5 to 10 knots. Seas 4 to 5 feet. Wave detail, west 5 feet at 9 seconds. Sunrise, sunset, and tidal information for the San Francisco Bay Area for Monday, September 14th. The sunset tonight, 7:19 p.m. The sunrise tomorrow, 6:52 a.m. The sunset tomorrow, 7:17 p.m. Tidal data at the Golden Gate for the afternoon and evening hours today and the morning hours of tomorrow. High tide, 02:08 p.m. at 5.89 feet. 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Low tide, 8:17 a.m.

2.46 feet. Here are the buoy observations for 8 p.m. Pacific Daylight Time. An offshore buoy 6 winds north at 10 knots, pressure 1,026.4 millibars. An offshore buoy 59 winds north at 16 knots, water temperature 67, pressure 1,021.4 millibars. At buoy 14 near Point Arena, winds northwest at 25 knots, gusting to 31, water temperature 57, pressure 1,011.7 millibars. At buoy 13 near Bodega Bay, winds northwest at 23 knots, gusting to 27, pressure 1,010.3 millibars. At Point Reyes Wave Rider buoy, water temperature 60, seas 10 feet every 9 seconds. At San Francisco buoy, winds northwest at 60 knots, pressure 1,010.7 millibars, swell 7 feet every 9 seconds. At Half Moon Bay buoy, winds northwest 16 knots, water temperature 62, pressure 1,012.2 millibars, seas 7 feet every 9 seconds. At Monterey Bay buoy, winds northwest 21 knots, gusting to 27, water temperature 62, pressure 1,011.2 millibars, sea 7 feet, every 8 seconds. At Pointzer, Wave Rider buoy, water temperature 58, seas 8 feet, every 9 seconds. At Cape San Martin buoy, winds northwest at 19 knots, gusting to 23, water temperature 62, pressure 1,010.8 millibars. Synopsis for the Central California coast and bays, including the Monterey Bay, Greater Farallones, and Cordell Bank National Marine Sanctuaries. Northwesterly breezes will begin to diminish tonight, with hazardous conditions for small craft lingering across the northern waters at least into Wednesday morning. Moderate to rough seas will prevail through Tuesday before subsiding to become slight to moderate Wednesday through Friday. The marine forecast for San Pablo Bay, Suisun Bay, the West Delta, and the San Francisco Bay north of the Bay Bridge. For tonight, southwest wind 5 to 10 knots. For Tuesday, south wind 5 to 10 knots, becoming southwest 10 to 15 knots in the afternoon. For Tuesday night, southwest wind 10 to 15 knots. The marine forecast for Monterey Bay. Small craft advisory in effect until 9 p.m. Pacific Daylight Time this evening. For tonight, northwest wind 15 to 20 knots, easing to 5 to 10 knots. Seas 3 to 5 feet. Wave detail, northwest 5 feet at 9 seconds. For Tuesday, northwest wind around 5 knots, backing to west in the afternoon. Seas 3 to 5 feet. Wave detail, west 4 feet at 10 seconds. Patchy fog in the morning. For Tuesday night, west wind 5 to 10 knots, easing to around 5 knots after midnight. Seas 3 to 4 feet. Wave detail, west 3 feet at 9 seconds. The coastal waters forecast from Point Arena to Point Reyes out to 10 nautical miles. Small craft advisory in effect through late Tuesday night. Tonight, northwest wind 15 to 20 knots, seas 6 to 9 feet. Wave detail, northwest 8 feet at 9 seconds. Tuesday, northwest wind 10 to 15 knots, seas 5 to 7 feet. Wave detail, northwest 7 feet at 9 seconds. Tuesday night, northwest wind 10 to 15 knots, rising to 15 to 20 knots after midnight. Seas 5 to 8 feet. Wave detail, northwest 7 feet at 9 seconds. The coastal waters forecast from Point Arena to Point Reyes 10 to 16 nautical miles offshore. Small craft advisory in effect through late Tuesday night. Tonight, northwest wind 20 to 25 knots, seas 9 to 10 feet. Wave detail, northwest 10 feet at 9 seconds. Tuesday, northwest wind 20 to 25 knots, seas 7 to 9 feet. Wave detail, northwest 9 feet at 9 seconds. Tuesday night, northwest wind 20 to 25 knots, seas 8 to 10 feet. Wave detail, northwest 10 feet at 9 seconds. San Francisco Bar forecast. In the deep water channel, mixed seas of 3 to 5 feet at 6 seconds. Across the bar, swell can be more than twice as high across the bar than surrounding waters. Waves are also more prone to break, particularly during strong ebb currents.
at current of 1.6 knots at 8, 19 a.m. Tuesday and 3.1 knots at 7, 48 p.m. Tuesday. The coastal waters forecast from Point Pinos to Point Pedras blunts out to 10 nautical miles. Small craft advisory in effect until 3 a.m. Pacific Daylight Time Tuesday. Tonight, northwest wind 15 to 20 knots, seas 5 to 7 feet, wave detail. Northwest 7 feet at 9 seconds. Tuesday, northwest wind 10 to 15 knots, seas 5 to 7 feet, wave detail. Northwest 7 feet at 10 seconds. Tuesday night, northwest wind 10 to 15 knots, easing to 5 to 10 knots after midnight. Seas 4 to 5 feet, wave detail. Northwest 5 feet at 9 seconds. The coastal waters forecast from Pigeon Point to Point Pinos 10 to 60 nautical miles offshore. Small craft advisory in effect through Tuesday morning. Tonight, northwest wind 20 to 25 knots, seas 8 to 10 feet, wave detail. Northwest 9 feet at 9 seconds. Tuesday, northwest wind 15 to 20 knots, seas 7 to 9 feet, wave detail. Northwest 9 feet at 10 seconds. Tuesday night, northwest wind 15 to 20 knots, seas 5 to 8 feet, wave detail. Northwest 7 feet at 9 seconds. The offshore waters forecast for the following marine location: Point Arena to Pigeon Point between 60 nautical miles and 150 nautical miles offshore. Issued at 03:09 p.m. Pacific Daylight Time. Tonight, north to northwest winds 20 to 25 knots. Seas 7 to 10 feet. Tuesday, north to northwest winds 20 to 25 knots. Seas 8 to 10 feet. Tuesday night, north winds 20 to 25 knots. Seas 8 to 11 feet. Wednesday, north winds 20 to 25 knots, becoming northwest 15 to 25 knots. Seas 8 to 11 feet. Wednesday night, northwest winds 15 to 20 knots. Seas 6 to 8 feet. Thursday, northwest winds 10 to 20 knots, becoming north to northwest 5 to 15 knots. Seas 6 to 8 feet. Thursday night, north to northwest winds 10 to 15 knots. Seas 5 to 7 feet. Friday, north winds 10 to 15 knots. Seas 5 to 6 feet. Friday night, north to northwest winds 10 to 15 knots, becoming north 15 to 20 knots. Seas 5 to 6 feet. Saturday, north to northwest winds 15 to 20 knots. Seas 6 to 7 feet. Saturday night, north to northwest winds 15 to 20 knots. Seas 6 to 7 feet. The offshore waters forecast for the following marine location: Pigeon Point to Point Pedras Blancas between 60 nautical miles and 150 nautical miles offshore. Issued at 03:09 p.m. Pacific Daylight Time. Tonight, northwest winds 20 to 25 knots. Seas 8 to 10 feet. Tuesday, northwest winds 15 to 25 knots. Seas 8 to 10 feet. Tuesday night, northwest winds 15 to 20 knots. Seas 7 to 9 feet. Wednesday, north to northwest winds 10 to 20 knots. Seas 7 to 9 feet. Wednesday night, northwest winds 10 to 15 knots. Seas 6 to 8 feet. Thursday, northwest winds 10 to 15 knots, diminishing to 5 to 10 knots. Seas 5 to 7 feet. Thursday night, northwest winds 5 to 10 knots. Seas 5 to 6 feet. Friday, northwest winds 5 to 10 knots. Seas 5 to 6 feet. Friday night, northwest winds 10 to 15 knots, increasing to 15 to 20 knots. Seas 5 to 6 feet. Saturday, northwest winds 15 to 20 knots. Seas 6 to 7 feet. Saturday night, northwest winds 15 to 20 knots. Seas 6 to 7 feet. The coastal waters forecast from Point Reyes to Pigeon Point out to 10 nautical miles. For tonight, northwest wind 10 to 15 knots. Seas 5 to 8 feet. Wave detail, northwest 7 feet at 9 seconds.

Tuesday. Northwest wind 10 to 15 knots, becoming west 5 to 10 knots in the afternoon. Seas 5 to 7 feet. Wave detail, west 6 feet at 9 seconds. For Tuesday night, west wind 5 to 10 knots, rising to 10 to 15 knots after midnight. Seas 4 to 6 feet. Wave detail, northwest 5 feet at 9 seconds. The coastal waters forecast from Pigeon Point to Point Pinos out to 10 nautical miles. Small craft advisory in effect until 9 p.m. Pacific Daylight Time this evening. For tonight, northwest wind 15 to 20 knots, easing to 10 to 15 knots after midnight. Seas 5 to 7 feet. Wave detail, northwest 7 feet at 8 seconds. For Tuesday, northwest wind 5 to 10 knots. Seas 5 to 7 feet. Wave detail, northwest 6 feet at 9 seconds. For Tuesday night, northwest wind 5 to 10 knots. Seas 4 to 5 feet. Wave detail, west 5 feet at 9 seconds. Sunrise, sunset, and tidal information for the San Francisco Bay Area for Monday, September 14th. The sunset tonight, 7:19 p.m. The sunrise tomorrow, 6:52 a.m. The sunset tomorrow, 7:17 p.m. Tidal data at the Golden Gate for the afternoon and evening hours today and the morning hours of tomorrow. High tide, 02:08 p.m. at 5.89 feet. Low tide, 8:34 p.m. at 0.56 feet. High tide, 3:19 a.m. at 4.55 feet. Low tide, 8:17 a.m. at 2.46 feet. Here are the buoy observations for 8 p.m. Pacific Daylight Time. An offshore buoy 6 winds north at 10 knots, pressure 1,026.4 millibars. An offshore buoy 59 winds north at 16 knots, water temperature 67, pressure 1,021.4 millibars. At buoy 14 near Point Arena, winds northwest at 25 knots, gusting to 31, water temperature 57, pressure 1,011.7 millibars. At buoy 13 near Bodega Bay, winds northwest at 23 knots, gusting to 27, pressure 1,010.3 millibars. At Point Reyes, wave rider buoy water temperature 60, seas 10 feet every 9 seconds. At San Francisco Bay, winds northwest at 60 knots, pressure 1,010.7 millibars, swell 7 feet every 9 seconds. At Half Moon Bay, buoy winds northwest 60 knots, water temperature 62, pressure 1,012.2 millibars, sea 7 feet every 9 seconds. At Monterey Bay, buoy winds northwest 21 knots, gusting to 27, water temperature 62, pressure 1,011.2 millibars, sea 7 feet, every 8 seconds. At Point Sur, wave rider buoy water temperature 58, seas 8 feet, every 9 seconds. At Cape San Martin, buoy winds northwest at 19 knots, gusting to 23, water temperature 62, pressure 1,010.8 millibars. 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This broadcast originates from the National Weather Service office located in Monterey, California, and serves the coastal marine waters, including San Francisco and Monterey Bay. Synopsis for the Central California coast and bays, including the Monterey Bay, Greater Farallones, and Cordell Bank National Marine Sanctuaries, northwesterly breezes will begin to diminish tonight with hazardous conditions for small craft lingering across the northern waters at least into Wednesday morning. Moderate to rough seas will prevail through Tuesday before subsiding to become slight to moderate Wednesday through Friday. The marine forecast for San Pablo Bay, Suisun Bay, the West Delta, and the San Francisco Bay north of the Bay Bridge. For tonight, southwest wind 5 to 10 knots. For Tuesday, south wind 5 to 10 knots, becoming southwest 10 to 15 knots in the afternoon. For Tuesday night, southwest wind 10 to 15 knots. The marine forecast for Monterey Bay,

small craft. Advisory in effect until 9 p.m. Pacific Daylight Time this evening. For tonight, northwest wind 15 to 20 knots, easing to 5 to 10 knots. Seas 3 to 5 feet. Wave detail, northwest 5 feet at 9 seconds. For Tuesday, northwest wind around 5 knots, backing to west in the afternoon. Seas 3 to 5 feet. Wave detail, west 4 feet at 10 seconds. Patchy fog in the morning. For Tuesday night, west wind 5 to 10 knots, easing to around 5 knots after midnight. Seas 3 to 4 feet. Wave detail, west 3 feet at 9 seconds. The coastal waters forecast from Point Arena to Point Reyes out to 10 nautical miles. Small craft advisory in effect through late Tuesday night. Tonight, northwest wind 15 to 20 knots, seas 6 to 9 feet, wave detail. Northwest 8 feet at 9 seconds. Tuesday, northwest wind 10 to 15 knots, seas 5 to 7 feet, wave detail. Northwest 7 feet at 9 seconds. Tuesday night, northwest wind 10 to 15 knots, rising to 15 to 20 knots after midnight. Seas 5 to 8 feet, wave detail. Northwest 7 feet at 9 seconds. The coastal waters forecast from Point Arena to Point Reyes 10 to 60 nautical miles offshore. Small craft advisory in effect through late Tuesday night. Tonight, northwest wind 20 to 25 knots, seas 9 to 10 feet, wave detail. Northwest 10 feet at 9 seconds. Tuesday, northwest wind 20 to 25 knots, seas 7 to 9 feet, wave detail. Northwest 9 feet at 9 seconds. Tuesday night, northwest wind 20 to 25 knots, seas 8 to 10 feet, wave detail. Northwest 10 feet at 9 seconds. San Francisco VAR forecast. In the deep water channel, mixed seas of 3 to 5 feet at 6 seconds. Across the bar, swell can be more than twice as high across the bar than surrounding waters. Waves are also more prone to break, particularly during strong ebb currents. Maximum ebb current of 1.6 knots at 8:19 a.m. Tuesday and 3.1 knots at 7:48 p.m. Tuesday. The coastal waters forecast from Point Pinos to Point Piedras Blancas out to 10 nautical miles. Small craft advisory in effect until 3 a.m. Pacific Daylight Time Tuesday. Tonight, northwest wind 15 to 20 knots, seas 5 to 7 feet, wave detail. Northwest 7 feet at 9 seconds. Tuesday, northwest wind 10 to 15 knots, seas 5 to 7 feet, wave detail. Northwest 7 feet at 10 seconds. Tuesday night, northwest wind 10 to 15 knots, easing to 5 to 10 knots after midnight. Seas 4 to 5 feet, wave detail. Northwest 5 feet at 9 seconds. The coastal waters forecast from Pigeon Point to Point Pinos 10 to 60 nautical miles offshore. Small craft advisory in effect through Tuesday morning. Tonight, northwest wind 20 to 25 knots, seas 8 to 10 feet, wave detail. Northwest 9 feet at 9 seconds. Tuesday, northwest wind 15 to 20 knots, seas 7 to 9 feet, wave detail. Northwest 9 feet at 10 seconds. Tuesday night, northwest wind 15 to 20 knots, seas 5 to 8 feet, wave detail. Northwest 7 feet at 9 seconds. The offshore waters forecast for the following marine location: Point Arena to Pigeon Point between 60 nautical miles and 150 nautical miles offshore. Issued at 03:09 p.m. Pacific Daylight Time. Tonight, north to northwest winds 20 to 25 knots. Seas 7 to 10 feet. Tuesday, north to northwest winds 20 to 25 knots. Seas 8 to 10 feet. Tuesday night, north winds 20 to 25 knots. Seas 8 to 11 feet. Wednesday, north winds 20 to 25 knots, becoming northwest 15 to 25 knots. Seas 8 to 11 feet. Wednesday night, northwest winds 15 to 20 knots. Seas 6 to 8 feet. Thursday, northwest winds 10 to 20 knots, becoming north to northwest 5 to 15 knots. Seas 6 to 8 feet. Thursday night, north to northwest winds 10 to 15 knots. Seas 5 to 7 feet. Friday,

northwest winds 20 to 25 knots, seas 8 to 10 feet. Tuesday, northwest winds 15 to 25 knots, seas 8 to 10 feet. Tuesday night, northwest winds 15 to 20 knots, seas 7 to 9 feet. Wednesday, north to northwest winds 10 to 20 knots, seas 7 to 9 feet. Wednesday night, northwest winds 10 to 15 knots, seas 6 to 8 feet. Thursday, northwest winds 10 to 15 knots, diminishing to 5 to 10 knots, seas 5 to 7 feet. Thursday night, northwest winds 5 to 10 knots, seas 5 to 6 feet. Friday, northwest winds 5 to 10 knots, seas 5 to 6 feet. Friday night, northwest winds 10 to 15 knots, increasing to 15 to 20 knots, seas 5 to 6 feet. Saturday, northwest winds 15 to 20 knots, seas 6 to 7 feet. Saturday night, northwest winds 15 to 20 knots, seas 6 to 7 feet. The coastal waters forecast from Point Reyes to Pigeon Point out to 10 nautical miles. For tonight, northwest wind 10 to 15 knots, seas 5 to 8 feet. Wave detail, northwest 7 feet at 9 seconds. For Tuesday, northwest wind 10 to 15 knots, becoming west 5 to 10 knots in the afternoon. Seas 5 to 7 feet. Wave detail, west 6 feet at 9 seconds. For Tuesday night, west wind 5 to 10 knots, rising to 10 to 15 knots after midnight. Seas 4 to 6 feet. Wave detail, northwest 5 feet at 9 seconds. The coastal waters forecast from Pigeon Point to Point Pinos out to 10 nautical miles. Small craft advisory in effect until 9 p.m. Pacific Daylight Time this evening. For tonight, northwest wind 15 to 20 knots, easing to 10 to 15 knots after midnight. Seas 5 to 7 feet. Wave detail, northwest 7 feet at 8 seconds. For Tuesday, northwest wind 5 to 10 knots. Seas 5 to 7 feet. Wave detail, northwest 6 feet at 9 seconds. For Tuesday night, northwest wind 5 to 10 knots. Seas 4 to 5 feet. Wave detail, west 5 feet at 9 seconds. Sunrise, sunset, and tidal information for the San Francisco Bay Area for Monday, September 14th. The sunset tonight, 7:19 p.m. The sunrise tomorrow, 6:52 a.m. The sunset tomorrow, 7:17 p.m. Tidal data at the Golden Gate for the afternoon and evening hours today and the morning hours of tomorrow. High tide, 02:08 p.m. at 5.89 feet. Low tide, 8:34 p.m. at 0.56 feet. High tide, 3:19 a.m. at 4.55 feet. Low tide, 8:17 a.m. at 2.46 feet. Here are the buoy observations for 9 p.m. Pacific Daylight Time. An offshore buoy 6 winds north at 8 knots, pressure 1,026.5 millibars. An offshore buoy 59 winds north at 16 knots, water temperature 67, pressure 1,021.3 millibars. At buoy 14 near Point Arena, winds northwest at 23 knots, gusting to 29, water temperature 57, pressure 1,012.2 millibars. At buoy 13 near Bodega Bay, winds northwest at 21 knots, gusting to 27, pressure 1,010.5 millibars. At Point Reyes Wave Rider buoy, water temperature 60, seas 11 feet every 9 seconds. At San Francisco buoy, winds northwest at 60 knots, water temperature 61, pressure 1,011.0 millibars. At Half Moon Bay buoy, winds northwest 60 knots, water temperature 62, pressure 1,012.1 millibars, seas 6 feet every 9 seconds. At Monterey buoy, winds northwest at 21 knots, gusting to 27, water temperature 63, pressure 1,011.4 millibars. At Pointer, wave rider.

Buoy water temperature 58. Sea is 9 feet every 9 seconds. At Cape San Martin buoy, winds northwest at 19 knots, gusting to 23. Water temperature 62, pressure 1,011.0 millibars. Synopsis for the Central California coast and bays, including the Monterey Bay, Greater Farallones, and Cordell Bank National Marine Sanctuaries. Northwesterly breezes will begin to diminish tonight, with hazardous conditions for small craft lingering across the northern waters at least into Wednesday morning. Moderate to rough seas will prevail through Tuesday before subsiding to become slight to moderate Wednesday through Friday. The marine forecast for San Pablo Bay, Suisun Bay, the West Delta, and the San Francisco Bay north of the Bay Bridge. For tonight, southwest wind 5 to 10 knots. For Tuesday, south wind 5 to 10 knots, becoming southwest 10 to 15 knots in the afternoon. For Tuesday night, southwest wind 10 to 15 knots. The marine forecast for Monterey Bay. Small craft advisory in effect until 9 p.m. Pacific Daylight Time this evening. For tonight, northwest wind 15 to 20 knots, easing to 5 to 10 knots. Seas 3 to 5 feet. Wave detail, northwest 5 feet at 9 seconds. For Tuesday, northwest wind around 5 knots, backing to west in the afternoon. Seas 3 to 5 feet. Wave detail, west 4 feet at 10 seconds. Patchy fog in the morning. For Tuesday night, west wind 5 to 10 knots, easing to around 5 knots after midnight. Seas 3 to 4 feet. Wave detail, west 3 feet at 9 seconds. The coastal waters forecast from Point Arena to Point Reyes out to 10 nautical miles. Small craft advisory in effect through late Tuesday night. Tonight, northwest wind 15 to 20 knots, seas 6 to 9 feet, wave detail. Northwest 8 feet at 9 seconds. Tuesday, northwest wind 10 to 15 knots, seas 5 to 7 feet, wave detail. Northwest 7 feet at 9 seconds. Tuesday night, northwest wind 10 to 15 knots, rising to 15 to 20 knots after midnight. Seas 5 to 8 feet, wave detail. Northwest 7 feet at 9 seconds. The coastal waters forecast from Point Arena to Point Reyes 10 to 60 nautical miles offshore. Small craft advisory in effect through late Tuesday night. Tonight, northwest wind 20 to 25 knots, seas 9 to 10 feet, wave detail. Northwest 10 feet at 9 seconds. Tuesday, northwest wind 20 to 25 knots, seas 7 to 9 feet, wave detail. Northwest 9 feet at 9 seconds. Tuesday night, northwest wind 20 to 25 knots, seas 8 to 10 feet, wave detail. Northwest 10 feet at 9 seconds. San Francisco Bar forecast. In the deep water channel, mixed seas of 3 to 5 feet at 6 seconds. Across the bar, swell can be more than twice as high across the bar than surrounding waters. Waves are also more prone to break, particularly during strong ebb currents. Maximum ebb current of 1.6 knots at 8:19 a.m. Tuesday and 3.1 knots at 7:48 p.m. Tuesday. The coastal waters forecast from Point Pinos to Point Piedras Blancas out to 10 nautical miles. Small craft advisory in effect until 3 a.m. Pacific Daylight Time Tuesday. Tonight, northwest wind 15 to 20 knots, seas 5 to 7 feet, wave detail. Northwest 7 feet at 9 seconds. Tuesday, northwest wind 10 to 15 knots, seas 5 to 7 feet, wave detail. Northwest 7 feet at 10 seconds. Tuesday night, northwest wind 10 to 15 knots, easing to 5 to 10 knots after midnight. Seas 4 to 5 feet, wave detail. Northwest 5 feet at 9 seconds. The coastal waters forecast from Pigeon Point to Point Pinos 10 to 60 nautical miles offshore. Small craft advisory in effect through Tuesday morning. Tonight, northwest wind 20 to 25 knots, seas 8 to 10 feet, wave detail. Northwest 9 feet at 9 seconds. Tuesday, northwest wind 15 to 20 knots, seas 7 to 9 feet, wave detail. Northwest 9 feet at 10 seconds. Tuesday night, northwest wind 15 to 20 knots, seas 5 to 8 feet, wave detail. Northwest 7 feet at 9 seconds.
the offshore waters forecast for the following marine location: Point Arena to Pigeon Point between 60 nautical miles and 150 nautical miles offshore. Issued at 09:05 p.m. Pacific Daylight Time. Tonight, north to northwest winds 20 to 25 knots. Seas 7 to 10 feet. Tuesday, north to northwest winds 20 to 25 knots. Seas 8 to 10 feet. Tuesday night, north winds 20 to 25 knots. Seas 8 to 11 feet. Wednesday, north winds 20 to 25 knots, becoming northwest 15 to 25 knots. Seas 8 to 11 feet. Wednesday night, northwest winds 15 to 20 knots. Seas 6 to 8 feet. Thursday, northwest winds 10 to 20 knots, becoming north to northwest 5 to 15 knots. Seas 6 to 8 feet. Thursday night, north to northwest winds 10 to 15 knots. Seas 5 to 7 feet. Friday, north winds 10 to 15 knots. Seas 5 to 6 feet. Friday night, north to northwest winds 10 to 15 knots, becoming north 15 to 20 knots. Seas 5 to 6 feet. Saturday, north to northwest winds 15 to 20 knots. Seas 6 to 7 feet. Saturday night, north to northwest winds 15 to 20 knots. Seas 6 to 7 feet. The offshore waters forecast for the following marine location: Pigeon Point to Point Piedras Blancas between 60 nautical miles and 150 nautical miles offshore. Issued at 09:05 p.m. Pacific Daylight Time. Tonight, northwest winds 20 to 25 knots. Seas 9 to 10 feet. Tuesday, northwest winds 15 to 25 knots. Seas 8 to 10 feet. Tuesday night, northwest winds 15 to 20 knots. Seas 6 to 9 feet. Wednesday, north to northwest winds 10 to 20 knots. Seas 7 to 9 feet. Wednesday night, northwest winds 10 to 15 knots. Seas 6 to 8 feet. Thursday, northwest winds 10 to 15 knots, diminishing to 5 to 10 knots. Seas 5 to 7 feet. Thursday night, northwest winds 5 to 10 knots. Seas 5 to 6 feet. Friday, northwest winds 5 to 10 knots. Seas 5 to 6 feet. Friday night, northwest winds 10 to 15 knots, increasing to 15 to 20 knots. Seas 5 to 6 feet. Saturday, northwest winds 15 to 20 knots. Seas 5 to 7 feet. Saturday night, northwest winds 15 to 20 knots. Seas 6 to 7 feet. The coastal waters forecast from Point Reyes to Pigeon Point out to 10 nautical miles. For tonight, northwest wind 10 to 15 knots. Seas 5 to 8 feet. Wave detail, northwest 7 feet at 9 seconds. For Tuesday, northwest wind 10 to 15 knots, becoming west 5 to 10 knots in the afternoon. Seas 5 to 7 feet. Wave detail, west 6 feet at 9 seconds. For Tuesday night, west wind 5 to 10 knots, rising to 10 to 15 knots after midnight. Seas 4 to 6 feet. Wave detail, northwest 5 feet at 9 seconds. The coastal waters forecast from Pigeon Point to Point Pinos out to 10 nautical miles. Small craft advisory in effect until 9 p.m. Pacific Daylight Time this evening. For tonight, northwest wind 15 to 20 knots, easing to 10 to 15 knots after midnight. Seas 5 to 7 feet. Wave detail, northwest 7 feet at 8 seconds. For Tuesday, northwest wind 5 to 10 knots. Seas 5 to 7 feet. Wave detail, northwest 6 feet at 9 seconds. For Tuesday night, northwest wind 5 to 10 knots. Seas 4 to 5 feet. Wave detail, west 5 feet at 9 seconds. Sunrise, sunset, and tidal information for the San Francisco Bay Area for Monday, September 14th. The sunset tonight, 7:19 p.m.

The sunrise tomorrow, 6:32 a.m. The sunset tomorrow, 7:17 p.m. Tidal data at the Golden Gate for the afternoon and evening hours today and the morning hours of tomorrow. High tide, 02:08 p.m. at 5.89 feet. Low tide, 8:34 p.m. at 0.56 feet. High tide, 3:19 a.m. at 4.55 feet. Low tide, 8:17 a.m. at 2.46 feet. Here are the buoy observations for 9 p.m. Pacific Daylight Time. An offshore buoy 6 winds north at 6 knots, pressure 1,026.6 millibars. An offshore buoy 59 winds north at 16 knots, water temperature 67, pressure 1,021.3 millibars. At Point Arena buoy, winds northwest 23 knots, gusting to 29, water temperature 57, pressure 1,012.1 millibars, seas 3 feet, every 14 seconds. At buoy 13 near Bodega Bay, winds northwest at 23 knots, gusting to 27, pressure 1,010.5 millibars, swell 9 feet, every 9 seconds. At Point Reyes Wave Rider buoy, water temperature 60, seas 10 feet, every 9 seconds. At San Francisco buoy, winds northwest 14 knots, water temperature 61, pressure 1,011.1 millibars, seas 7 feet, every 9 seconds. At Half Moon Bay buoy, winds northwest 16 knots, water temperature 62, pressure 1,012.1 millibars, seas 6 feet, every 9 seconds. At Monterey Bay buoy, winds northwest 21 knots, gusting to 25, water temperature 63, pressure 1,011.5 millibars, seas 8 feet, every 9 seconds. At Pointer, Wave Rider buoy, water temperature 58, seas 9 feet, every 9 seconds. At Cape San Martin buoy, winds northwest 21 knots, gusting to 25, water temperature 62, pressure 1,011.0 millibars. Seas 8 feet, every 8 seconds. Synopsis for the Central California coast and bays, including the Monterey Bay, Greater Farallones, and Cordell Bank National Marine Sanctuaries. Northwesterly breezes will begin to diminish tonight, with hazardous conditions for small craft lingering across the northern waters at least into Wednesday morning. Moderate to rough seas will prevail through Tuesday before subsiding to become slight to moderate Wednesday through Friday. The marine forecast for San Pablo Bay, Suisun Bay, the West Delta, and the San Francisco Bay north of the Bay Bridge. For tonight, southwest wind 5 to 10 knots. For Tuesday, south wind 5 to 10 knots, becoming southwest 10 to 15 knots in the afternoon. For Tuesday night, southwest wind 10 to 15 knots. The marine forecast for Monterey Bay. Small craft advisory in effect until 9 p.m. Pacific Daylight Time this evening. For tonight, northwest wind 15 to 20 knots, easing to 5 to 10 knots. Seas 3 to 5 feet. Wave detail, northwest 5 feet at 9 seconds. For Tuesday, northwest wind around 5 knots, backing to west in the afternoon. Seas 3 to 5 feet. Wave detail, west 4 feet at 10 seconds. Patchy fog in the morning. For Tuesday night, west wind 5 to 10 knots, easing to around 5 knots after midnight. Seas 3 to 4 feet. Wave detail, west 3 feet at 9 seconds. The coastal waters forecast from Point Arena to Point Reyes out to 10 nautical miles. Small craft advisory in effect through late Tuesday night. Tonight, northwest wind 15 to 20 knots, seas 6 to 9 feet, wave detail, northwest 8 feet at 9 seconds. Tuesday, northwest wind 10 to 15 knots, seas 5 to 7 feet, wave detail, northwest 7 feet at 9 seconds. Tuesday night, northwest wind 10 to 15 knots, rising to 15 to 20 knots after midnight. Seas 5 to 8 feet, wave detail, northwest 7 feet at 9 seconds. The coastal waters forecast from Point Arena to Point Reyes 10 to 60 nautical miles offshore. Small craft advisory in effect through late Tuesday night. Tonight, northwest.
wind 20 to 25 knots, seas 9 to 10 feet, wave detail. Northwest 10 feet at 9 seconds. Tuesday, northwest wind 20 to 25 knots, seas 7 to 9 feet, wave detail. Northwest 9 feet at 9 seconds. Tuesday night, northwest wind 20 to 25 knots, seas 8 to 10 feet, wave detail. Northwest 10 feet at 9 seconds. San Francisco VAR forecast. In the deep water channel, mixed seas of 3 to 5 feet at 6 seconds. Across the bar, swell can be more than twice as high across the bar than surrounding waters. Waves are also more prone to break, particularly during strong ebb currents. Maximum ebb current of 1.6 knots at 8:19 a.m. Tuesday and 3.1 knots at 7:48 p.m. Tuesday. The coastal waters forecast from Point Pinos to Point Piedras Blancas out to 10 nautical miles. Small craft advisory in effect until 3 a.m. Pacific Daylight Time Tuesday. Tonight, northwest wind 15 to 20 knots, seas 5 to 7 feet, wave detail. Northwest 7 feet at 9 seconds. Tuesday, northwest wind 10 to 15 knots, seas 5 to 7 feet, wave detail. Northwest 7 feet at 10 seconds. Tuesday night, northwest wind 10 to 15 knots, easing to 5 to 10 knots after midnight. Seas 4 to 5 feet, wave detail. Northwest 5 feet at 9 seconds. The coastal waters forecast from Pigeon Point to Point Pinos 10 to 60 nautical miles offshore. Small craft advisory in effect through Tuesday morning. Tonight, northwest wind 20 to 25 knots, seas 8 to 10 feet, wave detail. Northwest 9 feet at 9 seconds. Tuesday, northwest wind 15 to 20 knots, seas 7 to 9 feet, wave detail. Northwest 9 feet at 10 seconds. Tuesday night, northwest wind 15 to 20 knots, seas 5 to 8 feet, wave detail. Northwest 7 feet at 9 seconds. 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This broadcast originates from the National Weather Service office located in Monterey, California, and serves the coastal marine waters, including San Francisco and Monterey Bay. The offshore waters forecast for the following marine location: Point Arena to Pigeon Point between 60 nautical miles and 150 nautical miles offshore. Issued at 09:05 p.m. Pacific Daylight Time. Tonight, north to northwest winds 20 to 25 knots. Seas 7 to 10 feet. Tuesday, north to northwest winds 20 to 25 knots. Seas 8 to 10 feet. Tuesday night, north winds 20 to 25 knots. Seas 8 to 11 feet. Wednesday, north winds 20 to 25 knots, becoming northwest 15 to 25 knots. Seas 8 to 11 feet. Wednesday night, northwest winds 15 to 20 knots. Seas 6 to 8 feet. Thursday, northwest winds 10 to 20 knots, becoming north to northwest 5 to 15 knots. Seas 6 to 8 feet. Thursday night, north to northwest winds 10 to 15 knots. Seas 5 to 7 feet. Friday, north winds 10 to 15 knots. Seas 5 to 6 feet. Friday night, north to northwest winds 10 to 15 knots, becoming north 15 to 20 knots. Seas 5 to 6 feet. Saturday, north to northwest winds 15 to 20 knots. Seas 6 to 7 feet. Saturday night, north to northwest winds 15 to 20 knots. Seas 6 to 7 feet. The offshore waters forecast for the following marine location: Pigeon Point to Point Piedras Blancas between 60 nautical miles and 150 nautical miles offshore. Issued at 09:05 p.m. Pacific Daylight Time. Tonight, northwest winds 20 to 25 knots. Seas 9 to 10 feet. Tuesday, northwest winds 15 to 25 knots. Seas 8 to 10 feet. Tuesday night, northwest winds 15 to 20 knots. Seas 6 to 9 feet. Wednesday, north to northwest winds 10 to 20 knots. Seas 7 to 9 feet. Wednesday night, northwest winds 10 to 15 knots.

seas 6 to 8 feet. Thursday, northwest winds 10 to 15 knots, diminishing to 5 to 10 knots. Seas 5 to 7 feet. Thursday night, northwest winds 5 to 10 knots. Seas 5 to 6 feet. Friday, northwest winds 5 to 10 knots. Seas 5 to 6 feet. Friday night, northwest winds 10 to 15 knots, increasing to 15 to 20 knots. Seas 5 to 6 feet. Saturday, northwest winds 15 to 20 knots. Seas 5 to 7 feet. Saturday night, northwest winds 15 to 20 knots. Seas 6 to 7 feet. The coastal waters forecast from Point Reyes to Pigeon Point out to 10 nautical miles. For tonight, northwest wind 10 to 15 knots. Seas 5 to 8 feet. Wave detail, northwest 7 feet at 9 seconds. For Tuesday, northwest wind 10 to 15 knots, becoming west 5 to 10 knots in the afternoon. Seas 5 to 7 feet. Wave detail, west 6 feet at 9 seconds. For Tuesday night, west wind 5 to 10 knots, rising to 10 to 15 knots after midnight. Seas 4 to 6 feet. Wave detail, northwest 5 feet at 9 seconds. The coastal waters forecast from Pigeon Point to Point Pinos out to 10 nautical miles. Small craft advisory in effect until 9 p.m. Pacific Daylight Time this evening. For tonight, northwest wind 15 to 20 knots, easing to 10 to 15 knots after midnight. Seas 5 to 7 feet. Wave detail, northwest 7 feet at 8 seconds. For Tuesday, northwest wind 5 to 10 knots. Seas 5 to 7 feet. Wave detail, northwest 6 feet at 9 seconds. For Tuesday night, northwest wind 5 to 10 knots. Seas 4 to 5 feet. Wave detail, west 5 feet at 9 seconds. Sunrise, sunset, and tidal information for the San Francisco Bay Area for Monday, September 14th. The sunset tonight, 7:19 p.m. The sunrise tomorrow, 6:52 a.m. The sunset tomorrow, 7:17 p.m. Tidal data at the Golden Gate for the afternoon and evening hours today and the morning hours of tomorrow. High tide, 02:08 p.m. at 5.89 feet. Low tide, 8:34 p.m. at 0.56 feet. High tide, 3:19 a.m. at 4.55 feet. Low tide, 8:17 a.m. at 2.46 feet. Here are the buoy observations for 9 p.m. Pacific Daylight Time. An offshore buoy 6 winds north at 6 knots, pressure 1,026.6 millibars. An offshore buoy 59 winds north at 16 knots, water temperature 67, pressure 1,021.3 millibars. At Point Arena buoy, winds northwest 23 knots, gusting to 29, water temperature 57, pressure 1,012.1 millibars, seas 3 feet, every 14 seconds. At buoy 13 near Bodega Bay, winds northwest at 23 knots, gusting to 27, pressure 1,010.5 millibars, swell 9 feet, every 9 seconds. At Point Reyes Wave Rider buoy, water temperature 60, seas 10 feet, every 9 seconds. At San Francisco buoy, winds northwest 14 knots, water temperature 61, pressure 1,011.1 millibars, seas 7 feet, every 9 seconds. At Half Moon Bay buoy, winds northwest 16 knots, water temperature 62, pressure 1,012.1 millibars, seas 6 feet, every 9 seconds. At Monterey Bay buoy, winds northwest 21 knots, gusting to 25, water temperature 63, pressure 1,011.5 millibars, seas 8 feet, every 9 seconds. At Point Sur, Wave Rider buoy, water temperature 58, seas 9 feet, every 9 seconds. At Cape San Martin buoy, winds northwest 21 knots, gusting to 25, water temperature 62, pressure 1,011.0 millibars. Seas 8 feet, every 8 seconds.
synopsis for the central California coast and bays, including the Monterey Bay, Greater Farallones, and Cordell Bank National Marine Sanctuaries. Northwesterly breezes will begin to diminish tonight, with hazardous conditions for small craft lingering across the northern waters at least into Wednesday morning. Moderate to rough seas will prevail through Tuesday before subsiding to become slight to moderate Wednesday through Friday. The marine forecast for San Pablo Bay, Suisun Bay, the West Delta, and the San Francisco Bay north of the Bay Bridge. For tonight, southwest wind 5 to 10 knots. For Tuesday, south wind 5 to 10 knots, becoming southwest 10 to 15 knots in the afternoon. For Tuesday night, southwest wind 10 to 15 knots. The marine forecast for Monterey Bay. Small craft advisory in effect until 9 p.m. Pacific Daylight Time this evening. For tonight, northwest wind 15 to 20 knots, easing to 5 to 10 knots. Seas 3 to 5 feet. Wave detail, northwest 5 feet at 9 seconds. For Tuesday, northwest wind around 5 knots, backing to west in the afternoon. Seas 3 to 5 feet. Wave detail, west 4 feet at 10 seconds. Patchy fog in the morning. For Tuesday night, wave detail, west 4 feet at 10 seconds. Patchy fog in the morning. For Tuesday night, west wind 5 to 10 knots, easing to around 5 knots after midnight. Seas 3 to 4 feet. Wave detail, west 3 feet at 9 seconds. The coastal waters forecast from Point Arena to Point Reyes out to 10 nautical miles. Small craft advisory in effect through late Tuesday night. Tonight, northwest wind 15 to 20 knots, seas 6 to 9 feet. Wave detail, northwest 8 feet at 9 seconds. Tuesday, northwest wind 10 to 15 knots, seas 5 to 7 feet. Wave detail, northwest 7 feet at 9 seconds. Tuesday night, northwest wind 10 to 15 knots, rising to 15 to 20 knots after midnight. Seas 5 to 8 feet. Wave detail, northwest 7 feet at 9 seconds. The coastal waters forecast from Point Arena to Point Reyes 10 to 16 nautical miles offshore. Small craft advisory in effect through late Tuesday night. Tonight, northwest wind 20 to 25 knots, seas 9 to 10 feet. Wave detail, northwest 10 feet at 9 seconds. Tuesday, northwest wind 20 to 25 knots, seas 7 to 9 feet. Wave detail, northwest 9 feet at 9 seconds. Tuesday night, northwest wind 20 to 25 knots, seas 8 to 10 feet. Wave detail, northwest 10 feet at 9 seconds. San Francisco VAR forecast. In the deep water channel, mixed seas of 3 to 5 feet at 6 seconds. Across the bar, swell can be more than twice as high across the bar than surrounding waters. Waves are also more prone to break, particularly during strong ebb currents. Maximum ebb current of 1.6 knots at 8:19 a.m. Tuesday and 3.1 knots at 7:48 p.m. Tuesday. The coastal waters forecast from Point Pinos to Point Piedras Blancas out to 10 nautical miles. Small craft advisory in effect until 3 a.m. Pacific Daylight Time Tuesday. Tonight, northwest wind 15 to 20 knots, seas 5 to 7 feet. Wave detail, northwest 7 feet at 9 seconds. Tuesday, northwest wind 10 to 15 knots, seas 5 to 7 feet. Wave detail, northwest 7 feet at 10 seconds. Tuesday night, northwest wind 10 to 15 knots, easing to 5 to 10 knots after midnight. Seas 4 to 5 feet. Wave detail, northwest 5 feet at 9 seconds. The coastal waters forecast from Pigeon Point to Point Pinos 10 to 60 nautical miles offshore. Small craft advisory in effect through Tuesday morning. Tonight, northwest wind 20 to 25 knots, seas 8 to 10 feet. Wave detail, northwest 9 feet at 9 seconds. Tuesday, northwest wind 15 to 20 knots, seas 7 to 9 feet. Wave detail, northwest 9 feet at 10 seconds. Tuesday night, northwest wind 15 to 20 knots, seas 5 to 8 feet. Wave detail, northwest 7 feet at 9 seconds. The offshore waters forecast for the following marine location, Point Arena to Pigeon Point between

50 nautical miles and 150 nautical miles offshore. Issued at 09:05 p.m. Pacific Daylight Time. Tonight, north to northwest winds 20 to 25 knots. Sea 7 to 10 feet. Tuesday, north to northwest winds 20 to 25 knots. Seas 8 to 10 feet. Tuesday night, north winds 20 to 25 knots. Seas 8 to 11 feet. Wednesday, north winds 20 to 25 knots, becoming northwest 15 to 25 knots. Seas 8 to 11 feet. Wednesday night, northwest winds 15 to 20 knots. Seas 6 to 8 feet. Thursday, northwest winds 10 to 20 knots, becoming north to northwest 5 to 15 knots. Seas 6 to 8 feet. Thursday night, north to northwest winds 10 to 15 knots. Seas 5 to 7 feet. Friday, north winds 10 to 15 knots. Seas 5 to 6 feet. Friday night, north to northwest winds 10 to 15 knots, becoming north 15 to 20 knots. Seas 5 to 6 feet. Saturday, north to northwest winds 15 to 20 knots. Seas 6 to 7 feet. Saturday night, north to northwest winds 15 to 20 knots. Seas 6 to 7 feet. The offshore waters forecast for the following marine location: Pigeon Point to Point Piedras Blancas between 60 nautical miles and 150 nautical miles offshore. Issued at 09:05 p.m. Pacific Daylight Time. Tonight, northwest winds 20 to 25 knots. Seas 9 to 10 feet. Tuesday, northwest winds 15 to 25 knots. Seas 8 to 10 feet. Tuesday night, northwest winds 15 to 20 knots. Seas 6 to 9 feet. Wednesday, north to northwest winds 10 to 20 knots. Seas 7 to 9 feet. Wednesday night, northwest winds 10 to 15 knots. Seas 6 to 8 feet. Thursday, northwest winds 10 to 15 knots, diminishing to 5 to 10 knots. Seas 5 to 7 feet. Thursday night, northwest winds 5 to 10 knots. Seas 5 to 6 feet. Friday, northwest winds 5 to 10 knots. Seas 5 to 6 feet. Friday night, northwest winds 10 to 15 knots, increasing to 15 to 20 knots. Seas 5 to 6 feet. Saturday, northwest winds 15 to 20 knots. Seas 5 to 7 feet. Saturday night, northwest winds 15 to 20 knots. Seas 6 to 7 feet. The coastal waters forecast from Point Reyes to Pigeon Point out to 10 nautical miles. For tonight, northwest wind 10 to 15 knots. Seas 5 to 8 feet. Wave detail, northwest 7 feet at 9 seconds. For Tuesday, northwest wind 10 to 15 knots, becoming west 5 to 10 knots in the afternoon. Seas 5 to 7 feet. Wave detail, west 6 feet at 9 seconds. For Tuesday night, west wind 5 to 10 knots, rising to 10 to 15 knots after midnight. Seas 4 to 6 feet. Wave detail, northwest 5 feet at 9 seconds. The coastal waters forecast from Pigeon Point to Point Pinos out to 10 nautical miles. Small craft advisory in effect until 9 p.m. Pacific Daylight Time this evening. For tonight, northwest wind 15 to 20 knots, easing to 10 to 15 knots after midnight. Seas 5 to 7 feet. Wave detail, northwest 7 feet at 8 seconds. For Tuesday, northwest wind 5 to 10 knots. Seas 5 to 7 feet. Wave detail, northwest 6 feet at 9 seconds. For Tuesday night, northwest wind 5 to 10 knots. Seas 4 to 5 feet. Wave detail, west 5 feet at 9 seconds. Sunrise, sunset, and tidal information for the San Francisco Bay Area for Monday, September 14th. The sunset tonight, 7:19 p.m. The sunrise tomorrow, 6:32 a.m. The sunset tomorrow, 7:17 p.m.

tidal data. Hit the Golden Gates for the afternoon and evening hours today and the morning hours of tomorrow. High tide, 02, 08 p.m. at 5.89 feet. Low tide, 8:34 p.m. at 0.56 feet. High tide, 3:19 a.m. at 4.55 feet. Low tide, 8:17 a.m. at 2.46 feet. Here are the buoy observations for 9 p.m. Pacific Daylight Time. An offshore buoy 6 winds north at 6 knots, pressure 1,026.6 millibars. An offshore buoy 59 winds north at 16 knots, water temperature 67, pressure 1,021.3 millibars. At Point Arena buoy, winds northwest 23 knots, gusting to 29, water temperature 57, pressure 1,012.1 millibars, sea is 3 feet, every 14 seconds. At buoy 13 near Bodega Bay, winds northwest at 23 knots, gusting to 27, pressure 1,010.5 millibars, swell 9 feet, every 9 seconds. At Point Reyes Wave Rider buoy, water temperature 60, seas 10 feet, every 9 seconds. At San Francisco buoy, winds northwest 14 knots, water temperature 61, pressure 1,011.1 millibars, seas 7 feet, every 9 seconds. At Half Moon Bay buoy, winds northwest 16 knots, water temperature 62, pressure 1,012.1 millibars, seas 6 feet, every 9 seconds. At Monterey Bay buoy, winds northwest 21 knots, gusting to 25, water temperature 63, pressure 1,011.5 millibars, seas 8 feet, every 9 seconds. At Pointer, Wave Rider buoy, water temperature 58, seas 9 feet, every 9 seconds. At Cape San Martin buoy, winds northwest 21 knots, gusting to 25, water temperature 62, pressure 1,011.0 millibars. Seas 8 feet, every 8 seconds. Synopsis for the Central California coast and bays, including the Monterey Bay, Greater Farallon, and Cordell Bank National Marine Sanctuaries. Northwesterly breezes will begin to diminish tonight, with hazardous conditions for small craft lingering across the northern waters at least into Wednesday morning. Moderate to rough seas will prevail through Tuesday before subsiding to become slight to moderate Wednesday through Friday. The marine forecast for San Pablo Bay, Suisun Bay, the West Delta, and the San Francisco Bay north of the Bay Bridge. For tonight, southwest wind 5 to 10 knots. For Tuesday, south wind 5 to 10 knots, becoming southwest 10 to 15 knots in the afternoon. For Tuesday night, southwest wind 10 to 15 knots. The marine forecast for Monterey Bay. Small craft advisory in effect until 9 p.m. Pacific Daylight Time this evening. For tonight, northwest wind 15 to 20 knots, easing to 5 to 10 knots. Seas 3 to 5 feet. Wave detail, northwest 5 feet at 9 seconds. For Tuesday, northwest wind around 5 knots, backing to west in the afternoon. Seas 3 to 5 feet. Wave detail, west 4 feet at 10 seconds. Patchy fog in the morning. For Tuesday night, west wind 5 to 10 knots, easing to around 5 knots after midnight. Seas 3 to 4 feet. Wave detail, west 3 feet at 9 seconds. The coastal waters forecast from Point Arena to Point Reyes out to 10 nautical miles. Small craft advisory in effect through late Tuesday night. Tonight, northwest wind 15 to 20 knots, seas 6 to 9 feet. Wave detail, northwest 8 feet at 9 seconds. Tuesday, northwest wind 10 to 15 knots, seas 5 to 7 feet. Wave detail, northwest 7 feet at 9 seconds. Tuesday night, northwest wind 10 to 15 knots, rising to 15 to 20 knots after midnight. Seas 5 to 8 feet. Wave detail, northwest 7 feet at 9 seconds. The coastal waters forecast from Point Arena to Point Reyes 10 to 60 nautical miles offshore. Small craft advisory in effect through late Tuesday night. Tonight, northwest wind 20 to 25 knots, seas 9 to 10 feet. Wave detail, northwest 10 feet at 9 seconds. Tuesday, northwest
wind 20 to 25 knots, sea 7 to 9 feet, wave detail, northwest 9 feet at 9 seconds. Tuesday night, northwest wind 20 to 25 knots, seas 8 to 10 feet, wave detail, northwest 10 feet at 9 seconds. San Francisco Bar forecast. In the deep water channel, mixed seas of 3 to 5 feet at 6 seconds. Across the bar, swell can be more than twice as high across the bar than surrounding waters. Waves are also more prone to break, particularly during strong ebb currents. Maximum ebb current of 1.6 knots at 8, 19 a.m. Tuesday and 3.1 knots at 7, 48 p.m. Tuesday. The coastal waters forecast from Point Pinos to Point Piedras Blancas out to 10 nautical miles. Small craft advisory in effect until 3 a.m. Pacific Daylight Time Tuesday. Tonight, northwest wind 15 to 20 knots, seas 5 to 7 feet, wave detail, northwest 7 feet at 9 seconds. Tuesday, northwest wind 10 to 15 knots, seas 5 to 7 feet, wave detail, northwest 7 feet at 10 seconds. Tuesday night, northwest wind 10 to 15 knots, easing to 5 to 10 knots after midnight. Seas 4 to 5 feet, wave detail, northwest 5 feet at 9 seconds. The coastal waters forecast from Pigeon Point to Point Pinos 10 to 60 nautical miles offshore. Small craft advisory in effect through Tuesday morning. Tonight, northwest wind 20 to 25 knots, seas 8 to 10 feet, wave detail, northwest 9 feet at 9 seconds. Tuesday, northwest wind 15 to 20 knots, seas 7 to 9 feet, wave detail, northwest 9 feet at 10 seconds. Tuesday night, northwest wind 15 to 20 knots, seas 5 to 8 feet, wave detail, northwest 7 feet at 9 seconds. The offshore waters forecast for the following marine location, Point Arena to Pigeon Point between 60 nautical miles and 150 nautical miles offshore. Issued at 09:05 p.m. Pacific Daylight Time. Tonight, north to northwest winds 20 to 25 knots. Seas 7 to 10 feet. Tuesday, north to northwest winds 20 to 25 knots. Seas 8 to 10 feet. Tuesday night, north winds 20 to 25 knots. Seas 8 to 11 feet. Wednesday, north winds 20 to 25 knots, becoming northwest 15 to 25 knots. Seas 8 to 11 feet. Wednesday night, northwest winds 15 to 20 knots. Seas 6 to 8 feet. Thursday, northwest winds 10 to 20 knots, becoming north to northwest 5 to 15 knots. Seas 6 to 8 feet. Thursday night, north to northwest winds 10 to 15 knots. Seas 5 to 7 feet. Friday, north winds 10 to 15 knots. Seas 5 to 6 feet. Friday night, north to northwest winds 10 to 15 knots, becoming north 15 to 20 knots. Seas 5 to 6 feet. Saturday, north to northwest winds 15 to 20 knots. Seas 6 to 7 feet. Saturday night, north to northwest winds 15 to 20 knots. Seas 6 to 7 feet. The offshore waters forecast for the following marine location, Pigeon Point to Point Piedras Blancas between 60 nautical miles and 150 nautical miles offshore. Issued at 09:05 p.m. Pacific Daylight Time. Tonight, northwest winds 20 to 25 knots. Seas 9 to 10 feet. Tuesday, northwest winds 15 to 25 knots. Seas 8 to 10 feet. Tuesday night, northwest winds 15 to 20 knots. Seas 6 to 9 feet. Wednesday, north to northwest winds 10 to 20 knots. Seas 7 to 9 feet. Wednesday night, northwest winds 10 to 15 knots. Seas 6 to 8 feet. Thursday, northwest winds 10 to 15 knots, diminishing to 5 to 10 knots. Seas 5 to 7 feet. Thursday night, northwest winds 5 to 10 knots. Seas 5 to 6 feet. Friday, northwest winds 5 to 10 knots. Seas 5 to 6 feet. Friday night, northwest winds 10 to 15 knots,
increasing to 15 to 20 knots. Seas 5 to 6 feet. Saturday, northwest winds 15 to 20 knots. Seas 5 to 7 feet. Saturday night, northwest winds 15 to 20 knots. Seas 6 to 7 feet. The coastal waters forecast from Point Reyes to Pigeon Point out to 10 nautical miles. For tonight, northwest wind 10 to 15 knots. Seas 5 to 8 feet. Wave detail, northwest 7 feet at 9 seconds. For Tuesday, northwest wind 10 to 15 knots, becoming west 5 to 10 knots in the afternoon. Seas 5 to 7 feet. Wave detail, west 6 feet at 9 seconds. For Tuesday night, west wind 5 to 10 knots, rising to 10 to 15 knots after midnight. Seas 4 to 6 feet. Wave detail, northwest 5 feet at 9 seconds. The coastal waters forecast from Pigeon Point to Point Pinos out to 10 nautical miles. Small craft advisory in effect until 9 p.m. Pacific Daylight Time this evening. For tonight, northwest wind 15 to 20 knots, easing to 10 to 15 knots after midnight. Seas 5 to 7 feet. Wave detail, northwest 7 feet at 8 seconds. For Tuesday, northwest wind 5 to 10 knots. Seas 5 to 7 feet. Wave detail, northwest 6 feet at 9 seconds. For Tuesday night, northwest wind 5 to 10 knots. Seas 4 to 5 feet. Wave detail, west 5 feet at 9 seconds. Sunrise, sunset, and tidal information for the San Francisco Bay Area for Monday, September 14th. The sunset tonight, 7:19 p.m. The sunrise tomorrow, 6:32 a.m. The sunset tomorrow, 7:17 p.m. Tidal data at the Golden Gate for the afternoon and evening hours today and the morning hours of tomorrow. High tide, 02:08 p.m. at 5.89 feet. Low tide, 8:34 p.m. at 0.56 feet. High tide, 3:19 a.m. at 4.55 feet. Low tide, 8:17 a.m. at 2.46 feet. 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This broadcast originates from the National Weather Service office located in Monterey, California, and serves the coastal marine waters, including San Francisco and Monterey Bay. Here are the buoy observations for 9 p.m. Pacific Daylight Time. An offshore buoy 6 winds north at 6 knots, pressure 1,026.6 millibars. An offshore buoy 59 winds north at 16 knots, water temperature 67, pressure 1,021.3 millibars. At Point Arena buoy, winds northwest 23 knots, gusting to 29, water temperature 57, pressure 1,012.1 millibars, seas 3 feet, every 14 seconds. At buoy 13 near Bodega Bay, winds northwest at 23 knots, gusting to 27, pressure 1,010.5 millibars, swell 9 feet, every 9 seconds. At Point Reyes Wave Rider buoy, water temperature 60, seas 10 feet, every 9 seconds. At San Francisco buoy, winds northwest 14 knots, water temperature 61, pressure 1,011.1 millibars, seas 7 feet, every 9 seconds. At Half Moon Bay buoy, winds northwest 16 knots, water temperature 62, pressure 1,012.1 millibars, seas 6 feet, every 9 seconds. At Monterey Bay buoy, winds northwest 21 knots, gusting to 25, water temperature 63, pressure 1,011.5 millibars, seas 8 feet, every 9 seconds. At Point Sur, Wave Rider buoy, water temperature 58, seas 9 feet, every 9 seconds. At Cape San Martin buoy, winds northwest 21 knots, gusting to 25, water temperature 62, pressure 1,011.0 millibars. Seas 8 feet, every 8 seconds.
synopsis for the Central California coast and bays, including the Monterey Bay, Greater Farallones, and Cordillera.

Royal Bank National Marine Sanctuaries. Northwesterly breezes will begin to diminish tonight, with hazardous conditions for small craft lingering across the northern waters at least into Wednesday morning. Moderate to rough seas will prevail through Tuesday before subsiding to become slight to moderate Wednesday through Friday. The marine forecast for San Pablo Bay, Suisun Bay, the West Delta, and the San Francisco Bay north of the Bay Bridge. For tonight, southwest wind 5 to 10 knots. For Tuesday, south wind 5 to 10 knots, becoming southwest 10 to 15 knots in the afternoon. For Tuesday night, southwest wind 10 to 15 knots. The marine forecast for Monterey Bay. Small craft advisory in effect until 9 p.m. Pacific Daylight Time this evening. For tonight, northwest wind 15 to 20 knots, easing to 5 to 10 knots. Seas 3 to 5 feet. Wave detail, northwest 5 feet at 9 seconds. For Tuesday, northwest wind around 5 knots, backing to west in the afternoon. Seas 3 to 5 feet. Wave detail, west 4 feet at 10 seconds. Patchy fog in the morning. For Tuesday night, west wind 5 to 10 knots, easing to around 5 knots after midnight. Seas 3 to 4 feet. Wave detail, west 3 feet at 9 seconds. The coastal waters forecast from Point Arena to Point Reyes out to 10 nautical miles. Small craft advisory in effect through late Tuesday night. Tonight, northwest wind 15 to 20 knots, seas 6 to 9 feet, wave detail. Northwest 8 feet at 9 seconds. Tuesday, northwest wind 10 to 15 knots, seas 5 to 7 feet, wave detail. Northwest 7 feet at 9 seconds. Tuesday night, northwest wind 10 to 15 knots, rising to 15 to 20 knots after midnight. Seas 5 to 8 feet, wave detail. Northwest 7 feet at 9 seconds. The coastal waters forecast from Point Arena to Point Reyes 10 to 60 nautical miles offshore. Small craft advisory in effect through late Tuesday night. Tonight, northwest wind 20 to 25 knots, seas 9 to 10 feet, wave detail. Northwest 10 feet at 9 seconds. Tuesday, northwest wind 20 to 25 knots, seas 7 to 9 feet, wave detail. Northwest 9 feet at 9 seconds. Tuesday night, northwest wind 20 to 25 knots, seas 8 to 10 feet, wave detail. Northwest 10 feet at 9 seconds. San Francisco Bar forecast. In the deep water channel, mixed seas of 3 to 5 feet at 6 seconds. Across the bar, swell can be more than twice as high across the bar than surrounding waters. Waves are also more prone to break, particularly during strong ebb currents. Maximum ebb current of 1.6 knots at 8:19 a.m. Tuesday and 3.1 knots at 7:48 p.m. Tuesday. The coastal waters forecast from Point Pinos to Point Piedras Blancas out to 10 nautical miles. Small craft advisory in effect until 3 a.m. Pacific Daylight Time Tuesday. Tonight, northwest wind 15 to 20 knots, seas 5 to 7 feet, wave detail. Northwest 7 feet at 9 seconds. Tuesday, northwest wind 10 to 15 knots, seas 5 to 7 feet, wave detail. Northwest 7 feet at 10 seconds. Tuesday night, northwest wind 10 to 15 knots, easing to 5 to 10 knots after midnight. Seas 4 to 5 feet, wave detail. Northwest 5 feet at 9 seconds. The coastal waters forecast from Pigeon Point to Point Pinos 10 to 60 nautical miles offshore. Small craft advisory in effect through Tuesday morning. Tonight, northwest wind 20 to 25 knots, seas 8 to 10 feet, wave detail. Northwest 9 feet at 9 seconds. Tuesday, northwest wind 15 to 20 knots, seas 7 to 9 feet, wave detail. Northwest 9 feet at 10 seconds. Tuesday night, northwest wind 15 to 20 knots, seas 5 to 8 feet, wave detail. Northwest 7 feet at 9 seconds. The offshore waters forecast for the following marine location: Point Arena to Pigeon Point between 60 nautical miles and 150 nautical miles offshore. Issued at 09:05 p.m. Pacific Daylight Time. Tonight, north to northwest winds 20 to 25 knots. Seas 7 to 10 feet,

7 feet. Friday, north winds 10 to 15 knots. Seas 5 to 6 feet. Friday night, north to northwest winds 10 to 15 knots, becoming north 15 to 20 knots. Seas 5 to 6 feet. Saturday, north to northwest winds 15 to 20 knots. Seas 6 to 7 feet. Saturday night, north to northwest winds 15 to 20 knots. Seas 6 to 7 feet. The offshore waters forecast for the following marine location: Pigeon Point to Point Piedras Blancas between 60 nautical miles and 150 nautical miles offshore. Issued at 09:05 p.m. Pacific Daylight Time. Tonight, northwest winds 20 to 25 knots. Seas 9 to 10 feet. Tuesday, northwest winds 15 to 25 knots. Seas 8 to 10 feet. Tuesday night, northwest winds 15 to 20 knots. Seas 6 to 9 feet. Wednesday, north to northwest winds 10 to 20 knots. Seas 7 to 9 feet. Wednesday night, northwest winds 10 to 15 knots. Seas 6 to 8 feet. Thursday, northwest winds 10 to 15 knots, diminishing to 5 to 10 knots. Seas 5 to 7 feet. Thursday night, northwest winds 5 to 10 knots. Seas 5 to 6 feet. Friday, northwest winds 5 to 10 knots. Seas 5 to 6 feet. Friday night, northwest winds 10 to 15 knots, increasing to 15 to 20 knots. Seas 5 to 6 feet. Saturday, northwest winds 15 to 20 knots. Seas 5 to 7 feet. Saturday night, northwest winds 15 to 20 knots. Seas 6 to 7 feet. The coastal waters forecast from Point Reyes to Pigeon Point out to 10 nautical miles. For tonight, northwest wind 10 to 15 knots. Seas 5 to 8 feet. Wave detail, northwest 7 feet at 9 seconds. For Tuesday, northwest wind 10 to 15 knots, becoming west 5 to 10 knots in the afternoon. Seas 5 to 7 feet. Wave detail, west 6 feet at 9 seconds. For Tuesday night, west wind 5 to 10 knots, rising to 10 to 15 knots after midnight. Seas 4 to 6 feet. Wave detail, northwest 5 feet at 9 seconds. The coastal waters forecast from Pigeon Point to Point Pinos out to 10 nautical miles. Small craft advisory in effect until 9 p.m. Pacific Daylight Time this evening. For tonight, northwest wind 15 to 20 knots, easing to 10 to 15 knots after midnight. Seas 5 to 7 feet. Wave detail, northwest 7 feet at 8 seconds. For Tuesday, northwest wind 5 to 10 knots. Seas 5 to 7 feet. Wave detail, northwest 6 feet at 9 seconds. For Tuesday night, northwest wind 5 to 10 knots. Seas 4 to 5 feet. Wave detail, west 5 feet at 9 seconds. Sunrise, sunset, and tidal information for the San Francisco Bay Area for Monday, September 14th. The sunset tonight, 7:19 p.m. The sunrise tomorrow, 6:32 a.m. The sunset tomorrow, 7:17 p.m. Tidal data at the Golden Gate for the afternoon and evening hours today and the morning hours of tomorrow. High tide, 02:08 p.m. at 5.89 feet. Low tide, 8:34 p.m. at 0.56 feet. High tide, 3:19 a.m. at 4.55 feet. Low tide, 8:17 a.m. at 2.46 feet. Here are the buoy observations for 10 p.m. Pacific Daylight Time. An offshore buoy 6 winds north at 12 knots, pressure 1,027.0 millibars. An offshore buoy 59 winds north at 14 knots, water temperature 67, pressure 1,022.0 millibars. At buoy 14 near Point Arena, winds northwest at 23 knots, gusting to 27, water temperature 57, pressure 1,012.6 millibars.

at buoy 13 near Bodega Bay, winds northwest at 23 knots, gusting to 27, pressure 1,010.8 millibars. At Point Reyes Reef Rider buoy, water temperature 60, seas 11 feet, every 9 seconds. At San Francisco buoy, winds northwest at 14 knots, water temperature 61, pressure 1,011.4 millibars. At Half Moon Bay buoy, winds northwest 16 knots, water temperature 62, pressure 1,012.4 millibars, sea 7 feet, every 9 seconds. At Monterey buoy, winds northwest at 21 knots, gusting to 27, water temperature 63, pressure 1,011.9 millibars. At Point Sur, wave rider buoy, water temperature 58, seas 9 feet, every 9 seconds. At Cape San Martin buoy, winds northwest at 23 knots, gusting to 27, water temperature 62, pressure 1,011.3 millibars. Synopsis for the Central California coast and bays, including the Monterey Bay, Greater Farallones, and Cordell Bank National Marine Sanctuaries. Northwesterly breezes will begin to diminish tonight, with hazardous conditions for small craft lingering across the northern waters at least into Wednesday morning. Moderate to rough seas will prevail through Tuesday before subsiding to become slight to moderate Wednesday through Friday. The marine forecast for San Pablo Bay, Suisun Bay, the West Delta, and the San Francisco Bay north of the Bay Bridge. For tonight, southwest wind 5 to 10 knots. For Tuesday, south wind 5 to 10 knots, becoming southwest 10 to 15 knots in the afternoon. For Tuesday night, southwest wind 10 to 15 knots. The marine forecast for Monterey Bay. Small craft advisory in effect until 9 p.m. Pacific Daylight Time this evening. For tonight, northwest wind 15 to 20 knots, easing to 5 to 10 knots. Seas 3 to 5 feet. Wave detail, northwest 5 feet at 9 seconds. For Tuesday, northwest wind around 5 knots, backing to west in the afternoon. Seas 3 to 5 feet. Wave detail, west 4 feet at 10 seconds. Patchy fog in the morning. For Tuesday night, west wind 5 to 10 knots, easing to around 5 knots after midnight. Seas 3 to 4 feet. Wave detail, west 3 feet at 9 seconds. The coastal waters forecast from Point Arena to Point Reyes out to 10 nautical miles. Small craft advisory in effect through late Tuesday night. Tonight, northwest wind 15 to 20 knots, seas 6 to 9 feet. Wave detail, northwest 8 feet at 9 seconds. Tuesday, northwest wind 10 to 15 knots, seas 5 to 7 feet. Wave detail, northwest 7 feet at 9 seconds. Tuesday night, northwest wind 10 to 15 knots, rising to 15 to 20 knots after midnight. Seas 5 to 8 feet. Wave detail, northwest 7 feet at 9 seconds. The coastal waters forecast from Point Arena to Point Reyes 10 to 60 nautical miles offshore. Small craft advisory in effect through late Tuesday night. Tonight, northwest wind 20 to 25 knots, seas 9 to 10 feet. Wave detail, northwest 10 feet at 9 seconds. Tuesday, northwest wind 20 to 25 knots, seas 7 to 9 feet. Wave detail, northwest 9 feet at 9 seconds. Tuesday night, northwest wind 20 to 25 knots, seas 8 to 10 feet. Wave detail, northwest 10 feet at 9 seconds. San Francisco Bar forecast. In the deep water channel, mixed seas of 3 to 5 feet at 6 seconds. Across the bar, swell can be more than twice as high across the bar than surrounding waters. Waves are also more prone to break, particularly during strong ebb currents. Maximum ebb current of 1.6 knots at 8:19 a.m. Tuesday and 3.1 knots at 7:48 p.m. Tuesday. The coastal waters forecast from Point Pinos to Point Piedras Blancas out to 10 nautical miles. Small craft advisory in effect until 3 a.m. Pacific Daylight Time Tuesday. Tonight, northwest wind 15 to 20 knots, seas 5 to 7 feet. Wave detail, northwest 7 feet at 9 seconds. Tuesday, northwest wind 10 to 15 knots, seas 5 to 7 feet. Wave detail, northwest 7 feet at 10.
10 seconds. Tuesday night, northwest wind 10 to 15 knots, easing to 5 to 10 knots after midnight. Seas 4 to 5 feet wave detail, northwest 5 feet at 9 seconds. The coastal waters forecast from Pigeon Point to Point Pinos 10 to 16 nautical miles offshore. Small craft advisory in effect through Tuesday morning. Tonight, northwest wind 20 to 25 knots, seas 8 to 10 feet wave detail, northwest 9 feet at 9 seconds. Tuesday, northwest wind 15 to 20 knots, seas 7 to 9 feet wave detail, northwest 9 feet at 10 seconds. Tuesday night, northwest wind 15 to 20 knots, seas 5 to 8 feet wave detail, northwest 7 feet at 9 seconds. The offshore waters forecast for the following marine location, Point Arena to Pigeon Point between 60 nautical miles and 150 nautical miles offshore. Issued at 09:05 p.m. Pacific Daylight Time. Tonight, north to northwest winds 20 to 25 knots. Seas 7 to 10 feet. Tuesday, north to northwest winds 20 to 25 knots. Seas 8 to 10 feet. Tuesday night, north winds 20 to 25 knots, seas 8 to 11 feet. Wednesday, north winds 20 to 25 knots, becoming northwest 15 to 25 knots, seas 8 to 11 feet. Wednesday night, northwest winds 15 to 20 knots, seas 6 to 8 feet. Thursday, northwest winds 10 to 20 knots, becoming north to northwest 5 to 15 knots. Seas 6 to 8 feet. Thursday night, north to northwest winds 10 to 15 knots. Seas 5 to 7 feet. Friday, north winds 10 to 15 knots. Seas 5 to 6 feet. Friday night, north to northwest winds 10 to 15 knots, becoming north 15 to 20 knots. Seas 5 to 6 feet. Saturday, north to northwest winds 15 to 20 knots. Seas 6 to 7 feet. Saturday night, north to northwest winds 15 to 20 knots. Seas 6 to 7 feet. The offshore waters forecast for the following marine location, Pigeon Point to Point Piedras Blancas between 60 nautical miles and 150 nautical miles offshore. Issued at 09:05 p.m. Pacific Daylight Time. Tonight, northwest winds 20 to 25 knots. Seas 9 to 10 feet. Tuesday, northwest winds 15 to 25 knots. Seas 8 to 10 feet. Tuesday night, northwest winds 15 to 20 knots. Seas 6 to 9 feet. Wednesday, north to northwest winds 10 to 20 knots. Seas 7 to 9 feet. Wednesday night, northwest winds 10 to 15 knots. Seas 6 to 8 feet. Thursday, northwest winds 10 to 15 knots, diminishing to 5 to 10 knots. Seas 5 to 7 feet. Thursday night, northwest winds 5 to 10 knots. Seas 5 to 6 feet. Friday, northwest winds 5 to 10 knots. Seas 5 to 6 feet. Friday night, northwest winds 10 to 15 knots, increasing to 15 to 20 knots. Seas 5 to 6 feet. Saturday, northwest winds 15 to 20 knots. Seas 5 to 7 feet. Saturday night, northwest winds 15 to 20 knots. Seas 6 to 7 feet. The coastal waters forecast from Point Reyes to Pigeon Point out to 10 nautical miles. For tonight, northwest wind 10 to 15 knots. Seas 5 to 8 feet. Wave detail, northwest 7 feet at 9 seconds. For Tuesday, northwest wind 10 to 15 knots, becoming west 5 to 10 knots in the afternoon. Seas 5 to 7 feet. Wave detail, west 6 feet at 9 seconds. For Tuesday night, west wind 5 to 10 knots, rising to 10 to 15 knots after midnight. Seas 4 to 6 feet. Wave detail, northwest 5 feet at 9 seconds. The coastal waters forecast from Pigeon Point to Point Pinos out to 10 nautical miles. Small craft advisory.
effect until 9 p.m. Pacific Daylight Time this evening. For tonight, northwest wind 15 to 20 knots, easing to 10 to 15 knots after midnight. Seas 5 to 7 feet. Wave detail, northwest 7 feet at 8 seconds. For Tuesday, northwest wind 5 to 10 knots. Seas 5 to 7 feet. Wave detail, northwest 6 feet at 9 seconds. For Tuesday night, northwest wind 5 to 10 knots. Seas 4 to 5 feet. Wave detail, west 5 feet at 9 seconds. Sunrise, sunset, and tidal information for the San Francisco Bay Area for Monday, September 14th. The sunset tonight, 7:19 p.m. The sunrise tomorrow, 6:52 a.m. The sunset tomorrow, 7:17 p.m. Tidal data at the Golden Gate for the afternoon and evening hours today and the morning hours of tomorrow. High tide, 02:08 p.m. at 5.89 feet. Low tide, 8:34 p.m. at 0.56 feet. High tide, 3:19 a.m. at 4.55 feet. Low tide, 8:17 a.m. at 2.46 feet. Here are the buoy observations for 10 p.m. Pacific Daylight Time. An offshore buoy 6 winds north at 10 knots, pressure 1,027.3 millibars. An offshore buoy 59 winds north at 14 knots, water temperature 67, pressure 1,022.0 millibars. At buoy 14 near Point Arena, winds northwest at 23 knots, gusting to 27, water temperature 57, pressure 1,012.6 millibars. At buoy 13 near Bodega Bay, winds northwest at 23 knots, gusting to 27, pressure 1,010.8 millibars. At Point Reyes Wave Rider Buoy, water temperature 60, seas 11 feet, every 9 seconds. At San Francisco Buoy, winds northwest at 14 knots, pressure 1,011.4 millibars, swell 8 feet, every 9 seconds. At Half Moon Bay Buoy, winds northwest 16 knots, water temperature 62, pressure 1,012.4 millibars, seas 7 feet, every 9 seconds. At Monterey Buoy, winds northwest at 21 knots, gusting to 27, water temperature 63, pressure 1,011.9 millibars. At Pointer, Wave Rider Buoy, water temperature 58, seas 9 feet, every 9 seconds. At Cape San Martin Buoy, winds northwest at 23 knots, gusting to 27, water temperature 62, pressure 1,011.3 millibars. Synopsis for the Central California coast and bays, including the Monterey Bay, Greater Farallones, and Cordell Bank National Marine Sanctuaries. Northwesterly breezes will begin to diminish tonight, with hazardous conditions for small craft lingering across the northern waters at least into Wednesday morning. Moderate to rough seas will prevail through Tuesday before subsiding to become slight to moderate Wednesday through Friday. The marine forecast for San Pablo Bay, Suisun Bay, the West Delta, and the San Francisco Bay north of the Bay Bridge. For tonight, southwest wind 5 to 10 knots. For Tuesday, south wind 5 to 10 knots, becoming southwest 10 to 15 knots in the afternoon. For Tuesday night, southwest wind 10 to 15 knots. The marine forecast for Monterey Bay. Small craft advisory in effect until 9 p.m. Pacific Daylight Time this evening. For tonight, northwest wind 15 to 20 knots, easing to 5 to 10 knots. Seas 3 to 5 feet. Wave detail, northwest 5 feet at 9 seconds. For Tuesday, northwest wind around 5 knots, backing to west in the afternoon. Seas 3 to 5 feet. Wave detail, west 4 feet at 10 seconds. Patchy fog in the morning. For Tuesday night, west wind 5 to 10 knots, easing to around 5 knots after midnight. Seas 3 to 4 feet. Wave detail, west 3 feet at 9 seconds. The coastal waters forecast from Point Arena to Point Reyes out to 10 nautical miles. Small craft advisory in effect through late Tuesday night. Tonight, northwest wind 15 to 20 knots.
6 to 9 feet wave detail, northwest 8 feet at 9 seconds, Tuesday northwest wind 10 to 15 knots, seas 5 to 7 feet wave detail, northwest 7 feet at 9 seconds, Tuesday night, northwest wind 10 to 15 knots, rising to 15 to 20 knots after midnight, seas 5 to 8 feet wave detail, northwest 7 feet at 9 seconds. The coastal waters forecast from Point Arena to Point Reyes 10 to 60 nautical miles offshore. Small craft advisory in effect through late Tuesday night. Tonight, northwest wind 20 to 25 knots, seas 9 to 10 feet wave detail. Northwest 10 feet at 9 seconds. Tuesday, northwest wind 20 to 25 knots, seas 7 to 9 feet wave detail. Northwest 9 feet at 9 seconds. Tuesday night. Northwest wind 20 to 25 knots, seas 8 to 10 feet wave detail. Northwest 10 feet at 9 seconds. San Francisco bar forecast. In the deep water channel, mixed seas of 3 to 5 feet at 6 seconds. Across the bar, swell can be more than twice as high across the bar than surrounding waters. Waves are also more prone to break, particularly during strong ebb currents. Maximum ebb current of 1.6 knots at 8:19 a.m. Tuesday and 3.1 knots at 7:48 p.m. Tuesday. The coastal waters forecast from Point Pinos to Point Piedras Blancas out to 10 nautical miles. Small craft advisory in effect until 3 a.m. Pacific Daylight Time Tuesday. Tonight, northwest wind 15 to 20 knots, seas 5 to 7 feet wave detail. Northwest 7 feet at 9 seconds. Tuesday, northwest wind 10 to 15 knots, seas 5 to 7 feet wave detail. Northwest 7 feet at 10 seconds. Tuesday night, northwest wind 10 to 15 knots, easing to 5 to 10 knots after midnight. Seas 4 to 5 feet wave detail. Northwest 5 feet at 9 seconds. The coastal waters forecast from Pigeon Point to Point Pinos 10 to 60 nautical miles offshore. Small craft advisory in effect through Tuesday morning. Tonight, northwest wind 20 to 25 knots, seas 8 to 10 feet wave detail. Northwest 9 feet at 9 seconds. Tuesday, northwest wind 15 to 20 knots, seas 7 to 9 feet wave detail. Northwest 9 feet at 10 seconds. Tuesday night. Northwest wind 15 to 20 knots, seas 5 to 8 feet wave detail. Northwest 7 feet at 9 seconds. 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This broadcast originates from the National Weather Service office located in Monterey, California, and serves the coastal marine waters, including San Francisco and Monterey Bay. The offshore waters forecast for the following marine location, Point Arena to Pigeon Point between 60 nautical miles and 150 nautical miles offshore. Issued at 09:05 p.m. Pacific Daylight Time. Tonight, north to northwest winds 20 to 25 knots. Seas 7 to 10 feet. Tuesday, north to northwest winds 20 to 25 knots. Seas 8 to 10 feet. Tuesday night, north winds 20 to 25 knots. Seas 8 to 11 feet. Wednesday, north winds 20 to 25 knots, becoming northwest 15 to 25 knots. Seas 8 to 11 feet. Wednesday night, northwest winds 15 to 20 knots. Seas 6 to 8 feet. Thursday, northwest winds 10 to 20 knots, becoming north to northwest 5 to 15 knots. Seas 6 to 8 feet. Thursday night, north to northwest winds 10 to 15 knots. Seas 5 to 7 feet. Friday, north winds 10 to 15 knots. Seas 5 to 6 feet. Friday night, north to northwest winds 10 to 15 knots, becoming north 15 to 20 knots. Seas 5 to 6 feet. Saturday, north to northwest winds 15 to 20 knots. Seas 6 to 7 feet. Saturday night, north to northwest winds 15 to 20 knots. Seas 6 to 7 feet. The offshore waters forecast for the following marine location, Pigeon Point to Point Piedras Blancas between 60 nautical miles.

150 nautical miles offshore. Issued at 09:05 p.m. Pacific Daylight Time. Tonight, northwest winds 20 to 25 knots. Seas 9 to 10 feet. Tuesday, northwest winds 15 to 25 knots. Seas 8 to 10 feet. Tuesday night, northwest winds 15 to 20 knots. Seas 6 to 9 feet. Wednesday, north to northwest winds 10 to 20 knots. Seas 7 to 9 feet. Wednesday night, northwest winds 10 to 15 knots. Seas 6 to 8 feet. Thursday, northwest winds 10 to 15 knots, diminishing to 5 to 10 knots. Seas 5 to 7 feet. Thursday night, northwest winds 5 to 10 knots. Seas 5 to 6 feet. Friday, northwest winds 5 to 10 knots. Seas 5 to 6 feet. Friday night, northwest winds 10 to 15 knots, increasing to 15 to 20 knots. Seas 5 to 6 feet. Saturday, northwest winds 15 to 20 knots. Seas 5 to 7 feet. Saturday night, northwest winds 15 to 20 knots. Seas 6 to 7 feet. The coastal waters forecast from Point Reyes to Pigeon Point out to 10 nautical miles. For tonight, northwest wind 10 to 15 knots. Seas 5 to 8 feet. Wave detail, northwest 7 feet at 9 seconds. For Tuesday, northwest wind 10 to 15 knots, becoming west 5 to 10 knots in the afternoon. Seas 5 to 7 feet. Wave detail, west 6 feet at 9 seconds. For Tuesday night, west wind 5 to 10 knots, rising to 10 to 15 knots after midnight. Seas 4 to 6 feet. Wave detail, northwest 5 feet at 9 seconds. The coastal waters forecast from Pigeon Point to Point Pinos out to 10 nautical miles. Small craft advisory in effect until 9 p.m. Pacific Daylight Time this evening. For tonight, northwest wind 15 to 20 knots, easing to 10 to 15 knots after midnight. Seas 5 to 7 feet. Wave detail, northwest 7 feet at 8 seconds. For Tuesday, northwest wind 5 to 10 knots. Seas 5 to 7 feet. Wave detail, northwest 6 feet at 9 seconds. For Tuesday night, northwest wind 5 to 10 knots. Seas 4 to 5 feet. Wave detail, west 5 feet at 9 seconds. Sunrise, sunset, and tidal information for the San Francisco Bay Area for Monday, September 14th. The sunset tonight, 7:19 p.m. The sunrise tomorrow, 6:52 a.m. The sunset tomorrow, 7:17 p.m. Tidal data at the Golden Gate for the afternoon and evening hours today and the morning hours of tomorrow. High tide, 02:08 p.m. at 5.89 feet. Low tide, 8:34 p.m. at 0.56 feet. High tide, 3:19 a.m. at 4.55 feet. Low tide, 8:17 a.m. at 2.46 feet. Here are the buoy observations for 10 p.m. Pacific Daylight Time. An offshore buoy 6 winds north at 10 knots, pressure 1,027.3 millibars. An offshore buoy 59 winds north at 14 knots, water temperature 67, pressure 1,022.0 millibars. At buoy 14 near Point Arena, winds northwest at 23 knots, gusting to 27, water temperature 57, pressure 1,012.6 millibars. At buoy 13 near Bodega Bay, winds northwest at 23 knots, gusting to 27, pressure 1,010.8 millibars. At Point Reyes Wave Rider buoy, water temperature 60, seas 11 feet, every 9 seconds. At San Francisco buoy, winds northwest at 14 knots, pressure 1,011.4 millibars, swell 8 feet, every 9 seconds. At Half Moon Bay buoy, winds northwest 16 knots, water temperature 62, pressure 1,012.4 millibars, seas 7 feet, every 9 seconds. At Monterey buoy, winds northwest at 20 knots.
gusting to 27, water temperature 63, pressure 1,011.9 millibars. Head point, sir. Wave rider buoy water temperature 58, seas 9 feet every 9 seconds. At Cape San Martin buoy, winds northwest at 23 knots, gusting to 27, water temperature 62, pressure 1,011.3 millibars. Synopsis for the Central California coast and bays, including the Monterey Bay, Greater Farallones, and Cordell Bank National Marine Sanctuaries. Northwesterly breezes will begin to diminish tonight, with hazardous conditions for small craft lingering across the northern waters at least into Wednesday morning. Moderate to rough seas will prevail through Tuesday before subsiding to become slight to moderate Wednesday through Friday. The Marine's northern waters at least into Wednesday morning. Moderate to rough seas will prevail through Tuesday before subsiding to become slight to moderate Wednesday through Friday. The Marine forecast for San Pablo Bay, Suisun Bay, the West Delta, and the San Francisco Bay north of the Bay Bridge. For tonight, southwest wind 5 to 10 knots. For Tuesday, south wind 5 to 10 knots, becoming southwest 10 to 15 knots in the afternoon. For Tuesday night, southwest wind 10 to 15 knots. The Marine forecast for Monterey Bay. Small craft advisory in effect until 9 p.m. Pacific Daylight Time this evening. For tonight, northwest wind 15 to 20 knots, easing to 5 to 10 knots. Seas 3 to 5 feet. Wave detail, northwest 5 feet at 9 seconds. For Tuesday, northwest wind around 5 knots, backing to west in the afternoon. Seas 3 to 5 feet. Wave detail, west 4 feet at 10 seconds. Patchy fog in the morning. For Tuesday night, west wind 5 to 10 knots, easing to around 5 knots after midnight. Seas 3 to 4 feet. Wave detail, west 3 feet at 9 seconds. The coastal waters forecast from Point Arena to Point Reyes out to 10 nautical miles. Small craft advisory in effect through late Tuesday night. Tonight, northwest wind 15 to 20 knots, seas 6 to 9 feet, wave detail. Northwest 8 feet at 9 seconds. Tuesday, northwest wind 10 to 15 knots, seas 5 to 7 feet, wave detail. Northwest 7 feet at 9 seconds. Tuesday night, northwest wind 10 to 15 knots, rising to 15 to 20 knots after midnight. Seas 5 to 8 feet, wave detail. Northwest 7 feet at 9 seconds. The coastal waters forecast from Point Arena to Point Reyes 10 to 16 nautical miles offshore. Small craft advisory in effect through late Tuesday night. Tonight, northwest wind 20 to 25 knots, seas 9 to 10 feet, wave detail. Northwest 10 feet at 9 seconds. Tuesday, northwest wind 20 to 25 knots, seas 7 to 9 feet, wave detail. Northwest 9 feet at 9 seconds. Tuesday night, northwest wind 20 to 25 knots, seas 8 to 10 feet, wave detail. Northwest 10 feet at 9 seconds. San Francisco Bar forecast. In the deep water channel, mixed seas of 3 to 5 feet at 6 seconds. Across the bar, swell can be more than twice as high across the bar than surrounding waters. Waves are also more prone to break, particularly during strong ebb currents. Maximum ebb current of 1.6 knots at 8:19 a.m. Tuesday and 3.1 knots at 7:48 p.m. Tuesday. The coastal waters forecast from Point Pinos to Point Piedras Blancas out to 10 nautical miles. Small craft advisory in effect until 3 a.m. Pacific Daylight Time Tuesday. Tonight, northwest wind 15 to 20 knots, seas 5 to 7 feet, wave detail. Northwest 7 feet at 9 seconds. Tuesday, northwest wind 10 to 15 knots, seas 5 to 7 feet, wave detail. Northwest 7 feet at 10 seconds. Tuesday night, northwest wind 10 to 15 knots, easing to 5 to 10 knots after midnight. Seas 4 to 5 feet, wave detail. Northwest 5 feet at 9 seconds. The coastal waters forecast from Pigeon Point to Point Pinos 10 to 60 nautical miles offshore. Small craft advisory in effect through Tuesday morning. Tonight, northwest wind 20 to 25 knots, seas 8.

10 feet wave detail. Northwest 9 feet at 9 seconds. Tuesday, northwest wind 15 to 20 knots. Sea 7 to 9 feet wave detail. Northwest 9 feet at 10 seconds. Tuesday night. Northwest wind 15 to 20 knots, seas 5 to 8 feet wave detail. Northwest 7 feet at 9 seconds. The offshore waters forecast for the following marine location: Point Arena to Pigeon Point between 60 nautical miles and 150 nautical miles offshore. Issued at 09:05 p.m. Pacific Daylight Time. Tonight, north to northwest winds 20 to 25 knots. Seas 7 to 10 feet. Tuesday, north to northwest winds 20 to 25 knots. Seas 8 to 10 feet. Tuesday night, north winds 20 to 25 knots. Seas 8 to 11 feet. Wednesday, north winds 20 to 25 knots, becoming northwest 15 to 25 knots. Seas 8 to 11 feet. Wednesday night, northwest winds 16 to 20 knots. Seas 6 to 8 feet. Thursday, northwest winds 10 to 20 knots, becoming north to northwest 5 to 15 knots. Seas 6 to 8 feet. Thursday night, north to northwest winds 10 to 15 knots. Seas 5 to 7 feet. Friday, north winds 10 to 15 knots. Seas 5 to 6 feet. Friday night, north to northwest winds 10 to 15 knots, becoming north 15 to 20 knots. Seas 5 to 6 feet. Saturday, north to northwest winds 15 to 20 knots. Seas 6 to 7 feet. Saturday night, north to northwest winds 15 to 20 knots. Seas 6 to 7 feet. The offshore waters forecast for the following marine location: Pigeon Point to Point Piedras Blancas between 60 nautical miles and 150 nautical miles offshore. Issued at 09:05 p.m. Pacific Daylight Time. Tonight, northwest winds 20 to 25 knots. Seas 9 to 10 feet. Tuesday, northwest winds 15 to 25 knots. Seas 8 to 10 feet. Tuesday night, northwest winds 15 to 20 knots. Seas 6 to 9 feet. Wednesday, north to northwest winds 10 to 20 knots. Seas 7 to 9 feet. Wednesday night, northwest winds 10 to 15 knots. Seas 6 to 8 feet. Thursday, northwest winds 10 to 15 knots, diminishing to 5 to 10 knots. Seas 5 to 7 feet. Thursday night, northwest winds 5 to 10 knots. Seas 5 to 6 feet. Friday, northwest winds 5 to 10 knots. Seas 5 to 6 feet. Friday night, northwest winds 10 to 15 knots, increasing to 15 to 20 knots. Seas 5 to 6 feet. Saturday, northwest winds 15 to 20 knots. Seas 5 to 7 feet. Saturday night, northwest winds 15 to 20 knots. Seas 6 to 7 feet. The coastal waters forecast from Point Reyes to Pigeon Point out to 10 nautical miles. For tonight, northwest wind 10 to 15 knots. Seas 5 to 8 feet. Wave detail, northwest 7 feet at 9 seconds. For Tuesday, northwest wind 10 to 15 knots, becoming west 5 to 10 knots in the afternoon. Seas 5 to 7 feet. Wave detail, west 6 feet at 9 seconds. For Tuesday night, west wind 5 to 10 knots, rising to 10 to 15 knots after midnight. Seas 4 to 6 feet. Wave detail, northwest 5 feet at 9 seconds. The coastal waters forecast from Pigeon Point to Point Pinos out to 10 nautical miles. Small craft advisory in effect until 9 p.m. Pacific Daylight Time this evening. For tonight, northwest wind 15 to 20 knots, easing to 10 to 15 knots after midnight. Seas 5 to 7 feet. Wave detail, northwest 7 feet at 8 seconds. For Tuesday, northwest wind 5 to 10 knots. Seas 5 to 7 feet. Wave detail, northwest 6 feet at 9 seconds.
Thursday night, northwest wind 5 to 10 knots. Seas 4 to 5 feet. Wave detail, west 5 feet at 9 seconds. Sunrise, sunset, and tidal information for the San Francisco Bay Area for Monday, September 14th. The sunset tonight, 7:19 p.m. The sunrise tomorrow, 6:52 a.m. The sunset tomorrow, 7:17 p.m. Tidal data hit the Golden Gate for the afternoon and evening hours today and the morning hours of tomorrow. High tide, 02:08 p.m. at 5.89 feet. Low tide, 8:34 p.m. at 0.56 feet. High tide, 3:19 a.m. at 4.55 feet. Low tide, 8:17 a.m. at 2.46 feet. Here are the buoy observations for 10 p.m. Pacific Daylight Time. An offshore buoy 6 winds north at 10 knots, pressure 1,027.3 millibars. An offshore buoy 59 winds north at 14 knots, water temperature 67, pressure 1,022.0 millibars. At buoy 14 near Point Arena, winds northwest at 23 knots, gusting to 27, water temperature 57, pressure 1,012.6 millibars. At buoy 13 near Bodega Bay, winds northwest at 23 knots, gusting to 27, pressure 1,010.8 millibars. At Point Reyes Wave Rider buoy, water temperature 60, seas 11 feet every 9 seconds. At San Francisco buoy, winds northwest at 14 knots, pressure 1,011.4 millibars, swell 8 feet every 9 seconds. At Half Moon Bay buoy, winds northwest 16 knots, water temperature 62, pressure 1,012.4 millibars, seas 7 feet every 9 seconds. At Monterey buoy, winds northwest at 21 knots, gusting to 27, water temperature 63, pressure 1,011.9 millibars. At Point Sur, Wave Rider buoy, water temperature 58, seas 9 feet every 9 seconds. At Cape San Martin buoy, winds northwest at 23 knots, gusting to 27, water temperature 62, pressure 1,011.3 millibars. Synopsis for the Central California coast and bays, including the Monterey Bay, Greater Farallones, and Cordell Bank National Marine Sanctuaries. Northwesterly breezes will begin to diminish tonight, with hazardous conditions for small craft lingering across the northern waters at least into Wednesday morning. Moderate to rough seas will prevail through Tuesday before subsiding to become slight to moderate Wednesday through Friday. The marine forecast for San Pablo Bay, Suisun Bay, the West Delta, and the San Francisco Bay north of the Bay Bridge. For tonight, southwest wind 5 to 10 knots. For Tuesday, south wind 5 to 10 knots, becoming southwest 10 to 15 knots in the afternoon. For Tuesday night, southwest wind 10 to 15 knots. The marine forecast for Monterey Bay. Small craft advisory in effect until 9 p.m. Pacific Daylight Time this evening. For tonight, northwest wind 15 to 20 knots, easing to 5 to 10 knots. Seas 3 to 5 feet. Wave detail, northwest 5 feet at 9 seconds. For Tuesday, northwest wind around 5 knots, backing to west in the afternoon. Seas 3 to 5 feet. Wave detail, west 4 feet at 10 seconds. Patchy fog in the morning. For Tuesday night, west wind 5 to 10 knots, easing to around 5 knots after midnight. Seas 3 to 4 feet. Wave detail, west 3 feet at 9 seconds. The coastal waters forecast from Point Arena to Point Reyes out to 10 nautical miles. Small craft advisory in effect through late Tuesday night. Tonight, northwest wind 15 to 20 knots, seas 6 to 9 feet, wave detail, northwest 8 feet at 9 seconds. Tuesday, northwest wind 10 to 15 knots, seas 5 to 7 feet, wave detail, northwest 7 feet at 9 seconds. Tuesday night, northwest wind 10 to 15 knots, rising to 15 to 20 knots after midnight. Seas 5 to 8 feet, wave detail, northwest 7 feet at 9 seconds. The coastal waters forecast from

Point Arena to Point Reyes 10 to 60 nautical miles offshore. Small craft advisory in effect through late Tuesday night. Tonight, northwest wind 20 to 25 knots, seas 9 to 10 feet, wave detail. Northwest 10 feet at 9 seconds. Tuesday, northwest wind 20 to 25 knots, seas 7 to 9 feet, wave detail. Northwest 9 feet at 9 seconds. Tuesday night, northwest wind 20 to 25 knots, seas 8 to 10 feet, wave detail. Northwest 10 feet at 9 seconds. San Francisco Bar forecast. In the deep water channel, mixed seas of 3 to 5 feet at 6 seconds. Across the bar, swell can be more than twice as high across the bar than surrounding waters. Waves are also more prone to break, particularly during strong ebb currents. Maximum ebb current of 1.6 knots at 8:19 a.m. Tuesday and 3.1 knots at 7:48 p.m. Tuesday. The coastal waters forecast from Point Pinos to Point Piedras Blanc is out to 10 nautical miles. Small craft advisory in effect until 3 a.m. Pacific Daylight Time Tuesday. Tonight, northwest wind 15 to 20 knots, seas 5 to 7 feet, wave detail. Northwest 7 feet at 9 seconds. Tuesday, northwest wind 10 to 15 knots, seas 5 to 7 feet, wave detail. Northwest 7 feet at 10 seconds. Tuesday night, northwest wind 10 to 15 knots, easing to 5 to 10 knots after midnight. Seas 4 to 5 feet, wave detail. Northwest 5 feet at 9 seconds. The coastal waters forecast from Pigeon Point to Point Pinos 10 to 60 nautical miles offshore. Small craft advisory in effect through Tuesday morning. Tonight, northwest wind 20 to 25 knots, seas 8 to 10 feet, wave detail. Northwest 9 feet at 9 seconds. Tuesday, northwest wind 15 to 20 knots, seas 7 to 9 feet, wave detail. Northwest 9 feet at 10 seconds. Tuesday night, northwest wind 15 to 20 knots, seas 5 to 8 feet, wave detail. Northwest 7 feet at 9 seconds. The offshore waters forecast for the following marine location: Point Arena to Pigeon Point between 60 nautical miles and 150 nautical miles offshore. Issued at 09:05 p.m. Pacific Daylight Time. Tonight, north to northwest winds 20 to 25 knots. Seas 7 to 10 feet. Tuesday, north to northwest winds 20 to 25 knots. Seas 8 to 10 feet. Tuesday night, north winds 20 to 25 knots. Seas 8 to 11 feet. Wednesday, north winds 20 to 25 knots, becoming northwest 15 to 25 knots. Seas 8 to 11 feet. Wednesday night, northwest winds 15 to 20 knots. Seas 6 to 8 feet. Thursday, northwest winds 10 to 20 knots, becoming north to northwest 5 to 15 knots. Seas 6 to 8 feet. Thursday night, north to northwest winds 10 to 15 knots. Seas 5 to 7 feet. Friday, north winds 10 to 15 knots. Seas 5 to 6 feet. Friday night, north to northwest winds 10 to 15 knots, becoming north 15 to 20 knots. Seas 5 to 6 feet. Saturday, north to northwest winds 15 to 20 knots. Seas 6 to 7 feet. Saturday night, north to northwest winds 15 to 20 knots. Seas 6 to 7 feet. The offshore waters forecast for the following marine location: Pigeon Point to Point Piedras Blanc is between 60 nautical miles and 150 nautical miles offshore. Issued at 09:05 p.m. Pacific Daylight Time. Tonight, northwest winds 20 to 25 knots. Seas 9 to 10 feet. Tuesday, northwest winds 15 to 25 knots. Seas 8 to 10 feet. Tuesday night, northwest winds 15 to 20 knots. Seas 6 to 9 feet. Wednesday, north to northwest winds 10 to 20 knots. Seas 7 to 9 feet. Wednesday night, northwest winds 10 to 15 knots. Seas 6 to 8 feet. Thursday, northwest winds 10 to 15 knots, diminishing to 5 to 10 knots. Seas 5 to 7 feet.

Wednesday night, northwest winds 5 to 10 knots. Seas 5 to 6 feet. Friday, northwest winds 5 to 10 knots. Seas 5 to 6 feet. Friday night, northwest winds 10 to 15 knots, increasing to 15 to 20 knots. Seas 5 to 6 feet. Saturday, northwest winds 15 to 20 knots. Seas 5 to 7 feet. Saturday night, northwest winds 15 to 20 knots. Seas 6 to 7 feet. The coastal waters forecast from Point Reyes to Pigeon Point out to 10 nautical miles. For tonight, northwest wind 10 to 15 knots. Seas 5 to 8 feet. Wave detail, northwest 7 feet at 9 seconds. For Tuesday, northwest wind 10 to 15 knots, becoming west 5 to 10 knots in the afternoon. Seas 5 to 7 feet. Wave detail, west 6 feet at 9 seconds. For Tuesday night, west wind 5 to 10 knots, rising to 10 to 15 knots after midnight. Seas 4 to 6 feet. Wave detail, northwest 5 feet at 9 seconds. The coastal waters forecast from Pigeon Point to Point Pinos out to 10 nautical miles. Small craft advisory in effect until 9 p.m. Pacific Daylight Time this evening. For tonight, northwest wind 15 to 20 knots, easing to 10 to 15 knots after midnight. Seas 5 to 7 feet. Wave detail, northwest 7 feet at 8 seconds. For Tuesday, northwest wind 5 to 10 knots. Seas 5 to 7 feet. Wave detail, northwest 6 feet at 9 seconds. For Tuesday night, northwest wind 5 to 10 knots. Seas 4 to 5 feet. Wave detail, west 5 feet at 9 seconds. 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This broadcast originates from the National Weather Service office located in Monterey, California, and serves the coastal marine waters, including San Francisco and Monterey Bay. Sunrise, sunset, and tidal information for the San Francisco Bay Area for Monday, September 14th. The sunset tonight, 7:19 p.m. The sunrise tomorrow, 6:32 a.m. The sunset tomorrow, 7:17 p.m. Tidal data at the Golden Gate for the afternoon and evening hours today and the morning hours of tomorrow. High tide, 02:08 p.m. at 5.89 feet. Low tide, 8:34 p.m. at 0.56 feet. High tide, 3:19 a.m. at 4.55 feet. Low tide, 8:17 a.m. at 2.46 feet. Here are the buoy observations for 10 p.m. Pacific Daylight Time. An offshore buoy 6 winds north at 10 knots, pressure 1,027.3 millibars. An offshore buoy 59 winds north at 14 knots, water temperature 67, pressure 1,022.0 millibars. At buoy 14 near Point Arena, winds northwest at 23 knots, gusting to 27, water temperature 57, pressure 1,012.6 millibars. At buoy 13 near Bodega Bay, winds northwest at 23 knots, gusting to 27, pressure 1,010.8 millibars. At Point Reyes Wave Rider, buoy water temperature 60, seas 11 feet every 9 seconds. At San Francisco Bay, winds northwest at 14 knots, pressure 1,011.4 millibars, swell 8 feet every 9 seconds. At Half Moon Bay, buoy winds northwest 16 knots, water temperature 62, pressure 1,012.4 millibars, sea 7 feet every 9 seconds. At Monterey, buoy winds northwest at 21 knots, gusting to 27, water temperature 63, pressure 1,011.9 millibars. At Point Sur, Wave Rider buoy water temperature 58, seas 9 feet every 9 seconds. At Cape San Martin, buoy winds northwest at 23 knots, gusting to 27, water temperature 62, pressure 1,011.3 millibars. Synopsis for the Central
California coast and bays, including the Monterey Bay, Greater Farallones, and Cordell Bank National Marine Sanctuaries, northwesterly breezes will begin to diminish tonight, with hazardous conditions for small craft lingering across the northern waters at least into Wednesday morning. Moderate to rough seas will prevail through Tuesday before subsiding to become slight to moderate Wednesday through Friday. The marine forecast for San Pablo Bay, Suisun Bay, the West Delta, and the San Francisco Bay north of the Bay Bridge. For tonight, southwest wind 5 to 10 knots. For Tuesday, south wind 5 to 10 knots, becoming southwest 10 to 15 knots in the afternoon. For Tuesday night, southwest wind 10 to 15 knots. The marine forecast for Monterey Bay. Small craft advisory in effect until 9 p.m. Pacific Daylight Time this evening. For tonight, northwest wind 15 to 20 knots, easing to 5 to 10 knots. Seas 3 to 5 feet. Wave detail, northwest 5 feet at 9 seconds. For Tuesday, northwest wind around 5 knots, backing to west in the afternoon. Seas 3 to 5 feet. Wave detail, west 4 feet at 10 seconds. Patchy fog in the morning. For Tuesday night, west wind 5 to 10 knots, easing to around 5 knots after midnight. Seas 3 to 4 feet. Wave detail, west 3 feet at 9 seconds. The coastal waters forecast from Point Arena to Point Reyes out to 10 nautical miles. Small craft advisory in effect through late Tuesday night. Tonight, northwest wind 15 to 20 knots, seas 6 to 9 feet, wave detail. Northwest 8 feet at 9 seconds. Tuesday, northwest wind 10 to 15 knots, seas 5 to 7 feet, wave detail. Northwest 7 feet at 9 seconds. Tuesday night, northwest wind 10 to 15 knots, rising to 15 to 20 knots after midnight. Seas 5 to 8 feet, wave detail. Northwest 7 feet at 9 seconds. The coastal waters forecast from Point Arena to Point Reyes 10 to 60 nautical miles offshore. Small craft advisory in effect through late Tuesday night. Tonight, northwest wind 20 to 25 knots, seas 9 to 10 feet, wave detail. Northwest 10 feet at 9 seconds. Tuesday, northwest wind 20 to 25 knots, seas 7 to 9 feet, wave detail. Northwest 9 feet at 9 seconds. Tuesday night, northwest wind 20 to 25 knots, seas 8 to 10 feet, wave detail. Northwest 10 feet at 9 seconds. San Francisco Bar forecast. In the deep water channel, mixed seas of 3 to 5 feet at 6 seconds. Across the bar, swell can be more than twice as high across the bar than surrounding waters. Waves are also more prone to break, particularly during strong ebb currents. Maximum ebb current of 1.6 knots at 8:19 a.m. Tuesday and 3.1 knots at 7:48 p.m. Tuesday. The coastal waters forecast from Point Pinos to Point Piedras Blancas out to 10 nautical miles. Small craft advisory in effect until 3 a.m. Pacific Daylight Time Tuesday. Tonight, northwest wind 15 to 20 knots, seas 5 to 7 feet, wave detail. Northwest 7 feet at 9 seconds. Tuesday, northwest wind 10 to 15 knots, seas 5 to 7 feet, wave detail. Northwest 7 feet at 10 seconds. Tuesday night, northwest wind 10 to 15 knots, easing to 5 to 10 knots after midnight. Seas 4 to 5 feet, wave detail. Northwest 5 feet at 9 seconds. The coastal waters forecast from Pigeon Point to Point Pinos 10 to 60 nautical miles offshore. Small craft advisory in effect through Tuesday morning. Tonight, northwest wind 20 to 25 knots, seas 8 to 10 feet, wave detail. Northwest 9 feet at 9 seconds. Tuesday, northwest wind 15 to 20 knots, seas 7 to 9 feet, wave detail. Northwest 9 feet at 10 seconds. Tuesday night, northwest wind 15 to 20 knots, seas 5 to 8 feet, wave detail. Northwest 7 feet at 9 seconds. The offshore waters forecast for the following marine location: Point Arena to Pigeon Point between 60 nautical miles and 150 nautical miles offshore. Issued at 09:05 p.m. Pacific Daylight Time. Tonight, north to northwest.

5 to 7 feet. Friday, north winds 10 to 15 knots. Seas 5 to 6 feet. Friday night, north to northwest winds 10 to 15 knots, becoming north 15 to 20 knots. Seas 5 to 6 feet. Saturday, north to northwest winds 15 to 20 knots. Seas 6 to 7 feet. Saturday night, north to northwest winds 15 to 20 knots. Seas 6 to 7 feet. The offshore waters forecast for the following marine location: Pigeon Point to Point Piedras Blancas between 60 nautical miles and 150 nautical miles offshore. Issued at 09:05 p.m. Pacific Daylight Time. Tonight, northwest winds 20 to 25 knots. Seas 9 to 10 feet. Tuesday, northwest winds 15 to 25 knots. Seas 8 to 10 feet. Tuesday night, northwest winds 15 to 20 knots. Seas 6 to 9 feet. Wednesday, north to northwest winds 10 to 20 knots. Seas 7 to 9 feet. Wednesday night, northwest winds 10 to 15 knots. Seas 6 to 8 feet. Thursday, northwest winds 10 to 15 knots, diminishing to 5 to 10 knots. Seas 5 to 7 feet. Thursday night, northwest winds 5 to 10 knots. Seas 5 to 6 feet. Friday, northwest winds 5 to 10 knots. Seas 5 to 6 feet. Friday night, northwest winds 10 to 15 knots, increasing to 15 to 20 knots. Seas 5 to 6 feet. Saturday, northwest winds 15 to 20 knots. Seas 5 to 7 feet. Saturday night, northwest winds 15 to 20 knots. Seas 6 to 7 feet. The coastal waters forecast from Point Reyes to Pigeon Point out to 10 nautical miles. For tonight, northwest wind 10 to 15 knots. Seas 5 to 8 feet. Wave detail, northwest 7 feet at 9 seconds. For Tuesday, northwest wind 10 to 15 knots, becoming west 5 to 10 knots in the afternoon. Seas 5 to 7 feet. Wave detail, west 6 feet at 9 seconds. For Tuesday night, west wind 5 to 10 knots, rising to 10 to 15 knots after midnight. Seas 4 to 6 feet. Wave detail, northwest 5 feet at 9 seconds. The coastal waters forecast from Pigeon Point to Point Pinos out to 10 nautical miles. Small craft advisory in effect until 9 p.m. Pacific Daylight Time this evening. For tonight, northwest wind 15 to 20 knots, easing to 10 to 15 knots after midnight. Seas 5 to 7 feet. Wave detail, northwest 7 feet at 8 seconds. For Tuesday, northwest wind 5 to 10 knots. Seas 5 to 7 feet. Wave detail, northwest 6 feet at 9 seconds. For Tuesday night, northwest wind 5 to 10 knots. Seas 4 to 5 feet. Wave detail, west 5 feet at 9 seconds. Sunrise, sunset, and tidal information for the San Francisco Bay Area for Monday, September 14th. The sunset tonight, 7:19 p.m. The sunrise tomorrow, 6:32 a.m. The sunset tomorrow, 7:17 p.m. Tidal data at the Golden Gate for the afternoon and evening hours today and the morning hours of tomorrow. High tide, 02:08 p.m. at 5.89 feet. Low tide, 8:34 p.m. at 0.56 feet. High tide, 3:19 a.m. at 4.55 feet. Low tide, 8:17 a.m. at 2.46 feet. Here are the buoy observations for 11 p.m. Pacific Daylight Time. An offshore buoy 6 winds northwest at 12 knots, pressure 1,027.6 millibars. An offshore buoy 59 winds north at 14 knots, water temperature 67, pressure 1,022.2 millibars. At buoy 14 near Point Arena, winds northwest at 23 knots, gusting to 27, water temperature 57, pressure 1,012.2 millibars.

millibars. At buoy 13 near Bodega Bay, winds northwest at 23 knots, gusting to 29, pressure 1,010.7 millibars. At Point Reyes, wave rider buoy, water temperature 60, seas 11 feet every 9 seconds. At San Francisco, buoy winds northwest at 14 knots, water temperature 61, pressure 1,011.3 millibars. At Half Moon Bay, buoy winds northwest at 14 knots, pressure 1,012.8 millibars, swell 7 feet every 9 seconds. At Monterey, buoy winds northwest at 21 knots, gusting to 25, water temperature 64, pressure 1,011.9 millibars. At Point Sur, wave rider buoy water temperature 58, seas 8 feet every 9 seconds. At Cape San Martin, buoy winds northwest at 23 knots, gusting to 29, water temperature 62, pressure 1,011.1 millibars. Synopsis for the Central California coast and bays, including the Monterey Bay, Greater Farallon, and Cordell Bank National Marine Sanctuaries. Northwesterly breezes will begin to diminish tonight, with hazardous conditions for small craft lingering across the northern waters at least into Wednesday morning. Moderate to rough seas will prevail through Tuesday before subsiding to become slight to moderate Wednesday through Friday. The marine forecast for San Pablo Bay, Suisun Bay, the West Delta, and the San Francisco Bay north of the Bay Bridge. For tonight, southwest wind 5 to 10 knots. For Tuesday, south wind 5 to 10 knots, becoming southwest 10 to 15 knots in the afternoon. For Tuesday night, southwest wind 10 to 15 knots. The marine forecast for Monterey Bay. Small craft advisory in effect until 9 p.m. Pacific Daylight Time this evening. For tonight, northwest wind 15 to 20 knots, easing to 5 to 10 knots. Seas 3 to 5 feet. Wave detail, northwest 5 feet at 9 seconds. For Tuesday, northwest wind around 5 knots, backing to west in the afternoon. Seas 3 to 5 feet. Wave detail, west 4 feet at 10 seconds. Patchy fog in the morning. For Tuesday night, west wind 5 to 10 knots, easing to around 5 knots after midnight. Seas 3 to 4 feet. Wave detail, west 3 feet at 9 seconds. The coastal waters forecast from Point Arena to Point Reyes out to 10 nautical miles. Small craft advisory in effect through late Tuesday night. Tonight, northwest wind 15 to 20 knots, seas 6 to 9 feet. Wave detail, northwest 8 feet at 9 seconds. Tuesday, northwest wind 10 to 15 knots, seas 5 to 7 feet. Wave detail, northwest 7 feet at 9 seconds. Tuesday night, northwest wind 10 to 15 knots, rising to 15 to 20 knots after midnight. Seas 5 to 8 feet. Wave detail, northwest 7 feet at 9 seconds. The coastal waters forecast from Point Arena to Point Reyes 10 to 60 nautical miles offshore. Small craft advisory in effect through late Tuesday night. Tonight, northwest wind 20 to 25 knots, seas 9 to 10 feet. Wave detail, northwest 10 feet at 9 seconds. Tuesday, northwest wind 20 to 25 knots, seas 7 to 9 feet. Wave detail, northwest 9 feet at 9 seconds. Tuesday night, northwest wind 20 to 25 knots, seas 8 to 10 feet. Wave detail, northwest 10 feet at 9 seconds. San Francisco Bar forecast. In the deep water channel, mixed seas of 3 to 5 feet at 6 seconds. Across the bar, swell can be more than twice as high across the bar than surrounding waters. Waves are also more prone to break, particularly during strong ebb currents. Maximum ebb current of 1.6 knots at 8:19 a.m. Tuesday and 3.1 knots at 7:48 p.m. Tuesday. The coastal waters forecast from Point Pinos to Point Piedras Blancas out to 10 nautical miles. Small craft advisory in effect until 3 a.m. Pacific Daylight Time Tuesday. Tonight, northwest wind 15 to 20 knots, seas 5 to 7 feet. Wave detail, northwest 7 feet at 9 seconds. Tuesday, northwest wind 10 to 15 knots, seas 5 to 7 feet. Wave detail, northwest 7 feet at 10 seconds.
seconds. Tuesday night, northwest wind 10 to 15 knots, easing to 5 to 10 knots after midnight. Seas 4 to 5 feet wave detail, northwest 5 feet at 9 seconds. The coastal waters forecast from Pigeon Point to Point Pinos 10 to 60 nautical miles offshore. Small craft advisory in effect through Tuesday morning. Tonight, northwest wind 20 to 25 knots, seas 8 to 10 feet, wave detail. Northwest 9 feet at 9 seconds. Tuesday, northwest wind 15 to 20 knots, seas 7 to 9 feet, wave detail. Northwest 9 feet at 10 seconds. Tuesday night, northwest wind 15 to 20 knots, seas 5 to 8 feet, wave detail. Northwest 7 feet at 9 seconds. The offshore waters forecast for the following marine location, Point Arena to Pigeon Point between 60 nautical miles and 150 nautical miles offshore. Issued at 09:05 p.m. Pacific Daylight Time. Tonight, north to northwest winds 20 to 25 knots. Seas 7 to 10 feet. Tuesday, north to northwest winds 20 to 25 knots. Seas 8 to 10 feet. Tuesday night, north winds 20 to 25 knots. Seas 8 to 11 feet. Wednesday, north winds 20 to 25 knots, becoming northwest 15 to 25 knots. Seas 8 to 11 feet. Wednesday night, northwest winds 15 to 20 knots. Seas 6 to 8 feet. Thursday, northwest winds 10 to 20 knots, becoming north to northwest 5 to 15 knots. Seas 6 to 8 feet. Thursday night, north to northwest winds 10 to 15 knots. Seas 5 to 7 feet. Friday, north winds 10 to 15 knots. Seas 5 to 6 feet. Friday night, north to northwest winds 10 to 15 knots, becoming north 15 to 20 knots. Seas 5 to 6 feet. Saturday, north to northwest winds 15 to 20 knots. Seas 6 to 7 feet. Saturday night, north to northwest winds 15 to 20 knots. Seas 6 to 7 feet. The offshore waters forecast for the following marine location, Pigeon Point to Point Piedras Blancas between 60 nautical miles and 150 nautical miles offshore. Issued at 09:05 p.m. Pacific Daylight Time. Tonight, northwest winds 20 to 25 knots. Seas 9 to 10 feet. Tuesday, northwest winds 15 to 25 knots. Seas 8 to 10 feet. Tuesday night, northwest winds 15 to 20 knots. Seas 6 to 9 feet. Wednesday, north to northwest winds 10 to 20 knots. Seas 7 to 9 feet. Wednesday night, northwest winds 10 to 15 knots. Seas 6 to 8 feet. Thursday, northwest winds 10 to 15 knots, diminishing to 5 to 10 knots. Seas 5 to 7 feet. Thursday night, northwest winds 5 to 10 knots. Seas 5 to 6 feet. Friday, northwest winds 5 to 10 knots. Seas 5 to 6 feet. Friday night, northwest winds 10 to 15 knots, increasing to 15 to 20 knots. Seas 5 to 6 feet. Saturday, northwest winds 15 to 20 knots. Seas 5 to 7 feet. Saturday night, northwest winds 15 to 20 knots. Seas 6 to 7 feet. The coastal waters forecast from Point Reyes to Pigeon Point out to 10 nautical miles. For tonight, northwest wind 10 to 15 knots. Seas 5 to 8 feet. Wave detail, northwest 7 feet at 9 seconds. For Tuesday, northwest wind 10 to 15 knots, becoming west 5 to 10 knots in the afternoon. Seas 5 to 7 feet. Wave detail, west 6 feet at 9 seconds. For Tuesday night, west wind 5 to 10 knots, rising to 10 to 15 knots after midnight. Seas 4 to 6 feet. Wave detail, northwest 5 feet at 9 seconds. The coastal waters forecast from Pigeon Point to Point Pinos out to 10 nautical miles. Small craft advisory in effect.

9 p.m. Pacific Daylight Time this evening. For tonight, northwest wind 15 to 20 knots, easing to 10 to 50 knots after midnight. Seas 5 to 7 feet. Wave detail, northwest 7 feet at 8 seconds. For Tuesday, northwest wind 5 to 10 knots. Seas 5 to 7 feet. Wave detail, northwest 6 feet at 9 seconds. For Tuesday night, northwest wind 5 to 10 knots. Seas 4 to 5 feet. Wave detail, west 5 feet at 9 seconds. Sunrise, sunset, and tidal information for the San Francisco Bay Area for Monday, September 14th. The sunset tonight, 7:19 p.m. The sunrise tomorrow, 6:52 a.m. The sunset tomorrow, 7:17 p.m. Tidal data at the Golden Gate for the afternoon and evening hours today and the morning hours of tomorrow. High tide, 02:08 p.m. at 5.89 feet. Low tide, 8:34 p.m. at 0.56 feet. High tide, 3:19 a.m. at 4.55 feet. Low tide, 8:17 a.m. at 2.46 feet. Here are the buoy observations for 11 p.m. Pacific Daylight Time. An offshore buoy 6 winds northwest at 12 knots, pressure 1,027.6 millibars. An offshore buoy 59 winds north at 14 knots, water temperature 67, pressure 1,022.2 millibars. At buoy 14 near Point Arena, winds northwest at 23 knots, gusting to 27, water temperature 57, pressure 1,012.6 millibars. At buoy 13 near Bodega Bay, winds northwest at 23 knots, gusting to 29, pressure 1,010.7 millibars. At Point Reyes, Wave Rider, buoy water temperature 60, seas 11 feet every 9 seconds. At San Francisco, buoy winds northwest at 14 knots, pressure 1,011.2 millibars, swell 8 feet every 9 seconds. At Half Moon Bay, buoy winds northwest at 14 knots, pressure 1,012.8 millibars, swell 7 feet every 9 seconds. At Monterey, buoy winds northwest at 21 knots, gusting to 25, water temperature 64, pressure 1,011.9 millibars. At Point Sur, Wave Rider, buoy water temperature 58, seas 8 feet every 9 seconds. At Cape San Martin, buoy winds northwest at 23 knots, gusting to 31, pressure 1,011.0 millibars, swell 8 feet every 8 seconds. Synopsis for the Central California coast and bays, including the Monterey Bay, Greater Farallones, and Cordell Bank National Marine Sanctuaries. Northwesterly breezes will begin to diminish tonight with hazardous conditions for small craft lingering across the northern waters at least into Wednesday morning. Moderate to rough seas will prevail through Tuesday before subsiding to become slight to moderate Wednesday through Friday. The marine forecast for San Pablo Bay, Suisun Bay, the West Delta, and the San Francisco Bay north of the Bay Bridge. For tonight, southwest wind 5 to 10 knots. For Tuesday, south wind 5 to 10 knots, becoming southwest 10 to 15 knots in the afternoon. For Tuesday night, southwest wind 10 to 15 knots. The marine forecast for Monterey Bay. Small craft advisory in effect until 9 p.m. Pacific Daylight Time this evening. For tonight, northwest wind 15 to 20 knots, easing to 5 to 10 knots. Seas 3 to 5 feet. Wave detail, northwest 5 feet at 9 seconds. For Tuesday, northwest wind around 5 knots, backing to west in the afternoon. Seas 3 to 5 feet. Wave detail, west 4 feet at 10 seconds. Patchy fog in the morning. For Tuesday night, west wind 5 to 10 knots, easing to around 5 knots after midnight. Seas 3 to 4 feet. Wave detail, west 3 feet at 9 seconds. The coastal waters forecast from Point Arena to Point Reyes out to 10 nautical miles. Small craft advisory in effect through late Tuesday night. Tonight, northwest wind 15 to 20 knots, seas 6 to 9 feet.
3 detail. Northwest 8 feet at 9 seconds. Tuesday, northwest wind 10 to 15 knots. Seas 5 to 7 feet. Wave detail. Northwest 7 feet at 9 seconds. Tuesday night. Northwest wind 10 to 15 knots, rising to 15 to 20 knots after midnight. Seas 5 to 8 feet, wave detail. Northwest 7 feet at 9 seconds. The coastal waters forecast from Point Arena to Point Reyes 10 to 60 nautical miles offshore. Small craft advisory in effect through late Tuesday night. Tonight, northwest wind 20 to 25 knots, seas 9 to 10 feet, wave detail. Northwest 10 feet at 9 seconds. Tuesday, northwest wind 20 to 25 knots, seas 7 to 9 feet, wave detail. Northwest 9 feet at 9 seconds. Tuesday night, northwest wind 20 to 25 knots, seas 8 to 10 feet, wave detail. Northwest 10 feet at 9 seconds. 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This broadcast originates from the National Weather Service office located in Monterey, California, and serves the coastal marine waters, including San Francisco and Monterey Bay. San Francisco VAR forecast. In the deep water channel, mixed seas of 3 to 5 feet at 6 seconds. Across the bar, swell can be more than twice as high across the bar than surrounding waters. Waves are also more prone to break, particularly during strong ebb currents. Maximum ebb current of 1.6 knots at 8:19 a.m. Tuesday and 3.1 knots at 7:48 p.m. Tuesday. The coastal waters forecast from Point Pinos to Point Piedras Blancas out to 10 nautical miles. Small craft advisory in effect until 3 a.m. Pacific Daylight Time Tuesday. Tonight, northwest wind 15 to 20 knots, seas 5 to 7 feet, wave detail. Northwest 7 feet at 9 seconds. Tuesday, northwest wind 10 to 15 knots, seas 5 to 7 feet, wave detail. Northwest 7 feet at 10 seconds. Tuesday night, northwest wind 10 to 15 knots, easing to 5 to 10 knots after midnight. Seas 4 to 5 feet, wave detail. Northwest 5 feet at 9 seconds. The coastal waters forecast from Pigeon Point to Point Pinos 10 to 60 nautical miles offshore. Small craft advisory in effect through Tuesday morning. Tonight, northwest wind 20 to 25 knots, seas 8 to 10 feet, wave detail. Northwest 9 feet at 9 seconds. Tuesday, northwest wind 15 to 20 knots, seas 7 to 9 feet, wave detail. Northwest 9 feet at 10 seconds. Tuesday night, northwest wind 15 to 20 knots, seas 5 to 8 feet, wave detail. Northwest 7 feet at 9 seconds. The offshore waters forecast for the following marine location, Point Arena to Pigeon Point between 60 nautical miles and 150 nautical miles offshore. Issued at 09:05 p.m. Pacific Daylight Time. Tonight, north to northwest winds 20 to 25 knots. Seas 7 to 10 feet. Tuesday, north to northwest winds 20 to 25 knots. Seas 8 to 10 feet. Tuesday night, north winds 20 to 25 knots. Seas 8 to 11 feet. Wednesday, north winds 20 to 25 knots, becoming northwest 15 to 25 knots. Seas 8 to 11 feet. Wednesday night, northwest winds 15 to 20 knots. Seas 6 to 8 feet. Thursday, northwest winds 10 to 20 knots, becoming north to northwest 5 to 15 knots. Seas 6 to 8 feet. Thursday night, north to northwest winds 10 to 15 knots. Seas 5 to 7 feet. Friday, north winds 10 to 15 knots. Seas 5 to 6 feet. Friday night, north to northwest winds 10 to 15 knots, becoming north 15 to 20 knots. Seas 5 to 6 feet. Saturday, north to northwest winds 15 to 20 knots. Seas 6 to 7 feet. Saturday night, north to northwest winds 15 to 20 knots. Seas 6 to 7 feet. The offshore waters forecast for the following marine location, Pigeon Point to Point Piedras Blancas between 60 nautical miles and 150.
nautical miles offshore. Issued at 09:05 p.m. Pacific Daylight Time. Tonight, northwest winds 20 to 25 knots. Seas 9 to 10 feet. Tuesday, northwest winds 15 to 25 knots. Seas 8 to 10 feet. Tuesday night, northwest winds 15 to 20 knots. Seas 6 to 9 feet. Wednesday, north to northwest winds 10 to 20 knots. Seas 7 to 9 feet. Wednesday night, northwest winds 10 to 15 knots. Seas 6 to 8 feet. Thursday, northwest winds 10 to 15 knots, diminishing to 5 to 10 knots. Seas 5 to 7 feet. Thursday night, northwest winds 5 to 10 knots. Seas 5 to 6 feet. Friday, northwest winds 5 to 10 knots. Seas 5 to 6 feet. Friday night, northwest winds 10 to 15 knots, increasing to 15 to 20 knots. Seas 5 to 6 feet. Saturday, northwest winds 15 to 20 knots. Seas 5 to 7 feet. Saturday night, northwest winds 15 to 20 knots. Seas 6 to 7 feet. The coastal waters forecast from Point Reyes to Pigeon Point out to 10 nautical miles. For tonight, northwest wind 10 to 15 knots. Seas 5 to 8 feet. Wave detail, northwest 7 feet at 9 seconds. For Tuesday, northwest wind 10 to 15 knots, becoming west 5 to 10 knots in the afternoon. Seas 5 to 7 feet. Wave detail, west 6 feet at 9 seconds. For Tuesday night, west wind 5 to 10 knots, rising to 10 to 15 knots after midnight. Seas 4 to 6 feet. Wave detail, northwest 5 feet at 9 seconds. The coastal waters forecast from Pigeon Point to Point Pinos out to 10 nautical miles. Small craft advisory in effect until 9 p.m. Pacific Daylight Time this evening. For tonight, northwest wind 15 to 20 knots, easing to 10 to 15 knots after midnight. Seas 5 to 7 feet. Wave detail, northwest 7 feet at 8 seconds. For Tuesday, northwest wind 5 to 10 knots. Seas 5 to 7 feet. Wave detail, northwest 6 feet at 9 seconds. For Tuesday night, northwest wind 5 to 10 knots. Seas 4 to 5 feet. Wave detail, west 5 feet at 9 seconds. Sunrise, sunset, and tidal information for the San Francisco Bay Area for Monday, September 14th. The sunset tonight, 7:19 p.m. The sunrise tomorrow, 6:52 a.m. The sunset tomorrow, 7:17 p.m. Tidal data at the Golden Gate for the afternoon and evening hours today and the morning hours of tomorrow. High tide, 02:08 p.m. at 5.89 feet. Low tide, 8:34 p.m. at 0.56 feet. High tide, 3:19 a.m. at 4.55 feet. Low tide, 8:17 a.m. at 2.46 feet. Here are the buoy observations for 11 p.m. Pacific Daylight Time. An offshore buoy 6 winds northwest at 12 knots, pressure 1,027.6 millibars. An offshore buoy 59 winds north at 14 knots, water temperature 67, pressure 1,022.2 millibars. At buoy 14 near Point Arena, winds northwest at 23 knots, gusting to 27, water temperature 57, pressure 1,012.6 millibars. At buoy 13 near Bodega Bay, winds northwest at 23 knots, gusting to 29, pressure 1,010.7 millibars. At Point Reyes, wave rider buoy, water temperature 60, seas 11 feet every 9 seconds. At San Francisco buoy, winds northwest at 14 knots, pressure 1,011.2 millibars, swell 8 feet every 9 seconds. At Half Moon Bay buoy, winds northwest at 14 knots, pressure 1,012.8 millibars, swell 7 feet every 9 seconds. At Monterey buoy, winds northwest at 21 knots, gusting to 25.
Water temperature 64, pressure 1,011.9 millibars. Endpoint, sir. Wave rider buoy water temperature 58, seas 8 feet every 9 seconds. At Cape 4, pressure 1,011.9 millibars. Endpoint, sir. Wave rider buoy water temperature 58, seas 8 feet every 9 seconds. At Cape San Martin buoy, winds northwest at 23 knots, gusting to 31, pressure 1,011.0 millibars, swell 8 feet every 8 seconds. Synopsis for the Central California coast and bays, including the Monterey Bay, Greater Farallones, and Cordell Bank National Marine Sanctuaries. Northwesterly breezes will begin to diminish tonight, with hazardous conditions for small craft lingering across the northern waters at least into Wednesday morning. Moderate to rough seas will prevail through Tuesday before subsiding to become slight to moderate Wednesday through Friday. The marine forecast for San Pablo Bay, Suisun Bay, the West Delta, and the San Francisco Bay north of the Bay Bridge. For tonight, southwest wind 5 to 10 knots. For Tuesday, south wind 5 to 10 knots, becoming southwest 10 to 15 knots in the afternoon. For Tuesday night, southwest wind 10 to 15 knots. The marine forecast for Monterey Bay. Small craft advisory in effect until 9 p.m. Pacific Daylight Time this evening. For tonight, northwest wind 15 to 20 knots, easing to 5 to 10 knots. Seas 3 to 5 feet. Wave detail, northwest 5 feet at 9 seconds. For Tuesday, northwest wind around 5 knots, backing to west in the afternoon. Seas 3 to 5 feet. Wave detail, west 4 feet at 10 seconds. Patchy fog in the morning. For Tuesday night, west wind 5 to 10 knots, easing to around 5 knots after midnight. Seas 3 to 4 feet. Wave detail, west 3 feet at 9 seconds. The coastal waters forecast from Point Arena to Point Reyes out to 10 nautical miles. Small craft advisory in effect through late Tuesday night. Tonight, northwest wind 15 to 20 knots, seas 6 to 9 feet, wave detail. Northwest 8 feet at 9 seconds. Tuesday, northwest wind 10 to 15 knots, seas 5 to 7 feet, wave detail. Northwest 7 feet at 9 seconds. Tuesday night, northwest wind 10 to 15 knots, rising to 15 to 20 knots after midnight. Seas 5 to 8 feet, wave detail. Northwest 7 feet at 9 seconds. The coastal waters forecast from Point Arena to Point Reyes 10 to 60 nautical miles offshore. Small craft advisory in effect through late Tuesday night. Tonight, northwest wind 20 to 25 knots, seas 9 to 10 feet, wave detail. Northwest 10 feet at 9 seconds. Tuesday, northwest wind 20 to 25 knots, seas 7 to 9 feet, wave detail. Northwest 9 feet at 9 seconds. Tuesday night. Northwest wind 20 to 25 knots, seas 8 to 10 feet, wave detail. Northwest 10 feet at 9 seconds. San Francisco Bar forecast. In the deep water channel, mixed seas of 3 to 5 feet at 6 seconds. Across the bar, swell can be more than twice as high across the bar than surrounding waters. Waves are also more prone to break, particularly during strong ebb currents. Maximum ebb current of 1.6 knots at 8:19 a.m. Tuesday and 3.1 knots at 7:48 p.m. Tuesday. The coastal waters forecast from Point Pinos to Point Piedras Blancas out to 10 nautical miles. Small craft advisory in effect until 3 a.m. Pacific Daylight Time Tuesday. Tonight, northwest wind 15 to 20 knots, seas 5 to 7 feet, wave detail. Northwest 7 feet at 9 seconds. Tuesday, northwest wind 10 to 15 knots, seas 5 to 7 feet, wave detail. Northwest 7 feet at 10 seconds. Tuesday night, northwest wind 10 to 15 knots, easing to 5 to 10 knots after midnight. Seas 4 to 5 feet, wave detail. Northwest 5 feet at 9 seconds. The coastal waters forecast from Pigeon Point to Point Pinos 10 to 60 nautical miles offshore. Small craft advisory in effect through Tuesday morning. Tonight, northwest wind 20 to 25 knots, seas 8 to 10 feet.

detail. Northwest 9 feet at 9 seconds. Tuesday, northwest wind 15 to 20 knots. Sea 7 to 9 feet. Wave detail. Northwest 9 feet at 10 seconds. Tuesday night. Northwest wind 15 to 20 knots. Seas 5 to 8 feet. Wave detail. Northwest 7 feet at 9 seconds. The offshore waters forecast for the following marine location: Point Arena to Pigeon Point between 60 nautical miles and 150 nautical miles offshore. Issued at 09:05 p.m. Pacific Daylight Time. Tonight, north to northwest winds 20 to 25 knots. Seas 7 to 10 feet. Tuesday, north to northwest winds 20 to 25 knots. Seas 8 to 10 feet. Tuesday night, north winds 20 to 25 knots. Seas 8 to 11 feet. Wednesday, north winds 20 to 25 knots, becoming northwest 15 to 25 knots. Seas 8 to 11 feet. Wednesday night, northwest winds 15 to 20 knots. Seas 6 to 8 feet. Thursday, northwest winds 10 to 20 knots, becoming north to northwest 5 to 15 knots. Seas 6 to 8 feet. Thursday night, north to northwest winds 10 to 15 knots. Seas 5 to 7 feet. Friday, north winds 10 to 15 knots. Seas 5 to 6 feet. Friday night, north to northwest winds 10 to 15 knots, becoming north 15 to 20 knots. Seas 5 to 6 feet. Saturday, north to northwest winds 15 to 20 knots. Seas 6 to 7 feet. Saturday night, north to northwest winds 15 to 20 knots. Seas 6 to 7 feet. The offshore waters forecast for the following marine location: Pigeon Point to Point Piedras Blancas between 60 nautical miles and 150 nautical miles offshore. Issued at 09:05 p.m. Pacific Daylight Time. Tonight, northwest winds 20 to 25 knots. Seas 9 to 10 feet. Tuesday, northwest winds 15 to 25 knots. Seas 8 to 10 feet. Tuesday night, northwest winds 15 to 20 knots. Seas 6 to 9 feet. Wednesday, north to northwest winds 10 to 20 knots. Seas 7 to 9 feet. Wednesday night, northwest winds 10 to 15 knots. Seas 6 to 8 feet. Thursday, northwest winds 10 to 15 knots, diminishing to 5 to 10 knots. Seas 5 to 7 feet. Thursday night, northwest winds 5 to 10 knots. Seas 5 to 6 feet. Friday, northwest winds 5 to 10 knots. Seas 5 to 6 feet. Friday night, northwest winds 10 to 15 knots, increasing to 15 to 20 knots. Seas 5 to 6 feet. Saturday, northwest winds 15 to 20 knots. Seas 5 to 7 feet. Saturday night, northwest winds 15 to 20 knots. Seas 6 to 7 feet. The coastal waters forecast from Point Reyes to Pigeon Point out to 10 nautical miles. For tonight, northwest wind 10 to 15 knots. Seas 5 to 8 feet. Wave detail, northwest 7 feet at 9 seconds. For Tuesday, northwest wind 10 to 15 knots, becoming west 5 to 10 knots in the afternoon. Seas 5 to 7 feet. Wave detail, west 6 feet at 9 seconds. For Tuesday night, west wind 5 to 10 knots, rising to 10 to 15 knots after midnight. Seas 4 to 6 feet. Wave detail, northwest 5 feet at 9 seconds. The coastal waters forecast from Pigeon Point to Point Pinos out to 10 nautical miles. Small craft advisory in effect until 9 p.m. Pacific Daylight Time this evening. For tonight, northwest wind 15 to 20 knots, easing to 10 to 15 knots after midnight. Seas 5 to 7 feet. Wave detail, northwest 7 feet at 8 seconds. For Tuesday, northwest wind 5 to 10 knots. Seas 5 to 7 feet. Wave detail, northwest 6 feet at 9 seconds.
for Tuesday night. Northwest wind 5 to 10 knots. Seas 4 to 5 feet. Wave detail, west 5 feet at 9 seconds. Sunrise, sunset, and tidal information for the San Francisco Bay Area for Monday, September 14th. The sunset tonight, 7:19 p.m. The sunrise tomorrow, 6:32 a.m. The sunset tomorrow, 7:17 p.m. Tidal data at the Golden Gate for the afternoon and evening hours today and the morning hours of tomorrow. High tide, 02:08 p.m. at 5.89 feet. Low tide, 8:34 p.m. at 0.56 feet. High tide, 3:19 a.m. at 4.55 feet. Low tide, 8:17 a.m. at 2.46 feet. Here are the buoy observations for 11 p.m. Pacific Daylight Time. An offshore buoy 6 winds northwest at 12 knots, pressure 1,027.6 millibars. An offshore buoy 59 winds north at 14 knots, water temperature 67, pressure 1,022.2 millibars. At buoy 14 near Point Arena, winds northwest at 23 knots, gusting to 27, water temperature 57, pressure 1,012.6 millibars. At buoy 13 near Bodega Bay, winds northwest at 23 knots, gusting to 29, pressure 1,010.7 millibars. At Point Reyes Wave Rider buoy, water temperature 60, seas 11 feet every 9 seconds. At San Francisco buoy, winds northwest at 14 knots, pressure 1,011.2 millibars, swell 8 feet every 9 seconds. At Half Moon Bay buoy, winds northwest at 14 knots, pressure 1,012.8 millibars, swell 7 feet every 9 seconds. At Monterey buoy, winds northwest at 21 knots, gusting to 25, water temperature 64, pressure 1,011.9 millibars. At Pointer, Wave Rider buoy, water temperature 58, seas 8 feet every 9 seconds. At Cape San Martin buoy, winds northwest at 23 knots, gusting to 31, pressure 1,011.0 millibars, swell 8 feet every 8 seconds. Synopsis for the Central California coast and bays, including the Monterey Bay, Greater Farallones, and Cordell Bank National Marine Sanctuaries. Northwesterly breezes will begin to diminish tonight, with hazardous conditions for small craft lingering across the northern waters at least into Wednesday morning. Moderate to rough seas will prevail through Tuesday before subsiding to become slight to moderate Wednesday through Friday. The marine forecast for San Pablo Bay, Suisun Bay, the West Delta, and the San Francisco Bay north of the Bay Bridge. For tonight, southwest wind 5 to 10 knots. For Tuesday, south wind 5 to 10 knots, becoming southwest 10 to 15 knots in the afternoon. For Tuesday night, southwest wind 10 to 15 knots. The marine forecast for Monterey Bay. Small craft advisory in effect until 9 p.m. Pacific Daylight Time this evening. For tonight, northwest wind 15 to 20 knots, easing to 5 to 10 knots. Seas 3 to 5 feet. Wave detail, northwest 5 feet at 9 seconds. For Tuesday, northwest wind around 5 knots, backing to west in the afternoon. Seas 3 to 5 feet. Wave detail, west 4 feet at 10 seconds. Patchy fog in the morning. For Tuesday night, west wind 5 to 10 knots, easing to around 5 knots after midnight. Seas 3 to 4 feet. Wave detail, west 3 feet at 9 seconds. The coastal waters forecast from Point Arena to Point Reyes out to 10 nautical miles. Small craft advisory in effect through late Tuesday night. Tonight, northwest wind 15 to 20 knots, seas 6 to 9 feet, wave detail, northwest 8 feet at 9 seconds. Tuesday, northwest wind 10 to 15 knots, seas 5 to 7 feet, wave detail, northwest 7 feet at 9 seconds. Tuesday night, northwest wind 10 to 15 knots, rising to 15 to 20 knots after midnight. Seas 5 to 8 feet, wave detail, northwest 7 feet at 9 seconds.
The coastal waters forecast from Point Arena to Point Reyes 10 to 16 nautical miles offshore. Small craft advisory in effect through late Tuesday night. Tonight, northwest wind 20 to 25 knots, seas 9 to 10 feet, wave detail. Northwest 10 feet at 9 seconds. Tuesday, northwest wind 20 to 25 knots, seas 7 to 9 feet, wave detail. Northwest 9 feet at 9 seconds. Tuesday night, northwest wind 20 to 25 knots, seas 8 to 10 feet, wave detail. Northwest 10 feet at 9 seconds. San Francisco Bar forecast. In the deep water channel, mixed seas of 3 to 5 feet at 6 seconds. Across the bar, swell can be more than twice as high across the bar than surrounding waters. Waves are also more prone to break, particularly during strong ebb currents. Maximum ebb current of 1.6 knots at 8, 19 a.m. Tuesday and 3.1 knots at 7, 48 p.m. Tuesday. The coastal waters forecast from Point Pinos to Point Piedras Blancas out to 10 nautical miles. Small craft advisory in effect until 3 a.m. Pacific Daylight Time Tuesday. Tonight, northwest wind 15 to 20 knots, seas 5 to 7 feet, wave detail. Northwest 7 feet at 9 seconds. Tuesday, northwest wind 10 to 15 knots, seas 5 to 7 feet, wave detail. Northwest 7 feet at 10 seconds. Tuesday night. Northwest wind 10 to 15 knots, easing to 5 to 10 knots after midnight. Seas 4 to 5 feet, wave detail. Northwest 5 feet at 9 seconds. The coastal waters forecast from Pigeon Point to Point Pinos 10 to 60 nautical miles offshore. Small craft advisory in effect through Tuesday morning. Tonight, northwest wind 20 to 25 knots, seas 8 to 10 feet, wave detail. Northwest 9 feet at 9 seconds. Tuesday, northwest wind 15 to 20 knots, seas 7 to 9 feet, wave detail. Northwest 9 feet at 10 seconds. Tuesday night, northwest wind 15 to 20 knots, seas 5 to 8 feet, wave detail. Northwest 7 feet at 9 seconds. The offshore waters forecast for the following marine location, Point Arena to Pigeon Point between 60 nautical miles and 150 nautical miles offshore. Issued at 09:05 p.m. Pacific Daylight Time. Tonight, north to northwest winds 20 to 25 knots. Seas 7 to 10 feet. Tuesday, north to northwest winds 20 to 25 knots. Seas 8 to 10 feet. Tuesday night, north winds 20 to 25 knots. Seas 8 to 11 feet. Wednesday, north winds 20 to 25 knots, becoming northwest 15 to 25 knots. Seas 8 to 11 feet. Wednesday night, northwest winds 15 to 20 knots. Seas 6 to 8 feet. Thursday, northwest winds 10 to 20 knots, becoming north to northwest 5 to 15 knots. Seas 6 to 8 feet. Thursday night, north to northwest winds 10 to 15 knots. Seas 5 to 7 feet. Friday, north winds 10 to 15 knots. Seas 5 to 6 feet. Friday night, north to northwest winds 10 to 15 knots, becoming north 15 to 20 knots. Seas 5 to 6 feet. Saturday, north to northwest winds 15 to 20 knots. Seas 6 to 7 feet. Saturday night, north to northwest winds 15 to 20 knots. Seas 6 to 7 feet. The offshore waters forecast for the following marine location, Pigeon Point to Point Piedras Blancas between 60 nautical miles and 150 nautical miles offshore. Issued at 09:05 p.m. Pacific Daylight Time. Tonight, northwest winds 20 to 25 knots. Seas 9 to 10 feet. Tuesday, northwest winds 15 to 25 knots. Seas 8 to 10 feet. Tuesday night, northwest winds 15 to 20 knots. Seas 6 to 9 feet. Wednesday, north to northwest winds 10 to 20 knots. Seas 7 to 9 feet. Wednesday night, northwest winds 10 to 15 knots. Seas 6 to 8 feet. Thursday, northwest winds 10 to 15 knots, diminishing to 5 to 10 knots.
seas 5 to 7 feet. Thursday night, northwest wind 5 to 10 knots. Seas 5 to 6 feet. Friday, northwest wind 5 to 10 knots. Seas 5 to 6 feet. Friday night, northwest winds 10 to 15 knots, increasing to 15 to 20 knots. Seas 5 to 6 feet. Saturday, northwest winds 15 to 20 knots. Seas 5 to 7 feet. Saturday night, northwest winds 15 to 20 knots. Seas 6 to 7 feet. The coastal waters forecast from Point Reyes to Pigeon Point out to 10 nautical miles. For tonight, northwest wind 10 to 15 knots. Seas 5 to 8 feet. Wave detail, northwest 7 feet at 9 seconds. For Tuesday, northwest wind 10 to 15 knots, becoming west 5 to 10 knots in the afternoon. Seas 5 to 7 feet. Wave detail, west 6 feet at 9 seconds. For Tuesday night, west wind 5 to 10 knots, rising to 10 to 15 knots after midnight. Seas 4 to 6 feet. Wave detail, northwest 5 feet at 9 seconds. 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This broadcast originates from the National Weather Service office located in Monterey, California, and serves the coastal marine waters, including San Francisco and Monterey Bay. The coastal waters forecast from Pigeon Point to Point Pinos out to 10 nautical miles. Small craft advisory in effect until 9 p.m. Pacific Daylight Time this evening. For tonight, northwest wind 15 to 20 knots, easing to 10 to 15 knots after midnight. Seas 5 to 7 feet. Wave detail, northwest 7 feet at 8 seconds. For Tuesday, northwest wind 5 to 10 knots. Seas 5 to 7 feet. Wave detail, northwest 6 feet at 9 seconds. For Tuesday night, northwest wind 5 to 10 knots. Seas 4 to 5 feet. Wave detail, west 5 feet at 9 seconds. Sunrise, sunset, and tidal information for the San Francisco Bay Area for Monday, September 14th. The sunset tonight, 7:19 p.m. The sunrise tomorrow, 6:32 a.m. The sunset tomorrow, 7:17 p.m. Tidal data at the Golden Gate for the afternoon and evening hours today and the morning hours of tomorrow. High tide, 02:08 p.m. at 5.89 feet. Low tide, 8:34 p.m. at 0.56 feet. High tide, 3:19 a.m. at 4.55 feet. Low tide, 8:17 a.m. at 2.46 feet. Here are the buoy observations for 11 p.m. Pacific Daylight Time. An offshore buoy 6 winds northwest at 12 knots, pressure 1,027.6 millibars. An offshore buoy 59 winds north at 14 knots, water temperature 67, pressure 1,022.2 millibars. A buoy 14 near Point Arena winds northwest at 23 knots, gusting to 27, water temperature 57, pressure 1,012.6 millibars. A buoy 13 near Bodega Bay winds northwest at 23 knots, gusting to 29, pressure 1,010.7 millibars. At Point Reyes Wave Rider buoy water temperature 60, seas 11 feet every 9 seconds. At San Francisco buoy winds northwest at 14 knots, pressure 1,011.2 millibars, swell 8 feet every 9 seconds. At Half Moon Bay buoy winds northwest at 14 knots, pressure 1,012.8 millibars, swell 7 feet every 9 seconds. At Monterey buoy winds northwest at 21 knots, gusting to 25, water temperature 64, pressure 1,011.9 millibars. At Pointer, Wave Rider buoy water temperature 58, seas 8 feet every 9 seconds. At Cape San Martin buoy winds northwest at 23 knots, gusting to 31, pressure 1,011.0 millibars, swell 8 feet every 8 seconds.
synopsis for the central California coast and bays, including the Monterey Bay, Greater Farallones, and Cordell Bank National Marine Sanctuaries. Northwesterly breezes will begin to diminish tonight, with hazardous conditions for small craft lingering across the northern waters at least into Wednesday morning. Moderate to rough seas will prevail through Tuesday before subsiding to become slight to moderate Wednesday through Friday. The marine forecast for San Pablo Bay, Suisun Bay, the West Delta, and the San Francisco Bay north of the Bay Bridge. For tonight, southwest wind 5 to 10 knots. For Tuesday, south wind 5 to 10 knots, becoming southwest 10 to 15 knots in the afternoon. For Tuesday night, southwest wind 10 to 15 knots. The marine forecast for Monterey Bay. Small craft advisory in effect until 9 p.m. Pacific Daylight Time this evening. For tonight, northwest wind 15 to 20 knots, easing to 5 to 10 knots. Seas 3 to 5 feet. Wave detail, northwest 5 feet at 9 seconds. For Tuesday, northwest wind around 5 knots, backing to west in the afternoon. Seas 3 to 5 feet. Wave detail, west 4 feet at 10 seconds. Patchy fog in the morning. For Tuesday night, west wind 5 to 10 knots, easing to around 5 knots after midnight. Seas 3 to 4 feet. Wave detail, west 3 feet at 9 seconds. The coastal waters forecast from Point Arena to Point Reyes out to 10 nautical miles. Small craft advisory in effect through late Tuesday night. Tonight, northwest wind 15 to 20 knots, seas 6 to 9 feet, wave detail. Northwest 8 feet at 9 seconds. Tuesday, northwest wind 10 to 15 knots, seas 5 to 7 feet, wave detail. Northwest 7 feet at 9 seconds. Tuesday night, northwest wind 10 to 15 knots, rising to 15 to 20 knots after midnight. Seas 5 to 8 feet, wave detail. Northwest 7 feet at 9 seconds. The coastal waters forecast from Point Arena to Point Reyes 10 to 60 nautical miles offshore. Small craft advisory in effect through late Tuesday night. Tonight, northwest wind 20 to 25 knots, seas 9 to 10 feet, wave detail. Northwest 10 feet at 9 seconds. Tuesday, northwest wind 20 to 25 knots, seas 7 to 9 feet, wave detail. Northwest 9 feet at 9 seconds. Tuesday night, northwest wind 20 to 25 knots, seas 8 to 10 feet, wave detail. Northwest 10 feet at 9 seconds. San Francisco Bar forecast. In the deep water channel, mixed seas of 3 to 5 feet at 6 seconds. Across the bar, swell can be more than twice as high across the bar than surrounding waters. Waves are also more prone to break, particularly during strong ebb currents. Maximum ebb current of 1.6 knots at 8:19 a.m. Tuesday and 3.1 knots at 7:48 p.m. Tuesday. The coastal waters forecast from Point Pinos to Point Piedras Blancas out to 10 nautical miles. Small craft advisory in effect until 3 a.m. Pacific Daylight Time Tuesday. Tonight, northwest wind 15 to 20 knots, seas 5 to 7 feet, wave detail. Northwest 7 feet at 9 seconds. Tuesday, northwest wind 10 to 15 knots, seas 5 to 7 feet, wave detail. Northwest 7 feet at 10 seconds. Tuesday night, northwest wind 10 to 15 knots, easing to 5 to 10 knots after midnight. Seas 4 to 5 feet, wave detail. Northwest 5 feet at 9 seconds. The coastal waters forecast from Pigeon Point to Point Pinos 10 to 60 nautical miles offshore. Small craft advisory in effect through Tuesday morning. Tonight, northwest wind 20 to 25 knots, seas 8 to 10 feet, wave detail. Northwest 9 feet at 9 seconds. Tuesday, northwest wind 15 to 20 knots, seas 7 to 9 feet, wave detail. Northwest 9 feet at 10 seconds. Tuesday night, northwest wind 15 to 20 knots, seas 5 to 8 feet, wave detail. Northwest 7 feet at 9 seconds. The offshore waters forecast for the following marine location: Point Arena to Pigeon Point between 60 nautical miles and 150 nautical miles offshore. Issued at 09:05 p.m. Pacific Daylight Time.
tonight. North to northwest winds 20 to 25 knots.

Friday night, north to northwest winds 10 to 15 knots, becoming north 15 to 20 knots. Seas 5 to 6 feet. Saturday, north to northwest winds 15 to 20 knots. Seas 6 to 7 feet. Saturday night, north to northwest winds 15 to 20 knots. Seas 6 to 7 feet. The offshore waters forecast for the following marine location: Pigeon Point to Point Piedras Blanc is between 60 nautical miles and 150 nautical miles offshore. Issued at 09:05 p.m. Pacific Daylight Time. Tonight, northwest winds 20 to 25 knots. Seas 9 to 10 feet. Tuesday, northwest winds 15 to 25 knots. Seas 8 to 10 feet. Tuesday night, northwest winds 15 to 20 knots. Seas 6 to 9 feet. Wednesday, north to northwest winds 10 to 20 knots. Seas 7 to 9 feet. Wednesday night, northwest winds 10 to 15 knots. Seas 6 to 8 feet. Thursday, northwest winds 10 to 15 knots, diminishing to 5 to 10 knots. 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Thursday night, northwest winds 5 to 10 knots. Seas 5 to 6 feet. Friday, northwest winds 5 to 10 knots. Seas 5 to 6 feet. Friday night, northwest winds 10 to 15 knots, increasing to 15 to 20 knots. Seas 5 to 6 feet. Saturday, northwest winds 15 to 20 knots. Seas 5 to 7 feet. Saturday night, northwest winds 15 to 20 knots. Seas 6 to 7 feet. The coastal waters forecast from Point Reyes to Pigeon Point out to 10 nautical miles. For tonight, northwest wind 10 to 15 knots. Seas 5 to 8 feet. Wave detail, northwest 7 feet at 9 seconds. For Tuesday, northwest wind 10 to 15 knots, becoming west 5 to 10 knots in the afternoon. Seas 5 to 7 feet. Wave detail, west 6 feet at 9 seconds. For Tuesday night, west wind 5 to 10 knots, rising to 10 to 15 knots after midnight. Seas 4 to 6 feet. Wave detail, northwest 5 feet at 9 seconds. The coastal waters forecast from Pigeon Point to Point Pinos out to 10 nautical miles. Small craft advisory in effect until 9 p.m. Pacific Daylight Time this evening. For tonight, northwest wind 15 to 20 knots, easing to 10 to 15 knots after midnight. Seas 5 to 7 feet. Wave detail, northwest 7 feet at 8 seconds. For Tuesday, northwest wind 5 to 10 knots. Seas 5 to 7 feet. Wave detail, northwest 6 feet at 9 seconds. For Tuesday night, northwest wind 5 to 10 knots. Seas 4 to 5 feet. Wave detail, west 5 feet at 9 seconds. Sunrise, sunset, and tidal information for the San Francisco Bay Area for Monday, September 14th. The sunset tonight, 7:19 p.m. The sunrise tomorrow, 6:52 a.m. The sunset tomorrow, 7:17 p.m. Tidal data at the Golden Gate for the afternoon and evening hours today and the morning hours of tomorrow. High tide, 02:08 p.m. at 5.89 feet. Low tide, 8:34 p.m. at 0.56 feet. High tide, 3:19 a.m. at 4.55 feet. Low tide, 8:17 a.m. at 2.46 feet. Here are the buoy observations for midnight Pacific Daylight Time. An offshore buoy 6 winds north at 8 knots, pressure 1,027.5 millibars. An offshore buoy 59 winds north at 16 knots, gusting to 21, water temperature 67, pressure 1,021.9 millibars. At buoy 14 near Point Arena, winds northwest at 23 knots, gusting to 27, water temperature 57, pressure 1,012.5 millibars. At buoy 13 near Bodega Bay, winds northwest at 23 knots, gusting to 27.

pressure 1,010.6 millibars. At Point Reyes Wave Rider Buoy, water temperature 60, seas 11 feet every 10 seconds. At San Francisco Buoy, winds northwest at 14 knots, water temperature 60, pressure 1,011.2 millibars. At Half Moon Bay Buoy, winds northwest 14 knots, water temperature 62, pressure 1,012.7 millibars, seas 8 feet every 9 seconds. At Monterey Buoy, winds northwest at 19 knots, gusting to 23, water temperature 64, pressure 1,011.8 millibars. At Point Sur, Wave Rider Buoy, water temperature 58, seas 9 feet every 10 seconds. At Cape San Martin Buoy, winds northwest at 23 knots, gusting to 31, water temperature 62, pressure 1,011.2 millibars. Synopsis for the Central California coast and bays, including the Monterey Bay, Greater Farallones, and Cordell Bank National Marine Sanctuaries. Northwesterly breezes will begin to diminish tonight, with hazardous conditions for small craft lingering across the northern waters at least into Wednesday morning. Moderate to rough seas will prevail through Tuesday before subsiding to become slight to moderate Wednesday through Friday. The marine forecast for San Pablo Bay, Suisun Bay, the West Delta, and the San Francisco Bay north of the Bay Bridge. For tonight, southwest wind 5 to 10 knots. For Tuesday, south wind 5 to 10 knots, becoming southwest 10 to 15 knots in the afternoon. For Tuesday night, southwest wind 10 to 15 knots. The marine forecast for Monterey Bay. Small craft advisory in effect until 9 p.m. Pacific Daylight Time this evening. For tonight, northwest wind 15 to 20 knots, easing to 5 to 10 knots. Seas 3 to 5 feet. Wave detail, northwest 5 feet at 9 seconds. For Tuesday, northwest wind around 5 knots, backing to west in the afternoon. Seas 3 to 5 feet. Wave detail, west 4 feet at 10 seconds. Patchy fog in the morning. For Tuesday night, west wind 5 to 10 knots, easing to around 5 knots after midnight. Seas 3 to 4 feet. Wave detail, west 3 feet at 9 seconds. The coastal waters forecast from Point Arena to Point Reyes out to 10 nautical miles. Small craft advisory in effect through late Tuesday night. Tonight, northwest wind 15 to 20 knots, seas 6 to 9 feet, wave detail. Northwest 8 feet at 9 seconds. Tuesday, northwest wind 10 to 15 knots, seas 5 to 7 feet, wave detail. Northwest 7 feet at 9 seconds. Tuesday night, northwest wind 10 to 15 knots, rising to 15 to 20 knots after midnight. Seas 5 to 8 feet, wave detail. Northwest 7 feet at 9 seconds. The coastal waters forecast from Point Arena to Point Reyes 10 to 16 nautical miles offshore. Small craft advisory in effect through late Tuesday night. Tonight, northwest wind 20 to 25 knots, seas 9 to 10 feet, wave detail. Northwest 10 feet at 9 seconds. Tuesday, northwest wind 20 to 25 knots, seas 7 to 9 feet, wave detail. Northwest 9 feet at 9 seconds. Tuesday night, northwest wind 20 to 25 knots, seas 8 to 10 feet, wave detail. Northwest 10 feet at 9 seconds. San Francisco Bar forecast. In the deep water channel, mixed seas of 3 to 5 feet at 6 seconds. Across the bar, swell can be more than twice as high across the bar than surrounding waters. Waves are also more prone to break, particularly during strong ebb currents. Maximum ebb current of 1.6 knots at 8:19 a.m. Tuesday and 3.1 knots at 7:48 p.m. Tuesday. The coastal waters forecast from Point Pinos to Point Piedras Blancas out to 10 nautical miles. Small craft advisory in effect until 3 a.m. Pacific Daylight Time Tuesday. Tonight, northwest wind 15 to 20 knots, seas 5 to 7 feet, wave detail. Northwest 7 feet at 9 seconds. Tuesday, northwest wind 10 to 15 knots, seas 5 to 7 feet, wave detail. Northwest 7 feet at 10 seconds. Tuesday night, northwest wind 10 to 15 knots, easing to 5 to
not after midnight. Seas 4 to 5 feet wave detail, northwest 5 feet at 9 seconds. The coastal waters forecast from Pigeon Point to Point Pinos 10 to 60 nautical miles offshore. Small craft advisory in effect through Tuesday morning. Tonight, northwest wind 20 to 25 knots, seas 8 to 10 feet wave detail, northwest 9 feet at 9 seconds. Tuesday, northwest wind 15 to 20 knots, seas 7 to 9 feet wave detail, northwest 9 feet at 10 seconds. Tuesday night, northwest wind 15 to 20 knots, seas 5 to 8 feet wave detail, northwest 7 feet at 9 seconds. The offshore waters forecast for the following marine location: Point Arena to Pigeon Point between 60 nautical miles and 150 nautical miles offshore. Issued at 09:05 p.m. Pacific Daylight Time. Tonight, north to northwest winds 20 to 25 knots. Seas 7 to 10 feet. Tuesday, north to northwest winds 20 to 25 knots. Seas 8 to 10 feet. Tuesday night, north winds 20 to 25 knots. Seas 8 to 11 feet. Wednesday, north winds 20 to 25 knots, becoming northwest 15 to 25 knots. Seas 8 to 11 feet. Wednesday night, northwest winds 15 to 20 knots. Seas 6 to 8 feet. Thursday, northwest winds 10 to 20 knots, becoming north to northwest 5 to 15 knots. Seas 6 to 8 feet. Thursday night, north to northwest winds 10 to 15 knots. Seas 5 to 7 feet. Friday, north winds 10 to 15 knots. Seas 5 to 6 feet. Friday night, north to northwest winds 10 to 15 knots, becoming north 15 to 20 knots. Seas 5 to 6 feet. Saturday, north to northwest winds 15 to 20 knots. Seas 6 to 7 feet. Saturday night, north to northwest winds 15 to 20 knots. Seas 6 to 7 feet. The offshore waters forecast for the following marine location: Pigeon Point to Point Piedras Blancas between 60 nautical miles and 150 nautical miles offshore. Issued at 09:05 p.m. Pacific Daylight Time. Tonight, northwest winds 20 to 25 knots. Seas 9 to 10 feet. Tuesday, northwest winds 15 to 25 knots. Seas 8 to 10 feet. Tuesday night, northwest winds 15 to 20 knots. Seas 6 to 9 feet. Wednesday, north to northwest winds 10 to 20 knots. Seas 7 to 9 feet. Wednesday night, northwest winds 10 to 15 knots. Seas 6 to 8 feet. Thursday, northwest winds 10 to 15 knots, diminishing to 5 to 10 knots. Seas 5 to 7 feet. Thursday night, northwest winds 5 to 10 knots. Seas 5 to 6 feet. Friday, northwest winds 5 to 10 knots. Seas 5 to 6 feet. Friday night, northwest winds 10 to 15 knots, increasing to 15 to 20 knots. Seas 5 to 6 feet. Saturday, northwest winds 15 to 20 knots. Seas 5 to 7 feet. Saturday night, northwest winds 15 to 20 knots. Seas 6 to 7 feet. The coastal waters forecast from Point Reyes to Pigeon Point out to 10 nautical miles. For tonight, northwest wind 10 to 15 knots. Seas 5 to 8 feet. Wave detail, northwest 7 feet at 9 seconds. For Tuesday, northwest wind 10 to 15 knots, becoming west 5 to 10 knots in the afternoon. Seas 5 to 7 feet. Wave detail, west 6 feet at 9 seconds. For Tuesday night, west wind 5 to 10 knots, rising to 10 to 15 knots after midnight. Seas 4 to 6 feet. Wave detail, northwest 5 feet at 9 seconds. The coastal waters forecast from Pigeon Point to Point Pinos out to 10 nautical miles. Small craft advisory in effect until 9 p.m. Pacific Daylight Time this evening. For tonight, northwest wind 15 to 20 knots.

Seas intertent at 50 knots after midnight. Seas 5 to 7 feet. Wave detail, northwest 7 feet at 8 seconds. For Tuesday, northwest wind 5 to 10 knots. Seas 5 to 7 feet. Wave detail, northwest 6 feet at 9 seconds. For Tuesday night, northwest wind 5 to 10 knots. Seas 4 to 5 feet. Wave detail, west 5 feet at 9 seconds. Sunrise, sunset, and tidal information for the San Francisco Bay Area for Monday, September 14th. The sunset tonight, 7:19 p.m. The sunrise tomorrow, 6:52 a.m. The sunset tomorrow, 7:17 p.m. Tidal data at the Golden Gate for the afternoon and evening hours today and the morning hours of tomorrow. High tide, 02:08 p.m. at 5.89 feet. Low tide, 8:34 p.m. at 0.56 feet. High tide, 3:19 a.m. at 4.55 feet. Low tide, 8:17 a.m. at 2.46 feet. Here are the buoy observations for midnight Pacific Daylight Time. An offshore buoy 6 winds north at 12 knots, pressure 1,027.5 millibars. An offshore buoy 59 winds north at 70 knots, gusting to 21, water temperature 67, pressure 1,021.8 millibars. A buoy 14 near Point Arena winds northwest at 21 knots, gusting to 27, water temperature 57, pressure 1,012.5 millibars. A buoy 13 near Bodega Bay winds northwest at 21 knots, gusting to 29, pressure 1,010.6 millibars. At Point Reyes Wave Rider buoy water temperature 60, seas 10 feet, every 9 seconds. At San Francisco buoy winds northwest at 60 knots, swell 8 feet, every 8 seconds. At Half Moon Bay buoy winds northwest 14 knots, water temperature 62, pressure 1,012.7 millibars, seas 8 feet, every 9 seconds. At Monterey buoy winds northwest at 19 knots, gusting to 23, water temperature 64, pressure 1,011.7 millibars. At Point Sur, Wave Rider buoy water temperature 58, seas 9 feet, every 10 seconds. At Cape San Martin buoy winds northwest at 23 knots, gusting to 29, water temperature 62, pressure 1,011.2 millibars. Synopsis for the Central California coast and bays including the Monterey Bay, Greater Farallones, and Cordell Bank National Marine Sanctuaries. Northwesterly breezes will begin to diminish tonight with hazardous conditions for small craft lingering across the northern waters at least into Wednesday morning. Moderate to rough seas will prevail through Tuesday before subsiding to become slight to moderate Wednesday through Friday. The marine forecast for San Pablo Bay, Suisun Bay, the West Delta, and the San Francisco Bay north of the Bay Bridge. For tonight, southwest wind 5 to 10 knots. For Tuesday, south wind 5 to 10 knots, becoming southwest 10 to 15 knots in the afternoon. For Tuesday night, southwest wind 10 to 15 knots. The marine forecast for Monterey Bay. Small craft advisory in effect until 9 p.m. Pacific Daylight Time this evening. For tonight, northwest wind 15 to 20 knots, easing to 5 to 10 knots. Seas 3 to 5 feet. Wave detail, northwest 5 feet at 9 seconds. For Tuesday, northwest wind around 5 knots, backing to west in the afternoon. Seas 3 to 5 feet. Wave detail, west 4 feet at 10 seconds. Patchy fog in the morning. For Tuesday night, west wind 5 to 10 knots, easing to around 5 knots after midnight. Seas 3 to 4 feet. Wave detail, west 3 feet at 9 seconds. The coastal waters forecast from Point Arena to Point Reyes out to 10 nautical miles. Small craft advisory in effect through late Tuesday night. Tonight, northwest wind 15 to 20 knots, seas 6 to 9 feet, wave detail, northwest 8 feet at 9 seconds. Tuesday, northwest wind 10 to 15 knots, seas 5 to 7 feet, wave detail.
at 9 seconds. Tuesday night, northwest wind 10 to 15 knots, rising to 15 to 20 knots after midnight. Seas 5 to 8 feet wave detail, northwest 7 feet at 9 seconds. The coastal waters forecast from Point Arena to Point Reyes 10 to 16 nautical miles offshore. Small craft advisory in effect through late Tuesday night. Tonight, northwest wind 20 to 25 knots, seas 9 to 10 feet wave detail. Northwest 10 feet at 9 seconds. Tuesday, northwest wind 20 to 25 knots, seas 7 to 9 feet wave detail. Northwest 9 feet at 9 seconds. Tuesday night, northwest wind 20 to 25 knots, seas 8 to 10 feet wave detail. Northwest 10 feet at 9 seconds. 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This broadcast originates from the National Weather Service office located in Monterey, California, and serves the coastal marine waters, including San Francisco and Monterey Bay. San Francisco bar forecast. In the deep water channel, mixed seas of 3 to 5 feet at 6 seconds. Across the bar, swell can be more than twice as high across the bar than surrounding waters. Waves are also more prone to break, particularly during strong ebb currents. Maximum ebb current of 1.6 knots at 8:19 a.m. Tuesday and 3.1 knots at 7:48 p.m. Tuesday. The coastal waters forecast from Point Pinos to Point Piedras Blancas out to 10 nautical miles. Small craft advisory in effect until 3 a.m. Pacific Daylight Time Tuesday. Tonight, northwest wind 15 to 20 knots, seas 5 to 7 feet wave detail. Northwest 7 feet at 9 seconds. Tuesday, northwest wind 10 to 15 knots, seas 5 to 7 feet wave detail. Northwest 7 feet at 10 seconds. Tuesday night, northwest wind 10 to 15 knots, easing to 5 to 10 knots after midnight. Seas 4 to 5 feet wave detail, northwest 5 feet at 9 seconds. The coastal waters forecast from Pigeon Point to Point Pinos 10 to 16 nautical miles offshore. Small craft advisory in effect through Tuesday morning. Tonight, northwest wind 20 to 25 knots, seas 8 to 10 feet wave detail, northwest 9 feet at 9 seconds. Tuesday, northwest wind 15 to 20 knots, seas 7 to 9 feet wave detail, northwest 9 feet at 10 seconds. Tuesday night, northwest wind 15 to 20 knots, seas 5 to 8 feet wave detail, northwest 7 feet at 9 seconds. The offshore waters forecast for the following marine location, Point Arena to Pigeon Point between 60 nautical miles and 150 nautical miles offshore. Issued at 09:05 p.m. Pacific Daylight Time. Tonight, north to northwest winds 20 to 25 knots. Seas 7 to 10 feet. Tuesday, north to northwest winds 20 to 25 knots. Seas 8 to 10 feet. Tuesday night, north winds 20 to 25 knots. Seas 8 to 11 feet. Wednesday, north winds 20 to 25 knots, becoming northwest 15 to 25 knots. Seas 8 to 11 feet. Wednesday night, northwest winds 15 to 20 knots. Seas 6 to 8 feet. Thursday, northwest winds 10 to 20 knots, becoming north to northwest 5 to 15 knots. Seas 6 to 8 feet. Thursday night, north to northwest winds 10 to 15 knots. Seas 5 to 7 feet. Friday, north winds 10 to 15 knots. Seas 5 to 6 feet. Friday night, north to northwest winds 10 to 15 knots, becoming north 15 to 20 knots. Seas 5 to 6 feet. Saturday, north to northwest winds 15 to 20 knots. Seas 6 to 7 feet. Saturday night, north to northwest winds 15 to 20 knots. Seas 6 to 7 feet. The offshore waters forecast for the following marine location, Pigeon Point to Point Piedras Blancas between 60 nautical miles and 150 nautical miles offshore. Issued at 09:05 p.m. Pacific Daylight Time. Tonight,

winds 20 to 25 knots, seas 9 to 10 feet. Tuesday, northwest winds 15 to 25 knots, seas 8 to 10 feet. Tuesday night, northwest winds 15 to 20 knots, seas 6 to 9 feet. Wednesday, north to northwest winds 10 to 20 knots, seas 7 to 9 feet. Wednesday night, northwest winds 10 to 15 knots, seas 6 to 8 feet. Thursday, northwest winds 10 to 15 knots, diminishing to 5 to 10 knots, seas 5 to 7 feet. Thursday night, northwest winds 5 to 10 knots, seas 5 to 6 feet. Friday, northwest winds 5 to 10 knots, seas 5 to 6 feet. Friday night, northwest winds 10 to 15 knots, increasing to 15 to 20 knots, seas 5 to 6 feet. Saturday, northwest winds 15 to 20 knots, seas 5 to 7 feet. Saturday night, northwest winds 15 to 20 knots, seas 6 to 7 feet. The coastal waters forecast from Point Reyes to Pigeon Point out to 10 nautical miles. For tonight, northwest wind 10 to 15 knots, seas 5 to 8 feet. Wave detail, northwest 7 feet at 9 seconds. For Tuesday, northwest wind 10 to 15 knots, becoming west 5 to 10 knots in the afternoon. Seas 5 to 7 feet. Wave detail, west 6 feet at 9 seconds. For Tuesday night, west wind 5 to 10 knots, rising to 10 to 15 knots after midnight. Seas 4 to 6 feet. Wave detail, northwest 5 feet at 9 seconds. The coastal waters forecast from Pigeon Point to Point Pinos out to 10 nautical miles. Small craft advisory in effect until 9 p.m. Pacific Daylight Time this evening. For tonight, northwest wind 15 to 20 knots, easing to 10 to 15 knots after midnight. Seas 5 to 7 feet. Wave detail, northwest 7 feet at 8 seconds. For Tuesday, northwest wind 5 to 10 knots. Seas 5 to 7 feet. Wave detail, northwest 6 feet at 9 seconds. For Tuesday night, northwest wind 5 to 10 knots. Seas 4 to 5 feet. Wave detail, west 5 feet at 9 seconds. Sunrise, sunset, and tidal information for the San Francisco Bay Area for Monday, September 14th. The sunset tonight, 7:19 p.m. The sunrise tomorrow, 6:52 a.m. The sunset tomorrow, 7:17 p.m. Tidal data at the Golden Gate for the afternoon and evening hours today and the morning hours of tomorrow. High tide, 02:08 p.m. at 5.89 feet. Low tide, 8:34 p.m. at 0.56 feet. High tide, 3:19 a.m. at 4.55 feet. Low tide, 8:17 a.m. at 2.46 feet. Here are the buoy observations for midnight Pacific Daylight Time. An offshore buoy 6 winds north at 12 knots, pressure 1,027.5 millibars. An offshore buoy 59 winds north at 70 knots, gusting to 21, water temperature 67, pressure 1,021.8 millibars. A buoy 14 near Point Arena winds northwest at 21 knots, gusting to 27, water temperature 57, pressure 1,012.5 millibars. A buoy 13 near Bodega Bay winds northwest at 21 knots, gusting to 29, pressure 1,010.6 millibars. At Point Reyes Wave Rider buoy water temperature 60, seas 10 feet every 9 seconds. At San Francisco buoy wind 6 millibars. At Point Reyes Wave Rider buoy water temperature 60, seas 10 feet every 9 seconds. At San Francisco buoy winds northwest at 60 knots, swell 8 feet every 8 seconds. At Half Moon Bay buoy winds northwest 14 knots, water temperature 62, pressure 1,012.7 millibars, seas 8 feet every 9 seconds. At Monterey, buoy winds northwest at 19 knots.

frosting to 23, water temperature 64, pressure 1,011.7 millibars. Head point, sir. Wave rider buoy water temperature 58, seas 9 feet every 10 seconds. At Cape San Martin buoy winds northwest at 23 knots, gusting to 29, water temperature 62, pressure 1,011.2 millibars. Synopsis for the Central California coast and bays, including the Monterey Bay, Greater Farallon, and Cordell Bank National Marine Sanctuaries. Northwesterly breezes will begin to diminish tonight, with hazardous conditions for small craft lingering across the northern waters at least into Wednesday morning. Moderate to rough seas will prevail through Tuesday before subsiding to become slight to moderate Wednesday through Friday. The marine forecast for San Pablo Bay, Suisun Bay, the West Delta, and the San Francisco Bay north of the Bay Bridge. For tonight, southwest wind 5 to 10 knots. For Tuesday, south wind 5 to 10 knots, becoming southwest 10 to 15 knots in the afternoon. For Tuesday night, southwest wind 10 to 15 knots. The marine forecast for Monterey Bay. Small craft advisory in effect until 9 p.m. Pacific Daylight Time this evening. For tonight, northwest wind 15 to 20 knots, easing to 5 to 10 knots. Seas 3 to 5 feet. Wave detail, northwest 5 feet at 9 seconds. For Tuesday, northwest wind around 5 knots, backing to west in the afternoon. Seas 3 to 5 feet. Wave detail, west 4 feet at 10 seconds. Patchy fog in the morning. For Tuesday night, west wind 5 to 10 knots, easing to around 5 knots after midnight. Seas 3 to 4 feet. Wave detail, west 3 feet at 9 seconds. The coastal waters forecast from Point Arena to Point Reyes out to 10 nautical miles. Small craft advisory in effect through late Tuesday night. Tonight, northwest wind 15 to 20 knots, seas 6 to 9 feet, wave detail. Northwest 8 feet at 9 seconds. Tuesday, northwest wind 10 to 15 knots, seas 5 to 7 feet, wave detail. Northwest 7 feet at 9 seconds. Tuesday night, northwest wind 10 to 15 knots, rising to 15 to 20 knots after midnight. Seas 5 to 8 feet, wave detail. Northwest 7 feet at 9 seconds. The coastal waters forecast from Point Arena to Point Reyes 10 to 60 nautical miles offshore. Small craft advisory in effect through late Tuesday night. Tonight, northwest wind 20 to 25 knots, seas 9 to 10 feet, wave detail. Northwest 10 feet at 9 seconds. Tuesday, northwest wind 20 to 25 knots, seas 7 to 9 feet, wave detail. Northwest 9 feet at 9 seconds. Tuesday night, northwest wind 20 to 25 knots, seas 8 to 10 feet, wave detail. Northwest 10 feet at 9 seconds. San Francisco Bar forecast. In the deep water channel, mixed seas of 3 to 5 feet at 6 seconds. Across the bar, swell can be more than twice as high across the bar than surrounding waters. Waves are also more prone to break, particularly during strong ebb currents. Maximum ebb current of 1.6 knots at 8:19 a.m. Tuesday and 3.1 knots at 7:48 p.m. Tuesday. The coastal waters forecast from Point Pinos to Point Piedras Blancas out to 10 nautical miles. Small craft advisory in effect until 3 a.m. Pacific Daylight Time Tuesday. Tonight, northwest wind 15 to 20 knots, seas 5 to 7 feet, wave detail. Northwest 7 feet at 9 seconds. Tuesday, northwest wind 10 to 15 knots, seas 5 to 7 feet, wave detail. Northwest 7 feet at 10 seconds. Tuesday night, northwest wind 10 to 15 knots, easing to 5 to 10 knots after midnight. Seas 4 to 5 feet, wave detail. Northwest 5 feet at 9 seconds. The coastal waters forecast from Pigeon Point to Point Pinos 10 to 60 nautical miles offshore. Small craft advisory in effect through Tuesday morning. Tonight, northwest wind 20 to 25 knots, seas 8 to 10 feet, wave detail. Northwest 9 feet at 9 seconds. Tuesday, northwest wind 15 to 20 knots, seas 7 to 9 feet, wave detail. Northwest 9 feet at 10 seconds.

tonight. Northwest wind 15 to 20 knots, seas 5 to 8 feet, wave detail. Northwest 7 feet at 9 seconds. The offshore waters forecast for the following marine location: Point Arena to Pigeon Point between 60 nautical miles and 150 nautical miles offshore. Issued at 09:05 p.m. Pacific Daylight Time. Tonight, north to northwest winds 20 to 25 knots. Seas 7 to 10 feet. Tuesday, north to northwest winds 20 to 25 knots. Seas 8 to 10 feet. Tuesday night, north winds 20 to 25 knots. Seas 8 to 11 feet. Wednesday, north winds 20 to 25 knots, becoming northwest 15 to 25 knots. Seas 8 to 11 feet. Wednesday night, northwest winds 15 to 20 knots. Seas 6 to 8 feet. Thursday, northwest winds 10 to 20 knots, becoming north to northwest 5 to 15 knots. Seas 6 to 8 feet. Thursday night, north to northwest winds 10 to 15 knots. Seas 5 to 7 feet. Friday, north winds 10 to 15 knots. Seas 5 to 6 feet. Friday night, north to northwest winds 10 to 15 knots, becoming north 15 to 20 knots. Seas 5 to 6 feet. Saturday, north to northwest winds 15 to 20 knots. Seas 6 to 7 feet. Saturday night, north to northwest winds 15 to 20 knots. Seas 6 to 7 feet. The offshore waters forecast for the following marine location: Pigeon Point to Point Piedras Blancas between 60 nautical miles and 150 nautical miles offshore. Issued at 09:05 p.m. Pacific Daylight Time. Tonight, northwest winds 20 to 25 knots. Seas 9 to 10 feet. Tuesday, northwest winds 15 to 25 knots. Seas 8 to 10 feet. Tuesday night, northwest winds 15 to 20 knots. Seas 6 to 9 feet. Wednesday, north to northwest winds 10 to 20 knots. Seas 7 to 9 feet. Wednesday night, northwest winds 10 to 15 knots. Seas 6 to 8 feet. Thursday, northwest winds 10 to 15 knots, diminishing to 5 to 10 knots. Seas 5 to 7 feet. Thursday night, northwest winds 5 to 10 knots. Seas 5 to 6 feet. Friday, northwest winds 5 to 10 knots. Seas 5 to 6 feet. Friday night, northwest winds 10 to 15 knots, increasing to 15 to 20 knots. Seas 5 to 6 feet. Saturday, northwest winds 15 to 20 knots. Seas 5 to 7 feet. Saturday night, northwest winds 15 to 20 knots. Seas 6 to 7 feet. The coastal waters forecast from Point Reyes to Pigeon Point out to 10 nautical miles. For tonight, northwest wind 10 to 15 knots. Seas 5 to 8 feet. Wave detail, northwest 7 feet at 9 seconds. For Tuesday, northwest wind 10 to 15 knots, becoming west 5 to 10 knots in the afternoon. Seas 5 to 7 feet. Wave detail, west 6 feet at 9 seconds. For Tuesday night, west wind 5 to 10 knots, rising to 10 to 15 knots after midnight. Seas 4 to 6 feet. Wave detail, northwest 5 feet at 9 seconds. The coastal waters forecast from Pigeon Point to Point Pinos out to 10 nautical miles. Small craft advisory in effect until 9 p.m. Pacific Daylight Time this evening. For tonight, northwest wind 15 to 20 knots, easing to 10 to 15 knots after midnight. Seas 5 to 7 feet. Wave detail, northwest 7 feet at 8 seconds. For Tuesday, northwest wind 5 to 10 knots. Seas 5 to 7 feet. Wave detail, northwest 6 feet at 9 seconds. For Tuesday night, northwest wind 5 to 10 knots. Seas 4 to 5 feet. Wave detail, west 5 feet at 9 seconds.

sunset and tidal information for the San Francisco Bay Area for Monday, September 14th. The sunset tonight, 7:19 p.m. The sunrise tomorrow, 6:52 a.m. The sunset tomorrow, 7:17 p.m. Tidal data hit the Golden Gate for the afternoon and evening hours today and the morning hours of tomorrow. High tide, 02:08 p.m. at 5.89 feet. Low tide, 8:34 p.m. at 0.56 feet. High tide, 3:19 a.m. at 4.55 feet. Low tide, 8:17 a.m. at 2.46 feet. Here are the buoy observations for midnight Pacific Daylight Time. An offshore buoy 6 winds north at 12 knots, pressure 1,027.5 millibars. An offshore buoy 59 winds north at 70 knots, gusting to 21, water temperature 67, pressure 1,021.8 millibars. At buoy 14 near Point Arena, winds northwest at 21 knots, gusting to 27, water temperature 57, pressure 1,012.5 millibars. At buoy 13 near Bodega Bay, winds northwest at 21 knots, gusting to 29, pressure 1,010.6 millibars. At Point Reyes, wave rider, buoy water temperature 60, seas 10 feet every 9 seconds. At San Francisco Bay, winds northwest at 60 knots, swell 8 feet every 8 seconds. At Half Moon Bay, buoy winds northwest 14 knots, water temperature 62, pressure 1,012.7 millibars, seas 8 feet every 9 seconds. At Monterey, buoy winds northwest at 19 knots, gusting to 23, water temperature 64, pressure 1,011.7 millibars. At Pointer, wave rider, buoy water temperature 58, seas 9 feet every 10 seconds. At Cape San Martin, buoy winds northwest at 23 knots, gusting to 29, water temperature 62, pressure 1,011.2 millibars. Synopsis for the Central California coast and bays, including the Monterey Bay, Greater Farallones, and Cordell Bank National Marine Sanctuaries. Northwesterly breezes will begin to diminish tonight, with hazardous conditions for small craft lingering across the northern waters at least into Wednesday morning. Moderate to rough seas will prevail through Tuesday before subsiding to become slight to moderate Wednesday through Friday. The marine forecast for San Pablo Bay, Suisun Bay, the West Delta, and the San Francisco Bay north of the Bay Bridge. For tonight, southwest wind 5 to 10 knots. For Tuesday, south wind 5 to 10 knots, becoming southwest 10 to 15 knots in the afternoon. For Tuesday night, southwest wind 10 to 15 knots. The marine forecast for Monterey Bay. Small craft advisory in effect until 9 p.m. Pacific Daylight Time this evening. For tonight, northwest wind 15 to 20 knots, easing to 5 to 10 knots. Seas 3 to 5 feet. Wave detail, northwest 5 feet at 9 seconds. For Tuesday, northwest wind around 5 knots, backing to west in the afternoon. Seas 3 to 5 feet. Wave detail, west 4 feet at 10 seconds. Patchy fog in the morning. For Tuesday night, west wind 5 to 10 knots, easing to around 5 knots after midnight. Seas 3 to 4 feet. Wave detail, west 3 feet at 9 seconds. The coastal waters forecast from Point Arena to Point Reyes out to 10 nautical miles. Small craft advisory in effect through late Tuesday night. Tonight, northwest wind 15 to 20 knots, seas 6 to 9 feet, wave detail. Northwest 8 feet at 9 seconds. Tuesday, northwest wind 10 to 15 knots, seas 5 to 7 feet, wave detail. Northwest 7 feet at 9 seconds. Tuesday night, northwest wind 10 to 15 knots, rising to 15 to 20 knots after midnight. Seas 5 to 8 feet, wave detail. Northwest 7 feet at 9 seconds. The coastal waters forecast from Point Arena to Point Reyes 10 to 60 nautical miles offshore. Small craft advisory in effect through late Tuesday night.
Tonight, northwest wind 20 to 25 knots, seas 9 to 10 feet, wave detail. Northwest 10 feet at 9 seconds. Tuesday, northwest wind 20 to 25 knots, seas 7 to 9 feet, wave detail. Northwest 9 feet at 9 seconds. Tuesday night, northwest wind 20 to 25 knots, seas 8 to 10 feet, wave detail. Northwest 10 feet at 9 seconds. San Francisco VAR forecast. In the deep water channel, mixed seas of 3 to 5 feet at 6 seconds. Across the bar, swell can be more than twice as high across the bar than surrounding waters. Waves are also more prone to break, particularly during strong ebb currents. Maximum ebb current of 1.6 knots at 8, 19 a.m. Tuesday and 3.1 knots at 7, 48 p.m. Tuesday. The coastal waters forecast from Point Pinos to Point Piedras Blanc is out to 10 nautical miles. Small craft advisory in effect until 3 a.m. Pacific Daylight Time Tuesday. Tonight, northwest wind 15 to 20 knots, seas 5 to 7 feet, wave detail. Northwest 7 feet at 9 seconds. Tuesday, northwest wind 10 to 15 knots, seas 5 to 7 feet, wave detail. Northwest 7 feet at 10 seconds. Tuesday night, northwest wind 10 to 15 knots, easing to 5 to 10 knots after midnight. Seas 4 to 5 feet, wave detail. Northwest 5 feet at 9 seconds. The coastal waters forecast from Pigeon Point to Point Pinos 10 to 60 nautical miles offshore. Small craft advisory in effect through Tuesday morning. Tonight, northwest wind 20 to 25 knots, seas 8 to 10 feet, wave detail. Northwest 9 feet at 9 seconds. Tuesday, northwest wind 15 to 20 knots, seas 7 to 9 feet, wave detail. Northwest 9 feet at 10 seconds. Tuesday night, northwest wind 15 to 20 knots, seas 5 to 8 feet, wave detail. Northwest 7 feet at 9 seconds. The offshore waters forecast for the following marine location: Point Arena to Pigeon Point between 60 nautical miles and 150 nautical miles offshore. Issued at 09:05 p.m. Pacific Daylight Time. Tonight, north to northwest winds 20 to 25 knots. Seas 7 to 10 feet. Tuesday, north to northwest winds 20 to 25 knots. Seas 8 to 10 feet. Tuesday night, north winds 20 to 25 knots. Seas 8 to 11 feet. Wednesday, north winds 20 to 25 knots, becoming northwest 15 to 25 knots. Seas 8 to 11 feet. Wednesday night, northwest winds 15 to 20 knots. Seas 6 to 8 feet. Thursday, northwest winds 10 to 20 knots, becoming north to northwest 5 to 15 knots. Seas 6 to 8 feet. Thursday night, north to northwest winds 10 to 15 knots. Seas 5 to 7 feet. Friday, north winds 10 to 15 knots. Seas 5 to 6 feet. Friday night, north to northwest winds 10 to 15 knots, becoming north 15 to 20 knots. Seas 5 to 6 feet. Saturday, north to northwest winds 15 to 20 knots. Seas 6 to 7 feet. Saturday night, north to northwest winds 15 to 20 knots. Seas 6 to 7 feet. The offshore waters forecast for the following marine location: Pigeon Point to Point Piedras Blanc is between 60 nautical miles and 150 nautical miles offshore. Issued at 09:05 p.m. Pacific Daylight Time. Tonight, northwest winds 20 to 25 knots. Seas 9 to 10 feet. Tuesday, northwest winds 15 to 25 knots. Seas 8 to 10 feet. Tuesday night, northwest winds 15 to 20 knots. Seas 6 to 9 feet. Wednesday, north to northwest winds 10 to 20 knots. Seas 7 to 9 feet. Wednesday night, northwest winds 10 to 15 knots. Seas 6 to 8 feet. Thursday, northwest winds 10 to 15 knots, diminishing to 5 to 10 knots. Seas 5 to 7 feet. Thursday night, northwest winds 5 to 10 knots. Seas 5 to 6 feet.
Friday. Northwest winds 5 to 10 knots. Seas 5 to 6 feet. Friday night, northwest winds 10 to 15 knots, increasing to 15 to 20 knots. Seas 5 to 6 feet. Saturday, northwest winds 15 to 20 knots. Seas 5 to 7 feet. Saturday night, northwest winds 15 to 20 knots. Seas 6 to 7 feet. The coastal waters forecast from Point Reyes to Pigeon Point out to 10 nautical miles. For tonight, northwest wind 10 to 15 knots. Seas 5 to 8 feet. Wave detail, northwest 7 feet at 9 seconds. For Tuesday, northwest wind 10 to 15 knots, becoming west 5 to 10 knots in the afternoon. Seas 5 to 7 feet. Wave detail, west 6 feet at 9 seconds. For Tuesday night, west wind 5 to 10 knots, rising to 10 to 15 knots after midnight. Seas 4 to 6 feet. Wave detail, northwest 5 feet at 9 seconds. 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This broadcast originates from the National Weather Service office located in Monterey, California, and serves the coastal marine waters, including San Francisco and Monterey Bay. The coastal waters forecast from Pigeon Point to Point Pinos out to 10 nautical miles. Small craft advisory in effect until 9 p.m. Pacific Daylight Time this evening. For tonight, northwest wind 15 to 20 knots, easing to 10 to 15 knots after midnight. Seas 5 to 7 feet. Wave detail, northwest 7 feet at 8 seconds. For Tuesday, northwest wind 5 to 10 knots. Seas 5 to 7 feet. Wave detail, northwest 6 feet at 9 seconds. For Tuesday night, northwest wind 5 to 10 knots. Seas 4 to 5 feet. Wave detail, west 5 feet at 9 seconds. Sunrise, sunset, and tidal information for the San Francisco Bay Area for Monday, September 14th. The sunset tonight, 7:19 p.m. The sunrise tomorrow, 6:32 a.m. The sunset tomorrow, 7:17 p.m. Tidal data at the Golden Gate for the afternoon and evening hours today and the morning hours of tomorrow. High tide, 02:08 p.m. at 5.89 feet. Low tide, 8:34 p.m. at 0.56 feet. High tide, 3:19 a.m. at 4.55 feet. Low tide, 8:17 a.m. at 2.46 feet. Here are the buoy observations for midnight Pacific Daylight Time. An offshore buoy 6 winds north at 12 knots, pressure 1,027.5 millibars. An offshore buoy 59 winds north at 70 knots, gusting to 21, water temperature 67, pressure 1,021.8 millibars. A buoy 14 near Point Arena winds northwest at 21 knots, gusting to 27, water temperature 57, pressure 1,012.5 millibars. A buoy 13 near Bodega Bay winds northwest at 21 knots, gusting to 29, pressure 1,010.6 millibars. At Point Reyes Wave Rider buoy water temperature 60, seas 10 feet every 9 seconds. At San Francisco buoy winds northwest at 60 knots, swell 8 feet every 8 seconds. At Half Moon Bay buoy winds northwest 14 knots, water temperature 62, pressure 1,012.7 millibars, seas 8 feet every 9 seconds. At Monterey buoy winds northwest at 19 knots, gusting to 23, water temperature 64, pressure 1,011.7 millibars. At Point Sur, Wave Rider buoy water temperature 58, seas 9 feet every 10 seconds. At Cape San Martin buoy winds northwest at 23 knots, gusting to 29, water temperature 62, pressure 1,011.2 millibars.
synopsis for the Central California coast and bays, including the Monterey Bay, Greater Farallones, and Cordell Bank National Marine Sanctuaries. Northwesterly breezes will begin to diminish tonight, with hazardous conditions for small craft lingering across the northern waters at least into Wednesday morning. Moderate to rough seas will prevail through Tuesday before subsiding to become slight to moderate Wednesday through Friday. The marine forecast for San Pablo Bay, Suisun Bay, the West Delta, and the San Francisco Bay north of the Bay Bridge. For tonight, southwest wind 5 to 10 knots. For Tuesday, south wind 5 to 10 knots, becoming southwest 10 to 15 knots in the afternoon. For Tuesday night, southwest wind 10 to 15 knots. The marine forecast for Monterey Bay. Small craft advisory in effect until 9 p.m. Pacific Daylight Time this evening. For tonight, northwest wind 15 to 20 knots, easing to 5 to 10 knots. Seas 3 to 5 feet. Wave detail, northwest 5 feet at 9 seconds. For Tuesday, northwest wind around 5 knots, backing to west in the afternoon. Seas 3 to 5 feet. Wave detail, west 4 feet at 10 seconds. Patchy fog in the morning. For Tuesday night, west wind 5 to 10 knots, easing to around 5 knots after midnight. Seas 3 to 4 feet. Wave detail, west 3 feet at 9 seconds. The coastal waters forecast from Point Arena to Point Reyes out to 10 nautical miles. Small craft advisory in effect through late Tuesday night. Tonight, northwest wind 15 to 20 knots, seas 6 to 9 feet, wave detail. Northwest 8 feet at 9 seconds. Tuesday, northwest wind 10 to 15 knots, seas 5 to 7 feet, wave detail. Northwest 7 feet at 9 seconds. Tuesday night, northwest wind 10 to 15 knots, rising to 15 to 20 knots after midnight. Seas 5 to 8 feet, wave detail. Northwest 7 feet at 9 seconds. The coastal waters forecast from Point Arena to Point Reyes 10 to 16 nautical miles offshore. Small craft advisory in effect through late Tuesday night. Tonight, northwest wind 20 to 25 knots, seas 9 to 10 feet, wave detail. Northwest 10 feet at 9 seconds. Tuesday, northwest wind 20 to 25 knots, seas 7 to 9 feet, wave detail. Northwest 9 feet at 9 seconds. Tuesday night, northwest wind 20 to 25 knots, seas 8 to 10 feet, wave detail. Northwest 10 feet at 9 seconds. San Francisco Bar forecast. In the deep water channel, mixed seas of 3 to 5 feet at 6 seconds. Across the bar, swell can be more than twice as high across the bar than surrounding waters. Waves are also more prone to break, particularly during strong ebb currents. Maximum ebb current of 1.6 knots at 8:19 a.m. Tuesday and 3.1 knots at 7:48 p.m. Tuesday. The coastal waters forecast from Point Pinos to Point Piedras Blancas out to 10 nautical miles. Small craft advisory in effect until 3 a.m. Pacific Daylight Time Tuesday. Tonight, northwest wind 15 to 20 knots, seas 5 to 7 feet, wave detail. Northwest 7 feet at 9 seconds. Tuesday, northwest wind 10 to 15 knots, seas 5 to 7 feet, wave detail. Northwest 7 feet at 10 seconds. Tuesday night, northwest wind 10 to 15 knots, easing to 5 to 10 knots after midnight. Seas 4 to 5 feet, wave detail. Northwest 5 feet at 9 seconds. The coastal waters forecast from Pigeon Point to Point Pinos 10 to 60 nautical miles offshore. Small craft advisory in effect through Tuesday morning. Tonight, northwest wind 20 to 25 knots, seas 8 to 10 feet, wave detail. Northwest 9 feet at 9 seconds. Tuesday, northwest wind 15 to 20 knots, seas 7 to 9 feet, wave detail. Northwest 9 feet at 10 seconds. Tuesday night, northwest wind 15 to 20 knots, seas 5 to 8 feet, wave detail. Northwest 7 feet at 9 seconds. The offshore waters forecast for the following marine location: Point Arena to Pigeon Point between 60 nautical miles and 150 nautical miles offshore. Issued at 09:05 p.m. Pacific Daylight Time.
Tonight, north to northwest winds 20 to 25 knots. Seas 7 to 10 feet. Tuesday, north to northwest winds 20 to 25 knots. Seas 8 to 10 feet. Tuesday night, north winds 20 to 25 knots. Seas 8 to

sea 6 to 7 feet. Saturday night, north to northwest wind 15 to 20 knots. Sea 6 to 7 feet. The offshore waters forecast for the following marine location: Pigeon Point to Point Piedras Blancas between 60 nautical miles and 150 nautical miles offshore. Issued at 09:05 p.m. Pacific Daylight Time. Tonight, northwest winds 20 to 25 knots. Seas 9 to 10 feet. Tuesday, northwest winds 15 to 25 knots. Seas 8 to 10 feet. Tuesday night, northwest winds 15 to 20 knots. Seas 6 to 9 feet. Wednesday, north to northwest winds 10 to 20 knots. Seas 7 to 9 feet. Wednesday night, northwest winds 10 to 15 knots. Seas 6 to 8 feet. Thursday, northwest winds 10 to 15 knots, diminishing to 5 to 10 knots. Seas 5 to 7 feet. Thursday night, northwest winds 5 to 10 knots. Seas 5 to 6 feet. Friday, northwest winds 5 to 10 knots. Seas 5 to 6 feet. Friday night, northwest winds 10 to 15 knots, increasing to 15 to 20 knots. Seas 5 to 6 feet. Saturday, northwest winds 15 to 20 knots. Seas 5 to 7 feet. Saturday night, northwest winds 15 to 20 knots. Seas 6 to 7 feet. The coastal waters forecast from Point Reyes to Pigeon Point out to 10 nautical miles. For tonight, northwest wind 10 to 15 knots. Seas 5 to 8 feet. Wave detail, northwest 7 feet at 9 seconds. For Tuesday, northwest wind 10 to 15 knots, becoming west 5 to 10 knots in the afternoon. Seas 5 to 7 feet. Wave detail, west 6 feet at 9 seconds. For Tuesday night, west wind 5 to 10 knots, rising to 10 to 15 knots after midnight. Seas 4 to 6 feet. Wave detail, northwest 5 feet at 9 seconds. The coastal waters forecast from Pigeon Point to Point Pinos out to 10 nautical miles. Small craft advisory in effect until 9 p.m. Pacific Daylight Time this evening. For tonight, northwest wind 15 to 20 knots, easing to 10 to 15 knots after midnight. Seas 5 to 7 feet. Wave detail, northwest 7 feet at 8 seconds. For Tuesday, northwest wind 5 to 10 knots. Seas 5 to 7 feet. Wave detail, northwest 6 feet at 9 seconds. For Tuesday night, northwest wind 5 to 10 knots. Seas 4 to 5 feet. Wave detail, west 5 feet at 9 seconds. Sunrise, sunset, and tidal information for the San Francisco Bay Area for Tuesday, September 15th. The sunrise today, 6:51 a.m. The sunset tonight, 7:19 p.m. Tidal data at the Golden Gate for today. High tide, 3:19 a.m. at 4.55 feet. Low tide, 8:17 a.m. at 2.46 feet. High tide, 2:40 p.m. at 5.77 feet. Low tide, 9:23 p.m. at 0.64 feet. Here are the buoy observations for 1 a.m. Pacific Daylight Time. An offshore buoy 6 winds north at 8 knots, pressure 1,027.3 millibars. An offshore buoy 59 winds north at 16 knots, gusting to 21, water temperature 67, pressure 1,021.7 millibars, swell 5 feet every 6 seconds. At buoy 14 near Point Arena, winds northwest at 21 knots, gusting to 27, water temperature 57, pressure 1,012.3 millibars. At buoy 13 near Bodega Bay, winds northwest at 21 knots, gusting to 25, pressure 1,010.5 millibars, swell 9 feet, every 7 seconds. At Point Reyes, wave rider buoy water temperature 60, seas 10 feet, every 9 seconds. At San Francisco, buoy winds northwest at 14 knots, pressure 1,011.

1.1 millibars, swell 8 feet every 9 seconds. At Half Moon Bay buoy winds northwest 14 knots, water temperature 62, pressure 1,012.6 millibars, sea 7 feet every 9 seconds. At Monterey buoy winds northwest at 19 knots, gusting to 23, water temperature 64, pressure 1,011.7 millibars. At Pointer, wave rider buoy water temperature 58, seas 8 feet every 10 seconds. At Cape San Martin buoy winds northwest at 21 knots, gusting to 25, water temperature 62, pressure 1,011.3 millibars. Synopsis for the Central California coast and bays, including the Monterey Bay, Greater Farallones, and Cordell Bank National Marine Sanctuaries. Northwesterly breezes will begin to diminish tonight with hazardous conditions for small craft lingering across the northern waters at least into Wednesday morning. Moderate to rough seas will prevail through Tuesday before subsiding to become slight to moderate Wednesday through Friday. The marine forecast for San Pablo Bay, Suisun Bay, the West Delta, and the San Francisco Bay north of the Bay Bridge. For tonight, southwest wind 5 to 10 knots. For Tuesday, south wind 5 to 10 knots, becoming southwest 10 to 15 knots in the afternoon. For Tuesday night, southwest wind 10 to 15 knots. The marine forecast for Monterey Bay. Small craft advisory in effect until 9 p.m. Pacific Daylight Time this evening. For tonight, northwest wind 15 to 20 knots, easing to 5 to 10 knots. Seas 3 to 5 feet. Wave detail, northwest 5 feet at 9 seconds. For Tuesday, northwest wind around 5 knots, backing to west in the afternoon. Seas 3 to 5 feet. Wave detail, west 4 feet at 10 seconds. Patchy fog in the morning. For Tuesday night, west wind 5 to 10 knots, easing to around 5 knots after midnight. Seas 3 to 4 feet. Wave detail, west 3 feet at 9 seconds. The coastal waters forecast from Point Arena to Point Reyes out to 10 nautical miles. Small craft advisory in effect through late Tuesday night. Tonight, northwest wind 15 to 20 knots, seas 6 to 9 feet, wave detail. Northwest 8 feet at 9 seconds. Tuesday, northwest wind 10 to 15 knots, seas 5 to 7 feet, wave detail. Northwest 7 feet at 9 seconds. Tuesday night, northwest wind 10 to 15 knots, rising to 15 to 20 knots after midnight. Seas 5 to 8 feet, wave detail. Northwest 7 feet at 9 seconds. The coastal waters forecast from Point Arena to Point Reyes 10 to 16 nautical miles offshore. Small craft advisory in effect through late Tuesday night. Tonight, northwest wind 20 to 25 knots, seas 9 to 10 feet, wave detail. Northwest 10 feet at 9 seconds. Tuesday, northwest wind 20 to 25 knots, seas 7 to 9 feet, wave detail. Northwest 9 feet at 9 seconds. Tuesday night. Northwest wind 20 to 25 knots, seas 8 to 10 feet, wave detail. Northwest 10 feet at 9 seconds. San Francisco Bar forecast. In the deep water channel, mixed seas of 3 to 5 feet at 6 seconds. Across the bar, swell can be more than twice as high across the bar than surrounding waters. Waves are also more prone to break, particularly during strong ebb currents. Maximum ebb current of 1.6 knots at 8:19 a.m. Tuesday and 3.1 knots at 7:48 p.m. Tuesday. The coastal waters forecast from Point Pinos to Point Piedras Blancas out to 10 nautical miles. Small craft advisory in effect until 3 a.m. Pacific Daylight Time Tuesday. Tonight, northwest wind 15 to 20 knots, seas 5 to 7 feet, wave detail. Northwest 7 feet at 9 seconds. Tuesday, northwest wind 10 to 15 knots, seas 5 to 7 feet, wave detail. Northwest 7 feet at 10 seconds. Tuesday night, northwest wind 10 to 15 knots, easing to 5 to 10 knots after midnight. Seas 4 to 5 feet, wave detail. Northwest 5 feet at 9 seconds. The coastal waters forecast from Pigeon Point to Point Pinos 10 to 16 nautical miles offshore.
advisory in effect through Tuesday morning. Tonight, northwest wind 20 to 25 knots, seas 8 to 10 feet, wave detail. Northwest 9 feet at 9 seconds. Tuesday, northwest wind 15 to 20 knots, seas 7 to 9 feet, wave detail. Northwest 9 feet at 10 seconds. Tuesday night, northwest wind 15 to 20 knots, seas 5 to 8 feet, wave detail. Northwest 7 feet at 9 seconds. The offshore waters forecast for the following marine location: Point Arena to Pigeon Point between 60 nautical miles and 150 nautical miles offshore. Issued at 09:05 p.m. Pacific Daylight Time. Tonight, north to northwest winds 20 to 25 knots. Seas 7 to 10 feet. Tuesday, north to northwest winds 20 to 25 knots. Seas 8 to 10 feet. Tuesday night, north winds 20 to 25 knots. Seas 8 to 11 feet. Wednesday, north winds 20 to 25 knots, becoming northwest 15 to 25 knots. Seas 8 to 11 feet. Wednesday night, northwest winds 15 to 20 knots. Seas 6 to 8 feet. Thursday, northwest winds 10 to 20 knots, becoming north to northwest 5 to 15 knots. Seas 6 to 8 feet. Thursday night, north to northwest winds 10 to 15 knots. Seas 5 to 7 feet. Friday, north winds 10 to 15 knots. Seas 5 to 6 feet. Friday night, north to northwest winds 10 to 15 knots, becoming north 15 to 20 knots. Seas 5 to 6 feet. Saturday, north to northwest winds 15 to 20 knots. Seas 6 to 7 feet. Saturday night, north to northwest winds 15 to 20 knots. Seas 6 to 7 feet. The offshore waters forecast for the following marine location: Pigeon Point to Point Piedras Blancas between 60 nautical miles and 150 nautical miles offshore. Issued at 09:05 p.m. Pacific Daylight Time. Tonight, northwest winds 20 to 25 knots. Seas 9 to 10 feet. Tuesday, northwest winds 15 to 25 knots. Seas 8 to 10 feet. Tuesday night, northwest winds 15 to 20 knots. Seas 6 to 9 feet. Wednesday, north to northwest winds 10 to 20 knots. Seas 7 to 9 feet. Wednesday night, northwest winds 10 to 15 knots. Seas 6 to 8 feet. Thursday, northwest winds 10 to 15 knots, diminishing to 5 to 10 knots. Seas 5 to 7 feet. Thursday night, northwest winds 5 to 10 knots. Seas 5 to 6 feet. Friday, northwest winds 5 to 10 knots. Seas 5 to 6 feet. Friday night, northwest winds 10 to 15 knots, increasing to 15 to 20 knots. Seas 5 to 6 feet. Saturday, northwest winds 15 to 20 knots. Seas 5 to 7 feet. Saturday night, northwest winds 15 to 20 knots. Seas 6 to 7 feet. The coastal waters forecast from Point Reyes to Pigeon Point out to 10 nautical miles. For tonight, northwest wind 10 to 15 knots. Seas 5 to 8 feet. Wave detail, northwest 7 feet at 9 seconds. For Tuesday, northwest wind 10 to 15 knots, becoming west 5 to 10 knots in the afternoon. Seas 5 to 7 feet. Wave detail, west 6 feet at 9 seconds. For Tuesday night, west wind 5 to 10 knots, rising to 10 to 15 knots after midnight. Seas 4 to 6 feet. Wave detail, northwest 5 feet at 9 seconds. The coastal waters forecast from Pigeon Point to Point Pinos out to 10 nautical miles. Small craft advisory in effect until 9 p.m. Pacific Daylight Time this evening. For tonight, northwest wind 15 to 20 knots, easing to 10 to 15 knots after midnight. Seas 5 to 7 feet. Wave detail, northwest 7 feet at 8 seconds. For Tuesday, northwest wind 5 to 10 knots,

seas 5 to 7 feet. Wave detail, northwest 6 feet at 9 seconds. For Tuesday night, northwest wind 5 to 10 knots. Seas 4 to 5 feet. Wave detail, west 5 feet at 9 seconds. Sunrise, sunset, and tidal information for the San Francisco Bay Area for Tuesday, September 15th. The sunrise today, 6:51 a.m. The sunset tonight, 7:19 p.m. Tidal data at the Golden Gate for today. High tide, 3:19 a.m. at 4.55 feet. Low tide, 8:17 a.m. at 2.46 feet. High tide, 2:40 p.m. at 5.77 feet. Low tide, 9:23 p.m. at 0.64 feet. Here are the buoy observations for 1 a.m. Pacific Daylight Time. An offshore buoy 6 winds north at 12 knots, pressure 1,027.2 millibars. An offshore buoy 59 winds north at 16 knots, water temperature 67, pressure 1,021.6 millibars. At buoy 14 near Point Arena, winds northwest at 23 knots, gusting to 27, water temperature 57, pressure 1,012.2 millibars. At buoy 13 near Bodega Bay, winds northwest at 21 knots, gusting to 25, pressure 1,010.6 millibars. At Point Reyes, wave rider buoy water temperature 60, seas 11 feet every 9 seconds. At San Francisco Bay, winds northwest at 14 knots, pressure 1,011.0 millibars, swell 8 feet every 9 seconds. At Half Moon Bay, buoy winds northwest 14 knots, water temperature 62, pressure 1,012.6 millibars, seas 7 feet every 9 seconds. At Monterey Bay, buoy winds northwest 70 knots, gusting to 23, water temperature 64, pressure 1,011.7 millibars, seas 8 feet every 9 seconds. At Pointer, wave rider buoy water temperature 58, seas 8 feet every 10 seconds. At Cape San Martin, buoy winds northwest at 21 knots, gusting to 29, water temperature 62, pressure 1,011.4 millibars. Synopsis for the Central California coast and bays, including the Monterey Bay, Greater Farallones, and Cordell Bank National Marine Sanctuaries. Northwesterly breezes will begin to diminish tonight, with hazardous conditions for small craft lingering across the northern waters at least into Wednesday morning. Moderate to rough seas will prevail through Tuesday before subsiding to become slight to moderate Wednesday through Friday. The marine forecast for San Pablo Bay, Suisun Bay, the West Delta, and the San Francisco Bay north of the Bay Bridge. For tonight, southwest wind 5 to 10 knots. For Tuesday, south wind 5 to 10 knots, becoming southwest 10 to 15 knots in the afternoon. For Tuesday night, southwest wind 10 to 15 knots. The marine forecast for Monterey Bay. Small craft advisory in effect until 9 p.m. Pacific Daylight Time this evening. For tonight, northwest wind 15 to 20 knots, easing to 5 to 10 knots. Seas 3 to 5 feet. Wave detail, northwest 5 feet at 9 seconds. For Tuesday, northwest wind around 5 knots, backing to west in the afternoon. Seas 3 to 5 feet. Wave detail, west 4 feet at 10 seconds. Patchy fog in the morning. For Tuesday night, west wind 5 to 10 knots, easing to around 5 knots after midnight. Seas 3 to 4 feet. Wave detail, west 3 feet at 9 seconds. The coastal waters forecast from Point Arena to Point Reyes out to 10 nautical miles. Small craft advisory in effect through late Tuesday night. Tonight, northwest wind 15 to 20 knots, seas 6 to 9 feet. Wave detail, northwest 8 feet at 9 seconds. Tuesday, northwest wind 10 to 15 knots, seas 5 to 7 feet. Wave detail, northwest 7 feet at 9 seconds. Tuesday night, northwest wind 10 to 15 knots, rising to 15 to 20 knots after midnight. Seas 5 to 8 feet. Wave detail, northwest 7 feet at 9 seconds.
The coastal waters forecast from Point Arena to Point Reyes 10 to 60 nautical miles offshore. Small craft advisory in effect through late Tuesday night. Tonight, northwest wind 20 to 25 knots, seas 9 to 10 feet, wave detail. Northwest 10 feet at 9 seconds. Tuesday, northwest wind 20 to 25 knots, seas 7 to 9 feet, wave detail. Northwest 9 feet at 9 seconds. Tuesday night, northwest wind 20 to 25 knots, seas 8 to 10 feet, wave detail. Northwest 10 feet at 9 seconds. 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This broadcast originates from the National Weather Service office located in Monterey, California, and serves the coastal marine waters, including San Francisco and Monterey Bay. San Francisco VAR forecast. In the deep water channel, mixed seas of 3 to 5 feet at 6 seconds. Across the bar, swell can be more than twice as high across the bar than surrounding waters. Waves are also more prone to break, particularly during strong ebb currents. Maximum ebb current of 1.6 knots at 8:19 a.m. Tuesday and 3.1 knots at 7:48 p.m. Tuesday. The coastal waters forecast from Point Pinos to Point Piedras Blancas out to 10 nautical miles. Small craft advisory in effect until 3 a.m. Pacific Daylight Time Tuesday. Tonight, northwest wind 15 to 20 knots, seas 5 to 7 feet, wave detail. Northwest 7 feet at 9 seconds. Tuesday, northwest wind 10 to 15 knots, seas 5 to 7 feet, wave detail. Northwest 7 feet at 10 seconds. Tuesday night, northwest wind 10 to 15 knots, easing to 5 to 10 knots after midnight. Seas 4 to 5 feet, wave detail. Northwest 5 feet at 9 seconds. The coastal waters forecast from Pigeon Point to Point Pinos 10 to 60 nautical miles offshore. Small craft advisory in effect through Tuesday morning. Tonight, northwest wind 20 to 25 knots, seas 8 to 10 feet, wave detail. Northwest 9 feet at 9 seconds. Tuesday, northwest wind 15 to 20 knots, seas 7 to 9 feet, wave detail. Northwest 9 feet at 10 seconds. Tuesday night, northwest wind 15 to 20 knots, seas 5 to 8 feet, wave detail. Northwest 7 feet at 9 seconds. The offshore waters forecast for the following marine location, Point Arena to Pigeon Point between 60 nautical miles and 150 nautical miles offshore. Issued at 09:05 p.m. Pacific Daylight Time. Tonight, north to northwest winds 20 to 25 knots. Seas 7 to 10 feet. Tuesday, north to northwest winds 20 to 25 knots. Seas 8 to 10 feet. Tuesday night, north winds 20 to 25 knots. Seas 8 to 11 feet. Wednesday, north winds 20 to 25 knots, becoming northwest 15 to 25 knots. Seas 8 to 11 feet. Wednesday night, northwest winds 15 to 20 knots. Seas 6 to 8 feet. Thursday, northwest winds 10 to 20 knots, becoming north to northwest 5 to 15 knots. Seas 6 to 8 feet. Thursday night, north to northwest winds 10 to 15 knots. Seas 5 to 7 feet. Friday, north winds 10 to 15 knots. Seas 5 to 6 feet. Friday night, north to northwest winds 10 to 15 knots, becoming north 15 to 20 knots. Seas 5 to 6 feet. Saturday, north to northwest winds 15 to 20 knots. Seas 6 to 7 feet. Saturday night, north to northwest winds 15 to 20 knots. Seas 6 to 7 feet. The offshore waters forecast for the following marine location, Pigeon Point to Point Piedras Blancas between 60 nautical miles and 150 nautical miles offshore. Issued at 09:05 p.m. Pacific Daylight Time. Tonight, northwest winds 20 to 25 knots. Seas 9 to 10 feet. Tuesday, northwest winds 15 to 25 knots. Seas 8 to 10 feet. Tuesday night, northwest winds 15 to 20 knots.
frequencies 6 to 9.

Wednesday, north to northwest winds 10 to 20 knots. Sea 7 to 9 feet. Wednesday night, northwest winds 10 to 15 knots. Sea 6 to 8 feet. Thursday, northwest winds 10 to 15 knots, diminishing to 5 to 10 knots. Seas 5 to 7 feet. Thursday night, northwest winds 5 to 10 knots. Seas 5 to 6 feet. Friday, northwest winds 5 to 10 knots. Seas 5 to 6 feet. Friday night, northwest winds 10 to 15 knots, increasing to 15 to 20 knots. Seas 5 to 6 feet. Saturday, northwest winds 15 to 20 knots. Seas 5 to 7 feet. Saturday night, northwest winds 15 to 20 knots. Seas 6 to 7 feet. The coastal waters forecast from Point Reyes to Pigeon Point out to 10 nautical miles. For tonight, northwest wind 10 to 15 knots. Seas 5 to 8 feet. Wave detail, northwest 7 feet at 9 seconds. For Tuesday, northwest wind 10 to 15 knots, becoming west 5 to 10 knots in the afternoon. Seas 5 to 7 feet. Wave detail, west 6 feet at 9 seconds. For Tuesday night, west wind 5 to 10 knots, rising to 10 to 15 knots after midnight. Seas 4 to 6 feet. Wave detail, northwest 5 feet at 9 seconds. The coastal waters forecast from Pigeon Point to Point Pinos out to 10 nautical miles. Small craft advisory in effect until 9 p.m. Pacific Daylight Time this evening. For tonight, northwest wind 15 to 20 knots, easing to 10 to 15 knots after midnight. Seas 5 to 7 feet. Wave detail, northwest 7 feet at 8 seconds. For Tuesday, northwest wind 5 to 10 knots. Seas 5 to 7 feet. Wave detail, northwest 6 feet at 9 seconds. For Tuesday night, northwest wind 5 to 10 knots. Seas 4 to 5 feet. Wave detail, west 5 feet at 9 seconds. Sunrise, sunset, and tidal information for the San Francisco Bay Area for Tuesday, September 15th. The sunrise today, 6:51 a.m. The sunset tonight, 7:19 p.m. Tidal data at the Golden Gate for today. High tide, 3:19 a.m. at 4.55 feet. Low tide, 8:17 a.m. at 2.46 feet. High tide, 2:40 p.m. at 5.77 feet. Low tide, 9:23 p.m. at 0.64 feet. Here are the buoy observations for 1 a.m. Pacific Daylight Time. An offshore buoy 6 winds north at 12 knots, pressure 1,027.2 millibars. An offshore buoy 59 winds north at 16 knots, water temperature 67, pressure 1,021.6 millibars. A buoy 14 near Point Arena winds northwest at 23 knots, gusting to 27, water temperature 57, pressure 1,012.2 millibars. A buoy 13 near Bodega Bay winds northwest at 21 knots, gusting to 25, pressure 1,010.6 millibars. A buoy 13 near Bodega Bay winds northwest at 21 knots, gusting to 25, pressure 1,010.6 millibars. At Point Reyes Wave Rider buoy water temperature 60, seas 11 feet, every 9 seconds. At San Francisco buoy winds northwest at 14 knots, pressure 1,011.0 millibars, swell 8 feet, every 9 seconds. At Half Moon Bay buoy winds northwest 14 knots, water temperature 62, pressure 1,012.6 millibars, sea 7 feet, every 9 seconds. At Monterey Bay buoy winds northwest 70 knots, gusting to 23, water temperature 64, pressure 1,011.7 millibars, seas 8 feet, every 9 seconds. At Pointer, Wave Rider buoy water temperature 58, seas 8 feet, every 10 seconds. At Cape San Martin buoy winds northwest at 21 knots, gusting to 29, water temperature 62, pressure

1,011.4 millibars. Synopsis for the central California coast and bays, including the Monterey Bay, Greater Farallones, and Cordell Bank National Marine Sanctuaries. Northwesterly breezes will begin to diminish tonight, with hazardous conditions for small craft lingering across the northern waters at least into Wednesday morning. Moderate to rough seas will prevail through Tuesday before subsiding to become slight to moderate Wednesday through Friday. The marine forecast for San Pablo Bay, Suisun Bay, the West Delta, and the San Francisco Bay north of the Bay Bridge. For tonight, southwest wind 5 to 10 knots. For Tuesday, south wind 5 to 10 knots, becoming southwest 10 to 15 knots in the afternoon. For Tuesday night, southwest wind 10 to 15 knots. The marine forecast for Monterey Bay. Small craft advisory in effect until 9 p.m. Pacific Daylight Time this evening. For tonight, northwest wind 15 to 20 knots, easing to 5 to 10 knots. Seas 3 to 5 feet. Wave detail, northwest 5 feet at 9 seconds. For Tuesday, northwest wind around 5 knots, backing to west in the afternoon. Seas 3 to 5 feet. Wave detail, west 4 feet at 10 seconds. Patchy fog in the morning. For Tuesday night, west wind 5 to 10 knots, easing to around 5 knots after midnight. Seas 3 to 4 feet. Wave detail, west 3 feet at 9 seconds. The coastal waters forecast from Point Arena to Point Reyes out to 10 nautical miles. Small craft advisory in effect through late Tuesday night. Tonight, northwest wind 15 to 20 knots, seas 6 to 9 feet, wave detail. Northwest 8 feet at 9 seconds. Tuesday, northwest wind 10 to 15 knots, seas 5 to 7 feet, wave detail. Northwest 7 feet at 9 seconds. Tuesday night, northwest wind 10 to 15 knots, rising to 15 to 20 knots after midnight. Seas 5 to 8 feet, wave detail. Northwest 7 feet at 9 seconds. The coastal waters forecast from Point Arena to Point Reyes 10 to 60 nautical miles offshore. Small craft advisory in effect through late Tuesday night. Tonight, northwest wind 20 to 25 knots, seas 9 to 10 feet, wave detail. Northwest 10 feet at 9 seconds. Tuesday, northwest wind 20 to 25 knots, seas 7 to 9 feet, wave detail. Northwest 9 feet at 9 seconds. Tuesday night, northwest wind 20 to 25 knots, seas 8 to 10 feet, wave detail. Northwest 10 feet at 9 seconds. San Francisco Bar forecast. In the deep water channel, mixed seas of 3 to 5 feet at 6 seconds. Across the bar, swell can be more than twice as high across the bar than surrounding waters. Waves are also more prone to break, particularly during strong ebb currents. Maximum ebb current of 1.6 knots at 8:19 a.m. Tuesday and 3.1 knots at 7:48 p.m. Tuesday. The coastal waters forecast from Point Pinos to Point Piedras Blancas out to 10 nautical miles. Small craft advisory in effect until 3 a.m. Pacific Daylight Time Tuesday. Tonight, northwest wind 15 to 20 knots, seas 5 to 7 feet, wave detail. Northwest 7 feet at 9 seconds. Tuesday, northwest wind 10 to 15 knots, seas 5 to 7 feet, wave detail. Northwest 7 feet at 10 seconds. Tuesday night, northwest wind 10 to 15 knots, easing to 5 to 10 knots after midnight. Seas 4 to 5 feet, wave detail. Northwest 5 feet at 9 seconds. The coastal waters forecast from Pigeon Point to Point Pinos 10 to 60 nautical miles offshore. Small craft advisory in effect through Tuesday morning. Tonight, northwest wind 20 to 25 knots, seas 8 to 10 feet, wave detail. Northwest 9 feet at 9 seconds. Tuesday, northwest wind 15 to 20 knots, seas 7 to 9 feet, wave detail. Northwest 9 feet at 10 seconds. Tuesday night, northwest wind 15 to 20 knots, seas 5 to 8 feet, wave detail. Northwest 7 feet at 9 seconds. The offshore waters forecast for the following marine location: Point Arena to Pigeon Point between 60 nautical miles and 150 nautical miles offshore. Issued at 09.

5 p.m. Pacific Daylight Time. Tonight, north to northwest winds 20 to 25 knots. Sea 7 to 10 feet. Tuesday, north to northwest winds 20 to 25 knots. Seas 8 to 10 feet. Tuesday night, north winds 20 to 25 knots. Seas 8 to 11 feet. Wednesday, north winds 20 to 25 knots, becoming northwest 15 to 25 knots. Seas 8 to 11 feet. Wednesday night, northwest winds 15 to 20 knots. Seas 6 to 8 feet. Thursday, northwest winds 10 to 20 knots, becoming north to northwest 5 to 15 knots. Seas 6 to 8 feet. Thursday night, north to northwest winds 10 to 15 knots. Seas 5 to 7 feet. Friday, north winds 10 to 15 knots. Seas 5 to 6 feet. Friday night, north to northwest winds 10 to 15 knots, becoming north 15 to 20 knots. Seas 5 to 6 feet. Saturday, north to northwest winds 15 to 20 knots. Seas 6 to 7 feet. Saturday night, north to northwest winds 15 to 20 knots. Seas 6 to 7 feet. The offshore waters forecast for the following marine location: Pigeon Point to Point Piedras Blancas between 60 nautical miles and 150 nautical miles offshore. Issued at 09:05 p.m. Pacific Daylight Time. Tonight, northwest winds 20 to 25 knots. Seas 9 to 10 feet. Tuesday, northwest winds 15 to 25 knots. Seas 8 to 10 feet. Tuesday night, northwest winds 15 to 20 knots. Seas 6 to 9 feet. Wednesday, north to northwest winds 10 to 20 knots. Seas 7 to 9 feet. Wednesday night, northwest winds 10 to 15 knots. Seas 6 to 8 feet. Thursday, northwest winds 10 to 15 knots, diminishing to 5 to 10 knots. Seas 5 to 7 feet. Thursday night, northwest winds 5 to 10 knots. Seas 5 to 6 feet. Friday, northwest winds 5 to 10 knots. Seas 5 to 6 feet. Friday night, northwest winds 10 to 15 knots, increasing to 15 to 20 knots. Seas 5 to 6 feet. Saturday, northwest winds 15 to 20 knots. Seas 5 to 7 feet. Saturday night, northwest winds 15 to 20 knots. Seas 6 to 7 feet. The coastal waters forecast from Point Reyes to Pigeon Point out to 10 nautical miles. For tonight, northwest wind 10 to 15 knots. Seas 5 to 8 feet. Wave detail, northwest 7 feet at 9 seconds. For Tuesday, northwest wind 10 to 15 knots, becoming west 5 to 10 knots in the afternoon. Seas 5 to 7 feet. Wave detail, west 6 feet at 9 seconds. For Tuesday night, west wind 5 to 10 knots, rising to 10 to 15 knots after midnight. Seas 4 to 6 feet. Wave detail, northwest 5 feet at 9 seconds. The coastal waters forecast from Pigeon Point to Point Pinos out to 10 nautical miles. Small craft advisory in effect until 9 p.m. Pacific Daylight Time this evening. For tonight, northwest wind 15 to 20 knots, easing to 10 to 15 knots after midnight. Seas 5 to 7 feet. Wave detail, northwest 7 feet at 8 seconds. For Tuesday, northwest wind 5 to 10 knots. Seas 5 to 7 feet. Wave detail, northwest 6 feet at 9 seconds. For Tuesday night, northwest wind 5 to 10 knots. Seas 4 to 5 feet. Wave detail, west 5 feet at 9 seconds. Sunrise, sunset, and tidal information for the San Francisco Bay Area for Tuesday, September 15th. The sunrise today, 6:51 a.m. The sunset tonight, 7:19 p.m. Tidal data at the Golden Gate for today. High tide, 3:19 a.m. at 4.55 feet. Low tide.

9, 8, 17 a.m. at 2.46 feet. High tide, 2, 40 p.m. at 5.77 feet. Low tide, 9, 23 p.m. at 0.64 feet. Here are the buoy observations for 1 a.m. Pacific Daylight Time. An offshore buoy 6 winds north at 12 knots, pressure 1,027.2 millibars. An offshore buoy 59 winds north at 16 knots, water temperature 67, pressure 1,021.6 millibars. A buoy 14 near Point Arena winds northwest at 23 knots, gusting to 27, water temperature 57, pressure 1,012.2 millibars. A buoy 13 near Bodega Bay winds northwest at 21 knots, gusting to 25, pressure 1,010.6 millibars. At Point Reyes Wave Rider buoy water temperature 60, seas 11 feet, every 9 seconds. At San Francisco buoy winds northwest at 14 knots, pressure 1,011.0 millibars, swell 8 feet, every 9 seconds. At Half Moon Bay buoy winds northwest 14 knots, water temperature 62, pressure 1,012.6 millibars, seas 7 feet, every 9 seconds. At Monterey Bay buoy winds northwest 17 knots, gusting to 23, water temperature 64, pressure 1,011.7 millibars, seas 8 feet, every 9 seconds. At Point Sur, Wave Rider buoy water temperature 58, seas 8 feet, every 10 seconds. At Cape San Martin buoy winds northwest at 21 knots, gusting to 29, water temperature 62, pressure 1,011.4 millibars. Synopsis for the Central California coast and bays, including the Monterey Bay, Greater Farallones, and Cordell Bank National Marine Sanctuaries. Northwesterly breezes will begin to diminish tonight, with hazardous conditions for small craft lingering across the northern waters at least into Wednesday morning. Moderate to rough seas will prevail through Tuesday before subsiding to become slight to moderate Wednesday through Friday. The marine forecast for San Pablo Bay, Suisun Bay, the West Delta, and the San Francisco Bay north of the Bay Bridge. For tonight, southwest wind 5 to 10 knots. For Tuesday, south wind 5 to 10 knots, becoming southwest 10 to 15 knots in the afternoon. For Tuesday night, southwest wind 10 to 15 knots. The marine forecast for Monterey Bay. Small craft advisory in effect until 9 p.m. Pacific Daylight Time this evening. For tonight, northwest wind 15 to 20 knots, easing to 5 to 10 knots. Seas 3 to 5 feet. Wave detail, northwest 5 feet at 9 seconds. For Tuesday, northwest wind around 5 knots, backing to west in the afternoon. Seas 3 to 5 feet. Wave detail, west 4 feet at 10 seconds. Patchy fog in the morning. For Tuesday night, west wind 5 to 10 knots, easing to around 5 knots after midnight. Seas 3 to 4 feet. Wave detail, west 3 feet at 9 seconds. The coastal waters forecast from Point Arena to Point Reyes out to 10 nautical miles. Small craft advisory in effect through late Tuesday night. Tonight, northwest wind 15 to 20 knots, seas 6 to 9 feet. Wave detail, northwest 8 feet at 9 seconds. Tuesday, northwest wind 10 to 15 knots, seas 5 to 7 feet. Wave detail, northwest 7 feet at 9 seconds. Tuesday night, northwest wind 10 to 15 knots, rising to 15 to 20 knots after midnight. Seas 5 to 8 feet. Wave detail, northwest 7 feet at 9 seconds. The coastal waters forecast from Point Arena to Point Reyes 10 to 60 nautical miles offshore. Small craft advisory in effect through late Tuesday night. Tonight, northwest wind 20 to 25 knots, seas 9 to 10 feet. Wave detail, northwest 10 feet at 9 seconds. Tuesday, northwest wind 20 to 25 knots, seas 7 to 9 feet. Wave detail, northwest 9 feet at 9 seconds. Tuesday night, northwest wind 20 to 25 knots, seas 8 to 10 feet. Wave detail, northwest 10 feet at 9 seconds. San Francisco Bar forecast. In the deep water channel, mixed seas of 3 to 5.

rate at 6 seconds. Across the bar, swell can be more than twice as high across the bar than surrounding waters. Waves are also more prone to break, particularly during strong ebb currents. Maximum ebb current of 1.6 knots at 8, 19 a.m. Tuesday and 3.1 knots at 7, 48 p.m. Tuesday. The coastal waters forecast from Point Pinos to Point Piedras Blancas out to 10 nautical miles. Small craft advisory in effect until 3 a.m. Pacific Daylight Time Tuesday. Tonight, northwest wind 15 to 20 knots, seas 5 to 7 feet, wave detail, northwest 7 feet at 9 seconds. Tuesday, northwest wind 10 to 15 knots, seas 5 to 7 feet, wave detail, northwest 7 feet at 10 seconds. Tuesday night, northwest wind 10 to 15 knots, easing to 5 to 10 knots after midnight. Seas 4 to 5 feet, wave detail, northwest 5 feet at 9 seconds. The coastal waters forecast from Pigeon Point to Point Pinos 10 to 60 nautical miles offshore. Small craft advisory in effect through Tuesday morning. Tonight, northwest wind 20 to 25 knots, seas 8 to 10 feet, wave detail, northwest 9 feet at 9 seconds. Tuesday, northwest wind 15 to 20 knots, seas 7 to 9 feet, wave detail, northwest 9 feet at 10 seconds. Tuesday night, northwest wind 15 to 20 knots, seas 5 to 8 feet, wave detail, northwest 7 feet at 9 seconds. The offshore waters forecast for the following marine location, Point Arena to Pigeon Point between 60 nautical miles and 150 nautical miles offshore. Issued at 09:05 p.m. Pacific Daylight Time. Tonight, north to northwest winds 20 to 25 knots. Seas 7 to 10 feet. Tuesday, north to northwest winds 20 to 25 knots. Seas 8 to 10 feet. Tuesday night, north winds 20 to 25 knots. Seas 8 to 11 feet. Wednesday, north winds 20 to 25 knots, becoming northwest 15 to 25 knots. Seas 8 to 11 feet. Wednesday night, northwest winds 15 to 20 knots. Seas 6 to 8 feet. Thursday, northwest winds 10 to 20 knots, becoming north to northwest 5 to 15 knots. Seas 6 to 8 feet. Thursday night, north to northwest winds 10 to 15 knots. Seas 5 to 7 feet. Friday, north winds 10 to 15 knots. Seas 5 to 6 feet. Friday night, north to northwest winds 10 to 15 knots, becoming north 15 to 20 knots. Seas 5 to 6 feet. Saturday, north to northwest winds 15 to 20 knots. Seas 6 to 7 feet. Saturday night, north to northwest winds 15 to 20 knots. Seas 6 to 7 feet. The offshore waters forecast for the following marine location, Pigeon Point to Point Piedras Blancas between 60 nautical miles and 150 nautical miles offshore. Issued at 09:05 p.m. Pacific Daylight Time. Tonight, northwest winds 20 to 25 knots. Seas 9 to 10 feet. Tuesday, northwest winds 15 to 25 knots. Seas 8 to 10 feet. Tuesday night, northwest winds 15 to 20 knots. Seas 6 to 9 feet. Wednesday, north to northwest winds 10 to 20 knots. Seas 7 to 9 feet. Wednesday night, northwest winds 10 to 15 knots. Seas 6 to 8 feet. Thursday, northwest winds 10 to 15 knots, diminishing to 5 to 10 knots. Seas 5 to 7 feet. Thursday night, northwest winds 5 to 10 knots. Seas 5 to 6 feet. Friday, northwest winds 5 to 10 knots. Seas 5 to 6 feet. Friday night, northwest winds 10 to 15 knots, increasing to 15 to 20 knots. Seas 5 to 6 feet. Saturday, northwest winds 15 to 20 knots. Seas 5 to 7 feet. Saturday night, northwest winds 15 to 20 knots. Seas 6 to 7 feet. 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

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This broadcast originates from the National Weather Service office located in Monterey, California, and serves the coastal marine waters, including San Francisco and Monterey Bay. The coastal waters forecast from Point Reyes to Pigeon Point out to 10 nautical miles. For tonight, northwest wind 10 to 15 knots. Seas 5 to 8 feet. Wave detail, northwest 7 feet at 9 seconds. For Tuesday, northwest wind 10 to 15 knots, becoming west 5 to 10 knots in the afternoon. Seas 5 to 7 feet. Wave detail, west 6 feet at 9 seconds. For Tuesday night, west wind 5 to 10 knots, rising to 10 to 15 knots after midnight. Seas 4 to 6 feet. Wave detail, northwest 5 feet at 9 seconds. The coastal waters forecast from Pigeon Point to Point Pinos out to 10 nautical miles. Small craft advisory in effect until 9 p.m. Pacific Daylight Time this evening. For tonight, northwest wind 15 to 20 knots, easing to 10 to 15 knots after midnight. Seas 5 to 7 feet. Wave detail, northwest 7 feet at 8 seconds. For Tuesday, northwest wind 5 to 10 knots. Seas 5 to 7 feet. Wave detail, northwest 6 feet at 9 seconds. For Tuesday night, northwest wind 5 to 10 knots. Seas 4 to 5 feet. Wave detail, west 5 feet at 9 seconds. Sunrise, sunset, and tidal information for the San Francisco Bay Area for Tuesday, September 15th. The sunrise today, 6:51 a.m. The sunset tonight, 7:19 p.m. Tidal data at the Golden Gate for today. High tide, 3:19 a.m. at 4.55 feet. Low tide, 8:17 a.m. at 2.46 feet. High tide, 2:40 p.m. at 5.77 feet. Low tide, 9:23 p.m. at 0.64 feet. Here are the buoy observations for 1 a.m. Pacific Daylight Time. An offshore buoy 6 winds north at 12 knots, pressure 1,027.2 millibars. An offshore buoy 59 winds north at 16 knots, water temperature 67, pressure 1,021.6 millibars. At buoy 14 near Point Arena, winds northwest at 23 knots, gusting to 27, water temperature 57, pressure 1,012.2 millibars. At buoy 13 near Bodega Bay, winds northwest at 21 knots, gusting to 25, pressure 1,010.6 millibars. At Point Reyes Wave Rider buoy, water temperature 60, seas 11 feet every 9 seconds. At San Francisco buoy, winds northwest at 14 knots, pressure 1,011.0 millibars, swell 8 feet every 9 seconds. At Half Moon Bay buoy, winds northwest 14 knots, water temperature 62, pressure 1,012.6 millibars, sea 7 feet every 9 seconds. At Monterey Bay buoy, winds northwest 17 knots, gusting to 23, water temperature 64, pressure 1,011.7 millibars, seas 8 feet every 9 seconds. At Point Sur, Wave Rider buoy, water temperature 58, seas 8 feet every 10 seconds. At Cape San Martin buoy, winds northwest at 21 knots, gusting to 29, water temperature 62, pressure 1,011.4 millibars. Synopsis for the Central California coast and bays, including the Monterey Bay, Greater Farallones, and Cordell Bank National Marine Sanctuaries. Northwesterly breezes will begin to diminish tonight, with hazardous conditions for small craft lingering across the northern waters at least into Wednesday morning. Moderate to rough seas will prevail through Tuesday before subsiding to become slight to moderate Wednesday through Friday. The marine forecast for San Pablo Bay, Suisun Bay, the West Delta, and the San Francisco Bay north of the Bay Bridge. For tonight, southwest wind 5 to 10 knots. For Tuesday, south wind 5 to 10 knots, becoming southwest 10 to 15 knots in the afternoon. For Tuesday night,
southwest wind 10 to 15 knots. The marine forecast for Monterey Bay. Small craft advisory in effect until 9 p.m. Pacific Daylight Time this evening. For tonight, northwest wind 15 to 20 knots, easing to 5 to 10 knots. Seas 3 to 5 feet. Wave detail, northwest 5 feet at 9 seconds. For Tuesday, northwest wind around 5 knots, backing to west in the afternoon. Seas 3 to 5 feet. Wave detail, west 4 feet at 10 seconds. Patchy fog in the morning. For Tuesday night, west wind 5 to 10 knots, easing to around 5 knots after midnight. Seas 3 to 4 feet. Wave detail, west 3 feet at 9 seconds. The coastal waters forecast from Point Arena to Point Reyes out to 10 nautical miles. Small craft advisory in effect through late Tuesday night. Tonight, northwest wind 15 to 20 knots, seas 6 to 9 feet. Wave detail, northwest 8 feet at 9 seconds. Tuesday, northwest wind 10 to 15 knots, seas 5 to 7 feet. Wave detail, northwest 7 feet at 9 seconds. Tuesday night, northwest wind 10 to 15 knots, rising to 15 to 20 knots after midnight. Seas 5 to 8 feet. Wave detail, northwest 7 feet at 9 seconds. The coastal waters forecast from Point Arena to Point Reyes 10 to 60 nautical miles offshore. Small craft advisory in effect through late Tuesday night. Tonight, northwest wind 20 to 25 knots, seas 9 to 10 feet. Wave detail, northwest 10 feet at 9 seconds. Tuesday, northwest wind 20 to 25 knots, seas 7 to 9 feet. Wave detail, northwest 9 feet at 9 seconds. Tuesday night, northwest wind 20 to 25 knots, seas 8 to 10 feet. Wave detail, northwest 10 feet at 9 seconds. San Francisco Bar forecast. In the deep water channel, mixed seas of 3 to 5 feet at 6 seconds. Across the bar, swell can be more than twice as high across the bar than surrounding waters. Waves are also more prone to break, particularly during strong ebb currents. Maximum ebb current of 1.6 knots at 8:19 a.m. Tuesday and 3.1 knots at 7:48 p.m. Tuesday. The coastal waters forecast from Point Pinos to Point Piedras Blancas out to 10 nautical miles. Small craft advisory in effect until 3 a.m. Pacific Daylight Time Tuesday. Tonight, northwest wind 15 to 20 knots, seas 5 to 7 feet. Wave detail, northwest 7 feet at 9 seconds. Tuesday, northwest wind 10 to 15 knots, seas 5 to 7 feet. Wave detail, northwest 7 feet at 10 seconds. Tuesday night, northwest wind 10 to 15 knots, easing to 5 to 10 knots after midnight. Seas 4 to 5 feet. Wave detail, northwest 5 feet at 9 seconds. The coastal waters forecast from Pigeon Point to Point Pinos 10 to 60 nautical miles offshore. Small craft advisory in effect through Tuesday morning. Tonight, northwest wind 20 to 25 knots, seas 8 to 10 feet. Wave detail, northwest 9 feet at 9 seconds. Tuesday, northwest wind 15 to 20 knots, seas 7 to 9 feet. Wave detail, northwest 9 feet at 10 seconds. Tuesday night, northwest wind 15 to 20 knots, seas 5 to 8 feet. Wave detail, northwest 7 feet at 9 seconds. The offshore waters forecast for the following marine location: Point Arena to Pigeon Point between 60 nautical miles and 150 nautical miles offshore. Issued at 09:05 p.m. Pacific Daylight Time. Tonight, north to northwest winds 20 to 25 knots. Seas 7 to 10 feet. Tuesday, north to northwest winds 20 to 25 knots. Seas 8 to 10 feet. Tuesday night, north winds 20 to 25 knots. Seas 8 to 11 feet. Wednesday, north winds 20 to 25 knots, becoming northwest 15 to 25 knots. Seas 8 to 11 feet. Wednesday night, northwest winds 15 to 20 knots. Seas 6 to 8 feet. Thursday, northwest winds 10 to 20 knots, becoming north to northwest 5 to 15 knots. Seas 6 to 8 feet. Thursday night,

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Tonight, northwest winds 20 to 25 knots. Seas 9 to 10 feet. Tuesday, northwest winds 15 to 25 knots. Seas 8 to 10 feet. Tuesday night, northwest winds 15 to 20 knots. Seas 6 to 9 feet. Wednesday, north to northwest winds 10 to 20 knots. Seas 7 to 9 feet. Wednesday night, northwest winds 10 to 15 knots. Seas 6 to 8 feet. Thursday, northwest winds 10 to 15 knots, diminishing to 5 to 10 knots. Seas 5 to 7 feet. Thursday night, northwest winds 5 to 10 knots. Seas 5 to 6 feet. Friday, northwest winds 5 to 10 knots. Seas 5 to 6 feet. Friday night, northwest winds 10 to 15 knots, increasing to 15 to 20 knots. Seas 5 to 6 feet. Saturday, northwest winds 15 to 20 knots. Seas 5 to 7 feet. Saturday night, northwest winds 15 to 20 knots. Seas 6 to 7 feet. The coastal waters forecast from Point Reyes to Pigeon Point out to 10 nautical miles. For tonight, northwest wind 10 to 15 knots. Seas 5 to 8 feet. Wave detail, northwest 7 feet at 9 seconds. For Tuesday, northwest wind 10 to 15 knots, becoming west 5 to 10 knots in the afternoon. Seas 5 to 7 feet. Wave detail, west 6 feet at 9 seconds. For Tuesday night, west wind 5 to 10 knots, rising to 10 to 15 knots after midnight. Seas 4 to 6 feet. Wave detail, northwest 5 feet at 9 seconds. The coastal waters forecast from Pigeon Point to Point Pinos out to 10 nautical miles. Small craft advisory in effect until 9 p.m. Pacific Daylight Time this evening. For tonight, northwest wind 15 to 20 knots, easing to 10 to 15 knots after midnight. Seas 5 to 7 feet. Wave detail, northwest 7 feet at 8 seconds. For Tuesday, northwest wind 5 to 10 knots. Seas 5 to 7 feet. Wave detail, northwest 6 feet at 9 seconds. For Tuesday night, northwest wind 5 to 10 knots. Seas 4 to 5 feet. Wave detail, west 5 feet at 9 seconds. Sunrise, sunset, and tidal information for the San Francisco Bay Area for Tuesday, September 15th. The sunrise today, 6:51 a.m. The sunset tonight, 7:19 p.m. Tidal data at the Golden Gate for today. High tide, 3:19 a.m. at 4.55 feet. Low tide, 8:17 a.m. at 2.46 feet. High tide, 2:40 p.m. at 5.77 feet. Low tide, 9:23 p.m. at 0.64 feet. Here are the buoy observations for 2 a.m. Pacific Daylight Time. An offshore buoy 6 winds north at 12 knots, pressure 1,027.1 millibars. An offshore buoy 59 winds north at 70 knots, water temperature 67, pressure 1,021.4 millibars. At buoy 14 near Point Arena, winds northwest at 19 knots, gusting to 23, water temperature 57, pressure 1,012.3 millibars. At buoy 13 near Bodega Bay, winds northwest at 21 knots, gusting to 27, pressure 1,010.7 millibars. At Point Reyes Wave Rider buoy, water temperature 59, seas 11 feet every 10 seconds. At San Francisco buoy, winds northwest at 14 knots, water temperature 60, pressure 1,011.2 millibars. At Half Moon Bay buoy, winds northwest 16 knots, water temperature 61, pressure 1,012.2 millibars, seas 8 feet every 9 seconds. At Monterey buoy, winds northwest at 70 knots, gusting to 23, water temperature 63, pressure 1,011.9 millibars. At Pointer, Wave Rider buoy, water

temperature 58, seas 9 feet every 10 seconds. At Cape San Martin buoy, winds northwest at 19 knots, gusting to 25, water temperature 62, pressure 1,011.8 millibars. Here are the buoy observations for 2 a.m. Pacific Daylight Time. An offshore buoy 6, winds north at 12 knots, pressure 1,027.1 millibars. An offshore buoy 59, winds north at 70 knots, water temperature 67, pressure 1,021.4 millibars. At buoy 14 near Point Arena, winds northwest at 19 knots, gusting to 23, water temperature 57, pressure 1,012.3 millibars. At buoy 13 near Bodega Bay, winds northwest at 21 knots, gusting to 27, pressure 1,010.7 millibars. At Point Reyes Wave Rider buoy, water temperature 59, seas 11 feet every 9 seconds. At San Francisco buoy, winds northwest at 14 knots, water temperature 60, pressure 1,011.2 millibars. At Half Moon Bay buoy, winds northwest 16 knots, water temperature 61, pressure 1,012.2 millibars, seas 8 feet every 9 seconds. At Monterey buoy, winds northwest at 70 knots, gusting to 23, water temperature 63, pressure 1,011.9 millibars. At Point Sur, Wave Rider buoy, water temperature 58, seas 9 feet every 10 seconds. At Cape San Martin buoy, winds northwest at 19 knots, gusting to 25, water temperature 62, pressure 1,011.8 millibars. Synopsis for the Central California coast and bays, including the Monterey Bay, Greater Farallones, and Cordell Bank National Marine Sanctuaries. Northwesterly breezes will begin to diminish tonight, with hazardous conditions for small craft lingering across the northern waters at least into Wednesday morning. Moderate to rough seas will prevail through Tuesday before subsiding to become slight to moderate Wednesday through Friday. The marine forecast for San Pablo Bay, Suisun Bay, the West Delta, and the San Francisco Bay north of the Bay Bridge. For tonight, southwest wind 5 to 10 knots. For Tuesday, south wind 5 to 10 knots, becoming southwest 10 to 15 knots in the afternoon. For Tuesday night, southwest wind 10 to 15 knots. The marine forecast for Monterey Bay. Small craft advisory in effect until 9 p.m. Pacific Daylight Time this evening. For tonight, northwest wind 15 to 20 knots, easing to 5 to 10 knots. Seas 3 to 5 feet. Wave detail, northwest 5 feet at 9 seconds. For Tuesday, northwest wind around 5 knots, backing to west in the afternoon. Seas 3 to 5 feet. Wave detail, west 4 feet at 10 seconds. Patchy fog in the morning. For Tuesday night, west wind 5 to 10 knots, easing to around 5 knots after midnight. Seas 3 to 4 feet. Wave detail, west 3 feet at 9 seconds. The coastal waters forecast from Point Arena to Point Reyes out to 10 nautical miles. Small craft advisory in effect through late Tuesday night. Tonight, northwest wind 15 to 20 knots, seas 6 to 9 feet, wave detail. Northwest 8 feet at 9 seconds. Tuesday, northwest wind 10 to 15 knots, seas 5 to 7 feet, wave detail. Northwest 7 feet at 9 seconds. Tuesday night, northwest wind 10 to 15 knots, rising to 15 to 20 knots after midnight. Seas 5 to 8 feet, wave detail. Northwest 7 feet at 9 seconds. The coastal waters forecast from Point Arena to Point Reyes 10 to 60 nautical miles offshore. Small craft advisory in effect through late Tuesday night. Tonight, northwest wind 20 to 25 knots, seas 9 to 10 feet, wave detail. Northwest 10 feet at 9 seconds. Tuesday, northwest wind 20 to 25 knots, seas 7 to 9 feet, wave detail. Northwest 9 feet at 9 seconds. Tuesday night, northwest wind 20 to 25 knots, seas 8 to 10 feet, wave detail. Northwest 10 feet at 9 seconds. San Francisco Bar forecast. In the deep water channel, mixed seas of 3 to 5 feet at 6 seconds. Across the bar.
swell can be more than twice as high across the bar than surrounding waters. Waves are also more prone to break, particularly during strong ebb currents. Maximum ebb current of 1.6 knots at 8, 19 a.m. Tuesday and 3.1 knots at 7, 48 p.m. Tuesday. The coastal waters forecast from Point Pinos to Point Piedras Blanc is out to 10 nautical miles. Small craft advisory in effect until 3 a.m. Pacific Daylight Time Tuesday. Tonight, northwest wind 15 to 20 knots, seas 5 to 7 feet, wave detail. Northwest 7 feet at 9 seconds. Tuesday, northwest wind 10 to 15 knots, seas 5 to 7 feet, wave detail. Northwest 7 feet at 10 seconds. Tuesday night, northwest wind 10 to 15 knots, easing to 5 to 10 knots after midnight. Seas 4 to 5 feet, wave detail. Northwest 5 feet at 9 seconds. The coastal waters forecast from Pigeon Point to Point Pinos 10 to 60 nautical miles offshore. Small craft advisory in effect through Tuesday morning. Tonight, northwest wind 20 to 25 knots, seas 8 to 10 feet, wave detail. Northwest 9 feet at 9 seconds. Tuesday, northwest wind 15 to 20 knots, seas 7 to 9 feet, wave detail. Northwest 9 feet at 10 seconds. Tuesday night, northwest wind 15 to 20 knots, seas 5 to 8 feet, wave detail. Northwest 7 feet at 9 seconds. The offshore waters forecast for the following marine location: Point Arena to Pigeon Point between 60 nautical miles and 150 nautical miles offshore. Issued at 09:05 p.m. Pacific Daylight Time. Tonight, north to northwest winds 20 to 25 knots. Seas 7 to 10 feet. Tuesday, north to northwest winds 20 to 25 knots. Seas 8 to 10 feet. Tuesday night, north winds 20 to 25 knots. Seas 8 to 11 feet. Wednesday, north winds 20 to 25 knots, becoming northwest 15 to 25 knots. Seas 8 to 11 feet. Wednesday night, northwest winds 15 to 20 knots. Seas 6 to 8 feet. Thursday, northwest winds 10 to 20 knots, becoming north to northwest 5 to 15 knots. Seas 6 to 8 feet. Thursday night, north to northwest winds 10 to 15 knots. Seas 5 to 7 feet. Friday, north winds 10 to 15 knots. Seas 5 to 6 feet. Friday night, north to northwest winds 10 to 15 knots, becoming north 15 to 20 knots. Seas 5 to 6 feet. Saturday, north to northwest winds 15 to 20 knots. Seas 6 to 7 feet. Saturday night, north to northwest winds 15 to 20 knots. Seas 6 to 7 feet. The offshore waters forecast for the following marine location: Pigeon Point to Point Piedras Blanc is between 60 nautical miles and 150 nautical miles offshore. Issued at 09:05 p.m. Pacific Daylight Time. Tonight, northwest winds 20 to 25 knots. Seas 9 to 10 feet. Tuesday, northwest winds 15 to 25 knots. Seas 8 to 10 feet. Tuesday night, northwest winds 15 to 20 knots. Seas 6 to 9 feet. Wednesday, north to northwest winds 10 to 20 knots. Seas 7 to 9 feet. Wednesday night, northwest winds 10 to 15 knots. Seas 6 to 8 feet. Thursday, northwest winds 10 to 15 knots, diminishing to 5 to 10 knots. Seas 5 to 7 feet. Thursday night, northwest winds 5 to 10 knots. Seas 5 to 6 feet. Friday, northwest winds 5 to 10 knots. Seas 5 to 6 feet. Friday night, northwest winds 10 to 15 knots, increasing to 15 to 20 knots. Seas 5 to 6 feet. Saturday, northwest winds 15 to 20 knots. Seas 5 to 7 feet. Saturday night, northwest winds 15 to 20 knots. Seas 6 to 7 feet. The coastal waters forecast from Point Reyes to Pigeon Point out to 10 nautical miles. For tonight,

southwest wind 10 to 15 knots. Seas 5 to 8 feet. Wave detail, northwest 7 feet at 9 seconds. For Tuesday, northwest wind 10 to 15 knots, becoming west 5 to 10 knots in the afternoon. Seas 5 to 7 feet. Wave detail, west 6 feet at 9 seconds. For Tuesday night, west wind 5 to 10 knots, rising to 10 to 15 knots after midnight. Seas 4 to 6 feet. Wave detail, northwest 5 feet at 9 seconds. The coastal waters forecast from Pigeon Point to Point Pinos out to 10 nautical miles. Small craft advisory in effect until 9 p.m. Pacific Daylight Time this evening. For tonight, northwest wind 15 to 20 knots, easing to 10 to 15 knots after midnight. Seas 5 to 7 feet. Wave detail, northwest 7 feet at 8 seconds. For Tuesday, northwest wind 5 to 10 knots. Seas 5 to 7 feet. Wave detail, northwest 6 feet at 9 seconds. For Tuesday night, northwest wind 5 to 10 knots. Seas 4 to 5 feet. Wave detail, west 5 feet at 9 seconds. Sunrise, sunset, and tidal information for the San Francisco Bay Area for Tuesday, September 15th. The sunrise today, 6:51 a.m. The sunset tonight, 7:19 p.m. Tidal data at the Golden Gate for today. High tide, 3:19 a.m. at 4.55 feet. Low tide, 8:17 a.m. at 2.46 feet. High tide, 2:40 p.m. at 5.77 feet. Low tide, 9:23 p.m. at 0.64 feet. Here are the buoy observations for 2 a.m. Pacific Daylight Time. An offshore buoy 6 winds north at 12 knots, pressure 1,027.1 millibars. An offshore buoy 59 winds north at 70 knots, water temperature 67, pressure 1,021.4 millibars. At buoy 14 near Point Arena, winds northwest at 19 knots, gusting to 23, water temperature 57, pressure 1,012.3 millibars. At buoy 13 near Bodega Bay, winds northwest at 21 knots, gusting to 27, pressure 1,010.7 millibars. At Point Reyes Wave Rider, buoy water temperature 59, seas 11 feet, every 9 seconds. At San Francisco Bay, winds northwest at 14 knots, water temperature 60, pressure 1,011.2 millibars. At Half Moon Bay, buoy winds northwest 16 knots, water temperature 61, pressure 1,012.2 millibars, seas 8 feet, every 9 seconds. At Monterey, buoy winds northwest at 70 knots, gusting to 23, water temperature 63, pressure 1,011.9 millibars. At Pointer, Wave Rider buoy water temperature 58, seas 9 feet, every 10 seconds. At Cape San Martin, buoy winds northwest at 19 knots, gusting to 25, water temperature 62, pressure 1,011.8 millibars. Synopsis for the Central California coast and bays, including the Monterey Bay, Greater Farallones, and Cordell Bank National Marine Sanctuaries. Northwesterly breezes will begin to diminish tonight, with hazardous conditions for small craft lingering across the northern waters at least into Wednesday morning. Moderate to rough seas will prevail through Tuesday before subsiding to become slight to moderate Wednesday through Friday. The marine forecast for San Pablo Bay, Suisun Bay, the West Delta, and the San Francisco Bay north of the Bay Bridge. For tonight, southwest wind 5 to 10 knots. For Tuesday, south wind 5 to 10 knots, becoming southwest 10 to 15 knots in the afternoon. For Tuesday night, southwest wind 10 to 15 knots. 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This broadcast originates from the National Weather Service office located in Monterey, California, and serves the coastal marine waters, including San Francisco and Monterey Bay. The marine forecast for Monterey Bay. Small craft.
advisory in effect until 9 p.m. Pacific Daylight Time this evening. For tonight, northwest wind 15 to 20 knots, easing to 5 to 10 knots. Seas 3 to 5 feet. Wave detail, northwest 5 feet at 9 seconds. For Tuesday, northwest wind around 5 knots, backing to west in the afternoon. Seas 3 to 5 feet. Wave detail, west 4 feet at 10 seconds. Patchy fog in the morning. For Tuesday night, west wind 5 to 10 knots, easing to around 5 knots after midnight. Seas 3 to 4 feet. Wave detail, west 3 feet at 9 seconds. The coastal waters forecast from Point Arena to Point Reyes out to 10 nautical miles. Small craft advisory in effect through late Tuesday night. Tonight, northwest wind 15 to 20 knots, seas 6 to 9 feet, wave detail. Northwest 8 feet at 9 seconds. Tuesday, northwest wind 10 to 15 knots, seas 5 to 7 feet, wave detail. Northwest 7 feet at 9 seconds. Tuesday night, northwest wind 10 to 15 knots, rising to 15 to 20 knots after midnight. Seas 5 to 8 feet, wave detail. Northwest 7 feet at 9 seconds. The coastal waters forecast from Point Arena to Point Reyes 10 to 60 nautical miles offshore. Small craft advisory in effect through late Tuesday night. Tonight, northwest wind 20 to 25 knots, seas 9 to 10 feet, wave detail. Northwest 10 feet at 9 seconds. Tuesday, northwest wind 20 to 25 knots, seas 7 to 9 feet, wave detail. Northwest 9 feet at 9 seconds. Tuesday night. Northwest wind 20 to 25 knots, seas 8 to 10 feet, wave detail. Northwest 10 feet at 9 seconds. San Francisco Bar forecast. In the deep water channel, mixed seas of 3 to 5 feet at 6 seconds. Across the bar, swell can be more than twice as high across the bar than surrounding waters. Waves are also more prone to break, particularly during strong ebb currents. Maximum ebb current of 1.6 knots at 8:19 a.m. Tuesday and 3.1 knots at 7:48 p.m. Tuesday. The coastal waters forecast from Point Pinos to Point Piedras Blancas out to 10 nautical miles. Small craft advisory in effect until 3 a.m. Pacific Daylight Time Tuesday. Tonight, northwest wind 15 to 20 knots, seas 5 to 7 feet, wave detail. Northwest 7 feet at 9 seconds. Tuesday, northwest wind 10 to 15 knots, seas 5 to 7 feet, wave detail. Northwest 7 feet at 10 seconds. Tuesday night, northwest wind 10 to 15 knots, easing to 5 to 10 knots after midnight. Seas 4 to 5 feet, wave detail. Northwest 5 feet at 9 seconds. The coastal waters forecast from Pigeon Point to Point Pinos 10 to 60 nautical miles offshore. Small craft advisory in effect through Tuesday morning. Tonight, northwest wind 20 to 25 knots, seas 8 to 10 feet, wave detail. Northwest 9 feet at 9 seconds. Tuesday, northwest wind 15 to 20 knots, seas 7 to 9 feet, wave detail. Northwest 9 feet at 10 seconds. Tuesday night. Northwest wind 15 to 20 knots, seas 5 to 8 feet, wave detail. Northwest 7 feet at 9 seconds. The offshore waters forecast for the following marine location, Point Arena to Pigeon Point between 60 nautical miles and 150 nautical miles offshore. Issued at 2:28 a.m. Pacific Daylight Time. Today, north to northwest winds 20 to 25 knots. Seas 7 to 10 feet. Tonight, north winds 20 to 25 knots. Seas 8 to 10 feet. Wednesday, north winds 20 to 25 knots, becoming northwest 15 to 20 knots. Seas 8 to 10 feet. Wednesday night, northwest winds 15 to 20 knots. Seas 7 to 9 feet. Thursday, north to northwest winds 5 to 15 knots. Seas 6 to 8 feet. Thursday night, northwest winds 10 to 15 knots, becoming north. Seas 5 to 7 feet. Friday, north winds 10 to 15 knots. Seas 5 to 6 feet. Friday night, north to northwest winds 15 to 20 knots.

seas 5 to 7 feet. Saturday, north to northwest winds 15 to 20 knots. Seas 5 to 7 feet. Saturday night, north to northwest winds 15 to 20 knots. Seas 5 to 7 feet. The offshore waters forecast for the following marine location: Pigeon Point to Point Piedras Blancas between 60 nautical miles and 150 nautical miles offshore. Issued at 2:28 a.m. Pacific Daylight Time. Today, northwest winds 15 to 25 knots. Seas 8 to 10 feet. Tonight, north to northwest winds 15 to 20 knots. Seas 7 to 9 feet. Wednesday, north winds 15 to 20 knots, becoming northwest 10 to 20 knots. Seas 7 to 9 feet. Wednesday night, northwest winds 10 to 20 knots, becoming 10 to 15 knots. Seas 6 to 7 feet. Thursday, northwest winds 10 to 15 knots, diminishing to 5 to 10 knots. Seas 5 to 7 feet. Thursday night, north to northwest winds 10 to 15 knots. Seas 5 to 6 feet. Friday, north to northwest winds 10 to 15 knots. Seas 5 to 6 feet. Friday night, northwest winds 15 to 20 knots. Seas 5 to 7 feet. Saturday, northwest winds 15 to 20 knots. Seas 6 to 7 feet. Saturday night, northwest winds 15 to 20 knots. Seas 6 to 7 feet. The coastal waters forecast from Point Reyes to Pigeon Point out to 10 nautical miles. For tonight, northwest wind 10 to 15 knots. Seas 5 to 8 feet. Wave detail, northwest 7 feet at 9 seconds. For Tuesday, northwest wind 10 to 15 knots, becoming west 5 to 10 knots in the afternoon. Seas 5 to 7 feet. Wave detail, west 6 feet at 9 seconds. For Tuesday night, west wind 5 to 10 knots, rising to 10 to 15 knots after midnight. Seas 4 to 6 feet. Wave detail, northwest 5 feet at 9 seconds. The coastal waters forecast from Pigeon Point to Point Pinos out to 10 nautical miles. Small craft advisory in effect until 9 p.m. Pacific Daylight Time this evening. For tonight, northwest wind 15 to 20 knots, easing to 10 to 15 knots after midnight. Seas 5 to 7 feet. Wave detail, northwest 7 feet at 8 seconds. For Tuesday, northwest wind 5 to 10 knots. Seas 5 to 7 feet. Wave detail, 8 seconds. For Tuesday, northwest wind 5 to 10 knots. Seas 5 to 7 feet. Wave detail, northwest 6 feet at 9 seconds. For Tuesday night, northwest wind 5 to 10 knots. Seas 4 to 5 feet. Wave detail, west 5 feet at 9 seconds. Sunrise, sunset, and tidal information for the San Francisco Bay Area for Tuesday, September 15th. The sunrise today, 6:51 a.m. The sunset tonight, 7:19 p.m. Tidal data at the Golden Gate for today. High tide, 3:19 a.m. at 4.55 feet. Low tide, 8:17 a.m. at 2.46 feet. High tide, 2:40 p.m. at 5.77 feet. Low tide, 9:23 p.m. at 0.64 feet. Here are the buoy observations for 2 a.m. Pacific Daylight Time. An offshore buoy 6 winds north at 12 knots, pressure 1,027.1 millibars. An offshore buoy 59 winds north at 70 knots, water temperature 67, pressure 1,021.4 millibars. At buoy 14 near Point Arena, winds northwest at 19 knots, gusting to 23, water temperature 57, pressure 1,012.3 millibars. At buoy 13 near Bodega Bay, winds northwest at 21 knots, gusting to 27, pressure 1,010.7 millibars. At Point Reyes Wave Rider, buoy water temperature 59, seas 11 feet every 9 seconds.

at San Francisco. Blowing winds northwest at 14 knots. Water temperature 60. Pressure 1,011.2 millibars. At Half Moon Bay, blowing winds northwest 16 knots. Water temperature 61. Pressure 1,012.2 millibars. Seas 8 feet every 9 seconds. At Monterey, blowing winds northwest at 70 knots, gusting to 23, water temperature 63, pressure 1,011.9 millibars. At Pointzer, wave rider buoy water temperature 58, seas 9 feet every 10 seconds. At Cape San Martin, buoy winds northwest at 19 knots, gusting to 25, water temperature 62, pressure 1,011.8 millibars. Synopsis for the Central California coast and bays, including the Monterey Bay, Greater Farallones, and Cordell Bank National Marine Sanctuaries. Northwesterly breezes will begin to diminish tonight, with hazardous conditions for small craft lingering across the northern waters at least into Wednesday morning. Moderate to rough seas will prevail through Tuesday before subsiding to become slight to moderate Wednesday through Friday. The marine forecast for San Pablo Bay, Suisun Bay, the West Delta, and the San Francisco Bay north of the Bay Bridge. For tonight, southwest wind 5 to 10 knots. For Tuesday, south wind 5 to 10 knots, becoming southwest 10 to 15 knots in the afternoon. For Tuesday night, southwest wind 10 to 15 knots. The marine forecast for Monterey Bay. Small craft advisory in effect until 9 p.m. Pacific Daylight Time this evening. For tonight, northwest wind 15 to 20 knots, easing to 5 to 10 knots. Seas 3 to 5 feet. Wave detail, northwest 5 feet at 9 seconds. For Tuesday, northwest wind around 5 knots, backing to west in the afternoon. Seas 3 to 5 feet. Wave detail, west 4 feet at 10 seconds. Patchy fog in the morning. For Tuesday night, west wind 5 to 10 knots, easing to around 5 knots after midnight. Seas 3 to 4 feet. Wave detail, west 3 feet at 9 seconds. The coastal waters forecast from Point Arena to Point Reyes out to 10 nautical miles. Small craft advisory in effect through late Tuesday night. Tonight, northwest wind 15 to 20 knots, seas 6 to 9 feet, wave detail. Northwest 8 feet at 9 seconds. Tuesday, northwest wind 10 to 15 knots, seas 5 to 7 feet, wave detail. Northwest 7 feet at 9 seconds. Tuesday night, northwest wind 10 to 15 knots, rising to 15 to 20 knots after midnight. Seas 5 to 8 feet, wave detail. Northwest 7 feet at 9 seconds. The coastal waters forecast from Point Arena to Point Reyes 10 to 16 nautical miles offshore. Small craft advisory in effect through late Tuesday night. Tonight, northwest wind 20 to 25 knots, seas 9 to 10 feet, wave detail. Northwest 10 feet at 9 seconds. Tuesday, northwest wind 20 to 25 knots, seas 7 to 9 feet, wave detail. Northwest 9 feet at 9 seconds. Tuesday night, northwest wind 20 to 25 knots, seas 8 to 10 feet, wave detail. Northwest 10 feet at 9 seconds. San Francisco bar forecast. In the deep water channel, mixed seas of 3 to 5 feet at 6 seconds. Across the bar, swell can be more than twice as high across the bar than surrounding waters. Waves are also more prone to break, particularly during strong ebb currents. Maximum ebb current of 1.6 knots at 8:19 a.m. Tuesday and 3.1 knots at 7:48 p.m. Tuesday. The coastal waters forecast from Point Pinos to Point Piedras Blancas out to 10 nautical miles. Small craft advisory in effect until 3 a.m. Pacific Daylight Time Tuesday. Tonight, northwest wind 15 to 20 knots, seas 5 to 7 feet, wave detail. Northwest 7 feet at 9 seconds. Tuesday, northwest wind 10 to 15 knots, seas 5 to 7 feet, wave detail. Northwest 7 feet at 10 seconds. Tuesday night, northwest wind 10 to 15 knots, easing to 5 to 10 knots after midnight. Seas 4 to 5 feet, wave detail. Northwest 5 feet at 9 seconds. The coastal waters forecast from Pigeon to
to Point Pinos 10 to 60 nautical miles offshore. Small craft advisory in effect through Tuesday morning. Tonight, northwest wind 20 to 25 knots, seas 8 to 10 feet, wave detail. Northwest 9 feet at 9 seconds. Tuesday, northwest wind 15 to 20 knots, seas 7 to 9 feet, wave detail. Northwest 9 feet at 10 seconds. Tuesday night, northwest wind 15 to 20 knots, seas 5 to 8 feet, wave detail. Northwest 7 feet at 9 seconds. The offshore waters forecast for the following marine location: Point Arena to Pigeon Point between 60 nautical miles and 150 nautical miles offshore. Issued at 2:28 a.m. Pacific Daylight Time. Today, north to northwest winds 20 to 25 knots. Seas 7 to 10 feet. Tonight, north winds 20 to 25 knots. Seas 8 to 10 feet. Wednesday, north winds 20 to 25 knots, becoming northwest 15 to 20 knots. Seas 8 to 10 feet. Wednesday night, northwest winds 15 to 20 knots. Seas 7 to 9 feet. Thursday, north to northwest winds 5 to 15 knots. Seas 6 to 8 feet. Thursday night, northwest winds 10 to 15 knots, becoming north. Seas 5 to 7 feet. Friday, north winds 10 to 15 knots. Seas 5 to 6 feet. Friday night, north to northwest winds 15 to 20 knots. Seas 5 to 7 feet. Saturday, north to northwest winds 15 to 20 knots. Seas 5 to 7 feet. Saturday night, north to northwest winds 15 to 20 knots. Seas 5 to 7 feet. The offshore waters forecast for the following marine location: Pigeon Point to Point Piedras Blancas between 60 nautical miles and 150 nautical miles offshore. Issued at 2:28 a.m. Pacific Daylight Time. Today, northwest winds 15 to 25 knots. Seas 8 to 10 feet. Tonight, north to northwest winds 15 to 20 knots. Seas 7 to 9 feet. Wednesday, north winds 15 to 20 knots, becoming northwest 10 to 20 knots. Seas 7 to 9 feet. Wednesday night, northwest winds 10 to 20 knots, becoming 10 to 15 knots. Seas 6 to 7 feet. Thursday, northwest winds 10 to 15 knots, diminishing to 5 to 10 knots. Seas 5 to 7 feet. Thursday night, north to northwest winds 10 to 15 knots. Seas 5 to 6 feet. Friday, north to northwest winds 10 to 15 knots. Seas 5 to 6 feet. Friday night, northwest winds 15 to 20 knots. Seas 5 to 7 feet. Saturday, northwest winds 15 to 20 knots. Seas 6 to 7 feet. Saturday night, northwest winds 15 to 20 knots. Seas 6 to 7 feet. The coastal waters forecast from Point Reyes to Pigeon Point out to 10 nautical miles. For tonight, northwest wind 10 to 15 knots. Seas 5 to 8 feet. Wave detail, northwest 7 feet at 9 seconds. For Tuesday, northwest wind 10 to 15 knots, becoming west 5 to 10 knots in the afternoon. Seas 5 to 7 feet. Wave detail, west 6 feet at 9 seconds. For Tuesday night, west wind 5 to 10 knots, rising to 10 to 15 knots after midnight. Seas 4 to 6 feet. Wave detail, northwest 5 feet at 9 seconds. The coastal waters forecast from Pigeon Point to Point Pinos out to 10 nautical miles. Small craft advisory in effect until 9 p.m. Pacific Daylight Time this evening. For tonight, northwest wind 15 to 20 knots, easing to 10 to 15 knots after midnight. Seas 5 to 7 feet. Wave detail, northwest 7 feet at 8 seconds. For Tuesday, northwest wind 5 to 10 knots. Seas 5 to 7 feet. Wave detail, northwest 6 feet at 9 seconds. For Tuesday night, northwest wind 5 to 10 knots.

seas 4 to 5 feet. Wave detail, west 5 feet at 9 seconds. Sunrise, sunset, and tidal information for the San Francisco Bay Area for Tuesday, September 15th. The sunrise today, 6:51 a.m. The sunset tonight, 7:19 p.m. Tidal data at the Golden Gate for today. High tide, 3:19 a.m. at 4.55 feet. Low tide, 8:17 a.m. at 2.46 feet. High tide, 2:40 p.m. at 5.77 feet. Low tide, 9:23 p.m. at 0.64 feet. Here are the buoy observations for 2 a.m. Pacific Daylight Time. An offshore buoy 6 winds north at 12 knots, pressure 1,027.1 millibars. An offshore buoy 59 winds north at 70 knots, water temperature 67, pressure 1,021.4 millibars. At buoy 14 near Point Arena, winds northwest at 19 knots, gusting to 23, water temperature 57, pressure 1,012.3 millibars. At buoy 13 near Bodega Bay, winds northwest at 21 knots, gusting to 27, pressure 1,010.7 millibars. At Point Reyes Wave Rider Buoy, water temperature 59, seas 11 feet every 9 seconds. At San Francisco Buoy, winds northwest at 14 knots, water temperature 60, pressure 1,011.2 millibars. At Half Moon Bay Buoy, winds northwest 16 knots, water temperature 61, pressure 1,012.2 millibars, seas 8 feet every 9 seconds. At Monterey Buoy, winds northwest at 70 knots, gusting to 23, water temperature 63, pressure 1,011.9 millibars. At Pointer, Wave Rider Buoy, water temperature 58, seas 9 feet every 10 seconds. At Cape San Martin Buoy, winds northwest at 19 knots, gusting to 25, water temperature 62, pressure 1,011.8 millibars. Synopsis for the Central California coast and bays, including the Monterey Bay, Greater Farallones, and Cordell Bank National Marine Sanctuaries. Northwesterly breezes will begin to diminish tonight, with hazardous conditions for small craft lingering across the northern waters at least into Wednesday morning. Moderate to rough seas will prevail through Tuesday before subsiding to become slight to moderate Wednesday through Friday. The marine forecast for San Pablo Bay, Suisun Bay, the West Delta, and the San Francisco Bay north of the Bay Bridge. For tonight, southwest wind 5 to 10 knots. For Tuesday, south wind 5 to 10 knots, becoming southwest 10 to 15 knots in the afternoon. For Tuesday night, southwest wind 10 to 15 knots. The marine forecast for Monterey Bay. For today, northwest wind around 5 knots, backing to west this afternoon. Seas 3 to 5 feet. Wave detail, northwest 4 feet at 10 seconds. Patchy fog late this morning. For tonight, west wind 5 to 10 knots, easing to around 5 knots after midnight. Seas 3 to 4 feet. Wave detail, west 4 feet at 9 seconds. For Wednesday, southwest wind around 5 knots, veering to west 10 to 15 knots in the afternoon. Seas 3 to 4 feet. Wave detail, northwest 3 feet at 9 seconds. The coastal waters forecast from Point Arena to Point Reyes out to 10 nautical miles. Small craft advisory in effect until 9 a.m. Pacific Daylight Time this morning. Today, northwest wind 10 to 15 knots, seas 5 to 7 feet, wave detail, west 7 feet at 9 seconds. Tonight, northwest wind 10 to 15 knots, rising to 15 to 20 knots after midnight. Seas 5 to 8 feet, wave detail, northwest 7 feet at 9 seconds Wednesday. Northwest wind 10 to 15 knots, seas 5 to 7 feet, wave detail, northwest 7 feet at 9 seconds and south 2 feet at 17 seconds. The coastal waters forecast from Point Arena to Point Reyes 10 to 60 nautical miles offshore. Small craft advisory in effect through Wednesday morning. Today, northwest wind 20 to 25 knots, easing to 15 to 20 knots late.
see 7 to 9 feet wave detail, northwest 9 feet at 9 seconds. Tonight, northwest wind 20 to 25, not see 7 to 9 feet, building to 9 to 10 feet after midnight. Wave detail, northwest 10 feet at 9 seconds and south 2 feet at 16 seconds Wednesday. Northwest wind 20 to 25 knots, easing to 15 to 20 knots in the afternoon. Seas around 9 feet, subsiding to 7 to 8 feet in the afternoon. Wave detail, northwest 9 feet at 9 seconds and south 2 feet at 18 seconds. San Francisco Bar forecast. In the deep water channel, mixed seas of 3 to 5 feet at 6 seconds. Across the bar, swell can be more than twice as high across the bar than surrounding waters. Waves are also more prone to break, particularly during strong ebb currents. Maximum ebb current of 1.6 knots at 8, 19 a.m. Tuesday and 3.1 knots at 7, 48 p.m. Tuesday. The coastal waters forecast from Point Pinos to Point Piedras Blancas out to 10 nautical miles. Small craft advisory in effect until 3 a.m. Pacific Daylight Time early this morning. Today, northwest wind 10 to 15 knots, seas 5 to 7 feet wave detail, northwest 7 feet at 10 seconds. Tonight, northwest wind 10 to 15 knots, easing to 5 to 10 knots after midnight. Seas 4 to 5 feet wave detail, west 5 feet at 9 seconds Wednesday. Southeast wind around 5 knots, veering to west in the afternoon. Seas 4 to 5 feet wave detail, west 5 feet at 9 seconds and south 2 feet at 17 seconds. Patchy dense fog in the morning. The coastal waters forecast from Pigeon Point to Point Pinos 10 to 60 nautical miles offshore. Small craft advisory in effect until 9 a.m. Pacific Daylight Time this morning. Today, northwest wind 15 to 20 knots, easing to 10 to 15 knots late. Seas 8 to 10 feet, subsiding to 7 to 8 feet this afternoon. Wave detail, northwest 9 feet at 10 seconds. Tonight, northwest wind 15 to 20 knots, seas 5 to 7 feet. Wave detail, northwest 7 feet at 9 seconds Wednesday. Northwest wind 15 to 20 knots, easing to 10 to 15 knots in the afternoon. Seas 6 to 8 feet wave detail, northwest 8 feet at 9 seconds and south 2 feet at 18 seconds. The offshore waters forecast for the following marine location, Point Arena to Pigeon Point between 60 nautical miles and 150 nautical miles offshore. Issued at 2:28 a.m. Pacific Daylight Time. Today, north to northwest winds 20 to 25 knots. Seas 7 to 10 feet. Tonight, north winds 20 to 25 knots. Seas 8 to 10 feet. Wednesday, north winds 20 to 25 knots, becoming northwest 15 to 20 knots. Seas 8 to 10 feet. Wednesday night, northwest winds 15 to 20 knots. Seas 7 to 9 feet. Thursday, north to northwest winds 5 to 15 knots. Seas 6 to 8 feet. Thursday night, northwest winds 10 to 15 knots, becoming north. Seas 5 to 7 feet. Friday, north winds 10 to 15 knots. Seas 5 to 6 feet. Friday night, north to northwest winds 15 to 20 knots. Seas 5 to 7 feet. Saturday, north to northwest winds 15 to 20 knots. Seas 5 to 7 feet. Saturday night, north to northwest winds 15 to 20 knots. Seas 5 to 7 feet. 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This broadcast originates from the National Weather Service office located in Monterey, California, and serves the coastal marine waters, including San Francisco and Monterey Bay. The offshore waters forecast for the following marine location, Pigeon Point to Point Piedras Blancas between 60 nautical miles and 150 nautical miles offshore. Issued at 2:28 a.m. Pacific Daylight Time. Today, northwest winds 15 to 25 knots. Seas 8 to 10 feet. Tonight, north to northwest winds 15 to

20 knots. Sea 7 to 9 feet. Wednesday, north winds 15 to 20 knots, becoming northwest 10 to 20 knots. Sea 7 to 9 feet. Wednesday night, northwest winds 10 to 20 knots, becoming 10 to 15 knots. Sea 6 to 7 feet. Thursday, northwest winds 10 to 15 knots, diminishing to 5 to 10 knots. Seas 5 to 7 feet. Thursday night, north to northwest winds 10 to 15 knots. Seas 5 to 6 feet. Friday, north to northwest winds 10 to 15 knots. Seas 5 to 6 feet. Friday night, northwest winds 15 to 20 knots. Seas 5 to 7 feet. Saturday, northwest winds 15 to 20 knots. Seas 6 to 7 feet. Saturday night, northwest winds 15 to 20 knots. Seas 6 to 7 feet. The coastal waters forecast from Point Reyes to Pigeon Point out to 10 nautical miles. For today, northwest wind 10 to 15 knots, becoming west 5 to 10 knots late this morning and afternoon. Seas 5 to 7 feet. Wave detail, west 6 feet at 9 seconds. For tonight, west wind 5 to 10 knots, rising to 10 to 15 knots after midnight. Seas 4 to 6 feet. Wave detail, west 5 feet at 8 seconds. For Wednesday, west wind 10 to 15 knots. Seas 4 to 6 feet. Wave detail, west 5 feet at 9 seconds and south 2 feet at 16 seconds. The coastal waters forecast from Pigeon Point to Point Pinos out to 10 nautical miles. For today, northwest wind 5 to 10 knots. Seas 5 to 7 feet. Wave detail, northwest 6 feet at 9 seconds. For tonight, northwest wind 5 to 10 knots. Seas 4 to 5 feet. Wave detail, west 5 feet at 9 seconds. For Wednesday, west wind 5 to 10 knots. Seas 4 to 6 feet. Wave detail, northwest 5 feet at 9 seconds and southwest 2 feet at 14 seconds. Sunrise, sunset, and tidal information for the San Francisco Bay Area for Tuesday, September 15th. The sunrise today, 6:51 a.m. The sunset tonight, 7:19 p.m. Tidal data at the Golden Gate for today. High tide, 3:19 a.m. at 4.55 feet. Low tide, 8:17 a.m. at 2.46 feet. High tide, 2:40 p.m. at 5.77 feet. Low tide, 9:23 p.m. at 0.64 feet. Here are the buoy observations for 2 a.m. Pacific Daylight Time. An offshore buoy 6 winds north at 12 knots, pressure 1,027.1 millibars. An offshore buoy 59 winds north at 70 knots, water temperature 67, pressure 1,021.4 millibars. At buoy 14 near Point Arena, winds northwest at 19 knots, gusting to 23, water temperature 57, pressure 1,012.3 millibars. At buoy 13 near Bodega Bay, winds northwest at 21 knots, gusting to 27, pressure 1,010.7 millibars. At Point Reyes Wave Rider buoy, water temperature 59, seas 11 feet, every 9 seconds. At San Francisco buoy, winds northwest at 14 knots, water temperature 60, pressure 1,011.2 millibars. At Half Moon Bay buoy, winds northwest 16 knots, water temperature 61, pressure 1,012.2 millibars, seas 8 feet, every 9 seconds. At Monterey buoy, winds northwest at 70 knots, gusting to 23, water temperature 63, pressure 1,011.9 millibars. At Pointer, Wave Rider buoy, water temperature 58, seas 9 feet, every 10 seconds. At Cape San Martin buoy, winds northwest at 19 knots, gusting to 25, water temperature 62, pressure 1,011.8 millibars.
synopsis for the central California coast and bays, including the Monterey Bay, Greater Farallones, and Cordell Bank National Marine Sanctuaries. Northwesterly breezes will diminish across the intercoastal waters and the southern coastal waters today. Hazardous conditions for small craft will linger across the northern outer waters through Wednesday morning. Moderate to rough seas will prevail through today before subsiding to become slight to moderate Wednesday through Friday. The marine forecast for San Pablo Bay, Suisun Bay, the West Delta, and the San Francisco Bay north of the Bay Bridge. For today, south wind 5 to 10 knots, becoming southwest 10 to 15 knots this afternoon. For tonight, southwest wind 10 to 15 knots. For Wednesday, southwest wind 10 to 15 knots, rising to 15 to 20 knots in the afternoon. The marine forecast for Monterey Bay. For today, northwest wind around 5 knots, backing to west this afternoon. Seas 3 to 5 feet. Wave detail, northwest 4 feet at 10 seconds. Patchy fog late this morning. For tonight, west wind 5 to 10 knots, easing to around 5 knots after midnight. Seas 3 to 4 feet. Wave detail, west 4 feet at 9 seconds. For Wednesday, southwest wind around 5 knots, veering to west 10 to 15 knots in the afternoon. Seas 3 to 4 feet. Wave detail, northwest 3 feet at 9 seconds. The coastal waters forecast from Point Arena to Point Reyes out to 10 nautical miles. Small craft advisory in effect until 9 a.m. Pacific Daylight Time this morning. Today, northwest wind 10 to 15 knots, seas 5 to 7 feet, wave detail, west 7 feet at 9 seconds. Tonight, northwest wind 10 to 15 knots, rising to 15 to 20 knots after midnight. Seas 5 to 8 feet, wave detail, northwest 7 feet at 9 seconds Wednesday. Northwest wind 10 to 15 knots, seas 5 to 7 feet, wave detail, northwest 7 feet at 9 seconds and south 2 feet at 17 seconds. The coastal waters forecast from Point Arena to Point Reyes 10 to 60 nautical miles offshore. Small craft advisory in effect through Wednesday morning. Today, northwest wind 20 to 25 knots, easing to 15 to 20 knots late. Sea 7 to 9 feet, wave detail, northwest 9 feet at 9 seconds. Tonight, northwest wind 20 to 25 knots, sea 7 to 9 feet, building to 9 to 10 feet after midnight. Wave detail, northwest 10 feet at 9 seconds and south 2 feet at 16 seconds Wednesday. Northwest wind 20 to 25 knots, easing to 15 to 20 knots in the afternoon. Seas around 9 feet, subsiding to 7 to 8 feet in the afternoon. Wave detail, northwest 9 feet at 9 seconds and south 2 feet at 18 seconds. San Francisco Bar forecast. In the deep water channel, mixed seas of 3 to 5 feet at 6 seconds. Across the bar, swell can be more than twice as high across the bar than surrounding waters. Waves are also more prone to break, particularly during strong ebb currents. Maximum ebb current of 1.6 knots at 8:19 a.m. Tuesday and 3.1 knots at 7:48 p.m. Tuesday. The coastal waters forecast from Point Pinos to Point Piedras Blancas out to 10 nautical miles. Small craft advisory in effect until 3 a.m. Pacific Daylight Time early this morning. Today, northwest wind 10 to 15 knots, seas 5 to 7 feet, wave detail, northwest 7 feet at 10 seconds. Tonight, northwest wind 10 to 15 knots, easing to 5 to 10 knots after midnight. Seas 4 to 5 feet, wave detail, west 5 feet at 9 seconds Wednesday. Southeast wind around 5 knots, veering to west in the afternoon. Seas 4 to 5 feet, wave detail, west 5 feet at 9 seconds and south 2 feet at 17 seconds. Patchy dense fog in the morning. The coastal waters forecast from Pigeon Point to Point Pinos 10 to 60 nautical miles offshore. Small craft advisory in effect until 9 a.m. Pacific Daylight Time this morning. Today, northwest wind 15 to 20 knots, easing to 10 to 15 knots late. Seas 8 to 10 feet, subsiding to 7 to 8 feet this afternoon.
Wave detail, northwest 9 feet at 10 seconds. Tonight, northwest wind 15 to 20 knots, seas 5 to 7 feet.

north winds 20 to 25 knots, becoming northwest 15 to 20 knots. Seas 8 to 10 feet. Wednesday night, northwest winds 15 to 20 knots. Seas 7 to 9 feet. Thursday, north to northwest winds 5 to 15 knots. Seas 6 to 8 feet. Thursday night, northwest winds 10 to 15 knots, becoming north. Seas 5 to 7 feet. Friday, north winds 10 to 15 knots. Seas 5 to 6 feet. Friday night, north to northwest winds 15 to 20 knots. Seas 5 to 7 feet. Saturday, north to northwest winds 15 to 20 knots. Seas 5 to 7 feet. Saturday night, north to northwest winds 15 to 20 knots. Seas 5 to 7 feet. The offshore waters forecast for the following marine location: Pigeon Point to Point Piedras Blancas between 60 nautical miles and 150 nautical miles offshore. Issued at 2:28 a.m. Pacific Daylight Time. Today, northwest winds 15 to 25 knots. Seas 8 to 10 feet. Tonight, north to northwest winds 15 to 20 knots. Seas 7 to 9 feet. Wednesday, north winds 15 to 20 knots, becoming northwest 10 to 20 knots. Seas 7 to 9 feet. Wednesday night, northwest winds 10 to 20 knots, becoming 10 to 15 knots. Seas 6 to 7 feet. Thursday, northwest winds 10 to 15 knots, diminishing to 5 to 10 knots. Seas 5 to 7 feet. Thursday night, north to northwest winds 10 to 15 knots. Seas 5 to 6 feet. Friday, north to northwest winds 10 to 15 knots. Seas 5 to 6 feet. Friday night, northwest winds 15 to 20 knots. Seas 5 to 7 feet. Saturday, northwest winds 15 to 20 knots. Seas 6 to 7 feet. Saturday night, northwest winds 15 to 20 knots. Seas 6 to 7 feet. The coastal waters forecast from Point Reyes to Pigeon Point out to 10 nautical miles. For today, northwest wind 10 to 15 knots, becoming west 5 to 10 knots late this morning and afternoon. Seas 5 to 7 feet. Wave detail, west 6 feet at 9 seconds. For tonight, west wind 5 to 10 knots, rising to 10 to 15 knots after midnight. Seas 4 to 6 feet. Wave detail, west 5 feet at 8 seconds. For Wednesday, west wind 10 to 15 knots. Seas 4 to 6 feet. Wave detail, west 5 feet at 9 seconds and south 2 feet at 16 seconds. The coastal waters forecast from Pigeon Point to Point Pinos out to 10 nautical miles. For today, northwest wind 5 to 10 knots. Seas 5 to 7 feet. Wave detail, northwest 6 feet at 9 seconds. For tonight, northwest wind 5 to 10 knots. Seas 4 to 5 feet. Wave detail, west 5 feet at 9 seconds. For Wednesday, west wind 5 to 10 knots. Seas 4 to 6 feet. Wave detail, northwest 5 feet at 9 seconds and southwest 2 feet at 14 seconds. Sunrise, sunset, and tidal information for the San Francisco Bay Area for Tuesday, September 15th. The sunrise today, 6:51 a.m. The sunset tonight, 7:19 p.m. Tidal data at the Golden Gate for today. High tide, 3:19 a.m. at 4.55 feet. Low tide, 8:17 a.m. at 2.46 feet. High tide, 2:40 p.m. at 5.77 feet. Low tide, 9:23 p.m. at 0.64 feet. Here are the buoy observations for 3 a.m. Pacific Daylight Time. An offshore buoy 6 winds north at 12 knots, pressure 1,026.8 millibars. An offshore buoy 59 winds north at 14 knots, water temperature 67, pressure 1,021.1 millibars. At buoy 14.

near Point Arena, winds northwest at 19 knots, gusting to 23, water temperature 56, pressure 1,012.2 millibars. At buoy 13 near Bodega Bay, winds northwest at 19 knots, gusting to 25, pressure 1,010.6 millibars. At Point Reyes Wave Rider, buoy water temperature 59, seas 10 feet, every 9 seconds. At San Francisco, buoy winds northwest at 14 knots, water temperature 60, pressure 1,011.0 millibars. At Half Moon Bay, buoy winds northwest 14 knots, water temperature 61, pressure 1,012.4 millibars, seas 9 feet, every 9 seconds. At Monterey, buoy winds northwest at 70 knots, gusting to 23, water temperature 63, pressure 1,011.7 millibars. At Point Sur, Wave Rider, buoy water temperature 58, seas 8 feet, every 9 seconds. At Cape San Martin, buoy winds northwest at 19 knots, gusting to 23, water temperature 62, pressure 1,011.8 millibars. Synopsis for the Central California coast and bays, including the Monterey Bay, Greater Farallones, and Cordell Bank National Marine Sanctuaries. Northwesterly breezes will diminish across the inner coastal waters and the southern coastal waters today. Hazardous conditions for small craft will linger across the northern outer waters through Wednesday morning. Moderate to rough seas will prevail through today before subsiding to become slight to moderate Wednesday through Friday. The marine forecast for San Pablo Bay, Suisun Bay, the West Delta, and the San Francisco Bay north of the Bay Bridge. For today, south wind 5 to 10 knots, becoming southwest 10 to 15 knots this afternoon. For tonight, southwest wind 10 to 15 knots. For Wednesday, southwest wind 10 to 15 knots, rising to 15 to 20 knots in the afternoon. The marine forecast for Monterey Bay. For today, northwest wind around 5 knots, backing to west this afternoon. Seas 3 to 5 feet. Wave detail, northwest 4 feet at 10 seconds. Patchy fog late this morning. For tonight, west wind 5 to 10 knots, easing to around 5 knots after midnight. Seas 3 to 4 feet. Wave detail, west 4 feet at 9 seconds. For Wednesday, southwest wind around 5 knots, veering to west 10 to 15 knots in the afternoon. Seas 3 to 4 feet. Wave detail, northwest 3 feet at 9 seconds. The coastal waters forecast from Point Arena to Point Reyes out to 10 nautical miles. Small craft advisory in effect until 9 a.m. Pacific Daylight Time this morning. Today, northwest wind 10 to 15 knots, seas 5 to 7 feet, wave detail, west 7 feet at 9 seconds. Tonight, northwest wind 10 to 15 knots, rising to 15 to 20 knots after midnight. Seas 5 to 8 feet, wave detail, northwest 7 feet at 9 seconds Wednesday. Northwest wind 10 to 15 knots, seas 5 to 7 feet, wave detail, northwest 7 feet at 9 seconds and south 2 feet at 17 seconds. The coastal waters forecast from Point Arena to Point Reyes 10 to 60 nautical miles offshore. Small craft advisory in effect through Wednesday morning. Today, northwest wind 20 to 25 knots, easing to 15 to 20 knots late. Sea 7 to 9 feet, wave detail, northwest 9 feet at 9 seconds. Tonight, northwest wind 20 to 25 knots, sea 7 to 9 feet, building to 9 to 10 feet after midnight. Wave detail, northwest 10 feet at 9 seconds and south 2 feet at 16 seconds Wednesday. Northwest wind 20 to 25 knots, easing to 15 to 20 knots in the afternoon. Seas around 9 feet, subsiding to 7 to 8 feet in the afternoon. Wave detail, northwest 9 feet at 9 seconds and south 2 feet at 18 seconds. San Francisco Bar forecast. In the deep water channel, mixed seas of 3 to 5 feet at 6 seconds. Across the bar, swell can be more than twice as high across the bar than surrounding waters. Waves are also more prone to break, particularly during strong ebb currents.
maximum ebb current of 1.6 knots at 8, 19 a.m. Tuesday and 3.1 knots at 7, 48 p.m. Tuesday. The coastal waters forecast from Point Pinos to Point Piedras blunts out to 10 nautical miles. Small craft advisory in effect until 3 a.m. Pacific Daylight Time early this morning. Today, northwest wind 10 to 15 knots, seas 5 to 7 feet, wave detail, northwest 7 feet at 10 seconds. Tonight, northwest wind 10 to 15 knots, easing to 5 to 10 knots after midnight. Seas 4 to 5 feet, wave detail, west 5 feet at 9 seconds Wednesday. Southeast wind around 5 knots, veering to west in the afternoon. Seas 4 to 5 feet, wave detail, west 5 feet at 9 seconds and south 2 feet at 17 seconds. Patchy dense fog in the morning. The coastal waters forecast from Pigeon Point to Point Pinos 10 to 60 nautical miles offshore. Small craft advisory in effect until 9 a.m. Pacific Daylight Time this morning. Today, northwest wind 15 to 20 knots, easing to 10 to 15 knots late. Seas 8 to 10 feet, subsiding to 7 to 8 feet this afternoon. Wave detail, northwest 9 feet at 10 seconds. Tonight, northwest wind 15 to 20 knots, seas 5 to 7 feet, wave detail, northwest 7 feet at 9 seconds Wednesday. Northwest wind 15 to 20 knots, easing to 10 to 15 knots in the afternoon. Seas 6 to 8 feet, wave detail, northwest 8 feet at 9 seconds and south 2 feet at 18 seconds. The offshore waters forecast for the following marine location, Point Arena to Pigeon Point between 60 nautical miles and 150 nautical miles offshore. Issued at 2:28 a.m. Pacific Daylight Time. Today, north to northwest winds 20 to 25 knots. Seas 7 to 10 feet. Tonight, north winds 20 to 25 knots. Seas 8 to 10 feet. Wednesday, north winds 20 to 25 knots, becoming northwest 15 to 20 knots. Seas 8 to 10 feet. Wednesday night, northwest winds 15 to 20 knots. Seas 7 to 9 feet. Thursday, north to northwest winds 5 to 15 knots. Seas 6 to 8 feet. Thursday night, northwest winds 10 to 15 knots, becoming north. Seas 5 to 7 feet. Friday, north winds 10 to 15 knots. Seas 5 to 6 feet. Friday night, north to northwest winds 15 to 20 knots. Seas 5 to 7 feet. Saturday, north to northwest winds 15 to 20 knots. Seas 5 to 7 feet. Saturday night, north to northwest winds 15 to 20 knots. Seas 5 to 7 feet. The offshore waters forecast for the following marine location, Pigeon Point to Point Piedras Blancas between 60 nautical miles and 150 nautical miles offshore. Issued at 2:28 a.m. Pacific Daylight Time. Today, northwest winds 15 to 25 knots. Seas 8 to 10 feet. Tonight, north to northwest winds 15 to 20 knots. Seas 7 to 9 feet. Wednesday, north winds 15 to 20 knots, becoming northwest 10 to 20 knots. Seas 7 to 9 feet. Wednesday night, northwest winds 10 to 20 knots, becoming 10 to 15 knots. Seas 6 to 7 feet. Thursday, northwest winds 10 to 15 knots, diminishing to 5 to 10 knots. Seas 5 to 7 feet. Thursday night, north to northwest winds 10 to 15 knots. Seas 5 to 6 feet. Friday, north to northwest winds 10 to 15 knots. Seas 5 to 6 feet. Friday night, northwest winds 15 to 20 knots. Seas 5 to 7 feet. Saturday, northwest winds 15 to 20 knots. Seas 6 to 7 feet. Saturday night, northwest winds 15 to 20 knots. Seas 6 to 7 feet. The coastal waters forecast from Point Reyes to Pigeon Point out to 10 nautical miles. For today, northwest wind 10 to 15 knots, becoming west 5 to 10 knots late this morning and afternoon.
seas 5 to 7 feet. Wave detail, west 6 feet at 9 seconds. For tonight, west wind 5 to 10 knots, rising to 10 to 15 knots after midnight. Seas 4 to 6 feet. Wave detail, west 5 feet at 8 seconds. For Wednesday, west wind 10 to 15 knots. Seas 4 to 6 feet. Wave detail, west 5 feet at 9 seconds and south 2 feet at 16 seconds. The coastal waters forecast from Pigeon Point to Point Pinos out to 10 nautical miles. For today, northwest wind 5 to 10 knots. Seas 5 to 7 feet. Wave detail, northwest 6 feet at 9 seconds. For tonight, northwest wind 5 to 10 knots. Seas 4 to 5 feet. Wave detail, west 5 feet at 9 seconds. For Wednesday, west wind 5 to 10 knots. Seas 4 to 6 feet. Wave detail, northwest 5 feet at 9 seconds and southwest 2 feet at 14 seconds. Sunrise, sunset, and tidal information for the San Francisco Bay Area for Tuesday, September 15th. The sunrise today, 6:51 a.m. The sunset tonight, 7:19 p.m. Tidal data at the Golden Gate for today. High tide, 3:19 a.m. at 4.55 feet. Low tide, 8:17 a.m. at 2.46 feet. High tide, 2:40 p.m. at 5.77 feet. Low tide, 9:23 p.m. at 0.64 feet. Here are the buoy observations for 3 a.m. Pacific Daylight Time. An offshore buoy 6 winds north at 12 knots, pressure 1,026.8 millibars. An offshore buoy 59 winds north at 14 knots, water temperature 67, pressure 1,021.1 millibars. At buoy 14 near Point Arena, winds northwest at 19 knots, gusting to 23, water temperature 56, pressure 1,012.2 millibars. At buoy 13 near Bodega Bay, winds northwest at 19 knots, gusting to 25, pressure 1,010.6 millibars. At Point Reyes Wave Rider Buoy, water temperature 59, seas 10 feet, every 9 seconds. At San Francisco Buoy, winds northwest at 14 knots, water temperature 60, pressure 1,011.0 millibars. At Half Moon Bay Buoy, winds northwest 14 knots, water temperature 61, pressure 1,012.4 millibars, seas 9 feet, every 9 seconds. At Monterey Buoy, winds northwest at 17 knots, gusting to 23, water temperature 63, pressure 1,011.7 millibars. At Point Sur, Wave Rider Buoy, water temperature 58, seas 8 feet, every 9 seconds. At Cape San Martin Buoy, winds northwest at 19 knots, gusting to 23, water temperature 62, pressure 1,011.8 millibars. 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This broadcast originates from the National Weather Service office located in Monterey, California, and serves the coastal marine waters, including San Francisco and Monterey Bay. Synopsis for the Central California coast and bays, including the Monterey Bay, Greater Farallones, and Cordell Bank National Marine Sanctuaries, northwesterly breezes will diminish across the intercoastal waters and the southern coastal waters today. Hazardous conditions for small craft will linger across the northern outer waters through Wednesday morning. Moderate to rough seas will prevail through today before subsiding to become slight to moderate Wednesday through Friday. The marine forecast for San Pablo Bay, Suisun Bay, the West Delta, and the San Francisco Bay north of the Bay Bridge. For today, south wind 5 to 10 knots, becoming southwest 10 to 15 knots this afternoon. For tonight, southwest wind 10 to 15 knots. For Wednesday, southwest wind 10 to 15 knots, rising to 15 to 20 knots in the afternoon. The marine forecast for Monterey Bay. For today,
Northwest wind around 5 knots, backing to west this afternoon. Seas 3 to 5 feet. Wind detail, northwest 4 feet at 10 seconds. Patchy fog late this morning. For tonight, west wind 5 to 10 knots, easing to around 5 knots after midnight. Seas 3 to 4 feet. Wave detail, west 4 feet at 9 seconds. For Wednesday, southwest wind around 5 knots, veering to west 10 to 15 knots in the afternoon. Seas 3 to 4 feet. Wave detail, northwest 3 feet at 9 seconds. The coastal waters forecast from Point Arena to Point Reyes out to 10 nautical miles. Small craft advisory in effect until 9 a.m. Pacific Daylight Time this morning. Today, northwest wind 10 to 15 knots, seas 5 to 7 feet, wave detail, west 7 feet at 9 seconds. Tonight, northwest wind 10 to 15 knots, rising to 15 to 20 knots after midnight. Seas 5 to 8 feet, wave detail, northwest 7 feet at 9 seconds Wednesday. Northwest wind 10 to 15 knots, seas 5 to 7 feet, wave detail, northwest 7 feet at 9 seconds and south 2 feet at 17 seconds. The coastal waters forecast from Point Arena to Point Reyes 10 to 16 nautical miles offshore. Small craft advisory in effect through Wednesday morning. Today, northwest wind 20 to 25 knots, easing to 15 to 20 knots late. Seas 7 to 9 feet, wave detail, northwest 9 feet at 9 seconds. Tonight, northwest wind 20 to 25 knots, seas 7 to 9 feet, building to 9 to 10 feet after midnight. Wave detail, northwest 10 feet at 9 seconds and south 2 feet at 16 seconds Wednesday. Northwest wind 20 to 25 knots, easing to 15 to 20 knots in the afternoon. Seas around 9 feet, subsiding to 7 to 8 feet in the afternoon. Wave detail, northwest 9 feet at 9 seconds and south 2 feet at 18 seconds. San Francisco Bar forecast. In the deep water channel, mixed seas of 3 to 5 feet at 6 seconds. Across the bar, swell can be more than twice as high across the bar than surrounding waters. Waves are also more prone to break, particularly during strong ebb currents. Maximum ebb current of 1.6 knots at 8:19 a.m. Tuesday and 3.1 knots at 7:48 p.m. Tuesday. The coastal waters forecast from Point Pinos to Point Piedras Blancas out to 10 nautical miles. Small craft advisory in effect until 3 a.m. Pacific Daylight Time early this morning. Today, northwest wind 10 to 15 knots, seas 5 to 7 feet, wave detail, northwest 7 feet at 10 seconds. Tonight, northwest wind 10 to 15 knots, easing to 5 to 10 knots after midnight. Seas 4 to 5 feet, wave detail, west 5 feet at 9 seconds Wednesday. Southeast wind around 5 knots, veering to west in the afternoon. Seas 4 to 5 feet, wave detail, west 5 feet at 9 seconds and south 2 feet at 17 seconds. Patchy dense fog in the morning. The coastal waters forecast from Pigeon Point to Point Pinos 10 to 60 nautical miles offshore. Small craft advisory in effect until 9 a.m. Pacific Daylight Time this morning. Today, northwest wind 15 to 20 knots, easing to 10 to 15 knots late. Seas 8 to 10 feet, subsiding to 7 to 8 feet this afternoon. Wave detail, northwest 9 feet at 10 seconds. Tonight, northwest wind 15 to 20 knots, seas 5 to 7 feet, wave detail, northwest 7 feet at 9 seconds Wednesday. Northwest wind 15 to 20 knots, easing to 10 to 15 knots in the afternoon. Seas 6 to 8 feet, wave detail, northwest 8 feet at 9 seconds and south 2 feet at 18 seconds. The offshore waters forecast for the following marine location, Point Arena to Pigeon Point between 60 nautical miles and 150 nautical miles offshore. Issued at 2:28 a.m. Pacific Daylight Time. Today, north to northwest winds 20 to 25 knots. Seas 7 to 10 feet. Tonight, north winds 20 to 25 knots. Seas 8 to 10 feet. Wednesday, north winds 20 to 25 knots, becoming northwest 15 to 20 knots.
seas 8 to 10 feet. Wednesday night, northwest winds 15 to 20 knots. Seas 7 to 9 feet.

Thursday, north to northwest winds 5 to 15 knots. Seas 6 to 8 feet. Thursday night, northwest winds 10 to 15 knots, becoming north. Seas 5 to 7 feet. Friday, north winds 10 to 15 knots. Seas 5 to 6 feet. Friday night, north to northwest winds 15 to 20 knots. Seas 5 to 7 feet. Saturday, north to northwest winds 15 to 20 knots. Seas 5 to 7 feet. Saturday night, north to northwest winds 15 to 20 knots. Seas 5 to 7 feet. The offshore waters forecast for the following marine location: Pigeon Point to Point Piedras Blancas between 60 nautical miles and 150 nautical miles offshore. Issued at 2:28 a.m. Pacific Daylight Time. Today, northwest winds 15 to 25 knots. Seas 8 to 10 feet. Tonight, north to northwest winds 15 to 20 knots. Seas 7 to 9 feet. Wednesday, north winds 15 to 20 knots, becoming northwest 10 to 20 knots. Seas 7 to 9 feet. Wednesday night, northwest winds 10 to 20 knots, becoming 10 to 15 knots. Seas 6 to 7 feet. Thursday, northwest winds 10 to 15 knots, diminishing to 5 to 10 knots. Seas 5 to 7 feet. Thursday night, north to northwest winds 10 to 15 knots. Seas 5 to 6 feet. Friday, north to northwest winds 10 to 15 knots. Seas 5 to 6 feet. Friday night, northwest winds 15 to 20 knots. Seas 5 to 7 feet. Saturday, northwest winds 15 to 20 knots. Seas 6 to 7 feet. Saturday night, northwest winds 15 to 20 knots. Seas 6 to 7 feet. The coastal waters forecast from Point Reyes to Pigeon Point out to 10 nautical miles. For today, northwest wind 10 to 15 knots, becoming west 5 to 10 knots late this morning and afternoon. Seas 5 to 7 feet. For today, northwest wind 10 to 15 knots, becoming west 5 to 10 knots late this morning and afternoon. Seas 5 to 7 feet. Wave detail, west 6 feet at 9 seconds. For tonight, west wind 5 to 10 knots, rising to 10 to 15 knots after midnight. Seas 4 to 6 feet. Wave detail, west 5 feet at 8 seconds. For Wednesday, west wind 10 to 15 knots. Seas 4 to 6 feet. Wave detail, west 5 feet at 9 seconds and south 2 feet at 16 seconds. The coastal waters forecast from Pigeon Point to Point Pinos out to 10 nautical miles. For today, northwest wind 5 to 10 knots. Seas 5 to 7 feet. Wave detail, northwest 6 feet at 9 seconds. For tonight, northwest wind 5 to 10 knots. Seas 4 to 5 feet. Wave detail, west 5 feet at 9 seconds. For Wednesday, west wind 5 to 10 knots. Seas 4 to 6 feet. Wave detail, northwest 5 feet at 9 seconds and southwest 2 feet at 14 seconds. Sunrise, sunset, and tidal information for the San Francisco Bay Area for Tuesday, September 15th. The sunrise today, 6:51 a.m. The sunset tonight, 7:19 p.m. Tidal data at the Golden Gate for today. High tide, 3:19 a.m. at 4.55 feet. Low tide, 8:17 a.m. at 2.46 feet. High tide, 2:40 p.m. at 5.77 feet. Low tide, 9:23 p.m. at 0.64 feet. Here are the buoy observations for 3 a.m. Pacific Daylight Time. An offshore buoy 6 winds north at 12 knots, pressure 1,026.8 millibars. An offshore buoy 59 winds north at 14 knots, water temperature 67, pressure 1,021.1 millibars. A buoy 14 near Point Arena winds northwest at

15 knots, gusting to 23, water temperature 56, pressure 1,012.2 millibars. At buoy 13 near Bodega Bay, winds northwest at 19 knots, gusting to 25, pressure 1,010.6 millibars. At Point Reyes Wave Rider, buoy water temperature 59, seas 10 feet, every 9 seconds. At San Francisco, buoy winds northwest at 14 knots, water temperature 60, pressure 1,011.0 millibars. At Half Moon Bay, buoy winds northwest 14 knots, water temperature 61, pressure 1,012.4 millibars, seas 9 feet, every 9 seconds. At Monterey, buoy winds northwest at 70 knots, gusting to 23, water temperature 63, pressure 1,011.7 millibars. At Point Sur, Wave Rider, buoy water temperature 58, seas 8 feet, every 9 seconds. At Cape San Martin, buoy winds northwest at 19 knots, gusting to 23, water temperature 62, pressure 1,011.8 millibars. Synopsis for the Central California coast and bays, including the Monterey Bay, Greater Farallones, and Cordell Bank National Marine Sanctuaries. Northwesterly breezes will diminish across the intercoastal waters and the southern coastal waters today. Hazardous conditions for small craft will linger across the northern outer waters through Wednesday morning. Moderate to rough seas will prevail through today before subsiding to become slight to moderate Wednesday through Friday. The marine forecast for San Pablo Bay, Suisun Bay, the West Delta, and the San Francisco Bay north of the Bay Bridge. For today, south wind 5 to 10 knots, becoming southwest 10 to 15 knots this afternoon. For tonight, southwest wind 10 to 15 knots. For Wednesday, southwest wind 10 to 15 knots, rising to 15 to 20 knots in the afternoon. The marine forecast for Monterey Bay. For today, northwest wind around 5 knots, backing to west this afternoon. Seas 3 to 5 feet. Wave detail, northwest 4 feet at 10 seconds. Patchy fog late this morning. For tonight, west wind 5 to 10 knots, easing to around 5 knots after midnight. Seas 3 to 4 feet. Wave detail, west 4 feet at 9 seconds. For Wednesday, southwest wind around 5 knots, veering to west 10 to 15 knots in the afternoon. Seas 3 to 4 feet. Wave detail, northwest 3 feet at 9 seconds. The coastal waters forecast from Point Arena to Point Reyes out to 10 nautical miles. Small craft advisory in effect until 9 a.m. Pacific Daylight Time this morning. Today, northwest wind 10 to 15 knots, seas 5 to 7 feet, wave detail, west 7 feet at 9 seconds. Tonight, northwest wind 10 to 15 knots, rising to 15 to 20 knots after midnight. Seas 5 to 8 feet, wave detail, northwest 7 feet at 9 seconds Wednesday. Northwest wind 10 to 15 knots, seas 5 to 7 feet, wave detail, northwest 7 feet at 9 seconds and south 2 feet at 17 seconds. The coastal waters forecast from Point Arena to Point Reyes 10 to 16 nautical miles offshore. Small craft advisory in effect through Wednesday morning. Today, northwest wind 20 to 25 knots, easing to 15 to 20 knots late. Sea 7 to 9 feet, wave detail, northwest 9 feet at 9 seconds. Tonight, northwest wind 20 to 25 knots, sea 7 to 9 feet, building to 9 to 10 feet after midnight. Wave detail, northwest 10 feet at 9 seconds and south 2 feet at 16 seconds Wednesday. Northwest wind 20 to 25 knots, easing to 15 to 20 knots in the afternoon. Seas around 9 feet, subsiding to 7 to 8 feet in the afternoon. Wave detail, northwest 9 feet at 9 seconds and south 2 feet at 18 seconds. San Francisco Bar forecast. In the deep water channel, mixed seas of 3 to 5 feet at 6 seconds. Across the bar, swell can be more than twice as high across the bar than surrounding waters. Waves are also more prone to break, particularly during strong ebb currents. Maximum ebb current of 1.6 knots at 8:19 a.m. Tuesday and 3.1 knots at

7, 48 p.m. Tuesday. The coastal waters forecast from Point Pinos to Point Piedras Blancas out to 10 nautical miles. Small craft advisory in effect until 3 a.m. Pacific Daylight Time early this morning. Today, northwest wind 10 to 15 knots, seas 5 to 7 feet, wave detail, northwest 7 feet at 10 seconds. Tonight, northwest wind 10 to 15 knots, easing to 5 to 10 knots after midnight. Seas 4 to 5 feet, wave detail, west 5 feet at 9 seconds Wednesday. Southeast wind around 5 knots, veering to west in the afternoon. Seas 4 to 5 feet, wave detail, west 5 feet at 9 seconds and south 2 feet at 17 seconds. Patchy dense fog in the morning. The coastal waters forecast from Pigeon Point to Point Pinos 10 to 60 nautical miles offshore. Small craft advisory in effect until 9 a.m. Pacific Daylight Time this morning. Today, northwest wind 15 to 20 knots, easing to 10 to 15 knots late. Seas 8 to 10 feet, subsiding to 7 to 8 feet this afternoon. Wave detail, northwest 9 feet at 10 seconds. Tonight, northwest wind 15 to 20 knots, seas 5 to 7 feet, wave detail, northwest 7 feet at 9 seconds Wednesday. Northwest wind 15 to 20 knots, easing to 10 to 15 knots in the afternoon. Seas 6 to 8 feet, wave detail, northwest 8 feet at 9 seconds and south 2 feet at 18 seconds. The offshore waters forecast for the following marine location, Point Arena to Pigeon Point between 60 nautical miles and 150 nautical miles offshore. Issued at 2:28 a.m. Pacific Daylight Time. Today, north to northwest winds 20 to 25 knots. Seas 7 to 10 feet. Tonight, north winds 20 to 25 knots. Seas 8 to 10 feet. Wednesday, north winds 20 to 25 knots, becoming northwest 15 to 20 knots. Seas 8 to 10 feet. Wednesday night, northwest winds 15 to 20 knots. Seas 7 to 9 feet. Thursday, north to northwest winds 5 to 15 knots. Seas 6 to 8 feet. Thursday night, northwest winds 10 to 15 knots, becoming north. Seas 5 to 7 feet. Friday, north winds 10 to 15 knots. Seas 5 to 6 feet. Friday night, north to northwest winds 15 to 20 knots. Seas 5 to 7 feet. Saturday, north to northwest winds 15 to 20 knots. Seas 5 to 7 feet. Saturday night, north to northwest winds 15 to 20 knots. Seas 5 to 7 feet. The offshore waters forecast for the following marine location, Pigeon Point to Point Piedras Blancas between 60 nautical miles and 150 nautical miles offshore. Issued at 2:28 a.m. Pacific Daylight Time. Today, northwest winds 15 to 25 knots. Seas 8 to 10 feet. Tonight, north to northwest winds 15 to 20 knots. Seas 7 to 9 feet. Wednesday, north winds 15 to 20 knots, becoming northwest 10 to 20 knots. Seas 7 to 9 feet. Wednesday night, northwest winds 10 to 20 knots, becoming 10 to 15 knots. Seas 6 to 7 feet. Thursday, northwest winds 10 to 15 knots, diminishing to 5 to 10 knots. Seas 5 to 7 feet. Thursday night, north to northwest winds 10 to 15 knots. Seas 5 to 6 feet. Friday, north to northwest winds 10 to 15 knots. Seas 5 to 6 feet. Friday night, northwest winds 15 to 20 knots. Seas 5 to 7 feet. Saturday, northwest winds 15 to 20 knots. Seas 6 to 7 feet. Saturday night, northwest winds 15 to 20 knots. Seas 6 to 7 feet. The coastal waters forecast from Point Reyes to Pigeon Point out to 10 nautical miles. For today, northwest wind 10 to 15 knots, becoming west 5 to 10 knots late this morning and afternoon. Seas 5 to 7 feet. Wave detail, west 6 feet at 9 seconds.

for tonight, west wind 5 to 10 knots, rising to 10 to 15 knots after midnight. Seas 4 to 6 feet. Wave detail, west 5 feet at 8 seconds. For Wednesday, west wind 10 to 15 knots. Seas 4 to 6 feet. Wave detail, west 5 feet at 9 seconds and south 2 feet at 16 seconds. The coastal waters forecast from Pigeon Point to Point Pinos out to 10 nautical miles. For today, northwest wind 5 to 10 knots. Seas 5 to 7 feet. Wave detail, northwest 6 feet at 9 seconds. For tonight, northwest wind 5 to 10 knots. Seas 4 to 5 feet. Wave detail, west 5 feet at 9 seconds. For Wednesday, west wind 5 to 10 knots. Seas 4 to 6 feet. Wave detail, northwest 5 feet at 9 seconds and southwest 2 feet at 14 seconds. Sunrise, sunset, and tidal information for the San Francisco Bay Area for Tuesday, September 15th. The sunrise today, 6:51 a.m. The sunset tonight, 7:19 p.m. Tidal data at the Golden Gate for today. High tide, 3:19 a.m. at 4.55 feet. Low tide, 8:17 a.m. at 2.46 feet. High tide, 2:40 p.m. at 5.77 feet. Low tide, 9:23 p.m. at 0.64 feet. Here are the buoy observations for 3 a.m. Pacific Daylight Time. An offshore buoy 6 winds north at 12 knots, pressure 1,026.8 millibars. An offshore buoy 59 winds north at 14 knots, water temperature 67, pressure 1,021.1 millibars. A buoy 14 near Point Arena winds northwest at 19 knots, gusting to 23, water temperature 56, pressure 1,012.2 millibars. A buoy 13 near Bodega Bay winds northwest at 19 knots, gusting to 25, pressure 1,010.6 millibars. At Point Reyes Wave Rider buoy water temperature 59, seas 10 feet, every 9 seconds. At San Francisco buoy winds northwest at 14 knots, water temperature 60, pressure 1,011.0 millibars. At Half Moon Bay buoy winds northwest 14 knots, water temperature 61, pressure 1,012.4 millibars, seas 9 feet, every 9 seconds. At Monterey buoy winds northwest at 17 knots, gusting to 23, water temperature 63, pressure 1,011.7 millibars. At Pointer, Wave Rider buoy water temperature 58, seas 8 feet, every 9 seconds. At Cape San Martin buoy winds northwest at 19 knots, gusting to 23, water temperature 62, pressure 1,011.8 millibars. Synopsis for the Central California coast and bays, including the Monterey Bay, Greater Farallon, and Cordell Bank National Marine Sanctuaries, northwesterly breezes will diminish across the intercoastal waters and the southern coastal waters today. Hazardous conditions for small craft will linger across the northern outer waters through Wednesday morning. Moderate to rough seas will prevail through today before subsiding to become slight to moderate Wednesday through Friday. The marine forecast for San Pablo Bay, Suisun Bay, the West Delta, and the San Francisco Bay north of the Bay Bridge. For today, south wind 5 to 10 knots, becoming southwest 10 to 15 knots this afternoon. For tonight, southwest wind 10 to 15 knots. For Wednesday, southwest wind 10 to 15 knots, rising to 15 to 20 knots in the afternoon. The marine forecast for Monterey Bay. For today, northwest wind around 5 knots, backing to west this afternoon. Seas 3 to 5 feet. Wave detail, northwest 4 feet at 10 seconds. Patchy fog late this morning. For tonight, west wind 5 to 10 knots, easing to around 5 knots after midnight. Seas 3 to 4 feet. Wave detail, west 4 feet at 9 seconds. For Wednesday, southwest wind around 5 knots, veering to west 10.

15 knots in the afternoon. Seas 3 to 4 feet. Wave detail, northwest 3 feet at 9 seconds. The coastal waters forecast from Point Arena to Point Reyes out to 10 nautical miles. Small craft advisory in effect until 9 a.m. Pacific Daylight Time this morning. Today, northwest wind 10 to 15 knots, seas 5 to 7 feet, wave detail, west 7 feet at 9 seconds. Tonight, northwest wind 10 to 15 knots, rising to 15 to 20 knots after midnight. Seas 5 to 8 feet, wave detail, northwest 7 feet at 9 seconds Wednesday. Northwest wind 10 to 15 knots, seas 5 to 7 feet, wave detail, northwest 7 feet at 9 seconds and south 2 feet at 17 seconds. The coastal waters forecast from Point Arena to Point Reyes 10 to 60 nautical miles offshore. Small craft advisory in effect through Wednesday morning. Today, northwest wind 20 to 25 knots, easing to 15 to 20 knots late. Sea 7 to 9 feet, wave detail, northwest 9 feet at 9 seconds. Tonight, northwest wind 20 to 25 knots, sea 7 to 9 feet, building to 9 to 10 feet after midnight. Wave detail, northwest 10 feet at 9 seconds and south 2 feet at 16 seconds Wednesday. Northwest wind 20 to 25 knots, easing to 15 to 20 knots in the afternoon. Seas around 9 feet, subsiding to 7 to 8 feet in the afternoon. Wave detail, northwest 9 feet at 9 seconds and south 2 feet at 18 seconds. San Francisco Bar forecast. In the deep water channel, mixed seas of 3 to 5 feet at 6 seconds. Across the bar, swell can be more than twice as high across the bar than surrounding waters. Waves are also more prone to break, particularly during strong ebb currents. Maximum ebb current of 1.6 knots at 8:19 a.m. Tuesday and 3.1 knots at 7:48 p.m. Tuesday. The coastal waters forecast from Point Pinos to Point Piedras Blancas out to 10 nautical miles. Small craft advisory in effect until 3 a.m. Pacific Daylight Time early this morning. Today, northwest wind 10 to 15 knots, seas 5 to 7 feet, wave detail, northwest 7 feet at 10 seconds. Tonight, northwest wind 10 to 15 knots, easing to 5 to 10 knots after midnight. Seas 4 to 5 feet, wave detail, west 5 feet at 9 seconds Wednesday. Southeast wind around 5 knots, veering to west in the afternoon. Seas 4 to 5 feet, wave detail, west 5 feet at 9 seconds and south 2 feet at 17 seconds. Patchy dense fog in the morning. The coastal waters forecast from Pigeon Point to Point Pinos 10 to 60 nautical miles offshore. Small craft advisory in effect until 9 a.m. Pacific Daylight Time this morning. Today, northwest wind 15 to 20 knots, easing to 10 to 15 knots late. Seas 8 to 10 feet, subsiding to 7 to 8 feet this afternoon. Wave detail, northwest 9 feet at 10 seconds. Tonight, northwest wind 15 to 20 knots, seas 5 to 7 feet, wave detail, northwest 7 feet at 9 seconds Wednesday. Northwest wind 15 to 20 knots, easing to 10 to 15 knots in the afternoon. Seas 6 to 8 feet, wave detail, northwest 8 feet at 9 seconds and south 2 feet at 18 seconds. 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This broadcast originates from the National Weather Service office located in Monterey, California, and serves the coastal marine waters, including San Francisco and Monterey Bay. The offshore waters forecast for the following marine location, Point Arena to Pigeon Point between 60 nautical miles and 150 nautical miles offshore. Issued at 2:28 a.m. Pacific Daylight Time. Today, north to northwest winds 20 to 25 knots. Seas 7 to 10 feet. Tonight, north winds 20 to 25 knots. Seas 8 to 10 feet. Wednesday, north winds 20 to 25 knots, becoming northwest 15 to 20 knots. Seas 8 to 10 feet. Wednesday night, northwest winds 15 to 20 knots. Seas 7 to 9 feet. Thursday.

north to northwest, winds 5 to 15 knots. Seas 6 to 8 feet. Thursday night, northwest winds 10 to 15 knots, becoming north. Seas 5 to 7 feet. Friday, north winds 10 to 15 knots. Seas 5 to 6 feet. Friday night, north to northwest winds 15 to 20 knots. Seas 5 to 7 feet. Saturday, north to northwest winds 15 to 20 knots. Seas 5 to 7 feet. Saturday night, north to northwest winds 15 to 20 knots. Seas 5 to 7 feet. The offshore waters forecast for the following marine location: Pigeon Point to Point Piedras Blancas between 60 nautical miles and 150 nautical miles offshore. Issued at 2:28 a.m. Pacific Daylight Time. Today, northwest winds 15 to 25 knots. Seas 8 to 10 feet. Tonight, north to northwest winds 15 to 20 knots. Seas 7 to 9 feet. Wednesday, north winds 15 to 20 knots, becoming northwest 10 to 20 knots. Seas 7 to 9 feet. Wednesday night, northwest winds 10 to 20 knots, becoming 10 to 15 knots. Seas 6 to 7 feet. Thursday, northwest winds 10 to 15 knots, diminishing to 5 to 10 knots. Seas 5 to 7 feet. Thursday night, north to northwest winds 10 to 15 knots. Seas 5 to 6 feet. Friday, north to northwest winds 10 to 15 knots. Seas 5 to 6 feet. Friday night, northwest winds 15 to 20 knots. Seas 5 to 7 feet. Saturday, northwest winds 15 to 20 knots. Seas 6 to 7 feet. Saturday night, northwest winds 15 to 20 knots. Seas 6 to 7 feet. The coastal waters forecast from Point Reyes to Pigeon Point out to 10 nautical miles. For today, northwest wind 10 to 15 knots, becoming west 5 to 10 knots late this morning and afternoon. Seas 5 to 7 feet. Wave detail, west 6 feet at 9 seconds. For tonight, west wind 5 to 10 knots, rising to 10 to 15 knots after midnight. Seas 4 to 6 feet. Wave detail, west 5 feet at 8 seconds. For Wednesday, west wind 10 to 15 knots. Seas 4 to 6 feet. Wave detail, west 5 feet at 9 seconds and south 2 feet at 16 seconds. The coastal waters forecast from Pigeon Point to Point Pinos out to 10 nautical miles. For today, northwest wind 5 to 10 knots. Seas 5 to 7 feet. Wave detail, northwest 6 feet at 9 seconds. For tonight, northwest wind 5 to 10 knots. Seas 4 to 5 feet. Wave detail, west 5 feet at 9 seconds. For Wednesday, west wind 5 to 10 knots. Seas 4 to 6 feet. Wave detail, northwest 5 feet at 9 seconds and southwest 2 feet at 14 seconds. Sunrise, sunset, and tidal information for the San Francisco Bay Area for Tuesday, September 15th. The sunrise today, 6:51 a.m. The sunset tonight, 7:19 p.m. Tidal data at the Golden Gate for today. High tide, 3:19 a.m. at 4.55 feet. Low tide, 8:17 a.m. at 2.46 feet. High tide, 2:40 p.m. at 5.77 feet. Low tide, 9:23 p.m. at 0.64 feet. Here are the buoy observations for 3 a.m. Pacific Daylight Time. An offshore buoy 6 winds north at 12 knots, pressure 1,026.8 millibars. An offshore buoy 59 winds north at 14 knots, water temperature 67, pressure 1,021.1 millibars. A buoy 14 near Point Arena winds northwest at 19 knots, gusting to 23, water temperature 56, pressure 1,012.2 millibars. A buoy 13 near Bodega Bay winds northwest at 19 knots, gusting to 25,
pressure 1,010.6 millibars. At Point Reyes Wave Rider Buoy, water temperature 59, seas 10 feet, every 9 seconds. At San Francisco Buoy, winds northwest at 14 knots, water temperature 60, pressure 1,011.0 millibars. At Half Moon Bay Buoy, winds northwest 14 knots, water temperature 61, pressure 1,012.4 millibars, seas 9 feet, every 9 seconds. At Monterey Buoy, winds northwest at 70 knots, gusting to 23, water temperature 63, pressure 1,011.7 millibars. At Pointzer, Wave Rider Buoy, water temperature 58, seas 8 feet, every 9 seconds. At Cape San Martin Buoy, winds northwest at 19 knots, gusting to 23, water temperature 62, pressure 1,011.8 millibars. Here are the buoy observations for 4 a.m. Pacific Daylight Time. At offshore buoy 6, winds north at 10 knots, pressure 1,026.7 millibars. At offshore buoy 59, winds north at 16 knots, water temperature 67, pressure 1,020.8 millibars. At buoy 14 near Point Arena, winds northwest at 70 knots, gusting to 21, water temperature 56, pressure 1,012.2 millibars. At buoy 13 near Bodega Bay, winds northwest at 19 knots, gusting to 25, pressure 1,010.5 millibars. At Point Reyes Wave Rider Buoy, water temperature 59, seas 10 feet, every 9 seconds. At San Francisco Buoy, winds northwest 14 knots, water temperature 60, pressure 1,011.1 millibars, seas 7 feet, every 9 seconds. At Half Moon Bay Buoy, winds northwest 14 knots, water temperature 61, pressure 1,012.3 millibars, seas 9 feet, every 10 seconds. At Monterey Buoy, winds northwest at 70 knots, gusting to 21, water temperature 63, pressure 1,011.5 millibars. At Pointzer, Wave Rider Buoy, water temperature 58, seas 9 feet, every 10 seconds. At Cape San Martin Buoy, winds northwest at 21 knots, gusting to 25, water temperature 62, pressure 1,011.5 millibars. Synopsis for the Central California coast and bays, including the Monterey Bay, Greater Farallones, and Cordell Bank National Marine Sanctuaries. Northwesterly breezes will diminish across the intercoastal waters and the southern coastal waters today. Hazardous conditions for small craft will linger across the northern outer waters through Wednesday morning. Moderate to rough seas will prevail through today before subsiding to become slight to moderate Wednesday through Friday. The marine forecast for San Pablo Bay, Suisun Bay, the West Delta, and the San Francisco Bay north of the Bay Bridge. For today, south wind 5 to 10 knots, becoming southwest 10 to 15 knots this afternoon. For tonight, southwest wind 10 to 15 knots. For Wednesday, southwest wind 10 to 15 knots, rising to 15 to 20 knots in the afternoon. The marine forecast for Monterey Bay. For today, northwest wind around 5 knots, backing to west this afternoon. Seas 3 to 5 feet. Wave detail, northwest 4 feet at 10 seconds. Patchy fog late this morning. For tonight, west wind 5 to 10 knots, easing to around 5 knots after midnight. Seas 3 to 4 feet. Wave detail, west 4 feet at 9 seconds. For Wednesday, southwest wind around 5 knots, veering to west 10 to 15 knots in the afternoon. Seas 3 to 4 feet. Wave detail, northwest 3 feet at 9 seconds. The coastal waters forecast from Point Arena to Point Reyes out to 10 nautical miles. Small craft advisory in effect until 9 a.m. Pacific Daylight Time this morning. Today, northwest wind 10 to 15 knots, seas 5 to 7 feet, wave detail, west 7 feet at 9 seconds. Tonight, northwest wind 10 to 15 knots, rising to 15 to 20 knots after midnight. Seas 5 to 8 feet, wave detail, northwest 7 feet at 9 seconds Wednesday. Northwest wind 10 to 15 knots, seas 5 to 7 feet, wave detail.

sea is around 9 feet, subsiding to 7 to 8 feet on the afternoon. Wave detail, northwest 9 feet at 9 seconds and south 2 feet at 18 seconds. San Francisco bar forecast. In the deep water channel, mixed seas of 3 to 5 feet at 6 seconds. Across the bar, swell can be more than twice as high across the bar than surrounding waters. Waves are also more prone to break, particularly during strong ebb currents. Maximum ebb current of 1.6 knots at 8, 19 a.m. Tuesday and 3.1 knots at 7, 48 p.m. Tuesday. The coastal waters forecast from Point Pinos to Point Piedras Blancas out to 10 nautical miles. Small craft advisory in effect until 3 a.m. Pacific Daylight Time early this morning. Today, northwest wind 10 to 15 knots, seas 5 to 7 feet, wave detail, northwest 7 feet at 10 seconds. Tonight, northwest wind 10 to 15 knots, easing to 5 to 10 knots after midnight. Seas 4 to 5 feet, wave detail, west 5 feet at 9 seconds Wednesday. Southeast wind around 5 knots, veering to west in the afternoon. Seas 4 to 5 feet, wave detail, west 5 feet at 9 seconds and south 2 feet at 17 seconds. Patchy dense fog in the morning. The coastal waters forecast from Pigeon Point to Point Pinos 10 to 60 nautical miles offshore. Small craft advisory in effect until 9 a.m. Pacific Daylight Time this morning. Today, northwest wind 15 to 20 knots, easing to 10 to 15 knots late. Seas 8 to 10 feet, subsiding to 7 to 8 feet this afternoon. Wave detail, northwest 9 feet at 10 seconds. Tonight, northwest wind 15 to 20 knots, seas 5 to 7 feet. Wave detail, northwest 7 feet at 9 seconds Wednesday. Northwest wind 15 to 20 knots, easing to 10 to 15 knots in the afternoon. Seas 6 to 8 feet, wave detail, northwest 8 feet at 9 seconds and south 2 feet at 18 seconds. The offshore waters forecast for the following marine location, Point Arena to Pigeon Point between 60 nautical miles and 150 nautical miles offshore. Issued at 2:28 a.m. Pacific Daylight Time. Today, north to northwest winds 20 to 25 knots. Seas 7 to 10 feet. Tonight, north winds 20 to 25 knots. Seas 8 to 10 feet. Wednesday, north winds 20 to 25 knots, becoming northwest 15 to 20 knots. Seas 8 to 10 feet. Wednesday night, northwest winds 15 to 20 knots. Seas 7 to 9 feet. Thursday, north to northwest winds 5 to 15 knots. Seas 6 to 8 feet. Thursday night, northwest winds 10 to 15 knots, becoming north. Seas 5 to 7 feet. Friday, north winds 10 to 15 knots. Seas 5 to 6 feet. Friday night, north to northwest winds 15 to 20 knots. Seas 5 to 7 feet. Saturday, north to northwest winds 15 to 20 knots. Seas 5 to 7 feet. Saturday night, north to northwest winds 15 to 20 knots. Seas 5 to 7 feet. The offshore waters forecast for the following marine location, Pigeon Point to Point Piedras Blancas between 60 nautical miles and 150 nautical miles offshore. Issued at 2:28 a.m. Pacific Daylight Time. Today, northwest winds 15 to 25 knots. Seas 8 to 10 feet. Tonight, north to northwest winds 15 to 20 knots. Seas 7 to 9 feet. Wednesday, north winds 15 to 20 knots, becoming northwest 10 to 20 knots. Seas 7 to 9 feet. Wednesday night, northwest winds 10 to 20 knots, becoming 10 to 15 knots. Seas 6 to 7 feet. Thursday, northwest winds 10 to 15 knots, diminishing to 5 to 10 knots. Seas 5 to 7 feet. Thursday night, north to northwest winds 10 to 15 knots. Seas 5 to 6 feet. Friday, north to northwest winds 10 to 15 knots. Seas 5 to 6 feet. Friday night, northwest winds 15 to 20 knots.

seas 5 to 7 feet. Saturday, northwest winds 15 to 20 knots. Seas 6 to 7 feet. Saturday night, northwest winds 15 to 20 knots. Seas 6 to 7 feet. The coastal waters forecast from Point Reyes to Pigeon Point out to 10 nautical miles. For today, northwest wind 10 to 15 knots, becoming west 5 to 10 knots late this morning and afternoon. Seas 5 to 7 feet. Wave detail, west 6 feet at 9 seconds. For tonight, west wind 5 to 10 knots, rising to 10 to 15 knots after midnight. Seas 4 to 6 feet. Wave detail, west 5 feet at 8 seconds. For Wednesday, west wind 10 to 15 knots. Seas 4 to 6 feet. Wave detail, west 5 feet at 9 seconds and south 2 feet at 16 seconds. The coastal waters forecast from Pigeon Point to Point Pinos out to 10 nautical miles. For today, northwest wind 5 to 10 knots. Seas 5 to 7 feet. Wave detail, northwest 6 feet at 9 seconds. For tonight, northwest wind 5 to 10 knots. Seas 4 to 5 feet. Wave detail, west 5 feet at 9 seconds. For Wednesday, west wind 5 to 10 knots. Seas 4 to 6 feet. Wave detail, northwest 5 feet at 9 seconds and southwest 2 feet at 14 seconds. Sunrise, sunset, and tidal information for the San Francisco Bay Area for Tuesday, September 15th. The sunrise today, 6:51 a.m. The sunset tonight, 7:19 p.m. Tidal data at the Golden Gate for today. High tide, 3:19 a.m. at 4.55 feet. Low tide, 8:17 a.m. at 2.46 feet. High tide, 2:40 p.m. at 5.77 feet. Low tide, 9:23 p.m. at 0.64 feet. Here are the buoy observations for 4 a.m. Pacific Daylight Time. An offshore buoy 6 winds north at 10 knots, pressure 1,026.7 millibars. An offshore buoy 59, winds north 60 knots, water temperature 67, pressure 1,020.6 millibars, seas 3 feet, every 8 seconds. At Point Arena buoy, winds northwest 17 knots, gusting to 21, water temperature 56, pressure 1,012.2 millibars, seas 2 feet, every 15 seconds. At buoy 13 near Bodega Bay, winds northwest at 19 knots, gusting to 23, pressure 1,010.5 millibars, swell 9 feet, every 8 seconds. At Point Reyes Wave Rider buoy, water temperature 59, seas 11 feet, every 9 seconds. At San Francisco buoy, winds northwest 14 knots, water temperature 60, pressure 1,011.1 millibars, seas 7 feet, every 9 seconds. At Half Moon Bay buoy, winds northwest 14 knots, water temperature 61, pressure 1,012.3 millibars, seas 9 feet, every 10 seconds. At Monterey Bay buoy, winds northwest 17 knots, gusting to 21, water temperature 63, pressure 1,011.5 millibars, seas 9 feet, every 9 seconds. At Point Sur, Wave Rider buoy, water temperature 58, seas 9 feet, every 10 seconds. At Cape San Martin buoy, winds northwest 21 knots, gusting to 25, water temperature 62, pressure 1,011.5 millibars. Seas 10 feet, every 10 seconds. Synopsis for the Central California coast and bays, including the Monterey Bay, Greater Farallones, and Cordell Bank National Marine Sanctuaries, northwesterly breezes will diminish across the intercoastal waters and the southern coastal waters today. Hazardous conditions for small craft will linger across the northern outer waters through Wednesday morning. Moderate to rough seas will prevail through today before subsiding to become slight to moderate Wednesday through Friday. The marine forecast for San Pablo Bay, Suisun Bay, the West Delta, and the San Francisco Bay north of the Bay Bridge. For today,
southwind 5 to 10 knots, becoming southwest 10 to 15 knots this afternoon. For tonight, southwest wind 10 to 15 knots. For Wednesday, southwest wind 10 to 15 knots, rising to 15 to 20 knots in the afternoon. The marine forecast for Monterey Bay. For today, northwest wind around 5 knots, backing to west this afternoon. Seas 3 to 5 feet. Wave detail, northwest 4 feet at 10 seconds. Patchy fog late this morning. For tonight, west wind 5 to 10 knots, easing to around 5 knots after midnight. Seas 3 to 4 feet. Wave detail, west 4 feet at 9 seconds. For Wednesday, southwest wind around 5 knots, veering to west 10 to 15 knots in the afternoon. Seas 3 to 4 feet. Wave detail, northwest 3 feet at 9 seconds. The coastal waters forecast from Point Arena to Point Reyes out to 10 nautical miles. Small craft advisory in effect until 9 a.m. Pacific Daylight Time this morning. Today, northwest wind 10 to 15 knots, seas 5 to 7 feet, wave detail, west 7 feet at 9 seconds. Tonight, northwest wind 10 to 15 knots, rising to 15 to 20 knots after midnight. Seas 5 to 8 feet, wave detail, northwest 7 feet at 9 seconds Wednesday. Northwest wind 10 to 15 knots, seas 5 to 7 feet, wave detail, northwest 7 feet at 9 seconds and south 2 feet at 17 seconds. The coastal waters forecast from Point Arena to Point Reyes 10 to 60 nautical miles offshore. Small craft advisory in effect through Wednesday morning. Today, northwest wind 20 to 25 knots, easing to 15 to 20 knots late. Sea 7 to 9 feet, wave detail, northwest 9 feet at 9 seconds. Tonight, northwest wind 20 to 25 knots, sea 7 to 9 feet, building to 9 to 10 feet after midnight. Wave detail, northwest 10 feet at 9 seconds and south 2 feet at 16 seconds Wednesday. Northwest wind 20 to 25 knots, easing to 15 to 20 knots in the afternoon. Seas around 9 feet, subsiding to 7 to 8 feet in the afternoon. Wave detail, northwest 9 feet at 9 seconds and south 2 feet at 18 seconds. San Francisco Bar forecast. In the deep water channel, mixed seas of 3 to 5 feet at 6 seconds. Across the bar, swell can be more than twice as high across the bar than surrounding waters. Waves are also more prone to break, particularly during strong ebb currents. Maximum ebb current of 1.6 knots at 8:19 a.m. Tuesday and 3.1 knots at 7:48 p.m. Tuesday. The coastal waters forecast from Point Pinos to Point Piedras Blancas out to 10 nautical miles. Small craft advisory in effect until 3 a.m. Pacific Daylight Time early this morning. Today, northwest wind 10 to 15 knots, seas 5 to 7 feet, wave detail, northwest 7 feet at 10 seconds. Tonight, northwest wind 10 to 15 knots, easing to 5 to 10 knots after midnight. Seas 4 to 5 feet, wave detail, west 5 feet at 9 seconds Wednesday. Southeast wind around 5 knots, veering to west in the afternoon. Seas 4 to 5 feet, wave detail, west 5 feet at 9 seconds and south 2 feet at 17 seconds. Patchy dense fog in the morning. The coastal waters forecast from Pigeon Point to Point Pinos 10 to 60 nautical miles offshore. Small craft advisory in effect until 9 a.m. Pacific Daylight Time this morning. Today, northwest wind 15 to 20 knots, easing to 10 to 15 knots late. Seas 8 to 10 feet, subsiding to 7 to 8 feet this afternoon. Wave detail, northwest 9 feet at 10 seconds. Tonight, northwest wind 15 to 20 knots, seas 5 to 7 feet, wave detail, northwest 7 feet at 9 seconds Wednesday. Northwest wind 15 to 20 knots, easing to 10 to 15 knots in the afternoon. Seas 6 to 8 feet, wave detail, northwest 8 feet at 9 seconds and south 2 feet at 18 seconds. The offshore waters forecast for the following marine location, Point Arena to Pigeon Point between 60 nautical miles and 150 nautical miles offshore.
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Pacific Daylight Time. Today, north to northwest winds 20 to 25 knots. Seas 7 to 10 feet. Tonight, north winds 20 to 25 knots. Seas 8 to 10 feet. Wednesday, north winds 20 to 25 knots, becoming northwest 15 to 20 knots. Seas 8 to 10 feet. Wednesday night, northwest winds 15 to 20 knots. Seas 7 to 9 feet. Thursday, north to northwest winds 5 to 15 knots. Seas 6 to 8 feet. Thursday night, northwest winds 10 to 15 knots, becoming north. Seas 5 to 7 feet. Friday, north winds 10 to 15 knots. Seas 5 to 6 feet. Friday night, north to northwest winds 15 to 20 knots. Seas 5 to 7 feet. Saturday, north to northwest winds 15 to 20 knots. Seas 5 to 7 feet. Saturday night, north to northwest winds 15 to 20 knots. Seas 5 to 7 feet. The offshore waters forecast for the following marine location: Pigeon Point to Point Piedras Blancas between 60 nautical miles and 150 nautical miles offshore. Issued at 2:28 a.m. Pacific Daylight Time. Today, northwest winds 15 to 25 knots. Seas 8 to 10 feet. Tonight, north to northwest winds 15 to 20 knots. Seas 7 to 9 feet. Wednesday, north winds 15 to 20 knots, becoming northwest 10 to 20 knots. Seas 7 to 9 feet. Wednesday night, northwest winds 10 to 20 knots, becoming 10 to 15 knots. Seas 6 to 7 feet. Thursday, northwest winds 10 to 15 knots, diminishing to 5 to 10 knots. Seas 5 to 7 feet. Thursday night, north to northwest winds 10 to 15 knots. Seas 5 to 6 feet. Friday, north to northwest winds 10 to 15 knots. Seas 5 to 6 feet. Friday night, northwest winds 15 to 20 knots. Seas 5 to 7 feet. Saturday, northwest winds 15 to 20 knots. Seas 6 to 7 feet. Saturday night, northwest winds 15 to 20 knots. Seas 6 to 7 feet. 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This broadcast originates from the National Weather Service office located in Monterey, California, and serves the coastal marine waters, including San Francisco and Monterey Bay. The coastal waters forecast from Point Reyes to Pigeon Point out to 10 nautical miles. For today, northwest wind 10 to 15 knots, becoming west 5 to 10 knots late this morning and afternoon. Seas 5 to 7 feet. Wave detail, west 6 feet at 9 seconds. For tonight, west wind 5 to 10 knots, rising to 10 to 15 knots after midnight. Seas 4 to 6 feet. Wave detail, west 5 feet at 8 seconds. For Wednesday, west wind 10 to 15 knots. Seas 4 to 6 feet. Wave detail, west 5 feet at 9 seconds and south 2 feet at 16 seconds. The coastal waters forecast from Pigeon Point to Point Pinos out to 10 nautical miles. For today, northwest wind 5 to 10 knots. Seas 5 to 7 feet. Wave detail, northwest 6 feet at 9 seconds. For tonight, northwest wind 5 to 10 knots. Seas 4 to 5 feet. Wave detail, west 5 feet at 9 seconds. For Wednesday, west wind 5 to 10 knots. Seas 4 to 6 feet. Wave detail, northwest 5 feet at 9 seconds and southwest 2 feet at 14 seconds. Sunrise, sunset, and tidal information for the San Francisco Bay Area for Tuesday, September 15th. The sunrise today, 6:51 a.m. The sunset tonight, 7:19 p.m. Tidal data at the Golden Gate for today. High tide, 3:19 a.m. at 4.55 feet.

Low tide, 8, 17 a.m. at 2.46 feet. High tide, 2, 40 p.m. at 5.77 feet. Low tide, 9, 23 p.m. at 0.64 feet. Here are the buoy observations for 4 a.m. Pacific Daylight Time. An offshore buoy 6 winds north at 10 knots, pressure 1,026.7 millibars. An offshore buoy 59, winds north 60 knots, water temperature 67, pressure 1,020.6 millibars, seas 3 feet, every 8 seconds. At Point Arena buoy, winds northwest 17 knots, gusting to 21, water temperature 56, pressure 1,012.2 millibars, seas 2 feet, every 15 seconds. At buoy 13 near Bodega Bay, winds northwest at 19 knots, gusting to 23, pressure 1,010.5 millibars, swell 9 feet, every 8 seconds. At Point Reyes Wave Rider buoy, water temperature 59, seas 11 feet, every 9 seconds. At San Francisco buoy, winds northwest 14 knots, water temperature 60, pressure 1,011.1 millibars, seas 7 feet, every 9 seconds. At Half Moon Bay buoy, winds northwest 14 knots, water temperature 61, pressure 1,012.3 millibars, seas 9 feet, every 10 seconds. At Monterey Bay buoy, winds northwest 70 knots, gusting to 21, water temperature 63, pressure 1,011.5 millibars, seas 9 feet, every 9 seconds. At Point Sur, Wave Rider buoy, water temperature 58, seas 9 feet, every 10 seconds. At Cape San Martin buoy, winds northwest 21 knots, gusting to 25, water temperature 62, pressure 1,011.5 millibars. Seas 10 feet, every 10 seconds. Synopsis for the Central California coast and bays, including the Monterey Bay, Greater Farallones, and Cordell Bank National Marine Sanctuaries, northwesterly breezes will diminish across the intercoastal waters and the southern coastal waters today. Hazardous conditions for small craft will linger across the northern outer waters through Wednesday morning. Moderate to rough seas will prevail through today before subsiding to become slight to moderate Wednesday through Friday. The marine forecast for San Pablo Bay, Suisun Bay, the West Delta, and the San Francisco Bay north of the Bay Bridge. For today, south wind 5 to 10 knots, becoming southwest 10 to 15 knots this afternoon. For tonight, southwest wind 10 to 15 knots. For Wednesday, southwest wind 10 to 15 knots, rising to 15 to 20 knots in the afternoon. The marine forecast for Monterey Bay. For today, northwest wind around 5 knots, backing to west this afternoon. Seas 3 to 5 feet. Wave detail, northwest 4 feet at 10 seconds. Patchy fog late this morning. For tonight, west wind 5 to 10 knots, easing to around 5 knots after midnight. Seas 3 to 4 feet. Wave detail, west 4 feet at 9 seconds. For Wednesday, southwest wind around 5 knots, veering to west 10 to 15 knots in the afternoon. Seas 3 to 4 feet. Wave detail, northwest 3 feet at 9 seconds. The coastal waters forecast from Point Arena to Point Reyes out to 10 nautical miles. Small craft advisory in effect until 9 a.m. Pacific Daylight Time this morning. Today, northwest wind 10 to 15 knots, seas 5 to 7 feet, wave detail, west 7 feet at 9 seconds. Tonight, northwest wind 10 to 15 knots, rising to 15 to 20 knots after midnight. Seas 5 to 8 feet, wave detail, northwest 7 feet at 9 seconds Wednesday. Northwest wind 10 to 15 knots, seas 5 to 7 feet, wave detail, northwest 7 feet at 9 seconds and south 2 feet at 17 seconds. The coastal waters forecast from Point Arena to Point Reyes 10 to 16 nautical miles offshore. Small craft advisory in effect through Wednesday morning. Today, northwest wind 20 to 25 knots, easing to 15 to 20 knots late. Sea 7 to 9 feet, wave detail, northwest 9 feet at 9 seconds. Tonight, northwest.
Wind 20 to 25 knots, sea 7 to 9 feet. Building to 9 to 10 feet after midnight. Wave detail, northwest 10 feet at 9 seconds and south 2 feet at 16 seconds Wednesday. Northwest wind 20 to 25 knots, easing to 15 to 20 knots in the afternoon. Seas around 9 feet, subsiding to 7 to 8 feet in the afternoon. Wave detail, northwest 9 feet at 9 seconds and south 2 feet at 18 seconds. San Francisco Bar forecast. In the deep water channel, mixed seas of 3 to 5 feet at 6 seconds. Across the bar, swell can be more than twice as high across the bar than surrounding waters. Waves are also more prone to break, particularly during strong ebb currents. Maximum ebb current of 1.6 knots at 8:19 a.m. Tuesday and 3.1 knots at 7:48 p.m. Tuesday. The coastal waters forecast from Point Pinos to Point Piedras Blancas out to 10 nautical miles. Small craft advisory in effect until 3 a.m. Pacific Daylight Time early this morning. Today, northwest wind 10 to 15 knots, seas 5 to 7 feet. Wave detail, northwest 7 feet at 10 seconds. Tonight, northwest wind 10 to 15 knots, easing to 5 to 10 knots after midnight. Seas 4 to 5 feet. Wave detail, west 5 feet at 9 seconds Wednesday. Southeast wind around 5 knots, veering to west in the afternoon. Seas 4 to 5 feet. Wave detail, west 5 feet at 9 seconds and south 2 feet at 17 seconds. Patchy dense fog in the morning. The coastal waters forecast from Pigeon Point to Point Pinos 10 to 60 nautical miles offshore. Small craft advisory in effect until 9 a.m. Pacific Daylight Time this morning. The coastal waters forecast from Pigeon Point to Point Pinos 10 to 60 nautical miles offshore. Small craft advisory in effect until 9 a.m. Pacific Daylight Time this morning. Today, northwest wind 15 to 20 knots, easing to 10 to 15 knots late. Seas 8 to 10 feet, subsiding to 7 to 8 feet this afternoon. Wave detail, northwest 9 feet at 10 seconds. Tonight, northwest wind 15 to 20 knots, seas 5 to 7 feet. Wave detail, northwest 7 feet at 9 seconds Wednesday. Northwest wind 15 to 20 knots, easing to 10 to 15 knots in the afternoon. Seas 6 to 8 feet. Wave detail, northwest 8 feet at 9 seconds and south 2 feet at 18 seconds. The offshore waters forecast for the following marine location, Point Arena to Pigeon Point between 60 nautical miles and 150 nautical miles offshore. Issued at 2:28 a.m. Pacific Daylight Time. Today, north to northwest winds 20 to 25 knots. Seas 7 to 10 feet. Tonight, north winds 20 to 25 knots. Seas 8 to 10 feet. Wednesday, north winds 20 to 25 knots, becoming northwest 15 to 20 knots. Seas 8 to 10 feet. Wednesday night, northwest winds 15 to 20 knots. Seas 7 to 9 feet. Thursday, north to northwest winds 5 to 15 knots. Seas 6 to 8 feet. Thursday night, northwest winds 10 to 15 knots, becoming north. Seas 5 to 7 feet. Friday, north winds 10 to 15 knots. Seas 5 to 6 feet. Friday night, north to northwest winds 15 to 20 knots. Seas 5 to 7 feet. Saturday, north to northwest winds 15 to 20 knots. Seas 5 to 7 feet. Saturday night, north to northwest winds 15 to 20 knots. Seas 5 to 7 feet. The offshore waters forecast for the following marine location, Pigeon Point to Point Piedras Blancas between 60 nautical miles and 150 nautical miles offshore. Issued at 2:28 a.m. Pacific Daylight Time. Today, northwest winds 15 to 25 knots. Seas 8 to 10 feet. Tonight, north to northwest winds 15 to 20 knots. Seas 7 to 9 feet. Wednesday, north winds 15 to 20 knots, becoming northwest 10 to 20 knots. Seas 7 to 9 feet. Wednesday night, northwest winds 10 to 20 knots, becoming 10.

15 knots. Seas 6 to 7 feet. Thursday, northwest winds 10 to 15 knots, diminishing to 5 to 10 knots. Seas 5 to 7 feet. Thursday night, north to northwest winds 10 to 15 knots. Seas 5 to 6 feet. Friday, north to northwest winds 10 to 15 knots. Seas 5 to 6 feet. Friday night, northwest winds 15 to 20 knots. Seas 5 to 7 feet. Saturday, northwest winds 15 to 20 knots. Seas 6 to 7 feet. Saturday night, northwest winds 15 to 20 knots. Seas 6 to 7 feet. The coastal waters forecast from Point Reyes to Pigeon Point out to 10 nautical miles. For today, northwest wind 10 to 15 knots, becoming west 5 to 10 knots late this morning and afternoon. Seas 5 to 7 feet. Wave detail, west 6 feet at 9 seconds. For tonight, west wind 5 to 10 knots, rising to 10 to 15 knots after midnight. Seas 4 to 6 feet. Wave detail, west 5 feet at 8 seconds. For Wednesday, west wind 10 to 15 knots. Seas 4 to 6 feet. Wave detail, west 5 feet at 9 seconds and south 2 feet at 16 seconds. The coastal waters forecast from Pigeon Point to Point Pinos out to 10 nautical miles. For today, northwest wind 5 to 10 knots. Seas 5 to 7 feet. Wave detail, northwest 6 feet at 9 seconds. For tonight, northwest wind 5 to 10 knots. Seas 4 to 5 feet. Wave detail, west 5 feet at 9 seconds. For Wednesday, west wind 5 to 10 knots. Seas 4 to 6 feet. Wave detail, northwest 5 feet at 9 seconds and southwest 2 feet at 14 seconds. Sunrise, sunset, and tidal information for the San Francisco Bay Area for Tuesday, September 15th. The sunrise today, 6:51 a.m. The sunset tonight, 7:19 p.m. Tidal data at the Golden Gate for today. High tide, 3:19 a.m. at 4.55 feet. Low tide, 8:17 a.m. at 2.46 feet. High tide, 2:40 p.m. at 5.77 feet. Low tide, 9:23 p.m. at 0.64 feet. Here are the buoy observations for 4 a.m. Pacific Daylight Time. An offshore buoy 6 winds north at 10 knots, pressure 1,026.7 millibars. An offshore buoy 59, winds north 60 knots, water temperature 67, pressure 1,020.6 millibars, seas 3 feet, every 8 seconds. At Point Arena buoy, winds northwest 17 knots, gusting to 21, water temperature 56, pressure 1,012.2 millibars, seas 2 feet, every 15 seconds. At buoy 13 near Bodega Bay, winds northwest at 19 knots, gusting to 23, pressure 1,010.5 millibars, swell 9 feet, every 8 seconds. At Point Reyes Wave Rider buoy, water temperature 59, seas 11 feet, every 9 seconds. At San Francisco buoy, winds northwest 14 knots, water temperature 60, pressure 1,011.1 millibars, seas 7 feet, every 9 seconds. At Half Moon Bay buoy, winds northwest 14 knots, water temperature 61, pressure 1,012.3 millibars, seas 9 feet, every 10 seconds. At Monterey Bay buoy, winds northwest 17 knots, gusting to 21, water temperature 63, pressure 1,011.5 millibars, seas 9 feet, every 9 seconds. At Point Sur, Wave Rider buoy, water temperature 58, seas 9 feet, every 10 seconds. At Cape San Martin buoy, winds northwest 21 knots, gusting to 25, water temperature 62, pressure 1,011.5 millibars. Seas 10 feet, every 10 seconds. Synopsis for the Central California coast and bays, including the Monterey Bay, Greater Farallones, and Cordell Bank National Marine Sanctuary.

northwesterly breezes will diminish across the inner coastal waters and the southern coastal waters today. Hazardous conditions for small craft will linger across the northern outer waters through Wednesday morning. Moderate to rough seas will prevail through today before subsiding to become slight to moderate Wednesday through Friday. The marine forecast for San Pablo Bay, Susan Bay, the West Delta, and the San Francisco Bay north of the Bay Bridge. For today, south wind 5 to 10 knots, becoming southwest 10 to 15 knots this afternoon. For tonight, southwest wind 10 to 15 knots. For Wednesday, southwest wind 10 to 15 knots, rising to 15 to 20 knots in the afternoon. The marine forecast for Monterey Bay. For today, northwest wind around 5 knots, backing to west this afternoon. Seas 3 to 5 feet. Wave detail, northwest 4 feet at 10 seconds. Patchy fog late this morning. For tonight, west wind 5 to 10 knots, easing to around 5 knots after midnight. Seas 3 to 4 feet. Wave detail, west 4 feet at 9 seconds. For Wednesday, southwest wind around 5 knots, veering to west 10 to 15 knots in the afternoon. Seas 3 to 4 feet. Wave detail, northwest 3 feet at 9 seconds. The coastal waters forecast from Point Arena to Point Reyes out to 10 nautical miles. Small craft advisory in effect until 9 a.m. Pacific Daylight Time this morning. Today, northwest wind 10 to 15 knots, seas 5 to 7 feet, wave detail, west 7 feet at 9 seconds. Tonight, northwest wind 10 to 15 knots, rising to 15 to 20 knots after midnight. Seas 5 to 8 feet, wave detail, northwest 7 feet at 9 seconds Wednesday. Northwest wind 10 to 15 knots, seas 5 to 7 feet, wave detail, northwest 7 feet at 9 seconds and south 2 feet at 17 seconds. The coastal waters forecast from Point Arena to Point Reyes 10 to 60 nautical miles offshore. Small craft advisory in effect through Wednesday morning. Today, northwest wind 20 to 25 knots, easing to 15 to 20 knots late. Sea 7 to 9 feet, wave detail, northwest 9 feet at 9 seconds. Tonight, northwest wind 20 to 25 knots, sea 7 to 9 feet, building to 9 to 10 feet after midnight. Wave detail, northwest 10 feet at 9 seconds and south 2 feet at 16 seconds Wednesday. Northwest wind 20 to 25 knots, easing to 15 to 20 knots in the afternoon. Seas around 9 feet, subsiding to 7 to 8 feet in the afternoon. Wave detail, northwest 9 feet at 9 seconds and south 2 feet at 18 seconds. San Francisco Bar forecast. In the deep water channel, mixed seas of 3 to 5 feet at 6 seconds. Across the bar, swell can be more than twice as high across the bar than surrounding waters. Waves are also more prone to break, particularly during strong ebb currents. Maximum ebb current of 1.6 knots at 8:19 a.m. Tuesday and 3.1 knots at 7:48 p.m. Tuesday. The coastal waters forecast from Point Pinos to Point Piedras Blancas out to 10 nautical miles. Small craft advisory in effect until 3 a.m. Pacific Daylight Time early this morning. Today, northwest wind 10 to 15 knots, seas 5 to 7 feet, wave detail, northwest 7 feet at 10 seconds. Tonight, northwest wind 10 to 15 knots, easing to 5 to 10 knots after midnight. Seas 4 to 5 feet, wave detail, west 5 feet at 9 seconds Wednesday. Southeast wind around 5 knots, veering to west in the afternoon. Seas 4 to 5 feet, wave detail, west 5 feet at 9 seconds and south 2 feet at 17 seconds. Patchy dense fog in the morning. The coastal waters forecast from Pigeon Point to Point Pinos 10 to 60 nautical miles offshore. Small craft advisory in effect until 9 a.m. Pacific Daylight Time this morning. Today, northwest wind 15 to 20 knots, easing to 10 to 15 knots late. Seas 8 to 10 feet, subsiding to 7 to 8 feet this afternoon. Wave detail, northwest 9 feet at 10 seconds. Tonight, northwest wind 15 to 20 knots, seas 5 to 7 feet, wave detail.

northwest 7 feet at 9 seconds Wednesday. Northwest wind 15 to 20 knots, easing to 10 to 15 knots in the afternoon. Sea 6 to 8 feet wave detail. Northwest 8 feet at 9 seconds and south 2 feet at 18 seconds. The offshore waters forecast for the following marine location: Point Arena to Pigeon Point between 60 nautical miles and 150 nautical miles offshore. Issued at 2:28 a.m. Pacific Daylight Time. Today, north to northwest winds 20 to 25 knots. Sea 7 to 10 feet. Tonight, north winds 20 to 25 knots. Seas 8 to 10 feet. Wednesday, north winds 20 to 25 knots, becoming northwest 15 to 20 knots. Seas 8 to 10 feet. Wednesday night, northwest winds 15 to 20 knots. Sea 7 to 9 feet. Thursday, north to northwest winds 5 to 15 knots. Sea 6 to 8 feet. Thursday night, northwest winds 10 to 15 knots, becoming north. Seas 5 to 7 feet. Friday, north winds 10 to 15 knots. Seas 5 to 6 feet. Friday night, north to northwest winds 15 to 20 knots. Seas 5 to 7 feet. Saturday, north to northwest winds 15 to 20 knots. Seas 5 to 7 feet. Saturday night, north to northwest winds 15 to 20 knots. Seas 5 to 7 feet. The offshore waters forecast for the following marine location: Pigeon Point to Point Piedras Blancas between 60 nautical miles and 150 nautical miles offshore. Issued at 2:28 a.m. Pacific Daylight Time. Today, northwest winds 15 to 25 knots. Seas 8 to 10 feet. Tonight, north to northwest winds 15 to 20 knots. Sea 7 to 9 feet. Wednesday, north winds 15 to 20 knots, becoming northwest 10 to 20 knots. Sea 7 to 9 feet. Wednesday night, northwest winds 10 to 20 knots, becoming 10 to 15 knots. Sea 6 to 7 feet. Thursday, northwest winds 10 to 15 knots, diminishing to 5 to 10 knots. Seas 5 to 7 feet. Thursday night, north to northwest winds 10 to 15 knots. Seas 5 to 6 feet. Friday, north to northwest winds 10 to 15 knots. Seas 5 to 6 feet. Friday night, northwest winds 15 to 20 knots. Seas 5 to 7 feet. Saturday, northwest winds 15 to 20 knots. Sea 6 to 7 feet. Saturday night, northwest winds 15 to 20 knots. Sea 6 to 7 feet. The coastal waters forecast from Point Reyes to Pigeon Point out to 10 nautical miles. For today, northwest wind 10 to 15 knots, becoming west 5 to 10 knots late this morning and afternoon. Seas 5 to 7 feet. Wave detail, west 6 feet at 9 seconds. For tonight, west wind 5 to 10 knots, rising to 10 to 15 knots after midnight. Seas 4 to 6 feet. Wave detail, west 5 feet at 8 seconds. For Wednesday, west wind 10 to 15 knots. Seas 4 to 6 feet. Wave detail, west 5 feet at 9 seconds and south 2 feet at 16 seconds. The coastal waters forecast from Pigeon Point to Point Pinos out to 10 nautical miles. For today, northwest wind 5 to 10 knots. Seas 5 to 7 feet. Wave detail, northwest 6 feet at 9 seconds. For tonight, northwest wind 5 to 10 knots. Seas 4 to 5 feet. Wave detail, west 5 feet at 9 seconds. For Wednesday, west wind 5 to 10 knots. Seas 4 to 6 feet. Wave detail, northwest 5 feet at 9 seconds and southwest 2 feet at 14 seconds. Sunrise, sunset, and tidal information for the San Francisco Bay Area for Tuesday, September 15th. The sunrise today, 6:51 a.m. The sunset tonight, 7:19 p.m.

tidal data at the Golden Gate for today. 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Low tide, 9:23 p.m. at 0.64 feet. Here are the buoy observations for 4 a.m. Pacific Daylight Time. An offshore buoy 6 winds north at 10 knots, pressure 1,026.7 millibars. An offshore buoy 59, winds north 60 knots, water temperature 67, pressure 1,020.6 millibars, sea is 3 feet, every 8 seconds. At Point Arena buoy, winds northwest 17 knots, gusting to 21, water temperature 56, pressure 1,012.2 millibars, seas 2 feet, every 15 seconds. At buoy 13 near Bodega Bay, winds northwest at 19 knots, gusting to 23, pressure 1,010.5 millibars, swell 9 feet, every 8 seconds. At Point Reyes Wave Rider buoy, water temperature 59, seas 11 feet, every 9 seconds. At San Francisco buoy, winds northwest 14 knots, water temperature 60, pressure 1,011.1 millibars, seas 7 feet, every 9 seconds. At Half Moon Bay buoy, winds northwest 14 knots, water temperature 61, pressure 1,012.3 millibars, seas 9 feet, every 10 seconds. At Monterey Bay buoy, winds northwest 70 knots, gusting to 21, water temperature 63, pressure 1,011.5 millibars, seas 9 feet, every 9 seconds. At Pointer, Wave Rider buoy, water temperature 58, seas 9 feet, every 10 seconds. At Cape San Martin buoy, winds northwest 21 knots, gusting to 25, water temperature 62, pressure 1,011.5 millibars. Seas 10 feet, every 10 seconds. Synopsis for the Central California coast and bays, including the Monterey Bay, Greater Farallones, and Cordell Bank National Marine Sanctuaries. Northwesterly breezes will diminish across the inner coastal waters and the southern coastal waters today. Hazardous conditions for small craft will linger across the northern outer waters through Wednesday morning. Moderate to rough seas will prevail through today before subsiding to become slight to moderate Wednesday through Friday. The marine forecast for San Pablo Bay, Suisun Bay, the West Delta, and the San Francisco Bay north of the Bay Bridge. For today, south wind 5 to 10 knots, becoming southwest 10 to 15 knots this afternoon. For tonight, southwest wind 10 to 15 knots. For Wednesday, southwest wind 10 to 15 knots, rising to 15 to 20 knots in the afternoon. 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This broadcast originates from the National Weather Service office located in Monterey, California, and serves the coastal marine waters, including San Francisco and Monterey Bay. The marine forecast for Monterey Bay. For today, northwest wind around 5 knots, backing to west this afternoon. Seas 3 to 5 feet. Wave detail, northwest 4 feet at 10 seconds. Patchy fog late this morning. For tonight, west wind 5 to 10 knots, easing to around 5 knots after midnight. Seas 3 to 4 feet. Wave detail, west 4 feet at 9 seconds. For Wednesday, southwest wind around 5 knots, veering to west 10 to 15 knots in the afternoon. Seas 3 to 4 feet. Wave detail, northwest 3 feet at 9 seconds. The coastal waters forecast from Point Arena to Point Reyes out to 10 nautical miles. Small craft advisory in effect until 9 a.m. Pacific Daylight Time this morning. Today, northwest wind 10 to 15 knots, seas 5 to 7 feet, wave detail, west 7 feet at 9 seconds. Tonight, northwest wind 10 to 15 knots, rising to 15 to 20 knots after midnight. Seas 5 to 8 feet, wave detail, northwest 7 feet at 9 seconds Wednesday. Northwest wind 10 to 15 knots,
is 5 to 7 feet way detail, northwest 7 feet at 9 seconds, and south 2 feet at 17 seconds. The coastal waters forecast from Point Arena to Point Reyes 10 to 60 nautical miles offshore. Small craft advisory in effect through Wednesday morning. Today, northwest wind 20 to 25 knots, easing to 15 to 20 knots late. Sea 7 to 9 feet wave detail, northwest 9 feet at 9 seconds. Tonight, northwest wind 20 to 25 knots, sea 7 to 9 feet, building to 9 to 10 feet after midnight. Wave detail, northwest 10 feet at 9 seconds and south 2 feet at 16 seconds Wednesday. Northwest wind 20 to 25 knots, easing to 15 to 20 knots in the afternoon. Seas around 9 feet, subsiding to 7 to 8 feet in the afternoon. Wave detail, northwest 9 feet at 9 seconds and south 2 feet at 18 seconds. San Francisco Bar forecast. In the deep water channel, mixed seas of 3 to 5 feet at 6 seconds. Across the bar, swell can be more than twice as high across the bar than surrounding waters. Waves are also more prone to break, particularly during strong ebb currents. Maximum ebb current of 1.6 knots at 8:19 a.m. Tuesday and 3.1 knots at 7:48 p.m. Tuesday. The coastal waters forecast from Point Pinos to Point Piedras Blancas out to 10 nautical miles. Small craft advisory in effect until 3 a.m. Pacific Daylight Time early this morning. Today, northwest wind 10 to 15 knots, seas 5 to 7 feet wave detail, northwest 7 feet at 10 seconds. Tonight, northwest wind 10 to 15 knots, easing to 5 to 10 knots after midnight. Seas 4 to 5 feet wave detail, west 5 feet at 9 seconds Wednesday. Southeast wind around 5 knots, veering to west in the afternoon. Seas 4 to 5 feet wave detail, west 5 feet at 9 seconds and south 2 feet at 17 seconds. Patchy dense fog in the morning. The coastal waters forecast from Pigeon Point to Point Pinos 10 to 60 nautical miles offshore. Small craft advisory in effect until 9 a.m. Pacific Daylight Time this morning. Today, northwest wind 15 to 20 knots, easing to 10 to 15 knots late. Seas 8 to 10 feet, subsiding to 7 to 8 feet this afternoon. Wave detail, northwest 9 feet at 10 seconds. Tonight, northwest wind 15 to 20 knots, seas 5 to 7 feet. Wave detail, northwest 7 feet at 9 seconds Wednesday. Northwest wind 15 to 20 knots, easing to 10 to 15 knots in the afternoon. Seas 6 to 8 feet wave detail, northwest 8 feet at 9 seconds and south 2 feet at 18 seconds. The offshore waters forecast for the following marine location, Point Arena to Pigeon Point between 60 nautical miles and 150 nautical miles offshore. Issued at 2:28 a.m. Pacific Daylight Time. Today, north to northwest winds 20 to 25 knots. Seas 7 to 10 feet. Tonight, north winds 20 to 25 knots. Seas 8 to 10 feet. Wednesday, north winds 20 to 25 knots, becoming northwest 15 to 20 knots. Seas 8 to 10 feet. Wednesday night, northwest winds 15 to 20 knots. Seas 7 to 9 feet. Thursday, north to northwest winds 5 to 15 knots. Seas 6 to 8 feet. Thursday night, northwest winds 10 to 15 knots, becoming north. Seas 5 to 7 feet. Friday, north winds 10 to 15 knots. Seas 5 to 6 feet. Friday night, north to northwest winds 15 to 20 knots. Seas 5 to 7 feet. Saturday, north to northwest winds 15 to 20 knots. Seas 5 to 7 feet. Saturday night, north to northwest winds 15 to 20 knots. Seas 5 to 7 feet. The offshore waters forecast for the following marine location, Pigeon Point to Point Piedras Blancas between 60 nautical miles and 150 nautical miles offshore. Issued at 2:28 a.m. Pacific Daylight Time. Today, northwest winds 15 to 25 knots. Seas 8 to 10 feet. Tonight.

south to northwest, winds 15 to 20 knots. Sea 7 to 9 feet. Wednesday, north winds 15 to 20 knots, becoming northwest 10 to 20 knots. Sea 7 to 9 feet. Wednesday night, northwest winds 10 to 20 knots, becoming 10 to 15 knots. Sea 6 to 7 feet. Thursday, northwest winds 10 to 15 knots, diminishing to 5 to 10 knots. Seas 5 to 7 feet. Thursday night, north to northwest winds 10 to 15 knots. Seas 5 to 6 feet. Friday, north to northwest winds 10 to 15 knots. Seas 5 to 6 feet. Friday night, northwest winds 15 to 20 knots. Seas 5 to 7 feet. Saturday, northwest winds 15 to 20 knots. Seas 6 to 7 feet. Saturday night, northwest winds 15 to 20 knots. Seas 6 to 7 feet. The coastal waters forecast from Point Reyes to Pigeon Point out to 10 nautical miles. For today, northwest wind 10 to 15 knots, becoming west 5 to 10 knots late this morning and afternoon. Seas 5 to 7 feet. Wave detail, west 6 feet at 9 seconds. For tonight, west wind 5 to 10 knots, rising to 10 to 15 knots after midnight. Seas 4 to 6 feet. Wave detail, west 5 feet at 8 seconds. For Wednesday, west wind 10 to 15 knots. Seas 4 to 6 feet. Wave detail, west 5 feet at 9 seconds and south 2 feet at 16 seconds. The coastal waters forecast from Pigeon Point to Point Pinos out to 10 nautical miles. For today, northwest wind 5 to 10 knots. Seas 5 to 7 feet. Wave detail, northwest 6 feet at 9 seconds. For tonight, northwest wind 5 to 10 knots. Seas 4 to 5 feet. Wave detail, west 5 feet at 9 seconds. For Wednesday, west wind 5 to 10 knots. Seas 4 to 6 feet. Wave detail, northwest 5 feet at 9 seconds and southwest 2 feet at 14 seconds. Sunrise, sunset, and tidal information for the San Francisco Bay Area for Tuesday, September 15th. The sunrise today, 6:51 a.m. The sunset tonight, 7:19 p.m. Tidal data at the Golden Gate for today. High tide, 3:19 a.m. at 4.55 feet. Low tide, 8:17 a.m. at 2.46 feet. High tide, 2:40 p.m. at 5.77 feet. Low tide, 9:23 p.m. at 0.64 feet. Here are the buoy observations for 5 a.m. Pacific Daylight Time. An offshore buoy 6 winds north at 10 knots, pressure 1,026.4 millibars. An offshore buoy 59 winds north at 16 knots, water temperature 67, pressure 1,020.6 millibars. A buoy 14 near Point Arena winds north at 16 knots, water temperature 56, pressure 1,012.1 millibars. A buoy 13 near Bodega Bay winds northwest at 19 knots, gusting to 23, pressure 1,010.6 millibars. At Point Reyes Wave Rider buoy water temperature 59, seas 10 feet every 9 seconds. At San Francisco buoy winds northwest at 12 knots, water temperature 60, swell 7 feet every 9 seconds. At Half Moon Bay buoy winds northwest 14 knots, water temperature 62, pressure 1,012.3 millibars, seas 8 feet every 10 seconds. At Monterey buoy winds northwest at 17 knots, gusting to 21, water temperature 62, pressure 1,011.4 millibars. At Pointer, Wave Rider buoy water temperature 58, seas 9 feet every 10 seconds. At Cape San Martin buoy winds northwest at 21 knots, gusting to 27, water temperature 62, pressure 1,011.4 millibars. Synopsis for the Central California coast and bays, including the Monterey Bay, Greater Farallones, and Cordell Bank National Marine Sanctuaries.

the marine forecast for Monterey Bay. For today, northwest wind around 5 knots, backing to west this afternoon. Seas 3 to 5 feet. Wave detail, northwest 4 feet at 10 seconds. Patchy fog late this morning. For tonight, west wind 5 to 10 knots, easing to around 5 knots after midnight. Seas 3 to 4 feet. Wave detail, west 4 feet at 9 seconds. For Wednesday, southwest wind around 5 knots, veering to west 10 to 15 knots in the afternoon. Seas 3 to 4 feet. Wave detail, northwest 3 feet at 9 seconds. The coastal waters forecast from Point Arena to Point Reyes out to 10 nautical miles. Small craft advisory in effect until 9 a.m. Pacific Daylight Time this morning. Today, northwest wind 10 to 15 knots, seas 5 to 7 feet, wave detail, west 7 feet at 9 seconds. Tonight, northwest wind 10 to 15 knots, rising to 15 to 20 knots after midnight. Seas 5 to 8 feet, wave detail, northwest 7 feet at 9 seconds Wednesday. Northwest wind 10 to 15 knots, seas 5 to 7 feet, wave detail, northwest 7 feet at 9 seconds and south 2 feet at 17 seconds. The coastal waters forecast from Point Arena to Point Reyes 10 to 60 nautical miles offshore. Small craft advisory in effect through Wednesday morning. Today, northwest wind 20 to 25 knots, easing to 15 to 20 knots late. Sea 7 to 9 feet, wave detail, northwest 9 feet at 9 seconds. Tonight, northwest wind 20 to 25 knots, sea 7 to 9 feet, building to 9 to 10 feet after midnight. Wave detail, northwest 10 feet at 9 seconds and south 2 feet at 16 seconds Wednesday. Northwest wind 20 to 25 knots, easing to 15 to 20 knots in the afternoon. Seas around 9 feet, subsiding to 7 to 8 feet in the afternoon. Wave detail, northwest 9 feet at 9 seconds and south 2 feet at 18 seconds. San Francisco Bar forecast. In the deep water channel, mixed seas of 3 to 5 feet at 6 seconds. Across the bar, swell can be more than twice as high across the bar than surrounding waters. Waves are also more prone to break, particularly during strong ebb currents. Maximum ebb current of 1.6 knots at 8:19 a.m. Tuesday and 3.1 knots at 7:48 p.m. Tuesday. The coastal waters forecast from Point Pinos to Point Piedras Blancas out to 10 nautical miles. Small craft advisory in effect until 3 a.m. Pacific Daylight Time early this morning. Today, northwest wind 10 to 15 knots, seas 5 to 7 feet, wave detail, northwest 7 feet at 10 seconds. Tonight, northwest wind 10 to 15 knots, easing to 5 to 10 knots after midnight. Seas 4 to 5 feet, wave detail, west 5 feet at 9 seconds Wednesday. Southeast wind around 5 knots, veering to west in the afternoon. Seas 4 to 5 feet, wave detail, west 5 feet at 9 seconds and south 2 feet at 17 seconds. Patchy dense fog in the morning. The coastal waters forecast from Pigeon Point to Point Pinos 10 to 60 nautical miles offshore. Small craft advisory in effect until 9 a.m. Pacific Daylight Time this morning. Today, northwest wind 15 to 20 knots, easing to 10 to 15 knots late. Seas 8 to 10 feet, subsiding to 7 to 8 feet this afternoon. Wave detail, northwest 9 feet at 10 seconds. Tonight, northwest wind 15 to 20 knots, seas 5 to 7 feet, wave detail, northwest 7 feet at 9 seconds Wednesday. Northwest wind 15 to 20 knots, easing to 10 to 15 knots in the afternoon. Seas 6 to 8 feet, wave detail, northwest 8 feet at 9 seconds and south 2 feet at 18 seconds. The offshore waters forecast for the following marine location, Point Arena to Pigeon Point between 60 nautical miles and 150 nautical miles offshore. Issued at 2:28 a.m. Pacific Daylight Time. Today, north to northwest winds 20 to 25 knots. Seas 7 to 10 feet. Tonight, north winds 20 to 25 knots. Seas 8 to 10 feet. Wednesday, north winds 20.

5 knots, becoming northwest 15 to 20 knots. Seas 8 to 10 feet. Wednesday night, northwest winds 15 to 20 knots. Seas 7 to 9 feet. Thursday, north to northwest winds 5 to 15 knots. Seas 6 to 8 feet. Thursday night, northwest winds 10 to 15 knots, becoming north. Seas 5 to 7 feet. Friday, north winds 10 to 15 knots. Seas 5 to 6 feet. Friday night, north to northwest winds 15 to 20 knots. Seas 5 to 7 feet. Saturday, north to northwest winds 15 to 20 knots. Seas 5 to 7 feet. Saturday night, north to northwest winds 15 to 20 knots. Seas 5 to 7 feet. The offshore waters forecast for the following marine location: Pigeon Point to Point Piedras Blancas between 60 nautical miles and 150 nautical miles offshore. Issued at 2:28 a.m. Pacific Daylight Time. Today, northwest winds 15 to 25 knots. Seas 8 to 10 feet. Tonight, north to northwest winds 15 to 20 knots. Seas 7 to 9 feet. Wednesday, north winds 15 to 20 knots, becoming northwest 10 to 20 knots. Seas 7 to 9 feet. Wednesday night, northwest winds 10 to 20 knots, becoming 10 to 15 knots. Seas 6 to 7 feet. Thursday, northwest winds 10 to 15 knots, diminishing to 5 to 10 knots. Seas 5 to 7 feet. Thursday night, north to northwest winds 10 to 15 knots. Seas 5 to 6 feet. Friday, north to northwest winds 10 to 15 knots. Seas 5 to 6 feet. Friday night, northwest winds 15 to 20 knots. Seas 5 to 7 feet. Saturday, northwest winds 15 to 20 knots. Seas 6 to 7 feet. Saturday night, northwest winds 15 to 20 knots. Seas 6 to 7 feet. The coastal waters forecast from Point Reyes to Pigeon Point out to 10 nautical miles. For today, northwest wind 10 to 15 knots, becoming west 5 to 10 knots late this morning and afternoon. Seas 5 to 7 feet. Wave detail, west 6 feet at 9 seconds. For tonight, west wind 5 to 10 knots, rising to 10 to 15 knots after midnight. Seas 4 to 6 feet. Wave detail, west 5 feet at 8 seconds. For Wednesday, west wind 10 to 15 knots. Seas 4 to 6 feet. Wave detail, west 5 feet at 9 seconds and south 2 feet at 16 seconds. The coastal waters forecast from Pigeon Point to Point Pinos out to 10 nautical miles. For today, northwest wind 5 to 10 knots. Seas 5 to 7 feet. Wave detail, northwest 6 feet at 9 seconds. For tonight, northwest wind 5 to 10 knots. Seas 4 to 5 feet. Wave detail, west 5 feet at 9 seconds. For Wednesday, west wind 5 to 10 knots. Seas 4 to 6 feet. Wave detail, northwest 5 feet at 9 seconds and southwest 2 feet at 14 seconds. Sunrise, sunset, and tidal information for the San Francisco Bay Area for Tuesday, September 15th. The sunrise today, 6:51 a.m. The sunset tonight, 7:19 p.m. Tidal data at the Golden Gate for today. High tide, 3:19 a.m. at 4.55 feet. Low tide, 8:17 a.m. at 2.46 feet. High tide, 2:40 p.m. at 5.77 feet. Low tide, 9:23 p.m. at 0.64 feet. Here are the buoy observations for 5 a.m. Pacific Daylight Time. An offshore buoy 6 winds north at 10 knots, pressure 1,026.4 millibars. An offshore buoy 59, winds north 70 knots, gusting to 21, water temperature 67, pressure 1,020.6 millibars, seas 2 feet.
every 13 seconds. Head point arena buoy. Winds north 60 knots. Water temperature 56. Pressure 1,012.1 millibars. Seas 5 feet every 8 seconds. At buoy 13 near Bodega Bay, winds northwest at 19 knots, gusting to 23, pressure 1,010.6 millibars, swell 8 feet every 9 seconds. At Point Reyes Wave Rider, buoy water temperature 59, seas 10 feet every 9 seconds. At San Francisco Bay, winds northwest at 12 knots, water temperature 60, swell 7 feet every 9 seconds. At Half Moon Bay, buoy winds northwest 14 knots, water temperature 62, pressure 1,012.3 millibars, seas 8 feet every 10 seconds. At Monterey Bay, buoy winds northwest 16 knots, gusting to 21, water temperature 62, pressure 1,011.4 millibars, seas 9 feet every 10 seconds. Head point, sir. Wave rider, buoy water temperature 58, seas 9 feet every 10 seconds. At Cape San Martin, buoy winds northwest 21 knots, gusting to 27, water temperature 62, pressure 1,011.4 millibars, seas 9 feet every 9 seconds. Synopsis for the Central California coast and bays, including the Monterey Bay, Greater Farallones, and Cordell Bank National Marine Sanctuaries. Northwesterly breezes will diminish across the inner coastal waters and the southern coastal waters today. Hazardous conditions for small craft will linger across the northern outer waters through Wednesday morning. Moderate to rough seas will prevail through today before subsiding to become slight to moderate Wednesday through Friday. The marine forecast for San Pablo Bay, Suisun Bay, the West Delta, and the San Francisco Bay north of the Bay Bridge. For today, south wind 5 to 10 knots, becoming southwest 10 to 15 knots this afternoon. For tonight, southwest wind 10 to 15 knots. For Wednesday, southwest wind 10 to 15 knots, rising to 15 to 20 knots in the afternoon. The marine forecast for Monterey Bay. For today, northwest wind around 5 knots, backing to west this afternoon. Seas 3 to 5 feet. Wave detail, northwest 4 feet at 10 seconds. Patchy fog late this morning. For tonight, west wind 5 to 10 knots, easing to around 5 knots after midnight. Seas 3 to 4 feet. Wave detail, west 4 feet at 9 seconds. For Wednesday, southwest wind around 5 knots, veering to west 10 to 15 knots in the afternoon. Seas 3 to 4 feet. Wave detail, northwest 3 feet at 9 seconds. The coastal waters forecast from Point Arena to Point Reyes out to 10 nautical miles. Small craft advisory in effect until 9 a.m. Pacific Daylight Time this morning. Today, northwest wind 10 to 15 knots, seas 5 to 7 feet, wave detail, west 7 feet at 9 seconds. Tonight, northwest wind 10 to 15 knots, rising to 15 to 20 knots after midnight. Seas 5 to 8 feet, wave detail, northwest 7 feet at 9 seconds Wednesday. Northwest wind 10 to 15 knots, seas 5 to 7 feet, wave detail, northwest 7 feet at 9 seconds and south 2 feet at 17 seconds. The coastal waters forecast from Point Arena to Point Reyes 10 to 60 nautical miles offshore. Small craft advisory in effect through Wednesday morning. Today, northwest wind 20 to 25 knots, easing to 15 to 20 knots late. Sea 7 to 9 feet, wave detail, northwest 9 feet at 9 seconds. Tonight, northwest wind 20 to 25 knots, sea 7 to 9 feet, building to 9 to 10 feet after midnight. Wave detail, northwest 10 feet at 9 seconds and south 2 feet at 16 seconds Wednesday. Northwest wind 20 to 25 knots, easing to 15 to 20 knots in the afternoon. Seas around 9 feet, subsiding to 7 to 8 feet in the afternoon. Wave detail, northwest 9 feet at 9 seconds and south 2 feet at 18 seconds. San Francisco Bar forecast. In the deep water channel, mixed seas of 3 to 5 feet at 6 seconds. Across the bar, swell can be more than twice as high across the bar.

than surrounding waters. Waves are also more prone to break, particularly during strong ebb currents. Maximum ebb current of 1.6 knots at 8, 19 a.m. Tuesday and 3.1 knots at 7, 48 p.m. Tuesday. The coastal waters forecast from Point Pinos to Point Piedras blunts out to 10 nautical miles. Small craft advisory in effect until 3 a.m. Pacific Daylight Time early this morning. Today, northwest wind 10 to 15 knots, seas 5 to 7 feet, wave detail, northwest 7 feet at 10 seconds. Tonight, northwest wind 10 to 15 knots, easing to 5 to 10 knots after midnight. Seas 4 to 5 feet, wave detail, west 5 feet at 9 seconds Wednesday. Southeast wind around 5 knots, veering to west in the afternoon. Seas 4 to 5 feet, wave detail, west 5 feet at 9 seconds and south 2 feet at 17 seconds. Patchy dense fog in the morning. The coastal waters forecast from Pigeon Point to Point Pinos 10 to 60 nautical miles offshore. Small craft advisory in effect until 9 a.m. Pacific Daylight Time this morning. Today, northwest wind 15 to 20 knots, easing to 10 to 15 knots late. Seas 8 to 10 feet, subsiding to 7 to 8 feet this afternoon. Wave detail, northwest 9 feet at 10 seconds. Tonight, northwest wind 15 to 20 knots, seas 5 to 7 feet. Wave detail, northwest 7 feet at 9 seconds Wednesday. Northwest wind 15 to 20 knots, easing to 10 to 15 knots in the afternoon. Seas 6 to 8 feet, wave detail, northwest 8 feet at 9 seconds and south 2 feet at 18 seconds. The offshore waters forecast for the following marine location, Point Arena to Pigeon Point between 60 nautical miles and 150 nautical miles offshore. Issued at 2:28 a.m. Pacific Daylight Time. Today, north to northwest winds 20 to 25 knots. Seas 7 to 10 feet. Tonight, north winds 20 to 25 knots. Seas 8 to 10 feet. Wednesday, north winds 20 to 25 knots, becoming northwest 15 to 20 knots. Seas 8 to 10 feet. Wednesday night, northwest winds 15 to 20 knots. Seas 7 to 9 feet. Thursday, north to northwest winds 5 to 15 knots. Seas 6 to 8 feet. Thursday night, northwest winds 10 to 15 knots, becoming north. Seas 5 to 7 feet. Friday, north winds 10 to 15 knots. Seas 5 to 6 feet. Friday night, north to northwest winds 15 to 20 knots. Seas 5 to 7 feet. Saturday, north to northwest winds 15 to 20 knots. Seas 5 to 7 feet. Saturday night, north to northwest winds 15 to 20 knots. Seas 5 to 7 feet. 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This broadcast originates from the National Weather Service office located in Monterey, California, and serves the coastal marine waters, including San Francisco and Monterey Bay. The offshore waters forecast for the following marine location, Pigeon Point to Point Piedras Blancas between 60 nautical miles and 150 nautical miles offshore. Issued at 2:28 a.m. Pacific Daylight Time. Today, northwest winds 15 to 25 knots. Seas 8 to 10 feet. Tonight, north to northwest winds 15 to 20 knots. Seas 7 to 9 feet. Wednesday, north winds 15 to 20 knots, becoming northwest 10 to 20 knots. Seas 7 to 9 feet. Wednesday night, northwest winds 10 to 20 knots, becoming 10 to 15 knots. Seas 6 to 7 feet. Thursday, northwest winds 10 to 15 knots, diminishing to 5 to 10 knots. Seas 5 to 7 feet. Thursday night, north to northwest winds 10 to 15 knots. Seas 5 to 6 feet. Friday, north to northwest winds 10 to 15 knots. Seas 5 to 6 feet. Friday night, northwest winds 15 to 20 knots.
seas 5 to 7 feet. Saturday, northwest winds 15 to 20 knots. Seas 6 to 7 feet. Saturday night, northwest winds 15 to 20 knots. Seas 6 to 7 feet. The coastal waters forecast from Point Reyes to Pigeon Point out to 10 nautical miles. For today, northwest wind 10 to 15 knots, becoming west 5 to 10 knots late this morning and afternoon. Seas 5 to 7 feet. Wave detail, west 6 feet at 9 seconds. For tonight, west wind 5 to 10 knots, rising to 10 to 15 knots after midnight. Seas 4 to 6 feet. Wave detail, west 5 feet at 8 seconds. For Wednesday, west wind 10 to 15 knots. Seas 4 to 6 feet. Wave detail, west 5 feet at 9 seconds and south 2 feet at 16 seconds. The coastal waters forecast from Pigeon Point to Point Pinos out to 10 nautical miles. For today, northwest wind 5 to 10 knots. Seas 5 to 7 feet. Wave detail, northwest 6 feet at 9 seconds. For tonight, northwest wind 5 to 10 knots. Seas 4 to 5 feet. Wave detail, west 5 feet at 9 seconds. For Wednesday, west wind 5 to 10 knots. Seas 4 to 6 feet. Wave detail, northwest 5 feet at 9 seconds and southwest 2 feet at 14 seconds. Sunrise, sunset, and tidal information for the San Francisco Bay Area for Tuesday, September 15th. The sunrise today, 6:51 a.m. The sunset tonight, 7:19 p.m. Tidal data at the Golden Gate for today. High tide, 3:19 a.m. at 4.55 feet. Low tide, 8:17 a.m. at 2.46 feet. High tide, 2:40 p.m. at 5.77 feet. Low tide, 9:23 p.m. at 0.64 feet. Here are the buoy observations for 5 a.m. Pacific Daylight Time. An offshore buoy 6 winds north at 10 knots, pressure 1,026.4 millibars. An offshore buoy 59, winds north 70 knots, gusting to 21, water temperature 67, pressure 1,020.6 millibars, seas 2 feet every 13 seconds. At Point Arena buoy, winds north 60 knots, water temperature 56, pressure 1,012.1 millibars, seas 5 feet every 8 seconds. At buoy 13 near Bodega Bay, winds northwest at 19 knots, gusting to 23, pressure 1,010.6 millibars, swell 8 feet every 9 seconds. At Point Reyes Wave Rider buoy, water temperature 59, seas 10 feet every 9 seconds. At San Francisco buoy, winds northwest at 12 knots, water temperature 60, swell 7 feet every 9 seconds. At Half Moon Bay buoy, winds northwest 14 knots, water temperature 62, pressure 1,012.3 millibars, seas 8 feet every 10 seconds. At Monterey Bay buoy, winds northwest 16 knots, gusting to 21, water temperature 62, pressure 1,011.4 millibars, seas 9 feet every 10 seconds. At Pointer, Wave Rider buoy, water temperature 58, seas 9 feet every 10 seconds. At Cape San Martin buoy, winds northwest 21 knots, gusting to 27, water temperature 62, pressure 1,011.4 millibars, seas 9 feet every 9 seconds. Synopsis for the Central California coast and bays, including the Monterey Bay, Greater Farallones, and Cordell Bank National Marine Sanctuaries. Northwesterly breezes will diminish across the inner coastal waters and the southern coastal waters today. Hazardous conditions for small craft will linger across the northern outer waters through Wednesday morning. Moderate to rough seas will prevail through today before subsiding to become slight to moderate Wednesday through Friday. The marine forecast for San Pablo Bay, Suisun Bay, the West Delta, and the San Francisco Bay north of the Bay Bridge. For today, south wind 5 to 10 knots, becoming southwest 10 to 15 knots this afternoon.
tonight, southwest wind 10 to 15 knots. For Wednesday, southwest wind 10 to 15 knots, rising to 15 to 20 knots in the afternoon. The marine forecast for Monterey Bay. For today, northwest wind around 5 knots, backing to west this afternoon. Seas 3 to 5 feet. Wave detail, northwest 4 feet at 10 seconds. Patchy fog late this morning. For tonight, west wind 5 to 10 knots, easing to around 5 knots after midnight. Seas 3 to 4 feet. Wave detail, west 4 feet at 9 seconds. For Wednesday, southwest wind around 5 knots, veering to west 10 to 15 knots in the afternoon. Seas 3 to 4 feet. Wave detail, northwest 3 feet at 9 seconds. The coastal waters forecast from Point Arena to Point Reyes out to 10 nautical miles. Small craft advisory in effect until 9 a.m. Pacific Daylight Time this morning. Today, northwest wind 10 to 15 knots, seas 5 to 7 feet, wave detail, west 7 feet at 9 seconds. Tonight, northwest wind 10 to 15 knots, rising to 15 to 20 knots after midnight, wave detail, west 7 feet at 9 seconds. Tonight, northwest wind 10 to 15 knots, rising to 15 to 20 knots after midnight. Seas 5 to 8 feet, wave detail, northwest 7 feet at 9 seconds Wednesday. Northwest wind 10 to 15 knots, seas 5 to 7 feet, wave detail, northwest 7 feet at 9 seconds and south 2 feet at 17 seconds. The coastal waters forecast from Point Arena to Point Reyes 10 to 16 nautical miles offshore. Small craft advisory in effect through Wednesday morning. Today, northwest wind 20 to 25 knots, easing to 15 to 20 knots late. Sea 7 to 9 feet, wave detail, northwest 9 feet at 9 seconds. Tonight, northwest wind 20 to 25 knots, sea 7 to 9 feet, building to 9 to 10 feet after midnight. Wave detail, northwest 10 feet at 9 seconds and south 2 feet at 16 seconds Wednesday. Northwest wind 20 to 25 knots, easing to 15 to 20 knots in the afternoon. Seas around 9 feet, subsiding to 7 to 8 feet in the afternoon. Wave detail, northwest 9 feet at 9 seconds and south 2 feet at 18 seconds. San Francisco Bar forecast. In the deep water channel, mixed seas of 3 to 5 feet at 6 seconds. Across the bar, swell can be more than twice as high across the bar than surrounding waters. Waves are also more prone to break, particularly during strong ebb currents. Maximum ebb current of 1.6 knots at 8:19 a.m. Tuesday and 3.1 knots at 7:48 p.m. Tuesday. The coastal waters forecast from Point Pinos to Point Piedras Blancas out to 10 nautical miles. Small craft advisory in effect until 3 a.m. Pacific Daylight Time early this morning. Today, northwest wind 10 to 15 knots, seas 5 to 7 feet, wave detail, northwest 7 feet at 10 seconds. Tonight, northwest wind 10 to 15 knots, easing to 5 to 10 knots after midnight. Seas 4 to 5 feet, wave detail, west 5 feet at 9 seconds Wednesday. Southeast wind around 5 knots, veering to west in the afternoon. Seas 4 to 5 feet, wave detail, west 5 feet at 9 seconds and south 2 feet at 17 seconds. Patchy dense fog in the morning. The coastal waters forecast from Pigeon Point to Point Pinos 10 to 16 nautical miles offshore. Small craft advisory in effect until 9 a.m. Pacific Daylight Time this morning. Today, northwest wind 15 to 20 knots, easing to 10 to 15 knots late. Seas 8 to 10 feet, subsiding to 7 to 8 feet this afternoon. Wave detail, northwest 9 feet at 10 seconds. Tonight, northwest wind 15 to 20 knots, seas 5 to 7 feet. Wave detail, northwest 7 feet at 9 seconds Wednesday. Northwest wind 15 to 20 knots, easing to 10 to 15 knots in the afternoon. Seas 6 to 8 feet, wave detail, northwest 8 feet at 9 seconds and south 2 feet at 18 seconds. The offshore waters forecast for the following marine location, Point Arena to Pigeon Point between 60 nautical miles and 150 nautical miles.

offshore. Eastern at 2:28 a.m. Pacific Daylight Time. Today, north to northwest winds 20 to 25 knots. Sea is 7 to 10 feet. Tonight, north winds 20 to 25 knots. Sea is 8 to 10 feet. Wednesday, north winds 20 to 25 knots, becoming northwest 15 to 20 knots. Sea is 8 to 10 feet. Wednesday night, northwest winds 15 to 20 knots. Sea is 7 to 9 feet. Thursday, north to northwest winds 5 to 15 knots. Sea is 6 to 8 feet. Thursday night, northwest winds 10 to 15 knots, becoming north. Sea is 5 to 7 feet. Friday, north winds 10 to 15 knots. Sea is 5 to 6 feet. Friday night, north to northwest winds 15 to 20 knots. Sea is 5 to 7 feet. Saturday, north to northwest winds 15 to 20 knots. Sea is 5 to 7 feet. Saturday night, north to northwest winds 15 to 20 knots. Sea is 5 to 7 feet. The offshore waters forecast for the following marine location: Pigeon Point to Point Piedras Blancas between 60 nautical miles and 150 nautical miles offshore. Issued at 2:28 a.m. Pacific Daylight Time. Today, northwest winds 15 to 25 knots. Sea is 8 to 10 feet. Tonight, north to northwest winds 15 to 20 knots. Sea is 7 to 9 feet. Wednesday, north winds 15 to 20 knots, becoming northwest 10 to 20 knots. Sea is 7 to 9 feet. Wednesday night, northwest winds 10 to 20 knots, becoming 10 to 15 knots. Sea 6 to 7 feet. Thursday, northwest winds 10 to 15 knots, diminishing to 5 to 10 knots. Sea 5 to 7 feet. Thursday night, north to northwest winds 10 to 15 knots. Sea 5 to 6 feet. Friday, north to northwest winds 10 to 15 knots. Sea 5 to 6 feet. Friday night, northwest winds 15 to 20 knots. Sea 5 to 7 feet. Saturday, northwest winds 15 to 20 knots. Sea 6 to 7 feet. Saturday night, northwest winds 15 to 20 knots. Sea 6 to 7 feet. The coastal waters forecast from Point Reyes to Pigeon Point out to 10 nautical miles. For today, northwest wind 10 to 15 knots, becoming west 5 to 10 knots late this morning and afternoon. Seas 5 to 7 feet. Wave detail, west 6 feet at 9 seconds. For tonight, west wind 5 to 10 knots, rising to 10 to 15 knots after midnight. Seas 4 to 6 feet. Wave detail, west 5 feet at 8 seconds. For Wednesday, west wind 10 to 15 knots. Seas 4 to 6 feet. Wave detail, west 5 feet at 9 seconds and south 2 feet at 16 seconds. The coastal waters forecast from Pigeon Point to Point Pinos out to 10 nautical miles. For today, northwest wind 5 to 10 knots. Seas 5 to 7 feet. Wave detail, northwest 6 feet at 9 seconds. For tonight, northwest wind 5 to 10 knots. Seas 4 to 5 feet. Wave detail, west 5 feet at 9 seconds. For Wednesday, west wind 5 to 10 knots. Seas 4 to 6 feet. Wave detail, northwest 5 feet at 9 seconds and southwest 2 feet at 14 seconds. Sunrise, sunset, and tidal information for the San Francisco Bay Area for Tuesday, September 15th. The sunrise today, 6:51 a.m. The sunset tonight, 7:19 p.m. Tidal data at the Golden Gate for today. High tide, 3:19 a.m. at 4.55 feet. Low tide, 8:17 a.m. at 2.46 feet. High tide, 2:40 p.m. at 5.77 feet. Low tide, 9:23 p.m. at 0.64 feet. Here are the buoy observations.

after 5 a.m. Pacific Daylight Time. An offshore buoy 6 winds north at 10 knots, pressure 1,026.4 millibars. An offshore buoy 59, winds north 70 knots, gusting to 21, water temperature 67, pressure 1,020.6 millibars, seas 2 feet every 13 seconds. Head Point Arena buoy, winds north 60 knots, water temperature 56, pressure 1,012.1 millibars, seas 5 feet every 8 seconds. At buoy 13 near Bodega Bay, winds northwest at 19 knots, gusting to 23, pressure 1,010.6 millibars, swell 8 feet every 9 seconds. At Point Reyes Wave Rider buoy, water temperature 59, seas 10 feet every 9 seconds. At San Francisco buoy, winds northwest at 12 knots, water temperature 60, swell 7 feet every 9 seconds. At Half Moon Bay buoy, winds northwest 14 knots, water temperature 62, pressure 1,012.3 millibars, seas 8 feet every 10 seconds. At Monterey Bay buoy, winds northwest 16 knots, gusting to 21, water temperature 62, pressure 1,011.4 millibars, seas 9 feet every 10 seconds. Head Point Sir, Wave Rider buoy, water temperature 58, seas 9 feet every 10 seconds. At Cape San Martin buoy, winds northwest 21 knots, gusting to 27, water temperature 62, pressure 1,011.4 millibars, seas 9 feet every 9 seconds. Synopsis for the Central California coast and bays, including the Monterey Bay, Greater Farallones, and Cordell Bank National Marine Sanctuaries. Northwesterly breezes will diminish across the inner coastal waters and the southern coastal waters today. Hazardous conditions for small craft will linger across the northern outer waters through Wednesday morning. Moderate to rough seas will prevail through today before subsiding to become slight to moderate Wednesday through Friday. The marine forecast for San Pablo Bay, Suisun Bay, the West Delta, and the San Francisco Bay north of the Bay Bridge. For today, south wind 5 to 10 knots, becoming southwest 10 to 15 knots this afternoon. For tonight, southwest wind 10 to 15 knots. For Wednesday, southwest wind 10 to 15 knots, rising to 15 to 20 knots in the afternoon. The marine forecast for Monterey Bay. For today, northwest wind around 5 knots, backing to west this afternoon. Seas 3 to 5 feet. Wave detail, northwest 4 feet at 10 seconds. Patchy fog late this morning. For tonight, west wind 5 to 10 knots, easing to around 5 knots after midnight. Seas 3 to 4 feet. Wave detail, west 4 feet at 9 seconds. For Wednesday, southwest wind around 5 knots, veering to west 10 to 15 knots in the afternoon. Seas 3 to 4 feet. Wave detail, northwest 3 feet at 9 seconds. The coastal waters forecast from Point Arena to Point Reyes out to 10 nautical miles. Small craft advisory in effect until 9 a.m. Pacific Daylight Time this morning. Today, northwest wind 10 to 15 knots, seas 5 to 7 feet, wave detail, west 7 feet at 9 seconds. Tonight, northwest wind 10 to 15 knots, rising to 15 to 20 knots after midnight. Seas 5 to 8 feet, wave detail, northwest 7 feet at 9 seconds Wednesday. Northwest wind 10 to 15 knots, seas 5 to 7 feet, wave detail, northwest 7 feet at 9 seconds and south 2 feet at 17 seconds. The coastal waters forecast from Point Arena to Point Reyes 10 to 16 nautical miles offshore. Small craft advisory in effect through Wednesday morning. Today, northwest wind 20 to 25 knots, easing to 15 to 20 knots late. Sea 7 to 9 feet, wave detail, northwest 9 feet at 9 seconds. Tonight, northwest wind 20 to 25 knots, sea 7 to 9 feet, building to 9 to 10 feet after midnight. Wave detail, northwest 10 feet at 9 seconds and south 2 feet at 16 seconds Wednesday. Northwest wind 20 to 25 knots, easing to 15 to 20 knots in the afternoon. Seas around 9 feet, subsiding.

7 to 8 feet on the afternoon. Wave detail, northwest 9 feet at 9 seconds and south 2 feet at 18 seconds. San Francisco bar forecast. In the deep water channel, mix seas of 3 to 5 feet at 6 seconds. Across the bar, swell can be more than twice as high across the bar than surrounding waters. Waves are also more prone to break, particularly during strong ebb currents. Maximum ebb current of 1.6 knots at 8, 19 a.m. Tuesday and 3.1 knots at 7, 48 p.m. Tuesday. The coastal waters forecast from Point Pinos to Point Piedras Blancas out to 10 nautical miles. Small craft advisory in effect until 3 a.m. Pacific Daylight Time early this morning. Today, northwest wind 10 to 15 knots, seas 5 to 7 feet, wave detail, northwest 7 feet at 10 seconds. Tonight, northwest wind 10 to 15 knots, easing to 5 to 10 knots after midnight. Seas 4 to 5 feet, wave detail, west 5 feet at 9 seconds Wednesday. Southeast wind around 5 knots, veering to west in the afternoon. Seas 4 to 5 feet, wave detail, west 5 feet at 9 seconds and south 2 feet at 17 seconds. Patchy dense fog in the morning. The coastal waters forecast from Pigeon Point to Point Pinos 10 to 16 nautical miles offshore. Small craft advisory in effect until 9 a.m. Pacific Daylight Time this morning. Today, northwest wind 15 to 20 knots, easing to 10 to 15 knots late. Seas 8 to 10 feet, subsiding to 7 to 8 feet this afternoon. Wave detail, northwest 9 feet at 10 seconds. Tonight, northwest wind 15 to 20 knots, seas 5 to 7 feet. Wave detail, northwest 7 feet at 9 seconds Wednesday. Northwest wind 15 to 20 knots, easing to 10 to 15 knots in the afternoon. Seas 6 to 8 feet, wave detail, northwest 8 feet at 9 seconds and south 2 feet at 18 seconds. The offshore waters forecast for the following marine location, Point Arena to Pigeon Point between 60 nautical miles and 150 nautical miles offshore. Issued at 2:28 a.m. Pacific Daylight Time. Today, north to northwest winds 20 to 25 knots. Seas 7 to 10 feet. Tonight, north winds 20 to 25 knots. Seas 8 to 10 feet. Wednesday, north winds 20 to 25 knots, becoming northwest 15 to 20 knots. Seas 8 to 10 feet. Wednesday night, northwest winds 15 to 20 knots. Seas 7 to 9 feet. Thursday, north to northwest winds 5 to 15 knots. Seas 6 to 8 feet. Thursday night, northwest winds 10 to 15 knots, becoming north. Seas 5 to 7 feet. Friday, north winds 10 to 15 knots. Seas 5 to 6 feet. Friday night, north to northwest winds 15 to 20 knots. Seas 5 to 7 feet. Saturday, north to northwest winds 15 to 20 knots. Seas 5 to 7 feet. Saturday night, north to northwest winds 15 to 20 knots. Seas 5 to 7 feet. The offshore waters forecast for the following marine location, Pigeon Point to Point Piedras Blancas between 60 nautical miles and 150 nautical miles offshore. Issued at 2:28 a.m. Pacific Daylight Time. Today, northwest winds 15 to 25 knots. Seas 8 to 10 feet. Tonight, north to northwest winds 15 to 20 knots. Seas 7 to 9 feet. Wednesday, north winds 15 to 20 knots, becoming northwest 10 to 20 knots. Seas 7 to 9 feet. Wednesday night, northwest winds 10 to 20 knots, becoming 10 to 15 knots. Seas 6 to 7 feet. Thursday, northwest winds 10 to 15 knots, diminishing to 5 to 10 knots. Seas 5 to 7 feet. Thursday night, north to northwest winds 10 to 15 knots. Seas 5 to 6 feet. Friday, north to northwest winds 10 to 15 knots. Seas 5 to 6 feet. Friday night, northwest winds 15 to 20 knots. Seas 5 to 7 feet.
Saturday, northwest winds 15 to 20 knots. Sea 6 to 7 feet. Saturday night, northwest winds 15 to 20 knots. Sea 6 to 7 feet. The coastal waters forecast from Point Reyes to Pigeon Point out to 10 nautical miles. For today, northwest wind 10 to 15 knots, becoming west 5 to 10 knots late this morning and afternoon. Seas 5 to 7 feet. Wave detail, west 6 feet at 9 seconds. For tonight, west wind 5 to 10 knots, rising to 10 to 15 knots after midnight. Seas 4 to 6 feet. Wave detail, west 5 feet at 8 seconds. For Wednesday, west wind 10 to 15 knots. Seas 4 to 6 feet. Wave detail, west 5 feet at 9 seconds and south 2 feet at 16 seconds. The coastal waters forecast from Pigeon Point to Point Pinos out to 10 nautical miles. For today, northwest wind 5 to 10 knots. Seas 5 to 7 feet. Wave detail, northwest 6 feet at 9 seconds. For tonight, northwest wind 5 to 10 knots. Seas 4 to 5 feet. Wave detail, west 5 feet at 9 seconds. For Wednesday, west wind 5 to 10 knots. Seas 4 to 6 feet. Wave detail, northwest 5 feet at 9 seconds and southwest 2 feet at 14 seconds. Sunrise, sunset, and tidal information for the San Francisco Bay Area for Tuesday, September 15th. The sunrise today, 6:51 a.m. The sunset tonight, 7:19 p.m. Tidal data at the Golden Gate for today. High tide, 3:19 a.m. at 4.55 feet. Low tide, 8:17 a.m. at 2.46 feet. High tide, 2:40 p.m. at 5.77 feet. Low tide, 9:23 p.m. at 0.64 feet. 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This broadcast originates from the National Weather Service office located in Monterey, California, and serves the coastal marine waters, including San Francisco and Monterey Bay. Here are the buoy observations for 5 a.m. Pacific Daylight Time. An offshore buoy 6 winds north at 10 knots, pressure 1,026.4 millibars. An offshore buoy 59, winds north 70 knots, gusting to 21, water temperature 67, pressure 1,020.6 millibars, seas 2 feet every 13 seconds. At Point Arena buoy, winds north 60 knots, water temperature 56, pressure 1,012.1 millibars, seas 5 feet every 8 seconds. At buoy 13 near Bodega Bay, winds northwest at 19 knots, gusting to 23, pressure 1,010.6 millibars, swell 8 feet every 9 seconds. At Point Reyes Wave Rider buoy, water temperature 59, seas 10 feet every 9 seconds. At San Francisco buoy, winds northwest at 12 knots, water temperature 60, swell 7 feet every 9 seconds. At Half Moon Bay buoy, winds northwest 14 knots, water temperature 62, pressure 1,012.3 millibars, seas 8 feet every 10 seconds. At Monterey Bay buoy, winds northwest 16 knots, gusting to 21, water temperature 62, pressure 1,011.4 millibars, seas 9 feet every 10 seconds. At Pointer, Wave Rider buoy, water temperature 58, seas 9 feet every 10 seconds. At Cape San Martin buoy, winds northwest 21 knots, gusting to 27, water temperature 62, pressure 1,011.4 millibars. Seas 9 feet every 9 seconds. Synopsis for the Central California coast and bays, including the Monterey Bay, Greater Farallones, and Cordell Bank National Marine Sanctuaries, northwesterly breezes will diminish across the inner coastal waters and the southern coastal waters today. Hazardous conditions for small craft will linger across the northern outer waters through Wednesday morning. Moderate to rough seas will

trail through today before subsiding to become slight to moderate Wednesday through Friday. The marine forecast for San Pablo Bay, Suisun Bay, the West Delta, and the San Francisco Bay north of the Bay Bridge. For today, south wind 5 to 10 knots, becoming southwest 10 to 15 knots this afternoon. For tonight, southwest wind 10 to 15 knots. For Wednesday, southwest wind 10 to 15 knots, rising to 15 to 20 knots in the afternoon. The marine forecast for Monterey Bay. For today, northwest wind around 5 knots, backing to west this afternoon. Seas 3 to 5 feet. Wave detail, northwest 4 feet at 10 seconds. Patchy fog late this morning. For tonight, west wind 5 to 10 knots, easing to around 5 knots after midnight. Seas 3 to 4 feet. Wave detail, west 4 feet at 9 seconds. For Wednesday, southwest wind around 5 knots, veering to west 10 to 15 knots in the afternoon. Seas 3 to 4 feet. Wave detail, northwest 3 feet at 9 seconds. The coastal waters forecast from Point Arena to Point Reyes out to 10 nautical miles. Small craft advisory in effect until 9 a.m. Pacific Daylight Time this morning. Today, northwest wind 10 to 15 knots, seas 5 to 7 feet, wave detail, west 7 feet at 9 seconds. Tonight, northwest wind 10 to 15 knots, rising to 15 to 20 knots after midnight. Seas 5 to 8 feet, wave detail, northwest 7 feet at 9 seconds Wednesday. Northwest wind 10 to 15 knots, seas 5 to 7 feet, wave detail, northwest 7 feet at 9 seconds and south 2 feet at 17 seconds. The coastal waters forecast from Point Arena to Point Reyes 10 to 60 nautical miles offshore. Small craft advisory in effect through Wednesday morning. Today, northwest wind 20 to 25 knots, easing to 15 to 20 knots late. Sea 7 to 9 feet, wave detail, northwest 9 feet at 9 seconds. Tonight, northwest wind 20 to 25 knots, sea 7 to 9 feet, building to 9 to 10 feet after midnight. Wave detail, northwest 10 feet at 9 seconds and south 2 feet at 16 seconds Wednesday. Northwest wind 20 to 25 knots, easing to 15 to 20 knots in the afternoon. Seas around 9 feet, subsiding to 7 to 8 feet in the afternoon. Wave detail, northwest 9 feet at 9 seconds and south 2 feet at 18 seconds. San Francisco Bar forecast. In the deep water channel, mixed seas of 3 to 5 feet at 6 seconds. Across the bar, swell can be more than twice as high across the bar than surrounding waters. Waves are also more prone to break, particularly during strong ebb currents. Maximum ebb current of 1.6 knots at 8:19 a.m. Tuesday and 3.1 knots at 7:48 p.m. Tuesday. The coastal waters forecast from Point Pinos to Point Piedras Blancas out to 10 nautical miles. Small craft advisory in effect until 3 a.m. Pacific Daylight Time early this morning. Today, northwest wind 10 to 15 knots, seas 5 to 7 feet, wave detail, northwest 7 feet at 10 seconds. Tonight, northwest wind 10 to 15 knots, easing to 5 to 10 knots after midnight. Seas 4 to 5 feet, wave detail, west 5 feet at 9 seconds Wednesday. Southeast wind around 5 knots, veering to west in the afternoon. Seas 4 to 5 feet, wave detail, west 5 feet at 9 seconds and south 2 feet at 17 seconds. Patchy dense fog in the morning. The coastal waters forecast from Pigeon Point to Point Pinos 10 to 60 nautical miles offshore. Small craft advisory in effect until 9 a.m. Pacific Daylight Time this morning. Today, northwest wind 15 to 20 knots, easing to 10 to 15 knots late. Seas 8 to 10 feet, subsiding to 7 to 8 feet this afternoon. Wave detail, northwest 9 feet at 10 seconds. Tonight, northwest wind 15 to 20 knots, seas 5 to 7 feet. Wave detail, northwest 7 feet at 9 seconds Wednesday. Northwest wind 15 to 20 knots, easing to 10 to 15 knots in the afternoon.
sea 6 to 8 feet wave detail, northwest 8 feet at 9 seconds and south 2 feet at 18 seconds. The offshore waters forecast for the following marine location: Point Arena to Pigeon Point between 60 nautical miles and 150 nautical miles offshore. Issued at 2:28 a.m. Pacific Daylight Time. Today, north to northwest winds 20 to 25 knots. Sea 7 to 10 feet. Tonight, north winds 20 to 25 knots. Seas 8 to 10 feet. Wednesday, north winds 20 to 25 knots, becoming northwest 15 to 20 knots. Seas 8 to 10 feet. Wednesday night, northwest winds 15 to 20 knots. Sea 7 to 9 feet. Thursday, north to northwest winds 5 to 15 knots. Sea 6 to 8 feet. Thursday night, northwest winds 10 to 15 knots, becoming north. Seas 5 to 7 feet. Friday, north winds 10 to 15 knots. Seas 5 to 6 feet. Friday night, north to northwest winds 15 to 20 knots. Seas 5 to 7 feet. Saturday, north to northwest winds 15 to 20 knots. Seas 5 to 7 feet. Saturday night, north to northwest winds 15 to 20 knots. Seas 5 to 7 feet. The offshore waters forecast for the following marine location: Pigeon Point to Point Piedras Blancas between 60 nautical miles and 150 nautical miles offshore. Issued at 2:28 a.m. Pacific Daylight Time. Today, northwest winds 15 to 25 knots. Seas 8 to 10 feet. Tonight, north to northwest winds 15 to 20 knots. Seas 7 to 9 feet. Wednesday, north winds 15 to 20 knots, becoming northwest 10 to 20 knots. Seas 7 to 9 feet. Wednesday night, northwest winds 10 to 20 knots, becoming 10 to 15 knots. Seas 6 to 7 feet. Thursday, northwest winds 10 to 15 knots, diminishing to 5 to 10 knots. Seas 5 to 7 feet. Thursday night, north to northwest winds 10 to 15 knots. Seas 5 to 6 feet. Friday, north to northwest winds 10 to 15 knots. Seas 5 to 6 feet. Friday night, northwest winds 15 to 20 knots. Seas 5 to 7 feet. Saturday, northwest winds 15 to 20 knots. Seas 6 to 7 feet. Saturday night, northwest winds 15 to 20 knots. Seas 6 to 7 feet. The coastal waters forecast from Point Reyes to Pigeon Point out to 10 nautical miles. For today, northwest wind 10 to 15 knots, becoming west 5 to 10 knots late this morning and afternoon. Seas 5 to 7 feet. Wave detail, west 6 feet at 9 seconds. For tonight, west wind 5 to 10 knots, rising to 10 to 15 knots after midnight. Seas 4 to 6 feet. Wave detail, west 5 feet at 8 seconds. For Wednesday, west wind 10 to 15 knots. Seas 4 to 6 feet. Wave detail, west 5 feet at 9 seconds and south 2 feet at 16 seconds. The coastal waters forecast from Pigeon Point to Point Pinos out to 10 nautical miles. For today, northwest wind 5 to 10 knots. Seas 5 to 7 feet. Wave detail, northwest 6 feet at 9 seconds. For tonight, northwest wind 5 to 10 knots. Seas 4 to 5 feet. Wave detail, west 5 feet at 9 seconds. For Wednesday, west wind 5 to 10 knots. Seas 4 to 6 feet. Wave detail, northwest 5 feet at 9 seconds and southwest 2 feet at 14 seconds. Sunrise, sunset, and tidal information for the San Francisco Bay Area for Tuesday, September 15th. The sunrise today, 6:51 a.m. The sunset tonight, 7:19 p.m. Tidal data at the Golden Gate for today. High tide, 3:19 a.m. at 4.55 feet.
Low tide, 8:17 a.m. at 2.46 feet. High tide.

9 millibars. At Point Reyes, wave rider buoy water temperature 59, seas 11 feet every 8 seconds. At San Francisco, buoy winds northwest at 10 knots. Water temperature 60, pressure 1,011.3 millibars. At Half Moon Bay, buoy winds northwest 12 knots. Water temperature 62, pressure 1,012.2 millibars, seas 8 feet every 10 seconds. At Monterey, buoy winds northwest at 60 knots. Water temperature 62, pressure 1,011.3 millibars. At Pointer, wave rider buoy water temperature 58, seas 10 feet every 10 seconds. At Cape San Martin, buoy winds northwest at 70 knots, gusting to 21. Water temperature 62, pressure 1,011.7 millibars. Synopsis for the Central California coast and bays, including the Monterey Bay, Greater Farallones, and Cordell Bank National Marine Sanctuaries. Northwesterly breezes will diminish across the intercoastal waters and the southern coastal waters today. Hazardous conditions for small craft will linger across the northern outer waters through Wednesday morning. Moderate to rough seas will prevail through today before subsiding to become slight to moderate Wednesday through Friday. The marine forecast for San Pablo Bay, Suisun Bay, the West Delta, and the San Francisco Bay north of the Bay Bridge. For today, south wind 5 to 10 knots, becoming southwest 10 to 15 knots this afternoon. For tonight, southwest wind 10 to 15 knots. For Wednesday, southwest wind 10 to 15 knots, rising to 15 to 20 knots in the afternoon. The marine forecast for Monterey Bay. For today, northwest wind around 5 knots, backing to west this afternoon. Seas 3 to 5 feet. Wave detail, northwest 4 feet at 10 seconds. Patchy fog late this morning. For tonight, west wind 5 to 10 knots, easing to around 5 knots after midnight. Seas 3 to 4 feet. Wave detail, west 4 feet at 9 seconds. For Wednesday, southwest wind around 5 knots, veering to west 10 to 15 knots in the afternoon. Seas 3 to 4 feet. Wave detail, northwest 3 feet at 9 seconds. The coastal waters forecast from Point Arena to Point Reyes out to 10 nautical miles. Small craft advisory in effect until 9 a.m. Pacific Daylight Time this morning. Today, northwest wind 10 to 15 knots, seas 5 to 7 feet, wave detail, west 7 feet at 9 seconds. Tonight, northwest wind 10 to 15 knots, rising to 15 to 20 knots after midnight. Seas 5 to 8 feet, wave detail, northwest 7 feet at 9 seconds Wednesday. Northwest wind 10 to 15 knots, seas 5 to 7 feet, wave detail, northwest 7 feet at 9 seconds and south 2 feet at 17 seconds. The coastal waters forecast from Point Arena to Point Reyes 10 to 16 nautical miles offshore. Small craft advisory in effect through Wednesday morning. Today, northwest wind 20 to 25 knots, easing to 15 to 20 knots late. Sea 7 to 9 feet, wave detail, northwest 9 feet at 9 seconds. Tonight, northwest wind 20 to 25 knots, sea 7 to 9 feet, building to 9 to 10 feet after midnight. Wave detail, northwest 10 feet at 9 seconds and south 2 feet at 16 seconds Wednesday. Northwest wind 20 to 25 knots, easing to 15 to 20 knots in the afternoon. Seas around 9 feet, subsiding to 7 to 8 feet in the afternoon. Wave detail, northwest 9 feet at 9 seconds and south 2 feet at 18 seconds. San Francisco Bar forecast. In the deep water channel, mixed seas of 3 to 5 feet at 6 seconds. Across the bar, swell can be more than twice as high across the bar than surrounding waters. Waves are also more prone to break, particularly during strong ebb currents. Maximum ebb current of 1.6 knots at 8:19 a.m. Tuesday and 3.1 knots at 7:48 p.m. Tuesday. The coastal waters forecast from Point Pinos to Point Piedras Blancas out to 10 nautical miles. Small craft advisory in effect until 3 a.m. Pacific Daylight Time early this morning. Today, northwest.

10 to 15 knots, seas 5 to 7 feet, wave detail, northwest 7 feet at 10 seconds. Tonight, northwest wind 10 to 15 knots, easing to 5 to 10 knots after midnight. Seas 4 to 5 feet, wave detail, west 5 feet at 9 seconds Wednesday. Southeast wind around 5 knots, veering to west in the afternoon. Seas 4 to 5 feet, wave detail, west 5 feet at 9 seconds and south 2 feet at 17 seconds. Patchy dense fog in the morning. The coastal waters forecast from Pigeon Point to Point Pinos 10 to 60 nautical miles offshore. Small craft advisory in effect until 9 a.m. Pacific Daylight Time this morning. Today, northwest wind 15 to 20 knots, easing to 10 to 15 knots late. Seas 8 to 10 feet, subsiding to 7 to 8 feet this afternoon. Wave detail, northwest 9 feet at 10 seconds. Tonight, northwest wind 15 to 20 knots, seas 5 to 7 feet. Wave detail, northwest 7 feet at 9 seconds Wednesday. Northwest wind 15 to 20 knots, easing to 10 to 15 knots in the afternoon. Seas 6 to 8 feet, wave detail, northwest 8 feet at 9 seconds and south 2 feet at 18 seconds. The offshore waters forecast for the following marine location, Point Arena to Pigeon Point between 60 nautical miles and 150 nautical miles offshore. Issued at 2:28 a.m. Pacific Daylight Time. Today, north to northwest winds 20 to 25 knots. Seas 7 to 10 feet. Tonight, north winds 20 to 25 knots. Seas 8 to 10 feet. Wednesday, north winds 20 to 25 knots, becoming northwest 15 to 20 knots. Seas 8 to 10 feet. Wednesday night, northwest winds 15 to 20 knots. Seas 7 to 9 feet. Thursday, north to northwest winds 5 to 15 knots. Seas 6 to 8 feet. Thursday night, northwest winds 10 to 15 knots, becoming north. Seas 5 to 7 feet. Friday, north winds 10 to 15 knots. Seas 5 to 6 feet. Friday night, north to northwest winds 15 to 20 knots. Seas 5 to 7 feet. Saturday, north to northwest winds 15 to 20 knots. Seas 5 to 7 feet. Saturday night, north to northwest winds 15 to 20 knots. Seas 5 to 7 feet. The offshore waters forecast for the following marine location, Pigeon Point to Point Piedras Blancas between 60 nautical miles and 150 nautical miles offshore. Issued at 2:28 a.m. Pacific Daylight Time. Today, northwest winds 15 to 25 knots. Seas 8 to 10 feet. Tonight, north to northwest winds 15 to 20 knots. Seas 7 to 9 feet. Wednesday, north winds 15 to 20 knots, becoming northwest 10 to 20 knots. Seas 7 to 9 feet. Wednesday night, northwest winds 10 to 20 knots, becoming 10 to 15 knots. Seas 6 to 7 feet. Thursday, northwest winds 10 to 15 knots, diminishing to 5 to 10 knots. Seas 5 to 7 feet. Thursday night, north to northwest winds 10 to 15 knots. Seas 5 to 6 feet. Friday, north to northwest winds 10 to 15 knots. Seas 5 to 6 feet. Friday night, northwest winds 15 to 20 knots. Seas 5 to 7 feet. Saturday, northwest winds 15 to 20 knots. Seas 6 to 7 feet. Saturday night, northwest winds 15 to 20 knots. Seas 6 to 7 feet. The coastal waters forecast from Point Reyes to Pigeon Point out to 10 nautical miles. For today, northwest wind 10 to 15 knots, becoming west 5 to 10 knots late this morning and afternoon. Seas 5 to 7 feet. Wave detail, west 6 feet at 9 seconds. For tonight, west wind 5 to 10 knots, rising to 10 to 15 knots after midnight. Seas 4 to 6 feet. Wave detail, west 5 feet at 8 seconds. For Wednesday, west wind 10 to 15 knots.
sees 4 to 6 feet. Wave detail, west 5 feet at 9 seconds and south 2 feet at 16 seconds. The coastal waters forecast from Pigeon Point to Point Pinos out to 10 nautical miles. For today, northwest wind 5 to 10 knots. Seas 5 to 7 feet. Wave detail, northwest 6 feet at 9 seconds. For tonight, northwest wind 5 to 10 knots. Seas 4 to 5 feet. Wave detail, west 5 feet at 9 seconds. For Wednesday, west wind 5 to 10 knots. Seas 4 to 6 feet. Wave detail, northwest 5 feet at 9 seconds and southwest 2 feet at 14 seconds. Sunrise, sunset, and tidal information for the San Francisco Bay Area for Tuesday, September 15th. The sunrise today, 6:51 a.m. The sunset tonight, 7:19 p.m. Tidal data at the Golden Gate for today. High tide, 3:19 a.m. at 4.55 feet. Low tide, 8:17 a.m. at 2.46 feet. High tide, 2:40 p.m. at 5.77 feet. Low tide, 9:23 p.m. at 0.64 feet. Here are the buoy observations for 6 a.m. Pacific Daylight Time. An offshore buoy 6 winds north at 14 knots, pressure 1,026.2 millibars. An offshore buoy 59 winds north at 16 knots, water temperature 67, pressure 1,020.5 millibars. At Point Arena buoy, winds north 14 knots, water temperature 56, pressure 1,012.2 millibars, seas 5 feet every 8 seconds. At buoy 13 near Bodega Bay, winds northwest at 60 knots, pressure 1,010.9 millibars, swell 7 feet every 7 seconds. At Point Reyes Wave Rider buoy, water temperature 59, seas 10 feet every 9 seconds. At San Francisco buoy, winds northwest at 10 knots, water temperature 60, swell 7 feet every 9 seconds. At Half Moon Bay buoy, winds northwest 12 knots, water temperature 62, pressure 1,012.2 millibars, seas 8 feet every 10 seconds. At Monterey Bay buoy, winds northwest 16 knots, water temperature 62, pressure 1,011.4 millibars, seas 9 feet every 10 seconds. At Pointer, Wave Rider buoy, water temperature 58, seas 10 feet every 10 seconds. At Cape San Martin buoy, winds northwest 70 knots, gusting to 21, water temperature 62, pressure 1,011.8 millibars. Seas 9 feet every 9 seconds. Synopsis for the Central California coast and bays, including the Monterey Bay, Greater Farallones, and Cordell Bank National Marine Sanctuaries, northwesterly breezes will diminish across the inner coastal waters and the southern coastal waters today. Hazardous conditions for small craft will linger across the northern outer waters through Wednesday morning. Moderate to rough seas will prevail through today before subsiding to become slight to moderate Wednesday through Friday. The marine forecast for San Pablo Bay, Suisun Bay, the West Delta, and the San Francisco Bay north of the Bay Bridge. For today, south wind 5 to 10 knots, becoming southwest 10 to 15 knots this afternoon. For tonight, southwest wind 10 to 15 knots. For Wednesday, southwest wind 10 to 15 knots, rising to 15 to 20 knots in the afternoon. The marine forecast for Monterey Bay. For today, northwest wind around 5 knots, backing to west this afternoon. Seas 3 to 5 feet. Wave detail, northwest 4 feet at 10 seconds. Patchy fog late this morning. For tonight, west wind 5 to 10 knots, easing to around 5 knots after midnight. Seas 3 to 4 feet. Wave detail, west 4 feet at 9 seconds. For Wednesday, southwest wind around 5 knots, veering to west 10 to 15 knots in the afternoon. Seas 3 to 4 feet. Wave detail, northwest 3 feet at 9 seconds. The coastal waters forecast from Point Arena to Point

Stays out to 10 nautical miles. Small craft advisory in effect until 9 a.m. Pacific Daylight Time this morning. Today, northwest wind 10 to 15 knots, seas 5 to 7 feet, wave detail, west 7 feet at 9 seconds. Tonight, northwest wind 10 to 15 knots, rising to 15 to 20 knots after midnight. Seas 5 to 8 feet, wave detail, northwest 7 feet at 9 seconds Wednesday. Northwest wind 10 to 15 knots, seas 5 to 7 feet, wave detail, northwest 7 feet at 9 seconds and south 2 feet at 17 seconds. The coastal waters forecast from Point Arena to Point Reyes 10 to 16 nautical miles offshore. Small craft advisory in effect through Wednesday morning. Today, northwest wind 20 to 25 knots, easing to 15 to 20 knots late. Sea 7 to 9 feet, wave detail, northwest 9 feet at 9 seconds. Tonight, northwest wind 20 to 25 knots, sea 7 to 9 feet, building to 9 to 10 feet after midnight. Wave detail, northwest 10 feet at 9 seconds and south 2 feet at 16 seconds Wednesday. Northwest wind 20 to 25 knots, easing to 15 to 20 knots in the afternoon. Seas around 9 feet, subsiding to 7 to 8 feet in the afternoon. Wave detail, northwest 9 feet at 9 seconds and south 2 feet at 18 seconds. 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This broadcast originates from the National Weather Service office located in Monterey, California, and serves the coastal marine waters, including San Francisco and Monterey Bay. San Francisco VAR forecast. In the deep water channel, mixed seas of 3 to 5 feet at 6 seconds. Across the bar, swell can be more than twice as high across the bar than surrounding waters. Waves are also more prone to break, particularly during strong ebb currents. Maximum ebb current of 1.6 knots at 8, 19 a.m. Tuesday and 3.1 knots at 7, 48 p.m. Tuesday. The coastal waters forecast from Point Pinos to Point Piedras Blancas out to 10 nautical miles. Small craft advisory in effect until 3 a.m. Pacific Daylight Time early this morning. Today, northwest wind 10 to 15 knots, seas 5 to 7 feet, wave detail, northwest 7 feet at 10 seconds. Tonight, northwest wind 10 to 15 knots, easing to 5 to 10 knots after midnight. Seas 4 to 5 feet, wave detail, west 5 feet at 9 seconds Wednesday. Southeast wind around 5 knots, veering to west in the afternoon. Seas 4 to 5 feet, wave detail, west 5 feet at 9 seconds and south 2 feet at 17 seconds. Patchy dense fog in the morning. The coastal waters forecast from Pigeon Point to Point Pinos 10 to 16 nautical miles offshore. Small craft advisory in effect until 9 a.m. Pacific Daylight Time this morning. Today, northwest wind 15 to 20 knots, easing to 10 to 15 knots late. Seas 8 to 10 feet, subsiding to 7 to 8 feet this afternoon. Wave detail, northwest 9 feet at 10 seconds. Tonight, northwest wind 15 to 20 knots, seas 5 to 7 feet, wave detail, northwest 7 feet at 9 seconds Wednesday. Northwest wind 15 to 20 knots, easing to 10 to 15 knots in the afternoon. Seas 6 to 8 feet, wave detail, northwest 8 feet at 9 seconds and south 2 feet at 18 seconds. The offshore waters forecast for the following marine location, Point Arena to Pigeon Point between 60 nautical miles and 150 nautical miles offshore. Issued at 2:28 a.m. Pacific Daylight Time. Today, north to northwest winds 20 to 25 knots. Seas 7 to 10 feet. Tonight, north winds 20 to 25 knots. Seas 8 to 10 feet. Wednesday, north winds 20 to 25 knots, becoming northwest 15 to 20 knots. Seas 8 to 10 feet. Wednesday night, northwest winds 15 to 20 knots. Seas 7 to 9 feet. Thursday, north to northwest winds 5 to 15 knots. Seas 6 to 8 feet. Thursday night, northwest winds 10 to 15 knots, becoming north. Seas 5 to 7 feet.

Friday, north winds 10 to 15 knots. Seas 5 to 6 feet. Friday night, north to northwest winds 15 to 20 knots. Seas 5 to 7 feet. Saturday, north to northwest winds 15 to 20 knots. Seas 5 to 7 feet. Saturday night, north to northwest winds 15 to 20 knots. Seas 5 to 7 feet. The offshore waters forecast for the following marine location: Pigeon Point to Point Piedras Blancas between 60 nautical miles and 150 nautical miles offshore. Issued at 2:28 a.m. Pacific Daylight Time. Today, northwest winds 15 to 25 knots. Seas 8 to 10 feet. Tonight, north to northwest winds 15 to 20 knots. Seas 7 to 9 feet. Wednesday, north winds 15 to 20 knots, becoming northwest 10 to 20 knots. Seas 7 to 9 feet. Wednesday night, northwest winds 10 to 20 knots, becoming 10 to 15 knots. Seas 6 to 7 feet. Thursday, northwest winds 10 to 15 knots, diminishing to 5 to 10 knots. Seas 5 to 7 feet. Thursday night, north to northwest winds 10 to 15 knots. Seas 5 to 6 feet. Friday, north to northwest winds 10 to 15 knots. Seas 5 to 6 feet. Friday night, northwest winds 15 to 20 knots. Seas 5 to 7 feet. Saturday, northwest winds 15 to 20 knots. Seas 6 to 7 feet. Saturday night, northwest winds 15 to 20 knots. Seas 6 to 7 feet. The coastal waters forecast from Point Reyes to Pigeon Point out to 10 nautical miles. For today, northwest wind 10 to 15 knots, becoming west 5 to 10 knots late this morning and afternoon. Seas 5 to 7 feet. Wave detail, west 6 feet at 9 seconds. For tonight, west wind 5 to 10 knots, rising to 10 to 15 knots after midnight. Seas 4 to 6 feet. Wave detail, west 5 feet at 8 seconds. For Wednesday, west wind 10 to 15 knots. Seas 4 to 6 feet. Wave detail, west 5 feet at 9 seconds and south 2 feet at 16 seconds. The coastal waters forecast from Pigeon Point to Point Pinos out to 10 nautical miles. For today, northwest wind 5 to 10 knots. Seas 5 to 7 feet. Wave detail, northwest 6 feet at 9 seconds. For tonight, northwest wind 5 to 10 knots. Seas 4 to 5 feet. Wave detail, west 5 feet at 9 seconds. For Wednesday, west wind 5 to 10 knots. Seas 4 to 6 feet. Wave detail, northwest 5 feet at 9 seconds and southwest 2 feet at 14 seconds. Sunrise, sunset, and tidal information for the San Francisco Bay Area for Tuesday, September 15th. The sunrise today, 6:51 a.m. The sunset tonight, 7:19 p.m. Tidal data at the Golden Gate for today. High tide, 3:19 a.m. at 4.55 feet. Low tide, 8:17 a.m. at 2.46 feet. High tide, 2:40 p.m. at 5.77 feet. Low tide, 9:23 p.m. at 0.64 feet. Here are the buoy observations for 6 a.m. Pacific Daylight Time. An offshore buoy 6 winds north at 14 knots, pressure 1,026.2 millibars. An offshore buoy 59 winds north at 16 knots, water temperature 67, pressure 1,020.5 millibars. At Point Arena buoy, winds north 14 knots, water temperature 56, pressure 1,012.2 millibars, seas 5 feet every 8 seconds. At buoy 13 near Bodega Bay, winds northwest at 60 knots, pressure 1,010.9 millibars, swell 7 feet every 7 seconds. At Point Reyes Wave Rider buoy, water temperature 59, seas 10 feet every 9 seconds. At San Francisco,

Winds northwest at 10 knots. Water temperature 60. Swell 7 feet every 9 seconds. At Half Moon Bay Buoy, winds northwest 12 knots. Water temperature 62. Pressure 1,012.2 millibars. Seas 8 feet every 10 seconds. At Monterey Bay Buoy, winds northwest 16 knots. Water temperature 62. Pressure 1,011.4 millibars. Seas 9 feet every 10 seconds. At Pointzer, Wave Rider Buoy, water temperature 58. Seas 10 feet every 10 seconds. At Cape San Martin Buoy, winds northwest 17 knots, gusting to 21. Water temperature 62, pressure 1,011.8 millibars. 10 seconds. At Cape San Martin Buoy, winds northwest 17 knots, gusting to 21. Water temperature 62, pressure 1,011.8 millibars. Seas 9 feet every 9 seconds. Synopsis for the Central California coast and bays, including the Monterey Bay, Greater Farallones, and Cordell Bank National Marine Sanctuaries. Northwesterly breezes will diminish across the intercoastal waters and the southern coastal waters today. Hazardous conditions for small craft will linger across the northern outer waters through Wednesday morning. Moderate to rough seas will prevail through today before subsiding to become slight to moderate Wednesday through Friday. The marine forecast for San Pablo Bay, Suisun Bay, the West Delta, and the San Francisco Bay north of the Bay Bridge. For today, south wind 5 to 10 knots, becoming southwest 10 to 15 knots this afternoon. For tonight, southwest wind 10 to 15 knots. For Wednesday, southwest wind 10 to 15 knots, rising to 15 to 20 knots in the afternoon. The marine forecast for Monterey Bay. For today, northwest wind around 5 knots, backing to west this afternoon. Seas 3 to 5 feet. Wave detail, northwest 4 feet at 10 seconds. Patchy fog late this morning. For tonight, west wind 5 to 10 knots, easing to around 5 knots after midnight. Seas 3 to 4 feet. Wave detail, west 4 feet at 9 seconds. For Wednesday, southwest wind around 5 knots, veering to west 10 to 15 knots in the afternoon. Seas 3 to 4 feet. Wave detail, northwest 3 feet at 9 seconds. The coastal waters forecast from Point Arena to Point Reyes out to 10 nautical miles. Small craft advisory in effect until 9 a.m. Pacific Daylight Time this morning. Today, northwest wind 10 to 15 knots, seas 5 to 7 feet, wave detail, west 7 feet at 9 seconds. Tonight, northwest wind 10 to 15 knots, rising to 15 to 20 knots after midnight. Seas 5 to 8 feet, wave detail, northwest 7 feet at 9 seconds Wednesday. Northwest wind 10 to 15 knots, seas 5 to 7 feet, wave detail, northwest 7 feet at 9 seconds and south 2 feet at 17 seconds. The coastal waters forecast from Point Arena to Point Reyes 10 to 60 nautical miles offshore. Small craft advisory in effect through Wednesday morning. Today, northwest wind 20 to 25 knots, easing to 15 to 20 knots late. Sea 7 to 9 feet, wave detail, northwest 9 feet at 9 seconds. Tonight, northwest wind 20 to 25 knots, sea 7 to 9 feet, building to 9 to 10 feet after midnight. Wave detail, northwest 10 feet at 9 seconds and south 2 feet at 16 seconds Wednesday. Northwest wind 20 to 25 knots, easing to 15 to 20 knots in the afternoon. Seas around 9 feet, subsiding to 7 to 8 feet in the afternoon. Wave detail, northwest 9 feet at 9 seconds and south 2 feet at 18 seconds. San Francisco Bar forecast. In the deep water channel, mixed seas of 3 to 5 feet at 6 seconds. Across the bar, swell can be more than twice as high across the bar than surrounding waters. Waves are also more prone to break, particularly during strong ebb currents. Maximum ebb current of 1.6 knots at 8:19 a.m. Tuesday and 3.1 knots at 7:48 p.m. Tuesday. The coastal waters forecast from Point Pinos to Point Piedras Blancas out to 10 nautical miles.

small craft. Advisory in effect until 3 a.m. Pacific Daylight Time early this morning. Today, northwest wind 10 to 15 knots, seas 5 to 7 feet, wave detail, northwest 7 feet at 10 seconds. Tonight, northwest wind 10 to 15 knots, easing to 5 to 10 knots after midnight. Seas 4 to 5 feet, wave detail, west 5 feet at 9 seconds Wednesday. Southeast wind around 5 knots, veering to west in the afternoon. Seas 4 to 5 feet, wave detail, west 5 feet at 9 seconds and south 2 feet at 17 seconds. Patchy dense fog in the morning. The coastal waters forecast from Pigeon Point to Point Pinos 10 to 60 nautical miles offshore. Small craft advisory in effect until 9 a.m. Pacific Daylight Time this morning. Today, northwest wind 15 to 20 knots, easing to 10 to 15 knots late. Seas 8 to 10 feet, subsiding to 7 to 8 feet this afternoon. Wave detail, northwest 9 feet at 10 seconds. Tonight, northwest wind 15 to 20 knots, seas 5 to 7 feet, wave detail, northwest 7 feet at 9 seconds Wednesday. Northwest wind 15 to 20 knots, easing to 10 to 15 knots in the afternoon. Seas 6 to 8 feet, wave detail, northwest 8 feet at 9 seconds and south 2 feet at 18 seconds. The offshore waters forecast for the following marine location: Point Arena to Pigeon Point between 60 nautical miles and 150 nautical miles offshore. Issued at 2:28 a.m. Pacific Daylight Time. Today, north to northwest winds 20 to 25 knots. Seas 7 to 10 feet. Tonight, north winds 20 to 25 knots. Seas 8 to 10 feet. Wednesday, north winds 20 to 25 knots, becoming northwest 15 to 20 knots. Seas 8 to 10 feet. Wednesday night, northwest winds 15 to 20 knots. Seas 7 to 9 feet. Thursday, north to northwest winds 5 to 15 knots. Seas 6 to 8 feet. Thursday night, northwest winds 10 to 15 knots, becoming north. Seas 5 to 7 feet. Friday, north winds 10 to 15 knots. Seas 5 to 6 feet. Friday night, north to northwest winds 15 to 20 knots. Seas 5 to 7 feet. Saturday, north to northwest winds 15 to 20 knots. Seas 5 to 7 feet. Saturday night, north to northwest winds 15 to 20 knots. Seas 5 to 7 feet. The offshore waters forecast for the following marine location: Pigeon Point to Point Piedras Blancas between 60 nautical miles and 150 nautical miles offshore. Issued at 2:28 a.m. Pacific Daylight Time. Today, northwest winds 15 to 25 knots. Seas 8 to 10 feet. Tonight, north to northwest winds 15 to 20 knots. Seas 7 to 9 feet. Wednesday, north winds 15 to 20 knots, becoming northwest 10 to 20 knots. Seas 7 to 9 feet. Wednesday night, northwest winds 10 to 20 knots, becoming 10 to 15 knots. Seas 6 to 7 feet. Thursday, northwest winds 10 to 15 knots, diminishing to 5 to 10 knots. Seas 5 to 7 feet. Thursday night, north to northwest winds 10 to 15 knots. Seas 5 to 6 feet. Friday, north to northwest winds 10 to 15 knots. Seas 5 to 6 feet. Friday night, northwest winds 15 to 20 knots. Seas 5 to 7 feet. Saturday, northwest winds 15 to 20 knots. Seas 6 to 7 feet. Saturday night, northwest winds 15 to 20 knots. Seas 6 to 7 feet. The coastal waters forecast from Point Reyes to Pigeon Point out to 10 nautical miles. For today, northwest wind 10 to 15 knots, becoming west 5 to 10 knots late this morning and afternoon. Seas 5 to 7 feet. Wave detail, west 6 feet at 9 seconds. For tonight, west wind 5 to 10 knots, rising to 10 to 15 knots after midnight. Seas 4 to 6 feet.

W detail, west 5 feet and 8 seconds. For Wednesday, west wind 10 to 15 knots. Seas 4 to 6 feet. Wave detail, west 5 feet at 9 seconds and south 2 feet at 16 seconds. The coastal waters forecast from Pigeon Point to Point Pinos out to 10 nautical miles. For today, northwest wind 5 to 10 knots. Seas 5 to 7 feet. Wave detail, northwest 6 feet at 9 seconds. For tonight, northwest wind 5 to 10 knots. Seas 4 to 5 feet. Wave detail, west 5 feet at 9 seconds. For Wednesday, west wind 5 to 10 knots. Seas 4 to 6 feet. Wave detail, northwest 5 feet at 9 seconds and southwest 2 feet at 14 seconds. Sunrise, sunset, and tidal information for the San Francisco Bay Area for Tuesday, September 15th. The sunrise today, 6:51 a.m. The sunset tonight, 7:19 p.m. Tidal data at the Golden Gate for today. High tide, 3:19 a.m. at 4.55 feet. Low tide, 8:17 a.m. at 2.46 feet. High tide, 2:40 p.m. at 5.77 feet. Low tide, 9:23 p.m. at 0.64 feet. Here are the buoy observations for 6 p.m. Pacific Daylight Time. An offshore buoy 6 winds north at 14 knots, pressure 1,026.2 millibars. An offshore buoy 59 winds north at 16 knots, water temperature 67, pressure 1,020.5 millibars. At Point Arena buoy, winds north 14 knots, water temperature 56, pressure 1,012.2 millibars, seas 5 feet every 8 seconds. At buoy 13 near Bodega Bay, winds northwest at 16 knots, pressure 1,010.9 millibars, swell 7 feet every 7 seconds. At Point Reyes Wave Rider buoy, water temperature 59, seas 10 feet every 9 seconds. At San Francisco buoy, winds northwest at 10 knots, water temperature 60, swell 7 feet every 9 seconds. At Half Moon Bay buoy, winds northwest 12 knots, water temperature 62, pressure 1,012.2 millibars, seas 8 feet every 10 seconds. At Monterey Bay buoy, winds northwest 16 knots, water temperature 62, pressure 1,011.4 millibars, seas 9 feet every 10 seconds. At Pointer, Wave Rider buoy, water temperature 58, seas 10 feet every 10 seconds. At Cape San Martin buoy, winds northwest 17 knots, gusting to 21, water temperature 62, pressure 1,011.8 millibars. Seas 9 feet every 9 seconds. Synopsis for the Central California coast and bays, including the Monterey Bay, Greater Farallones, and Cordell Bank National Marine Sanctuaries, northwesterly breezes will diminish across the intercoastal waters and the southern coastal waters today. Hazardous conditions for small craft will linger across the northern outer waters through Wednesday morning. Moderate to rough seas will prevail through today before subsiding to become slight to moderate Wednesday through Friday. The marine forecast for San Pablo Bay, Suisun Bay, the West Delta, and the San Francisco Bay north of the Bay Bridge. For today, south wind 5 to 10 knots, becoming southwest 10 to 15 knots this afternoon. For tonight, southwest wind 10 to 15 knots. For Wednesday, southwest wind 10 to 15 knots, rising to 15 to 20 knots in the afternoon. The marine forecast for Monterey Bay. For today, northwest wind around 5 knots, backing to west this afternoon. Seas 3 to 5 feet. Wave detail, northwest 4 feet at 10 seconds. Patchy fog late this morning. For tonight, west wind 5 to 10 knots, easing to around 5 knots after midnight. Seas 3 to 4 feet. Wave detail, west 4 feet at 9 seconds. For Wednesday, southwest wind around 5 knots, veering to west 10 to 15 knots in the afternoon. Seas 3 to 4 feet. Wave detail.

rest 3 feet at 9 seconds. The coastal waters forecast from Point Arena to Point Reyes out to 10 nautical miles. Small craft advisory in effect until 9 a.m. Pacific Daylight Time this morning. Today, northwest wind 10 to 15 knots, seas 5 to 7 feet, wave detail, west 7 feet at 9 seconds. Tonight, northwest wind 10 to 15 knots, rising to 15 to 20 knots after midnight. Seas 5 to 8 feet, wave detail, northwest 7 feet at 9 seconds Wednesday. Northwest wind 10 to 15 knots, seas 5 to 7 feet, wave detail, northwest 7 feet at 9 seconds and south 2 feet at 17 seconds. The coastal waters forecast from Point Arena to Point Reyes 10 to 60 nautical miles offshore. Small craft advisory in effect through Wednesday morning. Today, northwest wind 20 to 25 knots, easing to 15 to 20 knots late. Sea 7 to 9 feet, wave detail, northwest 9 feet at 9 seconds. Tonight, northwest wind 20 to 25 knots, sea 7 to 9 feet, building to 9 to 10 feet after midnight. Wave detail, northwest 10 feet at 9 seconds and south 2 feet at 16 seconds Wednesday. Northwest wind 20 to 25 knots, easing to 15 to 20 knots in the afternoon. Seas around 9 feet, subsiding to 7 to 8 feet in the afternoon. Wave detail, northwest 9 feet at 9 seconds and south 2 feet at 18 seconds. San Francisco Bar forecast. In the deep water channel, mixed seas of 3 to 5 feet at 6 seconds. Across the bar, swell can be more than twice as high across the bar than surrounding waters. Waves are also more prone to break, particularly during strong ebb currents. Maximum ebb current of 1.6 knots at 8:19 a.m. Tuesday and 3.1 knots at 7:48 p.m. Tuesday. The coastal waters forecast from Point Pinos to Point Piedras Blancas out to 10 nautical miles. Small craft advisory in effect until 3 a.m. Pacific Daylight Time early this morning. Today, northwest wind 10 to 15 knots, seas 5 to 7 feet, wave detail, northwest 7 feet at 10 seconds. Tonight, northwest wind 10 to 15 knots, easing to 5 to 10 knots after midnight. Seas 4 to 5 feet, wave detail, west 5 feet at 9 seconds Wednesday. Southeast wind around 5 knots, veering to west in the afternoon. Seas 4 to 5 feet, wave detail, west 5 feet at 9 seconds and south 2 feet at 17 seconds. Patchy dense fog in the morning. The coastal waters forecast from Pigeon Point to Point Pinos 10 to 60 nautical miles offshore. Small craft advisory in effect until 9 a.m. Pacific Daylight Time this morning. Today, northwest wind 15 to 20 knots, easing to 10 to 15 knots late. Seas 8 to 10 feet, subsiding to 7 to 8 feet this afternoon. Wave detail, northwest 9 feet at 10 seconds. Tonight, northwest wind 15 to 20 knots, seas 5 to 7 feet. Wave detail, northwest 7 feet at 9 seconds Wednesday. Northwest wind 15 to 20 knots, easing to 10 to 15 knots in the afternoon. Seas 6 to 8 feet, wave detail, northwest 8 feet at 9 seconds and south 2 feet at 18 seconds. The offshore waters forecast for the following marine location, Point Arena to Pigeon Point between 60 nautical miles and 150 nautical miles offshore. Issued at 2:28 a.m. Pacific Daylight Time. Today, north to northwest winds 20 to 25 knots. Seas 7 to 10 feet. Tonight, north winds 20 to 25 knots. Seas 8 to 10 feet. Wednesday, north winds 20 to 25 knots, becoming northwest 15 to 20 knots. Seas 8 to 10 feet. Wednesday night, northwest winds 15 to 20 knots. Seas 7 to 9 feet. Thursday, north to northwest winds 5 to 15 knots. Seas 6 to 8 feet. Thursday night, northwest winds 10 to 15 knots, becoming north. Seas 5 to 7 feet. Friday, north winds 10 to 15 knots. Seas 5 to 6 feet. Friday night, north to northwest winds 15 to 20 knots. Seas 5 to 7 feet.

Saturday, north to northwest winds 15 to 20 knots. Seas 5 to 7 feet. Saturday night, north to northwest winds 15 to 20 knots. Seas 5 to 7 feet. The offshore waters forecast for the following marine location: Pigeon Point to Point Piedras Blanc is between 60 nautical miles and 150 nautical miles offshore. Issued at 2:28 a.m. Pacific Daylight Time. Today, northwest winds 15 to 25 knots. Seas 8 to 10 feet. Tonight, north to northwest winds 15 to 20 knots. Seas 7 to 9 feet. Wednesday, north winds 15 to 20 knots, becoming northwest 10 to 20 knots. Seas 7 to 9 feet. Wednesday night, northwest winds 10 to 20 knots, becoming 10 to 15 knots. Seas 6 to 7 feet. Thursday, northwest winds 10 to 15 knots, diminishing to 5 to 10 knots. Seas 5 to 7 feet. Thursday night, north to northwest winds 10 to 15 knots. Seas 5 to 6 feet. Friday, north to northwest winds 10 to 15 knots. Seas 5 to 6 feet. Friday night, northwest winds 15 to 20 knots. Seas 5 to 7 feet. Saturday, northwest winds 15 to 20 knots. Seas 6 to 7 feet. Saturday night, northwest winds 15 to 20 knots. Seas 6 to 7 feet. 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This broadcast originates from the National Weather Service office located in Monterey, California, and serves the coastal marine waters, including San Francisco and Monterey Bay. The coastal waters forecast from Point Reyes to Pigeon Point out to 10 nautical miles. For today, northwest wind 10 to 15 knots, becoming west 5 to 10 knots late this morning and afternoon. Seas 5 to 7 feet. Wave detail, west 6 feet at 9 seconds. For tonight, west wind 5 to 10 knots, rising to 10 to 15 knots after midnight. Seas 4 to 6 feet. Wave detail, west 5 feet at 8 seconds. For Wednesday, west wind 10 to 15 knots. Seas 4 to 6 feet. Wave detail, west 5 feet at 9 seconds and south 2 feet at 16 seconds. The coastal waters forecast from Pigeon Point to Point Pinos out to 10 nautical miles. For today, northwest wind 5 to 10 knots. Seas 5 to 7 feet. Wave detail, northwest 6 feet at 9 seconds. For tonight, northwest wind 5 to 10 knots. Seas 4 to 5 feet. Wave detail, west 5 feet at 9 seconds. For Wednesday, west wind 5 to 10 knots. Seas 4 to 6 feet. Wave detail, northwest 5 feet at 9 seconds and southwest 2 feet at 14 seconds. Sunrise, sunset, and tidal information for the San Francisco Bay Area for Tuesday, September 15th. The sunrise today, 6:51 a.m. The sunset tonight, 7:19 p.m. Tidal data at the Golden Gate for today. High tide, 3:19 a.m. at 4.55 feet. Low tide, 8:17 a.m. at 2.46 feet. High tide, 2:40 p.m. at 5.77 feet. Low tide, 9:23 p.m. at 0.64 feet. Here are the buoy observations for 6 a.m. Pacific Daylight Time. An offshore buoy 6 winds north at 14 knots, pressure 1,026.2 millibars. An offshore buoy 59 winds north at 16 knots, water temperature 67, pressure 1,020.5 millibars. At Point Arena buoy, winds north 14 knots, water temperature 56, pressure 1,012.2 millibars, seas 5 feet every 8 seconds. At buoy 13 near Bodega Bay, winds northwest at 60 knots, pressure 1,010.9 millibars, swell 7 feet every 7 seconds.

degrees, wave rider, buoy, water temperature 59, seas 10 feet every 9 seconds. At San Francisco, buoy winds northwest at 10 knots, water temperature 60, swell 7 feet every 9 seconds. At Half Moon Bay, buoy winds northwest 12 knots, water temperature 62, pressure 1,012.2 millibars, seas 8 feet every 10 seconds. At Monterey Bay, buoy winds northwest 16 knots, water temperature 62, pressure 1,011.4 millibars, seas 9 feet every 10 seconds. At Pointer, wave rider, buoy water temperature 58, seas 10 feet every 10 seconds. At Cape San Martin, buoy winds northwest 17 knots, gusting to 21, water temperature 62, pressure 1,011.8 millibars. Seas 9 feet every 9 seconds. Synopsis for the Central California coast and bays, including the Monterey Bay, Greater Farallones, and Cordell Bank National Marine Sanctuaries. Northwesterly breezes will diminish across the inner coastal waters and the southern coastal waters today. Hazardous conditions for small craft will linger across the northern outer waters through Wednesday morning. Moderate to rough seas will prevail through today before subsiding to become slight to moderate Wednesday through Friday. The marine forecast for San Pablo Bay, Suisun Bay, the West Delta, and the San Francisco Bay north of the Bay Bridge. For today, south wind 5 to 10 knots, becoming southwest 10 to 15 knots this afternoon. For tonight, southwest wind 10 to 15 knots. For Wednesday, southwest wind 10 to 15 knots, rising to 15 to 20 knots in the afternoon. The marine forecast for Monterey Bay. For today, northwest wind around 5 knots, backing to west this afternoon. Seas 3 to 5 feet. Wave detail, northwest 4 feet at 10 seconds. Patchy fog late this morning. For tonight, west wind 5 to 10 knots, easing to around 5 knots after midnight. Seas 3 to 4 feet. Wave detail, west 4 feet at 9 seconds. For Wednesday, southwest wind around 5 knots, veering to west 10 to 15 knots in the afternoon. Seas 3 to 4 feet. Wave detail, northwest 3 feet at 9 seconds. The coastal waters forecast from Point Arena to Point Reyes out to 10 nautical miles. Small craft advisory in effect until 9 a.m. Pacific Daylight Time this morning. Today, northwest wind 10 to 15 knots, seas 5 to 7 feet, wave detail, west 7 feet at 9 seconds. Tonight, northwest wind 10 to 15 knots, rising to 15 to 20 knots after midnight. Seas 5 to 8 feet, wave detail, northwest 7 feet at 9 seconds Wednesday. Northwest wind 10 to 15 knots, seas 5 to 7 feet, wave detail, northwest 7 feet at 9 seconds and south 2 feet at 17 seconds. The coastal waters forecast from Point Arena to Point Reyes 10 to 60 nautical miles offshore. Small craft advisory in effect through Wednesday morning. Today, northwest wind 20 to 25 knots, easing to 15 to 20 knots late. Sea 7 to 9 feet, wave detail, northwest 9 feet at 9 seconds. Tonight, northwest wind 20 to 25 knots, sea 7 to 9 feet, building to 9 to 10 feet after midnight. Wave detail, northwest 10 feet at 9 seconds and south 2 feet at 16 seconds Wednesday. Northwest wind 20 to 25 knots, easing to 15 to 20 knots in the afternoon. Seas around 9 feet, subsiding to 7 to 8 feet in the afternoon. Wave detail, northwest 9 feet at 9 seconds and south 2 feet at 18 seconds. San Francisco VAR forecast. In the deep water channel, mixed seas of 3 to 5 feet at 6 seconds. Across the bar, swell can be more than twice as high across the bar than surrounding waters. Waves are also more prone to break, particularly during strong ebb currents. Maximum ebb current of 1.6 knots at 8:19 a.m. Tuesday and 3.1 knots at 7:48 p.m. Tuesday. The coastal waters forecast from Point Pinos to Point Piedras Blancas out to 10 nautical miles. Small craft advisory in effect until 3 a.m. Pacific Daylight Time.
Wednesday this morning. Today, northwest wind 10 to 15 knots, seas 5 to 7 feet, wave detail. Northwest 7 feet at 10 seconds. Tonight, northwest wind 10 to 15 knots, easing to 5 to 10 knots after midnight. Seas 4 to 5 feet, wave detail. West 5 feet at 9 seconds Wednesday. Southeast wind around 5 knots, veering to west in the afternoon. Seas 4 to 5 feet, wave detail. West 5 feet at 9 seconds and south 2 feet at 17 seconds. Patchy dense fog in the morning. The coastal waters forecast from Pigeon Point to Point Pinos 10 to 60 nautical miles offshore. Small craft advisory in effect until 9 a.m. Pacific Daylight Time this morning. Today, northwest wind 15 to 20 knots, easing to 10 to 15 knots late. Seas 8 to 10 feet, subsiding to 7 to 8 feet this afternoon. Wave detail, northwest 9 feet at 10 seconds. Tonight, northwest wind 15 to 20 knots, seas 5 to 7 feet, wave detail, northwest 7 feet at 9 seconds Wednesday. Northwest wind 15 to 20 knots, easing to 10 to 15 knots in the afternoon. Seas 6 to 8 feet, wave detail, northwest 8 feet at 9 seconds and south 2 feet at 18 seconds. The offshore waters forecast for the following marine location: Point Arena to Pigeon Point between 60 nautical miles and 150 nautical miles offshore. Issued at 2:28 a.m. Pacific Daylight Time. Today, north to northwest winds 20 to 25 knots. Seas 7 to 10 feet. Tonight, north winds 20 to 25 knots. Seas 8 to 10 feet. Wednesday, north winds 20 to 25 knots, becoming northwest 15 to 20 knots. Seas 8 to 10 feet. Wednesday night, northwest winds 15 to 20 knots. Seas 7 to 9 feet. Thursday, north to northwest winds 5 to 15 knots. Seas 6 to 8 feet. Thursday night, northwest winds 10 to 15 knots, becoming north. Seas 5 to 7 feet. Friday, north winds 10 to 15 knots. Seas 5 to 6 feet. Friday night, north to northwest winds 15 to 20 knots. Seas 5 to 7 feet. Saturday, north to northwest winds 15 to 20 knots. Seas 5 to 7 feet. Saturday night, north to northwest winds 15 to 20 knots. Seas 5 to 7 feet. The offshore waters forecast for the following marine location: Pigeon Point to Point Piedras Blancas between 60 nautical miles and 150 nautical miles offshore. Issued at 2:28 a.m. Pacific Daylight Time. Today, northwest winds 15 to 25 knots. Seas 8 to 10 feet. Tonight, north to northwest winds 15 to 20 knots. Seas 7 to 9 feet. Wednesday, north winds 15 to 20 knots, becoming northwest 10 to 20 knots. Seas 7 to 9 feet. Wednesday night, northwest winds 10 to 20 knots, becoming 10 to 15 knots. Seas 6 to 7 feet. Thursday, northwest winds 10 to 15 knots, diminishing to 5 to 10 knots. Seas 5 to 7 feet. Thursday night, north to northwest winds 10 to 15 knots. Seas 5 to 6 feet. Friday, north to northwest winds 10 to 15 knots. Seas 5 to 6 feet. Friday night, northwest winds 15 to 20 knots. Seas 5 to 7 feet. Saturday, northwest winds 15 to 20 knots. Seas 6 to 7 feet. Saturday night, northwest winds 15 to 20 knots. Seas 6 to 7 feet. The coastal waters forecast from Point Reyes to Pigeon Point out to 10 nautical miles. For today, northwest wind 10 to 15 knots, becoming west 5 to 10 knots late this morning and afternoon. Seas 5 to 7 feet. Wave detail, west 6 feet at 9 seconds. For tonight, west wind 5 to 10 knots, rising to 10 to 15 knots after midnight. Seas 4 to 6 feet. Wave detail, west 5 feet at 8 seconds.

northwest 5 feet at 9 seconds and southwest 2 feet at 14 seconds. Sunrise, sunset, and tidal information for the San Francisco Bay Area for Tuesday, September 15th. The sunrise today, 6:51 a.m. The sunset tonight, 7:19 p.m. Tidal data at the Golden Gate for today. High tide, 3:19 a.m. at 4.55 feet. Low tide, 8:17 a.m. at 2.46 feet. High tide, 2:40 p.m. at 5.77 feet. Low tide, 9:23 p.m. at 0.64 feet. Here are the buoy observations for 7 a.m. Pacific Daylight Time. An offshore buoy 6 winds northeast at 10 knots, pressure 1,026.5 millibars. An offshore buoy 59 winds north at 16 knots, water temperature 67, pressure 1,020.4 millibars. At buoy 14 near Point Arena, winds northwest at 14 knots, water temperature 56, pressure 1,012.3 millibars. At buoy 13 near Bodega Bay, winds northwest at 60 knots, pressure 1,011.3 millibars. At Point Reyes Wave Rider buoy, water temperature 59, seas 10 feet, every 9 seconds. At San Francisco buoy, winds northwest at 12 knots, water temperature 60, pressure 1,011.3 millibars. At Half Moon Bay buoy, winds northwest 12 knots, water temperature 62, pressure 1,012.3 millibars, seas 7 feet, every 9 seconds. At Monterey buoy, winds northwest at 60 knots, water temperature 62, pressure 1,012.1 millibars. At Pointzer, Wave Rider buoy, water temperature 58, seas 9 feet, every 10 seconds. At Cape San Martin buoy, winds northwest at 60 knots, gusting to 21, water temperature 62, pressure 1,012.4 millibars. Here are the buoy observations for 7 a.m. Pacific Daylight Time. An offshore buoy 6 winds north at 10 knots, pressure 1,026.5 millibars. An offshore buoy 59 winds north at 16 knots, water temperature 67, pressure 1,020.4 millibars. At buoy 14 near Point Arena, winds northwest at 14 knots, water temperature 56, pressure 1,012.3 millibars. At buoy 13 near Bodega Bay, winds northwest at 60 knots, pressure 1,011.3 millibars. At Point Reyes Wave Rider buoy, water temperature 59, seas 10 feet, every 9 seconds. At San Francisco buoy, winds northwest at 14 knots, pressure 1,011.6 millibars, swell 7 feet, every 8 seconds. At Half Moon Bay buoy, winds northwest 12 knots, water temperature 62, pressure 1,012.3 millibars, sea 7 feet, every 9 seconds. At Monterey buoy, winds northwest at 60 knots, water temperature 62, pressure 1,012.1 millibars. At Pointzer, Wave Rider buoy, water temperature 58, seas 9 feet, every 10 seconds. At Cape San Martin buoy, winds northwest at 60 knots, gusting to 21, water temperature 62, pressure 1,012.4 millibars. Synopsis for the Central California coast and bays, including the Monterey Bay, Greater Farallones, and Cordell Bank National Marine Sanctuaries. Northwesterly breezes will diminish across the inner coastal waters and the southern coastal waters today. Hazardous conditions for small craft will linger across the northern outer waters through Wednesday morning. Moderate to rough seas will prevail through today before subsiding to become slight to moderate Wednesday through Friday. The marine forecast for San Pablo Bay, Suisun Bay, the West Delta, and the San Francisco Bay north of the Bay Bridge. For today, south wind 5 to 10 knots, becoming southwest 10 to 15 knots this afternoon. For tonight, southwest wind 10 to 15 knots. For Wednesday, southwest wind 10 to 15 knots, rising to 15 to 20 knots in the afternoon. The marine forecast for Monterey Bay. For today, northwest wind around 5 knots, backing to west this afternoon. Seas 3 to 5 feet,

Wave detail, northwest 4 feet at 10 seconds. Patchy fog late this morning. For tonight, west wind 5 to 10 knots, easing to around 5 knots after midnight. Seas 3 to 4 feet. Wave detail, west 4 feet at 9 seconds. For Wednesday, southwest wind around 5 knots, veering to west 10 to 15 knots in the afternoon. Seas 3 to 4 feet. Wave detail, northwest 3 feet at 9 seconds. The coastal waters forecast from Point Arena to Point Reyes out to 10 nautical miles. Small craft advisory in effect until 9 a.m. Pacific Daylight Time this morning. Today, northwest wind 10 to 15 knots, seas 5 to 7 feet. Wave detail, west 7 feet at 9 seconds. Tonight, northwest wind 10 to 15 knots, rising to 15 to 20 knots after midnight. Seas 5 to 8 feet. Wave detail, northwest 7 feet at 9 seconds Wednesday. Northwest wind 10 to 15 knots, seas 5 to 7 feet. Wave detail, northwest 7 feet at 9 seconds and south 2 feet at 17 seconds. The coastal waters forecast from Point Arena to Point Reyes 10 to 60 nautical miles offshore. Small craft advisory in effect through Wednesday morning. Today, northwest wind 20 to 25 knots, easing to 15 to 20 knots late. Seas 7 to 9 feet. Wave detail, northwest 9 feet at 9 seconds. Tonight, northwest wind 20 to 25 knots, seas 7 to 9 feet, building to 9 to 10 feet after midnight. Wave detail, northwest 10 feet at 9 seconds and south 2 feet at 16 seconds Wednesday. Northwest wind 20 to 25 knots, easing to 15 to 20 knots in the afternoon. Seas around 9 feet, subsiding to 7 to 8 feet in the afternoon. Wave detail, northwest 9 feet at 9 seconds and south 2 feet at 18 seconds. San Francisco Bar forecast. In the deep water channel, mixed seas of 3 to 5 feet at 6 seconds. Across the bar, swell can be more than twice as high across the bar than surrounding waters. Waves are also more prone to break, particularly during strong ebb currents. Maximum ebb current of 1.6 knots at 8:19 a.m. Tuesday and 3.1 knots at 7:48 p.m. Tuesday. The coastal waters forecast from Point Pinos to Point Piedras Blancas out to 10 nautical miles. Small craft advisory in effect until 3 a.m. Pacific Daylight Time early this morning. Today, northwest wind 10 to 15 knots, seas 5 to 7 feet. Wave detail, northwest 7 feet at 10 seconds. Tonight, northwest wind 10 to 15 knots, easing to 5 to 10 knots after midnight. Seas 4 to 5 feet. Wave detail, west 5 feet at 9 seconds Wednesday. Southeast wind around 5 knots, veering to west in the afternoon. Seas 4 to 5 feet. Wave detail, west 5 feet at 9 seconds and south 2 feet at 17 seconds. Patchy dense fog in the morning. The coastal waters forecast from Pigeon Point to Point Pinos 10 to 60 nautical miles offshore. Small craft advisory in effect until 9 a.m. Pacific Daylight Time this morning. Today, northwest wind 15 to 20 knots, easing to 10 to 15 knots late. Seas 8 to 10 feet, subsiding to 7 to 8 feet this afternoon. Wave detail, northwest 9 feet at 10 seconds. Tonight, northwest wind 15 to 20 knots, seas 5 to 7 feet. Wave detail, northwest 7 feet at 9 seconds Wednesday. Northwest wind 15 to 20 knots, easing to 10 to 15 knots in the afternoon. Seas 6 to 8 feet. Wave detail, northwest 8 feet at 9 seconds and south 2 feet at 18 seconds. The offshore waters forecast for the following marine location, Point Arena to Pigeon Point between 60 nautical miles and 150 nautical miles offshore. Issued at 2:28 a.m. Pacific Daylight Time. Today, north to northwest winds 20 to 25 knots. Seas 7 to 10 feet. Tonight, north winds 20 to 25 knots. Seas 8 to 10 feet. Wednesday, north winds 20 to 25 knots, becoming northwest 15 to 20 knots. Seas 8 to 10 feet. Wednesday night, northwest winds 15 to 20 knots. Seas 7.

9 feet. Thursday, north to northwest winds 5 to 15 knots. Seas 6 to 8 feet. Thursday night, northwest winds 10 to 15 knots, becoming north. Seas 5 to 7 feet. Friday, north winds 10 to 15 knots. Seas 5 to 6 feet. Friday night, north to northwest winds 15 to 20 knots. Seas 5 to 7 feet. Saturday, north to northwest winds 15 to 20 knots. Seas 5 to 7 feet. Saturday night, north to northwest winds 15 to 20 knots. Seas 5 to 7 feet. The offshore waters forecast for the following marine location: Pigeon Point to Point Piedras Blanc is between 60 nautical miles and 150 nautical miles offshore. Issued at 2:28 a.m. Pacific Daylight Time. Today, northwest winds 15 to 25 knots. Seas 8 to 10 feet. Tonight, north to northwest winds 15 to 20 knots. Seas 7 to 9 feet. Wednesday, north winds 15 to 20 knots, becoming northwest 10 to 20 knots. Seas 7 to 9 feet. Wednesday night, northwest winds 10 to 20 knots, becoming 10 to 15 knots. Seas 6 to 7 feet. Thursday, northwest winds 10 to 15 knots, diminishing to 5 to 10 knots. Seas 5 to 7 feet. Thursday night, north to northwest winds 10 to 15 knots. Seas 5 to 6 feet. Friday, north to northwest winds 10 to 15 knots. Seas 5 to 6 feet. Friday night, northwest winds 15 to 20 knots. Seas 5 to 7 feet. Saturday, northwest winds 15 to 20 knots. Seas 6 to 7 feet. Saturday night, northwest winds 15 to 20 knots. Seas 6 to 7 feet. The coastal waters forecast from Point Reyes to Pigeon Point out to 10 nautical miles. For today, northwest wind 10 to 15 knots, becoming west 5 to 10 knots late this morning and afternoon. Seas 5 to 7 feet. Wave detail, west 6 feet at 9 seconds. For tonight, west wind 5 to 10 knots, rising to 10 to 15 knots after midnight. Seas 4 to 6 feet. Wave detail, west 5 feet at 8 seconds. For Wednesday, west wind 10 to 15 knots. Seas 4 to 6 feet. Wave detail, west 5 feet at 9 seconds and south 2 feet at 16 seconds. The coastal waters forecast from Pigeon Point to Point Pinos out to 10 nautical miles. For today, northwest wind 5 to 10 knots. Seas 5 to 7 feet. Wave detail, northwest 6 feet at 9 seconds. For tonight, northwest wind 5 to 10 knots. Seas 4 to 5 feet. Wave detail, west 5 feet at 9 seconds. For Wednesday, west wind 5 to 10 knots. Seas 4 to 6 feet. Wave detail, northwest 5 feet at 9 seconds and southwest 2 feet at 14 seconds. Sunrise, sunset, and tidal information for the San Francisco Bay Area for Tuesday, September 15th. The sunrise today, 6:51 a.m. The sunset tonight, 7:19 p.m. Tidal data at the Golden Gate for today. High tide, 3:19 a.m. at 4.55 feet. Low tide, 8:17 a.m. at 2.46 feet. High tide, 2:40 p.m. at 5.77 feet. Low tide, 9:23 p.m. at 0.64 feet. Here are the buoy observations for 7 a.m. Pacific Daylight Time. An offshore buoy 6 winds north at 10 knots, pressure 1,026.5 millibars. An offshore buoy 59 winds north at 16 knots, water temperature 67, pressure 1,020.4 millibars. A buoy 14 near Point Arena winds northwest at 14 knots, water temperature 56, pressure 1,012.3 millibars. A buoy 13 near Bodega Bay winds northwest at 16 knots, pressure 1,000.

11.3 millibars. At Point Reyes, wave rider buoy water temperature 59, seas 10 feet every 9 seconds. At San Francisco, buoy winds northwest at 14 knots, pressure 1011.6 millibars, swell 7 feet every 8 seconds. At Half Moon Bay, buoy winds northwest 12 knots, water temperature 62, pressure 1012.3 millibars, seas 7 feet every 9 seconds. At Monterey, buoy winds northwest at 60 knots, water temperature 62, pressure 1012.1 millibars. At Point Sur, wave rider buoy water temperature 58, seas 9 feet every 10 seconds. At Cape San Martin, buoy winds northwest at 60 knots, gusting to 21, water temperature 62, pressure 1012.4 millibars. 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This broadcast originates from the National Weather Service office located in Monterey, California, and serves the coastal marine waters, including San Francisco and Monterey Bay. Synopsis for the Central California coast and bays, including the Monterey Bay, Greater Farallones, and Cordell Bank National Marine Sanctuaries, northwesterly breezes will diminish across the intercoastal waters and the southern coastal waters today. Hazardous conditions for small craft will linger across the northern outer waters through Wednesday morning. Moderate to rough seas will prevail through today before subsiding to become slight to moderate Wednesday through Friday. The marine forecast for San Pablo Bay, Suisun Bay, the West Delta, and the San Francisco Bay north of the Bay Bridge. For today, south wind 5 to 10 knots, becoming southwest 10 to 15 knots this afternoon. For tonight, southwest wind 10 to 15 knots. For Wednesday, southwest wind 10 to 15 knots, rising to 15 to 20 knots in the afternoon. The marine forecast for Monterey Bay. For today, northwest wind around 5 knots, backing to west this afternoon. Seas 3 to 5 feet. Wave detail, northwest 4 feet at 10 seconds. Patchy fog late this morning. For tonight, west wind 5 to 10 knots, easing to around 5 knots after midnight. Seas 3 to 4 feet. Wave detail, west 4 feet at 9 seconds. For Wednesday, southwest wind around 5 knots, veering to west 10 to 15 knots in the afternoon. Seas 3 to 4 feet. Wave detail, northwest 3 feet at 9 seconds. The coastal waters forecast from Point Arena to Point Reyes out to 10 nautical miles. Small craft advisory in effect until 9 a.m. Pacific Daylight Time this morning. Today, northwest wind 10 to 15 knots, seas 5 to 7 feet, wave detail, west 7 feet at 9 seconds. Tonight, northwest wind 10 to 15 knots, rising to 15 to 20 knots after midnight. Seas 5 to 8 feet, wave detail, northwest 7 feet at 9 seconds Wednesday. Northwest wind 10 to 15 knots, seas 5 to 7 feet, wave detail, northwest 7 feet at 9 seconds and south 2 feet at 17 seconds. The coastal waters forecast from Point Arena to Point Reyes 10 to 60 nautical miles offshore. Small craft advisory in effect through Wednesday morning. Today, northwest wind 20 to 25 knots, easing to 15 to 20 knots late. Sea 7 to 9 feet, wave detail, northwest 9 feet at 9 seconds. Tonight, northwest wind 20 to 25 knots, sea 7 to 9 feet, building to 9 to 10 feet after midnight. Wave detail, northwest 10 feet at 9 seconds and south 2 feet at 16 seconds Wednesday. Northwest wind 20 to 25 knots, easing to 15 to 20 knots in the afternoon. Seas around 9 feet, subsiding to 7 to 8 feet in the afternoon. Wave detail, northwest 9 feet at 9 seconds and south 2 feet at 18 seconds. San Francisco bar forecast. In the deep water channel, mixed seas of 3 to 5 feet at 6 seconds. Across the bar, swell can be more than twice as high across the bar than surrounding waters. Waves are also more prone to break, particularly during strong ebb currents.

maximum at current of 1.6 knots at 8, 19 a.m. Tuesday and 3.1 knots at 7, 48 p.m. Tuesday. The coastal waters forecast from Point Pinos to Point Piedras blunts out to 10 nautical miles. Small craft advisory in effect until 3 a.m. Pacific Daylight Time early this morning. Today, northwest wind 10 to 15 knots, seas 5 to 7 feet, wave detail, northwest 7 feet at 10 seconds. Tonight, northwest wind 10 to 15 knots, easing to 5 to 10 knots after midnight. Seas 4 to 5 feet, wave detail, west 5 feet at 9 seconds Wednesday. Southeast wind around 5 knots, veering to west in the afternoon. Seas 4 to 5 feet, wave detail, west 5 feet at 9 seconds and south 2 feet at 17 seconds. Patchy dense fog in the morning. The coastal waters forecast from Pigeon Point to Point Pinos 10 to 60 nautical miles offshore. Small craft advisory in effect until 9 a.m. Pacific Daylight Time this morning. Today, northwest wind 15 to 20 knots, easing to 10 to 15 knots late. Seas 8 to 10 feet, subsiding to 7 to 8 feet this afternoon. Wave detail, northwest 9 feet at 10 seconds. Tonight, northwest wind 15 to 20 knots, seas 5 to 7 feet. Wave detail, northwest 7 feet at 9 seconds Wednesday. Northwest wind 15 to 20 knots, easing to 10 to 15 knots in the afternoon. Seas 6 to 8 feet, wave detail, northwest 8 feet at 9 seconds and south 2 feet at 18 seconds. The offshore waters forecast for the following marine location, Point Arena to Pigeon Point between 60 nautical miles and 150 nautical miles offshore. Issued at 2:28 a.m. Pacific Daylight Time. Today, north to northwest winds 20 to 25 knots. Seas 7 to 10 feet. Tonight, north winds 20 to 25 knots. Seas 8 to 10 feet. Wednesday, north winds 20 to 25 knots, becoming northwest 15 to 20 knots. Seas 8 to 10 feet. Wednesday night, northwest winds 15 to 20 knots. Seas 7 to 9 feet. Thursday, north to northwest winds 5 to 15 knots. Seas 6 to 8 feet. Thursday night, northwest winds 10 to 15 knots, becoming north. Seas 5 to 7 feet. Friday, north winds 10 to 15 knots. Seas 5 to 6 feet. Friday night, north to northwest winds 15 to 20 knots. Seas 5 to 7 feet. Saturday, north to northwest winds 15 to 20 knots. Seas 5 to 7 feet. Saturday night, north to northwest winds 15 to 20 knots. Seas 5 to 7 feet. The offshore waters forecast for the following marine location, Pigeon Point to Point Piedras Blancas between 60 nautical miles and 150 nautical miles offshore. Issued at 2:28 a.m. Pacific Daylight Time. Today, northwest winds 15 to 25 knots. Seas 8 to 10 feet. Tonight, north to northwest winds 15 to 20 knots. Seas 7 to 9 feet. Wednesday, north winds 15 to 20 knots, becoming northwest 10 to 20 knots. Seas 7 to 9 feet. Wednesday night, northwest winds 10 to 20 knots, becoming 10 to 15 knots. Seas 6 to 7 feet. Thursday, northwest winds 10 to 15 knots, diminishing to 5 to 10 knots. Seas 5 to 7 feet. Thursday night, north to northwest winds 10 to 15 knots. Seas 5 to 6 feet. Friday, north to northwest winds 10 to 15 knots. Seas 5 to 6 feet. Friday night, northwest winds 15 to 20 knots. Seas 5 to 7 feet. Saturday, northwest winds 15 to 20 knots. Seas 6 to 7 feet. Saturday night, northwest winds 15 to 20 knots. Seas 6 to 7 feet. The coastal waters forecast from Point Reyes to Pigeon Point out to 10 nautical miles. For today, northwest wind 10 to 15 knots, becoming west 5 to 10 knots late this morning and afternoon.

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Wave detail, west 6 feet at 9 seconds. For tonight, west wind 5 to 10 knots, rising to 10 to 15, 5 to 7 feet. Wave detail, west 6 feet at 9 seconds. For tonight, west wind 5 to 10 knots, rising to 10 to 15 knots after midnight. Seas 4 to 6 feet. Wave detail, west 5 feet at 8 seconds. For Wednesday, west wind 10 to 15 knots. Seas 4 to 6 feet. Wave detail, west 5 feet at 9 seconds and south 2 feet at 16 seconds. The coastal waters forecast from Pigeon Point to Point Pinos out to 10 nautical miles. For today, northwest wind 5 to 10 knots. Seas 5 to 7 feet. Wave detail, northwest 6 feet at 9 seconds. For tonight, northwest wind 5 to 10 knots. Seas 4 to 5 feet. Wave detail, west 5 feet at 9 seconds. For Wednesday, west wind 5 to 10 knots. Seas 4 to 6 feet. Wave detail, northwest 5 feet at 9 seconds and southwest 2 feet at 14 seconds. Sunrise, sunset, and tidal information for the San Francisco Bay Area for Tuesday, September 15th. The sunrise today, 6:51 a.m. The sunset tonight, 7:19 p.m. Tidal data at the Golden Gate for today. High tide, 3:19 a.m. at 4.55 feet. Low tide, 8:17 a.m. at 2.46 feet. High tide, 2:40 p.m. at 5.77 feet. Low tide, 9:23 p.m. at 0.64 feet. Here are the buoy observations for 7 a.m. Pacific Daylight Time. An offshore buoy 6 winds north at 10 knots, pressure 1,026.5 millibars. An offshore buoy 59 winds north at 16 knots, water temperature 67, pressure 1,020.4 millibars. A buoy 14 near Point Arena winds northwest at 14 knots, water temperature 56, pressure 1,012.3 millibars. A buoy 13 near Bodega Bay winds northwest at 16 knots, pressure 1,011.3 millibars. At Point Reyes Wave Rider buoy water temperature 59, seas 10 feet, every 9 seconds. At San Francisco buoy winds northwest at 14 knots, pressure 1,011.6 millibars, swell 7 feet, every 8 seconds. At Half Moon Bay buoy winds northwest 12 knots, water temperature 62, pressure 1,012.3 millibars, seas 7 feet, every 9 seconds. At Monterey buoy winds northwest at 60 knots, water temperature 62, pressure 1,012.1 millibars. At Pointer, Wave Rider buoy water temperature 58, seas 9 feet, every 10 seconds. At Cape San Martin buoy winds northwest at 60 knots, gusting to 21, water temperature 62, pressure 1,012.4 millibars. Synopsis for the Central California coast and bays, including the Monterey Bay, Greater Farallones, and Cordell Bank National Marine Sanctuaries. Northwesterly breezes will diminish across the inner coastal waters and the southern coastal waters today. Hazardous conditions for small craft will linger across the northern outer waters through Wednesday morning. Moderate to rough seas will prevail through today before subsiding to become slight to moderate Wednesday through Friday. The marine forecast for San Pablo Bay, Suisun Bay, the West Delta, and the San Francisco Bay north of the Bay Bridge. For today, south wind 5 to 10 knots, becoming southwest 10 to 15 knots this afternoon. For tonight, southwest wind 10 to 15 knots. For Wednesday, southwest wind 10 to 15 knots, rising to 15 to 20 knots in the afternoon. The marine forecast for Monterey Bay. For today, northwest wind around 5 knots, backing to west this afternoon. Seas 3 to 5 feet. Wave detail, northwest 4 feet at 10 seconds. Patchy fog late this morning. For tonight, west wind 5 to 10 knots, easing.

around 5 knots after midnight. Seas 3 to 4 feet. Wave detail, west 4 feet at 9 seconds. For Wednesday, southwest wind around 5 knots, veering to west 10 to 15 knots in the afternoon. Seas 3 to 4 feet. Wave detail, northwest 3 feet at 9 seconds. The coastal waters forecast from Point Arena to Point Reyes out to 10 nautical miles. Small craft advisory in effect until 9 a.m. Pacific Daylight Time this morning. Today, northwest wind 10 to 15 knots, seas 5 to 7 feet, wave detail, west 7 feet at 9 seconds. Tonight, northwest wind 10 to 15 knots, rising to 15 to 20 knots after midnight. Seas 5 to 8 feet, wave detail, northwest 7 feet at 9 seconds Wednesday. Northwest wind 10 to 15 knots, seas 5 to 7 feet, wave detail, northwest 7 feet at 9 seconds and south 2 feet at 17 seconds. The coastal waters forecast from Point Arena to Point Reyes 10 to 16 nautical miles offshore. Small craft advisory in effect through Wednesday morning. Today, northwest wind 20 to 25 knots, easing to 15 to 20 knots late. Sea 7 to 9 feet, wave detail, northwest 9 feet at 9 seconds. Tonight, northwest wind 20 to 25 knots, sea 7 to 9 feet, building to 9 to 10 feet after midnight. Wave detail, northwest 10 feet at 9 seconds and south 2 feet at 16 seconds Wednesday. Northwest wind 20 to 25 knots, easing to 15 to 20 knots in the afternoon. Seas around 9 feet, subsiding to 7 to 8 feet in the afternoon. Wave detail, northwest 9 feet at 9 seconds and south 2 feet at 18 seconds. San Francisco Bar forecast. In the deep water channel, mixed seas of 3 to 5 feet at 6 seconds. Across the bar, swell can be more than twice as high across the bar than surrounding waters. Waves are also more prone to break, particularly during strong ebb currents. Maximum ebb current of 1.6 knots at 8:19 a.m. Tuesday and 3.1 knots at 7:48 p.m. Tuesday. The coastal waters forecast from Point Pinos to Point Piedras Blancas out to 10 nautical miles. Small craft advisory in effect until 3 a.m. Pacific Daylight Time early this morning. Today, northwest wind 10 to 15 knots, seas 5 to 7 feet, wave detail, northwest 7 feet at 10 seconds. Tonight, northwest wind 10 to 15 knots, easing to 5 to 10 knots after midnight. Seas 4 to 5 feet, wave detail, west 5 feet at 9 seconds Wednesday. Southeast wind around 5 knots, veering to west in the afternoon. Seas 4 to 5 feet, wave detail, west 5 feet at 9 seconds and south 2 feet at 17 seconds. Patchy dense fog in the morning. The coastal waters forecast from Pigeon Point to Point Pinos 10 to 16 nautical miles offshore. Small craft advisory in effect until 9 a.m. Pacific Daylight Time this morning. Today, northwest wind 15 to 20 knots, easing to 10 to 15 knots late. Seas 8 to 10 feet, subsiding to 7 to 8 feet this afternoon. Wave detail, northwest 9 feet at 10 seconds. Tonight, northwest wind 15 to 20 knots, seas 5 to 7 feet, wave detail, northwest 7 feet at 9 seconds Wednesday. Northwest wind 15 to 20 knots, easing to 10 to 15 knots in the afternoon. Seas 6 to 8 feet, wave detail, northwest 8 feet at 9 seconds and south 2 feet at 18 seconds. The offshore waters forecast for the following marine location, Point Arena to Pigeon Point between 60 nautical miles and 150 nautical miles offshore. Issued at 2:28 a.m. Pacific Daylight Time. Today, north to northwest winds 20 to 25 knots. Seas 7 to 10 feet. Tonight, north winds 20 to 25 knots. Seas 8 to 10 feet. Wednesday, north winds 20 to 25 knots, becoming northwest 15 to 20 knots. Seas 8 to 10 feet. Wednesday night, northwest winds 15 to 20 knots. Seas 7 to 9 feet. Thursday, north to northwest winds 5 to 15 knots. Seas 6 to 8 feet.
Thursday night, northwest winds 10 to 15 knots, becoming north. Seas 5 to 7 feet. Friday, north winds 10 to 15 knots. Seas 5 to 6 feet. Friday night, north to northwest winds 15 to 20 knots. Seas 5 to 7 feet. Saturday, north to northwest winds 15 to 20 knots. Seas 5 to 7 feet. Saturday night, north to northwest winds 15 to 20 knots. Seas 5 to 7 feet. The offshore waters forecast for the following marine location: Pigeon Point to Point Piedras Blancas between 60 nautical miles and 150 nautical miles offshore. Issued at 2:28 a.m. Pacific Daylight Time. Today, northwest winds 15 to 25 knots. Seas 8 to 10 feet. Tonight, north to northwest winds 15 to 20 knots. Seas 7 to 9 feet. Wednesday, north winds 15 to 20 knots, becoming northwest 10 to 20 knots. Seas 7 to 9 feet. Wednesday night, northwest winds 10 to 20 knots, becoming 10 to 15 knots. Seas 6 to 7 feet. Thursday, northwest winds 10 to 15 knots, diminishing to 5 to 10 knots. Seas 5 to 7 feet. Thursday night, north to northwest winds 10 to 15 knots. Seas 5 to 6 feet. Friday, north to northwest winds 10 to 15 knots. Seas 5 to 6 feet. Friday night, northwest winds 15 to 20 knots. Seas 5 to 7 feet. Saturday, northwest winds 15 to 20 knots. Seas 6 to 7 feet. Saturday night, northwest winds 15 to 20 knots. Seas 6 to 7 feet. The coastal waters forecast from Point Reyes to Pigeon Point out to 10 nautical miles. For today, northwest wind 10 to 15 knots, becoming west 5 to 10 knots late this morning and afternoon. Seas 5 to 7 feet. Wave detail, west 6 feet at 9 seconds. For tonight, west wind 5 to 10 knots, rising to 10 to 15 knots after midnight. Seas 4 to 6 feet. Wave detail, west 5 feet at 8 seconds. For Wednesday, west wind 10 to 15 knots. Seas 4 to 6 feet. Wave detail, west 5 feet at 9 seconds and south 2 feet at 16 seconds. The coastal waters forecast from Pigeon Point to Point Pinos out to 10 nautical miles. For today, northwest wind 5 to 10 knots. Seas 5 to 7 feet. Wave detail, northwest 6 feet at 9 seconds. For tonight, northwest wind 5 to 10 knots. Seas 4 to 5 feet. Wave detail, west 5 feet at 9 seconds. For Wednesday, west wind 5 to 10 knots. Seas 4 to 6 feet. Wave detail, northwest 5 feet at 9 seconds and southwest 2 feet at 14 seconds. Sunrise, sunset, and tidal information for the San Francisco Bay Area for Tuesday, September 15th. The sunrise today, 6:51 a.m. The sunset tonight, 7:19 p.m. Tidal data at the Golden Gate for today. High tide, 3:19 a.m. at 4.55 feet. Low tide, 8:17 a.m. at 2.46 feet. High tide, 2:40 p.m. at 5.77 feet. Low tide, 9:23 p.m. at 0.64 feet. Here are the buoy observations for 7 a.m. Pacific Daylight Time. An offshore buoy 6 winds north at 10 knots, pressure 1,026.5 millibars. An offshore buoy 59 winds north at 16 knots, water temperature 67, pressure 1,020.4 millibars. At buoy 14 near Point Arena, winds northwest at 14 knots, water temperature 56, pressure 1,012.3 millibars. At buoy 13 near Bodega Bay, winds northwest at 60 knots, pressure 1,011.3 millibars.
At Point Reyes Wave Rider Buoy, water temperature 59, seas 10 feet every 9 seconds. At San Francisco Buoy.

Winds northwest at 14 knots. Pressure 1,011.6 millibars. Swell 7 feet every 8 seconds. At Half Moon Bay Buoy, winds northwest 12 knots. Water temperature 62. Pressure 1,012.3 millibars. Sea 7 feet every 9 seconds. At Monterey Buoy, winds northwest at 60 knots. Water temperature 62. Pressure 1,012.1 millibars. Head point, sir. Wave rider buoy water temperature 58. Sea is 9 feet every 10 seconds. At Cape San Martin buoy, winds northwest at 60 knots, gusting to 21. Water temperature 62, pressure 1,012.4 millibars. Synopsis for the Central California coast and bays, including the Monterey Bay, Greater Farallones, and Cordell Bank National Marine Sanctuaries. Northwesterly breezes will diminish across the intercoastal waters and the southern coastal waters today. Hazardous conditions for small craft will linger across the northern outer waters through Wednesday morning. Moderate to rough seas will prevail through today before subsiding to become slight to moderate Wednesday through Friday. The marine forecast for San Pablo Bay, Suisun Bay, the West Delta, and the San Francisco Bay north of the Bay Bridge. For today, south wind 5 to 10 knots, becoming southwest 10 to 15 knots this afternoon. For tonight, southwest wind 10 to 15 knots. For Wednesday, southwest wind 10 to 15 knots, rising to 15 to 20 knots in the afternoon. The marine forecast for Monterey Bay. For today, northwest wind around 5 knots, backing to west this afternoon. Seas 3 to 5 feet. Wave detail, northwest 4 feet at 10 seconds. Patchy fog late this morning. For tonight, west wind 5 to 10 knots, easing to around 5 knots after midnight. Seas 3 to 4 feet. Wave detail, west 4 feet at 9 seconds. For Wednesday, southwest wind around 5 knots, veering to west 10 to 15 knots in the afternoon. Seas 3 to 4 feet. Wave detail, northwest 3 feet at 9 seconds. The coastal waters forecast from Point Arena to Point Reyes out to 10 nautical miles. Small craft advisory in effect until 9 a.m. Pacific Daylight Time this morning. Today, northwest wind 10 to 15 knots, seas 5 to 7 feet, wave detail, west 7 feet at 9 seconds. Tonight, northwest wind 10 to 15 knots, rising to 15 to 20 knots after midnight. Seas 5 to 8 feet, wave detail, northwest 7 feet at 9 seconds Wednesday. Northwest wind 10 to 15 knots, seas 5 to 7 feet, wave detail, northwest 7 feet at 9 seconds and south 2 feet at 17 seconds. The coastal waters forecast from Point Arena to Point Reyes 10 to 60 nautical miles offshore. Small craft advisory in effect through Wednesday morning. Today, northwest wind 20 to 25 knots, easing to 15 to 20 knots late. Sea 7 to 9 feet, wave detail, northwest 9 feet at 9 seconds. Tonight, northwest wind 20 to 25 knots, sea 7 to 9 feet, building to 9 to 10 feet after midnight. Wave detail, northwest 10 feet at 9 seconds and south 2 feet at 16 seconds Wednesday. Northwest wind 20 to 25 knots, easing to 15 to 20 knots in the afternoon. Seas around 9 feet, subsiding to 7 to 8 feet in the afternoon. Wave detail, northwest 9 feet at 9 seconds and south 2 feet at 18 seconds. San Francisco Bar forecast. In the deep water channel, mixed seas of 3 to 5 feet at 6 seconds. Across the bar, swell can be more than twice as high across the bar than surrounding waters. Waves are also more prone to break, particularly during strong ebb currents. Maximum ebb current of 1.6 knots at 8:19 a.m. Tuesday and 3.1 knots at 7:48 p.m. Tuesday. The coastal waters forecast from Point Pinos to Point Piedras Blancas out to 10 nautical miles. Small craft advisory in effect until 3 a.m. Pacific Daylight Time early this morning. Today, northwest wind 10 to 15 knots, seas 5 to 7 feet, wave detail, northwest 7 feet at 10 seconds. Tonight, northwest wind 10 to
easing to 5 to 10 knots after midnight. Seas 4 to 5 feet wave detail, west 5 feet at 9 seconds Wednesday. Southeast wind around 5 knots, veering to west in the afternoon. Seas 4 to 5 feet wave detail, west 5 feet at 9 seconds and south 2 feet at 17 seconds. Patchy dense fog in the morning. The coastal waters forecast from Pigeon Point to Point Pinos 10 to 60 nautical miles offshore. Small craft advisory in effect until 9 a.m. Pacific Daylight Time this morning. Today, northwest wind 15 to 20 knots, easing to 10 to 15 knots late. Seas 8 to 10 feet, subsiding to 7 to 8 feet this afternoon. Wave detail, northwest 9 feet at 10 seconds. Tonight, northwest wind 15 to 20 knots, seas 5 to 7 feet. Wave detail, northwest 7 feet at 9 seconds Wednesday. Northwest wind 15 to 20 knots, easing to 10 to 15 knots in the afternoon. Seas 6 to 8 feet wave detail, northwest 8 feet at 9 seconds and south 2 feet at 18 seconds. 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This broadcast originates from the National Weather Service office located in Monterey, California, and serves the coastal marine waters, including San Francisco and Monterey Bay. The offshore waters forecast for the following marine location, Point Arena to Pigeon Point between 60 nautical miles and 150 nautical miles offshore. Issued at 2:28 a.m. Pacific Daylight Time. Today, north to northwest winds 20 to 25 knots. Seas 7 to 10 feet. Tonight, north winds 20 to 25 knots. Seas 8 to 10 feet. Wednesday, north winds 20 to 25 knots, becoming northwest 15 to 20 knots. Seas 8 to 10 feet. Wednesday night, northwest winds 15 to 20 knots. Seas 7 to 9 feet. Thursday, north to northwest winds 5 to 15 knots. Seas 6 to 8 feet. Thursday night, northwest winds 10 to 15 knots, becoming north. Seas 5 to 7 feet. Friday, north winds 10 to 15 knots. Seas 5 to 6 feet. Friday night, north to northwest winds 15 to 20 knots. Seas 5 to 7 feet. Saturday, north to northwest winds 15 to 20 knots. Seas 5 to 7 feet. Saturday night, north to northwest winds 15 to 20 knots. Seas 5 to 7 feet. The offshore waters forecast for the following marine location, Pigeon Point to Point Piedras Blancas between 60 nautical miles and 150 nautical miles offshore. Issued at 2:28 a.m. Pacific Daylight Time. Today, northwest winds 15 to 25 knots. Seas 8 to 10 feet. Tonight, north to northwest winds 15 to 20 knots. Seas 7 to 9 feet. Wednesday, north winds 15 to 20 knots, becoming northwest 10 to 20 knots. Seas 7 to 9 feet. Wednesday night, northwest winds 10 to 20 knots, becoming 10 to 15 knots. Seas 6 to 7 feet. Thursday, northwest winds 10 to 15 knots, diminishing to 5 to 10 knots. Seas 5 to 7 feet. Thursday night, north to northwest winds 10 to 15 knots. Seas 5 to 6 feet. Friday, north to northwest winds 10 to 15 knots. Seas 5 to 6 feet. Friday night, northwest winds 15 to 20 knots. Seas 5 to 7 feet. Saturday, northwest winds 15 to 20 knots. Seas 6 to 7 feet. Saturday night, northwest winds 15 to 20 knots. Seas 6 to 7 feet. The coastal waters forecast from Point Reyes to Pigeon Point out to 10 nautical miles. For today, northwest wind 10 to 15 knots, becoming west 5 to 10 knots late this morning and afternoon. Seas 5 to 7 feet. Wave detail, west 6 feet at 9 seconds. For tonight, west wind 5 to 10 knots.

rising to 10 to 50 knots after midnight. Seas 4 to 6 feet. Wave detail, west 5 feet at 8 seconds. For Wednesday, west wind 10 to 50 knots. Seas 4 to 6 feet. Wave detail, west 5 feet at 9 seconds and south 2 feet at 16 seconds. The coastal waters forecast from Pigeon Point to Point Pinos out to 10 nautical miles. For today, northwest wind 5 to 10 knots. Seas 5 to 7 feet. Wave detail, northwest 6 feet at 9 seconds. For tonight, northwest wind 5 to 10 knots. Seas 4 to 5 feet. Wave detail, west 5 feet at 9 seconds. For Wednesday, west wind 5 to 10 knots. Seas 4 to 6 feet. Wave detail, northwest 5 feet at 9 seconds and southwest 2 feet at 14 seconds. Sunrise, sunset, and tidal information for the San Francisco Bay Area for Tuesday, September 15th. The sunrise today, 6:51 a.m. The sunset tonight, 7:19 p.m. Tidal data at the Golden Gate for today. High tide, 3:19 a.m. at 4.55 feet. Low tide, 8:17 a.m. at 2.46 feet. High tide, 2:40 p.m. at 5.77 feet. Low tide, 9:23 p.m. at 0.64 feet. Here are the buoy observations for 7 a.m. Pacific Daylight Time. An offshore buoy 6 winds north at 10 knots, pressure 1,026.5 millibars. An offshore buoy 59 winds north at 16 knots, water temperature 67, pressure 1,020.4 millibars. At buoy 14 near Point Arena, winds northwest at 14 knots, water temperature 56, pressure 1,012.3 millibars. At buoy 13 near Bodega Bay, winds northwest at 60 knots, pressure 1,011.3 millibars. At Point Reyes Wave Rider buoy, water temperature 59, seas 10 feet, every 9 seconds. At San Francisco buoy, winds northwest at 14 knots, pressure 1,011.6 millibars, swell 7 feet, every 8 seconds. At Half Moon Bay buoy, winds northwest 12 knots, water temperature 62, pressure 1,012.3 millibars, seas 7 feet, every 9 seconds. At Monterey buoy, winds northwest at 60 knots, water temperature 62, pressure 1,012.1 millibars. At Pointer, Wave Rider buoy, water temperature 58, seas 9 feet, every 10 seconds. At Cape San Martin buoy, winds northwest at 60 knots, gusting to 21, water temperature 62, pressure 1,012.4 millibars. Synopsis for the Central California coast and bays, including the Monterey Bay, Greater Farallones, and Cordell Bank National Marine Sanctuaries. Northwesterly breezes will diminish across the inner coastal waters and the southern coastal waters today. Hazardous conditions for small craft will linger across the northern outer waters through Wednesday morning. Moderate to rough seas will prevail through today before subsiding to become slight to moderate Wednesday through Friday. The marine forecast for San Pablo Bay, Suisun Bay, the West Delta, and the San Francisco Bay north of the Bay Bridge. For today, south wind 5 to 10 knots, becoming southwest 10 to 15 knots this afternoon. For tonight, southwest wind 10 to 15 knots. For Wednesday, southwest wind 10 to 15 knots, rising to 15 to 20 knots in the afternoon. The marine forecast for Monterey Bay. For today, northwest wind around 5 knots, backing to west this afternoon. Seas 3 to 5 feet. Wave detail, northwest 4 feet at 10 seconds. Patchy fog late this morning. For tonight, west wind 5 to 10 knots, easing to around 5 knots after midnight. Seas 3 to 4 feet. Wave detail, west 4 feet at 9 seconds. For Wednesday, southwest wind around 5 knots, veering to west 10 to 15 knots in the afternoon. Seas 3 to 4 feet. Wave detail, northwest 3 feet at 9 seconds.

The coastal waters forecast from Point Arena to Point Reyes out to 10 nautical miles. Small craft advisory in effect until 9 a.m. Pacific Daylight Time this morning. Today, northwest wind 10 to 15 knots, seas 5 to 7 feet, wave detail, west 7 feet at 9 seconds. Tonight, northwest wind 10 to 15 knots, rising to 15 to 20 knots after midnight. Seas 5 to 8 feet, wave detail, northwest 7 feet at 9 seconds Wednesday. Northwest wind 10 to 15 knots, seas 5 to 7 feet, wave detail, northwest 7 feet at 9 seconds and south 2 feet at 17 seconds. The coastal waters forecast from Point Arena to Point Reyes 10 to 16 nautical miles offshore. Small craft advisory in effect through Wednesday morning. Today, northwest wind 20 to 25 knots, easing to 15 to 20 knots late. Sea 7 to 9 feet, wave detail, northwest 9 feet at 9 seconds. Tonight, northwest wind 20 to 25 knots, sea 7 to 9 feet, building to 9 to 10 feet after midnight. Wave detail, northwest 10 feet at 9 seconds and south 2 feet at 16 seconds Wednesday. Northwest wind 20 to 25 knots, easing to 15 to 20 knots in the afternoon. Seas around 9 feet, subsiding to 7 to 8 feet in the afternoon. Wave detail, northwest 9 feet at 9 seconds and south 2 feet at 18 seconds. San Francisco Bar forecast. In the deep water channel, mixed seas of 3 to 5 feet at 6 seconds. Across the bar, swell can be more than twice as high across the bar than surrounding waters. Waves are also more prone to break, particularly during strong ebb currents. Maximum ebb current of 1.6 knots at 8:19 a.m. Tuesday and 3.1 knots at 7:48 p.m. Tuesday. The coastal waters forecast from Point Pinos to Point Piedras Blancas out to 10 nautical miles. Small craft advisory in effect until 3 a.m. Pacific Daylight Time early this morning. Today, northwest wind 10 to 15 knots, seas 5 to 7 feet, wave detail, northwest 7 feet at 10 seconds. Tonight, northwest wind 10 to 15 knots, easing to 5 to 10 knots after midnight. Seas 4 to 5 feet, wave detail, west 5 feet at 9 seconds Wednesday. Southeast wind around 5 knots, veering to west in the afternoon. Seas 4 to 5 feet, wave detail, west 5 feet at 9 seconds and south 2 feet at 17 seconds. Patchy dense fog in the morning. The coastal waters forecast from Pigeon Point to Point Pinos 10 to 16 nautical miles offshore. Small craft advisory in effect until 9 a.m. Pacific Daylight Time this morning. Today, northwest wind 15 to 20 knots, easing to 10 to 15 knots late. Seas 8 to 10 feet, subsiding to 7 to 8 feet this afternoon. Wave detail, northwest 9 feet at 10 seconds. Tonight, northwest wind 15 to 20 knots, seas 5 to 7 feet, wave detail, northwest 7 feet at 9 seconds Wednesday. Northwest wind 15 to 20 knots, easing to 10 to 15 knots in the afternoon. Seas 6 to 8 feet, wave detail, northwest 8 feet at 9 seconds and south 2 feet at 18 seconds. The offshore waters forecast for the following marine location, Point Arena to Pigeon Point between 60 nautical miles and 150 nautical miles offshore. Issued at 2:28 a.m. Pacific Daylight Time. Today, north to northwest winds 20 to 25 knots. Sea 7 to 10 feet. Tonight, north winds 20 to 25 knots. Seas 8 to 10 feet. Wednesday, north winds 20 to 25 knots, becoming northwest 15 to 20 knots. Seas 8 to 10 feet. Wednesday night, northwest winds 15 to 20 knots. Sea 7 to 9 feet. Thursday, north to northwest winds 5 to 15 knots. Seas 6 to 8 feet. Thursday night, northwest winds 10 to 15 knots, becoming north. Seas 5 to 7 feet. Friday, north winds 10 to 15 knots. Seas 5 to 6 feet. Friday night, north to northwest winds 15 to 20 knots. Seas 5 to 7 feet. Saturday, north to northwest winds 15 to 20 knots.

Wednesday night, northwest winds 10 to 20 knots, becoming 10 to 15 knots. Seas 6 to 7 feet. Thursday, northwest winds 10 to 15 knots, diminishing to 5 to 10 knots. Seas 5 to 7 feet. Thursday night, north to northwest winds 10 to 15 knots. Seas 5 to 6 feet. Friday, north to northwest winds 10 to 15 knots. Seas 5 to 6 feet. Friday night, northwest winds 15 to 20 knots. Seas 5 to 7 feet. Saturday, northwest winds 15 to 20 knots. Seas 6 to 7 feet. Saturday night, northwest winds 15 to 20 knots. Seas 6 to 7 feet. The coastal waters forecast from Point Reyes to Pigeon Point out to 10 nautical miles. For today, northwest wind 10 to 15 knots, becoming west 5 to 10 knots late this morning and afternoon. Seas 5 to 7 feet. Wave detail, west 6 feet at 9 seconds. For tonight, west wind 5 to 10 knots, rising to 10 to 15 knots after midnight. Seas 4 to 6 feet. Wave detail, west 5 feet at 8 seconds. For Wednesday, west wind 10 to 15 knots. Seas 4 to 6 feet. Wave detail, west 5 feet at 9 seconds and south 2 feet at 16 seconds. The coastal waters forecast from Pigeon Point to Point Pinos out to 10 nautical miles. For today, northwest wind 5 to 10 knots. Seas 5 to 7 feet. Wave detail, northwest 6 feet at 9 seconds. For tonight, northwest wind 5 to 10 knots. Seas 4 to 5 feet. Wave detail, west 5 feet at 9 seconds. For Wednesday, west wind 5 to 10 knots. Seas 4 to 6 feet. Wave detail, northwest 5 feet at 9 seconds and southwest 2 feet at 14 seconds. Sunrise, sunset, and tidal information for the San Francisco Bay Area for Tuesday, September 15th. The sunrise today, 6:51 a.m. The sunset tonight, 7:19 p.m. Tidal data at the Golden Gate for today. High tide, 3:19 a.m. at 4.55 feet. Low tide, 8:17 a.m. at 2.46 feet. High tide, 2:40 p.m. at 5.77 feet. Low tide, 9:23 p.m. at 0.64 feet. Here are the buoy observations for 8 a.m. Pacific Daylight Time. An offshore buoy 6 winds north at 14 knots, pressure 1,027.2 millibars. An offshore buoy 59 winds north at 17 knots, gusting to 21, water temperature 67, pressure 1,020.9 millibars. At Point Arena buoy, winds northwest 16 knots, water temperature 56, pressure 1,012.8 millibars, seas 3 feet, every 14 seconds. At buoy 13 near Bodega Bay, winds northwest at 16 knots, pressure 1,011.8 millibars. At Point Reyes Wave Rider buoy, water temperature 59, seas 9 feet, every 9 seconds. At San Francisco buoy, winds north 14 knots, water temperature 60, pressure 1,011.8 millibars, seas 7 feet, every 9 seconds. At Half Moon Bay buoy, winds northwest 14 knots, water temperature 61, pressure 1,012.4 millibars, seas 7 feet, every 9 seconds. At Monterey Bay buoy, winds northwest 14 knots, water temperature 62, pressure 1,012.7 millibars, seas 10 feet, every 10 seconds. At Pointer, Wave Rider buoy, water temperature 58, seas 10 feet, every 10 seconds. At Cape San Martin buoy, winds northwest 17 knots, gusting to 21, water temperature 62, pressure 1,013.3 millibars. Seas 10 feet, every 10 seconds. Synopsis for the Central California coast and bays, including the Monterey Bay, Greater Fairbanks, and Cordell Bank National Marine Sanctuaries, northwesterly breezes will diminish across the inner coastal waters.

southern coastal waters today. Hazardous conditions for small craft will linger across the northern outer waters through Wednesday morning. Moderate to rough seas will prevail through today before subsiding to become slight to moderate Wednesday through Friday. The marine forecast for San Pablo Bay, Suisun Bay, the West Delta, and the San Francisco Bay north of the Bay Bridge. For today, south wind 5 to 10 knots, becoming southwest 10 to 15 knots this afternoon. For tonight, southwest wind 10 to 15 knots. For Wednesday, southwest wind 10 to 15 knots, rising to 15 to 20 knots in the afternoon. The marine forecast for Monterey Bay. For today, northwest wind around 5 knots, backing to west this afternoon. Seas 3 to 5 feet. Wave detail, northwest 4 feet at 10 seconds. Patchy fog late this morning. For tonight, west wind 5 to 10 knots, easing to around 5 knots after midnight. Seas 3 to 4 feet. Wave detail, west 4 feet at 9 seconds. For Wednesday, southwest wind around 5 knots, veering to west 10 to 15 knots in the afternoon. Seas 3 to 4 feet. Wave detail, northwest 3 feet at 9 seconds. The coastal waters forecast from Point Arena to Point Reyes out to 10 nautical miles. Small craft advisory in effect until 9 a.m. Pacific Daylight Time this morning. Today, northwest wind 10 to 15 knots, seas 5 to 7 feet, wave detail, west 7 feet at 9 seconds. Tonight, northwest wind 10 to 15 knots, rising to 15 to 20 knots after midnight. Seas 5 to 8 feet, wave detail, northwest 7 feet at 9 seconds Wednesday. Northwest wind 10 to 15 knots, seas 5 to 7 feet, wave detail, northwest 7 feet at 9 seconds and south 2 feet at 17 seconds. The coastal waters forecast from Point Arena to Point Reyes 10 to 16 nautical miles offshore. Small craft advisory in effect through Wednesday morning. Today, northwest wind 20 to 25 knots, easing to 15 to 20 knots late. Sea 7 to 9 feet, wave detail, northwest 9 feet at 9 seconds. Tonight, northwest wind 20 to 25 knots, sea 7 to 9 feet, building to 9 to 10 feet after midnight. Wave detail, northwest 10 feet at 9 seconds and south 2 feet at 16 seconds Wednesday. Northwest wind 20 to 25 knots, easing to 15 to 20 knots in the afternoon. Seas around 9 feet, subsiding to 7 to 8 feet in the afternoon. Wave detail, northwest 9 feet at 9 seconds and south 2 feet at 18 seconds. San Francisco Bar forecast. In the deep water channel, mixed seas of 3 to 5 feet at 6 seconds. Across the bar, swell can be more than twice as high across the bar than surrounding waters. Waves are also more prone to break, particularly during strong ebb currents. Maximum ebb current of 1.6 knots at 8:19 a.m. Tuesday and 3.1 knots at 7:48 p.m. Tuesday. The coastal waters forecast from Point Pinos to Point Piedras Blancas out to 10 nautical miles. Small craft advisory in effect until 3 a.m. Pacific Daylight Time early this morning. Today, northwest wind 10 to 15 knots, seas 5 to 7 feet, wave detail, northwest 7 feet at 10 seconds. Tonight, northwest wind 10 to 15 knots, easing to 5 to 10 knots after midnight. Seas 4 to 5 feet, wave detail, west 5 feet at 9 seconds Wednesday. Southeast wind around 5 knots, veering to west in the afternoon. Seas 4 to 5 feet, wave detail, west 5 feet at 9 seconds and south 2 feet at 17 seconds. Patchy dense fog in the morning. The coastal waters forecast from Pigeon Point to Point Pinos 10 to 16 nautical miles offshore. Small craft advisory in effect until 9 a.m. Pacific Daylight Time this morning. Today, northwest wind 15 to 20 knots, easing to 10 to 15 knots late. Seas 8 to 10 feet, subsiding to 7 to 8 feet this afternoon. Wave detail, northwest 9 feet at 10 seconds. Tonight, northwest wind 15 to 20 knots, seas 5 to 7 feet, wave detail, northwest 7 feet at 9 seconds Wednesday. Northwest wind
15 to 20 knots, easing to 10 to 15 knots in the afternoon. See 6 to 8 feet wave detail, northwest 8 feet at 9 seconds and south 2 feet at 18 seconds. The offshore waters forecast for the following marine location: Point Arena to Pigeon Point between 60 nautical miles and 150 nautical miles offshore. Issued at 2:28 a.m. Pacific Daylight Time. Today, north to northwest winds 20 to 25 knots. Sea 7 to 10 feet. Tonight, north winds 20 to 25 knots. Seas 8 to 10 feet. Wednesday, north winds 20 to 25 knots, becoming northwest 15 to 20 knots. Seas 8 to 10 feet. Wednesday night, northwest winds 15 to 20 knots. Sea 7 to 9 feet. Thursday, north to northwest winds 5 to 15 knots. Sea 6 to 8 feet. Thursday night, northwest winds 10 to 15 knots, becoming north. Seas 5 to 7 feet. Friday, north winds 10 to 15 knots. Seas 5 to 6 feet. Friday night, north to northwest winds 15 to 20 knots. Seas 5 to 7 feet. Saturday, north to northwest winds 15 to 20 knots. Seas 5 to 7 feet. Saturday night, north to northwest winds 15 to 20 knots. Seas 5 to 7 feet. The offshore waters forecast for the following marine location: Pigeon Point to Point Piedras Blancas between 60 nautical miles and 150 nautical miles offshore. Issued at 2:28 a.m. Pacific Daylight Time. Today, northwest winds 15 to 25 knots. Seas 8 to 10 feet. Tonight, north to northwest winds 15 to 20 knots. Sea 7 to 9 feet. Wednesday, north winds 15 to 20 knots, becoming northwest 10 to 20 knots. Sea 7 to 9 feet. Wednesday night, northwest winds 10 to 20 knots, becoming 10 to 15 knots. Sea 6 to 7 feet. Thursday, northwest winds 10 to 15 knots, diminishing to 5 to 10 knots. Seas 5 to 7 feet. Thursday night, north to northwest winds 10 to 15 knots. Seas 5 to 6 feet. Friday, north to northwest winds 10 to 15 knots. Seas 5 to 6 feet. Friday night, northwest winds 15 to 20 knots. Seas 5 to 7 feet. Saturday, northwest winds 15 to 20 knots. Seas 6 to 7 feet. Saturday night, northwest winds 15 to 20 knots. Seas 6 to 7 feet. The coastal waters forecast from Point Reyes to Pigeon Point out to 10 nautical miles. For today, northwest wind 10 to 15 knots, becoming west 5 to 10 knots late this morning and afternoon. Seas 5 to 7 feet. Wave detail, west 6 feet at 9 seconds. For tonight, west wind 5 to 10 knots, rising to 10 to 15 knots after midnight. Seas 4 to 6 feet. Wave detail, west 5 feet at 8 seconds. For Wednesday, west wind 10 to 15 knots. Seas 4 to 6 feet. Wave detail, west 5 feet at 9 seconds and south 2 feet at 16 seconds. The coastal waters forecast from Pigeon Point to Point Pinos out to 10 nautical miles. For today, northwest wind 5 to 10 knots. Seas 5 to 7 feet. Wave detail, northwest 6 feet at 9 seconds. For tonight, northwest wind 5 to 10 knots. Seas 4 to 5 feet. Wave detail, west 5 feet at 9 seconds. For Wednesday, west wind 5 to 10 knots. Seas 4 to 6 feet. Wave detail, northwest 5 feet at 9 seconds and southwest 2 feet at 14 seconds. Sunrise, sunset, and tidal information for the San Francisco Bay Area for Tuesday, September 15th. The sunrise today, 6:51 a.m. The sunset tonight, 7:19 p.m. Tidal data at the Golden Gate for today.

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Low tide, 8, 17 a.m. at 2.46 feet. 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Low tide, 9, 23 p.m. at 0.64 feet. 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This broadcast originates from the National Weather Service office located in Monterey, California, and serves the coastal marine waters, including San Francisco and Monterey Bay. Here are the buoy observations for 8 a.m. Pacific Daylight Time. An offshore buoy 6 winds north at 14 knots, pressure 1,027.2 millibars. An offshore buoy 59 winds north at 70 knots, gusting to 21, water temperature 67, pressure 1,020.9 millibars. At Point Arena buoy, winds northwest 16 knots, water temperature 56, pressure 1,012.8 millibars, seas 3 feet, every 14 seconds. At buoy 13 near Bodega Bay, winds northwest at 60 knots, pressure 1,011.8 millibars. At Point Reyes Wave Rider buoy, water temperature 59, seas 9 feet, every 9 seconds. At San Francisco buoy, winds north 14 knots, water temperature 60, pressure 1,011.8 millibars, seas 7 feet, every 9 seconds. At Half Moon Bay buoy, winds northwest 14 knots, water temperature 61, pressure 1,012.4 millibars, seas 7 feet, every 9 seconds. At Monterey Bay buoy, winds northwest 14 knots, water temperature 62, pressure 1,012.7 millibars, seas 10 feet, every 10 seconds. At Pointer, Wave Rider buoy, water temperature 58, seas 10 feet, every 10 seconds. At Cape San Martin buoy, winds northwest 70 knots, gusting to 21, water temperature 62, pressure 1,013.3 millibars. Seas 10 feet, every 10 seconds. Synopsis for the Central California coast and bays, including the Monterey Bay, Greater Farallones, and Cordell Bank National Marine Sanctuaries. Northwesterly breezes will diminish across the inner coastal waters and the southern coastal waters today. Hazardous conditions for small craft will linger across the northern outer waters through Wednesday morning. Moderate to rough seas will prevail through today before subsiding to become slight to moderate Wednesday through Friday. The marine forecast for San Pablo Bay, Suisun Bay, the West Delta, and the San Francisco Bay north of the Bay Bridge. For today, south wind 5 to 10 knots, becoming southwest 10 to 15 knots this afternoon. For tonight, southwest wind 10 to 15 knots. For Wednesday, southwest wind 10 to 15 knots, rising to 15 to 20 knots in the afternoon. The marine forecast for Monterey Bay. For today, northwest wind around 5 knots, backing to west this afternoon. Seas 3 to 5 feet. Wave detail, northwest 4 feet at 10 seconds. Patchy fog late this morning. For tonight, west wind 5 to 10 knots, easing to around 5 knots after midnight. Seas 3 to 4 feet. Wave detail, west 4 feet at 9 seconds. For Wednesday, southwest wind around 5 knots, veering to west 10 to 15 knots in the afternoon. Seas 3 to 4 feet. Wave detail, northwest 3 feet at 9 seconds. The coastal waters forecast from Point Arena to Point Reyes out to 10 nautical miles. Small craft advisory in effect until 9 a.m. Pacific Daylight Time this morning. Today, northwest wind 10 to 15 knots, seas 5 to 7 feet, wave detail, west 7 feet at 9 seconds. Tonight, northwest wind 10 to 15 knots, rising to 15 to 20 knots after midnight. Seas 5 to 8 feet, wave detail, northwest 7 feet at 9 seconds Wednesday. Northwest wind 10 to 15 knots, seas 5 to 7 feet, wave detail, northwest 7 feet at 9 seconds and south 2 feet at 17 seconds. The coastal waters forecast from Point Arena to Point Reyes 10 to 60 nautical miles offshore.
small craft advisory in effect through Wednesday morning. Today, northwest wind 20 to 25 knots, easing to 15 to 20 knots late. Sea 7 to 9 feet wave detail, northwest 9 feet at 9 seconds. Tonight, northwest wind 20 to 25 knots, sea 7 to 9 feet, building to 9 to 10 feet after midnight. Wave detail, northwest 10 feet at 9 seconds and south 2 feet at 16 seconds Wednesday. Northwest wind 20 to 25 knots, easing to 15 to 20 knots in the afternoon. Seas around 9 feet, subsiding to 7 to 8 feet in the afternoon. Wave detail, northwest 9 feet at 9 seconds and south 2 feet at 18 seconds. San Francisco Bar forecast. In the deep water channel, mixed seas of 3 to 5 feet at 6 seconds. Across the bar, swell can be more than twice as high across the bar than surrounding waters. Waves are also more prone to break, particularly during strong ebb currents. Maximum ebb current of 1.6 knots at 8:19 a.m. Tuesday and 3.1 knots at 7:48 p.m. Tuesday. The coastal waters forecast from Point Pinos to Point Piedras Blancas out to 10 nautical miles. Small craft advisory in effect until 3 a.m. Pacific Daylight Time early this morning. Today, northwest wind 10 to 15 knots, seas 5 to 7 feet wave detail, northwest 7 feet at 10 seconds. Tonight, northwest wind 10 to 15 knots, easing to 5 to 10 knots after midnight. Seas 4 to 5 feet wave detail, west 5 feet at 9 seconds Wednesday. Southeast wind around 5 knots, veering to west in the afternoon. Seas 4 to 5 feet wave detail, west 5 feet at 9 seconds and south 2 feet at 17 seconds. Patchy dense fog in the morning. The coastal waters forecast from Pigeon Point to Point Pinos 10 to 60 nautical miles offshore. Small craft advisory in effect until 9 a.m. Pacific Daylight Time this morning. Today, northwest wind 15 to 20 knots, easing to 10 to 15 knots late. Seas 8 to 10 feet, subsiding to 7 to 8 feet this afternoon. Wave detail, northwest 9 feet at 10 seconds. Tonight, northwest wind 15 to 20 knots, seas 5 to 7 feet. Wave detail, northwest 7 feet at 9 seconds Wednesday. Northwest wind 15 to 20 knots, easing to 10 to 15 knots in the afternoon. Seas 6 to 8 feet wave detail, northwest 8 feet at 9 seconds and south 2 feet at 18 seconds. The offshore waters forecast for the following marine location, Point Arena to Pigeon Point between 60 nautical miles and 150 nautical miles offshore. Issued at 2:28 a.m. Pacific Daylight Time. Today, north to northwest winds 20 to 25 knots. Seas 7 to 10 feet. Tonight, north winds 20 to 25 knots. Seas 8 to 10 feet. Wednesday, north winds 20 to 25 knots, becoming northwest 15 to 20 knots. Seas 8 to 10 feet. Wednesday night, northwest winds 15 to 20 knots. Seas 7 to 9 feet. Thursday, north to northwest winds 5 to 15 knots. Seas 6 to 8 feet. Thursday night, northwest winds 10 to 15 knots, becoming north. Seas 5 to 7 feet. Friday, north winds 10 to 15 knots. Seas 5 to 6 feet. Friday night, north to northwest winds 15 to 20 knots. Seas 5 to 7 feet. Saturday, north to northwest winds 15 to 20 knots. Seas 5 to 7 feet. Saturday night, north to northwest winds 15 to 20 knots. Seas 5 to 7 feet. The offshore waters forecast for the following marine location, Pigeon Point to Point Piedras Blancas between 60 nautical miles and 100. For the following marine location, Pigeon Point to Point Piedras Blancas between 60 nautical miles and 150 nautical miles offshore. Issued at 2:28 a.m. Pacific Daylight Time. Today, northwest winds 15 to 25 knots. Seas 8 to 10 feet. Tonight, north to northwest winds 15 to 20 knots. Seas 7 to 9 feet. Wednesday, north winds

15 to 20 knots, becoming northwest 10 to 20 knots. Sea 7 to 9 feet. Wednesday night, northwest winds 10 to 20 knots, becoming 10 to 15 knots. Sea 6 to 7 feet. Thursday, northwest winds 10 to 15 knots, diminishing to 5 to 10 knots. Seas 5 to 7 feet. Thursday night, north to northwest winds 10 to 15 knots. Seas 5 to 6 feet. Friday, north to northwest winds 10 to 15 knots. Seas 5 to 6 feet. Friday night, northwest winds 15 to 20 knots. Seas 5 to 7 feet. Saturday, northwest winds 15 to 20 knots. Seas 6 to 7 feet. Saturday night, northwest winds 15 to 20 knots. Seas 6 to 7 feet. The coastal waters forecast from Point Reyes to Pigeon Point out to 10 nautical miles. For today, northwest wind 10 to 15 knots, becoming west 5 to 10 knots late this morning and afternoon. Seas 5 to 7 feet. Wave detail, west 6 feet at 9 seconds. For tonight, west wind 5 to 10 knots, rising to 10 to 15 knots after midnight. Seas 4 to 6 feet. Wave detail, west 5 feet at 8 seconds. For Wednesday, west wind 10 to 15 knots. Seas 4 to 6 feet. Wave detail, west 5 feet at 9 seconds and south 2 feet at 16 seconds. The coastal waters forecast from Pigeon Point to Point Pinos out to 10 nautical miles. For today, northwest wind 5 to 10 knots. Seas 5 to 7 feet. Wave detail, northwest 6 feet at 9 seconds. For tonight, northwest wind 5 to 10 knots. Seas 4 to 5 feet. Wave detail, west 5 feet at 9 seconds. For Wednesday, west wind 5 to 10 knots. Seas 4 to 6 feet. Wave detail, northwest 5 feet at 9 seconds and southwest 2 feet at 14 seconds. Sunrise, sunset, and tidal information for the San Francisco Bay Area for Tuesday, September 15th. The sunrise today, 6:51 a.m. The sunset tonight, 7:19 p.m. Tidal data at the Golden Gate for today. High tide, 3:19 a.m. at 4.55 feet. Low tide, 8:17 a.m. at 2.46 feet. High tide, 2:40 p.m. at 5.77 feet. Low tide, 9:23 p.m. at 0.64 feet. Here are the buoy observations for 8 a.m. Pacific Daylight Time. An offshore buoy 6 winds north at 14 knots, pressure 1,027.2 millibars. An offshore buoy 59 winds north at 70 knots, gusting to 21, water temperature 67, pressure 1,020.9 millibars. At Point Arena buoy, winds northwest 16 knots, water temperature 56, pressure 1,012.8 millibars, seas 3 feet every 14 seconds. At buoy 13 near Bodega Bay, winds northwest at 60 knots, pressure 1,011.8 millibars. At Point Reyes Wave Rider buoy, water temperature 59, seas 9 feet every 9 seconds. At San Francisco buoy, winds north 14 knots, water temperature 60, pressure 1,011.8 millibars, seas 7 feet every 9 seconds. At Half Moon Bay buoy, winds northwest 14 knots, water temperature 61, pressure 1,012.4 millibars, seas 7 feet every 9 seconds. At Monterey Bay buoy, winds northwest 14 knots, water temperature 62, pressure 1,012.7 millibars, seas 10 feet every 10 seconds. At Point Sur, Wave Rider buoy, water temperature 58, seas 10 feet every 10 seconds. At Cape San Martin buoy, winds northwest 70 knots, gusting to 21, water temperature 62, pressure 1,013.3 millibars. Seas 10 feet every 10 seconds. Synopsis for the Central California coast and bays, including the Monterey Bay, Greater Farallones, and Cordell Bank National.
and marine sanctuaries, northwesterly breezes will diminish across the intercoastal waters and the southern coastal waters today. Hazardous conditions for small craft will linger across the northern outer waters through Wednesday morning. Moderate to rough seas will prevail through today before subsiding to become slight to moderate Wednesday through Friday. The marine forecast for San Pablo Bay, Suisun Bay, the West Delta, and the San Francisco Bay north of the Bay Bridge. For today, south wind 5 to 10 knots, becoming southwest 10 to 15 knots this afternoon. For tonight, southwest wind 10 to 15 knots. For Wednesday, southwest wind 10 to 15 knots, rising to 15 to 20 knots in the afternoon. The marine forecast for Monterey Bay. For today, northwest wind around 5 knots, backing to west this afternoon. Seas 3 to 5 feet. Wave detail, northwest 4 feet at 10 seconds. Patchy fog late this morning. For tonight, west wind 5 to 10 knots, easing to around 5 knots after midnight. Seas 3 to 4 feet. Wave detail, west 4 feet at 9 seconds. For Wednesday, southwest wind around 5 knots, veering to west 10 to 15 knots in the afternoon. Seas 3 to 4 feet. Wave detail, northwest 3 feet at 9 seconds. The coastal waters forecast from Point Arena to Point Reyes out to 10 nautical miles. Small craft advisory in effect until 9 a.m. Pacific Daylight Time this morning. Today, northwest wind 10 to 15 knots, seas 5 to 7 feet, wave detail, west 7 feet at 9 seconds. Tonight, northwest wind 10 to 15 knots, rising to 15 to 20 knots after midnight. Seas 5 to 8 feet, wave detail, northwest 7 feet at 9 seconds Wednesday. Northwest wind 10 to 15 knots, seas 5 to 7 feet, wave detail, northwest 7 feet at 9 seconds and south 2 feet at 17 seconds. The coastal waters forecast from Point Arena to Point Reyes 10 to 16 nautical miles offshore. Small craft advisory in effect through Wednesday morning. Today, northwest wind 20 to 25 knots, easing to 15 to 20 knots late. Sea 7 to 9 feet, wave detail, northwest 9 feet at 9 seconds. Tonight, northwest wind 20 to 25 knots, sea 7 to 9 feet, building to 9 to 10 feet after midnight. Wave detail, northwest 10 feet at 9 seconds and south 2 feet at 16 seconds Wednesday. Northwest wind 20 to 25 knots, easing to 15 to 20 knots in the afternoon. Seas around 9 feet, subsiding to 7 to 8 feet in the afternoon. Wave detail, northwest 9 feet at 9 seconds and south 2 feet at 18 seconds. San Francisco Bar forecast. In the deep water channel, mixed seas of 3 to 5 feet at 6 seconds. Across the bar, swell can be more than twice as high across the bar than surrounding waters. Waves are also more prone to break, particularly during strong ebb currents. Maximum ebb current of 1.6 knots at 8:19 a.m. Tuesday and 3.1 knots at 7:48 p.m. Tuesday. The coastal waters forecast from Point Pinos to Point Piedras Blancas out to 10 nautical miles. Small craft advisory in effect until 3 a.m. Pacific Daylight Time early this morning. Today, northwest wind 10 to 15 knots, seas 5 to 7 feet, wave detail, northwest 7 feet at 10 seconds. Tonight, northwest wind 10 to 15 knots, easing to 5 to 10 knots after midnight. Seas 4 to 5 feet, wave detail, west 5 feet at 9 seconds Wednesday. Southeast wind around 5 knots, veering to west in the afternoon. Seas 4 to 5 feet, wave detail, west 5 feet at 9 seconds and south 2 feet at 17 seconds. Patchy dense fog in the morning. The coastal waters forecast from Pigeon Point to Point Pinos 10 to 60 nautical miles offshore. Small craft advisory in effect until 9 a.m. Pacific Daylight Time this morning. Today, northwest wind 15 to 20 knots, easing to 10 to 15 knots late. Seas 8 to 10 feet, subsiding to 7 to 8 feet this afternoon. Wave detail, northwest 9 feet at 10 seconds. Tonight, northwest wind 15 to 20 knots, seas 5 to 7.

Wave detail, northwest 17th at 9 seconds Wednesday. Northwest wind 15 to 20 knots, easing to 10 to 15 knots in the afternoon. Sea 6 to 8 feet wave detail, northwest 8 feet at 9 seconds and south 2 feet at 18 seconds. The offshore waters forecast for the following marine location: Point Arena to Pigeon Point between 60 nautical miles and 150 nautical miles offshore. Issued at 2:28 a.m. Pacific Daylight Time. Today, north to northwest winds 20 to 25 knots. Sea 7 to 10 feet. Tonight, north winds 20 to 25 knots. Seas 8 to 10 feet. Wednesday, north winds 20 to 25 knots, becoming northwest 15 to 20 knots. Seas 8 to 10 feet. Wednesday night, northwest winds 15 to 20 knots. Sea 7 to 9 feet. Thursday, north to northwest winds 5 to 15 knots. Sea 6 to 8 feet. Thursday night, northwest winds 10 to 15 knots, becoming north. Seas 5 to 7 feet. Friday, north winds 10 to 15 knots. Seas 5 to 6 feet. Friday night, north to northwest winds 15 to 20 knots. Seas 5 to 7 feet. Saturday, north to northwest winds 15 to 20 knots. Seas 5 to 7 feet. Saturday night, north to northwest winds 15 to 20 knots. Seas 5 to 7 feet. The offshore waters forecast for the following marine location: Point Arena to Pigeon Point between 60 nautical miles and 150 nautical miles offshore. Issued at 8:44 a.m. Pacific Daylight Time. Today, north to northwest winds 20 to 25 knots. Seas 8 to 10 feet. Tonight, north winds 20 to 25 knots. Seas 8 to 10 feet. Wednesday, north winds 20 to 25 knots, becoming northwest 15 to 20 knots. Seas 8 to 10 feet. Wednesday night, northwest winds 15 to 20 knots. Sea 7 to 9 feet. Thursday, north to northwest winds 5 to 15 knots. Sea 6 to 8 feet. Thursday night, northwest winds 10 to 15 knots, becoming north. Seas 5 to 7 feet. Friday, north winds 10 to 15 knots. Seas 5 to 6 feet. Friday night, north to northwest winds 15 to 20 knots. Seas 5 to 7 feet. Saturday, north to northwest winds 15 to 20 knots. Seas 5 to 7 feet. Saturday night, north to northwest winds 15 to 20 knots. Seas 5 to 7 feet. The offshore waters forecast for the following marine location: Pigeon Point to Point Piedras Blancas between 60 nautical miles and 150 nautical miles offshore. Issued at 8:44 a.m. Pacific Daylight Time. Today, northwest winds 15 to 25 knots. Seas 8 to 10 feet. Tonight, north to northwest winds 15 to 20 knots. Sea 7 to 9 feet. Wednesday, north winds 15 to 20 knots, becoming northwest 10 to 20 knots. Sea 7 to 9 feet. Wednesday night, northwest winds 10 to 20 knots, becoming 10 to 15 knots. Sea 6 to 7 feet. Thursday, northwest winds 10 to 15 knots, diminishing to 5 to 10 knots. Seas 5 to 7 feet. Thursday night, north to northwest winds 10 to 15 knots. Seas 5 to 6 feet. Friday, north to northwest winds 10 to 15 knots. Seas 5 to 6 feet. Friday night, northwest winds 15 to 20 knots. Seas 5 to 7 feet. Saturday, northwest winds 15 to 20 knots. Seas 6 to 7 feet. Saturday night, northwest winds 15 to 20 knots. Seas 6 to 7 feet. The coastal waters forecast from Point Reyes to Pigeon Point out to 10 nautical miles. For today, northwest wind 10 to 15 knots, becoming west 5 to 10 knots late this morning and afternoon.

sees 5 to 7 feet. Wave detail, west 6 feet at 9 seconds. For tonight, west wind 5 to 10 knots, rising to 10 to 15 knots after midnight. Seas 4 to 6 feet. Wave detail, west 5 feet at 8 seconds. For Wednesday, west wind 10 to 15 knots. Seas 4 to 6 feet. Wave detail, west 5 feet at 9 seconds and south 2 feet at 16 seconds. The coastal waters forecast from Pigeon Point to Point Pinos out to 10 nautical miles. For today, northwest wind 5 to 10 knots. Seas 5 to 7 feet. Wave detail, northwest 6 feet at 9 seconds. For tonight, northwest wind 5 to 10 knots. Seas 4 to 5 feet. Wave detail, west 5 feet at 9 seconds. For Wednesday, west wind 5 to 10 knots. Seas 4 to 6 feet. Wave detail, northwest 5 feet at 9 seconds and southwest 2 feet at 14 seconds. Sunrise, sunset, and tidal information for the San Francisco Bay Area for Tuesday, September 15th. The sunrise today, 6:51 a.m. The sunset tonight, 7:19 p.m. Tidal data at the Golden Gate for today. High tide, 3:19 a.m. at 4.55 feet. Low tide, 8:17 a.m. at 2.46 feet. High tide, 2:40 p.m. at 5.77 feet. Low tide, 9:23 p.m. at 0.64 feet. Here are the buoy observations for 8 a.m. Pacific Daylight Time. An offshore buoy 6 winds north at 14 knots, pressure 1,027.2 millibars. An offshore buoy 59 winds north at 17 knots, gusting to 21, water temperature 67, pressure 1,020.9 millibars. At Point Arena buoy, winds northwest 16 knots, water temperature 56, pressure 1,012.8 millibars, seas 3 feet, every 14 seconds. At buoy 13 near Bodega Bay, winds northwest at 60 knots, pressure 1,011.8 millibars. At Point Reyes Wave Rider buoy, water temperature 59, seas 9 feet, every 9 seconds. At San Francisco buoy, winds north 14 knots, water temperature 60, pressure 1,011.8 millibars, seas 7 feet, every 9 seconds. At Half Moon Bay buoy, winds northwest 14 knots, water temperature 61, pressure 1,012.4 millibars, seas 7 feet, every 9 seconds. At Monterey Bay buoy, winds northwest 14 knots, water temperature 62, pressure 1,012.7 millibars, seas 10 feet, every 10 seconds. At Pointer, Wave Rider buoy, water temperature 58, seas 10 feet, every 10 seconds. At Cape San Martin buoy, winds northwest 17 knots, gusting to 21, water temperature 62, pressure 1,013.3 millibars. Seas 10 feet, every 10 seconds. Synopsis for the Central California coast and bays, including the Monterey Bay, Greater Farallones, and Cordell Bank National Marine Sanctuaries, northwesterly breezes will diminish across the inner coastal waters and the southern coastal waters today. Hazardous conditions for small craft will linger across the northern outer waters through Wednesday morning. Moderate to rough seas will prevail through today before subsiding to become slight to moderate Wednesday through Friday. The marine forecast for San Pablo Bay, Suisun Bay, the West Delta, and the San Francisco Bay north of the Bay Bridge. For today, south wind 5 to 10 knots, becoming southwest 10 to 15 knots this afternoon. For tonight, southwest wind 10 to 15 knots. For Wednesday, southwest wind 10 to 15 knots, rising to 15 to 20 knots in the afternoon. The marine forecast for Monterey Bay. For today, northwest wind around 5 knots, backing to west this afternoon. Seas 3 to 5 feet. Wave detail, northwest 4 feet at 10 seconds. Patchy fog late this morning. For tonight, west wind 5 to 10 knots, easing to around 5 knots.

midnight. 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Wave detail, west 4 feet at 9 seconds. For Wednesday, southwest wind around 5 knots, veering to west 10 to 15 knots in the afternoon. 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Wave detail, northwest 3 feet at 9 seconds. 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This broadcast originates from the National Weather Service office located in Monterey, California, and serves the coastal marine waters, including San Francisco and Monterey Bay. The coastal waters forecast from Point Arena to Point Reyes out to 10 nautical miles. Small craft advisory in effect until 9 a.m. Pacific Daylight Time this morning. Today, northwest wind 10 to 15 knots, seas 5 to 7 feet, wave detail, west 7 feet at 9 seconds. Tonight, northwest wind 10 to 15 knots, rising to 15 to 20 knots after midnight. Seas 5 to 8 feet, wave detail, northwest 7 feet at 9 seconds Wednesday. Northwest wind 10 to 15 knots, seas 5 to 7 feet, wave detail, northwest 7 feet at 9 seconds and south 2 feet at 17 seconds. The coastal waters forecast from Point Arena to Point Reyes 10 to 60 nautical miles offshore. Small craft advisory in effect through Wednesday morning. Today, northwest wind 20 to 25 knots, easing to 15 to 20 knots late. Seas 7 to 9 feet, wave detail, northwest 9 feet at 9 seconds. Tonight, northwest wind 20 to 25 knots, seas 7 to 9 feet, building to 9 to 10 feet after midnight. Wave detail, northwest 10 feet at 9 seconds and south 2 feet at 16 seconds Wednesday. Northwest wind 20 to 25 knots, easing to 15 to 20 knots in the afternoon. Seas around 9 feet, subsiding to 7 to 8 feet in the afternoon. Wave detail, northwest 9 feet at 9 seconds and south 2 feet at 18 seconds. The marine forecast for Monterey Bay. For today, northwest wind around 5 knots, backing to west this afternoon. Seas 3 to 5 feet. Wave detail, northwest 4 feet at 10 seconds. Patchy fog late this morning. For tonight, west wind 5 to 10 knots, easing to around 5 knots after midnight. Seas 3 to 4 feet. Wave detail, west 4 feet at 9 seconds. For Wednesday, southwest wind around 5 knots, veering to west 10 to 15 knots in the afternoon. Seas 3 to 4 feet. Wave detail, northwest 3 feet at 9 seconds. The coastal waters forecast from Point Arena to Point Reyes out to 10 nautical miles. Today, northwest wind 10 to 15 knots, seas 5 to 7 feet, wave detail, west 7 feet at 9 seconds. Tonight, northwest wind 10 to 15 knots, rising to 15 to 20 knots after midnight. Seas 5 to 8 feet, wave detail, northwest 7 feet at 9 seconds Wednesday. Northwest wind 15 to 20 knots, easing to 10 to 15 knots in the afternoon. Seas 5 to 7 feet, wave detail, northwest 7 feet at 9 seconds and south 2 feet at 17 seconds. The coastal waters forecast from Point Arena to Point Reyes 10 to 60 nautical miles offshore. Small craft advisory in effect through Wednesday afternoon. Today, northwest wind 20 to 25 knots, seas 7 to 9 feet, wave detail, northwest 9 feet at 9 seconds. Tonight, northwest wind 20 to 25 knots, seas 7 to 9 feet, building to 9 to 10 feet after midnight. Wave detail, northwest 10 feet at 9 seconds and south 2 feet at 16 seconds Wednesday. Northwest wind 20 to 25 knots, easing to 15 to 20 knots in the afternoon. Seas around 9 feet, subsiding to 7 to 8 feet in the afternoon. Wave detail, northwest 9 feet at 9 seconds and south 2 feet at 18 seconds. San Francisco Bar forecast. In the deep water channel, mixed seas of 3 to 5 feet at 9 seconds. Across the bar, swell can be more than twice as high across the bar than surrounding waters. Waves are also more prone to break, particularly during strong ebb currents. Maximum ebb current of

1.1 knots at 7, 48 p.m. Tuesday, and 1.2 knots at 9, 12 a.m. Wednesday. The coastal waters forecast from Point Pinos to Point Piedras Blancas out to 10 nautical miles. Today, northwest wind 10 to 15 knots, easing to 5 to 10 knots late this morning and afternoon. Seas 5 to 7 feet wave detail, northwest 7 feet at 10 seconds. Tonight, northwest wind 5 to 10 knots, seas 4 to 5 feet wave detail, west 5 feet at 9 seconds Wednesday. South wind around 5 knots, veering to west in the afternoon. Seas 4 to 5 feet wave detail, west 5 feet at 9 seconds and south 2 feet at 17 seconds. Patchy dense fog in the morning. The coastal waters forecast from Pigeon Point to Point Pinos 10 to 16 nautical miles offshore. Today northwest wind 15 to 20 knots, easing to 10 to 15 knots late. Seas 8 to 10 feet, subsiding to 7 to 8 feet this afternoon. Wave detail, northwest 9 feet at 10 seconds. Tonight northwest wind 15 to 20 knots, seas 5 to 7 feet wave detail, northwest 7 feet at 9 seconds Wednesday. Northwest wind 15 to 20 knots, easing to 10 to 15 knots in the afternoon. Seas 6 to 8 feet wave detail, northwest 8 feet at 9 seconds and south 2 feet at 18 seconds. The offshore waters forecast for the following marine location, Point Arena to Pigeon Point between 60 nautical miles and 150 nautical miles offshore. Issued at 8:44 a.m. Pacific Daylight Time. Today, north to northwest winds 20 to 25 knots. Seas 8 to 10 feet. Tonight, north winds 20 to 25 knots. Seas 8 to 10 feet. Wednesday, north winds 20 to 25 knots, becoming northwest 15 to 20 knots. Seas 8 to 10 feet. Wednesday night, northwest winds 15 to 20 knots. Seas 7 to 9 feet. Thursday, north to northwest winds 5 to 15 knots. Seas 6 to 8 feet. Thursday night, northwest winds 10 to 15 knots, becoming north. Seas 5 to 7 feet. Friday, north winds 10 to 15 knots. Seas 5 to 6 feet. Friday night, north to northwest winds 15 to 20 knots. Seas 5 to 7 feet. Saturday, north to northwest winds 15 to 20 knots. Seas 5 to 7 feet. Saturday night, north to northwest winds 15 to 20 knots. Seas 5 to 7 feet. The offshore waters forecast for the following marine location, Pigeon Point to Point Piedras Blancas between 60 nautical miles and 150 nautical miles offshore. Issued at 8:44 a.m. Pacific Daylight Time. Today, northwest winds 15 to 25 knots. Seas 8 to 10 feet. Tonight, north to northwest winds 15 to 20 knots. Seas 7 to 9 feet. Wednesday, north winds 15 to 20 knots, becoming northwest 10 to 20 knots. Seas 7 to 9 feet. Wednesday night, northwest winds 10 to 20 knots, becoming 10 to 15 knots. Seas 6 to 7 feet. Thursday, northwest winds 10 to 15 knots, diminishing to 5 to 10 knots. Seas 5 to 7 feet. Thursday night, north to northwest winds 10 to 15 knots. Seas 5 to 6 feet. Friday, north to northwest winds 10 to 15 knots. Seas 5 to 6 feet. Friday night, northwest winds 15 to 20 knots. Seas 5 to 7 feet. Saturday, northwest winds 15 to 20 knots. Seas 6 to 7 feet. Saturday night, northwest winds 15 to 20 knots. Seas 6 to 7 feet. The coastal waters forecast from Point Reyes to Pigeon Point out to 10 nautical miles. For today, northwest wind 10 to 15 knots, easing to 5 to 10 knots late this morning and afternoon. Seas 5 to 7 feet. Wave detail, west 6 feet at 9 seconds. For tonight, west wind 5 to 10 knots, rising to 10 to 15 knots after midnight.

speeds 4 to 6 feet. Wave detail, west 5 feet at 8 seconds. For Wednesday, west wind 10 to 15 knots. Seas 4 to 6 feet. Wave detail, west 5 feet at 9 seconds and south 2 feet at 16 seconds. The coastal waters forecast from Pigeon Point to Point Pinos out to 10 nautical miles. For today, northwest wind 5 to 10 knots. Seas 5 to 7 feet. Wave detail, northwest 6 feet at 9 seconds. For tonight, northwest wind 5 to 10 knots. Seas 4 to 5 feet. Wave detail, west 5 feet at 9 seconds. For Wednesday, west wind 5 to 10 knots. Seas 4 to 6 feet. Wave detail, northwest 5 feet at 9 seconds and southwest 2 feet at 14 seconds. Sunrise, sunset, and tidal information for the San Francisco Bay Area for Tuesday, September 15th. The sunrise today, 6:51 a.m. The sunset tonight, 7:19 p.m. Tidal data at the Golden Gate for today. High tide, 3:19 a.m. at 4.55 feet. Low tide, 8:17 a.m. at 2.46 feet. High tide, 2:40 p.m. at 5.77 feet. Low tide, 9:23 p.m. at 0.64 feet. Here are the buoy observations for 9 a.m. Pacific Daylight Time. An offshore buoy 6 winds north at 12 knots, pressure 1,027.5 millibars. An offshore buoy 59 winds north at 16 knots, water temperature 67, pressure 1,021.4 millibars. At buoy 14 near Point Arena, winds northwest at 60 knots, gusting to 21, water temperature 56, pressure 1,013.1 millibars. At buoy 13 near Bodega Bay, winds northwest at 19 knots, gusting to 23, pressure 1,011.9 millibars. At Point Reyes Wave Rider, buoy water temperature 59, seas 9 feet every 9 seconds. At San Francisco Bay, winds north at 8 knots, water temperature 60, pressure 1,012.6 millibars. At Half Moon Bay, buoy winds northwest 14 knots, water temperature 61, pressure 1,012.9 millibars, sea 7 feet, every 9 seconds. At Monterey, buoy winds north at 12 knots, water temperature 61, pressure 1,013.0 millibars. At Point Sur, wave rider buoy water temperature 57, seas 10 feet, every 10 seconds. At Cape San Martin, buoy winds northwest at 60 knots, water temperature 62, pressure 1,014.0 millibars. Synopsis for the Central California coast and bays, including the Monterey Bay, Greater Farallones, and Cordell Bank National Marine Sanctuaries. Northwesterly winds diminish across the inner and southern coastal waters today, with a moderate breeze and occasional fresh gusts prevailing through late week. Strong northwesterly winds diminish more slowly across the northern outer waters, with hazardous conditions continuing into Wednesday. Rough seas linger through Wednesday before seas abate and become moderate. The marine forecast for San Pablo Bay, Suisun Bay, the West Delta, and the San Francisco Bay north of the Bay Bridge. Small craft advisory in effect from Wednesday morning through Wednesday evening. For today, southwest wind 5 to 10 knots, rising to 10 to 15 knots this afternoon. For tonight, southwest wind 10 to 15 knots. For Wednesday, southwest wind 10 to 15 knots, rising to 15 to 20 knots in the afternoon. The marine forecast for Monterey Bay. For today, northwest wind around 5 knots, backing to west this afternoon. Seas 3 to 5 feet. Wave detail, northwest 4 feet at 10 seconds. Patchy fog late this morning. For tonight, west wind 5 to 10 knots, easing to around 5 knots after midnight. Seas 3 to 4 feet. Wave detail, west 4 feet at 9 seconds. For Wednesday, southwest wind around 5 knots, veering to west 10 to 15 knots in the afternoon. Seas 3 to 4 feet.

northern south 2 feet at 17 seconds. The coastal waters forecast from Point Arena to Point Reyes 10 to 16 nautical miles offshore. Small craft advisory in effect through Wednesday afternoon. Today, northwest wind 20 to 25 knots, sea 7 to 9 feet, wave detail, northwest 9 feet at 9 seconds. Tonight, northwest wind 20 to 25 knots, sea 7 to 9 feet, building to 9 to 10 feet after midnight. Wave detail, northwest 10 feet at 9 seconds and south 2 feet at 16 seconds Wednesday. Northwest wind 20 to 25 knots, easing to 15 to 20 knots in the afternoon. Seas around 9 feet, subsiding to 7 to 8 feet in the afternoon. Wave detail, northwest 9 feet at 9 seconds and south 2 feet at 18 seconds. San Francisco Bar forecast. In the deep water channel, mixed seas of 3 to 5 feet at 9 seconds. Across the bar, swell can be more than twice as high across the bar than surrounding waters. Waves are also more prone to break, particularly during strong ebb currents. Maximum ebb current of 3.1 knots at 7:48 p.m. Tuesday and 1.2 knots at 9:12 a.m. Wednesday. The coastal waters forecast from Point Pinos to Point Piedras Blancas out to 10 nautical miles. Today, northwest wind at 10 to 15 knots, easing to 5 to 10 knots late this morning and afternoon. Seas 5 to 7 feet, wave detail, northwest 7 feet at 10 seconds. Tonight, northwest wind 5 to 10 knots, seas 4 to 5 feet, wave detail, west 5 feet at 9 seconds Wednesday. South wind around 5 knots, veering to west in the afternoon. Seas 4 to 5 feet, wave detail, west 5 feet at 9 seconds and south 2 feet at 17 seconds. Patchy dense fog in the morning. The coastal waters forecast from Pigeon Point to Point Pinos 10 to 16 nautical miles offshore. Today, northwest wind 15 to 20 knots, easing to 10 to 15 knots late. Seas 8 to 10 feet, subsiding to 7 to 8 feet this afternoon. Wave detail, northwest 9 feet at 10 seconds. Tonight, northwest wind 15 to 20 knots, seas 5 to 7 feet, wave detail, northwest 7 feet at 9 seconds Wednesday. Northwest wind 15 to 20 knots, easing to 10 to 15 knots in the afternoon. Seas 6 to 8 feet, wave detail, northwest 8 feet at 9 seconds and south 2 feet at 18 seconds. The offshore waters forecast for the following marine location, Point Arena to Pigeon Point between 60 nautical miles and 150 nautical miles offshore. Issued at 8:44 a.m. Pacific Daylight Time. Today, north to northwest winds 20 to 25 knots. Seas 8 to 10 feet. Tonight, north winds 20 to 25 knots. Seas 8 to 10 feet. Wednesday, north winds 20 to 25 knots, becoming northwest 15 to 20 knots. Seas 8 to 10 feet. Wednesday night, northwest winds 15 to 20 knots. Seas 7 to 9 feet. Thursday, north to northwest winds 5 to 15 knots. Seas 6 to 8 feet. Thursday night, northwest winds 10 to 15 knots, becoming north. Seas 5 to 7 feet. Friday, north winds 10 to 15 knots. Seas 5 to 6 feet. Friday night, north to northwest winds 15 to 20 knots. Seas 5 to 7 feet. Saturday, north to northwest winds 15 to 20 knots. Seas 5 to 7 feet. Saturday night, north to northwest winds 15 to 20 knots. Seas 5 to 7 feet. The offshore waters forecast for the following marine location, Pigeon Point to Point Piedras Blancas between 60 nautical miles and 150 nautical miles offshore. Issued at 8:44 a.m. Pacific Daylight Time. Today, northwest winds 15 to 25 knots. Seas 8 to 10 feet. Tonight, north to northwest winds 15 to 20 knots. Seas 7 to 9 feet. Wednesday, north winds 15 to 20 knots, becoming northwest 10 to 20 knots. Seas 7 to 9 feet. Wednesday night, northwest winds 10 to 20 knots, becoming 10 to 15 knots.

sea 6 to 7 feet. Thursday, northwest winds 10 to 15 knots, diminishing to 5 to 10 knots. Seas 5 to 7 feet. Thursday night, north to northwest winds 10 to 15 knots. Seas 5 to 6 feet. Friday, north to northwest winds 10 to 15 knots. Seas 5 to 6 feet. Friday night, northwest winds 15 to 20 knots. Seas 5 to 7 feet. Saturday, northwest winds 15 to 20 knots. Seas 6 to 7 feet. Saturday night, northwest winds 15 to 20 knots. Seas 6 to 7 feet. The coastal waters forecast from Point Reyes to Pigeon Point out to 10 nautical miles. For today, northwest wind 10 to 15 knots, easing to 5 to 10 knots late this morning and afternoon. Seas 5 to 7 feet. Wave detail, west 6 feet at 9 seconds. For tonight, west wind 5 to 10 knots, rising to 10 to 15 knots after midnight. Seas 4 to 6 feet. Wave detail, west 5 feet at 8 seconds. For Wednesday, west wind 10 to 15 knots. Seas 4 to 6 feet. Wave detail, west 5 feet at 9 seconds and south 2 feet at 16 seconds. The coastal waters forecast from Pigeon Point to Point Pinos out to 10 nautical miles. For today, northwest wind 5 to 10 knots. Seas 5 to 7 feet. Wave detail, northwest 6 feet at 9 seconds. For tonight, northwest wind 5 to 10 knots. Seas 4 to 5 feet. Wave detail, west 5 feet at 9 seconds. For Wednesday, west wind 5 to 10 knots. Seas 4 to 6 feet. Wave detail, northwest 5 feet at 9 seconds and southwest 2 feet at 14 seconds. Sunrise, sunset, and tidal information for the San Francisco Bay Area for Tuesday, September 15th. The sunrise today, 6:51 a.m. The sunset tonight, 7:19 p.m. Tidal data at the Golden Gate for today. High tide, 3:19 a.m. at 4.55 feet. Low tide, 8:17 a.m. at 2.46 feet. High tide, 2:40 p.m. at 5.77 feet. Low tide, 9:23 p.m. at 0.64 feet. Here are the buoy observations for 9 a.m. Pacific Daylight Time. An offshore buoy 6 winds north at 14 knots, pressure 1,027.6 millibars. An offshore buoy 59 winds north at 16 knots, water temperature 67, pressure 1,021.4 millibars. At Point Arena buoy, winds northwest 16 knots, water temperature 56, pressure 1,013.1 millibars, sea is 3 feet, every 13 seconds. At buoy 13 near Bodega Bay, winds northwest at 19 knots, gusting to 23, pressure 1,012.1 millibars, swell 7 feet, every 9 seconds. At Point Reyes Wave Rider buoy, water temperature 59, seas 10 feet, every 8 seconds. At San Francisco buoy, winds north 8 knots, water temperature 60, pressure 1,012.6 millibars, seas 7 feet, every 9 seconds. At Half Moon Bay buoy, winds northwest 14 knots, water temperature 61, pressure 1,012.9 millibars, sea 7 feet, every 9 seconds. At Monterey Bay buoy, winds northwest 12 knots, water temperature 61, pressure 1,013.1 millibars, sea 9 feet, every 9 seconds. At Pointer, Wave Rider buoy, water temperature 57, sea 10 feet, every 10 seconds. At Cape San Martin buoy, winds northwest 16 knots, water temperature 62, pressure 1,013.9 millibars. Seas 10 feet, every 9 seconds. Synopsis for the Central California coast and bays, including the Monterey Bay, Greater Farallones, and Cordell Bank National Marine Sanctuaries. Northwesterly winds diminish across the inner and southern coastal waters today, with a moderate breeze and occasional fresh gusts prevailing through late week.
strong northwesterly winds diminish more slowly across the northern outer waters, with hazardous conditions continuing into Wednesday. Rough seas linger through Wednesday before seas abate and become moderate. The marine forecast for San Pablo Bay, Suisun Bay, the West Delta, and the San Francisco Bay north of the Bay Bridge. Small craft advisory in effect from Wednesday morning through Wednesday evening. For today, southwest wind 5 to 10 knots, rising to 10 to 15 knots this afternoon. For tonight, southwest wind 10 to 15 knots. For Wednesday, southwest wind 10 to 15 knots, rising to 15 to 20 knots in the afternoon. The marine forecast for Monterey Bay. For today, northwest wind around 5 knots, backing to west this afternoon. Seas 3 to 5 feet. Wave detail, northwest 4 feet at 10 seconds. Patchy fog late this morning. For tonight, west wind 5 to 10 knots, easing to around 5 knots after midnight. Seas 3 to 4 feet. Wave detail, west 4 feet at 9 seconds. For Wednesday, southwest wind around 5 knots, veering to west 10 to 15 knots in the afternoon. Seas 3 to 4 feet. Wave detail, northwest 3 feet at 9 seconds. The coastal waters forecast from Point Arena to Point Reyes out to 10 nautical miles. Today, northwest wind 10 to 15 knots, seas 5 to 7 feet, wave detail, west 7 feet at 9 seconds. Tonight, northwest wind 10 to 15 knots, rising to 15 to 20 knots after midnight. Seas 5 to 8 feet, wave detail, northwest 7 feet at 9 seconds Wednesday. Northwest wind 15 to 20 knots, easing to 10 to 15 knots in the afternoon. Seas 5 to 7 feet, wave detail, northwest 7 feet at 9 seconds and south 2 feet at 17 seconds. The coastal waters forecast from Point Arena to Point Reyes 10 to 60 nautical miles offshore. Small craft advisory in effect through Wednesday afternoon. Today, northwest wind 20 to 25 knots, seas 7 to 9 feet, wave detail, northwest 9 feet at 9 seconds. Tonight, northwest wind 20 to 25 knots, seas 7 to 9 feet, building to 9 to 10 feet after midnight. Wave detail, northwest 10 feet at 9 seconds and south 2 feet at 16 seconds Wednesday. Northwest wind 20 to 25 knots, easing to 15 to 20 knots in the afternoon. Seas around 9 feet, subsiding to 7 to 8 feet in the afternoon. Wave detail, northwest 9 feet at 9 seconds and south 2 feet at 18 seconds. San Francisco Bar forecast. In the deep water channel, mixed seas of 3 to 5 feet at 9 seconds. Across the bar, swell can be more than twice as high across the bar than surrounding waters. Waves are also more prone to break, particularly during strong ebb currents. Maximum ebb current of 3.1 knots at 7:48 p.m. Tuesday and 1.2 knots at 9:12 a.m. Wednesday. The coastal waters forecast from Point Pinos to Point Piedras Blancas out to 10 nautical miles. Today, northwest wind 10 to 15 knots, easing to 5 to 10 knots late this morning and afternoon. Seas 5 to 7 feet, wave detail, northwest 7 feet at 10 seconds. Tonight, northwest wind 5 to 10 knots, seas 4 to 5 feet, wave detail, west 5 feet at 9 seconds Wednesday. South wind around 5 knots, veering to west in the afternoon. Seas 4 to 5 feet, wave detail, west 5 feet at 9 seconds and south 2 feet at 17 seconds. Patchy dense fog in the morning. The coastal waters forecast from Pigeon Point to Point Pinos 10 to 60 nautical miles offshore. Today, northwest wind 15 to 20 knots, easing to 10 to 15 knots late. Seas 8 to 10 feet, subsiding to 7 to 8 feet this afternoon. Wave detail, northwest 9 feet at 10 seconds. Tonight, northwest wind 15 to 20 knots, seas 5 to 7 feet. Wave detail, northwest 7 feet at 9 seconds Wednesday. Northwest wind 15 to 20 knots, easing to 10 to 15 knots in the afternoon. Seas 6 to 8 feet, wave detail, northwest 8 feet at 9 seconds and south 2 feet at 18 seconds. 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
WWF 64, broadcasting on a frequency of 162.45 megahertz. This broadcast originates from the National Weather Service office located in Monterey, California, and serves the coastal marine waters, including San Francisco and Monterey Bay. The offshore waters forecast for the following marine location: Point Arena to Pigeon Point between 60 nautical miles and 150 nautical miles offshore. Issued at 8:44 a.m. Pacific Daylight Time. Today, north to northwest winds 20 to 25 knots. Seas 8 to 10 feet. Tonight, north winds 20 to 25 knots. Seas 8 to 10 feet. Wednesday, north winds 20 to 25 knots, becoming northwest 15 to 20 knots. Seas 8 to 10 feet. Wednesday night, northwest winds 15 to 20 knots. Seas 7 to 9 feet. Thursday, north to northwest winds 5 to 15 knots. Seas 6 to 8 feet. Thursday night, northwest winds 10 to 15 knots, becoming north. Seas 5 to 7 feet. Friday, north winds 10 to 15 knots. Seas 5 to 6 feet. Friday night, north to northwest winds 15 to 20 knots. Seas 5 to 7 feet. Saturday, north to northwest winds 15 to 20 knots. Seas 5 to 7 feet. Saturday night, north to northwest winds 15 to 20 knots. Seas 5 to 7 feet. The offshore waters forecast for the following marine location: Pigeon Point to Point Piedras Blancas between 60 nautical miles and 150 nautical miles offshore. Issued at 8:44 a.m. Pacific Daylight Time. Today, northwest winds 15 to 25 knots. Seas 8 to 10 feet. Tonight, north to northwest winds 15 to 20 knots. Seas 7 to 9 feet. Wednesday, north winds 15 to 20 knots, becoming northwest 10 to 20 knots. Seas 7 to 9 feet. Wednesday night, northwest winds 10 to 20 knots, becoming 10 to 15 knots. Seas 6 to 7 feet. Thursday, northwest winds 10 to 15 knots, diminishing to 5 to 10 knots. Seas 5 to 7 feet. Thursday night, north to northwest winds 10 to 15 knots. Seas 5 to 6 feet. Friday, north to northwest winds 10 to 15 knots. Seas 5 to 6 feet. Friday night, northwest winds 15 to 20 knots. Seas 5 to 7 feet. Saturday, northwest winds 15 to 20 knots. Seas 6 to 7 feet. Saturday night, northwest winds 15 to 20 knots. Seas 6 to 7 feet. The coastal waters forecast from Point Reyes to Pigeon Point out to 10 nautical miles. For today, northwest wind 10 to 15 knots, easing to 5 to 10 knots late this morning and afternoon. Seas 5 to 7 feet. Wave detail, west 6 feet at 9 seconds. For tonight, west wind 5 to 10 knots, rising to 10 to 15 knots after midnight. Seas 4 to 6 feet. Wave detail, west 5 feet at 8 seconds. For Wednesday, west wind 10 to 15 knots. Seas 4 to 6 feet. Wave detail, west 5 feet at 9 seconds and south 2 feet at 16 seconds. The coastal waters forecast from Pigeon Point to Point Pinos out to 10 nautical miles. For today, northwest wind 5 to 10 knots. Seas 5 to 7 feet. Wave detail, northwest 6 feet at 9 seconds. For tonight, northwest wind 5 to 10 knots. Seas 4 to 5 feet. Wave detail, west 5 feet at 9 seconds. For Wednesday, west wind 5 to 10 knots. Seas 4 to 6 feet. Wave detail, northwest 5 feet at 9 seconds and southwest 2 feet at 14 seconds. Sunrise, sunset, and tidal information for the San Francisco Bay Area for Tuesday, September 15th. The sunrise today, 6:51 a.m. The sun
sunset tonight, 7:19 p.m. Tidal data at the Golden Gate for today. High tide, 3:19 a.m. at 4.55 feet. Low tide, 8:17 a.m. at 2.46 feet. High tide, 2:40 p.m. at 5.77 feet. Low tide, 9:23 p.m. at 0.64 feet. Here are the buoy observations for 9 a.m. Pacific Daylight Time. An offshore buoy 6 winds north at 14 knots, pressure 1,027.6 millibars. An offshore buoy 59 winds north at 16 knots, water temperature 67, pressure 1,021.4 millibars. At Point Arena buoy, winds northwest 16 knots, water temperature 56, pressure 1,013.1 millibars, seas 3 feet, every 13 seconds. At buoy 13 near Bodega Bay, winds northwest at 19 knots, gusting to 23, pressure 1,012.1 millibars, swell 7 feet, every 9 seconds. At Point Reyes Wave Rider buoy, water temperature 59, seas 10 feet, every 8 seconds. At San Francisco buoy, winds north 8 knots, water temperature 60, pressure 1,012.6 millibars, seas 7 feet, every 9 seconds. At Half Moon Bay buoy, winds northwest 14 knots, water temperature 61, pressure 1,012.9 millibars, seas 7 feet, every 9 seconds. At Monterey Bay buoy, winds northwest 12 knots, water temperature 61, pressure 1,013.1 millibars, seas 9 feet, every 9 seconds. At Pointer, Wave Rider buoy, water temperature 57, seas 10 feet, every 10 seconds. At Cape San Martin buoy, winds northwest 16 knots, water temperature 62, pressure 1,013.9 millibars. Seas 10 feet, every 9 seconds. Synopsis for the Central California coast and bays, including the Monterey Bay, Greater Farallones, and Cordell Bank National Marine Sanctuaries. Northwesterly winds diminish across the inner and southern coastal waters today, with a moderate breeze and occasional fresh gusts prevailing through late week. Strong northwesterly winds diminish more slowly across the northern outer waters, with hazardous conditions continuing into Wednesday. Rough seas linger through Wednesday before seas abate and become moderate. The marine forecast for San Pablo Bay, Suisun Bay, the West Delta, and the San Francisco Bay north of the Bay Bridge. Small craft advisory in effect from Wednesday morning through Wednesday evening. For today, southwest wind 5 to 10 knots, rising to 10 to 15 knots this afternoon. For tonight, southwest wind 10 to 15 knots. For Wednesday, southwest wind 10 to 15 knots, rising to 15 to 20 knots in the afternoon. The marine forecast for Monterey Bay. For today, northwest wind around 5 knots, backing to west this afternoon. Seas 3 to 5 feet. Wave detail, northwest 4 feet at 10 seconds. Patchy fog late this morning. For tonight, west wind 5 to 10 knots, easing to around 5 knots after midnight. Seas 3 to 4 feet. Wave detail, west 4 feet at 9 seconds. For Wednesday, southwest wind around 5 knots, veering to west 10 to 15 tail, west 4 feet at 9 seconds. For Wednesday, southwest wind around 5 knots, veering to west 10 to 15 knots in the afternoon. Seas 3 to 4 feet. Wave detail, northwest 3 feet at 9 seconds. The coastal waters forecast from Point Arena to Point Reyes out to 10 nautical miles. Today, northwest wind 10 to 15 knots, seas 5 to 7 feet. Wave detail, west 7 feet at 9 seconds. Tonight, northwest wind 10 to 15 knots, rising to 15 to 20 knots after midnight. Seas 5 to 8 feet. Wave detail, northwest 7 feet at 9 seconds. Wednesday, northwest wind 15 to 20 knots, easing to 10 to 15 knots in the afternoon. Seas 5 to 7 feet. Wave detail, northwest 7 feet at 9 seconds and south 2 feet at 17 seconds. The coastal waters forecast from Point Arena to Point Reyes 10 to 60 nautical miles offshore,

small craft advisory in effect through Wednesday afternoon. Today, northwest wind 20 to 25 knots, sea 7 to 9 feet, wave detail, northwest 9 feet at 9 seconds. Tonight, northwest wind 20 to 25 knots, sea 7 to 9 feet, building to 9 to 10 feet after midnight. Wave detail, northwest 10 feet at 9 seconds and south 2 feet at 16 seconds Wednesday. Northwest wind 20 to 25 knots, easing to 15 to 20 knots in the afternoon. Seas around 9 feet, subsiding to 7 to 8 feet in the afternoon. Wave detail, northwest 9 feet at 9 seconds and south 2 feet at 18 seconds. San Francisco Bar forecast. In the deep water channel, mixed seas of 3 to 5 feet at 9 seconds. Across the bar, swell can be more than twice as high across the bar than surrounding waters. Waves are also more prone to break, particularly during strong ebb currents. Maximum ebb current of 3.1 knots at 7:48 p.m. Tuesday and 1.2 knots at 9:12 a.m. Wednesday. The coastal waters forecast from Point Pinos to Point Piedras Blanc is out to 10 nautical miles. Today, northwest wind 10 to 15 knots, easing to 5 to 10 knots late this morning and afternoon. Seas 5 to 7 feet, wave detail, northwest 7 feet at 10 seconds. Tonight, northwest wind 5 to 10 knots, seas 4 to 5 feet, wave detail, west 5 feet at 9 seconds Wednesday. South wind around 5 knots, veering to west in the afternoon. Seas 4 to 5 feet, wave detail, west 5 feet at 9 seconds and south 2 feet at 17 seconds. Patchy dense fog in the morning. The coastal waters forecast from Pigeon Point to Point Pinos 10 to 60 nautical miles offshore. Today, northwest wind 15 to 20 knots, easing to 10 to 15 knots late. Seas 8 to 10 feet, subsiding to 7 to 8 feet this afternoon. Wave detail, northwest 9 feet at 10 seconds. Tonight, northwest wind 15 to 20 knots, seas 5 to 7 feet. Wave detail, northwest 7 feet at 9 seconds Wednesday. Northwest wind 15 to 20 knots, easing to 10 to 15 knots in the afternoon. Seas 6 to 8 feet, wave detail, northwest 8 feet at 9 seconds and south 2 feet at 18 seconds. The offshore waters forecast for the following marine location, Point Arena to Pigeon Point between 60 nautical miles and 150 nautical miles offshore. Issued at 8:44 a.m. Pacific Daylight Time. Today, north to northwest winds 20 to 25 knots. Seas 8 to 10 feet. Tonight, north winds 20 to 25 knots. Seas 8 to 10 feet. Wednesday, north winds 20 to 25 knots, becoming northwest 15 to 20 knots. Seas 8 to 10 feet. Wednesday night, northwest winds 15 to 20 knots. Seas 7 to 9 feet. Thursday, north to northwest winds 5 to 15 knots. Seas 6 to 8 feet. Thursday night, northwest winds 10 to 15 knots, becoming north. Seas 5 to 7 feet. Friday, north winds 10 to 15 knots. Seas 5 to 6 feet. Friday night, north to northwest winds 15 to 20 knots. Seas 5 to 7 feet. Saturday, north to northwest winds 15 to 20 knots. Seas 5 to 7 feet. Saturday night, north to northwest winds 15 to 20 knots. Seas 5 to 7 feet. The offshore waters forecast for the following marine location, Pigeon Point to Point Piedras Blanc is between 60 nautical miles and 150 nautical miles offshore. Issued at 8:44 a.m. Pacific Daylight Time. Today, northwest winds 15 to 25 knots. Seas 8 to 10 feet. Tonight, north to northwest winds 15 to 20 knots. Seas 7 to 9 feet. Wednesday, north winds 15 to 20 knots, becoming northwest 10 to 20 knots. Seas 7 to 9 feet. Wednesday night, northwest winds 10 to 20 knots, becoming 10 to 15 knots. Seas 6 to 7 feet. Thursday, northwest winds 10 to 15 knots, diminishing to 5 to 10 knots. Sea
5 to 7 feet. Thursday night, north to northwest winds 10 to 15 knots. Seas 5 to 6 feet. Friday, north to northwest winds 10 to 15 knots. Seas 5 to 6 feet. Friday night, northwest winds 15 to 20 knots. Seas 5 to 7 feet. Saturday, northwest winds 15 to 20 knots. Seas 6 to 7 feet. Saturday night, northwest winds 15 to 20 knots. Seas 6 to 7 feet. The coastal waters forecast from Point Reyes to Pigeon Point out to 10 nautical miles. For today, northwest wind 10 to 15 knots, easing to 5 to 10 knots late this morning and afternoon. Seas 5 to 7 feet. Wave detail, west 6 feet at 9 seconds. For tonight, west wind 5 to 10 knots, rising to 10 to 15 knots after midnight. Seas 4 to 6 feet. Wave detail, west 5 feet at 8 seconds. For Wednesday, west wind 10 to 15 knots. Seas 4 to 6 feet. Wave detail, west 5 feet at 9 seconds and south 2 feet at 16 seconds. The coastal waters forecast from Pigeon Point to Point Pinos out to 10 nautical miles. For today, northwest wind 5 to 10 knots. Seas 5 to 7 feet. Wave detail, northwest 6 feet at 9 seconds. For tonight, northwest wind 5 to 10 knots. Seas 4 to 5 feet. Wave detail, west 5 feet at 9 seconds. For Wednesday, west wind 5 to 10 knots. Seas 4 to 6 feet. Wave detail, northwest 5 feet at 9 seconds and southwest 2 feet at 14 seconds. Sunrise, sunset, and tidal information for the San Francisco Bay Area for Tuesday, September 15th. The sunrise today, 6:51 a.m. The sunset tonight, 7:19 p.m. Tidal data at the Golden Gate for today. High tide, 3:19 a.m. at 4.55 feet. Low tide, 8:17 a.m. at 2.46 feet. High tide, 2:40 p.m. at 5.77 feet. Low tide, 9:23 p.m. at 0.64 feet. Here are the buoy observations for 9 a.m. Pacific Daylight Time. An offshore buoy 6 winds north at 14 knots, pressure 1,027.6 millibars. An offshore buoy 59 winds north at 16 knots, water temperature 67, pressure 1,021.4 millibars. At Point Arena buoy, winds northwest 16 knots, water temperature 56, pressure 1,013.1 millibars, seas 3 feet, every 13 seconds. At buoy 13 near Bodega Bay, winds northwest at 19 knots, gusting to 23, pressure 1,012.1 millibars, swell 7 feet, every 9 seconds. At Point Reyes Wave Rider buoy, water temperature 59, seas 10 feet, every 8 seconds. At San Francisco buoy, winds north 8 knots, water temperature 60, pressure 1,012.6 millibars, seas 7 feet, every 9 seconds. At Half Moon Bay buoy, winds northwest 14 knots, water temperature 61, pressure 1,012.9 millibars, seas 7 feet, every 9 seconds. At Monterey Bay buoy, winds northwest 12 knots, water temperature 61, pressure 1,013.1 millibars, seas 9 feet, every 9 seconds. At Pointer, Wave Rider buoy, water temperature 57, seas 10 feet, every 10 seconds. At Cape San Martin buoy, winds northwest 16 knots, water temperature 62, pressure 1,013.9 millibars. Seas 10 feet, every 9 seconds. Synopsis for the Central California coast and bays, including the Monterey Bay, Greater Farallones, and Cordell Bank National Marine Sanctuaries. Northwesterly winds diminish across the inner and southern coastal waters today, with a moderate breeze and occasional fresh gusts prevailing through late week. Strong northwesterly winds diminish more slowly across the northern outer waters, with hazardous conditions continuing into Wednesday. Rough seas linger through Wednesday.
forecast for San Pablo Bay, Suisun Bay, the West Delta, and the San Francisco Bay north of the Bay Bridge. Small craft advisory in effect from Wednesday morning through Wednesday evening. For today, southwest wind 5 to 10 knots, rising to 10 to 15 knots this afternoon. For tonight, southwest wind 10 to 15 knots. For Wednesday, southwest wind 10 to 15 knots, rising to 15 to 20 knots in the afternoon. The marine forecast for Monterey Bay. For today, northwest wind around 5 knots, backing to west this afternoon. Seas 3 to 5 feet. Wave detail, northwest 4 feet at 10 seconds. Patchy fog late this morning. For tonight, west wind 5 to 10 knots, easing to around 5 knots after midnight. Seas 3 to 4 feet. Wave detail, west 4 feet at 9 seconds. For Wednesday, southwest wind around 5 knots, veering to west 10 to 15 knots in the afternoon. Seas 3 to 4 feet. Wave detail, northwest 3 feet at 9 seconds. The coastal waters forecast from Point Arena to Point Reyes out to 10 nautical miles. Today, northwest wind 10 to 15 knots, seas 5 to 7 feet, wave detail, west 7 feet at 9 seconds. Tonight, northwest wind 10 to 15 knots, rising to 15 to 20 knots after midnight. Seas 5 to 8 feet, wave detail, northwest 7 feet at 9 seconds Wednesday. Northwest wind 15 to 20 knots, easing to 10 to 15 knots in the afternoon. Seas 5 to 7 feet, wave detail, northwest 7 feet at 9 seconds and south 2 feet at 17 seconds. The coastal waters forecast from Point Arena to Point Reyes 10 to 60 nautical miles offshore. Small craft advisory in effect through Wednesday afternoon. Today, northwest wind 20 to 25 knots, sea 7 to 9 feet, wave detail, northwest 9 feet at 9 seconds. Tonight, northwest wind 20 to 25 knots, sea 7 to 9 feet, building to 9 to 10 feet after midnight. Wave detail, northwest 10 feet at 9 seconds and south 2 feet at 16 seconds Wednesday. Northwest wind 20 to 25 knots, easing to 15 to 20 knots in the afternoon. Seas around 9 feet, subsiding to 7 to 8 feet in the afternoon. Wave detail, northwest 9 feet at 9 seconds and south 2 feet at 18 seconds. San Francisco Bar forecast. In the deep water channel, mixed seas of 3 to 5 feet at 9 seconds. Across the bar, swell can be more than twice as high across the bar than surrounding waters. Waves are also more prone to break, particularly during strong ebb currents. Maximum ebb current of 3.1 knots at 7:48 p.m. Tuesday and 1.2 knots at 9:12 a.m. Wednesday. The coastal waters forecast from Point Pinos to Point Piedras Blancas out to 10 nautical miles. Today, northwest wind 10 to 15 knots, easing to 5 to 10 knots late this morning and afternoon. Seas 5 to 7 feet, wave detail, northwest 7 feet at 10 seconds. Tonight, northwest wind 5 to 10 knots, seas 4 to 5 feet, wave detail, west 5 feet at 9 seconds Wednesday. South wind around 5 knots, veering to west in the afternoon. Seas 4 to 5 feet, wave detail, west 5 feet at 9 seconds and south 2 feet at 17 seconds. Patchy dense fog in the morning. The coastal waters forecast from Pigeon Point to Point Pinos 10 to 60 nautical miles offshore. Today, northwest wind 15 to 20 knots, easing to 10 to 15 knots late. Seas 8 to 10 feet, subsiding to 7 to 8 feet this afternoon. Wave detail, northwest 9 feet at 10 seconds. Tonight, northwest wind 15 to 20 knots, seas 5 to 7 feet, wave detail, northwest 7 feet at 9 seconds Wednesday. Northwest wind 15 to 20 knots, easing to 10 to 15 knots in the afternoon. Seas 6 to 8 feet, wave detail, northwest 8 feet at 9 seconds and south 2 feet at 18 seconds. The offshore waters forecast for the following marine location, Point Arena to Pigeon Point between 60 nautical miles and 150 nautical miles offshore. At 8:44 a.m. Pacific Daylight Time.
today. North to northwest winds 20 to 25 knots. Seas 8 to 10 feet. Tonight, north winds 20 to 25 knots. Seas 8 to 10 feet. Wednesday, north winds 20 to 25 knots, becoming northwest 15 to 20 knots. Seas 8 to 10 feet. Wednesday night, northwest winds 15 to 20 knots. Seas 7 to 9 feet. Thursday, north to northwest winds 5 to 15 knots. Seas 6 to 8 feet. Thursday night, northwest winds 10 to 15 knots, becoming north. Seas 5 to 7 feet. Friday, north winds 10 to 15 knots. Seas 5 to 6 feet. Friday night, north to northwest winds 15 to 20 knots. Seas 5 to 7 feet. Saturday, north to northwest winds 15 to 20 knots. Seas 5 to 7 feet. Saturday night, north to northwest winds 15 to 20 knots. Seas 5 to 7 feet. The offshore waters forecast for the following marine location: Pigeon Point to Point Piedras Blancas, between 60 nautical miles and 150 nautical miles offshore. Issued at 8:44 a.m. Pacific Daylight Time. Today, northwest winds 15 to 25 knots. Seas 8 to 10 feet. Tonight, north to northwest winds 15 to 20 knots. Seas 7 to 9 feet. Wednesday, north winds 15 to 20 knots, becoming northwest 10 to 20 knots. Seas 7 to 9 feet. Wednesday night, northwest winds 10 to 20 knots, becoming 10 to 15 knots. Seas 6 to 7 feet. Thursday, northwest winds 10 to 15 knots, diminishing to 5 to 10 knots. Seas 5 to 7 feet. Thursday night, north to northwest winds 10 to 15 knots. Seas 5 to 6 feet. Friday, north to northwest winds 10 to 15 knots. Seas 5 to 6 feet. Friday night, northwest winds 15 to 20 knots. Seas 5 to 7 feet. Saturday, northwest winds 15 to 20 knots. Seas 6 to 7 feet. Saturday night, northwest winds 15 to 20 knots. Seas 6 to 7 feet. The coastal waters forecast from Point Reyes to Pigeon Point out to 10 nautical miles. For today, northwest wind 10 to 15 knots, easing to 5 to 10 knots late this morning and afternoon. Seas 5 to 7 feet. Wave detail, west 6 feet at 9 seconds. For tonight, west wind 5 to 10 knots, rising to 10 to 15 knots after midnight. Seas 4 to 6 feet. Wave detail, west 5 feet at 8 seconds. For Wednesday, west wind 10 to 15 knots. Seas 4 to 6 feet. Wave detail, west 5 feet at 9 seconds and south 2 feet at 16 seconds. The coastal waters forecast from Pigeon Point to Point Pinos out to 10 nautical miles. For today, northwest wind 5 to 10 knots. Seas 5 to 7 feet. Wave detail, northwest 6 feet at 9 seconds. For tonight, northwest wind 5 to 10 knots. Seas 4 to 5 feet. Wave detail, west 5 feet at 9 seconds. For Wednesday, west wind 5 to 10 knots. Seas 4 to 6 feet. Wave detail, northwest 5 feet at 9 seconds and southwest 2 feet at 14 seconds. Sunrise, sunset, and tidal information for the San Francisco Bay Area for Tuesday, September 15th. The sunrise today, 6:51 a.m. The sunset tonight, 7:19 p.m. Tidal data at the Golden Gate for today. High tide, 3:19 a.m. at 4.55 feet. Low tide, 8:17 a.m. at 2.46 feet. High tide, 2:40 p.m. at 5.77 feet. Low tide, 9:23 p.m. at 0.64 feet. 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
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This broadcast originates from the National Weather Service office located in Monterey, California, and serves the coastal marine waters, including San Francisco and Monterey Bay. Here are the buoy observations for 9 a.m. Pacific Daylight Time. An offshore buoy 6 winds north at 14 knots, pressure 1,027.6 millibars. An offshore buoy 59 winds north at 16 knots, water temperature 67, pressure 1,021.4 millibars. At Point Arena buoy, winds northwest 16 knots, water temperature 56, pressure 1,013.1 millibars, seas 3 feet, every 13 seconds. At buoy 13 near Bodega Bay, winds northwest at 19 knots, gusting to 23, pressure 1,012.1 millibars, swell 7 feet, every 9 seconds. At Point Reyes Wave Rider buoy, water temperature 59, seas 10 feet, every 8 seconds. At San Francisco buoy, winds north 8 knots, water temperature 60, pressure 1,012.6 millibars, seas 7 feet, every 9 seconds. At Half Moon Bay buoy, winds northwest 14 knots, water temperature 61, pressure 1,012.9 millibars, seas 7 feet, every 9 seconds. At Monterey Bay buoy, winds northwest 12 knots, water temperature 61, pressure 1,013.1 millibars, seas 9 feet, every 9 seconds. At Point Sur, Wave Rider buoy, water temperature 57, seas 10 feet, every 10 seconds. At Cape San Martin buoy, winds northwest 16 knots, water temperature 62, pressure 1,013.9 millibars, seas 10 feet, every 9 seconds. Synopsis for the Central California coast and bays, including the Monterey Bay, Greater Farallones, and Cordell Bank National Marine Sanctuaries. Northwesterly winds diminish across the inner and southern coastal waters today, with a moderate breeze and occasional fresh gusts prevailing through late week. Strong northwesterly winds diminish more slowly across the northern outer waters, with hazardous conditions continuing into Wednesday. Rough seas linger through Wednesday before seas abate and become moderate. The marine forecast for San Pablo Bay, Suisun Bay, the West Delta, and the San Francisco Bay north of the Bay Bridge. Small craft advisory in effect from Wednesday morning through Wednesday evening. For today, southwest wind 5 to 10 knots, rising to 10 to 15 knots this afternoon. For tonight, southwest wind 10 to 15 knots. For Wednesday, southwest wind 10 to 15 knots, rising to 15 to 20 knots in the afternoon. The marine forecast for Monterey Bay. For today, northwest wind around 5 knots, backing to west this afternoon. Seas 3 to 5 feet. Wave detail, northwest 4 feet at 10 seconds. Patchy fog late this morning. For tonight, west wind 5 to 10 knots, easing to around 5 knots after midnight. Seas 3 to 4 feet. Wave detail, west 4 feet at 9 seconds. For Wednesday, southwest wind around 5 knots, veering to west 10 to 15 knots in the afternoon. Seas 3 to 4 feet. Wave detail, northwest 3 feet at 9 seconds. The coastal waters forecast from Point Arena to Point Reyes out to 10 nautical miles. Today, northwest wind 10 to 15 knots, seas 5 to 7 feet, wave detail, west 7 feet at 9 seconds. Tonight, northwest wind 10 to 15 knots, rising to 15 to 20 knots after midnight. Seas 5 to 8 feet, wave detail, northwest 7 feet at 9 seconds Wednesday. Northwest wind 15 to 20 knots, easing to 10 to 15 knots in the afternoon. Seas 5 to 7 feet, wave detail, northwest 7 feet at 9 seconds and south 2 feet at 17 seconds. The coastal waters forecast from Point Arena to Point Reyes 10 to 60 nautical miles offshore. Small craft advisory in effect through Wednesday afternoon. Today, northwest wind 20 to 25 knots, seas 7 to 9 feet, wave detail, northwest 9 feet at 9 seconds. Tonight, northwest wind 20 to 25 knots, seas 7 to 9 feet, building to 9 to 10 feet after midnight.

Wave detail, northwest 10 feet at 9 seconds and south 2 feet at 16 seconds Wednesday. Northwest wind 20 to 25 knots, easing to 15 to 20 knots in the afternoon. Seas around 9 feet, subsiding to 7 to 8 feet in the afternoon. Wave detail, northwest 9 feet at 9 seconds and south 2 feet at 18 seconds. San Francisco Bar forecast. In the deep water channel, mixed seas of 3 to 5 feet at 9 seconds. Across the bar, swell can be more than twice as high across the bar than surrounding waters. Waves are also more prone to break, particularly during strong ebb currents. Maximum ebb current of 3.1 knots at 7:48 p.m. Tuesday and 1.2 knots at 9:12 a.m. Wednesday. The coastal waters forecast from Point Pinos to Point Piedras Blancas out to 10 nautical miles. Today, northwest wind at 10 to 15 knots, easing to 5 to 10 knots late this morning and afternoon. Seas 5 to 7 feet wave detail, northwest 7 feet at 10 seconds. Tonight, northwest wind 5 to 10 knots, seas 4 to 5 feet wave detail, west 5 feet at 9 seconds Wednesday. South wind around 5 knots, veering to west in the afternoon. Seas 4 to 5 feet wave detail, west 5 feet at 9 seconds and south 2 feet at 17 seconds. Patchy dense fog in the morning. The coastal waters forecast from Pigeon Point to Point Pinos 10 to 60 nautical miles offshore. Today northwest wind 15 to 20 knots, easing to 10 to 15 knots late. Seas 8 to 10 feet, subsiding to 7 to 8 feet this afternoon. Wave detail, northwest 9 feet at 10 seconds. Tonight northwest wind 15 to 20 knots, seas 5 to 7 feet. Wave detail, northwest 7 feet at 9 seconds Wednesday. Northwest wind 15 to 20 knots, easing to 10 to 15 knots in the afternoon. Seas 6 to 8 feet wave detail, northwest 8 feet at 9 seconds and south 2 feet at 18 seconds. The offshore waters forecast for the following marine location, Point Arena to Pigeon Point between 60 nautical miles and 150 nautical miles offshore. Issued at 8:44 a.m. Pacific Daylight Time. Today, north to northwest winds 20 to 25 knots. Seas 8 to 10 feet. Tonight, north winds 20 to 25 knots. Seas 8 to 10 feet. Wednesday, north winds 20 to 25 knots, becoming northwest 15 to 20 knots. Seas 8 to 10 feet. Wednesday night, northwest winds 15 to 20 knots. Seas 7 to 9 feet. Thursday, north to northwest winds 5 to 15 knots. Seas 6 to 8 feet. Thursday night, northwest winds 10 to 15 knots, becoming north. Seas 5 to 7 feet. Friday, north winds 10 to 15 knots. Seas 5 to 6 feet. Friday night, north to northwest winds 15 to 20 knots. Seas 5 to 7 feet. Saturday, north to northwest winds 15 to 20 knots. Seas 5 to 7 feet. Saturday night, north to northwest winds 15 to 20 knots. Seas 5 to 7 feet. The offshore waters forecast for the following marine location, Pigeon Point to Point Piedras Blancas between 60 nautical miles and 150 nautical miles offshore. Issued at 8:44 a.m. Pacific Daylight Time. Today, northwest winds 15 to 25 knots. Seas 8 to 10 feet. Tonight, north to northwest winds 15 to 20 knots. Seas 7 to 9 feet. Wednesday, north winds 15 to 20 knots, becoming northwest 10 to 20 knots. Seas 7 to 9 feet. Wednesday night, northwest winds 10 to 20 knots, becoming 10 to 15 knots. Seas 6 to 7 feet. Thursday, northwest winds 10 to 15 knots, diminishing to 5 to 10 knots. Seas 5 to 7 feet. Thursday night, north to northwest winds 10 to 15 knots. Seas 5 to 6 feet. Friday, north to northwest winds 10 to 15 knots. Seas 5 to 6 feet. Friday night, northwest

15 to 20 knots. Seas 5 to 7 feet. Saturday, northwest winds 15 to 20 knots. Seas 6 to 7 feet. Saturday night, northwest winds 15 to 20 knots. Seas 6 to 7 feet. The coastal waters forecast from Point Reyes to Pigeon Point out to 10 nautical miles. For today, northwest wind 10 to 15 knots, easing to 5 to 10 knots late this morning and afternoon. Seas 5 to 7 feet. Wave detail, west 6 feet at 9 seconds. For tonight, west wind 5 to 10 knots, rising to 10 to 15 knots after midnight. Seas 4 to 6 feet. Wave detail, west 5 feet at 8 seconds. For Wednesday, west wind 10 to 15 knots. Seas 4 to 6 feet. Wave detail, west 5 feet at 9 seconds and south 2 feet at 16 seconds. The coastal waters forecast from Pigeon Point to Point Pinos out to 10 nautical miles. For today, northwest wind 5 to 10 knots. Seas 5 to 7 feet. Wave detail, northwest 6 feet at 9 seconds. For tonight, northwest wind 5 to 10 knots. Seas 4 to 5 feet. Wave detail, west 5 feet at 9 seconds. For Wednesday, west wind 5 to 10 knots. Seas 4 to 6 feet. Wave detail, northwest 5 feet at 9 seconds and southwest 2 feet at 14 seconds. Sunrise, sunset, and tidal information for the San Francisco Bay Area for Tuesday, September 15th. The sunrise today, 6:51 a.m. The sunset tonight, 7:19 p.m. Tidal data at the Golden Gate for today. High tide, 3:19 a.m. at 4.55 feet. Low tide, 8:17 a.m. at 2.46 feet. High tide, 2:40 p.m. at 5.77 feet. Low tide, 9:23 p.m. at 0.64 feet. Here are the buoy observations for 10 a.m. Pacific Daylight Time. An offshore buoy 6 winds north at 10 knots, pressure 1,028.1 millibars. An offshore buoy 59 winds north at 70 knots, gusting to 21, water temperature 67, pressure 1,021.5 millibars. At buoy 14 near Point Arena, winds northwest at 60 knots, water temperature 56, pressure 1,013.2 millibars. At buoy 13 near Bodega Bay, winds northwest at 70 knots, pressure 1,012.5 millibars. At Point Reyes Wave Rider buoy, water temperature 59, seas 10 feet, every 9 seconds. At San Francisco buoy, winds northwest 10 knots, water temperature 60, pressure 1,012.8 millibars, seas 6 feet, every 9 seconds. At Half Moon Bay buoy, winds northwest 12 knots, water temperature 61, pressure 1,013.5 millibars, seas 8 feet, every 9 seconds. At Monterey buoy, winds northwest at 12 knots, water temperature 61, pressure 1,013.5 millibars. At Pointer, Wave Rider buoy, water temperature 57, seas 10 feet, every 10 seconds. At Cape San Martin buoy, winds northwest at 14 knots, water temperature 62, pressure 1,014.2 millibars. Synopsis for the Central California coast and bays, including the Monterey Bay, Greater Farallon, and Cordell Bank National Marine Sanctuaries. Northwesterly winds diminish across the inner and southern coastal waters today, with a moderate breeze and occasional fresh gusts prevailing through late week. Strong northwesterly winds diminish more slowly across the northern outer waters, with hazardous conditions continuing into Wednesday. Rough seas linger through Wednesday before seas abate and become moderate. The marine forecast for San Pablo Bay, Suisun Bay, the West Delta, and the San Francisco Bay north of the Bay Bridge. Small craft advisory in effect from Wednesday morning through Wednesday evening. For today, southwest wind 5 to 10 knots, rising to 10 to 15 knots this afternoon. For tonight, southwest wind 10 to 15 knots. For Wednesday, southwest wind 10 to

3 to 4 feet. Wave detail, northwest 3 feet at 9 seconds. The coastal waters forecast from Point Arena to Point Reyes out to 10 nautical miles. Today northwest wind 10 to 15 knots, seas 5 to 7 feet, wave detail, west 7 feet at 9 seconds. Tonight northwest wind 10 to 15 knots, rising to 15 to 20 knots after midnight. Seas 5 to 8 feet, wave detail, northwest 7 feet at 9 seconds Wednesday. Northwest wind 15 to 20 knots, easing to 10 to 15 knots in the afternoon. Seas 5 to 7 feet, wave detail, northwest 7 feet at 9 seconds and south 2 feet at 17 seconds. The coastal waters forecast from Point Arena to Point Reyes 10 to 16 nautical miles offshore. Small craft advisory in effect through Wednesday afternoon. Today northwest wind 20 to 25 knots, sea 7 to 9 feet, wave detail, northwest 9 feet at 9 seconds. Tonight northwest wind 20 to 25 knots, sea 7 to 9 feet, building to 9 to 10 feet after midnight. Wave detail, northwest 10 feet at 9 seconds and south 2 feet at 16 seconds Wednesday. Northwest wind 20 to 25 knots, easing to 15 to 20 knots in the afternoon. Seas around 9 feet, subsiding to 7 to 8 feet in the afternoon. Wave detail, northwest 9 feet at 9 seconds and south 2 feet at 18 seconds. San Francisco Bar forecast. In the deep water channel, mixed seas of 3 to 5 feet at 9 seconds. Across the bar, swell can be more than twice as high across the bar than surrounding waters. Waves are also more prone to break, particularly during strong ebb currents. Maximum ebb current of 3.1 knots at 7:48 p.m. Tuesday and 1.2 knots at 9:12 a.m. Wednesday. The coastal waters forecast from Point Pinos to Point Piedras Blancas out to 10 nautical miles. Today northwest wind 10 to 15 knots, easing to 5 to 10 knots late this morning and afternoon. Seas 5 to 7 feet, wave detail, northwest 7 feet at 10 seconds. Tonight northwest wind 5 to 10 knots, seas 4 to 5 feet, wave detail, west 5 feet at 9 seconds Wednesday. South wind around 5 knots, veering to west in the afternoon. Seas 4 to 5 feet, wave detail, west 5 feet at 9 seconds and south 2 feet at 17 seconds. Patchy dense fog in the morning. The coastal waters forecast from Pigeon Point to Point Pinos 10 to 16 nautical miles offshore. Today northwest wind 15 to 20 knots, easing to 10 to 15 knots late. Seas 8 to 10 feet, subsiding to 7 to 8 feet this afternoon. Wave detail, northwest 9 feet at 10 seconds. Tonight northwest wind 15 to 20 knots, seas 5 to 7 feet, wave detail, northwest 7 feet at 9 seconds Wednesday. Northwest wind 15 to 20 knots, easing to 10 to 15 knots in the afternoon. Seas 6 to 8 feet, wave detail, northwest 8 feet at 9 seconds and south 2 feet at 18 seconds. The offshore waters forecast for the following marine location, Point Arena to Pigeon Point between 60 nautical miles and 150 nautical miles offshore. Issued at 8:44 a.m. Pacific Daylight Time. Today, north to northwest winds 20 to 25 knots. Seas 8 to 10 feet. Tonight, north winds 20 to 25 knots. Seas 8 to 10 feet. Wednesday, north winds 20 to 25 knots, becoming northwest 15 to 20 knots. Seas 8 to 10 feet. Wednesday night, northwest winds 15 to 20 knots. Seas 7 to 9 feet. Thursday, north to northwest winds 5 to 15 knots. Seas 6 to 8 feet. Thursday night, northwest winds 10 to 15 knots, becoming north. Seas 5 to 7 feet. Friday, north winds 10 to 15 knots. Seas 5 to 6 feet. Friday night, north to northwest winds 15 to 20 knots. Seas 5 to 7 feet. Saturday, north to northwest winds 15 to 20 knots. Seas 5 to 7 feet. Saturday night, north to northwest winds 15 to 20 knots. Seas 5 to 7 feet.

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Pigeon Point to Point Piedras Blanc is between 60 nautical miles and 150 nautical miles offshore. 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Today, northwest winds 16 to 25 knots. Seas 8 to 10 feet. Tonight, north to northwest winds 15 to 20 knots. Sea 7 to 9 feet. Wednesday, north winds 15 to 20 knots, becoming northwest 10 to 20 knots. Sea 7 to 9 feet. Wednesday night, northwest winds 10 to 20 knots, becoming 10 to 15 knots. Sea 6 to 7 feet. Thursday, northwest winds 10 to 15 knots, diminishing to 5 to 10 knots. Seas 5 to 7 feet. Thursday night, north to northwest winds 10 to 15 knots. Seas 5 to 6 feet. Friday, north to northwest winds 10 to 15 knots. Seas 5 to 6 feet. Friday night, northwest winds 15 to 20 knots. Seas 5 to 7 feet. Saturday, northwest winds 15 to 20 knots. Seas 6 to 7 feet. Saturday night, northwest winds 15 to 20 knots. Seas 6 to 7 feet. The coastal waters forecast from Point Reyes to Pigeon Point out to 10 nautical miles. For today, northwest wind 10 to 15 knots, easing to 5 to 10 knots late this morning and afternoon. Seas 5 to 7 feet. Wave detail, west 6 feet at 9 seconds. For tonight, west wind 5 to 10 knots, rising to 10 to 15 knots after midnight. Seas 4 to 6 feet. Wave detail, west 5 feet at 8 seconds. For Wednesday, west wind 10 to 15 knots. Seas 4 to 6 feet. Wave detail, west 5 feet at 9 seconds and south 2 feet at 16 seconds. The coastal waters forecast from Pigeon Point to Point Pinos out to 10 nautical miles. For today, northwest wind 5 to 10 knots. Seas 5 to 7 feet. Wave detail, northwest 6 feet at 9 seconds. For tonight, northwest wind 5 to 10 knots. Seas 4 to 5 feet. Wave detail, west 5 feet at 9 seconds. For Wednesday, west wind 5 to 10 knots. Seas 4 to 6 feet. Wave detail, northwest 5 feet at 9 seconds and southwest 2 feet at 14 seconds. Sunrise, sunset, and tidal information for the San Francisco Bay Area for Tuesday, September 15th. The sunrise today, 6:51 a.m. The sunset tonight, 7:19 p.m. Tidal data at the Golden Gate for today. High tide, 3:19 a.m. at 4.55 feet. Low tide, 8:17 a.m. at 2.46 feet. High tide, 2:40 p.m. at 5.77 feet. Low tide, 9:23 p.m. at 0.64 feet. Here are the buoy observations for 10 a.m. Pacific Daylight Time. An offshore buoy 6 winds north at 10 knots, pressure 1,028.2 millibars. An offshore buoy 59 winds north at 70 knots, gusting to 21, water temperature 67, pressure 1,021.5 millibars. At Point Arena buoy, winds northwest 17 knots, water temperature 56, pressure 1,013.2 millibars, seas 3 feet every 13 seconds. At buoy 13 near Bodega Bay, winds northwest at 60 knots, gusting to 21, pressure 1,012.6 millibars, swell 7 feet every 8 seconds. At Point Reyes Wave Rider buoy, water temperature 59, seas 9 feet every 8 seconds. At San Francisco buoy, winds northwest 10 knots, water temperature 60, pressure 1,012.8 millibars, seas 6 feet every 9 seconds. At Half Moon Bay buoy, winds northwest 12 knots, water temperature 61, pressure 1,013.5 millibars, seas 8 feet every 9 seconds. At Monterey Bay buoy, winds northwest 14 knots, water temperature 61.

pressure 1,013.5 millibars, seas 9 feet every 9 seconds. Head point, sir. Wave rider buoy water temperature 57, seas 10 feet every 10 seconds. At Cape San Martin buoy winds northwest 14 knots, water temperature 62, pressure 1,014.3 millibars. Seas 9 feet every 10 seconds. Synopsis for the Central California coast and bays, including the Monterey Bay, Greater Farallones, and Cordell Bank National Marine Sanctuaries. Northwesterly winds diminish across the inner and southern coastal waters today with a moderate breeze and occasional fresh gusts prevailing through late week. Strong northwesterly winds diminish more slowly across the northern outer waters with hazardous conditions continuing into Wednesday. Rough seas linger through Wednesday before seas abate and become moderate. The marine forecast for San Pablo Bay, Suisun Bay, the West Delta, and the San Francisco Bay north of the Bay Bridge. Small craft advisory in effect from Wednesday morning through Wednesday evening. For today, southwest wind 5 to 10 knots, rising to 10 to 15 knots this afternoon. For tonight, southwest wind 10 to 15 knots. For Wednesday, southwest wind 10 to 15 knots, rising to 15 to 20 knots in the afternoon. The marine forecast for Monterey Bay. For today, northwest wind around 5 knots, backing to west this afternoon. Seas 3 to 5 feet. Wave detail, northwest 4 feet at 10 seconds. Patchy fog late this morning. For tonight, west wind 5 to 10 knots, easing to around 5 knots after midnight. Seas 3 to 4 feet. Wave detail, west 4 feet at 9 seconds. For Wednesday, southwest wind around 5 knots, veering to west 10 to 15 knots in the afternoon. Seas 3 to 4 feet. Wave detail, northwest 3 feet at 9 seconds. The coastal waters forecast from Point Arena to Point Reyes out to 10 nautical miles. Today, northwest wind 10 to 15 knots, seas 5 to 7 feet, wave detail, west 7 feet at 9 seconds. Tonight, northwest wind 10 to 15 knots, rising to 15 to 20 knots after midnight. Seas 5 to 8 feet, wave detail, northwest 7 feet at 9 seconds Wednesday. Northwest wind 15 to 20 knots, easing to 10 to 15 knots in the afternoon. Seas 5 to 7 feet, wave detail, northwest 7 feet at 9 seconds and south 2 feet at 17 seconds. The coastal waters forecast from Point Arena to Point Reyes 10 to 16 nautical miles offshore. Small craft advisory in effect through Wednesday afternoon. Today, northwest wind 20 to 25 knots, seas 7 to 9 feet, wave detail, northwest 9 feet at 9 seconds. Tonight, northwest wind 20 to 25 knots, seas 7 to 9 feet, building to 9 to 10 feet after midnight. Wave detail, northwest 10 feet at 9 seconds and south 2 feet at 16 seconds Wednesday. Northwest wind 20 to 25 knots, easing to 15 to 20 knots in the afternoon. Seas around 9 feet, subsiding to 7 to 8 feet in the afternoon. Wave detail, northwest 9 feet at 9 seconds and south 2 feet at 18 seconds. San Francisco Bar forecast. In the deep water channel, mixed seas of 3 to 5 feet at 9 seconds. Across the bar, swell can be more than twice as high across the bar than surrounding waters. Waves are also more prone to break, particularly during strong ebb currents. Maximum ebb current of 3.1 knots at 7:48 p.m. Tuesday and 1.2 knots at 9:12 a.m. Wednesday. 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This broadcast originates from the National Weather Service office located in Monterey, California, and serves the coastal marine waters, including San Francisco and Monterey Bay. The coastal waters forecast from Point Pinos to Point Piedras Blancas out to 10 nautical miles. Today, northwest wind 10 to 15 knots, easing to 5 to 10 knots late this morning and afternoon. Seas 5 to 7 feet, wave detail, northwest 7 feet at 10 seconds. Tonight, northwest.

Wind 5 to 10 knots, seas 4 to 5 feet. Wave detail, west 5 feet at 9 seconds Wednesday. South wind around 5 knots, veering to west in the afternoon. Seas 4 to 5 feet. Wave detail, west 5 feet at 9 seconds and south 2 feet at 17 seconds. Patchy dense fog in the morning. The coastal waters forecast from Pigeon Point to Point Pinos 10 to 60 nautical miles offshore. Today northwest wind 15 to 20 knots, easing to 10 to 15 knots late. Seas 8 to 10 feet, subsiding to 7 to 8 feet this afternoon. Wave detail, northwest 9 feet at 10 seconds. Tonight northwest wind 15 to 20 knots, seas 5 to 7 feet. Wave detail, northwest 7 feet at 9 seconds Wednesday. Northwest wind 15 to 20 knots, easing to 10 to 15 knots in the afternoon. Seas 6 to 8 feet. Wave detail, northwest 8 feet at 9 seconds and south 2 feet at 18 seconds. The offshore waters forecast for the following marine location, Point Arena to Pigeon Point between 60 nautical miles and 150 nautical miles offshore. Issued at 8:44 a.m. Pacific Daylight Time. Today, north to northwest winds 20 to 25 knots. Seas 8 to 10 feet. Tonight, north winds 20 to 25 knots. Seas 8 to 10 feet. Wednesday, north winds 20 to 25 knots, becoming northwest 15 to 20 knots. Seas 8 to 10 feet. Wednesday night, northwest winds 15 to 20 knots. Seas 7 to 9 feet. Thursday, north to northwest winds 5 to 15 knots. Seas 6 to 8 feet. Thursday night, northwest winds 10 to 15 knots, becoming north. Seas 5 to 7 feet. Friday, north winds 10 to 15 knots. Seas 5 to 6 feet. Friday night, north to northwest winds 15 to 20 knots. Seas 5 to 7 feet. Saturday, north to northwest winds 15 to 20 knots. Seas 5 to 7 feet. Saturday night, north to northwest winds 15 to 20 knots. Seas 5 to 7 feet. The offshore waters forecast for the following marine location, Pigeon Point to Point Piedras Blancas between 60 nautical miles and 150 nautical miles offshore. Issued at 8:44 a.m. Pacific Daylight Time. Today, northwest winds 15 to 25 knots. Seas 8 to 10 feet. Tonight, north to northwest winds 15 to 20 knots. Seas 7 to 9 feet. Wednesday, north winds 15 to 20 knots, becoming northwest 10 to 20 knots. Seas 7 to 9 feet. Wednesday night, northwest winds 10 to 20 knots, becoming 10 to 15 knots. Seas 6 to 7 feet. Thursday, northwest winds 10 to 15 knots, diminishing to 5 to 10 knots. Seas 5 to 7 feet. Thursday night, north to northwest winds 10 to 15 knots. Seas 5 to 6 feet. Friday, north to northwest winds 10 to 15 knots. Seas 5 to 6 feet. Friday night, northwest winds 15 to 20 knots. Seas 5 to 7 feet. Saturday, northwest winds 15 to 20 knots. Seas 6 to 7 feet. Saturday night, northwest winds 15 to 20 knots. Seas 6 to 7 feet. The coastal waters forecast from Point Reyes to Pigeon Point out to 10 nautical miles. For today, northwest wind 10 to 15 knots, easing to 5 to 10 knots late this morning and afternoon. Seas 5 to 7 feet. Wave detail, west 6 feet at 9 seconds. For tonight, west wind 5 to 10 knots, rising to 10 to 15 knots after midnight. Seas 4 to 6 feet. Wave detail, west 5 feet at 8 seconds. For Wednesday, west wind 10 to 15 knots. Seas 4 to 6 feet. Wave detail, west 5 feet at 9 seconds and south 2 feet at 16 seconds. The coastal waters forecast from Pigeon Point to Point Pinos out to 10 nautical miles. For today, northwest wind

5 to 10 knots. 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Wave detail, northwest 6 feet at 9 seconds. For tonight, northwest wind 5 to 10 knots. Seas 4 to 5 feet. Wave detail, west 5 feet at 9 seconds. For Wednesday, west wind 5 to 10 knots. Seas 4 to 6 feet. Wave detail, northwest 5 feet at 9 seconds and southwest 2 feet at 14 seconds. Sunrise, sunset, and tidal information for the San Francisco Bay Area for Tuesday, September 15th. The sunrise today, 6:51 a.m. The sunset tonight, 7:19 p.m. Tidal data at the Golden Gate for today. High tide, 3:19 a.m. at 4.55 feet. Low tide, 8:17 a.m. at 2.46 feet. High tide, 2:40 p.m. at 5.77 feet. Low tide, 9:23 p.m. at 0.64 feet. Here are the buoy observations for 10 a.m. Pacific Daylight Time. An offshore buoy 6 winds north at 10 knots, pressure 1,028.2 millibars. An offshore buoy 59 winds north at 17 knots, gusting to 21, water temperature 67, pressure 1,021.5 millibars. At Point Arena buoy, winds northwest 17 knots, water temperature 56, pressure 1,013.2 millibars, seas 3 feet every 13 seconds. At buoy 13 near Bodega Bay, winds northwest at 60 knots, gusting to 21, pressure 1,012.6 millibars, swell 7 feet every 8 seconds. At Point Reyes Wave Rider buoy, water temperature 59, seas 9 feet every 8 seconds. At San Francisco buoy, winds northwest 10 knots, water temperature 60, pressure 1,012.8 millibars, seas 6 feet every 9 seconds. At Half Moon Bay buoy, winds northwest 12 knots, water temperature 61, pressure 1,013.5 millibars, seas 8 feet every 9 seconds. At Monterey Bay buoy, winds northwest 14 knots, water temperature 61, pressure 1,013.5 millibars, seas 9 feet every 9 seconds. At Pointer, Wave Rider buoy, water temperature 57, seas 10 feet every 10 seconds. At Cape San Martin buoy, winds northwest 14 knots, water temperature 62, pressure 1,014.3 millibars. Seas 9 feet every 10 seconds. Synopsis for the Central California coast and bays, including the Monterey Bay, Greater Farallones, and Cordell Bank National Marine Sanctuaries. Northwesterly winds diminish across the inner and southern coastal waters today, with a moderate breeze and occasional fresh gusts prevailing through late week. Strong Cordell Bank National Marine Sanctuaries. Northwesterly winds diminish across the inner and southern coastal waters today, with a moderate breeze and occasional fresh gusts prevailing through late week. Strong northwesterly winds diminish more slowly across the northern outer waters, with hazardous conditions continuing into Wednesday. Rough seas linger through Wednesday before seas abate and become moderate. The marine forecast for San Pablo Bay, Suisun Bay, the West Delta, and the San Francisco Bay north of the Bay Bridge. Small craft advisory in effect from Wednesday morning through Wednesday evening. For today, southwest wind 5 to 10 knots, rising to 10 to 15 knots this afternoon. For tonight, southwest wind 10 to 15 knots. For Wednesday, southwest wind 10 to 15 knots, rising to 15 to 20 knots in the afternoon. The marine forecast for Monterey Bay. For today, northwest wind around 5 knots, backing to west this afternoon. Seas 3 to 5 feet. Wave detail, northwest 4 feet at 10 seconds. Patchy fog late this morning. For tonight, west wind 5 to 10 knots, easing to around 5 knots after midnight. Seas 3 to 4 feet. Wave detail, west 4 feet at 9 seconds. For Wednesday, southwest wind around 5 knots, veering to west 10 to 15 knots in the afternoon. Seas 3 to 4 feet. Wave detail, northwest 3 feet at

9 seconds. The coastal waters forecast from Point Arena to Point Reyes out to 10 nautical miles. Today, northwest wind 10 to 15 knots, seas 5 to 7 feet, wave detail, west 7 feet at 9 seconds. Tonight, northwest wind 10 to 15 knots, rising to 15 to 20 knots after midnight. Seas 5 to 8 feet, wave detail, northwest 7 feet at 9 seconds Wednesday. Northwest wind 15 to 20 knots, easing to 10 to 15 knots in the afternoon. Seas 5 to 7 feet, wave detail, northwest 7 feet at 9 seconds and south 2 feet at 17 seconds. The coastal waters forecast from Point Arena to Point Reyes 10 to 60 nautical miles offshore. Small craft advisory in effect through Wednesday afternoon. Today, northwest wind 20 to 25 knots, sea 7 to 9 feet, wave detail, northwest 9 feet at 9 seconds. Tonight, northwest wind 20 to 25 knots, sea 7 to 9 feet, building to 9 to 10 feet after midnight. Wave detail, northwest 10 feet at 9 seconds and south 2 feet at 16 seconds Wednesday. Northwest wind 20 to 25 knots, easing to 15 to 20 knots in the afternoon. Seas around 9 feet, subsiding to 7 to 8 feet in the afternoon. Wave detail, northwest 9 feet at 9 seconds and south 2 feet at 18 seconds. San Francisco Bar forecast. In the deep water channel, mixed seas of 3 to 5 feet at 9 seconds. Across the bar, swell can be more than twice as high across the bar than surrounding waters. Waves are also more prone to break, particularly during strong ebb currents. Maximum ebb current of 3.1 knots at 7:48 p.m. Tuesday and 1.2 knots at 9:12 a.m. Wednesday. The coastal waters forecast from Point Pinos to Point Piedras Blancas out to 10 nautical miles. Today, northwest wind 10 to 15 knots, easing to 5 to 10 knots late this morning and afternoon. Seas 5 to 7 feet, wave detail, northwest 7 feet at 10 seconds. Tonight, northwest wind 5 to 10 knots, seas 4 to 5 feet, wave detail, west 5 feet at 9 seconds Wednesday. South wind around 5 knots, veering to west in the afternoon. Seas 4 to 5 feet, wave detail, west 5 feet at 9 seconds and south 2 feet at 17 seconds. Patchy dense fog in the morning. The coastal waters forecast from Pigeon Point to Point Pinos 10 to 60 nautical miles offshore. Today, northwest wind 15 to 20 knots, easing to 10 to 15 knots late. Seas 8 to 10 feet, subsiding to 7 to 8 feet this afternoon. Wave detail, northwest 9 feet at 10 seconds. Tonight, northwest wind 15 to 20 knots, seas 5 to 7 feet, wave detail, northwest 7 feet at 9 seconds Wednesday. Northwest wind 15 to 20 knots, easing to 10 to 15 knots in the afternoon. Seas 6 to 8 feet, wave detail, northwest 8 feet at 9 seconds and south 2 feet at 18 seconds. The offshore waters forecast for the following marine location, Point Arena to Pigeon Point between 60 nautical miles and 150 nautical miles offshore. Issued at 8:44 a.m. Pacific Daylight Time. Today, north to northwest winds 20 to 25 knots. Seas 8 to 10 feet. Tonight, north winds 20 to 25 knots. Seas 8 to 10 feet. Wednesday, north winds 20 to 25 knots, becoming northwest 15 to 20 knots. Seas 8 to 10 feet. Wednesday night, northwest winds 15 to 20 knots. Seas 7 to 9 feet. Thursday, north to northwest wind 5 to 15 knots. Seas 6 to 8 feet. Thursday night, northwest winds 10 to 15 knots, becoming north. Seas 5 to 7 feet. Friday, north winds 10 to 15 knots. Seas 5 to 6 feet. Friday night, north to northwest winds 15 to 20 knots. Seas 5 to 7 feet. Saturday, north to northwest winds 15 to 20 knots. Seas 5 to 7 feet. Saturday night, north to northwest winds 15 to 20 knots. Seas 5 to 7 feet. The offshore waters forecast for the following marine.

Location, Pigeon Point to Point Piedras Blancas between 60 nautical miles and 150 nautical miles offshore. Issued at 8:44 a.m. Pacific Daylight Time. Today, northwest winds 15 to 25 knots. Seas 8 to 10 feet. Tonight, north to northwest winds 15 to 20 knots. Seas 7 to 9 feet. Wednesday, north winds 15 to 20 knots, becoming northwest 10 to 20 knots. Seas 7 to 9 feet. Wednesday night, northwest winds 10 to 20 knots, becoming 10 to 15 knots. Seas 6 to 7 feet. Thursday, northwest winds 10 to 15 knots, diminishing to 5 to 10 knots. Seas 5 to 7 feet. Thursday night, north to northwest winds 10 to 15 knots. Seas 5 to 6 feet. Friday, north to northwest winds 10 to 15 knots. Seas 5 to 6 feet. Friday night, northwest winds 15 to 20 knots. Seas 5 to 7 feet. Saturday, northwest winds 15 to 20 knots. Seas 6 to 7 feet. Saturday night, northwest winds 15 to 20 knots. Seas 6 to 7 feet. The coastal waters forecast from Point Reyes to Pigeon Point out to 10 nautical miles. For today, northwest wind 10 to 15 knots, easing to 5 to 10 knots late this morning and afternoon. Seas 5 to 7 feet. Wave detail, west 6 feet at 9 seconds. For tonight, west wind 5 to 10 knots, rising to 10 to 15 knots after midnight. Seas 4 to 6 feet. Wave detail, west 5 feet at 8 seconds. For Wednesday, west wind 10 to 15 knots. Seas 4 to 6 feet. Wave detail, west 5 feet at 9 seconds and south 2 feet at 16 seconds. The coastal waters forecast from Pigeon Point to Point Pinos out to 10 nautical miles. For today, northwest wind 5 to 10 knots. Seas 5 to 7 feet. Wave detail, northwest 6 feet at 9 seconds. For tonight, northwest wind 5 to 10 knots. Seas 4 to 5 feet. Wave detail, west 5 feet at 9 seconds. For Wednesday, west wind 5 to 10 knots. Seas 4 to 6 feet. Wave detail, northwest 5 feet at 9 seconds and southwest 2 feet at 14 seconds. Sunrise, sunset, and tidal information for the San Francisco Bay Area for Tuesday, September 15th. The sunrise today, 6:51 a.m. The sunset tonight, 7:19 p.m. Tidal data at the Golden Gate for today. High tide, 3:19 a.m. at 4.55 feet. Low tide, 8:17 a.m. at 2.46 feet. High tide, 2:40 p.m. at 5.77 feet. Low tide, 9:23 p.m. at 0.64 feet. Here are the buoy observations for 10 a.m. Pacific Daylight Time. An offshore buoy 6 winds north at 10 knots, pressure 1,028.2 millibars. An offshore buoy 59 winds north at 70 knots, gusting to 21, water temperature 67, pressure 1,021.5 millibars. At Point Arena buoy, winds northwest 17 knots, water temperature 56, pressure 1,013.2 millibars, seas 3 feet, every 13 seconds. At buoy 13 near Bodega Bay, winds northwest at 60 knots, gusting to 21, pressure 1,012.6 millibars, swell 7 feet, every 8 seconds. At Point Reyes Wave Rider buoy, water temperature 59, seas 9 feet, every 8 seconds. At San Francisco buoy, winds northwest 10 knots, water temperature 60, pressure 1,012.8 millibars, seas 6 feet, every 9 seconds. At Half Moon Bay buoy, winds northwest 12 knots, water temperature 61, pressure 1,013.5 millibars, seas 8 feet, every 9 seconds.
at Monterey Bay, buoy winds northwest 14 knots. Water temperature 61, pressure 1,013.5 millibars. Seas 9 feet every 9 seconds. Head point, sir. Wave rider buoy water temperature 57, seas 10 feet every 10 seconds. At Cape San Martin buoy winds northwest 14 knots. Water temperature 62, pressure 1,014.3 millibars. Seas 9 feet every 10 seconds. Synopsis for the Central California coast and bays, including the Monterey Bay, Greater Farallones, and Cordell Bank National Marine Sanctuaries. Northwesterly winds diminish across the inner and southern coastal waters today, with a moderate breeze and occasional fresh gusts prevailing through late week. Strong northwesterly winds diminish more slowly across the northern outer waters, with hazardous conditions continuing into Wednesday. Rough seas linger through Wednesday before seas abate and become moderate. The marine forecast for San Pablo Bay, Suisun Bay, the West Delta, and the San Francisco Bay north of the Bay Bridge. Small craft advisory in effect from Wednesday morning through Wednesday evening. For today, southwest wind 5 to 10 knots, rising to 10 to 15 knots this afternoon. For tonight, southwest wind 10 to 15 knots. For Wednesday, southwest wind 10 to 15 knots, rising to 15 to 20 knots in the afternoon. The marine forecast for Monterey Bay. For today, northwest wind around 5 knots, backing to west this afternoon. Seas 3 to 5 feet. Wave detail, northwest 4 feet at 10 seconds. Patchy fog late this morning. For tonight, west wind 5 to 10 knots, easing to around 5 knots after midnight. Seas 3 to 4 feet. Wave detail, west 4 feet at 9 seconds. For Wednesday, southwest wind around 5 knots, veering to west 10 to 15 knots in the afternoon. Seas 3 to 4 feet. Wave detail, northwest 3 feet at 9 seconds. The coastal waters forecast from Point Arena to Point Reyes out to 10 nautical miles. Today, northwest wind 10 to 15 knots, seas 5 to 7 feet, wave detail, west 7 feet at 9 seconds. Tonight, northwest wind 10 to 15 knots, rising to 15 to 20 knots after midnight. Seas 5 to 8 feet, wave detail, northwest 7 feet at 9 seconds Wednesday. Northwest wind 15 to 20 knots, easing to 10 to 15 knots in the afternoon. Seas 5 to 7 feet, wave detail, northwest 7 feet at 9 seconds and south 2 feet at 17 seconds. The coastal waters forecast from Point Arena to Point Reyes 10 to 60 nautical miles offshore. Small craft advisory in effect through Wednesday afternoon. Today, northwest wind 20 to 25 knots, seas 7 to 9 feet, wave detail, northwest 9 feet at 9 seconds. Tonight, northwest wind 20 to 25 knots, seas 7 to 9 feet, building to 9 to 10 feet after midnight. Wave detail, northwest 10 feet at 9 seconds and south 2 feet at 16 seconds Wednesday. Northwest wind 20 to 25 knots, easing to 15 to 20 knots in the afternoon. Seas around 9 feet, subsiding to 7 to 8 feet in the afternoon. Wave detail, northwest 9 feet at 9 seconds and south 2 feet at 18 seconds. San Francisco Bar forecast. In the deep water channel, mixed seas of 3 to 5 feet at 9 seconds. Across the bar, swell can be more than twice as high across the bar than surrounding waters. Waves are also more prone to break, particularly during strong ebb currents. Maximum ebb current of 3.1 knots at 7:48 p.m. Tuesday and 1.2 knots at 9:12 a.m. Wednesday. The coastal waters forecast from Point Pinos to Point Piedras Blancas out to 10 nautical miles. Today, northwest wind 10 to 15 knots, easing to 5 to 10 knots late this morning and afternoon. Seas 5 to 7 feet, wave detail, northwest 7 feet at 10 seconds. Tonight, northwest wind 5 to 10 knots, seas 4 to 5 feet, wave detail, west 5 feet at 9 seconds Wednesday. South wind around 5 knots, veering to west in the afternoon.
seas 4 to 5 feet wave detail, west 5 feet at 9 seconds and south 2 feet at 17 seconds. Patchy dense fog in the morning. The coastal waters forecast from Pigeon Point to Point Pinos 10 to 60 nautical

miles offshore. Today, northwest wind 15 to 20 knots, easing to 10 to 15 knots late. Seas 8 to 10 feet, subsiding to 7 to 8 feet this afternoon. Wave detail, northwest 9 feet at 10 seconds. Tonight, northwest wind 15 to 20 knots, seas 5 to 7 feet. Wave detail, northwest 7 feet at 9 seconds Wednesday. Northwest wind 15 to 20 knots, easing to 10 to 15 knots in the afternoon. Seas 6 to 8 feet. Wave detail, northwest 8 feet at 9 seconds and south 2 feet at 18 seconds. The offshore waters forecast for the following marine location: Point Arena to Pigeon Point between 60 nautical miles and 150 nautical miles offshore. Issued at 8:44 a.m. Pacific Daylight Time. Today, north to northwest winds 20 to 25 knots. Seas 8 to 10 feet. Tonight, north winds 20 to 25 knots. Seas 8 to 10 feet. Wednesday, north winds 20 to 25 knots, becoming northwest 15 to 20 knots. Seas 8 to 10 feet. Wednesday night, northwest winds 15 to 20 knots. Seas 7 to 9 feet. Thursday, north to northwest winds 5 to 15 knots. Seas 6 to 8 feet. Thursday night, northwest winds 10 to 15 knots, becoming north. Seas 5 to 7 feet. Friday, north winds 10 to 15 knots. Seas 5 to 6 feet. Friday night, north to northwest winds 15 to 20 knots. Seas 5 to 7 feet. Saturday, north to northwest winds 15 to 20 knots. Seas 5 to 7 feet. Saturday night, north to northwest winds 15 to 20 knots. Seas 5 to 7 feet. The offshore waters forecast for the following marine location: Pigeon Point to Point Piedras Blancas between 60 nautical miles and 150 nautical miles offshore. Issued at 8:44 a.m. Pacific Daylight Time. Today, northwest winds 15 to 25 knots. Seas 8 to 10 feet. Tonight, north to northwest winds 15 to 20 knots. Seas 7 to 9 feet. Wednesday, north winds 15 to 20 knots, becoming northwest 10 to 20 knots. Seas 7 to 9 feet. Wednesday night, northwest winds 10 to 20 knots, becoming 10 to 15 knots. Seas 6 to 7 feet. Thursday, northwest winds 10 to 15 knots, diminishing to 5 to 10 knots. Seas 5 to 7 feet. Thursday night, north to northwest winds 10 to 15 knots. Seas 5 to 6 feet. Friday, north to northwest winds 10 to 15 knots. Seas 5 to 6 feet. Friday night, northwest winds 15 to 20 knots. Seas 5 to 7 feet. Saturday, northwest winds 15 to 20 knots. Seas 6 to 7 feet. Saturday night, northwest winds 15 to 20 knots. Seas 6 to 7 feet. The coastal waters forecast from Point Reyes to Pigeon Point out to 10 nautical miles. For today, northwest wind 10 to 15 knots, easing to 5 to 10 knots late this morning and afternoon. Seas 5 to 7 feet. Wave detail, west 6 feet at 9 seconds. For tonight, west wind 5 to 10 knots, rising to 10 to 15 knots after midnight. Seas 4 to 6 feet. Wave detail, west 5 feet at 8 seconds. For Wednesday, west wind 10 to 15 knots. Seas 4 to 6 feet. Wave detail, west 5 feet at 9 seconds and south 2 feet at 16 seconds. 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This broadcast originates from the National Weather Service office located in Monterey, California, and serves the coastal marine waters, including San Francisco and Monterey Bay. The coastal waters forecast from Pigeon Point to Point Pinos out to 10 nautical miles. For today, northwest wind 5 to 10 knots. Seas 5 to 7 feet.
Wave detail, northwest 6 feet at 9 seconds. For tonight, northwest wind 5 to 10 knots. Seas 4 to 5 feet. Wave detail, west 5 feet at 9 seconds. For Wednesday, west wind 5 to 10 knots. Seas 4 to 6 feet. Wave detail, northwest 5 feet at 9 seconds and southwest 2 feet at 14 seconds. Sunrise, sunset, and tidal information for the San Francisco Bay Area for Tuesday, September 15th. The sunrise today, 6:51 a.m. The sunset tonight, 7:19 p.m. Tidal data at the Golden Gate for today. High tide, 3:19 a.m. at 4.55 feet. Low tide, 8:17 a.m. at 2.46 feet. High tide, 2:40 p.m. at 5.77 feet. Low tide, 9:23 p.m. at 0.64 feet. Here are the buoy observations for 10 a.m. Pacific Daylight Time. An offshore buoy 6 winds north at 10 knots, pressure 1,028.2 millibars. An offshore buoy 59 winds north at 70 knots, gusting to 21, water temperature 67, pressure 1,021.5 millibars. At Point Arena buoy, winds northwest 17 knots, water temperature 56, pressure 1,013.2 millibars, seas 3 feet, every 13 seconds. At buoy 13 near Bodega Bay, winds northwest at 60 knots, gusting to 21, pressure 1,012.6 millibars, swell 7 feet, every 8 seconds. At Point Reyes Wave Rider buoy, water temperature 59, seas 9 feet, every 8 seconds. At San Francisco buoy, winds northwest 10 knots, water temperature 60, pressure 1,012.8 millibars, seas 6 feet, every 9 seconds. At Half Moon Bay buoy, winds northwest 12 knots, water temperature 61, pressure 1,013.5 millibars, seas 8 feet, every 9 seconds. At Monterey Bay buoy, winds northwest 14 knots, water temperature 61, pressure 1,013.5 millibars, seas 9 feet, every 9 seconds. At Oyster, Wave Rider buoy, water temperature 57, seas 10 feet, every 10 seconds. At Cape San Martin buoy, winds northwest 14 knots, water temperature 62, pressure 1,014.3 millibars. Seas 9 feet, every 10 seconds. Synopsis for the Central California coast and bays, including the Monterey Bay, Greater Farallones, and Cordell Bank National Marine Sanctuaries. Northwesterly winds diminish across the inner and southern coastal waters today, with a moderate breeze and occasional fresh gusts prevailing through late week. Strong northwesterly winds diminish more slowly across the northern outer waters, with hazardous conditions continuing into Wednesday. Rough seas linger through Wednesday before seas abate and become moderate. The marine forecast for San Pablo Bay, Suisun Bay, the West Delta, and the San Francisco Bay north of the Bay Bridge. Small craft advisory in effect from Wednesday morning through Wednesday evening. For today, southwest wind 5 to 10 knots, rising to 10 to 15 knots this afternoon. For tonight, southwest wind 10 to 15 knots. For Wednesday, southwest wind 10 to 15 knots, rising to 15 to 20 knots in the afternoon. The marine forecast for Monterey Bay. For today, northwest wind around 5 knots, backing to west this afternoon. Seas 3 to 5 feet. Wave detail, northwest 4 feet at 10 seconds. Patchy fog late this morning. For tonight, west wind 5 to 10 knots, easing to around 5 knots after midnight. Seas 3 to 4 feet. Wave detail, west 4 feet at 9 seconds. For Wednesday, southwest wind around 5 knots, veering to west 10 to 15 knots in the afternoon. Seas 3 to 4 feet. Wave detail, northwest 3 feet at 9 seconds. The coastal waters forecast from Point Arena to Point Reyes out to 10 nautical miles. Today, northwest wind 10 to 15 knots, seas 5 to 7 feet, wave detail, west 7 feet at 9 seconds. Tonight, northwest
northwest wind 10 to 15 knots, rising to 15 to 20 knots after midnight. Seas 5 to 8 feet wave detail, northwest 7 feet at 9 seconds Wednesday. Northwest wind 15 to 20 knots, easing to 10 to 15 knots in the afternoon. Seas 5 to 7 feet wave detail, northwest 7 feet at 9 seconds and south 2 feet at 17 seconds. The coastal waters forecast from Point Arena to Point Reyes 10 to 60 nautical miles offshore. Small craft advisory in effect through Wednesday afternoon. Today, northwest wind 20 to 25 knots, sea 7 to 9 feet wave detail, northwest 9 feet at 9 seconds. Tonight, northwest wind 20 to 25 knots, sea 7 to 9 feet, building to 9 to 10 feet after midnight. Wave detail, northwest 10 feet at 9 seconds and south 2 feet at 16 seconds Wednesday. Northwest wind 20 to 25 knots, easing to 15 to 20 knots in the afternoon. Seas around 9 feet, subsiding to 7 to 8 feet in the afternoon. Wave detail, northwest 9 feet at 9 seconds and south 2 feet at 18 seconds. San Francisco Bar forecast. In the deep water channel, mixed seas of 3 to 5 feet at 9 seconds. Across the bar, swell can be more than twice as high across the bar than surrounding waters. Waves are also more prone to break, particularly during strong ebb currents. Maximum ebb current of 3.1 knots at 7:48 p.m. Tuesday and 1.2 knots at 9:12 a.m. Wednesday. The coastal waters forecast from Point Pinos to Point Piedras Blancas out to 10 nautical miles. Today, northwest wind 10 to 15 knots, easing to 5 to 10 knots late this morning and afternoon. Seas 5 to 7 feet wave detail, northwest 7 feet at 10 seconds. Tonight, northwest wind 5 to 10 knots, seas 4 to 5 feet wave detail, west 5 feet at 9 seconds Wednesday. South wind around 5 knots, veering to west in the afternoon. Seas 4 to 5 feet wave detail, west 5 feet at 9 seconds and south 2 feet at 17 seconds. Patchy dense fog in the morning. The coastal waters forecast from Pigeon Point to Point Pinos 10 to 60 nautical miles offshore. Today northwest wind 15 to 20 knots, easing to 10 to 15 knots late. Seas 8 to 10 feet, subsiding to 7 to 8 feet this afternoon. Wave detail, northwest 9 feet at 10 seconds. Tonight, northwest wind 15 to 20 knots, seas 5 to 7 feet. Wave detail, northwest 7 feet at 9 seconds Wednesday. Northwest wind 15 to 20 knots, easing to 10 to 15 knots in the afternoon. Seas 6 to 8 feet wave detail, northwest 8 feet at 9 seconds and south 2 feet at 18 seconds. The offshore waters forecast for the following marine location, Point Arena to Pigeon Point between 60 nautical miles and 150 nautical miles offshore. Issued at 8:44 a.m. Pacific Daylight Time. Today, north to northwest winds 20 to 25 knots. Seas 8 to 10 feet. Tonight, north winds 20 to 25 knots. Seas 8 to 10 feet. Wednesday, north winds 20 to 25 knots, becoming northwest 15 to 20 knots. Seas 8 to 10 feet. Wednesday night, northwest winds 15 to 20 knots. Seas 7 to 9 feet. Thursday, north to northwest winds 5 to 15 knots. Seas 6 to 8 feet. Thursday night, northwest winds 10 to 15 knots, becoming north. Seas 5 to 7 feet. Friday, north winds 10 to 15 knots. Seas 5 to 6 feet. Friday night, north to northwest winds 15 to 20 knots. Seas 5 to 7 feet. Saturday, north to northwest winds 15 to 20 knots. Seas 5 to 7 feet. Saturday night, north to northwest winds 15 to 20 knots. Seas 5 to 7 feet. The offshore waters forecast for the following marine location, Pigeon Point to Point Piedras Blancas between 60 nautical miles and 150 nautical miles offshore. Issued at 8:44 a.m. Pacific Daylight Time. Today, northwest winds 15 to 25 knots,

is 8 to 10 feet. Tonight, north to northwest winds 15 to 20 knots. Sea 7 to 9 feet. Wednesday, north winds 15 to 20 knots, becoming northwest 10 to 20 knots. Sea 7 to 9 feet. Wednesday night, northwest winds 10 to 20 knots, becoming 10 to 15 knots. Sea 6 to 7 feet. Thursday, northwest winds 10 to 15 knots, diminishing to 5 to 10 knots. Seas 5 to 7 feet. Thursday night, north to northwest winds 10 to 15 knots. Seas 5 to 6 feet. Friday, north to northwest winds 10 to 15 knots. Seas 5 to 6 feet. Friday night, northwest winds 15 to 20 knots. Seas 5 to 7 feet. Saturday, northwest winds 15 to 20 knots. Seas 6 to 7 feet. Saturday night, northwest winds 15 to 20 knots. Seas 6 to 7 feet. The coastal waters forecast from Point Reyes to Pigeon Point out to 10 nautical miles. For today, northwest wind 10 to 15 knots, easing to 5 to 10 knots late this morning and afternoon. Seas 5 to 7 feet. Wave detail, west 6 feet at 9 seconds. For tonight, west wind 5 to 10 knots, rising to 10 to 15 knots after midnight. Seas 4 to 6 feet. Wave detail, west 5 feet at 8 seconds. For Wednesday, west wind 10 to 15 knots. Seas 4 to 6 feet. Wave detail, west 5 feet at 9 seconds and south 2 feet at 16 seconds. The coastal waters forecast from Pigeon Point to Point Pinos out to 10 nautical miles. For today, northwest wind 5 to 10 knots. Seas 5 to 7 feet. Wave detail, northwest 6 feet at 9 seconds. For tonight, northwest wind 5 to 10 knots. Seas 4 to 5 feet. Wave detail, west 5 feet at 9 seconds. For Wednesday, west wind 5 to 10 knots. Seas 4 to 6 feet. Wave detail, northwest 5 feet at 9 seconds and southwest 2 feet at 14 seconds. Sunrise, sunset, and tidal information for the San Francisco Bay Area for Tuesday, September 15th. The sunrise today, 6:51 a.m. The sunset tonight, 7:19 p.m. Tidal data at the Golden Gate for today. High tide, 3:19 a.m. at 4.55 feet. Low tide, 8:17 a.m. at 2.46 feet. High tide, 2:40 p.m. at 5.77 feet. Low tide, 9:23 p.m. at 0.64 feet. Here are the buoy observations for 11 a.m. Pacific Daylight Time. An offshore buoy 6 winds north at 14 knots, pressure 1,028.2 millibars. An offshore buoy 59 winds north at 16 knots, water temperature 67, pressure 1,021.6 millibars. A buoy 14 near Point Arena winds northwest at 14 knots, water temperature 56, pressure 1,013.7 millibars. A buoy 13 near Bodega Bay winds northwest at 60 knots, pressure 1,013.0 millibars. At Point Reyes Wave Rider buoy water temperature 59, seas 9 feet, every 9 seconds. At San Francisco buoy winds northwest 12 knots, water temperature 60, pressure 1,013.3 millibars, seas 6 feet, every 8 seconds. At Half Moon Bay buoy winds northwest 12 knots, water temperature 61, pressure 1,013.8 millibars, seas 8 feet, every 9 seconds. At Monterey buoy winds northwest at 12 knots, water temperature 61, pressure 1,014.1 millibars. At Pointzer, Wave Rider buoy water temperature 57, seas 10 feet, every 10 seconds. At Cape San Martin buoy winds north at 12 knots, water temperature 62, pressure 1,014.9 millibars. Synopsis for the Central California coast and bays, including the Monterey Bay, Greater Farallones, and Cordell Bay.

Wednesday, southwest wind 10 to 15 knots, rising to 15 to 20 knots in the afternoon. The marine forecast for Monterey Bay. For today, northwest wind around 5 knots, backing to west this afternoon. Seas 3 to 5 feet. Wave detail, northwest 4 feet at 10 seconds. Patchy fog late this morning. For tonight, west wind 5 to 10 knots, easing to around 5 knots after midnight. Seas 3 to 4 feet. Wave detail, west 4 feet at 9 seconds. For Wednesday, southwest wind around 5 knots, veering to west 10 to 15 knots in the afternoon. Seas 3 to 4 feet. Wave detail, northwest 3 feet at 9 seconds. The coastal waters forecast from Point Arena to Point Reyes out to 10 nautical miles. Today, northwest wind 10 to 15 knots, seas 5 to 7 feet, wave detail, west 7 feet at 9 seconds. Tonight, northwest wind 10 to 15 knots, rising to 15 to 20 knots after midnight. Seas 5 to 8 feet, wave detail, northwest 7 feet at 9 seconds Wednesday. Northwest wind 15 to 20 knots, easing to 10 to 15 knots in the afternoon. Seas 5 to 7 feet, wave detail, northwest 7 feet at 9 seconds and south 2 feet at 17 seconds. The coastal waters forecast from Point Arena to Point Reyes 10 to 60 nautical miles offshore. Small craft advisory in effect through Wednesday afternoon. Today, northwest wind 20 to 25 knots, sea 7 to 9 feet, wave detail, northwest 9 feet at 9 seconds. Tonight, northwest wind 20 to 25 knots, sea 7 to 9 feet, building to 9 to 10 feet after midnight. Wave detail, northwest 10 feet at 9 seconds and south 2 feet at 16 seconds Wednesday. Northwest wind 20 to 25 knots, easing to 15 to 20 knots in the afternoon. Seas around 9 feet, subsiding to 7 to 8 feet in the afternoon. Wave detail, northwest 9 feet at 9 seconds and south 2 feet at 18 seconds. San Francisco Bar forecast. In the deep water channel, mixed seas of 3 to 5 feet at 9 seconds. Across the bar, swell can be more than twice as high across the bar than surrounding waters. Waves are also more prone to break, particularly during strong ebb currents. Maximum ebb current of 3.1 knots at 7:48 p.m. Tuesday and 1.2 knots at 9:12 a.m. Wednesday. The coastal waters forecast from Point Pinos to Point Piedras Blancas out to 10 nautical miles. Today, northwest wind 10 to 15 knots, easing to 5 to 10 knots late this morning and afternoon. Seas 5 to 7 feet, wave detail, northwest 7 feet at 10 seconds. Tonight, northwest wind 5 to 10 knots, seas 4 to 5 feet, wave detail, west 5 feet at 9 seconds Wednesday. South wind around 5 knots, veering to west in the afternoon. Seas 4 to 5 feet, wave detail, west 5 feet at 9 seconds and south 2 feet at 17 seconds. Patchy dense fog in the morning. The coastal waters forecast from Pigeon Point to Point Pinos 10 to 60 nautical miles offshore. Today, northwest wind 15 to 20 knots, easing to 10 to 15 knots late. Seas 8 to 10 feet, subsiding to 7 to 8 feet this afternoon. Wave detail, northwest 9 feet at 10 seconds. Tonight, northwest wind 15 to 20 knots, seas 5 to 7 feet, wave detail, northwest 7 feet at 9 seconds Wednesday. Northwest wind 15 to 20 knots, easing to 10 to 15 knots in the afternoon. Seas 6 to 8 feet, wave detail, northwest 8 feet at 9 seconds and south 2 feet at 18 seconds. The offshore waters forecast for the following marine location, Point Arena to Pigeon Point between 60 nautical miles and 150 nautical miles offshore. Issued at 8:44 a.m. Pacific Daylight Time. Today, north to northwest winds 20 to 25 knots. Seas 8 to 10 feet. Tonight, north winds 20 to 25 knots. Seas 8 to 10 feet. Wednesday, north winds 20 to 25 knots, becoming northwest 15 to 20 knots. Seas 8 to 10 feet. Wednesday night, northwest

15 to 20 knots. Sea 7 to 9 feet. Thursday, north to northwest winds 5 to 15 knots. Sea 6 to 8 feet. Thursday night, northwest winds 10 to 15 knots, becoming north. Seas 5 to 7 feet. Friday, north winds 10 to 15 knots. Seas 5 to 6 feet. Friday night, north to northwest winds 15 to 20 knots. Seas 5 to 7 feet. Saturday, north to northwest winds 15 to 20 knots. Seas 5 to 7 feet. Saturday night, north to northwest winds 15 to 20 knots. Seas 5 to 7 feet. The offshore waters forecast for the following marine location: Pigeon Point to Point Piedras Blancas between 60 nautical miles and 150 nautical miles offshore. Issued at 8:44 a.m. Pacific Daylight Time. Today, northwest winds 15 to 25 knots. Seas 8 to 10 feet. Tonight, north to northwest winds 15 to 20 knots. Sea 7 to 9 feet. Wednesday, north winds 15 to 20 knots, becoming northwest 10 to 20 knots. Sea 7 to 9 feet. Wednesday night, northwest winds 10 to 20 knots, becoming 10 to 15 knots. Sea 6 to 7 feet. Thursday, northwest winds 10 to 15 knots, diminishing to 5 to 10 knots. Seas 5 to 7 feet. Thursday night, north to northwest winds 10 to 15 knots. Seas 5 to 6 feet. Friday, north to northwest winds 10 to 15 knots. Seas 5 to 6 feet. Friday night, northwest winds 15 to 20 knots. Seas 5 to 7 feet. Saturday, northwest winds 15 to 20 knots. Seas 6 to 7 feet. Saturday night, northwest winds 15 to 20 knots. Seas 6 to 7 feet. The coastal waters forecast from Point Reyes to Pigeon Point out to 10 nautical miles. For today, northwest wind 10 to 15 knots, easing to 5 to 10 knots late this morning and afternoon. Seas 5 to 7 feet. Wave detail, west 6 feet at 9 seconds. For tonight, west wind 5 to 10 knots, rising to 10 to 15 knots after midnight. Seas 4 to 6 feet. Wave detail, west 5 feet at 8 seconds. For Wednesday, west wind 10 to 15 knots. Seas 4 to 6 feet. Wave detail, west 5 feet at 9 seconds and south 2 feet at 16 seconds. The coastal waters forecast from Pigeon Point to Point Pinos out to 10 nautical miles. For today, northwest wind 5 to 10 knots. Seas 5 to 7 feet. Wave detail, northwest 6 feet at 9 seconds. For tonight, northwest wind 5 to 10 knots. Seas 4 to 5 feet. Wave detail, west 5 feet at 9 seconds. For Wednesday, west wind 5 to 10 knots. Seas 4 to 6 feet. Wave detail, northwest 5 feet at 9 seconds and southwest 2 feet at 14 seconds. Sunrise, sunset, and tidal information for the San Francisco Bay Area for Tuesday, September 15th. The sunrise today, 6:51 a.m. The sunset tonight, 7:19 p.m. Tidal data at the Golden Gate for today. High tide, 3:19 a.m. at 4.55 feet. Low tide, 8:17 a.m. at 2.46 feet. High tide, 2:40 p.m. at 5.77 feet. Low tide, 9:23 p.m. at 0.64 feet. Here are the buoy observations for 11 a.m. Pacific Daylight Time. An offshore buoy 6 winds north at 12 knots, pressure 1,028.1 millibars. An offshore buoy 59 winds north at 16 knots, water temperature 67, pressure 1,021.6 millibars. At Point Arena buoy, winds northwest 14 knots, water temperature 56, pressure 1,013.7 millibars, seas 5 feet every 8 seconds.
at buoy 13 near Bodega Bay, winds northwest at 60 knots, pressure 1,013.0 millibars. At Point Reyes, wave rider buoy water temperature 59, seas 8 feet every 8 seconds. At San Francisco, buoy winds northwest 12 knots, water temperature 60, pressure 1,013.3 millibars, seas 6 feet every 8 seconds. At Half Moon Bay, buoy winds northwest 12 knots, water temperature 61, pressure 1,013.8 millibars, seas 8 feet every 9 seconds. At Monterey Bay, buoy winds northwest 14 knots, water temperature 61, pressure 1,014.0 millibars, seas 8 feet every 9 seconds. At Pointer, wave rider buoy water temperature 57, seas 10 feet every 10 seconds. At Cape San Martin, buoy winds north 14 knots, water temperature 62, pressure 1,015.1 millibars. Seas 9 feet every 10 seconds. Synopsis for the Central California coast and bays, including the Monterey Bay, Greater Farallones, and Cordell Bank National Marine Sanctuaries. Northwesterly winds diminish across the inner and southern coastal waters today, with a moderate breeze and occasional fresh gusts prevailing through late week. Strong northwesterly winds diminish more slowly across the northern outer waters, with hazardous conditions continuing into Wednesday. Rough seas linger through Wednesday before seas abate and become moderate. The marine forecast for San Pablo Bay, Suisun Bay, the West Delta, and the San Francisco Bay north of the Bay Bridge. Small craft advisory in effect from Wednesday morning through Wednesday evening. For today, southwest wind 5 to 10 knots, rising to 10 to 15 knots this afternoon. For tonight, southwest wind 10 to 15 knots. For Wednesday, southwest wind 10 to 15 knots, rising to 15 to 20 knots in the afternoon. The marine forecast for Monterey Bay. For today, northwest wind around 5 knots, backing to west this afternoon. Seas 3 to 5 feet. Wave detail, northwest 4 feet at 10 seconds. Patchy fog late this morning. For tonight, west wind 5 to 10 knots, easing to around 5 knots after midnight. Seas 3 to 4 feet. Wave detail, west 4 feet at 9 seconds. For Wednesday, southwest wind around 5 knots, veering to west 10 to 15 knots in the afternoon. Seas 3 to 4 feet. Wave detail, northwest 3 feet at 9 seconds. The coastal waters forecast from Point Arena to Point Reyes out to 10 nautical miles. Today, northwest wind 10 to 15 knots, seas 5 to 7 feet, wave detail, west 7 feet at 9 seconds. Tonight, northwest wind 10 to 15 knots, rising to 15 to 20 knots after midnight. Seas 5 to 8 feet, wave detail, northwest 7 feet at 9 seconds Wednesday. Northwest wind 15 to 20 knots, easing to 10 to 15 knots in the afternoon. Seas 5 to 7 feet, wave detail, northwest 7 feet at 9 seconds and south 2 feet at 17 seconds. The coastal waters forecast from Point Arena to Point Reyes 10 to 16 nautical miles offshore. Small craft advisory in effect through Wednesday afternoon. Today, northwest wind 20 to 25 knots, seas 7 to 9 feet, wave detail, northwest 9 feet at 9 seconds. Tonight, northwest wind 20 to 25 knots, seas 7 to 9 feet, building to 9 to 10 feet after midnight. Wave detail, northwest 10 feet at 9 seconds and south 2 feet at 16 seconds Wednesday. Northwest wind 20 to 25 knots, easing to 15 to 20 knots in the afternoon. Seas around 9 feet, subsiding to 7 to 8 feet in the afternoon. Wave detail, northwest 9 feet at 9 seconds and south 2 feet at 18 seconds. 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This broadcast originates from the National Weather Service office located in Monterey, California, and serves the coastal marine waters, including San Francisco and Monterey Bay. San Francisco bar forecast. In the deep water channel, mixed seas of 3 to 5 feet.

at 9 seconds. Across the bar, swell can be more than twice as high across the bar than surrounding waters. Waves are also more prone to break, particularly during strong ebb currents. Maximum ebb current of 3.1 knots at 7, 48 p.m. Tuesday and 1.2 knots at 9, 12 a.m. Wednesday. The coastal waters forecast from Point Pinos to Point Piedras Blanc is out to 10 nautical miles. Today, northwest wind 10 to 15 knots, easing to 5 to 10 knots late this morning and afternoon. Seas 5 to 7 feet wave detail, northwest 7 feet at 10 seconds. Tonight, northwest wind 5 to 10 knots, seas 4 to 5 feet wave detail, west 5 feet at 9 seconds Wednesday. South wind around 5 knots, veering to west in the afternoon. Seas 4 to 5 feet wave detail, west 5 feet at 9 seconds and south 2 feet at 17 seconds. Patchy dense fog in the morning. The coastal waters forecast from Pigeon Point to Point Pinos 10 to 16 nautical miles offshore. Today, northwest wind 15 to 20 knots, easing to 10 to 15 knots late. Seas 8 to 10 feet, subsiding to 7 to 8 feet this afternoon. Wave detail, northwest 9 feet at 10 seconds. Tonight, northwest wind 15 to 20 knots, seas 5 to 7 feet wave detail, northwest 7 feet at 9 seconds Wednesday. Northwest wind 15 to 20 knots, easing to 10 to 15 knots in the afternoon. Seas 6 to 8 feet wave detail, northwest 8 feet at 9 seconds and south 2 feet at 18 seconds. The offshore waters forecast for the following marine location, Point Arena to Pigeon Point between 60 nautical miles and 150 nautical miles offshore. Issued at 8:44 a.m. Pacific Daylight Time. Today, north to northwest winds 20 to 25 knots. Seas 8 to 10 feet. Tonight, north winds 20 to 25 knots. Seas 8 to 10 feet. Wednesday, north winds 20 to 25 knots, becoming northwest 15 to 20 knots. Seas 8 to 10 feet. Wednesday night, northwest winds 15 to 20 knots. Seas 7 to 9 feet. Thursday, north to northwest winds 5 to 15 knots. Seas 6 to 8 feet. Thursday night, northwest winds 10 to 15 knots, becoming north. Seas 5 to 7 feet. Friday, north winds 10 to 15 knots. Seas 5 to 6 feet. Friday night, north to northwest winds 15 to 20 knots. Seas 5 to 7 feet. Saturday, north to northwest winds 15 to 20 knots. Seas 5 to 7 feet. Saturday night, north to northwest winds 15 to 20 knots. Seas 5 to 7 feet. The offshore waters forecast for the following marine location, Pigeon Point to Point Piedras Blanc is between 60 nautical miles and 150 nautical miles offshore. Issued at 8:44 a.m. Pacific Daylight Time. Today, northwest winds 15 to 25 knots. Seas 8 to 10 feet. Tonight, north to northwest winds 15 to 20 knots. Seas 7 to 9 feet. Wednesday, north winds 15 to 20 knots, becoming northwest 10 to 20 knots. Seas 7 to 9 feet. Wednesday night, northwest winds 10 to 20 knots, becoming 10 to 15 knots. Seas 6 to 7 feet. Thursday, northwest winds 10 to 15 knots, diminishing to 5 to 10 knots. Seas 5 to 7 feet. Thursday night, north to northwest winds 10 to 15 knots. Seas 5 to 6 feet. Friday, north to northwest winds 10 to 15 knots. Seas 5 to 6 feet. Friday night, northwest winds 15 to 20 knots. Seas 5 to 7 feet. Saturday, northwest winds 15 to 20 knots. Seas 6 to 7 feet. Saturday night, northwest winds 15 to 20 knots. Seas 6 to 7 feet. The coastal waters forecast from Point Reyes to Pigeon Point out to 10 nautical miles. For today, northwest wind 10 to 15 knots, easing to 5 to 10 knots late this

morning and afternoon. 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Wave detail, west 6 feet at 9 seconds. For tonight, west wind 5 to 10 knots, rising to 10 to 15 knots after midnight. Seas 4 to 6 feet. Wave detail, west 5 feet at 8 seconds. For Wednesday, west wind 10 to 15 knots. Seas 4 to 6 feet. Wave detail, west 5 feet at 9 seconds and south 2 feet at 16 seconds. The coastal waters forecast from Pigeon Point to Point Pinos out to 10 nautical miles. For today, northwest wind 5 to 10 knots. Seas 5 to 7 feet. Wave detail, northwest 6 feet at 9 seconds. For tonight, northwest wind 5 to 10 knots. Seas 4 to 5 feet. Wave detail, west 5 feet at 9 seconds. For Wednesday, west wind 5 to 10 knots. Seas 4 to 6 feet. Wave detail, northwest 5 feet at 9 seconds and southwest 2 feet at 14 seconds. Sunrise, sunset, and tidal information for the San Francisco Bay Area for Tuesday, September 15th. The sunrise today, 6:51 a.m. The sunset tonight, 7:19 p.m. Tidal data at the Golden Gate for today. High tide, 3:19 a.m. at 4.55 feet. Low tide, 8:17 a.m. at 2.46 feet. High tide, 2:40 p.m. at 5.77 feet. Low tide, 9:23 p.m. at 0.64 feet. Here are the buoy observations for 11 a.m. Pacific Daylight Time. An offshore buoy 6 winds north at 12 knots, pressure 1,028.1 millibars. An offshore buoy 59 winds north at 16 knots, water temperature 67, pressure 1,021.6 millibars. At Point Arena buoy, winds northwest 14 knots, water temperature 56, pressure 1,013.7 millibars, seas 5 feet every 8 seconds. At buoy 13 near Bodega Bay, winds northwest at 60 knots, pressure 1,013.0 millibars. At Point Reyes Wave Rider buoy, water temperature 59, seas 8 feet, pressure 1,013.0 millibars. At Point Reyes Wave Rider buoy, water temperature 59, seas 8 feet, every 8 seconds. At San Francisco buoy, winds northwest 12 knots, water temperature 60, pressure 1,013.3 millibars, seas 6 feet, every 8 seconds. At Half Moon Bay buoy, winds northwest 12 knots, water temperature 61, pressure 1,013.8 millibars, seas 8 feet, every 9 seconds. At Monterey Bay buoy, winds northwest 14 knots, water temperature 61, pressure 1,014.0 millibars, seas 8 feet, every 9 seconds. At Pointer, Wave Rider buoy, water temperature 57, seas 10 feet, every 10 seconds. At Cape San Martin buoy, winds north 14 knots, water temperature 62, pressure 1,015.1 millibars. Seas 9 feet, every 10 seconds. Synopsis for the Central California coast and bays, including the Monterey Bay, Greater Farallones, and Cordell Bank National Marine Sanctuaries, northwesterly winds diminish across the inner and southern coastal waters today with a moderate breeze and occasional fresh gusts prevailing through late week. Strong northwesterly winds diminish more slowly across the northern outer waters with hazardous conditions continuing into Wednesday. Rough seas linger through Wednesday before seas abate and become moderate. The marine forecast for San Pablo Bay, Suisun Bay, the West Delta, and the San Francisco Bay north of the Bay Bridge. Small craft advisory in effect from Wednesday morning through Wednesday evening. For today, southwest wind 5 to 10 knots, rising to 10 to 15 knots this afternoon. For tonight, southwest wind 10 to 15 knots. For Wednesday, southwest wind 10 to 15 knots, rising to 15 to 20 knots in the afternoon. The marine forecast for Monterey Bay. For today, northwest wind around 5 knots, backing to west this afternoon.

seas 3 to 5 feet. Wave detail, northwest 4 feet at 10 seconds. Patchy fog late this morning. For tonight, west wind 5 to 10 knots, easing to around 5 knots after midnight. Seas 3 to 4 feet. Wave detail, west 4 feet at 9 seconds. For Wednesday, southwest wind around 5 knots, veering to west 10 to 15 knots in the afternoon. Seas 3 to 4 feet. Wave detail, northwest 3 feet at 9 seconds. The coastal waters forecast from Point Arena to Point Reyes out to 10 nautical miles. Today, northwest wind 10 to 15 knots, seas 5 to 7 feet, wave detail, west 7 feet at 9 seconds. Tonight, northwest wind 10 to 15 knots, rising to 15 to 20 knots after midnight. Seas 5 to 8 feet, wave detail, northwest 7 feet at 9 seconds Wednesday. Northwest wind 15 to 20 knots, easing to 10 to 15 knots in the afternoon. Seas 5 to 7 feet, wave detail, northwest 7 feet at 9 seconds and south 2 feet at 17 seconds. The coastal waters forecast from Point Arena to Point Reyes 10 to 60 nautical miles offshore. Small craft advisory in effect through Wednesday afternoon. Today, northwest wind 20 to 25 knots, sea 7 to 9 feet, wave detail, northwest 9 feet at 9 seconds. Tonight, northwest wind 20 to 25 knots, sea 7 to 9 feet, building to 9 to 10 feet after midnight. Wave detail, northwest 10 feet at 9 seconds and south 2 feet at 16 seconds Wednesday. Northwest wind 20 to 25 knots, easing to 15 to 20 knots in the afternoon. Seas around 9 feet, subsiding to 7 to 8 feet in the afternoon. Wave detail, northwest 9 feet at 9 seconds and south 2 feet at 18 seconds. San Francisco Bar forecast. In the deep water channel, mixed seas of 3 to 5 feet at 9 seconds. Across the bar, swell can be more than twice as high across the bar than surrounding waters. Waves are also more prone to break, particularly during strong ebb currents. Maximum ebb current of 3.1 knots at 7:48 p.m. Tuesday and 1.2 knots at 9:12 a.m. Wednesday. The coastal waters forecast from Point Pinos to Point Piedras Blancas out to 10 nautical miles. Today, northwest wind 10 to 15 knots, easing to 5 to 10 knots late this morning and afternoon. Seas 5 to 7 feet, wave detail, northwest 7 feet at 10 seconds. Tonight, northwest wind 5 to 10 knots, seas 4 to 5 feet, wave detail, west 5 feet at 9 seconds Wednesday. South wind around 5 knots, veering to west in the afternoon. Seas 4 to 5 feet, wave detail, west 5 feet at 9 seconds and south 2 feet at 17 seconds. Patchy dense fog in the morning. The coastal waters forecast from Pigeon Point to Point Pinos 10 to 60 nautical miles offshore. Today, northwest wind 15 to 20 knots, easing to 10 to 15 knots late. Seas 8 to 10 feet, subsiding to 7 to 8 feet this afternoon. Wave detail, northwest 9 feet at 10 seconds. Tonight, northwest wind 15 to 20 knots, seas 5 to 7 feet. Wave detail, northwest 7 feet at 9 seconds Wednesday. Northwest wind 15 to 20 knots, easing to 10 to 15 knots in the afternoon. Seas 6 to 8 feet, wave detail, northwest 8 feet at 9 seconds and south 2 feet at 18 seconds. The offshore waters forecast for the following marine location, Point Arena to Pigeon Point between 60 nautical miles and 150 nautical miles offshore. Issued at 8:44 a.m. Pacific Daylight Time. Today, north to northwest winds 20 to 25 knots. Seas 8 to 10 feet. Tonight, north winds 20 to 25 knots. Seas 8 to 10 feet. Wednesday, north winds 20 to 25 knots, becoming northwest 15 to 20 knots. Seas 8 to 10 feet. Wednesday night, northwest winds 15 to 20 knots. Seas 7 to 9 feet. Thursday, north to northwest winds 5 to 15 knots. Seas 6 to 8 feet. Thursday night, northwest winds 10 to 15 knots, becoming north

seas 5 to 7 feet. Friday, north winds 10 to 15 knots. Seas 5 to 6 feet. Friday night, north to northwest winds 15 to 20 knots. Seas 5 to 7 feet. Saturday, north to northwest winds 15 to 20 knots. Seas 5 to 7 feet. Saturday night, north to northwest winds 15 to 20 knots. Seas 5 to 7 feet. The offshore waters forecast for the following marine location: Pigeon Point to Point Piedras Blancas between 60 nautical miles and 150 nautical miles offshore. Issued at 8:44 a.m. Pacific Daylight Time. Today, northwest winds 15 to 25 knots. Seas 8 to 10 feet. Tonight, north to northwest winds 15 to 20 knots. Seas 7 to 9 feet. Wednesday, north winds 15 to 20 knots, becoming northwest 10 to 20 knots. Seas 7 to 9 feet. Wednesday night, northwest winds 10 to 20 knots, becoming 10 to 15 knots. Seas 6 to 7 feet. Thursday, northwest winds 10 to 15 knots, diminishing to 5 to 10 knots. Seas 5 to 7 feet. Thursday night, north to northwest winds 10 to 15 knots. Seas 5 to 6 feet. Friday, north to northwest winds 10 to 15 knots. Seas 5 to 6 feet. Friday night, northwest winds 15 to 20 knots. Seas 5 to 7 feet. Saturday, northwest winds 15 to 20 knots. Seas 6 to 7 feet. Saturday night, northwest winds 15 to 20 knots. Seas 6 to 7 feet. The coastal waters forecast from Point Reyes to Pigeon Point out to 10 nautical miles. For today, northwest wind 10 to 15 knots, easing to 5 to 10 knots late this morning and afternoon. Seas 5 to 7 feet. Wave detail, west 6 feet at 9 seconds. For tonight, west wind 5 to 10 knots, rising to 10 to 15 knots after midnight. Seas 4 to 6 feet. Wave detail, west 5 feet at 8 seconds. For Wednesday, west wind 10 to 15 knots. Seas 4 to 6 feet. Wave detail, west 5 feet at 9 seconds and south 2 feet at 16 seconds. The coastal waters forecast from Pigeon Point to Point Pinos out to 10 nautical miles. For today, northwest wind 5 to 10 knots. Seas 5 to 7 feet. Wave detail, northwest 6 feet at 9 seconds. For tonight, northwest wind 5 to 10 knots. Seas 4 to 5 feet. Wave detail, west 5 feet at 9 seconds. For Wednesday, west wind 5 to 10 knots. Seas 4 to 6 feet. Wave detail, northwest 5 feet at 9 seconds and southwest 2 feet at 14 seconds. Sunrise, sunset, and tidal information for the San Francisco Bay Area for Tuesday, September 15th. The sunrise today, 6:51 a.m. The sunset tonight, 7:19 p.m. Tidal data at the Golden Gate for today. High tide, 3:19 a.m. at 4.55 feet. Low tide, 8:17 a.m. at 2.46 feet. High tide, 2:40 p.m. at 5.77 feet. Low tide, 9:23 p.m. at 0.64 feet. Here are the buoy observations for 11 a.m. Pacific Daylight Time. An offshore buoy 6 winds north at 12 knots, pressure 1,028.1 millibars. An offshore buoy 59 winds north at 16 knots, water temperature 67, pressure 1,021.6 millibars. At Point Arena buoy, winds northwest 14 knots, water temperature 56, pressure 1,013.7 millibars, seas 5 feet every 8 seconds. At buoy 13 near Bodega Bay, winds northwest at 60 knots, pressure 1,013.0 millibars. At Point Reyes Wave Rider buoy, water temperature 59, seas 8 feet every 8 seconds. At temperature

3 winds northwest, 12 knots. Water temperature 60. Pressure 1,013.3 millibars. Seas 6 feet every 8 seconds. At Half Moon Bay, buoy winds northwest 12 knots. Water temperature 61. Pressure 1,013.8 millibars. Seas 8 feet every 9 seconds. At Monterey Bay, buoy winds northwest 14 knots. Water temperature 61. Pressure 1,014.0 millibars. Seas 8 feet every 9 seconds. At Pointer, wave rider buoy water temperature 57. Seas 10 feet every 10 seconds. At Cape San Martin, buoy winds north 14 knots. Water temperature 62. Pressure 1,015.1 millibars. Seas 9 feet every 10 seconds. Synopsis for the Central California coast and bays, including the Monterey Bay, Greater Farallones, and Cordell Bank National Marine Sanctuaries. Northwesterly winds diminish across the inner and southern coastal waters today, with a moderate breeze and occasional fresh gusts prevailing through late week. Strong northwesterly winds diminish more slowly across the northern outer waters, with hazardous conditions continuing into Wednesday. Rough seas linger through Wednesday before seas abate and become moderate. The marine forecast for San Pablo Bay, Suisun Bay, the West Delta, and the San Francisco Bay north of the Bay Bridge. Small craft advisory in effect from Wednesday morning through Wednesday evening. For today, southwest wind 5 to 10 knots, rising to 10 to 15 knots this afternoon. For tonight, southwest wind 10 to 15 knots. For Wednesday, southwest wind 10 to 15 knots, rising to 15 to 20 knots in the afternoon. The marine forecast for Monterey Bay. For today, northwest wind around 5 knots, backing to west this afternoon. Seas 3 to 5 feet. Wave detail, northwest 4 feet at 10 seconds. Patchy fog late this morning. For tonight, west wind 5 to 10 knots, easing to around 5 knots after midnight. Seas 3 to 4 feet. Wave detail, west 4 feet at 9 seconds. For Wednesday, southwest wind around 5 knots, veering to west 10 to 15 knots in the afternoon. Seas 3 to 4 feet. Wave detail, northwest 3 feet at 9 seconds. The coastal waters forecast from Point Arena to Point Reyes out to 10 nautical miles. Today, northwest wind 10 to 15 knots, seas 5 to 7 feet, wave detail, west 7 feet at 9 seconds. Tonight, northwest wind 10 to 15 knots, rising to 15 to 20 knots after midnight. Seas 5 to 8 feet, wave detail, northwest 7 feet at 9 seconds Wednesday. Northwest wind 15 to 20 knots, easing to 10 to 15 knots in the afternoon. Seas 5 to 7 feet, wave detail, northwest 7 feet at 9 seconds and south 2 feet at 17 seconds. The coastal waters forecast from Point Arena to Point Reyes 10 to 16 nautical miles offshore. Small craft advisory in effect through Wednesday afternoon. Today, northwest wind 20 to 25 knots, seas 7 to 9 feet, wave detail, northwest 9 feet at 9 seconds. Tonight, northwest wind 20 to 25 knots, seas 7 to 9 feet, building to 9 to 10 feet after midnight. Wave detail, northwest 10 feet at 9 seconds and south 2 feet at 16 seconds Wednesday. Northwest wind 20 to 25 knots, easing to 15 to 20 knots in the afternoon. Seas around 9 feet, subsiding to 7 to 8 feet in the afternoon. Wave detail, northwest 9 feet at 9 seconds and south 2 feet at 18 seconds. San Francisco Bar forecast. In the deep water channel, mixed seas of 3 to 5 feet at 9 seconds. Across the bar, swell can be more than twice as high across the bar than surrounding waters. Waves are also more prone to break, particularly during strong ebb currents. Maximum ebb current of 3.1 knots at 7:48 p.m. Tuesday and 1.2 knots at 9:12 a.m. Wednesday. The coastal waters forecast from Point Pinos to Point Piedras Blancas out to 10 nautical miles. Today, northwest wind 10 to 15 knots, easing to 5 to 10 knots late this morning and afternoon. Seas 5 to 7 feet, wave deep.

west 7 feet at 10 seconds. Tonight, northwest wind 5 to 10 knots, seas 4 to 5 feet, wave detail, west 5 feet at 9 seconds Wednesday. South wind around 5 knots, veering to west in the afternoon. Seas 4 to 5 feet, wave detail, west 5 feet at 9 seconds and south 2 feet at 17 seconds. Patchy dense fog in the morning. The coastal waters forecast from Pigeon Point to Point Pinos 10 to 16 nautical miles offshore. Today, northwest wind 15 to 20 knots, easing to 10 to 15 knots late. Seas 8 to 10 feet, subsiding to 7 to 8 feet this afternoon. Wave detail, northwest 9 feet at 10 seconds. Tonight, northwest wind 15 to 20 knots, seas 5 to 7 feet. Wave detail, northwest 7 feet at 9 seconds Wednesday. Northwest wind 15 to 20 knots, easing to 10 to 15 knots in the afternoon. Seas 6 to 8 feet, wave detail, northwest 8 feet at 9 seconds and south 2 feet at 18 seconds. The offshore waters forecast for the following marine location, Point Arena to Pigeon Point between 60 nautical miles and 150 nautical miles offshore. Issued at 8:44 a.m. Pacific Daylight Time. Today, north to northwest winds 20 to 25 knots. Seas 8 to 10 feet. Tonight, north winds 20 to 25 knots. Seas 8 to 10 feet. Wednesday, north winds 20 to 25 knots, becoming northwest 15 to 20 knots. Seas 8 to 10 feet. Wednesday night, northwest winds 15 to 20 knots. Seas 7 to 9 feet. Thursday, north to northwest winds 5 to 15 knots. Seas 6 to 8 feet. Thursday night, northwest winds 10 to 15 knots, becoming north. Seas 5 to 7 feet. Friday, north winds 10 to 15 knots. Seas 5 to 6 feet. Friday night, north to northwest winds 15 to 20 knots. Seas 5 to 7 feet. Saturday, north to northwest winds 15 to 20 knots. Seas 5 to 7 feet. Saturday night, north to northwest winds 15 to 20 knots. Seas 5 to 7 feet. The offshore waters forecast for the following marine location, Pigeon Point to Point Piedras Blancas between 60 nautical miles and 150 nautical miles offshore. Issued at 8:44 a.m. Pacific Daylight Time. Today, northwest winds 15 to 25 knots. Seas 8 to 10 feet. Tonight, north to northwest winds 15 to 20 knots. Seas 7 to 9 feet. Wednesday, north winds 15 to 20 knots, becoming northwest 10 to 20 knots. Seas 7 to 9 feet. Wednesday night, northwest winds 10 to 20 knots, becoming 10 to 15 knots. Seas 6 to 7 feet. Thursday, northwest winds 10 to 15 knots, diminishing to 5 to 10 knots. Seas 5 to 7 feet. Thursday night, north to northwest winds 10 to 15 knots. Seas 5 to 6 feet. Friday, north to northwest winds 10 to 15 knots. Seas 5 to 6 feet. Friday night, northwest winds 15 to 20 knots. Seas 5 to 7 feet. Saturday, northwest winds 15 to 20 knots. Seas 6 to 7 feet. Saturday night, northwest winds 15 to 20 knots. Seas 6 to 7 feet. 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This broadcast originates from the National Weather Service office located in Monterey, California, and serves the coastal marine waters, including San Francisco and Monterey Bay. The coastal waters forecast from Point Reyes to Pigeon Point out to 10 nautical miles. For today, northwest wind 10 to 15 knots, easing to 5 to 10 knots late this morning and afternoon. Seas 5 to 7 feet. Wave detail, west 6 feet at 9 seconds. For tonight, west wind 5 to 10 knots, rising to 10 to 15 knots after midnight. Seas 4 to 6 feet.
Wave detail, west 5 feet and 8 seconds. For Wednesday, west wind 10 to 15 knots. Seas 4 to 6 feet. Wave detail, west 5 feet at 9 seconds and south 2 feet at 16 seconds. The coastal waters forecast from Pigeon Point to Point Pinos out to 10 nautical miles. For today, northwest wind 5 to 10 knots. Seas 5 to 7 feet. Wave detail, northwest 6 feet at 9 seconds. For tonight, northwest wind 5 to 10 knots. Seas 4 to 5 feet. Wave detail, west 5 feet at 9 seconds. For Wednesday, west wind 5 to 10 knots. Seas 4 to 6 feet. Wave detail, northwest 5 feet at 9 seconds and southwest 2 feet at 14 seconds. Sunrise, sunset, and tidal information for the San Francisco Bay Area for Tuesday, September 15th. The sunrise today, 6:51 a.m. The sunset tonight, 7:19 p.m. Tidal data at the Golden Gate for today. High tide, 3:19 a.m. at 4.55 feet. Low tide, 8:17 a.m. at 2.46 feet. High tide, 2:40 p.m. at 5.77 feet. Low tide, 9:23 p.m. at 0.64 feet. Here are the buoy observations for 11 a.m. Pacific Daylight Time. An offshore buoy 6 winds north at 12 knots, pressure 1,028.1 millibars. An offshore buoy 59 winds north at 16 knots, water temperature 67, pressure 1,021.6 millibars. At Point Arena buoy, winds northwest 14 knots, water temperature 56, pressure 1,013.7 millibars, seas 5 feet every 8 seconds. At buoy 13 near Bodega Bay, winds northwest at 60 knots, pressure 1,013.0 millibars. At Point Reyes Wave Rider buoy, water temperature 59, seas 8 feet every 8 seconds. At San Francisco buoy, winds northwest 12 knots, water temperature 60, pressure 1,013.3 millibars, seas 6 feet every 8 seconds. At Half Moon Bay buoy, winds northwest 12 knots, water temperature 61, pressure 1,013.8 millibars, seas 8 feet every 9 seconds. At Monterey Bay buoy, winds northwest 14 knots, water temperature 61, pressure 1,014.0 millibars, seas 8 feet every 9 seconds. At Point Sur, Wave Rider buoy, water temperature 57, seas 10 feet every 10 seconds. At Cape San Martin buoy, winds north 14 knots, water temperature 62, pressure 1,015.1 millibars. Seas 9 feet every 10 seconds. Synopsis for the Central California coast and bays, including the Monterey Bay, Greater Farallones, and Cordell Bank National Marine Sanctuaries. Northwesterly winds diminish across the inner and southern coastal waters today, with a moderate breeze and occasional fresh gusts prevailing through late week. Strong northwesterly winds diminish more slowly across the northern outer waters, with hazardous conditions continuing into Wednesday. Rough seas linger through Wednesday before seas abate and become moderate. The marine forecast for San Pablo Bay, Suisun Bay, the West Delta, and the San Francisco Bay north of the Bay Bridge. Small craft advisory in effect from Wednesday morning through Wednesday evening. For today, southwest wind 5 to 10 knots, rising to 10 to 15 knots this afternoon. For tonight, southwest wind 10 to 15 knots. For Wednesday, southwest wind 10 to 15 knots, rising to 15 to 20 knots in the afternoon. The marine forecast for Monterey Bay. For today, northwest wind around 5 knots, backing to west this afternoon. Seas 3 to 5 feet. Wave detail, northwest 4 feet at 10 seconds. Patchy fog late this morning. For tonight, west wind 5 to 10 knots, easing to around 5 knots after midnight. Seas 3 to 4 feet. Wave detail, west 4 feet at 9 seconds. For Wednesday, southwest wind around

5 knots, veering to west 10 to 15 knots in the afternoon. Seas 3 to 4 feet. Wave detail, northwest 3 feet at 9 seconds. The coastal waters forecast from Point Arena to Point Reyes out to 10 nautical miles. Today northwest wind 10 to 15 knots, seas 5 to 7 feet, wave detail, west 7 feet at 9 seconds. Tonight northwest wind 10 to 15 knots, rising to 15 to 20 knots after midnight. Seas 5 to 8 feet, wave detail, northwest 7 feet at 9 seconds Wednesday. Northwest wind 15 to 20 knots, easing to 10 to 15 knots in the afternoon. Seas 5 to 7 feet, wave detail, northwest 7 feet at 9 seconds and south 2 feet at 17 seconds. The coastal waters forecast from Point Arena to Point Reyes 10 to 16 nautical miles offshore. Small craft advisory in effect through Wednesday afternoon. Today northwest wind 20 to 25 knots, sea 7 to 9 feet, wave detail, northwest 9 feet at 9 seconds. Tonight northwest wind 20 to 25 knots, sea 7 to 9 feet, building to 9 to 10 feet after midnight. Wave detail, northwest 10 feet at 9 seconds and south 2 feet at 16 seconds Wednesday. Northwest wind 20 to 25 knots, easing to 15 to 20 knots in the afternoon. Seas around 9 feet, subsiding to 7 to 8 feet in the afternoon. Wave detail, northwest 9 feet at 9 seconds and south 2 feet at 18 seconds. San Francisco Bar forecast. In the deep water channel, mixed seas of 3 to 5 feet at 9 seconds. Across the bar, swell can be more than twice as high across the bar than surrounding waters. Waves are also more prone to break, particularly during strong ebb currents. Maximum ebb current of 3.1 knots at 7:48 p.m. Tuesday and 1.2 knots at 9:12 a.m. Wednesday. The coastal waters forecast from Point Pinos to Point Piedras Blancas out to 10 nautical miles. Today northwest wind 10 to 15 knots, easing to 5 to 10 knots late this morning and afternoon. Seas 5 to 7 feet, wave detail, northwest 7 feet at 10 seconds. Tonight northwest wind 5 to 10 knots, seas 4 to 5 feet, wave detail, west 5 feet at 9 seconds Wednesday. South wind around 5 knots, veering to west in the afternoon. Seas 4 to 5 feet, wave detail, west 5 feet at 9 seconds and south 2 feet at 17 seconds. Patchy dense fog in the morning. The coastal waters forecast from Pigeon Point to Point Pinos 10 to 16 nautical miles offshore. Today northwest wind 15 to 20 knots, easing to 10 to 15 knots late. Seas 8 to 10 feet, subsiding to 7 to 8 feet this afternoon. Wave detail, northwest 9 feet at 10 seconds. Tonight northwest wind 15 to 20 knots, seas 5 to 7 feet, wave detail, northwest 7 feet at 9 seconds Wednesday. Northwest wind 15 to 20 knots, easing to 10 to 15 knots in the afternoon. Seas 6 to 8 feet, wave detail, northwest 8 feet at 9 seconds and south 2 feet at 18 seconds. The offshore waters forecast for the following marine location, Point Arena to Pigeon Point between 60 nautical miles and 150 nautical miles offshore. Issued at 8:44 a.m. Pacific Daylight Time. Today, north to northwest winds 20 to 25 knots. Seas 8 to 10 feet. Tonight, north winds 20 to 25 knots. Seas 8 to 10 feet. Wednesday, north winds 20 to 25 knots, becoming northwest 15 to 20 knots. Seas 8 to 10 feet. Wednesday night, northwest winds 15 to 20 knots. Seas 7 to 9 feet. Thursday, north to northwest winds 5 to 15 knots. Seas 6 to 8 feet. Thursday night, northwest winds 10 to 15 knots, becoming north. Seas 5 to 7 feet. Friday, north winds 10 to 15 knots. Seas 5 to 6 feet. Friday night, north to northwest winds 15 to 20 knots. Seas 5 to 7 feet. Saturday, north to northwest winds 15 to 20 knots. Seas 5 to 7 feet. Saturday night, north to northwest.

winds 15 to 20 knots, seas 5 to 7 feet. The offshore waters forecast for the following marine location: Pigeon Point to Point Piedras Blancas between 60 nautical miles and 150 nautical miles offshore. Issued at 8:44 a.m. Pacific Daylight Time. Today, northwest winds 15 to 25 knots, seas 8 to 10 feet. Tonight, north to northwest winds 15 to 20 knots, seas 7 to 9 feet. Wednesday, north winds 15 to 20 knots, becoming northwest 10 to 20 knots, seas 7 to 9 feet. Wednesday night, northwest winds 10 to 20 knots, becoming 10 to 15 knots, seas 6 to 7 feet. Thursday, northwest winds 10 to 15 knots, diminishing to 5 to 10 knots, seas 5 to 7 feet. Thursday night, north to northwest winds 10 to 15 knots, seas 5 to 6 feet. Friday, north to northwest winds 10 to 15 knots, seas 5 to 6 feet. Friday night, northwest winds 15 to 20 knots, seas 5 to 7 feet. Saturday, northwest winds 15 to 20 knots, seas 6 to 7 feet. Saturday night, northwest winds 15 to 20 knots, seas 6 to 7 feet. The coastal waters forecast from Point Reyes to Pigeon Point out to 10 nautical miles. For today, northwest wind 10 to 15 knots, easing to 5 to 10 knots late this morning and afternoon. Seas 5 to 7 feet. Wave detail, west 6 feet at 9 seconds. For tonight, west wind 5 to 10 knots, rising to 10 to 15 knots after midnight. Seas 4 to 6 feet. Wave detail, west 5 feet at 8 seconds. For Wednesday, west wind 10 to 15 knots, seas 4 to 6 feet. Wave detail, west 5 feet at 9 seconds and south 2 feet at 16 seconds. The coastal waters forecast from Pigeon Point to Point Pinos out to 10 nautical miles. For today, northwest wind 5 to 10 knots, seas 5 to 7 feet. Wave detail, northwest 6 feet at 9 seconds. For tonight, northwest wind 5 to 10 knots, seas 4 to 5 feet. Wave detail, west 5 feet at 9 seconds. For Wednesday, west wind 5 to 10 knots, seas 4 to 6 feet. Wave detail, northwest 5 feet at 9 seconds and southwest 2 feet at 14 seconds. Sunrise, sunset, and tidal information for the San Francisco Bay Area for Tuesday, September 15th. The sunrise today, 6:51 a.m. The sunset tonight, 7:19 p.m. Tidal data at the Golden Gate for today. High tide, 3:19 a.m. at 4.55 feet. Low tide, 8:17 a.m. at 2.46 feet. High tide, 2:40 p.m. at 5.77 feet. Low tide, 9:23 p.m. at 0.64 feet. Here are the buoy observations for noon Pacific Daylight Time. An offshore buoy 6 winds north at 14 knots, pressure 1,028.3 millibars. An offshore buoy 59 winds north at 16 knots, water temperature 67, pressure 1,022.0 millibars. At buoy 14 near Point Arena, winds northwest at 14 knots, water temperature 56, pressure 1,013.6 millibars. At buoy 13 near Bodega Bay, winds northwest at 16 knots, pressure 1,013.2 millibars. At Point Reyes, wave rider buoy water temperature 59, seas 9 feet, every 8 seconds. At San Francisco, buoy winds northwest at 8 knots, water temperature 60, pressure 1,013.4 millibars. At Half Moon Bay, buoy winds northwest 12 knots, water temperature 61, pressure 1,014.2 millibars, seas 7 feet, every 9 seconds. At Monterey, buoy winds northwest at 12 knots, water temperature 61, pressure 1,014.2 millibars. At Point Sur.

every 7 seconds. At buoy 13 near Bodega Bay, winds northwest at 60 knots. Pressure 1,013.1 millibars. At Point Reyes Wave Rider, buoy water temperature 59, seas 9 feet every 8 seconds. At San Francisco, buoy winds northwest 10 knots, water temperature 60, pressure 1,013.4 millibars, seas 6 feet every 8 seconds. At Half Moon Bay, buoy winds northwest 12 knots, water temperature 61, pressure 1,014.2 millibars, seas 7 feet every 9 seconds. At Monterey Bay, buoy winds northwest 12 knots, water temperature 61, pressure 1,014.1 millibars, seas 8 feet every 9 seconds. At Pointer, wave rider, buoy water temperature 57, seas 10 feet every 10 seconds. At Cape San Martin, buoy winds north 10 knots, water temperature 62, pressure 1,015.2 millibars, seas 8 feet every 10 seconds. Synopsis for the Central California coast and bays, including the Monterey Bay, Greater Farallones, and Cordell Bank National Marine Sanctuaries. Northwesterly winds diminish across the inner and southern coastal waters today, with a moderate breeze and occasional fresh gusts prevailing through late week. Strong northwesterly winds diminish more slowly across the northern outer waters, with hazardous conditions continuing into Wednesday. Rough seas linger through Wednesday before seas abate and become moderate. The marine forecast for San Pablo Bay, Suisun Bay, the West Delta, and the San Francisco Bay north of the Bay Bridge. Small craft advisory in effect from Wednesday morning through Wednesday evening. For today, southwest wind 5 to 10 knots, rising to 10 to 15 knots this afternoon. For tonight, southwest wind 10 to 15 knots. For Wednesday, southwest wind 10 to 15 knots, rising to 15 to 20 knots in the afternoon. The marine forecast for Monterey Bay. For today, northwest wind around 5 knots, backing to west this afternoon. Seas 3 to 5 feet. Wave detail, northwest 4 feet at 10 seconds. Patchy fog late this morning. For tonight, west wind 5 to 10 knots, easing to around 5 knots after midnight. Seas 3 to 4 feet. Wave detail, west 4 feet at 9 seconds. For Wednesday, southwest wind around 5 knots, veering to west 10 to 15 knots in the afternoon. Seas 3 to 4 feet. Wave detail, northwest 3 feet at 9 seconds. The coastal waters forecast from Point Arena to Point Reyes out to 10 nautical miles. Today, northwest wind 10 to 15 knots, seas 5 to 7 feet, wave detail, west 7 feet at 9 seconds. Tonight, northwest wind 10 to 15 knots, rising to 15 to 20 knots after midnight. Seas 5 to 8 feet, wave detail, northwest 7 feet at 9 seconds Wednesday. Northwest wind 15 to 20 knots, easing to 10 to 15 knots in the afternoon. Seas 5 to 7 feet, wave detail, northwest 7 feet at 9 seconds and south 2 feet at 17 seconds. The coastal waters forecast from Point Arena to Point Reyes 10 to 60 nautical miles offshore. Small craft advisory in effect through Wednesday afternoon. Today, northwest wind 20 to 25 knots, seas 7 to 9 feet, wave detail, northwest 9 feet at 9 seconds. Tonight, northwest wind 20 to 25 knots, seas 7 to 9 feet, building to 9 to 10 feet after midnight. Wave detail, northwest 10 feet at 9 seconds and south 2 feet at 16 seconds Wednesday. Northwest wind 20 to 25 knots, easing to 15 to 20 knots in the afternoon. Seas around 9 feet, subsiding to 7 to 8 feet in the afternoon. Wave detail, northwest 9 feet at 9 seconds and south 2 feet at 18 seconds. San Francisco Bar forecast. In the deep water channel, mixed seas of 3 to 5 feet at 9 seconds. Across the bar, swell can be more than twice as high across the bar than surrounding waters. Waves are also more prone to break, particularly during strong ebb currents. Maximum ebb current of 3.1 knots at 7:48 p.m. Tuesday and 1.2 knots at 9:12 a.m.

Tuesday. The coastal waters forecast from Point Pinos to Point Piedras blunts out to 10 nautical miles. Today, northwest wind 10 to 15 knots, easing to 5 to 10 knots late this morning and afternoon. Seas 5 to 7 feet wave detail, northwest 7 feet at 10 seconds. Tonight, northwest wind 5 to 10 knots, seas 4 to 5 feet wave detail, west 5 feet at 9 seconds Wednesday. South wind around 5 knots, veering to west in the afternoon. Seas 4 to 5 feet wave detail, west 5 feet at 9 seconds and south 2 feet at 17 seconds. Patchy dense fog in the morning. The coastal waters forecast from Pigeon Point to Point Pinos 10 to 60 nautical miles offshore. Today northwest wind 15 to 20 knots, easing to 10 to 15 knots late. Seas 8 to 10 feet, subsiding to 7 to 8 feet this afternoon. Wave detail, northwest 9 feet at 10 seconds. Tonight northwest wind 15 to 20 knots, seas 5 to 7 feet wave detail, northwest 7 feet at 9 seconds Wednesday. Northwest wind 15 to 20 knots, easing to 10 to 15 knots in the afternoon. Seas 6 to 8 feet wave detail, northwest 8 feet at 9 seconds and south 2 feet at 18 seconds. The offshore waters forecast for the following marine location, Point Arena to Pigeon Point between 60 nautical miles and 150 nautical miles offshore. Issued at 8:44 a.m. Pacific Daylight Time. Today, north to northwest winds 20 to 25 knots. Seas 8 to 10 feet. Tonight, north winds 20 to 25 knots. Seas 8 to 10 feet. Wednesday, north winds 20 to 25 knots, becoming northwest 15 to 20 knots. Seas 8 to 10 feet. Wednesday night, northwest winds 15 to 20 knots. Seas 7 to 9 feet. Thursday, north to northwest winds 5 to 15 knots. Seas 6 to 8 feet. Thursday night, northwest winds 10 to 15 knots, becoming north. Seas 5 to 7 feet. Friday, north winds 10 to 15 knots. Seas 5 to 6 feet. Friday night, north to northwest winds 15 to 20 knots. Seas 5 to 7 feet. Saturday, north to northwest winds 15 to 20 knots. Seas 5 to 7 feet. Saturday night, north to northwest winds 15 to 20 knots. Seas 5 to 7 feet. The offshore waters forecast for the following marine location, Pigeon Point to Point Piedras Blancas between 60 nautical miles and 150 nautical miles offshore. Issued at 8:44 a.m. Pacific Daylight Time. Today, northwest winds 15 to 25 knots. Seas 8 to 10 feet. Tonight, north to northwest winds 15 to 20 knots. Seas 7 to 9 feet. Wednesday, north winds 15 to 20 knots, becoming northwest 10 to 20 knots. Seas 7 to 9 feet. Wednesday night, northwest winds 10 to 20 knots, becoming 10 to 15 knots. Seas 6 to 7 feet. Thursday, northwest winds 10 to 15 knots, diminishing to 5 to 10 knots. Seas 5 to 7 feet. Thursday night, north to northwest winds 10 to 15 knots. Seas 5 to 6 feet. Friday, north to northwest winds 10 to 15 knots. Seas 5 to 6 feet. Friday night, northwest winds 15 to 20 knots. Seas 5 to 7 feet. Saturday, northwest winds 15 to 20 knots. Seas 6 to 7 feet. Saturday night, northwest winds 15 to 20 knots. Seas 6 to 7 feet. The coastal waters forecast from Point Reyes to Pigeon Point out to 10 nautical miles. For today, northwest wind 10 to 15 knots, easing to 5 to 10 knots late this morning and afternoon. Seas 5 to 7 feet. Wave detail, west 6 feet at 9 seconds. For tonight, west wind 5 to 10 knots, rising to 10 to 15 knots after midnight. Seas 4 to 6 feet. Wave detail, west 5 feet at 8 seconds.

for Wednesday, west wind 10 to 15 knots. Seas 4 to 6 feet. Wave detail, west 5 feet at 9 seconds and south 2 feet at 16 seconds. The coastal waters forecast from Pigeon Point to Point Pinos out to 10 nautical miles. For today, northwest wind 5 to 10 knots. Seas 5 to 7 feet. Wave detail, northwest 6 feet at 9 seconds. For tonight, northwest wind 5 to 10 knots. Seas 4 to 5 feet. Wave detail, west 5 feet at 9 seconds. For Wednesday, west wind 5 to 10 knots. Seas 4 to 6 feet. Wave detail, northwest 5 feet at 9 seconds and southwest 2 feet at 14 seconds. Sunrise, sunset, and tidal information for the San Francisco Bay Area for Tuesday, September 15th. The sunrise today, 6:51 a.m. The sunset tonight, 7:19 p.m. Tidal data at the Golden Gate for today. High tide, 3:19 a.m. at 4.55 feet. Low tide, 8:17 a.m. at 2.46 feet. High tide, 2:40 p.m. at 5.77 feet. Low tide, 9:23 p.m. at 0.64 feet. Here are the buoy observations for noon Pacific Daylight Time. An offshore buoy 6 winds north at 14 knots, pressure 1,028.3 millibars. An offshore buoy 59 winds north at 16 knots, water temperature 67, pressure 1,022.2 millibars. Endpoint Arena buoy, winds northwest 14 knots, water temperature 56, pressure 1,013.7 millibars, seas 5 feet every 7 seconds. At buoy 13 near Bodega Bay, winds northwest at 60 knots, pressure 1,013.1 millibars. At Point Reyes Wave Rider buoy, water temperature 59, seas 9 feet every 8 seconds. At San Francisco buoy, winds northwest 10 knots, water temperature 60, pressure 1,013.4 millibars, seas 6 feet every 8 seconds. At Half Moon Bay buoy, winds northwest 12 knots, water temperature 61, pressure 1,014.2 millibars, seas 7 feet every 9 seconds. At Monterey Bay buoy, winds northwest 12 knots, water temperature 61, pressure 1,014.1 millibars, seas 8 feet every 9 seconds. At Point Sur, Wave Rider buoy, water temperature 57, seas 10 feet every 10 seconds. At Cape San Martin buoy, winds north 10 knots, water temperature 62, pressure 1,015.2 millibars, seas 8 feet every 10 seconds. 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This broadcast originates from the National Weather Service office located in Monterey, California, and serves the coastal marine waters, including San Francisco and Monterey Bay. Synopsis for the Central California coast and bays, including the Monterey Bay, Greater Farallones, and Cordell Bank National Marine Sanctuaries. Northwesterly winds diminish across the inner and southern coastal waters today, with a moderate breeze and occasional fresh gusts prevailing through late week. Strong northwesterly winds diminish more slowly across the northern outer waters, with hazardous conditions continuing into Wednesday. Rough seas linger through Wednesday before seas abate and become moderate. The marine forecast for San Pablo Bay, Suisun Bay, the West Delta, and the San Francisco Bay north of the Bay Bridge. Small craft advisory in effect from Wednesday morning through Wednesday evening. For today, southwest wind 5 to 10 knots, rising to 10 to 15 knots this afternoon. For tonight, southwest wind 10 to 15 knots. For Wednesday, southwest wind 10 to 15 knots, rising to 15 to 20 knots in the afternoon. The marine forecast for Monterey Bay. For today, northwest wind around 5 knots, backing to west this afternoon. Seas 3 to 5 feet. Wave detail, northwest 4 feet at 10 seconds. Patchy fog late this morning,

tonight, west wind 5 to 10 knots, easing to around 5 knots after midnight. Seas 3 to 4 feet. Wave detail, west 4 feet at 9 seconds. For Wednesday, southwest wind around 5 knots, veering to west 10 to 15 knots in the afternoon. Seas 3 to 4 feet. Wave detail, northwest 3 feet at 9 seconds. The coastal waters forecast from Point Arena to Point Reyes out to 10 nautical miles. Today, northwest wind 10 to 15 knots, seas 5 to 7 feet, wave detail, west 7 feet at 9 seconds. Tonight, northwest wind 10 to 15 knots, rising to 15 to 20 knots after midnight. Seas 5 to 8 feet, wave detail, northwest 7 feet at 9 seconds Wednesday. Northwest wind 15 to 20 knots, easing to 10 to 15 knots in the afternoon. Seas 5 to 7 feet, wave detail, northwest 7 feet at 9 seconds and south 2 feet at 17 seconds. The coastal waters forecast from Point Arena to Point Reyes 10 to 60 nautical miles offshore. Small craft advisory in effect through Wednesday afternoon. Today, northwest wind 20 to 25 knots, seas 7 to 9 feet, wave detail, northwest 9 feet at 9 seconds. Tonight, northwest wind 20 to 25 knots, seas 7 to 9 feet, building to 9 to 10 feet after midnight. Wave detail, northwest 10 feet at 9 seconds and south 2 feet at 16 seconds Wednesday. Northwest wind 20 to 25 knots, easing to 15 to 20 knots in the afternoon. Seas around 9 feet, subsiding to 7 to 8 feet in the afternoon. Wave detail, northwest 9 feet at 9 seconds and south 2 feet at 18 seconds. San Francisco Bar forecast. In the deep water channel, mixed seas of 3 to 5 feet at 9 seconds. Across the bar, swell can be more than twice as high across the bar than surrounding waters. Waves are also more prone to break, particularly during strong ebb currents. Maximum ebb current of 3.1 knots at 7:48 p.m. Tuesday and 1.2 knots at 9:12 a.m. Wednesday. The coastal waters forecast from Point Pinos to Point Piedras Blancas out to 10 nautical miles. Today, northwest wind 10 to 15 knots, easing to 5 to 10 knots late this morning and afternoon. Seas 5 to 7 feet, wave detail, northwest 7 feet at 10 seconds. Tonight, northwest wind 5 to 10 knots, seas 4 to 5 feet, wave detail, west 5 feet at 9 seconds Wednesday. South wind around 5 knots, veering to west in the afternoon. Seas 4 to 5 feet, wave detail, west 5 feet at 9 seconds and south 2 feet at 17 seconds. Patchy dense fog in the morning. The coastal waters forecast from Pigeon Point to Point Pinos 10 to 60 nautical miles offshore. Today, northwest wind 15 to 20 knots, easing to 10 to 15 knots late. Seas 8 to 10 feet, subsiding to 7 to 8 feet this afternoon. Wave detail, northwest 9 feet at 10 seconds. Tonight, northwest wind 15 to 20 knots, seas 5 to 7 feet. Wave detail, northwest 7 feet at 9 seconds Wednesday. Northwest wind 15 to 20 knots, easing to 10 to 15 knots in the afternoon. Seas 6 to 8 feet, wave detail, northwest 8 feet at 9 seconds and south 2 feet at 18 seconds. The offshore waters forecast for the following marine location, Point Arena to Pigeon Point between 60 nautical miles and 150 nautical miles offshore. Issued at 8:44 a.m. Pacific Daylight Time. Today, north to northwest winds 20 to 25 knots. Seas 8 to 10 feet. Tonight, north winds 20 to 25 knots. Seas 8 to 10 feet. Wednesday, north winds 20 to 25 knots, becoming northwest 15 to 20 knots. Seas 8 to 10 feet. Wednesday night, northwest winds 15 to 20 knots. Seas 7 to 9 feet. Thursday, north to northwest winds 5 to 15 knots. Seas 6 to 8 feet. Thursday night, northwest winds 10 to 15 knots, becoming north. Seas 5 to 7 feet. Friday, north winds 10 to 15 knots. Seas 5 to 6 feet. Friday night,

south to northwest winds 15 to 20 knots. Seas 5 to 7 feet. Saturday, north to northwest winds 15 to 20 knots. Seas 5 to 7 feet. Saturday night, north to northwest winds 15 to 20 knots. Seas 5 to 7 feet. The offshore waters forecast for the following marine location: Pigeon Point to Point Piedras Blancas between 60 nautical miles and 150 nautical miles offshore. Issued at 8:44 a.m. Pacific Daylight Time. Today, northwest winds 15 to 25 knots. Seas 8 to 10 feet. Tonight, north to northwest winds 15 to 20 knots. Seas 7 to 9 feet. Wednesday, north winds 15 to 20 knots, becoming northwest 10 to 20 knots. Seas 7 to 9 feet. Wednesday night, northwest winds 10 to 20 knots, becoming 10 to 15 knots. Seas 6 to 7 feet. Thursday, northwest winds 10 to 15 knots, diminishing to 5 to 10 knots. Seas 5 to 7 feet. Thursday night, north to northwest winds 10 to 15 knots. Seas 5 to 6 feet. Friday, north to northwest winds 10 to 15 knots. Seas 5 to 6 feet. Friday night, northwest winds 15 to 20 knots. Seas 5 to 7 feet. Saturday, northwest winds 15 to 20 knots. Seas 6 to 7 feet. Saturday night, northwest winds 15 to 20 knots. Seas 6 to 7 feet. The coastal waters forecast from Point Reyes to Pigeon Point out to 10 nautical miles. For today, northwest wind 10 to 15 knots, easing to 5 to 10 knots late this morning. Point Reyes to Pigeon Point out to 10 nautical miles. For today, northwest wind 10 to 15 knots, easing to 5 to 10 knots late this morning and afternoon. Seas 5 to 7 feet. Wave detail, west 6 feet at 9 seconds. For tonight, west wind 5 to 10 knots, rising to 10 to 15 knots after midnight. Seas 4 to 6 feet. Wave detail, west 5 feet at 8 seconds. For Wednesday, west wind 10 to 15 knots. Seas 4 to 6 feet. Wave detail, west 5 feet at 9 seconds and south 2 feet at 16 seconds. The coastal waters forecast from Pigeon Point to Point Pinos out to 10 nautical miles. For today, northwest wind 5 to 10 knots. Seas 5 to 7 feet. Wave detail, northwest 6 feet at 9 seconds. For tonight, northwest wind 5 to 10 knots. Seas 4 to 5 feet. Wave detail, west 5 feet at 9 seconds. For Wednesday, west wind 5 to 10 knots. Seas 4 to 6 feet. Wave detail, northwest 5 feet at 9 seconds and southwest 2 feet at 14 seconds. Sunrise, sunset, and tidal information for the San Francisco Bay Area for Tuesday, September 15th. The sunrise today, 6:51 a.m. The sunset tonight, 7:19 p.m. Tidal data at the Golden Gate for today. High tide, 3:19 a.m. at 4.55 feet. Low tide, 8:17 a.m. at 2.46 feet. High tide, 2:40 p.m. at 5.77 feet. Low tide, 9:23 p.m. at 0.64 feet. Here are the buoy observations for noon Pacific Daylight Time. An offshore buoy 6 winds north at 14 knots, pressure 1,028.3 millibars. An offshore buoy 59 winds north at 16 knots, water temperature 67, pressure 1,022.2 millibars. At Point Arena buoy, winds northwest 14 knots, water temperature 56, pressure 1,013.7 millibars, seas 5 feet every 7 seconds. At buoy 13 near Bodega Bay, winds northwest at 60 knots, pressure 1,013.1 millibars. At Point Reyes Wave Rider buoy, water temperature 59, seas 9 feet every 8 seconds. At San Francisco buoy,

Winds northwest 10 knots. Water temperature 60. Pressure 1,013.4 millibars. Seas 6 feet every 8 seconds. At Half Moon Bay Buoy, winds northwest 12 knots. Water temperature 61. Pressure 1,014.2 millibars. Seas 7 feet every 9 seconds. At Monterey Bay Buoy, winds northwest 12 knots. Water temperature 61. Pressure 1,014.1 millibars. Seas 8 feet every 9 seconds. Endpoint, sir. Wave rider buoy, water temperature 57. Seas 10 feet every 10 seconds. At Cape San Martin Buoy, winds north 10 knots. Water temperature 62. Pressure 1,015.2 millibars. Seas 8 feet every 10 seconds. Synopsis for the Central California coast and bays, including the Monterey Bay, Greater Farallones, and Cordell Bank National Marine Sanctuaries. Northwesterly winds diminish across the inner and southern coastal waters today, with a moderate breeze and occasional fresh gusts prevailing through late week. Strong northwesterly winds diminish more slowly across the northern outer waters, with hazardous conditions continuing into Wednesday. Rough seas linger through Wednesday before seas abate and become moderate. The marine forecast for San Pablo Bay, Suisun Bay, the West Delta, and the San Francisco Bay north of the Bay Bridge. Small craft advisory in effect from Wednesday morning through Wednesday evening. For today, southwest wind 5 to 10 knots, rising to 10 to 15 knots this afternoon. For tonight, southwest wind 10 to 15 knots. For Wednesday, southwest wind 10 to 15 knots, rising to 15 to 20 knots in the afternoon. The marine forecast for Monterey Bay. For today, northwest wind around 5 knots, backing to west this afternoon. Seas 3 to 5 feet. Wave detail, northwest 4 feet at 10 seconds. Patchy fog late this morning. For tonight, west wind 5 to 10 knots, easing to around 5 knots after midnight. Seas 3 to 4 feet. Wave detail, west 4 feet at 9 seconds. For Wednesday, southwest wind around 5 knots, veering to west 10 to 15 knots in the afternoon. Seas 3 to 4 feet. Wave detail, northwest 3 feet at 9 seconds. The coastal waters forecast from Point Arena to Point Reyes out to 10 nautical miles. Today, northwest wind 10 to 15 knots, seas 5 to 7 feet, wave detail, west 7 feet at 9 seconds. Tonight, northwest wind 10 to 15 knots, rising to 15 to 20 knots after midnight. Seas 5 to 8 feet, wave detail, northwest 7 feet at 9 seconds Wednesday. Northwest wind 15 to 20 knots, easing to 10 to 15 knots in the afternoon. Seas 5 to 7 feet, wave detail, northwest 7 feet at 9 seconds and south 2 feet at 17 seconds. The coastal waters forecast from Point Arena to Point Reyes 10 to 60 nautical miles offshore. Small craft advisory in effect through Wednesday afternoon. Today, northwest wind 20 to 25 knots, seas 7 to 9 feet, wave detail, northwest 9 feet at 9 seconds. Tonight, northwest wind 20 to 25 knots, seas 7 to 9 feet, building to 9 to 10 feet after midnight. Wave detail, northwest 10 feet at 9 seconds and south 2 feet at 16 seconds Wednesday. Northwest wind 20 to 25 knots, easing to 15 to 20 knots in the afternoon. Seas around 9 feet, subsiding to 7 to 8 feet in the afternoon. Wave detail, northwest 9 feet at 9 seconds and south 2 feet at 18 seconds. San Francisco Bar forecast. In the deep water channel, mixed seas of 3 to 5 feet at 9 seconds. Across the bar, swell can be more than twice as high across the bar than surrounding waters. Waves are also more prone to break, particularly during strong ebb currents. Maximum ebb current of 3.1 knots at 7:48 p.m. Tuesday and 1.2 knots at 9:12 a.m. Wednesday. The coastal waters forecast from Point Pinos to Point Piedras Blancas out to 10 nautical miles. Today, northwest wind 10 to 15 knots, easing to 5 to 10 knots late this morning and afternoon. Seas 5 to 7 feet, wave detail, northwest 7.

at 10 seconds. Tonight, northwest wind 5 to 10 knots, seas 4 to 5 feet, wave detail, west 5 feet at 9 seconds Wednesday. South wind around 5 knots, veering to west in the afternoon. Seas 4 to 5 feet, wave detail, west 5 feet at 9 seconds and south 2 feet at 17 seconds. Patchy dense fog in the morning. The coastal waters forecast from Pigeon Point to Point Pinos 10 to 60 nautical miles offshore. Today, northwest wind 15 to 20 knots, easing to 10 to 15 knots late. Seas 8 to 10 feet, subsiding to 7 to 8 feet this afternoon. Wave detail, northwest 9 feet at 10 seconds. Tonight, northwest wind 15 to 20 knots, seas 5 to 7 feet. Wave detail, northwest 7 feet at 9 seconds Wednesday. Northwest wind 15 to 20 knots, easing to 10 to 15 knots in the afternoon. Seas 6 to 8 feet, wave detail, northwest 8 feet at 9 seconds and south 2 feet at 18 seconds. The offshore waters forecast for the following marine location, Point Arena to Pigeon Point between 60 nautical miles and 150 nautical miles offshore. Issued at 8:44 a.m. Pacific Daylight Time. Today, north to northwest winds 20 to 25 knots. Seas 8 to 10 feet. Tonight, north winds 20 to 25 knots. Seas 8 to 10 feet. Wednesday, north winds 20 to 25 knots, becoming northwest 15 to 20 knots. Seas 8 to 10 feet. Wednesday night, northwest winds 15 to 20 knots. Seas 7 to 9 feet. Thursday, north to northwest winds 5 to 15 knots. Seas 6 to 8 feet. Thursday night, northwest winds 10 to 15 knots, becoming north. Seas 5 to 7 feet. Friday, north winds 10 to 15 knots. Seas 5 to 6 feet. Friday night, north to northwest winds 15 to 20 knots. Seas 5 to 7 feet. Saturday, north to northwest winds 15 to 20 knots. Seas 5 to 7 feet. Saturday night, north to northwest winds 15 to 20 knots. Seas 5 to 7 feet. The offshore waters forecast for the following marine location, Pigeon Point to Point Piedras Blancas between 60 nautical miles and 150 nautical miles offshore. Issued at 8:44 a.m. Pacific Daylight Time. Today, northwest winds 15 to 25 knots. Seas 8 to 10 feet. Tonight, north to northwest winds 15 to 20 knots. Seas 7 to 9 feet. Wednesday, north winds 15 to 20 knots, becoming northwest 10 to 20 knots. Seas 7 to 9 feet. Wednesday night, northwest winds 10 to 20 knots, becoming 10 to 15 knots. Seas 6 to 7 feet. Thursday, northwest winds 10 to 15 knots, diminishing to 5 to 10 knots. Seas 5 to 7 feet. Thursday night, north to northwest winds 10 to 15 knots. Seas 5 to 6 feet. Friday, north to northwest winds 10 to 15 knots. Seas 5 to 6 feet. Friday night, northwest winds 15 to 20 knots. Seas 5 to 7 feet. Saturday, northwest winds 15 to 20 knots. Seas 6 to 7 feet. Saturday night, northwest winds 15 to 20 knots. Seas 6 to 7 feet. The coastal waters forecast from Point Reyes to Pigeon Point out to 10 nautical miles. For today, northwest wind 10 to 15 knots, easing to 5 to 10 knots late this morning and afternoon. Seas 5 to 7 feet. Wave detail, west 6 feet at 9 seconds. For tonight, west wind 5 to 10 knots, rising to 10 to 15 knots after midnight. Seas 4 to 6 feet. Wave detail, west 5 feet at 8 seconds. For Wednesday, west wind 10 to 15 knots. Seas 4 to 6 feet. Wave detail, west 5 feet at 9 seconds and south 2 feet at 16 seconds. The coastal waters forecast from Pigeon Point to Point Pinos out to 10 nautical miles.

for today. Northwest wind 5 to 10 knots. Seas 5 to 7 feet. Wave detail, northwest 6 feet at 9 seconds. For tonight, northwest wind 5 to 10 knots. Seas 4 to 5 feet. Wave detail, west 5 feet at 9 seconds. For Wednesday, west wind 5 to 10 knots. Seas 4 to 6 feet. Wave detail, northwest 5 feet at 9 seconds and southwest 2 feet at 14 seconds. Sunrise, sunset, and tidal information for the San Francisco Bay Area for Tuesday, September 15th. The sunrise today, 6:51 a.m. The sunset tonight, 7:19 p.m. Tidal data at the Golden Gate for today. High tide, 3:19 a.m. at 4.55 feet. Low tide, 8:17 a.m. at 2.46 feet. High tide, 2:40 p.m. at 5.77 feet. Low tide, 9:23 p.m. at 0.64 feet. Here are the buoy observations for noon Pacific Daylight Time. An offshore buoy 6 winds north at 14 knots, pressure 1,028.3 millibars. An offshore buoy 59 winds north at 16 knots, water temperature 67, pressure 1,022.2 millibars. At Point Arena buoy, winds northwest 14 knots, water temperature 56, pressure 1,013.7 millibars, seas 5 feet every 7 seconds. At buoy 13 near Bodega Bay, winds northwest at 60 knots, pressure 1,013.1 millibars. At Point Reyes Wave Rider buoy, water temperature 59, seas 9 feet every 8 seconds. At San Francisco buoy, winds northwest 10 knots, water temperature 60, pressure 1,013.4 millibars, seas 6 feet every 8 seconds. At Half Moon Bay buoy, winds northwest 12 knots, water temperature 61, pressure 1,014.2 millibars, seas 7 feet every 9 seconds. At Monterey Bay buoy, winds northwest 12 knots, water temperature 61, pressure 1,014.1 millibars, seas 8 feet every 9 seconds. At Point Sur, Wave Rider buoy, water temperature 57, seas 10 feet every 10 seconds. At Cape San Martin buoy, winds north 10 knots, water temperature 62, pressure 1,015.2 millibars, seas 8 feet every 10 seconds. Synopsis for the Central California coast and bays, including the Monterey Bay, Greater Farallones, and Cordell Bank National Marine Sanctuaries. Northwesterly winds diminish across the inner and southern coastal waters today, with a moderate breeze and occasional fresh gusts prevailing through late week. Strong northwesterly winds diminish more slowly across the northern outer waters, with hazardous conditions continuing into Wednesday. Rough seas linger through Wednesday before seas abate and become moderate. The marine forecast for San Pablo Bay, Suisun Bay, the West Delta, and the San Francisco Bay north of the Bay Bridge. Small craft advisory in effect from Wednesday morning through Wednesday evening. For today, southwest wind 5 to 10 knots, rising to 10 to 15 knots this afternoon. For tonight, southwest wind 10 to 15 knots. For Wednesday, southwest wind 10 to 15 knots, rising to 15 to 20 knots in the afternoon. The marine forecast for Monterey Bay. For today, northwest wind around 5 knots, backing to west this afternoon. Seas 3 to 5 feet. Wave detail, northwest 4 feet at 10 seconds. Patchy fog late this morning. For tonight, west wind 5 to 10 knots, easing to around 5 knots after midnight. Seas 3 to 4 feet. Wave detail, west 4 feet at 9 seconds. For Wednesday, southwest wind around 5 knots, veering to west 10 to 15 knots in the afternoon. Seas 3 to 4 feet. Wave detail, northwest 3 feet at 9 seconds. The coastal waters forecast from Point Arena to Point Reyes out to 10 nautical miles. Today, northwest wind 10 to 15 knots, seas 5 to 7 feet, wave detail, west 7 feet at 9 seconds.

tonight, northwest wind 10 to 15 knots, rising to 15 to 20 knots after midnight. Seas 5 to 8 feet wave detail, northwest 7 feet at 9 seconds Wednesday. Northwest wind 15 to 20 knots, easing to 10 to 15 knots in the afternoon. Seas 5 to 7 feet wave detail, northwest 7 feet at 9 seconds and south 2 feet at 17 seconds. The coastal waters forecast from Point Arena to Point Reyes 10 to 60 nautical miles offshore. Small craft advisory in effect through Wednesday afternoon. Today, northwest wind 20 to 25 knots, sea 7 to 9 feet wave detail, northwest 9 feet at 9 seconds. Tonight, northwest wind 20 to 25 knots, sea 7 to 9 feet, building to 9 to 10 feet after midnight. Wave detail, northwest 10 feet at 9 seconds and south 2 feet at 16 seconds Wednesday. Northwest wind 20 to 25 knots, easing to 15 to 20 knots in the afternoon. Seas around 9 feet, subsiding to 7 to 8 feet in the afternoon. Wave detail, northwest 9 feet at 9 seconds and south 2 feet at 18 seconds. San Francisco Bar forecast. In the deep water channel, mixed seas of 3 to 5 feet at 9 seconds. Across the bar, swell can be more than twice as high across the bar than surrounding waters. Waves are also more prone to break, particularly during strong ebb currents. Maximum ebb current of 3.1 knots at 7:48 p.m. Tuesday and 1.2 knots at 9:12 a.m. Wednesday. The coastal waters forecast from Point Pinos to Point Piedras Blancas out to 10 nautical miles. Today, northwest wind 10 to 15 knots, easing to 5 to 10 knots late this morning and afternoon. Seas 5 to 7 feet wave detail, northwest 7 feet at 10 seconds. Tonight, northwest wind 5 to 10 knots, seas 4 to 5 feet wave detail, west 5 feet at 9 seconds Wednesday. South wind around 5 knots, veering to west in the afternoon. Seas 4 to 5 feet wave detail, west 5 feet at 9 seconds and south 2 feet at 17 seconds. Patchy dense fog in the morning. The coastal waters forecast from Pigeon Point to Point Pinos 10 to 60 nautical miles offshore. Today, northwest wind 15 to 20 knots, easing to 10 to 15 knots late. Seas 8 to 10 feet, subsiding to 7 to 8 feet this afternoon. Wave detail, northwest 9 feet at 10 seconds. Tonight, northwest wind 15 to 20 knots, seas 5 to 7 feet. Wave detail, northwest 7 feet at 9 seconds Wednesday. Northwest wind 15 to 20 knots, easing to 10 to 15 knots in the afternoon. Seas 6 to 8 feet wave detail, northwest 8 feet at 9 seconds and south 2 feet at 18 seconds. 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This broadcast originates from the National Weather Service office located in Monterey, California, and serves the coastal marine waters, including San Francisco and Monterey Bay. The offshore waters forecast for the following marine location, Point Arena to Pigeon Point between 60 nautical miles and 150 nautical miles offshore. Issued at 8:44 a.m. Pacific Daylight Time. Today, north to northwest winds 20 to 25 knots. Seas 8 to 10 feet. Tonight, north winds 20 to 25 knots. Seas 8 to 10 feet. Wednesday, north winds 20 to 25 knots, becoming northwest 15 to 20 knots. Seas 8 to 10 feet. Wednesday night, northwest winds 15 to 20 knots. Seas 7 to 9 feet. Thursday, north to northwest winds 5 to 15 knots. Seas 6 to 8 feet. Thursday night, northwest winds 10 to 15 knots, becoming north. Seas 5 to 7 feet. Friday, north winds 10 to 15 knots. Seas 5 to 6 feet. Friday night, north to northwest winds 15 to 20 knots. Seas 5 to 7 feet. Saturday, north to northwest winds 15 to 20 knots. Seas 5 to 7 feet. Saturday night, north to northwest winds 15 to 20 knots. Seas 5.

5 to 7 feet. The offshore waters forecast for the following marine location: Pigeon Point to Point Piedras Blancas, between 60 nautical miles and 150 nautical miles offshore. Issued at 8:44 a.m. Pacific Daylight Time. Today, northwest winds 15 to 25 knots. Seas 8 to 10 feet. Tonight, north to northwest winds 15 to 20 knots. Seas 7 to 9 feet. Wednesday, north winds 15 to 20 knots, becoming northwest 10 to 20 knots. Seas 7 to 9 feet. Wednesday night, northwest winds 10 to 20 knots, becoming 10 to 15 knots. Seas 6 to 7 feet. Thursday, northwest winds 10 to 15 knots, diminishing to 5 to 10 knots. Seas 5 to 7 feet. Thursday night, north to northwest winds 10 to 15 knots. Seas 5 to 6 feet. Friday, north to northwest winds 10 to 15 knots. Seas 5 to 6 feet. Friday night, northwest winds 15 to 20 knots. Seas 5 to 7 feet. Saturday, northwest winds 15 to 20 knots. Seas 6 to 7 feet. Saturday night, northwest winds 15 to 20 knots. Seas 6 to 7 feet. The coastal waters forecast from Point Reyes to Pigeon Point out to 10 nautical miles. For today, northwest wind 10 to 15 knots, easing to 5 to 10 knots late this morning and afternoon. Seas 5 to 7 feet. Wave detail, west 6 feet at 9 seconds. For tonight, west wind 5 to 10 knots, rising to 10 to 15 knots after midnight. Seas 4 to 6 feet. Wave detail, west 5 feet at 8 seconds. For Wednesday, west wind 10 to 15 knots. Seas 4 to 6 feet. Wave detail, west 5 feet at 9 seconds and south 2 feet at 16 seconds. The coastal waters forecast from Pigeon Point to Point Pinos out to 10 nautical miles. For today, northwest wind 5 to 10 knots. Seas 5 to 7 feet. Wave detail, northwest 6 feet at 9 seconds. For tonight, northwest wind 5 to 10 knots. Seas 4 to 5 feet. Wave detail, west 5 feet at 9 seconds. For Wednesday, west wind 5 to 10 knots. Seas 4 to 6 feet. Wave detail, northwest 5 feet at 9 seconds and southwest 2 feet at 14 seconds. Sunrise, sunset, and tidal information for the San Francisco Bay Area for Tuesday, September 15th. The sunrise today, 6:51 a.m. The sunset tonight, 7:19 p.m. Tidal data at the Golden Gate for today. High tide, 3:19 a.m. at 4.55 feet. Low tide, 8:17 a.m. at 2.46 feet. High tide, 2:40 p.m. at 5.77 feet. Low tide, 9:23 p.m. at 0.64 feet. Here are the buoy observations for noon Pacific Daylight Time. An offshore buoy 6 winds north at 14 knots, pressure 1,028.3 millibars. An offshore buoy 59 winds north at 16 knots, water temperature 67, pressure 1,022.2 millibars. At Point Arena buoy, winds northwest 14 knots, water temperature 56, pressure 1,013.7 millibars, seas 5 feet every 7 seconds. At buoy 13 near Bodega Bay, winds northwest at 60 knots, pressure 1,013.1 millibars. At Point Reyes Wave Rider buoy, water temperature 59, seas 9 feet every 8 seconds. At San Francisco buoy, winds northwest 10 knots, water temperature 60, pressure 1,013.4 millibars, seas 6 feet every 8 seconds. At Half Moon Bay buoy, winds northwest 12 knots, water temperature 61, pressure 1,014.2 millibars, seas 7 feet every 9 seconds. At Monterey Bay buoy, winds northwest 12 knots, water temperature 61, pressure 1,014.1 millibars.

is 8 feet every 9 seconds. Head pointer, wave rider buoy water temperature 57, sees 10 feet every 10 seconds. At Cape San Martin buoy winds north 10 knots, water temperature 62, pressure 1,015.2 millibars. Sees 8 feet every 10 seconds. Here are the buoy observations for 1 p.m. Pacific Daylight Time. At offshore buoy 6 winds north at 14 knots, pressure 1,028.3 millibars. At offshore buoy 59 winds north at 14 knots, water temperature 67, pressure 1,022.1 millibars. At buoy 14 near Point Arena winds northwest at 12 knots, water temperature 56, pressure 1,013.4 millibars. At buoy 13 near Bodega Bay winds northwest at 12 knots, pressure 1,013.0 millibars. At Point Reyes wave rider buoy water temperature 59, sees 8 feet every 8 seconds. At San Francisco buoy winds northwest at 10 knots, water temperature 60, pressure 1,013.1 millibars. At Half Moon Bay buoy winds northwest 10 knots, water temperature 61, pressure 1,014.5 millibars, sees 7 feet every 8 seconds. At Monterey buoy winds northwest at 10 knots, water temperature 62, pressure 1,014.0 millibars. At Pointer, wave rider buoy water temperature 58, sees 9 feet every 10 seconds. At Cape San Martin buoy winds north at 10 knots, water temperature 62, pressure 1,015.0 millibars. Synopsis for the Central California coast and bays, including the Monterey Bay, Greater Farallones, and Cordell Bank National Marine Sanctuaries. Northwesterly winds diminish across the inner and southern coastal waters today, with a moderate breeze and occasional fresh gusts prevailing through late week. Strong northwesterly winds diminish more slowly across the northern outer waters, with hazardous conditions continuing into Wednesday. Rough seas linger through Wednesday before seas abate and become moderate. The marine forecast for San Pablo Bay, Suisun Bay, the West Delta, and the San Francisco Bay north of the Bay Bridge. Small craft advisory in effect from Wednesday morning through Wednesday evening. For today, southwest wind 5 to 10 knots, rising to 10 to 15 knots this afternoon. For tonight, southwest wind 10 to 15 knots. For Wednesday, southwest wind 10 to 15 knots, rising to 15 to 20 knots in the afternoon. The marine forecast for Monterey Bay. For today, northwest wind around 5 knots, backing to west this afternoon. Seas 3 to 5 feet. Wave detail, northwest 4 feet at 10 seconds. Patchy fog late this morning. For tonight, west wind 5 to 10 knots, easing to around 5 knots after midnight. Seas 3 to 4 feet. Wave detail, west 4 feet at 9 seconds. For Wednesday, southwest wind around 5 knots, veering to west 10 to 15 knots in the afternoon. Seas 3 to 4 feet. Wave detail, northwest 3 feet at 9 seconds. The coastal waters forecast from Point Arena to Point Reyes out to 10 nautical miles. Today, northwest wind 10 to 15 knots, seas 5 to 7 feet, wave detail, west 7 feet at 9 seconds. Tonight, northwest wind 10 to 15 knots, rising to 15 to 20 knots after midnight. Seas 5 to 8 feet, wave detail, northwest 7 feet at 9 seconds Wednesday. Northwest wind 15 to 20 knots, easing to 10 to 15 knots in the afternoon. Seas 5 to 7 feet, wave detail, northwest 7 feet at 9 seconds and south 2 feet at 17 seconds. The coastal waters forecast from Point Arena to Point Reyes 10 to 16 nautical miles offshore. Small craft advisory in effect through Wednesday afternoon. Today, northwest wind 20 to 25 knots, sea 7 to 9 feet, wave detail, northwest 9 feet at 9 seconds. Tonight, northwest wind 20 to 25 knots, sea 7 to 9 feet, building to 9 to 10 feet after midnight. Wave detail, northwest 10 feet at 9 seconds and south 2 feet at 16 seconds Wednesday. Northwest wind 20 to 25 knots, easing.

15 to 20 knots in the afternoon. Seas around 9 feet, subsiding to 7 to 8 feet in the afternoon. Wave detail, northwest 9 feet at 9 seconds and south 2 feet at 18 seconds. San Francisco Bar forecast. In the deep water channel, mixed seas of 3 to 5 feet at 9 seconds. Across the bar, swell can be more than twice as high across the bar than surrounding waters. Waves are also more prone to break, particularly during strong ebb currents. Maximum ebb current of 3.1 knots at 7:48 p.m. Tuesday and 1.2 knots at 9:12 a.m. Wednesday. The coastal waters forecast from Point Pinos to Point Piedras Blancas out to 10 nautical miles. Today, northwest wind 10 to 15 knots, easing to 5 to 10 knots late this morning and afternoon. Seas 5 to 7 feet, wave detail, northwest 7 feet at 10 seconds. Tonight, northwest wind 5 to 10 knots, seas 4 to 5 feet, wave detail, west 5 feet at 9 seconds Wednesday. South wind around 5 knots, veering to west in the afternoon. Seas 4 to 5 feet, wave detail, west 5 feet at 9 seconds and south 2 feet at 17 seconds. Patchy dense fog in the morning. The coastal waters forecast from Pigeon Point to Point Pinos 10 to 60 nautical miles offshore. Today northwest wind 15 to 20 knots, easing to 10 to 15 knots late. Seas 8 to 10 feet, subsiding to 7 to 8 feet this afternoon. Wave detail, northwest 9 feet at 10 seconds. Tonight northwest wind 15 to 20 knots, seas 5 to 7 feet, wave detail, northwest 7 feet at 9 seconds Wednesday. Northwest wind 15 to 20 knots, easing to 10 to 15 knots in the afternoon. Seas 6 to 8 feet, wave detail, northwest 8 feet at 9 seconds and south 2 feet at 18 seconds. The offshore waters forecast for the following marine location, Point Arena to Pigeon Point between 60 nautical miles and 150 nautical miles offshore. Issued at 8:44 a.m. Pacific Daylight Time. Today, north to northwest winds 20 to 25 knots. Seas 8 to 10 feet. Tonight, north winds 20 to 25 knots. Seas 8 to 10 feet. Wednesday, north winds 20 to 25 knots, becoming northwest 15 to 20 knots. Seas 8 to 10 feet. Wednesday night, northwest winds 15 to 20 knots. Seas 7 to 9 feet. Thursday, north to northwest winds 5 to 15 knots. Seas 6 to 8 feet. Thursday night, northwest winds 10 to 15 knots, becoming north. Seas 5 to 7 feet. Friday, north winds 10 to 15 knots. Seas 5 to 6 feet. Friday night, north to northwest winds 15 to 20 knots. Seas 5 to 7 feet. Saturday, north to northwest winds 15 to 20 knots. Seas 5 to 7 feet. Saturday night, north to northwest winds 15 to 20 knots. Seas 5 to 7 feet. The offshore waters forecast for the following marine location, Pigeon Point to Point Piedras Blancas between 60 nautical miles and 150 nautical miles offshore. Issued at 8:44 a.m. Pacific Daylight Time. Today, northwest winds 15 to 25 knots. Seas 8 to 10 feet. Tonight, north to northwest winds 15 to 20 knots. Seas 7 to 9 feet. Wednesday, north winds 15 to 20 knots, becoming northwest 10 to 20 knots. Seas 7 to 9 feet. Wednesday night, northwest winds 10 to 20 knots, becoming 10 to 15 knots. Seas 6 to 7 feet. Thursday, northwest winds 10 to 15 knots, diminishing to 5 to 10 knots. Seas 5 to 7 feet. Thursday night, north to northwest winds 10 to 15 knots. Seas 5 to 6 feet. Friday, north to northwest winds 10 to 15 knots. Seas 5 to 6 feet. Friday night, northwest winds 15 to 20 knots. Seas 5 to 7 feet. Saturday, northwest winds 15 to 20 knots. Seas 6 to 7 feet.

speed. Wave detail, west 5 feet at 9 seconds and south 2 feet at 16 seconds. The coastal waters forecast from Pigeon Point to Point Pinos out to 10 nautical miles. For today, northwest wind 5 to 10 knots. Seas 5 to 7 feet. Wave detail, northwest 6 feet at 9 seconds. For tonight, northwest wind 5 to 10 knots. Seas 4 to 5 feet. Wave detail, west 5 feet at 9 seconds. For Wednesday, west wind 5 to 10 knots. Seas 4 to 6 feet. Wave detail, northwest 5 feet at 9 seconds and southwest 2 feet at 14 seconds. Sunrise, sunset, and tidal information for the San Francisco Bay Area for Tuesday, September 15th. The sunset tonight, 7:17 p.m. The sunrise tomorrow, 6:32 a.m. The sunset tomorrow, 7:15 p.m. Tidal data at the Golden Gate for the afternoon and evening hours today and the morning hours of tomorrow. High tide, 2:40 p.m. at 5.77 feet. Low tide, 9:23 p.m. at 0.64 feet. High tide, 4:26 a.m. at 4.24 feet. Low tide, 8:59 a.m. at 3.00 feet. Here are the buoy observations for 1 p.m. Pacific Daylight Time. An offshore buoy 6 winds north at 14 knots, pressure 1,028.1 millibars. An offshore buoy 59 winds north at 14 knots, water temperature 67, pressure 1,022.1 millibars. At buoy 14 near Point Arena, winds northwest at 12 knots, water temperature 56, pressure 1,013.4 millibars. At buoy 13 near Bodega Bay, winds northwest at 12 knots, pressure 1,013.0 millibars. At Point Reyes Wave Rider Buoy, water temperature 59, seas 8 feet, every 8 seconds. At San Francisco Buoy, winds northwest at 10 knots, swell 6 feet, every 9 seconds. At Half Moon Bay Buoy, winds northwest 10 knots, water temperature 61, pressure 1,014.5 millibars, seas 7 feet, every 8 seconds. At Monterey Buoy, winds northwest at 10 knots, water temperature 62, pressure 1,014.0 millibars. At Pointzer, Wave Rider Buoy, water temperature 58, seas 9 feet, every 10 seconds. At Cape San Martin Buoy, winds north at 10 knots, water temperature 62, pressure 1,015.0 millibars. Synopsis for the Central California coast and bays, including the Monterey Bay, Greater Farallones, and Cordell Bank National Marine Sanctuaries. Northwesterly winds diminish across the inner and southern coastal waters today, with a moderate breeze and occasional fresh gusts prevailing through late week. Strong northwesterly winds diminish more slowly across the northern outer waters, with hazardous conditions continuing into Wednesday. Rough seas linger through Wednesday before seas abate and become moderate. The marine forecast for San Pablo Bay, Suisun Bay, the West Delta, and the San Francisco Bay north of the Bay Bridge. Small craft advisory in effect from Wednesday morning through Wednesday evening. For today, southwest wind 5 to 10 knots, rising to 10 to 15 knots this afternoon. For tonight, southwest wind 10 to 15 knots. For Wednesday, southwest wind 10 to 15 knots, rising to 15 to 20 knots in the afternoon. The marine forecast for Monterey Bay. For today, northwest wind around 5 knots, backing to west this afternoon. Seas 3 to 5 feet. Wave detail, northwest 4 feet at 10 seconds. Patchy fog late this morning. For tonight, west wind 5 to 10 knots, easing to around 5 knots after midnight. Seas 3 to 4 feet. Wave detail, west 4 feet at 9 seconds. For Wednesday, southwest wind around 5 knots, veering to west 10 to 15 knots in the afternoon. Seas 3 to 4 feet. Wave detail, northwest 3 feet at 9 seconds. The coastal waters forecast from Point Arena to Point Reyes out to 10 nautical miles.

Today, northwest wind 10 to 15 knots, seas 5 to 7 feet, wave detail, west 7 feet at 9 seconds. Tonight, northwest wind 10 to 15 knots, rising to 15 to 20 knots after midnight. Seas 5 to 8 feet, wave detail, northwest 7 feet at 9 seconds Wednesday. Northwest wind 15 to 20 knots, easing to 10 to 15 knots in the afternoon. Seas 5 to 7 feet, wave detail, northwest 7 feet at 9 seconds and south 2 feet at 17 seconds. The coastal waters forecast from Point Arena to Point Reyes 10 to 60 nautical miles offshore. Small craft advisory in effect through Wednesday afternoon. Today, northwest wind 20 to 25 knots, sea 7 to 9 feet, wave detail, northwest 9 feet at 9 seconds. Tonight, northwest wind 20 to 25 knots, sea 7 to 9 feet, building to 9 to 10 feet after midnight. Wave detail, northwest 10 feet at 9 seconds and south 2 feet at 16 seconds Wednesday. Northwest wind 20 to 25 knots, easing to 15 to 20 knots in the afternoon. Seas around 9 feet, subsiding to 7 to 8 feet in the afternoon. Wave detail, northwest 9 feet at 9 seconds and south 2 feet at 18 seconds. San Francisco Bar forecast. In the deep water channel, mixed seas of 3 to 5 feet at 9 seconds. Across the bar, swell can be more than twice as high across the bar than surrounding waters. Waves are also more prone to break, particularly during strong ebb currents. Maximum ebb current of 3.1 knots at 7:48 p.m. Tuesday and 1.2 knots at 9:12 a.m. Wednesday. The coastal waters forecast from Point Pinos to Point Piedras Blancas out to 10 nautical miles. Today, northwest wind 10 to 15 knots, easing to 5 to 10 knots late this morning and afternoon. Seas 5 to 7 feet, wave detail, northwest 7 feet at 10 seconds. Tonight, northwest wind 5 to 10 knots, seas 4 to 5 feet, wave detail, west 5 feet at 9 seconds Wednesday. South wind around 5 knots, veering to west in the afternoon. Seas 4 to 5 feet, wave detail, west 5 feet at 9 seconds and south 2 feet at 17 seconds. Patchy dense fog in the morning. The coastal waters forecast from Pigeon Point to Point Pinos 10 to 60 nautical miles offshore. Today, northwest wind 15 to 20 knots, easing to 10 to 15 knots late. Seas 8 to 10 feet, subsiding to 7 to 8 feet this afternoon. Wave detail, northwest 9 feet at 10 seconds. Tonight, northwest wind 15 to 20 knots, seas 5 to 7 feet, wave detail, northwest 7 feet at 9 seconds Wednesday. Northwest wind 15 to 20 knots, easing to 10 to 15 knots in the afternoon. Seas 6 to 8 feet, wave detail, northwest 8 feet at 9 seconds and south 2 feet at 18 seconds. The offshore waters forecast for the following marine location, Point Arena to Pigeon Point between 60 nautical miles and 150 nautical miles offshore. Issued at 8:44 a.m. Pacific Daylight Time. Today, north to northwest winds 20 to 25 knots. Seas 8 to 10 feet. Tonight, north winds 20 to 25 knots. Seas 8 to 10 feet. Wednesday, north winds 20 to 25 knots, becoming northwest 15 to 20 knots. Seas 8 to 10 feet. Wednesday night, northwest winds 15 to 20 knots. Seas 7 to 9 feet. Thursday, north to northwest winds 5 to 15 knots. Seas 6 to 8 feet. Thursday night, northwest winds 10 to 15 knots, becoming north. Seas 5 to 7 feet. Friday, north winds 10 to 15 knots. Seas 5 to 6 feet. Friday night, north to northwest winds 15 to 20 knots. Seas 5 to 7 feet. Saturday, north to northwest winds 15 to 20 knots. Seas 5 to 7 feet. Saturday night, north to northwest winds 15 to 20 knots. Seas 5 to 7 feet. The offshore waters forecast for the following marine location, Pigeon Point to Point Piedras Blancas between 60 nautical miles and 150 nautical miles offshore.

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Today, northwest winds 15 to 25 knots. Seas 8 to 10 feet. Tonight, north to northwest winds 15 to 20 knots. Seas 7 to 9 feet. Wednesday, north winds 15 to 20 knots, becoming northwest 10 to 20 knots. Seas 7 to 9 feet. Wednesday night, northwest winds 10 to 20 knots, becoming 10 to 15 knots. Seas 6 to 7 feet. Thursday, northwest winds 10 to 15 knots, diminishing to 5 to 10 knots. Seas 5 to 7 feet. Thursday night, north to northwest winds 10 to 15 knots. Seas 5 to 6 feet. Friday, north to northwest winds 10 to 15 knots. Seas 5 to 6 feet. Friday night, northwest winds 15 to 20 knots. Seas 5 to 7 feet. Saturday, northwest winds 15 to 20 knots. Seas 6 to 7 feet. Saturday night, northwest winds 15 to 20 knots. Seas 6 to 7 feet. The coastal waters forecast from Point Reyes to Pigeon Point out to 10 nautical miles. For today, northwest wind 10 to 15 knots, easing to 5 to 10 knots late this morning and afternoon. Seas 5 to 7 feet. Wave detail, west 6 feet at 9 seconds. For tonight, west wind 5 to 10 knots, rising to 10 to 15 knots after midnight. Seas 4 to 6 feet. Wave detail, west 5 feet at 8 seconds. For Wednesday, west wind 10 to 15 knots. Seas 4 to 6 feet. Wave detail, west 5 feet at 9 seconds and south 2 feet at 16 seconds. The coastal waters forecast from Pigeon Point to Point Pinos out to 10 nautical miles. For today, northwest wind 5 to 10 knots. Seas 5 to 7 feet. Wave detail, northwest 6 feet at 9 seconds. For tonight, northwest wind 5 to 10 knots. Seas 4 to 5 feet. Wave detail, west 5 feet at 9 seconds. For Wednesday, west wind 5 to 10 knots. Seas 4 to 6 feet. Wave detail, northwest 5 feet at 9 seconds and southwest 2 feet at 14 seconds. 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This broadcast originates from the National Weather Service office located in Monterey, California, and serves the coastal marine waters, including San Francisco and Monterey Bay. Sunrise, sunset, and tidal information for the San Francisco Bay area for Tuesday, September 15th. The sunset tonight, 7:17 p.m. The sunrise tomorrow, 6:52 a.m. The sunset tomorrow, 7:15 p.m. Tidal data at the Golden Gate for the afternoon and evening hours today and the morning hours of tomorrow. High tide, 2:40 p.m. at 5.77 feet. Low tide, 9:23 p.m. at 0.64 feet. High tide, 4:26 a.m. at 4.24 feet. Low tide, 8:59 a.m. at 3.00 feet. Here are the buoy observations for 1 p.m. Pacific Daylight Time. An offshore buoy 6 winds north at 14 knots, pressure 1,028.1 millibars. An offshore buoy 59 winds north at 14 knots, water temperature 67, pressure 1,022.1 millibars. At buoy 14 near Point Arena, winds northwest at 12 knots, water temperature 56, pressure 1,013.4 millibars. At buoy 13 near Bodega Bay, winds northwest at 12 knots, pressure 1,013.0 millibars. At Point Reyes Wave Rider Buoy, water temperature 59, seas 8 feet, every 8 seconds. At San Francisco Buoy, winds northwest at 10 knots, swell 6 feet, every 9 seconds. At Half Moon Bay Buoy, winds northwest 10 knots, water temperature 61, pressure 1,014.5 millibars, seas 7 feet, every 8 seconds.

at Monterey Bowie winds northwest at 10 knots. Water temperature 62, pressure 1014.0 millibars. Head point, sir. Wave rider buoy water temperature 58. Seas 9 feet every 10 seconds. At Cape San Martin buoy winds north at 10 knots. Water temperature 62. Pressure 1015.0 millibars. Synopsis for the Central California coast and bays, including the Monterey Bay, Greater Farallox, and Cordell Bank National Marine Sanctuaries. Northwesterly winds diminish across the inner and southern coastal waters today, with a moderate breeze and occasional fresh gusts prevailing through late week. Strong northwesterly winds diminish more slowly across the northern outer waters, with hazardous conditions continuing into Wednesday. Rough seas linger through Wednesday before seas abate and become moderate. The marine forecast for San Pablo Bay, Suisun Bay, the West Delta, and the San Francisco Bay north of the Bay Bridge. Small craft advisory in effect from Wednesday morning through Wednesday evening. For today, southwest wind 5 to 10 knots, rising to 10 to 15 knots this afternoon. For tonight, southwest wind 10 to 15 knots. For Wednesday, southwest wind 10 to 15 knots, rising to 15 to 20 knots in the afternoon. The marine forecast for Monterey Bay. For today, northwest wind around 5 knots, backing to west this afternoon. Seas 3 to 5 feet. Wave detail, northwest 4 feet at 10 seconds. Patchy fog late this morning. For tonight, west wind 5 to 10 knots, easing to around 5 knots after midnight. Seas 3 to 4 feet. Wave detail, west 4 feet at 9 seconds. For Wednesday, southwest wind around 5 knots, veering to west 10 to 15 knots in the afternoon. Seas 3 to 4 feet. Wave detail, northwest 3 feet at 9 seconds. The coastal waters forecast from Point Arena to Point Reyes out to 10 nautical miles. Today, northwest wind 10 to 15 knots, seas 5 to 7 feet, wave detail, west 7 feet at 9 seconds. Tonight, northwest wind 10 to 15 knots, rising to 15 to 20 knots after midnight. Seas 5 to 8 feet, wave detail, northwest 7 feet at 9 seconds Wednesday. Northwest wind 15 to 20 knots, easing to 10 to 15 knots in the afternoon. Seas 5 to 7 feet, wave detail. Northwest 7 feet at 9 seconds and south 2 feet at 17 seconds. The coastal waters forecast from Point Arena to Point Reyes 10 to 60 nautical miles offshore. Small craft advisory in effect through Wednesday afternoon. Today, northwest wind 20 to 25 knots, seas 7 to 9 feet, wave detail, northwest 9 feet at 9 seconds. Tonight, northwest wind 20 to 25 knots, seas 7 to 9 feet, building to 9 to 10 feet after midnight. Wave detail, northwest 10 feet at 9 seconds and south 2 feet at 16 seconds Wednesday. Northwest wind 20 to 25 knots, easing to 15 to 20 knots in the afternoon. Seas around 9 feet, subsiding to 7 to 8 feet in the afternoon. Wave detail, northwest 9 feet at 9 seconds and south 2 feet at 18 seconds. San Francisco Bar forecast. In the deep water channel, mixed seas of 3 to 5 feet at 9 seconds. Across the bar, swell can be more than twice as high across the bar than surrounding waters. Waves are also more prone to break, particularly during strong ebb currents. Maximum ebb current of 3.1 knots at 7:48 p.m. Tuesday and 1.2 knots at 9:12 a.m. Wednesday. The coastal waters forecast from Point Pinos to Point Piedras Blancas out to 10 nautical miles. Today, northwest wind 10 to 15 knots, easing to 5 to 10 knots late this morning and afternoon. Seas 5 to 7 feet, wave detail, northwest 7 feet at 10 seconds. Tonight, northwest wind 5 to 10 knots, seas 4 to 5 feet, wave detail, west 5 feet at 9 seconds Wednesday. South wind around 5 knots, veering to west in the afternoon. Seas 4 to 5 feet, wave detail, west 5 feet at 9 seconds and south 2 feet at 17 seconds. Patchy dense fog in the morning. The coastal waters forecast from
point-to-point Pinos 10 to 16 nautical miles offshore. Today, northwest wind 15 to 20 knots, easing to 10 to 15 knots late. Seas 8 to 10 feet, subsiding to 7 to 8 feet this afternoon. Wave detail, northwest 9 feet at 10 seconds. Tonight, northwest wind 15 to 20 knots, seas 5 to 7 feet. Wave detail, northwest 7 feet at 9 seconds Wednesday. Northwest wind 15 to 20 knots, easing to 10 to 15 knots in the afternoon. Seas 6 to 8 feet. Wave detail, northwest 8 feet at 9 seconds and south 2 feet at 18 seconds. The offshore waters forecast for the following marine location: Point Arena to Pigeon Point between 60 nautical miles and 150 nautical miles offshore. Issued at 8:44 a.m. Pacific Daylight Time. Today, north to northwest winds 20 to 25 knots. Seas 8 to 10 feet. Tonight, north winds 20 to 25 knots. Seas 8 to 10 feet. Wednesday, north winds 20 to 25 knots, becoming northwest 15 to 20 knots. Seas 8 to 10 feet. Wednesday night, northwest winds 15 to 20 knots. Seas 7 to 9 feet. Thursday, north to northwest winds 5 to 15 knots. Seas 6 to 8, seas 7 to 9 feet. Thursday, north to northwest winds 5 to 15 knots. Seas 6 to 8 feet. Thursday night, northwest winds 10 to 15 knots, becoming north. Seas 5 to 7 feet. Friday, north winds 10 to 15 knots. Seas 5 to 6 feet. Friday night, north to northwest winds 15 to 20 knots. Seas 5 to 7 feet. Saturday, north to northwest winds 15 to 20 knots. Seas 5 to 7 feet. Saturday night, north to northwest winds 15 to 20 knots. Seas 5 to 7 feet. The offshore waters forecast for the following marine location: Pigeon Point to Point Piedras Blancas between 60 nautical miles and 150 nautical miles offshore. Issued at 8:44 a.m. Pacific Daylight Time. Today, northwest winds 15 to 25 knots. Seas 8 to 10 feet. Tonight, north to northwest winds 15 to 20 knots. Seas 7 to 9 feet. Wednesday, north winds 15 to 20 knots, becoming northwest 10 to 20 knots. Seas 7 to 9 feet. Wednesday night, northwest winds 10 to 20 knots, becoming 10 to 15 knots. Seas 6 to 7 feet. Thursday, northwest winds 10 to 15 knots, diminishing to 5 to 10 knots. Seas 5 to 7 feet. Thursday night, north to northwest winds 10 to 15 knots. Seas 5 to 6 feet. Friday, north to northwest winds 10 to 15 knots. Seas 5 to 6 feet. Friday night, northwest winds 15 to 20 knots. Seas 5 to 7 feet. Saturday, northwest winds 15 to 20 knots. Seas 6 to 7 feet. Saturday night, northwest winds 15 to 20 knots. Seas 6 to 7 feet. The coastal waters forecast from Point Reyes to Pigeon Point out to 10 nautical miles. For today, northwest wind 10 to 15 knots, easing to 5 to 10 knots late this morning and afternoon. Seas 5 to 7 feet. Wave detail, west 6 feet at 9 seconds. For tonight, west wind 5 to 10 knots, rising to 10 to 15 knots after midnight. Seas 4 to 6 feet. Wave detail, west 5 feet at 8 seconds. For Wednesday, west wind 10 to 15 knots. Seas 4 to 6 feet. Wave detail, west 5 feet at 9 seconds and south 2 feet at 16 seconds. The coastal waters forecast from Pigeon Point to Point Pinos out to 10 nautical miles. For today, northwest wind 5 to 10 knots. Seas 5 to 7 feet. Wave detail, northwest 6 feet at 9 seconds. For tonight, northwest wind 5 to 10 knots. Seas 4 to 5 feet.

Wave detail, west 5 feet at 9 seconds. For Wednesday, west wind 5 to 10 knots. Seas 4 to 6 feet. Wave detail, northwest 5 feet at 9 seconds and southwest 2 feet at 14 seconds. Sunrise, sunset, and tidal information for the San Francisco Bay Area for Tuesday, September 15th. The sunset tonight, 7:17 p.m. The sunrise tomorrow, 6:32 a.m. The sunset tomorrow, 7:15 p.m. Tidal data at the Golden Gate for the afternoon and evening hours today and the morning hours of tomorrow. High tide, 2:40 p.m. at 5.77 feet. Low tide, 9:23 p.m. at 0.64 feet. High tide, 4:26 a.m. at 4.24 feet. Low tide, 8:59 a.m. at 3.00 feet. Here are the buoy observations for 1 p.m. Pacific Daylight Time. An offshore buoy 6 winds north at 14 knots, pressure 1,028.1 millibars. An offshore buoy 59 winds north at 14 knots, water temperature 67, pressure 1,022.1 millibars. A buoy 14 near Point Arena winds northwest at 12 knots, water temperature 56, pressure 1,013.4 millibars. A buoy 13 near Bodega Bay winds northwest at 12 knots, pressure 1,013.0 millibars. At Point Reyes Wave Rider buoy water temperature 59, seas 8 feet every 8 seconds. At San Francisco buoy winds northwest at 10 knots, swell 6 feet every 9 seconds. At Half Moon Bay buoy winds northwest 10 knots, water temperature 61, pressure 1,014.5 millibars, seas 7 feet every 8 seconds. At Monterey buoy winds northwest at 10 knots, water temperature 62, pressure 1,014.0 millibars. At Pointer, Wave Rider buoy water temperature 58, seas 9 feet every 10 seconds. At Cape San Martin buoy winds north at 10 knots, water temperature 62, pressure 1,015.0 millibars. Synopsis for the Central California coast and bays, including the Monterey Bay, Greater Farallon, and Cordell Bank National Marine Sanctuaries. Northwesterly winds diminish across the inner and southern coastal waters today with a moderate breeze and occasional fresh gusts prevailing through late week. Strong northwesterly winds diminish more slowly across the northern outer waters with hazardous conditions continuing into Wednesday. Rough seas linger through Wednesday before seas abate and become moderate. The marine forecast for San Pablo Bay, Suisun Bay, the West Delta, and the San Francisco Bay north of the Bay Bridge. Small craft advisory in effect from Wednesday morning through Wednesday evening. For today, southwest wind 5 to 10 knots, rising to 10 to 15 knots this afternoon. For tonight, southwest wind 10 to 15 knots. For Wednesday, southwest wind 10 to 15 knots, rising to 15 to 20 knots in the afternoon. The marine forecast for Monterey Bay. For today, northwest wind around 5 knots, backing to west this afternoon. Seas 3 to 5 feet. Wave detail, northwest 4 feet at 10 seconds. Patchy fog late this morning. For tonight, west wind 5 to 10 knots, easing to around 5 knots after midnight. Seas 3 to 4 feet. Wave detail, west 4 feet at 9 seconds. For Wednesday, southwest wind around 5 knots, veering to west 10 to 15 knots in the afternoon. Seas 3 to 4 feet. Wave detail, northwest 3 feet at 9 seconds. The coastal waters forecast from Point Arena to Point Reyes out to 10 nautical miles. Today, northwest wind at 10 to 15 knots, seas 5 to 7 feet, wave detail, west 7 feet at 9 seconds. Tonight, northwest wind at 10 to 15 knots, rising to 15 to 20 knots after midnight. Seas 5 to 8 feet, wave detail, northwest 7 feet at 9 seconds Wednesday. Northwest wind 15 to 20 knots, easing to 10 to 15 knots in the afternoon. Seas 5 to 7 feet, wave detail, northwest 7 feet at 9 seconds.

degrees south 2 feet at 17 seconds. The coastal waters forecast from Point Arena to Point Reyes 10 to 60 nautical miles offshore. Small craft advisory in effect through Wednesday afternoon. Today, northwest wind 20 to 25 knots, sea 7 to 9 feet, wave detail, northwest 9 feet at 9 seconds. Tonight, northwest wind 20 to 25 knots, sea 7 to 9 feet, building to 9 to 10 feet after midnight. Wave detail, northwest 10 feet at 9 seconds and south 2 feet at 16 seconds Wednesday. Northwest wind 20 to 25 knots, easing to 15 to 20 knots in the afternoon. Seas around 9 feet, subsiding to 7 to 8 feet in the afternoon. Wave detail, northwest 9 feet at 9 seconds and south 2 feet at 18 seconds. San Francisco Bar forecast. In the deep water channel, mixed seas of 3 to 5 feet at 9 seconds. Across the bar, swell can be more than twice as high across the bar than surrounding waters. Waves are also more prone to break, particularly during strong ebb currents. Maximum ebb current of 3.1 knots at 7:48 p.m. Tuesday and 1.2 knots at 9:12 a.m. Wednesday. The coastal waters forecast from Point Pinos to Point Piedras Blancas out to 10 nautical miles. Today, northwest wind at 10 to 15 knots, easing to 5 to 10 knots late this morning and afternoon. Seas 5 to 7 feet, wave detail, northwest 7 feet at 10 seconds. Tonight, northwest wind 5 to 10 knots, seas 4 to 5 feet, wave detail, west 5 feet at 9 seconds Wednesday. South wind around 5 knots, veering to west in the afternoon. Seas 4 to 5 feet, wave detail, west 5 feet at 9 seconds and south 2 feet at 17 seconds. Patchy dense fog in the morning. The coastal waters forecast from Pigeon Point to Point Pinos 10 to 60 nautical miles offshore. Today, northwest wind 15 to 20 knots, easing to 10 to 15 knots late. Seas 8 to 10 feet, subsiding to 7 to 8 feet this afternoon. Wave detail, northwest 9 feet at 10 seconds. Tonight, northwest wind 15 to 20 knots, seas 5 to 7 feet, wave detail, northwest 7 feet at 9 seconds Wednesday. Northwest wind 15 to 20 knots, easing to 10 to 15 knots in the afternoon. Seas 6 to 8 feet, wave detail, northwest 8 feet at 9 seconds and south 2 feet at 18 seconds. The offshore waters forecast for the following marine location, Point Arena to Pigeon Point between 60 nautical miles and 150 nautical miles offshore. Issued at 8:44 a.m. Pacific Daylight Time. Today, north to northwest winds 20 to 25 knots. Seas 8 to 10 feet. Tonight, north winds 20 to 25 knots. Seas 8 to 10 feet. Wednesday, north winds 20 to 25 knots, becoming northwest 15 to 20 knots. Seas 8 to 10 feet. Wednesday night, northwest winds 15 to 20 knots. Seas 7 to 9 feet. Thursday, north to northwest winds 5 to 15 knots. Seas 6 to 8 feet. Thursday night, northwest winds 10 to 15 knots, becoming north. Seas 5 to 7 feet. Friday, north winds 10 to 15 knots. Seas 5 to 6 feet. Friday night, north to northwest winds 15 to 20 knots. Seas 5 to 7 feet. Saturday, north to northwest winds 15 to 20 knots. Seas 5 to 7 feet. Saturday night, north to northwest winds 15 to 20 knots. Seas 5 to 7 feet. The offshore waters forecast for the following marine location, Pigeon Point to Point Piedras Blancas between 60 nautical miles and 150 nautical miles offshore. Issued at 8:44 a.m. Pacific Daylight Time. Today, northwest winds 15 to 25 knots. Seas 8 to 10 feet. Tonight, north to northwest winds 15 to 20 knots. Seas 7 to 9 feet. Wednesday, north winds 15 to 20 knots, becoming northwest 10 to 20 knots. Seas 7 to 9 feet. Wednesday night, northwest winds 10 to 20 knots, becoming 10 to 15 knots.

seas 6 to 7 feet. Thursday, northwest winds 10 to 15 knots, diminishing to 5 to 10 knots. Seas 5 to 7 feet. Thursday night, north to northwest winds 10 to 15 knots. Seas 5 to 6 feet. Friday, north to northwest winds 10 to 15 knots. Seas 5 to 6 feet. Friday night, northwest winds 15 to 20 knots. Seas 5 to 7 feet. Saturday, northwest winds 15 to 20 knots. Seas 6 to 7 feet. Saturday night, northwest winds 15 to 20 knots. Seas 6 to 7 feet. The coastal waters forecast from Point Reyes to Pigeon Point out to 10 nautical miles. For today, northwest wind 10 to 15 knots, easing to 5 to 10 knots late this morning and afternoon. Seas 5 to 7 feet. Wave detail, west 6 feet at 9 seconds. For tonight, west wind 5 to 10 knots, rising to 10 to 15 knots after midnight. Seas 4 to 6 feet. Wave detail, west 5 feet at 8 seconds. For Wednesday, west wind 10 to 15 knots. Seas 4 to 6 feet. Wave detail, west 5 feet at 9 seconds and south 2 feet at 16 seconds. The coastal waters forecast from Pigeon Point to Point Pinos out to 10 nautical miles. For today, northwest wind 5 to 10 knots. Seas 5 to 7 feet. Wave detail, northwest 6 feet at 9 seconds. For tonight, northwest wind 5 to 10 knots. Seas 4 to 5 feet. Wave detail, west 5 feet at 9 seconds. For Wednesday, west wind 5 to 10 knots. Seas 4 to 6 feet. Wave detail, northwest 5 feet at 9 seconds and southwest 2 feet at 14 seconds. Sunrise, sunset, and tidal information for the San Francisco Bay Area for Tuesday, September 15th. The sunset tonight, 7:17 p.m. The sunrise tomorrow, 6:32 a.m. The sunset tomorrow, 7:15 p.m. Tidal data at the Golden Gate for the afternoon and evening hours today and the morning hours of tomorrow. High tide, 2:40 p.m. at 5.77 feet. Low tide, 9:23 p.m. at 0.64 feet. High tide, 4:26 a.m. at 4.24 feet. Low tide, 8:59 a.m. at 3.00 feet. Here are the buoy observations for 1 p.m. Pacific Daylight Time. An offshore buoy 6 winds north at 14 knots, pressure 1,028.1 millibars. An offshore buoy 59 winds north at 14 knots, water temperature 67, pressure 1,022.1 millibars. At buoy 14 near Point Arena, winds northwest at 12 knots, water temperature 56, pressure 1,013.4 millibars. At buoy 13 near Bodega Bay, winds northwest at 12 knots, pressure 1,013.0 millibars. At Point Reyes, wave rider buoy water temperature 59, seas 8 feet, every 8 seconds. At San Francisco, buoy winds northwest at 10 knots, swell 6 feet, every 9 seconds. At Half Moon Bay, buoy winds northwest 10 knots, water temperature 61, pressure 1,014.5 millibars, seas 7 feet, every 8 seconds. At Monterey, buoy winds northwest at 10 knots, water temperature 62, pressure 1,014.0 millibars. At Pointer, wave rider buoy water temperature 58, seas 9 feet, every 10 seconds. At Cape San Martin, buoy winds north at 10 knots, water temperature 62, pressure 1,015.0 millibars. Synopsis for the Central California coast and bays, including the Monterey Bay, Greater Farallones, and Cordell Bank National Marine Sanctuaries. Northwesterly winds diminish across the inner and southern coastal waters today with a moderate breeze and occasional fresh gusts prevailing through late week. Strong northwesterly winds diminish more slowly across the northern outer waters with hazardous conditions continuing into Wednesday. Rough seas linger through Wednesday before

abate and become moderate. The marine forecast for San Pablo Bay, Suisun Bay, the West Delta, and the San Francisco Bay north of the Bay Bridge. Small craft advisory in effect from Wednesday morning through Wednesday evening. For today, southwest wind 5 to 10 knots, rising to 10 to 15 knots this afternoon. For tonight, southwest wind 10 to 15 knots. For Wednesday, southwest wind 10 to 15 knots, rising to 15 to 20 knots in the afternoon. The marine forecast for Monterey Bay. For today, northwest wind around 5 knots, backing to west this afternoon. Seas 3 to 5 feet. Wave detail, northwest 4 feet at 10 seconds. Patchy fog late this morning. For tonight, west wind 5 to 10 knots, easing to around 5 knots after midnight. Seas 3 to 4 feet. Wave detail, west 4 feet at 9 seconds. For Wednesday, southwest wind around 5 knots, veering to west 10 to 15 knots in the afternoon. Seas 3 to 4 feet. Wave detail, northwest 3 feet at 9 seconds. The coastal waters forecast from Point Arena to Point Reyes out to 10 nautical miles. Today, northwest wind 10 to 15 knots, seas 5 to 7 feet, wave detail, west 7 feet at 9 seconds. Tonight, northwest wind 10 to 15 knots, rising to 15 to 20 knots after midnight. Seas 5 to 8 feet, wave detail, northwest 7 feet at 9 seconds Wednesday. Northwest wind 15 to 20 knots, easing to 10 to 15 knots in the afternoon. Seas 5 to 7 feet, wave detail, northwest 7 feet at 9 seconds and south 2 feet at 17 seconds. The coastal waters forecast from Point Arena to Point Reyes 10 to 60 nautical miles offshore. Small craft advisory in effect through Wednesday afternoon. Today, northwest wind 20 to 25 knots, seas 7 to 9 feet, wave detail, northwest 9 feet at 9 seconds. Tonight, northwest wind 20 to 25 knots, seas 7 to 9 feet, building to 9 to 10 feet after midnight. Wave detail, northwest 10 feet at 9 seconds and south 2 feet at 16 seconds Wednesday. Northwest wind 20 to 25 knots, easing to 15 to 20 knots in the afternoon. Seas around 9 feet, subsiding to 7 to 8 feet in the afternoon. Wave detail, northwest 9 feet at 9 seconds and south 2 feet at 18 seconds. 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This broadcast originates from the National Weather Service office located in Monterey, California, and serves the coastal marine waters, including San Francisco and Monterey Bay. San Francisco Bar forecast. In the deep water channel, mixed seas of 3 to 5 feet at 9 seconds. Across the bar, swell can be more than twice as high across the bar than surrounding waters. Waves are also more prone to break, particularly during strong ebb currents. Maximum ebb current of 3.1 knots at 7:48 p.m. Tuesday and 1.2 knots at 9:12 a.m. Wednesday. The coastal waters forecast from Point Pinos to Point Piedras Blancas out to 10 nautical miles. Today, northwest wind 10 to 15 knots, easing to 5 to 10 knots late this morning and afternoon. Seas 5 to 7 feet, wave detail, northwest 7 feet at 10 seconds. Tonight, northwest wind 5 to 10 knots, seas 4 to 5 feet, wave detail, west 5 feet at 9 seconds Wednesday. South wind around 5 knots, veering to west in the afternoon. Seas 4 to 5 feet, wave detail, west 5 feet at 9 seconds and south 2 feet at 17 seconds. Patchy dense fog in the morning. The coastal waters forecast from Pigeon Point to Point Pinos 10 to 60 nautical miles offshore. Today, northwest wind 15 to 20 knots, easing to 10 to 15 knots late. Seas 8 to 10 feet, subsiding to 7 to 8 feet this afternoon. Wave detail, northwest 9 feet at 10 seconds. Tonight, northwest wind 15 to 20 knots, seas 5 to 7 feet, wave detail, northwest 7 feet at 9 seconds Wednesday. Northwest wind 15 to 20 knots, easing to 10 to 15 knots.

Afternoon. See 6 to 8 feet wave detail. Northwest 8 feet at 9 seconds and south 2 feet at 18 seconds. The offshore waters forecast for the following marine location: Point Arena to Pigeon Point between 60 nautical miles and 150 nautical miles offshore. Issued at 8:44 a.m. Pacific Daylight Time. Today, north to northwest winds 20 to 25 knots. Seas 8 to 10 feet. Tonight, north winds 20 to 25 knots. Seas 8 to 10 feet. Wednesday, north winds 20 to 25 knots, becoming northwest 15 to 20 knots. Seas 8 to 10 feet. Wednesday night, northwest winds 15 to 20 knots. Seas 7 to 9 feet. Thursday, north to northwest winds 5 to 15 knots. Seas 6 to 8 feet. Thursday night, northwest winds 10 to 15 knots, becoming north. Seas 5 to 7 feet. Friday, north winds 10 to 15 knots. Seas 5 to 6 feet. Friday night, north to northwest winds 15 to 20 knots. Seas 5 to 7 feet. Saturday, north to northwest winds 15 to 20 knots. Seas 5 to 7 feet. Saturday night, north to northwest winds 15 to 20 knots. Seas 5 to 7 feet. The offshore waters forecast for the following marine location: Pigeon Point to Point Piedras Blancas between 60 nautical miles and 150 nautical miles offshore. Issued at 8:44 a.m. Pacific Daylight Time. Today, northwest winds 15 to 25 knots. Seas 8 to 10 feet. Tonight, north to northwest winds 15 to 20 knots. Seas 7 to 9 feet. Wednesday, north winds 15 to 20 knots, becoming northwest 10 to 20 knots. Seas 7 to 9 feet. Wednesday night, northwest winds 10 to 20 knots, becoming 10 to 15 knots. Seas 6 to 7 feet. Thursday, northwest winds 10 to 15 knots, diminishing to 5 to 10 knots. Seas 5 to 7 feet. Thursday night, north to northwest winds 10 to 15 knots. Seas 5 to 6 feet. Friday, north to northwest winds 10 to 15 knots. Seas 5 to 6 feet. Friday night, northwest winds 15 to 20 knots. Seas 5 to 7 feet. Saturday, northwest winds 15 to 20 knots. Seas 6 to 7 feet. Saturday night, northwest winds 15 to 20 knots. Seas 6 to 7 feet. The coastal waters forecast from Point Reyes to Pigeon Point out to 10 nautical miles. For today, northwest wind 10 to 15 knots, easing to 5 to 10 knots late this morning and afternoon. Seas 5 to 7 feet. Wave detail, west 6 feet at 9 seconds. For tonight, west wind 5 to 10 knots, rising to 10 to 15 knots after midnight. Seas 4 to 6 feet. Wave detail, west 5 feet at 8 seconds. For Wednesday, west wind 10 to 15 knots. Seas 4 to 6 feet. Wave detail, west 5 feet at 9 seconds and south 2 feet at 16 seconds. The coastal waters forecast from Pigeon Point to Point Pinos out to 10 nautical miles. For today, northwest wind 5 to 10 knots. Seas 5 to 7 feet. Wave detail, northwest 6 feet at 9 seconds. For tonight, northwest wind 5 to 10 knots. Seas 4 to 5 feet. Wave detail, west 5 feet at 9 seconds. For Wednesday, west wind 5 to 10 knots. Seas 4 to 6 feet. Wave detail, northwest 5 feet at 9 seconds and southwest 2 feet at 14 seconds. Sunrise, sunset, and tidal information for the San Francisco Bay Area for Tuesday, September 15th. The sunset tonight, 7:17 p.m. The sunrise tomorrow, 6:32 a.m. The sunset tomorrow, 7:15 p.m. Tidal data at the Golden Gate for the afternoon and evening hours today.

in the morning hours of tomorrow. High tide, 2:40 p.m. at 5.77 feet. Low tide, 9:23 p.m. at 0.64 feet. High tide, 4:26 a.m. at 4.24 feet. Low tide, 8:59 a.m. at 3.00 feet. Here are the buoy observations for 2 p.m. Pacific Daylight Time. An offshore buoy 6 winds northeast at 60 knots, pressure 1,027.8 millibars. An offshore buoy 59 winds north at 16 knots, water temperature 67, pressure 1,021.6 millibars. A buoy 14 near Point Arena winds northwest at 60 knots, water temperature 56, pressure 1,013.1 millibars. A buoy 13 near Bodega Bay winds northwest at 40 knots, pressure 1,012.7 millibars. At Point Reyes Wave Rider buoy water temperature 60, seas 8 feet every 8 seconds. At San Francisco buoy winds northwest at 8 knots, water temperature 60, pressure 1,013.2 millibars. At Half Moon Bay buoy winds west 8 knots, water temperature 61, pressure 1,014.4 millibars, sea 7 feet, every 8 seconds. At Monterey buoy winds northwest at 10 knots, water temperature 61, pressure 1,013.9 millibars. At Point Sur, Wave Rider buoy water temperature 60, seas 9 feet, every 10 seconds. At Cape San Martin buoy winds north at 10 knots, water temperature 63, pressure 1,015.0 millibars. Synopsis for the Central California coast and bays, including the Monterey Bay, Greater Farallones, and Cordell Bank National Marine Sanctuaries. Northwesterly winds diminish across the inner and southern coastal waters today, with a moderate breeze and occasional fresh gusts prevailing through late week. Strong northwesterly winds diminish more slowly across the northern outer waters, with hazardous conditions continuing into Wednesday. Rough seas linger through Wednesday before seas abate and become moderate. The marine forecast for San Pablo Bay, Suisun Bay, the West Delta, and the San Francisco Bay north of the Bay Bridge. Small craft advisory in effect from Wednesday morning through Wednesday evening. For today, southwest wind 5 to 10 knots, rising to 10 to 15 knots this afternoon. For tonight, southwest wind 10 to 15 knots. For Wednesday, southwest wind 10 to 15 knots, rising to 15 to 20 knots in the afternoon. The marine forecast for Monterey Bay. For today, northwest wind around 5 knots, backing to west this afternoon. Seas 3 to 5 feet. Wave detail, northwest 4 feet at 10 seconds. Patchy fog late this morning. For tonight, west wind 5 to 10 knots, easing to around 5 knots after midnight. Seas 3 to 4 feet. Wave detail, west 4 feet at 9 seconds. For Wednesday, southwest wind around 5 knots, veering to west 10 to 15 knots in the afternoon. Seas 3 to 4 feet. Wave detail, northwest 3 feet at 9 seconds. The coastal waters forecast from Point Arena to Point Reyes out to 10 nautical miles. Today, northwest wind 10 to 15 knots, seas 5 to 7 feet, wave detail, west 7 feet at 9 seconds. Tonight, northwest wind 10 to 15 knots, rising to 15 to 20 knots after midnight. Seas 5 to 8 feet, wave detail, northwest 7 feet at 9 seconds Wednesday. Northwest wind 15 to 20 knots, easing to 10 to 15 knots in the afternoon. Seas 5 to 7 feet, wave detail, northwest 7 feet at 9 seconds and south 2 feet at 17 seconds. The coastal waters forecast from Point Arena to Point Reyes 10 to 60 nautical miles offshore. Small craft advisory in effect through Wednesday afternoon. Today, northwest wind 20 to 25 knots, sea 7 to 9 feet, wave detail, northwest 9 feet at 9 seconds. Tonight, northwest wind 20 to 25 knots, sea 7 to 9 feet, building to 9 to 10 feet after midnight. Wave detail, northwest 10 feet at 9 seconds and south 2 feet at 16 seconds Wednesday. Northwest wind 20 to 25.

25 knots, easing to 15 to 20 knots in the afternoon. Seas around 9 feet, subsiding to 7 to 8 feet in the afternoon. Wave detail, northwest 9 feet at 9 seconds and south 2 feet at 18 seconds. San Francisco Bar forecast. In the deep water channel, mixed seas of 3 to 5 feet at 9 seconds. Across the bar, swell can be more than twice as high across the bar than surrounding waters. Waves are also more prone to break, particularly during strong ebb currents. Maximum ebb current of 3.1 knots at 7:48 p.m. Tuesday and 1.2 knots at 9:12 a.m. Wednesday. The coastal waters forecast from Point Pinos to Point Piedras Blanc is out to 10 nautical miles. Today, northwest wind at 10 to 15 knots, easing to 5 to 10 knots late this morning and afternoon. Seas 5 to 7 feet, wave detail, northwest 7 feet at 10 seconds. Tonight, northwest wind 5 to 10 knots, seas 4 to 5 feet, wave detail, west 5 feet at 9 seconds Wednesday. South wind around 5 knots, veering to west in the afternoon. Seas 4 to 5 feet, wave detail, west 5 feet at 9 seconds and south 2 feet at 17 seconds. Patchy dense fog in the morning. The coastal waters forecast from Pigeon Point to Point Pinos 10 to 60 nautical miles offshore. Today, northwest wind 15 to 20 knots, easing to 10 to 15 knots late. Seas 8 to 10 feet, subsiding to 7 to 8 feet this afternoon. Wave detail, northwest 9 feet at 10 seconds. Tonight, northwest wind 15 to 20 knots, seas 5 to 7 feet. Wave detail, northwest 7 feet at 9 seconds Wednesday. Northwest wind 15 to 20 knots, easing to 10 to 15 knots in the afternoon. Seas 6 to 8 feet. Wave detail, northwest 8 feet at 9 seconds and south 2 feet at 18 seconds. The offshore waters forecast for the following marine location, Point Arena to Pigeon Point between 60 nautical miles and 150 nautical miles offshore. Issued at 8:44 a.m. Pacific Daylight Time. Today, north to northwest winds 20 to 25 knots. Seas 8 to 10 feet. Tonight, north winds 20 to 25 knots. Seas 8 to 10 feet. Wednesday, north winds 20 to 25 knots, becoming northwest 15 to 20 knots. Seas 8 to 10 feet. Wednesday night, northwest winds 15 to 20 knots. Seas 7 to 9 feet. Thursday, north to northwest winds 5 to 15 knots. Seas 6 to 8 feet. Thursday night, northwest winds 10 to 15 knots, becoming north. Seas 5 to 7 feet. Friday, north winds 10 to 15 knots. Seas 5 to 6 feet. Friday night, north to northwest winds 15 to 20 knots. Seas 5 to 7 feet. Saturday, north to northwest winds 15 to 20 knots. Seas 5 to 7 feet. Saturday night, north to northwest winds 15 to 20 knots. Seas 5 to 7 feet. The offshore waters forecast for the following marine location, Pigeon Point to Point Piedras Blanc is between 60 nautical miles and 150 nautical miles offshore. Issued at 8:44 a.m. Pacific Daylight Time. Today, northwest winds 15 to 25 knots. Seas 8 to 10 feet. Tonight, north to northwest winds 15 to 20 knots. Seas 7 to 9 feet. Wednesday, north winds 15 to 20 knots, becoming northwest 10 to 20 knots. Seas 7 to 9 feet. Wednesday night, northwest winds 10 to 20 knots, becoming 10 to 15 knots. Seas 6 to 7 feet. Thursday, northwest winds 10 to 15 knots, diminishing to 5 to 10 knots. Seas 5 to 7 feet. Thursday night, north to northwest winds 10 to 15 knots. Seas 5 to 6 feet. Friday, north to northwest winds 10 to 15 knots. Seas 5 to 6 feet. Friday night, northwest winds 15 to 20 knots. Seas 5 to 7 feet. Saturday, northwest winds 15 to 20 knots.

20 knots. Seas 4 to 6 feet. Wave detail, west 5 feet at 9 seconds and south 2 feet at 16 seconds. The coastal waters forecast from Pigeon Point to Point Pinos out to 10 nautical miles. For today, northwest wind 5 to 10 knots. Seas 5 to 7 feet. Wave detail, northwest 6 feet at 9 seconds. For tonight, northwest wind 5 to 10 knots. Seas 4 to 5 feet. Wave detail, west 5 feet at 9 seconds. For Wednesday, west wind 5 to 10 knots. Seas 4 to 6 feet. Wave detail, northwest 5 feet at 9 seconds and southwest 2 feet at 14 seconds. Sunrise, sunset, and tidal information for the San Francisco Bay Area for Tuesday, September 15th. The sunset tonight, 7:17 p.m. The sunrise tomorrow, 6:32 a.m. The sunset tomorrow, 7:15 p.m. Tidal data at the Golden Gates for the afternoon and evening hours today and the morning hours of tomorrow. High tide, 2:40 p.m. at 5.77 feet. Low tide, 9:23 p.m. at 0.64 feet. High tide, 4:26 a.m. at 4.24 feet. Low tide, 8:59 a.m. at 3.00 feet. Here are the buoy observations for 2 p.m. Pacific Daylight Time. An offshore buoy 6 winds north at 14 knots, pressure 1,027.7 millibars. An offshore buoy 59 winds north at 14 knots, water temperature 67, pressure 1,021.5 millibars. At buoy 14 near Point Arena, winds northwest at 60 knots, water temperature 56, pressure 1,013.1 millibars. At buoy 13 near Bodega Bay, winds northwest at 14 knots, pressure 1,012.7 millibars. At Point Reyes, wave rider, buoy water temperature 60, seas 9 feet, every 8 seconds. At San Francisco, buoy winds west at 10 knots, swell 6 feet, every 8 seconds. At Half Moon Bay, buoy winds west 8 knots, water temperature 61, pressure 1,014.4 millibars, sea 7 feet, every 8 seconds. At Monterey, buoy winds northwest at 10 knots, water temperature 62, pressure 1,013.8 millibars. At Pointer, wave rider, buoy water temperature 60, seas 9 feet, every 10 seconds. At Cape San Martin, buoy winds north at 8 knots, water temperature 63, pressure 1,015.1 millibars. Synopsis for the Central California coast and bays, including the Monterey Bay, Greater Farallones, and Cordell Bank National Marine Sanctuaries. Northwesterly winds diminish across the inner and southern coastal waters today with a moderate breeze and occasional fresh gusts prevailing through late week. Strong northwesterly winds diminish more slowly across the northern outer waters with hazardous conditions continuing into Wednesday. Rough seas linger through Wednesday before seas abate and become moderate. The marine forecast for San Pablo Bay, Suisun Bay, the West Delta, and the San Francisco Bay north of the Bay Bridge. Small craft advisory in effect from Wednesday morning through Wednesday evening. For today, southwest wind 5 to 10 knots, rising to 10 to 15 knots this afternoon. For tonight, southwest wind 10 to 15 knots. For Wednesday, southwest wind 10 to 15 knots, rising to 15 to 20 knots in the afternoon. The marine forecast for Monterey Bay. For today, northwest wind around 5 knots, backing to west this afternoon. Seas 3 to 5 feet. Wave detail, northwest 4 feet at 10 seconds. Patchy fog late this morning. For tonight, west wind 5 to 10 knots, easing to around 5 knots after midnight. Seas 3 to 4 feet. Wave detail, west 4 feet at 9 seconds. For Wednesday, southwest wind around 5 knots, veering to west 10 to 15 knots in the afternoon. Seas 3 to 4 feet. Wave detail, northwest 3 feet at 9 seconds. The coastal waters forecast from Point Arena.

Point Reyes out to 10 nautical miles. Today, northwest wind 10 to 15 knots, seas 5 to 7 feet, wave detail, west 7 feet at 9 seconds. Tonight, northwest wind 10 to 15 knots, rising to 15 to 20 knots after midnight. Seas 5 to 8 feet, wave detail, northwest 7 feet at 9 seconds Wednesday. Northwest wind 15 to 20 knots, easing to 10 to 15 knots in the afternoon. Seas 5 to 7 feet, wave detail, northwest 7 feet at 9 seconds and south 2 feet at 17 seconds. The coastal waters forecast from Point Arena to Point Reyes 10 to 60 nautical miles offshore. Small craft advisory in effect through Wednesday afternoon. Today, northwest wind 20 to 25 knots, sea 7 to 9 feet, wave detail, northwest 9 feet at 9 seconds. Tonight, northwest wind 20 to 25 knots, sea 7 to 9 feet, building to 9 to 10 feet after midnight. Wave detail, northwest 10 feet at 9 seconds and south 2 feet at 16 seconds Wednesday. Northwest wind 20 to 25 knots, easing to 15 to 20 knots in the afternoon. Seas around 9 feet, subsiding to 7 to 8 feet in the afternoon. Wave detail, northwest 9 feet at 9 seconds and south 2 feet at 18 seconds. San Francisco Bar forecast. In the deep water channel, mixed seas of 3 to 5 feet at 9 seconds. Across the bar, swell can be more than twice as high across the bar than surrounding waters. Waves are also more prone to break, particularly during strong ebb currents. Maximum ebb current of 3.1 knots at 7:48 p.m. Tuesday and 1.2 knots at 9:12 a.m. Wednesday. The coastal waters forecast from Point Pinos to Point Piedras Blancas out to 10 nautical miles. Today, northwest wind 10 to 15 knots, easing to 5 to 10 knots late this morning and afternoon. Seas 5 to 7 feet, wave detail, northwest 7 feet at 10 seconds. Tonight, northwest wind 5 to 10 knots, seas 4 to 5 feet, wave detail, west 5 feet at 9 seconds Wednesday. South wind around 5 knots, veering to west in the afternoon. Seas 4 to 5 feet, wave detail, west 5 feet at 9 seconds and south 2 feet at 17 seconds. Patchy dense fog in the morning. The coastal waters forecast from Pigeon Point to Point Pinos 10 to 60 nautical miles offshore. Today, northwest wind 15 to 20 knots, easing to 10 to 15 knots late. Seas 8 to 10 feet, subsiding to 7 to 8 feet this afternoon. Wave detail, northwest 9 feet at 10 seconds. Tonight, northwest wind 15 to 20 knots, seas 5 to 7 feet, wave detail, northwest 7 feet at 9 seconds Wednesday. Northwest wind 15 to 20 knots, easing to 10 to 15 knots in the afternoon. Seas 6 to 8 feet, wave detail, northwest 8 feet at 9 seconds and south 2 feet at 18 seconds. The offshore waters forecast for the following marine location, Point Arena to Pigeon Point between 60 nautical miles and 150 nautical miles offshore. Issued at 8:44 a.m. Pacific Daylight Time. Today, north to northwest winds 20 to 25 knots. Seas 8 to 10 feet. Tonight, north winds 20 to 25 knots. Seas 8 to 10 feet. Wednesday, north winds 20 to 25 knots, becoming northwest 15 to 20 knots. Seas 8 to 10 feet. Wednesday night, northwest winds 15 to 20 knots. Seas 7 to 9 feet. Thursday, north to northwest winds 5 to 15 knots. Seas 6 to 8 feet. Thursday night, northwest winds 10 to 15 knots, becoming north. Seas 5 to 7 feet. Friday, north winds 10 to 15 knots. Seas 5 to 6 feet. Friday night, north to northwest winds 15 to 20 knots. Seas 5 to 7 feet. Saturday, north to northwest winds 15 to 20 knots. Seas 5 to 7 feet. Saturday night, north to northwest winds 15 to 20 knots. Seas 5 to 7 feet. The offshore waters forecast for the following marine location, Pigeon Point to Point Piedras Blancas between 60 nautical miles and 100.

50 nautical miles offshore. Issued at 8:44 a.m. Pacific Daylight Time. Today, northwest winds 15 to 25 knots. Seas 8 to 10 feet. Tonight, north to northwest winds 15 to 20 knots. Seas 7 to 9 feet. Wednesday, north winds 15 to 20 knots, becoming northwest 10 to 20 knots. Seas 7 to 9 feet. Wednesday night, northwest winds 10 to 20 knots, becoming 10 to 15 knots. Seas 6 to 7 feet. Thursday, northwest winds 10 to 15 knots, diminishing to 5 to 10 knots. Seas 5 to 7 feet. Thursday night, north to northwest winds 10 to 15 knots. Seas 5 to 6 feet. Friday, north to northwest winds 10 to 15 knots. Seas 5 to 6 feet. Friday night, northwest winds 15 to 20 knots. Seas 5 to 7 feet. Saturday, northwest winds 15 to 20 knots. Seas 6 to 7 feet. Saturday night, northwest winds 15 to 20 knots. Seas 6 to 7 feet. The coastal waters forecast from Point Reyes to Pigeon Point out to 10 nautical miles. For tonight, west wind 5 to 10 knots, rising to 10 to 15 knots late. Seas 4 to 6 feet. Wave detail, northwest 5 feet at 8 seconds. For Wednesday, west wind 10 to 15 knots. Seas 4 to 6 feet. Wave detail, northwest 6 feet at 9 seconds. For Wednesday night, west wind 5 to 10 knots. Seas 3 to 5 feet. Wave detail, west 4 feet at 8 seconds and south 2 feet at 16 seconds. 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This broadcast originates from the National Weather Service office located in Monterey, California, and serves the coastal marine waters, including San Francisco and Monterey Bay. The coastal waters forecast from Pigeon Point to Point Pinos out to 10 nautical miles. For tonight, northwest wind 5 to 10 knots. Seas 4 to 5 feet. Wave detail, northwest 5 feet at 9 seconds. For Wednesday, west wind 5 to 10 knots. Seas 4 to 6 feet. Wave detail, northwest 5 feet at 9 seconds and south 2 feet at 16 seconds. For Wednesday night, northwest wind 5 to 10 knots, becoming west after midnight. Seas 3 to 5 feet. Wave detail, northwest 5 feet at 9 seconds and south 2 feet at 16 seconds. Sunrise, sunset, and tidal information for the San Francisco Bay Area for Tuesday, September 15th. The sunset tonight, 7:17 p.m. The sunrise tomorrow, 6:52 a.m. The sunset tomorrow, 7:15 p.m. Tidal data at the Golden Gate for the afternoon and evening hours today and the morning hours of tomorrow. High tide, 2:40 p.m. at 5.77 feet. Low tide, 9:23 p.m. at 0.64 feet. High tide, 4:26 a.m. at 4.24 feet. Low tide, 8:59 a.m. at 3.00 feet. Here are the buoy observations for 2 p.m. Pacific Daylight Time. An offshore buoy 6 winds north at 14 knots, pressure 1,027.7 millibars. An offshore buoy 59 winds north at 14 knots, water temperature 67, pressure 1,021.5 millibars. At buoy 14 near Point Arena, winds northwest at 60 knots, water temperature 56, pressure 1,013.1 millibars. At buoy 13 near Bodega Bay, winds northwest at 14 knots, pressure 1,012.7 millibars. At Point Reyes, wave rider buoy, water temperature 60, seas 9 feet every 8 seconds. At San Francisco Bay, winds west at 10 knots, swell 6 feet every 8 seconds. At Half Moon Bay, buoy winds west 8 knots, water temperature 61, pressure 1,014.4 millibars, sea 7 feet.

every 8 seconds. At Monterey, buoy winds northwest at 10 knots. Water temperature 62, pressure 1,013.8 millibars. Head point, sir. Wave rider, buoy water temperature 60. Seas 9 feet every 10 seconds. At Cape San Martin, buoy winds north at 8 knots. Water temperature 63, pressure 1,015.1 millibars. Synopsis for the Central California coast and bays, including the Monterey Bay, Greater Farallones, and Cordell Bank National Marine Sanctuaries. Moderate northwesterly to northerly winds and occasional fresh gusts continue across the inner and southern coastal waters through late week. Strong northwesterly winds decrease slowly across the northern outer waters, with hazardous conditions continuing into Wednesday. Rough seas linger through Wednesday before seas abate, becoming moderate. Winds increase Friday into the weekend, with hazardous conditions for small craft likely. The marine forecast for San Pablo Bay, Suisun Bay, the West Delta, and the San Francisco Bay north of the Bay Bridge. Small craft advisory in effect from Wednesday morning through Wednesday evening. For tonight, southwest wind 10 to 15 knots. For Wednesday, southwest wind 10 to 15 knots, rising to 15 to 20 knots in the afternoon. For Wednesday night, southwest wind 10 to 15 knots. The marine forecast for Monterey Bay. Small craft advisory in effect from Wednesday afternoon through Wednesday evening. For tonight, west wind 5 to 10 knots, easing to around 5 knots late. Seas 3 to 4 feet. Wave detail, west 4 feet at 9 seconds. For Wednesday, southwest wind around 5 knots, veering to west 10 to 15 knots in the afternoon. Seas 3 to 4 feet. Wave detail, northwest 3 feet at 9 seconds. For Wednesday night, west wind 10 to 15 knots, easing to 5 to 10 knots after midnight. Seas 3 to 4 feet. Wave detail, northwest 3 feet at 8 seconds. The coastal waters forecast from Point Arena to Point Reyes out to 10 nautical miles. Tonight, northwest wind 10 to 15 knots, rising to 15 to 20 knots after midnight. Seas 5 to 8 feet, wave detail, northwest 7 feet at 9 seconds Wednesday. Northwest wind 15 to 20 knots, easing to 10 to 15 knots in the afternoon. Seas 5 to 7 feet, wave detail, northwest 7 feet at 9 seconds and south 2 feet at 16 seconds Wednesday night. Northwest wind 10 to 15 knots, becoming west around 5 knots after midnight. Seas 4 to 5 feet, wave detail, northwest 5 feet at 8 seconds and south 2 feet at 16 seconds. The coastal waters forecast from Point Arena to Point Reyes 10 to 60 nautical miles offshore. Small craft advisory in effect through Wednesday afternoon. Tonight, northwest wind 20 to 25 knots, sea 7 to 9 feet, building to 9 to 10 feet after midnight. Wave detail, northwest 10 feet at 9 seconds and southwest 2 feet at 16 seconds Wednesday. Northwest wind 20 to 25 knots, easing to 15 to 20 knots in the afternoon. Seas 8 to 9 feet, wave detail, northwest 9 feet at 9 seconds and south 2 feet at 18 seconds Wednesday night. Northwest wind 10 to 15 knots, seas 6 to 7 feet, wave detail, northwest 7 feet at 8 seconds and south 2 feet at 17 seconds. San Francisco Bar forecast. In the deep water channel, mixed seas of 3 to 5 feet at 9 seconds. Across the bar, swell can be more than twice as high across the bar than surrounding waters. Waves are also more prone to break, particularly during strong ebb currents. Maximum ebb current of 3.1 knots at 7:48 p.m. Tuesday and 1.2 knots at 9:12 a.m. Wednesday. The coastal waters forecast from Point Pinos to Point Piedras Blancas out to 10 nautical miles. Tonight, northwest wind 5 to 10 knots, seas 4 to 5 feet, wave detail, northwest 5 feet at 9 seconds. Patchy dense fog after midnight Wednesday. South wind around 5 knots, veering to west in the afternoon. Seas 4 to 5 feet, wave detail, northwest 5 feet at 9 seconds. Patchy fog in the morning Wednesday night.
Northwest wind 5 to 10 knots, seas 4 to 5 feet. Wave detail. Northwest 5 feet at 9 seconds and south 2 feet at 17 seconds. The coastal waters forecast from Pigeon Point to Point Pinos 10 to 16 nautical miles offshore. Tonight, northwest wind 15 to 20 knots, seas 5 to 7 feet. Wave detail. Northwest 7 feet at 9 seconds and southwest 2 feet at 16 seconds Wednesday. Northwest wind 15 to 20 knots, easing to 10 to 15 knots in the afternoon. Seas 6 to 8 feet. Wave detail. Northwest 8 feet at 9 seconds and south 2 feet at 17 seconds Wednesday night. Northwest wind 10 to 15 knots, becoming west 5 to 10 knots after midnight. Seas 5 to 7 feet. Wave detail. Northwest 6 feet. Northwest wind 10 to 15 knots, becoming west 5 to 10 knots after midnight. Seas 5 to 7 feet. Wave detail. Northwest 6 feet at 8 seconds and south 2 feet at 17 seconds. The offshore waters forecast for the following marine location: Point Arena to Pigeon Point between 60 nautical miles and 150 nautical miles offshore. Issued at 8:44 a.m. Pacific Daylight Time. Today, north to northwest winds 20 to 25 knots. Seas 8 to 10 feet. Tonight, north winds 20 to 25 knots. Seas 8 to 10 feet. Wednesday, north winds 20 to 25 knots, becoming northwest 15 to 20 knots. Seas 8 to 10 feet. Wednesday night, northwest winds 15 to 20 knots. Seas 7 to 9 feet. Thursday, north to northwest winds 5 to 15 knots. Seas 6 to 8 feet. Thursday night, northwest winds 10 to 15 knots, becoming north. Seas 5 to 7 feet. Friday, north winds 10 to 15 knots. Seas 5 to 6 feet. Friday night, north to northwest winds 15 to 20 knots. Seas 5 to 7 feet. Saturday, north to northwest winds 15 to 20 knots. Seas 5 to 7 feet. Saturday night, north to northwest winds 15 to 20 knots. Seas 5 to 7 feet. The offshore waters forecast for the following marine location: Pigeon Point to Point Piedras Blancas between 60 nautical miles and 150 nautical miles offshore. Issued at 8:44 a.m. Pacific Daylight Time. Today, northwest winds 15 to 25 knots. Seas 8 to 10 feet. Tonight, north to northwest winds 15 to 20 knots. Seas 7 to 9 feet. Wednesday, north winds 15 to 20 knots, becoming northwest 10 to 20 knots. Seas 7 to 9 feet. Wednesday night, northwest winds 10 to 20 knots, becoming 10 to 15 knots. Seas 6 to 7 feet. Thursday, northwest winds 10 to 15 knots, diminishing to 5 to 10 knots. Seas 5 to 7 feet. Thursday night, north to northwest winds 10 to 15 knots. Seas 5 to 6 feet. Friday, north to northwest winds 10 to 15 knots. Seas 5 to 6 feet. Friday night, northwest winds 15 to 20 knots. Seas 5 to 7 feet. Saturday, northwest winds 15 to 20 knots. Seas 6 to 7 feet. Saturday night, northwest winds 15 to 20 knots. Seas 6 to 7 feet. The coastal waters forecast from Point Reyes to Pigeon Point out to 10 nautical miles. For tonight, west wind 5 to 10 knots, rising to 10 to 15 knots late. Seas 4 to 6 feet. Wave detail, northwest 5 feet at 8 seconds. For Wednesday, west wind 10 to 15 knots. Seas 4 to 6 feet. Wave detail, northwest 6 feet at 9 seconds. For Wednesday night, west wind 5 to 10 knots. Seas 3 to 5 feet. Wave detail, west 4 feet at 8 seconds and south 2 feet at 16 seconds. The coastal waters forecast from Pigeon Point to Point Pinos out to 10 nautical miles. For tonight, northwest wind 5 to 10 knots.
exceeds 4 to 5 feet.

degrees detail, northwest 5 feet at 9 seconds. For Wednesday, west wind 5 to 10 knots, seas 4 to 6 feet. Wave detail, northwest 5 feet at 9 seconds and south 2 feet at 16 seconds. For Wednesday night, northwest wind 5 to 10 knots, becoming west after midnight. Seas 3 to 5 feet. Wave detail, northwest 5 feet at 9 seconds and south 2 feet at 16 seconds. Sunrise, sunset, and tidal information for the San Francisco Bay Area for Tuesday, September 15th. The sunset tonight, 7:17 p.m. The sunrise tomorrow, 6:52 a.m. The sunset tomorrow, 7:15 p.m. Tidal data at the Golden Gate for the afternoon and evening hours today and the morning hours of tomorrow. High tide, 2:40 p.m. at 5.77 feet. Low tide, 9:23 p.m. at 0.64 feet. High tide, 4:26 a.m. at 4.24 feet. Low tide, 8:59 a.m. at 3.00 feet. Here are the buoy observations for 2 p.m. Pacific Daylight Time. An offshore buoy 6 winds north at 14 knots, pressure 1,027.7 millibars. An offshore buoy 59 winds north at 14 knots, water temperature 67, pressure 1,021.5 millibars. A buoy 14 near Point Arena winds northwest at 60 knots, water temperature 56, pressure 1,013.1 millibars. A buoy 13 near Bodega Bay winds northwest at 14 knots, pressure 1,012.7 millibars. At Point Reyes Wave Rider buoy water temperature 60, seas 9 feet every 8 seconds. At San Francisco buoy winds west at 10 knots, swell 6 feet every 8 seconds. At Half Moon Bay buoy winds west 8 knots, water temperature 61, pressure 1,014.4 millibars, seas 7 feet every 8 seconds. At Monterey buoy winds northwest at 10 knots, water temperature 62, pressure 1,013.8 millibars. At Point Sur, Wave Rider buoy water temperature 60, seas 9 feet every 10 seconds. At Cape San Martin buoy winds north at 8 knots, water temperature 63, pressure 1,015.1 millibars. Synopsis for the Central California coast and bays, including the Monterey Bay, Greater Farallones, and Cordell Bank National Marine Sanctuaries, moderate northwesterly to northerly winds and occasional fresh gusts continue across the inner and southern coastal waters through late week. Strong northwesterly winds decrease slowly across the northern outer waters with hazardous conditions continuing into Wednesday. Rough seas linger through Wednesday before seas abate, becoming moderate. Winds increase Friday into the weekend with hazardous conditions for small craft likely. The marine forecast for San Pablo Bay, Suisun Bay, the West Delta, and the San Francisco Bay north of the Bay Bridge. Small craft advisory in effect from Wednesday morning through Wednesday evening. For tonight, southwest wind 10 to 15 knots. For Wednesday, southwest wind 10 to 15 knots, rising to 15 to 20 knots in the afternoon. For Wednesday night, southwest wind 10 to 15 knots. The marine forecast for Monterey Bay. Small craft advisory in effect from Wednesday afternoon through Wednesday evening. For tonight, west wind 5 to 10 knots, easing to around 5 knots late. Seas 3 to 4 feet. Wave detail, west 4 feet at 9 seconds. For Wednesday, southwest wind around 5 knots, veering to west 10 to 15 knots in the afternoon. Seas 3 to 4 feet. Wave detail, northwest 3 feet at 9 seconds. For Wednesday night, west wind 10 to 15 knots, easing to 5 to 10 knots after midnight. Seas 3 to 4 feet. Wave detail, northwest 3 feet at 8 seconds. The coastal waters forecast from Point Arena to Point Reyes out to 10 nautical miles. Tonight, northwest wind 10 to 15 knots, rising to 15 to 20 knots after midnight. Seas 5 to 8 feet wave detail, northwest 7 feet at 9 seconds Wednesday. Northwest
15 to 20 knots, easing to 10 to 15 knots in the afternoon. Seas 5 to 7 feet wave detail, northwest 7 feet at 9 seconds and south 2 feet at 16 seconds Wednesday night. Northwest wind 10 to 15 knots, becoming west around 5 knots after midnight. Seas 4 to 5 feet wave detail, northwest 5 feet at 8 seconds and south 2 feet at 16 seconds. The coastal waters forecast from Point Arena to Point Reyes 10 to 60 nautical miles offshore. Small craft advisory in effect through Wednesday afternoon. Tonight, northwest wind 20 to 25 knots, sea 7 to 9 feet, building to 9 to 10 feet after midnight. Wave detail, northwest 10 feet at 9 seconds and southwest 2 feet at 16 seconds Wednesday. Northwest wind 20 to 25 knots, easing to 15 to 20 knots in the afternoon. Seas 8 to 9 feet wave detail, northwest 9 feet at 9 seconds and south 2 feet at 18 seconds Wednesday night. Northwest wind 10 to 15 knots, seas 6 to 7 feet wave detail, northwest 7 feet at 8 seconds and south 2 feet at 17 seconds. San Francisco Bar forecast. In the deep water channel, mixed seas of 3 to 5 feet at 9 seconds. Across the bar, swell can be more than twice as high across the bar than surrounding waters. Waves are also more prone to break, particularly during strong ebb currents. Maximum ebb current of 3.1 knots at 7:48 p.m. Tuesday and 1.2 knots at 9:12 a.m. Wednesday. The coastal waters forecast from Point Pinos to Point Piedras Blancas out to 10 nautical miles. Tonight, northwest wind 5 to 10 knots, seas 4 to 5 feet wave detail, northwest 5 feet at 9 seconds. Patchy dense fog after midnight Wednesday. South wind around 5 knots, veering to west in the afternoon. Seas 4 to 5 feet wave detail, northwest 5 feet at 9 seconds. Patchy fog in the morning Wednesday night. Northwest wind 5 to 10 knots, seas 4 to 5 feet wave detail, northwest 5 feet at 9 seconds and south 2 feet at 17 seconds. The coastal waters forecast from Pigeon Point to Point Pinos 10 to 60 nautical miles offshore. Tonight, northwest wind 15 to 20 knots, seas 5 to 7 feet wave detail, northwest 7 feet at 9 seconds and southwest 2 feet at 16 seconds Wednesday. Northwest wind 15 to 20 knots, easing to 10 to 15 knots in the afternoon. Seas 6 to 8 feet wave detail, northwest 8 feet at 9 seconds and south 2 feet at 17 seconds Wednesday night. Northwest wind 10 to 15 knots, becoming west 5 to 10 knots after midnight. Seas 5 to 7 feet wave detail, northwest 6 feet at 8 seconds and south 2 feet at 17 seconds. The offshore waters forecast for the following marine location, Point Arena to Pigeon Point between 60 nautical miles and 150 nautical miles offshore. Issued at 8:44 a.m. Pacific Daylight Time. Today, north to northwest winds 20 to 25 knots. Seas 8 to 10 feet. Tonight, north winds 20 to 25 knots. Seas 8 to 10 feet. Wednesday, north winds 20 to 25 knots, becoming northwest 15 to 20 knots. Seas 8 to 10 feet. Wednesday night, northwest winds 15 to 20 knots. Seas 7 to 9 feet. Thursday, north to northwest winds 5 to 15 knots. Seas 6 to 8 feet. Thursday night, northwest winds 10 to 15 knots, becoming north. Seas 5 to 7 feet. Friday, north winds 10 to 15 knots. Seas 5 to 6 feet. Friday night, north to northwest winds 15 to 20 knots. Seas 5 to 7 feet. Saturday, north to northwest winds 15 to 20 knots. Seas 5 to 7 feet. Saturday night, north to northwest winds 15 to 20 knots. Seas 5 to 7 feet. The offshore waters forecast for the following marine location, Pigeon Point to Point Piedras Blancas between 60 nautical miles and 150 nautical miles offshore. Issued at 8:44 a.m. Pacific Daylight Time. Today, northwest winds
15 to 25 knots. Seas 8 to 10 feet. Tonight, north to northwest winds 15 to 20 knots. Seas 7 to 9 feet. Wednesday, north winds 15 to 20 knots, becoming northwest 10 to 20 knots. Seas 7 to 9 feet. Wednesday night, northwest winds 10 to 20 knots, becoming 10 to 15 knots. Seas 6 to 7 feet. Thursday, northwest winds 10 to 15 knots, diminishing to 5 to 10 knots. Seas 5 to 7 feet. Thursday night, north to northwest winds 10 to 15 knots. Seas 5 to 6 feet. Friday, north to northwest winds 10 to 15 knots. Seas 5 to 6 feet. Friday night, northwest winds 15 to 20 knots. Seas 5 to 7 feet. Saturday, northwest winds 15 to 20 knots. Seas 6 to 7 feet. Saturday night, northwest winds 15 to 20 knots. Seas 6 to 7 feet. The coastal waters forecast from Point Reyes to Pigeon Point out to 10 nautical miles. For tonight, west wind 5 to 10 knots, rising to 10 to 15 knots late. Seas 4 to 6 feet. Wave detail, northwest 5 feet at 8 seconds. For Wednesday, west wind 10 to 15 knots. Seas 4 to 6 feet. Wave detail, northwest 6 feet at 9 seconds. For Wednesday night, west wind 5 to 10 knots. Seas 3 to 5 feet. Wave detail, west 4 feet at 8 seconds and south 2 feet at 16 seconds. The coastal waters forecast from Pigeon Point to Point Pinos out to 10 nautical miles. For tonight, northwest wind 5 to 10 knots. Seas 4 to 5 feet. Wave detail, northwest 5 feet at 9 seconds. For Wednesday, west wind 5 to 10 knots. Seas 4 to 6 feet. Wave detail, northwest 5 feet at 9 seconds and south 2 feet at 16 seconds. For Wednesday night, northwest wind 5 to 10 knots, becoming west after midnight. Seas 3 to 5 feet. Wave detail, northwest 5 feet at 9 seconds and south 2 feet at 16 seconds. Sunrise, sunset, and tidal information for the San Francisco Bay Area for Tuesday, September 15th. The sunset tonight, 7:17 p.m. The sunrise tomorrow, 6:52 a.m. The sunset tomorrow, 7:15 p.m. Tidal data at the Golden Gate for the afternoon and evening hours today and the morning hours of tomorrow. High tide, 2:40 p.m. at 5.77 feet. Low tide, 9:23 p.m. at 0.64 feet. High tide, 4:26 a.m. at 4.24 feet. Low tide, 8:59 a.m. at 3.00 feet. Here are the buoy observations for 2 p.m. Pacific Daylight Time. An offshore buoy 6 winds north at 14 knots, pressure 1,027.7 millibars. An offshore buoy 59 winds north at 14 knots, water temperature 67, pressure 1,021.5 millibars. A buoy 14 near Point Arena winds northwest at 60 knots, water temperature 56, pressure 1,013.1 millibars. A buoy 13 near Bodega Bay winds northwest at 14 knots, pressure 1,012.7 millibars. At Point Reyes Wave Rider buoy water temperature 60, seas 9 feet, every 8 seconds. At San Francisco buoy winds west at 10 knots, swell 6 feet, every 8 seconds. At Half Moon Bay buoy winds west 8 knots, water temperature 61, pressure 1,014.4 millibars, seas 7 feet, every 8 seconds. At Monterey buoy winds northwest at 10 knots, water temperature 62, pressure 1,013.8 millibars. At Pointer, Wave Rider buoy water temperature 60, seas 9 feet, every 10 seconds. At Cape San Martin buoy winds north at 8 knots, water temperature 63, pressure 1,015.1 millibars. Synopsis for the Central California Coast and Bays.
including the Monterey Bay, Greater Farallones, and Cordell Bank National and Marine Sanctuaries. Moderate northwesterly to northerly winds and occasional fresh gusts continue across the inner and southern coastal waters through late week. Strong northwesterly winds decrease slowly across the northern outer waters, with hazardous conditions continuing into Wednesday. Rough seas linger through Wednesday before seas abate, becoming moderate. Winds increase Friday into the weekend, with hazardous conditions for small craft likely. The marine forecast for San Pablo Bay, Suisun Bay, the West Delta, and the San Francisco Bay north of the Bay Bridge. Small craft advisory in effect from Wednesday morning through Wednesday evening. For tonight, southwest wind 10 to 15 knots. For Wednesday, southwest wind 10 to 15 knots, rising to 15 to 20 knots in the afternoon. For Wednesday night, southwest wind 10 to 15 knots. The marine forecast for Monterey Bay. Small craft advisory in effect from Wednesday afternoon through Wednesday evening. For tonight, west wind 5 to 10 knots, easing to around 5 knots late. Seas 3 to 4 feet. Wave detail, west 4 feet at 9 seconds. For Wednesday, southwest wind around 5 knots, veering to west 10 to 15 knots in the afternoon. Seas 3 to 4 feet. Wave detail, northwest 3 feet at 9 seconds. For Wednesday night, west wind 10 to 15 knots, easing to 5 to 10 knots after midnight. Seas 3 to 4 feet. Wave detail, northwest 3 feet at 8 seconds. 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This broadcast originates from the National Weather Service office located in Monterey, California, and serves the coastal marine waters, including San Francisco and Monterey Bay. The coastal waters forecast from Point Arena to Point Reyes out to 10 nautical miles. Tonight, northwest wind 10 to 15 knots, rising to 15 to 20 knots after midnight. Seas 5 to 8 feet, wave detail, northwest 7 feet at 9 seconds Wednesday. Northwest wind 15 to 20 knots, easing to 10 to 15 knots in the afternoon. Seas 5 to 7 feet, wave detail, northwest 7 feet at 9 seconds and south 2 feet at 16 seconds Wednesday night. Northwest wind 10 to 15 knots, becoming west around 5 knots after midnight. Seas 4 to 5 feet, wave detail, northwest 5 feet at 8 seconds and south 2 feet at 16 seconds. The coastal waters forecast from Point Arena to Point Reyes 10 to 60 nautical miles offshore. Small craft advisory in effect through Wednesday afternoon. Tonight, northwest wind 20 to 25 knots, sea 7 to 9 feet, building to 9 to 10 feet after midnight. Wave detail, northwest 10 feet at 9 seconds and southwest 2 feet at 16 seconds Wednesday. Northwest wind 20 to 25 knots, easing to 15 to 20 knots in the afternoon. Seas 8 to 9 feet, wave detail, northwest 9 feet at 9 seconds and south 2 feet at 18 seconds Wednesday night. Northwest wind 10 to 15 knots, seas 6 to 7 feet, wave detail, northwest 7 feet at 8 seconds and south 2 feet at 17 seconds. San Francisco Bar forecast. In the deep water channel, mixed seas of 3 to 5 feet at 9 seconds. Across the bar, swell can be more than twice as high across the bar than surrounding waters. Waves are also more prone to break, particularly during strong ebb currents. Maximum ebb current of 3.1 knots at 7:48 p.m. Tuesday and 1.2 knots at 9:12 a.m. Wednesday. The coastal waters forecast from Point Pinos to Point Piedras Blancas out to 10 nautical miles. Tonight, northwest wind 5 to 10 knots, seas 4 to 5 feet, wave detail, northwest 5 feet at 9 seconds. Patchy dense fog after midnight Wednesday. South wind around 5 knots, veering to west in the afternoon. Seas 4 to 5 feet, wave detail, northwest 5 feet at 9 seconds. Patchy fog in the morning Wednesday night. Northwest wind 5 to 10 knots, seas 4 to 5 feet, wave detail, northwest 5 feet at 9 seconds and south 2 feet at 17 seconds.

coastal waters forecast from Pigeon Point to Point Pinos 10 to 60 nautical miles offshore. Tonight, northwest wind 15 to 20 knots, seas 5 to 7 feet, wave detail. Northwest 7 feet at 9 seconds and southwest 2 feet at 16 seconds Wednesday. Northwest wind 15 to 20 knots, easing to 10 to 15 knots in the afternoon. Seas 6 to 8 feet, wave detail. Northwest 8 feet at 9 seconds and south 2 feet at 17 seconds Wednesday night. Northwest wind 10 to 15 knots, becoming west 5 to 10 knots after midnight. Seas 5 to 7 feet, wave detail. Northwest 6 feet at 8 seconds and south 2 feet at 17 seconds. The offshore waters forecast for the following marine location: Point Arena to Pigeon Point between 60 nautical miles and 150 nautical miles offshore. Issued at 2:55 p.m. Pacific Daylight Time. Tonight, north to northwest winds 15 to 25 knots. Seas 8 to 10 feet. Wednesday, north winds 15 to 25 knots, becoming northwest 15 to 20 knots. Seas 8 to 10 feet. Wednesday night, northwest winds 10 to 20 knots. Seas 7 to 9 feet. Thursday, north to northwest winds 5 to 15 knots. Seas 6 to 8 feet. Thursday night, north to northwest winds 10 to 15 knots. Seas 5 to 7 feet. Friday, north winds 10 to 15 knots. Seas 5 to 6 feet. Friday night, north to northwest winds 10 to 20 knots. Seas 5 to 7 feet. Saturday, northwest winds 15 to 20 knots. Seas 5 to 7 feet. Saturday night, northwest winds 15 to 20 knots. Seas 5 to 7 feet. Sun, north to northwest winds 15 to 20 knots. Seas 6 to 7 feet. Sunday night, north winds 15 to 25 knots. Seas 6 to 8 feet. The offshore waters forecast for the following marine location: Pigeon Point to Point Piedras Blancas between 60 nautical miles and 150 nautical miles offshore. Issued at 2:55 p.m. Pacific Daylight Time. Tonight, north to northwest winds 15 to 20 knots. Seas 7 to 9 feet. Wednesday, north winds 15 to 20 knots, becoming northwest 10 to 20 knots. Seas 7 to 9 feet. Wednesday night, northwest winds 10 to 20 knots, becoming 10 to 15 knots. Seas 6 to 8 feet. Thursday, northwest winds 5 to 15 knots, becoming 5 to 10 knots. Seas 6 to 7 feet. Thursday night, north to northwest winds 10 to 15 knots. Seas 5 to 6 feet. Friday, north to northwest winds 10 to 15 knots. Seas 5 to 6 feet. Friday night, northwest winds 15 to 20 knots. Seas 5 to 7 feet. Saturday, northwest winds 15 to 20 knots, diminishing to 10 to 15 knots. Seas 6 to 7 feet. Saturday night, northwest winds 15 to 20 knots. Seas 6 to 7 feet. Sun, northwest winds 15 to 20 knots, diminishing to 10 to 15 knots. Seas 6 to 7 feet. Sunday night, northwest winds 15 to 20 knots. Seas 6 to 7 feet. The coastal waters forecast from Point Reyes to Pigeon Point out to 10 nautical miles. For tonight, west wind 5 to 10 knots, rising to 10 to 15 knots late. Seas 4 to 6 feet. Wave detail, northwest 5 feet at 8 seconds. For Wednesday, west wind 10 to 15 knots. Seas 4 to 6 feet. Wave detail, northwest 6 feet at 9 seconds. For Wednesday night, west wind 5 to 10 knots. Seas 3 to 5 feet. Wave detail, west 4 feet at 8 seconds and south 2 feet at 16 seconds. The coastal waters forecast from Pigeon Point to Point Pinos out to 10 nautical miles. For tonight, northwest wind 5 to 10 knots. Seas 4 to 5 feet.
wave detail, northwest 5 feet at 9 seconds. For Wednesday, west wind 5 to 10 knots. Seas 4 to 6 feet. Wave detail, northwest 5 feet at 9 seconds and south 2 feet at 16 seconds. For Wednesday night, northwest wind 5 to 10 knots, becoming west after midnight. Seas 3 to 5 feet. Wave detail, northwest 5 feet at 9 seconds and south 2 feet at 16 seconds. Sunrise, sunset, and tidal information for the San Francisco Bay Area for Tuesday, September 15th. The sunset tonight, 7:17 p.m. The sunrise tomorrow, 6:52 a.m. The sunset tomorrow, 7:15 p.m. Tidal data at the Golden Gate for the afternoon and evening hours today and the morning hours of tomorrow. High tide, 2:40 p.m. at 5.77 feet. Low tide, 9:23 p.m. at 0.64 feet. High tide, 4:26 a.m. at 4.24 feet. Low tide, 8:59 a.m. at 3.00 feet. Here are the buoy observations for 3 p.m. Pacific Daylight Time. An offshore buoy 6 winds north at 14 knots, pressure 1,027.7 millibars. An offshore buoy 59 winds north at 14 knots, water temperature 67, pressure 1,021.1 millibars. At buoy 14 near Point Arena, winds northwest at 60 knots, water temperature 56, pressure 1,012.8 millibars. At buoy 13 near Bodega Bay, winds northwest at 14 knots, pressure 1,012.5 millibars. At Point Reyes, wave rider buoy water temperature 60, seas 8 feet every 8 seconds. At San Francisco buoy, winds northwest at 8 knots, water temperature 61, pressure 1,013.0 millibars. At Half Moon Bay buoy, winds west 10 knots, water temperature 62, pressure 1,014.2 millibars, seas 6 feet every 7 seconds. At Monterey buoy, winds northwest at 8 knots, water temperature 61, pressure 1,013.7 millibars. At Point Sur, wave rider buoy water temperature 60, seas 8 feet every 10 seconds. At Cape San Martin buoy, winds northwest at 8 knots, water temperature 63, pressure 1,014.5 millibars. Synopsis for the Central California coast and bays, including the Monterey Bay, Greater Farallones, and Cordell Bank National Marine Sanctuaries. Moderate northwesterly to northerly winds and occasional fresh gusts continue across the inner and southern coastal waters through late week. Strong northwesterly winds decrease slowly across the northern outer waters, with hazardous conditions continuing into Wednesday. Rough seas linger through Wednesday before seas abate, becoming moderate. Winds increase Friday into the weekend, with hazardous conditions for small craft likely. The marine forecast for San Pablo Bay, Suisun Bay, the West Delta, and the San Francisco Bay north of the Bay Bridge. Small craft advisory in effect from Wednesday morning through Wednesday evening. For tonight, southwest wind 10 to 15 knots. For Wednesday, southwest wind 10 to 15 knots, rising to 15 to 20 knots in the afternoon. For Wednesday night, southwest wind 10 to 15 knots. The marine forecast for Monterey Bay. Small craft advisory in effect from Wednesday afternoon through Wednesday evening. For tonight, west wind 5 to 10 knots, easing to around 5 knots late. Seas 3 to 4 feet. Wave detail, west 4 feet at 9 seconds. For Wednesday, southwest wind around 5 knots, veering to west 10 to 15 knots in the afternoon. Seas 3 to 4 feet. Wave detail, northwest 3 feet at 9 seconds. For Wednesday night, west wind 10 to 15 knots, easing to 5 to 10 knots after midnight. Seas 3 to 4 feet. Wave detail, northwest 3 feet at 8 seconds. The coastal waters forecast from Point Arena to Point Reyes out to 10 nautical miles. Tonight, northwest wind 10 to 15 knots, rising to 15 to 20 knots after midnight.
sees 5 to 8 feet wave detail, northwest 17 at 9 seconds Wednesday. North

10, 15 to 20 knots, easing to 10 to 15 knots in the afternoon. Seas 5 to 7 feet wave detail, northwest 7 feet at 9 seconds and south 2 feet at 16 seconds Wednesday night. Northwest wind 10 to 15 knots, becoming west around 5 knots after midnight. Seas 4 to 5 feet wave detail, northwest 5 feet at 8 seconds and south 2 feet at 16 seconds. The coastal waters forecast from Point Arena to Point Reyes 10 to 60 nautical miles offshore. Small craft advisory in effect through Wednesday afternoon. Tonight, northwest wind 20 to 25 knots, sea 7 to 9 feet, building to 9 to 10 feet after midnight. Wave detail, northwest 10 feet at 9 seconds and southwest 2 feet at 16 seconds Wednesday. Northwest wind 20 to 25 knots, easing to 15 to 20 knots in the afternoon. Seas 8 to 9 feet wave detail, northwest 9 feet at 9 seconds and south 2 feet at 18 seconds Wednesday night. Northwest wind 10 to 15 knots, seas 6 to 7 feet wave detail, northwest 7 feet at 8 seconds and south 2 feet at 17 seconds. San Francisco Bar forecast. In the deep water channel, mixed seas of 3 to 5 feet at 9 seconds. Across the bar, swell can be more than twice as high across the bar than surrounding waters. Waves are also more prone to break, particularly during strong ebb currents. Maximum ebb current of 3.1 knots at 7:48 p.m. Tuesday and 1.2 knots at 9:12 a.m. Wednesday. The coastal waters forecast from Point Pinos to Point Piedras Blancas out to 10 nautical miles. Tonight, northwest wind 5 to 10 knots, seas 4 to 5 feet wave detail, northwest 5 feet at 9 seconds. Patchy dense fog after midnight Wednesday. South wind around 5 knots, veering to west in the afternoon. Seas 4 to 5 feet wave detail, northwest 5 feet at 9 seconds. Patchy fog in the morning Wednesday night. Northwest wind 5 to 10 knots, seas 4 to 5 feet wave detail, northwest 5 feet at 9 seconds and south 2 feet at 17 seconds. The coastal waters forecast from Pigeon Point to Point Pinos 10 to 60 nautical miles offshore. Tonight, northwest wind 15 to 20 knots, seas 5 to 7 feet wave detail, northwest 7 feet at 9 seconds and southwest 2 feet at 16 seconds Wednesday. Northwest wind 15 to 20 knots, easing to 10 to 15 knots in the afternoon. Seas 6 to 8 feet wave detail, northwest 8 feet at 9 seconds and south 2 feet at 17 seconds Wednesday night. Northwest wind 10 to 15 knots, becoming west 5 to 10 knots after midnight. Seas 5 to 7 feet wave detail, northwest 6 feet at 8 seconds and south 2 feet at 17 seconds. The offshore waters forecast for the following marine location, Point Arena to Pigeon Point between 60 nautical miles and 150 nautical miles offshore. Issued at 2:55 p.m. Pacific Daylight Time. Tonight, north to northwest winds 15 to 25 knots. Seas 8 to 10 feet. Wednesday, north winds 15 to 25 knots, becoming northwest 15 to 20 knots. Seas 8 to 10 feet. Wednesday night, northwest winds 10 to 20 knots. Seas 7 to 9 feet. Thursday, north to northwest winds 5 to 15 knots. Seas 6 to 8 feet. Thursday night, north to northwest winds 10 to 15 knots. Seas 5 to 7 feet. Friday, north winds 10 to 15 knots. Seas 5 to 6 feet. Friday night, north to northwest winds 10 to 20 knots. Seas 5 to 7 feet. Saturday, northwest winds 15 to 20 knots. Seas 5 to 7 feet. Saturday night, northwest winds 15 to 20 knots. Seas 5 to 7 feet. Sun, north to northwest winds 15 to 20 knots. Seas 6 to 7 feet. Sunday night, north winds 15 to 25 knots. Seas 6 to 8 feet. The offshore waters forecast for the following marine location, Pigeon Point to Point Piedras Blancas between 60 nautical miles and 150 nautical miles offshore.

5 to 6 feet. Friday night, northwest winds 15 to 20 knots. Seas 5 to 7 feet. Saturday, northwest winds 15 to 20 knots, diminishing to 10 to 15 knots. Seas 6 to 7 feet. Saturday night, northwest winds 15 to 20 knots. Seas 6 to 7 feet. Sun, northwest winds 15 to 20 knots, diminishing to 10 to 15 knots. Seas 6 to 7 feet. Sunday night, northwest winds 15 to 20 knots. Seas 6 to 7 feet. The coastal waters forecast from Point Reyes to Pigeon Point out to 10 nautical miles. For tonight, west wind 5 to 10 knots, rising to 10 to 15 knots late. Seas 4 to 6 feet. Wave detail, northwest 5 feet at 8 seconds. For Wednesday, west wind 10 to 15 knots. Seas 4 to 6 feet. Wave detail, northwest 6 feet at 9 seconds. For Wednesday night, west wind 5 to 10 knots. Seas 3 to 5 feet. Wave detail, west 4 feet at 8 seconds and south 2 feet at 16 seconds. The coastal waters forecast from Pigeon Point to Point Pinos out to 10 nautical miles. For tonight, northwest wind 5 to 10 knots. Seas 4 to 5 feet. Wave detail, northwest 5 feet at 9 seconds. For Wednesday, west wind 5 to 10 knots. Seas 4 to 6 feet. Wave detail, northwest 5 feet at 9 seconds and south 2 feet at 16 seconds. For Wednesday night, northwest wind 5 to 10 knots, becoming west after midnight. Seas 3 to 5 feet. Wave detail, northwest 5 feet at 9 seconds and south 2 feet at 16 seconds. Sunrise, sunset, and tidal information for the San Francisco Bay Area for Tuesday, September 15th. The sunset tonight, 7:17 p.m. The sunrise tomorrow, 6:32 a.m. The sunset tomorrow, 7:15 p.m. Tidal data at the Golden Gate for the afternoon and evening hours today and the morning hours of tomorrow. High tide, 2:40 p.m. at 5.77 feet. Low tide, 9:23 p.m. at 0.64 feet. High tide, 4:26 a.m. at 4.24 feet. Low tide, 8:59 a.m. at 3.00 feet. Here are the buoy observations for 3 p.m. Pacific Daylight Time. An offshore buoy 6 winds north at 14 knots, pressure 1,027.7 millibars. An offshore buoy 59 winds north at 14 knots, water temperature 67, pressure 1,021.1 millibars. At buoy 14 near Point Arena, winds northwest at 60 knots, water temperature 56, pressure 1,012.8 millibars. At buoy 13 near Bodega Bay, winds northwest at 14 knots, pressure 1,012.5 millibars. At Point Reyes Wave Rider buoy, water temperature 60, seas 8 feet, every 8 seconds. At San Francisco buoy, winds northwest at 8 knots, pressure 1,012.9 millibars, swell 6 feet, every 8 seconds. At Half Moon Bay buoy, winds west 10 knots, water temperature 62, pressure 1,014.2 millibars, seas 6 feet, every 7 seconds. At Monterey buoy, winds northwest at 8 knots, water temperature 61, pressure 1,013.7 millibars. At Pointer, Wave Rider buoy, water temperature 60, seas 8 feet, every 10 seconds. At Cape San Martin buoy, winds northwest at 8 knots, water temperature 63, pressure 1,014.5 millibars. Synopsis for the Central California coast and bays, including the Monterey Bay, Greater Farallones, and Cordell Bank National Marine Sanctuaries. Moderate northwesterly to northerly winds and occasional fresh gusts continue across the inner and southern coastal waters through late week. Strong northwesterly winds decrease slowly across the northern outer waters, with hazardous conditions continuing into Wednesday. Rough seas linger through Wednesday before seas abate, becoming moderate. Winds increase Friday into the weekend.

hazardous conditions for small craft likely. The marine forecast for San Pablo Bay, Suisun Bay, the West Delta, and the San Francisco Bay north of the Bay Bridge. Small craft advisory in effect from Wednesday morning through Wednesday evening. For tonight, southwest wind 10 to 15 knots. For Wednesday, southwest wind 10 to 15 knots, rising to 15 to 20 knots in the afternoon. For Wednesday night, southwest wind 10 to 15 knots. The marine forecast for Monterey Bay. Small craft advisory in effect from Wednesday afternoon through Wednesday evening. For tonight, west wind 5 to 10 knots, easing to around 5 knots late. Seas 3 to 4 feet. Wave detail, west 4 feet at 9 seconds. For Wednesday, southwest wind around 5 knots, veering to west 10 to 15 knots in the afternoon. Seas 3 to 4 feet. Wave detail, northwest 3 feet at 9 seconds. For Wednesday night, west wind 10 to 15 knots, easing to 5 to 10 knots after midnight. Seas 3 to 4 feet. Wave detail, northwest 3 feet at 8 seconds. The coastal waters forecast from Point Arena to Point Reyes out to 10 nautical miles. Tonight, northwest wind 10 to 15 knots, rising to 15 to 20 knots after midnight. Seas 5 to 8 feet wave detail, northwest 7 feet at 9 seconds Wednesday. Northwest wind 15 to 20 knots, easing to 10 to 15 knots in the afternoon. Seas 5 to 7 feet wave detail, northwest 7 feet at 9 seconds and south 2 feet at 16 seconds Wednesday night. Northwest wind 10 to 15 knots, becoming west around 5 knots after midnight. Seas 4 to 5 feet wave detail, northwest 5 feet at 8 seconds and south 2 feet at 16 seconds. The coastal waters forecast from Point Arena to Point Reyes 10 to 16 nautical miles offshore. Small craft advisory in effect through Wednesday afternoon. Tonight, northwest wind 20 to 25 knots, sea 7 to 9 feet, building to 9 to 10 feet after midnight. Wave detail, northwest 10 feet at 9 seconds and southwest 2 feet at 16 seconds Wednesday. Northwest wind 20 to 25 knots, easing to 15 to 20 knots in the afternoon. Seas 8 to 9 feet wave detail, northwest 9 feet at 9 seconds and south 2 feet at 18 seconds Wednesday night. Northwest wind 10 to 15 knots, seas 6 to 7 feet wave detail, northwest 7 feet at 8 seconds and south 2 feet at 17 seconds. San Francisco Bar forecast. In the deep water channel, mixed seas of 3 to 5 feet at 9 seconds. Across the bar, swell can be more than twice as high across the bar than surrounding waters. Waves are also more prone to break, particularly during strong ebb currents. Maximum ebb current of 3.1 knots at 7:48 p.m. Tuesday and 1.2 knots at 9:12 a.m. Wednesday. The coastal waters forecast from Point Pinos to Point Piedras Blancas out to 10 nautical miles. Tonight, northwest wind 5 to 10 knots, seas 4 to 5 feet wave detail, northwest 5 feet at 9 seconds. Patchy dense fog after midnight Wednesday. South wind around 5 knots, veering to west in the afternoon. Seas 4 to 5 feet wave detail, northwest 5 feet at 9 seconds. Patchy fog in the morning Wednesday night. Northwest wind 5 to 10 knots, seas 4 to 5 feet wave detail, northwest 5 feet at 9 seconds and south 2 feet at 17 seconds. The coastal waters forecast from Pigeon Point to Point Pinos 10 to 16 nautical miles offshore. Tonight, northwest wind 15 to 20 knots, seas 5 to 7 feet wave detail, northwest 7 feet at 9 seconds and southwest 2 feet at 16 seconds Wednesday. Northwest wind 15 to 20 knots, easing to 10 to 15 knots in the afternoon. Seas 6 to 8 feet wave detail, northwest 8 feet at 9 seconds and south 2 feet at 17 seconds Wednesday night. Northwest wind 10 to 15 knots, becoming west 5 to 10 knots after midnight. Seas 5 to 7 feet wave detail, northwest 6 feet at 8 seconds and south 2 feet at 17 seconds. The offshore waters forecast for the following marine location, Point Arena to Pigeon Point.
between 60 nautical miles and 150 nautical miles offshore. Issued at 2:55 p.m. Pacific Daylight Time. Tonight, north to northwest winds 15 to 25 knots. Seas 8 to 10 feet. Wednesday, north winds 15 to 25 knots, becoming northwest 15 to 20 knots. Seas 8 to 10 feet. Wednesday night, northwest winds 10 to 20 knots. Seas 7 to 9 feet. Thursday, north to northwest winds 5 to 15 knots. Seas 6 to 8 feet. Thursday night, north to northwest winds 10 to 15 knots. Seas 5 to 7 feet. Friday, north winds 10 to 15 knots. Seas 5 to 6 feet. Friday night, north to northwest winds 10 to 20 knots. Seas 5 to 7 feet. Saturday, northwest winds 15 to 20 knots. Seas 5 to 7 feet. Saturday night, northwest winds 15 to 20 knots. Seas 5 to 7 feet. Sun, north to northwest winds 15 to 20 knots. Seas 6 to 7 feet. Sunday night, north winds 15 to 25 knots. Seas 6 to 8 feet. 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This broadcast originates from the National Weather Service Office located in Monterey, California, and serves the coastal marine waters, including San Francisco and Monterey Bay. The offshore waters forecast for the following marine location: Pigeon Point to Point Piedras Blancas between 60 nautical miles and 150 nautical miles offshore. Issued at 2:55 p.m. Pacific Daylight Time. Tonight, north to northwest winds 15 to 20 knots. Sea 7 to 9 feet. Wednesday, north winds 15 to 20 knots, becoming northwest 10 to 20 knots. Sea 7 to 9 feet. Wednesday night, northwest winds 10 to 20 knots, becoming 10 to 15 knots. Sea 6 to 8 feet. Thursday, northwest winds 5 to 15 knots, becoming 5 to 10 knots. Seas 6 to 7 feet. Thursday night, north to northwest winds 10 to 15 knots. Seas 5 to 6 feet. Friday, north to northwest winds 10 to 15 knots. Seas 5 to 6 feet. Friday night, northwest winds 15 to 20 knots. Seas 5 to 7 feet. Saturday, northwest winds 15 to 20 knots, diminishing to 10 to 15 knots. Seas 6 to 7 feet. Saturday night, northwest winds 15 to 20 knots. Seas 6 to 7 feet. Sun, northwest winds 15 to 20 knots, diminishing to 10 to 15 knots. Seas 6 to 7 feet. Sunday night, northwest winds 15 to 20 knots. Seas 6 to 7 feet. The coastal waters forecast from Point Reyes to Pigeon Point out to 10 nautical miles. For tonight, west wind 5 to 10 knots, rising to 10 to 15 knots late. Seas 4 to 6 feet. Wave detail, northwest 5 feet at 8 seconds. For Wednesday, west wind 10 to 15 knots. Seas 4 to 6 feet. Wave detail, northwest 6 feet at 9 seconds. For Wednesday night, west wind 5 to 10 knots. Seas 3 to 5 feet. Wave detail, west 4 feet at 8 seconds and south 2 feet at 16 seconds. The coastal waters forecast from Pigeon Point to Point Pinos out to 10 nautical miles. For tonight, northwest wind 5 to 10 knots. Seas 4 to 5 feet. Wave detail, northwest 5 feet at 9 seconds. For Wednesday, west wind 5 to 10 knots. Seas 4 to 6 feet. Wave detail, northwest 5 feet at 9 seconds and south 2 feet at 16 seconds. For Wednesday night, northwest wind 5 to 10 knots, becoming west after midnight. Seas 3 to 5 feet. Wave detail, northwest 5 feet at 9 seconds and south 2 feet at 16 seconds.

Sunrise Sunset and tidal information for the San Francisco Bay Area for Tuesday, September 15th. The sunset tonight, 7:17 p.m. The sunrise tomorrow, 6:32 a.m. The sunset tomorrow, 7:15 p.m. Tidal data at the Golden Gate for the afternoon and evening hours today and the morning hours of tomorrow. High tide, 2:40 p.m. at 5.77 feet. Low tide, 9:23 p.m. at 0.64 feet. High tide, 4:26 a.m. at 4.24 feet. Low tide, 8:59 a.m. at 3.00 feet. Here are the buoy observations for 3 p.m. Pacific Daylight Time. An offshore buoy 6 winds north at 14 knots, pressure 1,027.7 millibars. An offshore buoy 59 winds north at 14 knots, water temperature 67, pressure 1,021.1 millibars. At buoy 14 near Point Arena, winds northwest at 60 knots, water temperature 56, pressure 1,012.8 millibars. At buoy 13 near Bodega Bay, winds northwest at 14 knots, pressure 1,012.5 millibars. At Point Reyes Wave Rider buoy, water temperature 60, seas 8 feet, every 8 seconds. At San Francisco buoy, winds northwest at 8 knots, pressure 1,012.9 millibars, swell 6 feet, every 8 seconds. At Half Moon Bay buoy, winds west 10 knots, water temperature 62, pressure 1,014.2 millibars, seas 6 feet, every 7 seconds. At Monterey buoy, winds northwest at 8 knots, water temperature 61, pressure 1,013.7 millibars. At Point Sur, Wave Rider buoy, water temperature 60, seas 8 feet, every 10 seconds. At Cape San Martin buoy, winds northwest at 8 knots, water temperature 63, pressure 1,014.5 millibars. Synopsis for the Central California coast and bays, including the Monterey Bay, Greater Farallones, and Cordell Bank National Marine Sanctuaries. Moderate northwesterly to northerly winds and occasional fresh gusts continue across the inner and southern coastal waters through late week. Strong northwesterly winds decrease slowly across the northern outer waters, with hazardous conditions continuing into Wednesday. Rough seas linger through Wednesday before seas abate, becoming moderate. Winds increase Friday into the weekend, with hazardous conditions for small craft likely. The marine forecast for San Pablo Bay, Suisun Bay, the West Delta, and the San Francisco Bay north of the Bay Bridge. Small craft advisory in effect from Wednesday morning through Wednesday evening. For tonight, southwest wind 10 to 15 knots. For Wednesday, southwest wind 10 to 15 knots, rising to 15 to 20 knots in the afternoon. For Wednesday night, southwest wind 10 to 15 knots. The marine forecast for Monterey Bay. Small craft advisory in effect from Wednesday afternoon through Wednesday evening. For tonight, west wind 5 to 10 knots, easing to around 5 knots late. Seas 3 to 4 feet. Wave detail, west 4 feet at 9 seconds. For Wednesday, southwest wind around 5 knots, veering to west 10 to 15 knots in the afternoon. Seas 3 to 4 feet. Wave detail, northwest 3 feet at 9 seconds. For Wednesday night, west wind 10 to 15 knots, easing to 5 to 10 knots after midnight. Seas 3 to 4 feet. Wave detail, northwest 3 feet at 8 seconds. The coastal waters forecast from Point Arena to Point Reyes out to 10 nautical miles. Tonight, northwest wind 10 to 15 knots, rising to 15 to 20 knots after midnight. Seas 5 to 8 feet. Wave detail, northwest 7 feet at 9 seconds Wednesday. Northwest wind 15 to 20 knots, easing to 10 to 15 knots in the afternoon. Seas 5 to 7 feet. Wave detail, northwest 7 feet at 9 seconds and south 2 feet at 16 seconds Wednesday night. Northwest wind 10 to 15 knots, becoming west around 5 knots after midnight. Seas 4 to 5 feet. Wave detail, northwest 5 feet at 8 seconds and south 2 feet at 16 seconds. The coastal waters forecast.

Point Arena to Point Reyes 10 to 60 nautical miles offshore. Small craft advisory in effect through Wednesday afternoon. Tonight, northwest wind 20 to 25 knots, sea 7 to 9 feet. Cast from Point Arena to Point Reyes 10 to 60 nautical miles offshore. Small craft advisory in effect through Wednesday afternoon. Tonight, northwest wind 20 to 25 knots, sea 7 to 9 feet, building to 9 to 10 feet after midnight. Wave detail, northwest 10 feet at 9 seconds and southwest 2 feet at 16 seconds Wednesday. Northwest wind 20 to 25 knots, easing to 15 to 20 knots in the afternoon. Seas 8 to 9 feet wave detail, northwest 9 feet at 9 seconds and south 2 feet at 18 seconds Wednesday night. Northwest wind 10 to 15 knots, sea 6 to 7 feet wave detail, northwest 7 feet at 8 seconds and south 2 feet at 17 seconds. San Francisco Bar forecast. In the deep water channel, mixed seas of 3 to 5 feet at 9 seconds. Across the bar, swell can be more than twice as high across the bar than surrounding waters. Waves are also more prone to break, particularly during strong ebb currents. Maximum ebb current of 3.1 knots at 7:48 p.m. Tuesday and 1.2 knots at 9:12 a.m. Wednesday. The coastal waters forecast from Point Pinos to Point Piedras Blancas out to 10 nautical miles. Tonight, northwest wind 5 to 10 knots, seas 4 to 5 feet wave detail, northwest 5 feet at 9 seconds. Patchy dense fog after midnight Wednesday. South wind around 5 knots, veering to west in the afternoon. Seas 4 to 5 feet wave detail, northwest 5 feet at 9 seconds. Patchy fog in the morning Wednesday night. Northwest wind 5 to 10 knots, seas 4 to 5 feet wave detail, northwest 5 feet at 9 seconds and south 2 feet at 17 seconds. The coastal waters forecast from Pigeon Point to Point Pinos 10 to 60 nautical miles offshore. Tonight, northwest wind 15 to 20 knots, seas 5 to 7 feet wave detail, northwest 7 feet at 9 seconds and southwest 2 feet at 16 seconds Wednesday. Northwest wind 15 to 20 knots, easing to 10 to 15 knots in the afternoon. Seas 6 to 8 feet wave detail, northwest 8 feet at 9 seconds and south 2 feet at 17 seconds Wednesday night. Northwest wind 10 to 15 knots, becoming west 5 to 10 knots after midnight. Seas 5 to 7 feet wave detail, northwest 6 feet at 8 seconds and south 2 feet at 17 seconds. The offshore waters forecast for the following marine location, Point Arena to Pigeon Point between 60 nautical miles and 150 nautical miles offshore. Issued at 2:55 p.m. Pacific Daylight Time. Tonight, north to northwest winds 15 to 25 knots. Seas 8 to 10 feet. Wednesday, north winds 15 to 25 knots, becoming northwest 15 to 20 knots. Seas 8 to 10 feet. Wednesday night, northwest winds 10 to 20 knots. Seas 7 to 9 feet. Thursday, north to northwest winds 5 to 15 knots. Seas 6 to 8 feet. Thursday night, north to northwest winds 10 to 15 knots. Seas 5 to 7 feet. Friday, north winds 10 to 15 knots. Seas 5 to 6 feet. Friday night, north to northwest winds 10 to 20 knots. Seas 5 to 7 feet. Saturday, northwest winds 15 to 20 knots. Seas 5 to 7 feet. Saturday night, northwest winds 15 to 20 knots. Seas 5 to 7 feet. Sun, north to northwest winds 15 to 20 knots. Seas 6 to 7 feet. Sunday night, north winds 15 to 25 knots. Seas 6 to 8 feet. The offshore waters forecast for the following marine location, Pigeon Point to Point Piedras Blancas between 60 nautical miles and 150 nautical miles offshore. Issued at 2:55 p.m. Pacific Daylight Time. Tonight, north to northwest winds 15 to 20 knots. Sea 7 to 9 feet. Wednesday, north winds 15 to 20 knots, becoming northwest 10 to 20 knots.

knots. Sea 7 to 9 feet. Wednesday night, northwest winds 10 to 20 knots, becoming 10 to 15 knots. Sea 6 to 8 feet. Thursday, northwest winds 5 to 15 knots, becoming 5 to 10 knots. Sea 6 to 7 feet. Thursday night, north to northwest winds 10 to 15 knots. Seas 5 to 6 feet. Friday, north to northwest winds 10 to 15 knots. Seas 5 to 6 feet. Friday night, northwest winds 15 to 20 knots. Seas 5 to 7 feet. Saturday, northwest winds 15 to 20 knots, diminishing to 10 to 15 knots. Seas 6 to 7 feet. Saturday night, northwest winds 15 to 20 knots. Seas 6 to 7 feet. Sun, northwest winds 15 to 20 knots, diminishing to 10 to 15 knots. Seas 6 to 7 feet. Sunday night, northwest winds 15 to 20 knots. Seas 6 to 7 feet. The coastal waters forecast from Point Reyes to Pigeon Point out to 10 nautical miles. For tonight, west wind 5 to 10 knots, rising to 10 to 15 knots late. Seas 4 to 6 feet. Wave detail, northwest 5 feet at 8 seconds. For Wednesday, west wind 10 to 15 knots. Seas 4 to 6 feet. Wave detail, northwest 6 feet at 9 seconds. For Wednesday night, west wind 5 to 10 knots. Seas 3 to 5 feet. Wave detail, west 4 feet at 8 seconds and south 2 feet at 16 seconds. The coastal waters forecast from Pigeon Point to Point Pinos out to 10 nautical miles. For tonight, northwest wind 5 to 10 knots. Seas 4 to 5 feet. Wave detail, northwest 5 feet at 9 seconds. For Wednesday, west wind 5 to 10 knots. Seas 4 to 6 feet. Wave detail, northwest 5 feet at 9 seconds and south 2 feet at 16 seconds. For Wednesday night, northwest wind 5 to 10 knots, becoming west after midnight. Seas 3 to 5 feet. Wave detail, northwest 5 feet at 9 seconds and south 2 feet at 16 seconds. Sunrise, sunset, and tidal information for the San Francisco Bay Area for Tuesday, September 15th. The sunset tonight, 7:17 p.m. The sunrise tomorrow, 6:32 a.m. The sunset tomorrow, 7:15 p.m. Tidal data at the Golden Gate for the afternoon and evening hours today and the morning hours of tomorrow. High tide, 2:40 p.m. at 5.77 feet. Low tide, 9:23 p.m. at 0.64 feet. High tide, 4:26 a.m. at 4.24 feet. Low tide, 8:59 a.m. at 3.00 feet. Here are the buoy observations for 3 p.m. Pacific Daylight Time. An offshore buoy 6 winds north at 14 knots, pressure 1,027.7 millibars. An offshore buoy 59 winds north at 14 knots, water temperature 67, pressure 1,021.1 millibars. A buoy 14 near Point Arena winds northwest at 60 knots, water temperature 56, pressure 1,012.8 millibars. A buoy 13 near Bodega Bay winds northwest at 14 knots, pressure 1,012.5 millibars. At Point Reyes Wave Rider buoy water temperature 60, seas 8 feet, every 8 seconds. At San Francisco buoy winds northwest at 8 knots, pressure 1,012.9 millibars, swell 6 feet, every 8 seconds. At Half Moon Bay buoy winds west 10 knots, water temperature 62, pressure 1,014.2 millibars, seas 6 feet, every 7 seconds. At Monterey buoy winds northwest at 8 knots, water temperature 61, pressure 1,013.7 millibars. At Point Sur, Wave Rider buoy water temperature 60, seas 8 feet, every 10 seconds. At Cape San Martin buoy winds northwest at 8 knots, water temperature 63, pressure 1,014.5 millibars.
basis for the central California coast and bays, including the Monterey Bay, Greater Farallones, and Cordell Bank National Marine Sanctuaries. Moderate northwesterly to northerly winds and occasional fresh gusts continue across the inner and southern coastal waters through late week. Strong northwesterly winds decrease slowly across the northern outer waters, with hazardous conditions continuing into Wednesday. Rough seas linger through Wednesday before seas abate, becoming moderate. Winds increase Friday into the weekend, with hazardous conditions for small craft likely. The marine forecast for San Pablo Bay, Suisun Bay, the West Delta, and the San Francisco Bay north of the Bay Bridge. Small craft advisory in effect from Wednesday morning through Wednesday evening. For tonight, southwest wind 10 to 15 knots. For Wednesday, southwest wind 10 to 15 knots, rising to 15 to 20 knots in the afternoon. For Wednesday night, southwest wind 10 to 15 knots. The marine forecast for Monterey Bay. Small craft advisory in effect from Wednesday afternoon through Wednesday evening. For tonight, west wind 5 to 10 knots, easing to around 5 knots late. Seas 3 to 4 feet. Wave detail, west 4 feet at 9 seconds. For Wednesday, southwest wind around 5 knots, veering to west 10 to 15 knots in the afternoon. Seas 3 to 4 feet. Wave detail, northwest 3 feet at 9 seconds. For Wednesday night, west wind 10 to 15 knots, easing to 5 to 10 knots after midnight. Seas 3 to 4 feet. Wave detail, northwest 3 feet at 8 seconds. The coastal waters forecast from Point Arena to Point Reyes out to 10 nautical miles. Tonight, northwest wind 10 to 15 knots, rising to 15 to 20 knots after midnight. Seas 5 to 8 feet wave detail, northwest 7 feet at 9 seconds Wednesday. Northwest wind 15 to 20 knots, easing to 10 to 15 knots in the afternoon. Seas 5 to 7 feet wave detail, northwest 7 feet at 9 seconds and south 2 feet at 16 seconds Wednesday night. Northwest wind 10 to 15 knots, becoming west around 5 knots after midnight. Seas 4 to 5 feet wave detail, northwest 5 feet at 8 seconds and south 2 feet at 16 seconds. The coastal waters forecast from Point Arena to Point Reyes 10 to 60 nautical miles offshore. Small craft advisory in effect through Wednesday afternoon. Tonight, northwest wind 20 to 25 knots, sea 7 to 9 feet, building to 9 to 10 feet after midnight. Wave detail, northwest 10 feet at 9 seconds and southwest 2 feet at 16 seconds Wednesday. Northwest wind 20 to 25 knots, easing to 15 to 20 knots in the afternoon. Seas 8 to 9 feet wave detail, northwest 9 feet at 9 seconds and south 2 feet at 18 seconds Wednesday night. Northwest wind 10 to 15 knots, seas 6 to 7 feet wave detail, northwest 7 feet at 8 seconds and south 2 feet at 17 seconds. San Francisco Bar forecast. In the deep water channel, mixed seas of 3 to 5 feet at 9 seconds. Across the bar, swell can be more than twice as high across the bar than surrounding waters. Waves are also more prone to break, particularly during strong ebb currents. Maximum ebb current of 3.1 knots at 7:48 p.m. Tuesday and 1.2 knots at 9:12 a.m. Wednesday. The coastal waters forecast from Point Pinos to Point Piedras Blancas out to 10 nautical miles. Tonight, northwest wind 5 to 10 knots, seas 4 to 5 feet wave detail, northwest 5 feet at 9 seconds. Patchy dense fog after midnight Wednesday. South wind around 5 knots, veering to west in the afternoon. Seas 4 to 5 feet wave detail, northwest 5 feet at 9 seconds. Patchy fog in the morning Wednesday night. Northwest wind 5 to 10 knots, seas 4 to 5 feet wave detail, northwest 5 feet at 9 seconds and south 2 feet at 17 seconds. The coastal waters forecast from Pigeon Point to Point Pinos 10 to 60 nautical miles offshore. Tonight, northwest wind 15 to 20 knots, seas 5 to 7 feet wave detail, northwest 7 feet at 9 seconds and southwest 2 feet at 16 seconds Wednesday. Northwest wind 15.

enemy knots, easing to 10 to 15 knots in the afternoon. See 6 to 8 feet wave detail, northwest 8 feet at 9 seconds and south 2 feet at 17 seconds Wednesday night. Northwest wind 10 to 15 knots, becoming west 5 to 10 knots after midnight. Seas 5 to 7 feet wave detail, northwest 6 feet at 8 seconds and south 2 feet at 17 seconds. The offshore waters forecast for the following marine location: Point Arena to Pigeon Point between 60 nautical miles and 150 nautical miles offshore. Issued at 2:55 p.m. Pacific Daylight Time. Tonight, north to northwest winds 15 to 25 knots. Seas 8 to 10 feet. Wednesday, north winds 15 to 25 knots, becoming northwest 15 to 20 knots. Seas 8 to 10 feet. Wednesday night, northwest winds 10 to 20 knots. Seas 7 to 9 feet. Thursday, north to northwest winds 5 to 15 knots. Seas 6 to 8 feet. Thursday night, north to northwest winds 10 to 15 knots. Seas 5 to 7 feet. Friday, north winds 10 to 15 knots. Seas 5 to 6 feet. Friday night, north to northwest winds 10 to 20 knots. Seas 5 to 7 feet. Saturday, northwest winds 15 to 20 knots. Seas 5 to 7 feet. Saturday night, northwest winds 15 to 20 knots. Seas 5 to 7 feet. Sun, north to northwest winds 15 to 20 knots. Seas 6 to 7 feet. Sunday night, north winds 15 to 25 knots. Seas 6 to 8 feet. The offshore waters forecast for the following marine location: Pigeon Point to Point Piedras Blancas between 60 nautical miles and 150 nautical miles offshore. Issued at 2:55 p.m. Pacific Daylight Time. Tonight, north to northwest winds 15 to 20 knots. Seas 7 to 9 feet. Wednesday, north winds 15 to 20 knots, becoming northwest 10 to 20 knots. Sea 7 to 9 feet. Wednesday night, northwest winds 10 to 20 knots, becoming 10 to 15 knots. Sea 6 to 8 feet. Thursday, northwest winds 5 to 15 knots, becoming 5 to 10 knots. Sea 6 to 7 feet. Thursday night, north to northwest winds 10 to 15 knots. Seas 5 to 6 feet. Friday, north to northwest winds 10 to 15 knots. Seas 5 to 6 feet. Friday night, northwest winds 15 to 20 knots. Seas 5 to 7 feet. Saturday, northwest winds 15 to 20 knots, diminishing to 10 to 15 knots. Seas 6 to 7 feet. Saturday night, northwest winds 15 to 20 knots. Seas 6 to 7 feet. Sun, northwest winds 15 to 20 knots, diminishing to 10 to 15 knots. Seas 6 to 7 feet. Sunday night, northwest winds 15 to 20 knots. Seas 6 to 7 feet. The coastal waters forecast from Point Reyes to Pigeon Point out to 10 nautical miles. For tonight, west wind 5 to 10 knots, rising to 10 to 15 knots late. Seas 4 to 6 feet. Wave detail, northwest 5 feet at 8 seconds. For Wednesday, west wind 10 to 15 knots. Seas 4 to 6 feet. Wave detail, northwest 6 feet at 9 seconds. For Wednesday night, west wind 5 to 10 knots. Seas 3 to 5 feet. Wave detail, west 4 feet at 8 seconds and south 2 feet at 16 seconds. The coastal waters forecast from Pigeon Point to Point Pinos out to 10 nautical miles. For tonight, northwest wind 5 to 10 knots. Seas 4 to 5 feet. Wave detail, northwest 5 feet at 9 seconds. For Wednesday, west wind 5 to 10 knots. Seas 4 to 6 feet. Wave detail, northwest 5 feet at 9 seconds and south 2 feet at 16 seconds. For Wednesday night, northwest wind 5 to 10 knots.

Heading west after midnight. Seas 3 to 5 feet. Wave detail, northwest 5 feet at 9 seconds and south 2 feet at 16 seconds. Sunrise, sunset, and tidal information for the San Francisco Bay Area for Tuesday, September 15th. The sunset tonight, 7:17 p.m. The sunrise tomorrow, 6:32 a.m. The sunset tomorrow, 7:15 p.m. Tidal data at the Golden Gate for the afternoon and evening hours today and the morning hours of tomorrow. High tide, 2:40 p.m. at 5.77 feet. Low tide, 9:23 p.m. at 0.64 feet. High tide, 4:26 a.m. at 4.24 feet. Low tide, 8:59 a.m. at 3.00 feet. Here are the buoy observations for 3 p.m. Pacific Daylight Time. An offshore buoy 6 winds north at 14 knots, pressure 1,027.7 millibars. An offshore buoy 59 winds north at 14 knots, water temperature 67, pressure 1,021.1 millibars. At buoy 14 near Point Arena, winds northwest at 60 knots, water temperature 56, pressure 1,012.8 millibars. At buoy 13 near Bodega Bay, winds northwest at 14 knots, pressure 1,012.5 millibars. At Point Reyes, wave rider, buoy water temperature 60, seas 8 feet every 8 seconds. At San Francisco Bay, winds northwest at 8 knots, pressure 1,012.9 millibars, swell 6 feet every 8 seconds. At Half Moon Bay, buoy winds west 10 knots, water temperature 62, pressure 1,014.2 millibars, seas 6 feet every 7 seconds. At Monterey, buoy winds northwest at 8 knots, water temperature 61, pressure 1,013.7 millibars. At Pointer, wave rider, buoy water temperature 60, seas 8 feet every 10 seconds. At Cape San Martin, buoy winds northwest at 8 knots, water temperature 63, pressure 1,014.5 millibars. 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This broadcast originates from the National Weather Service office located in Monterey, California, and serves the coastal marine waters, including San Francisco and Monterey Bay. Synopsis for the Central California coast and bays, including the Monterey Bay, Greater Farallon, and Cordell Bank National Marine Sanctuaries, moderate northwesterly to northerly winds and occasional fresh gusts continue across the inner and southern coastal waters through late week. Strong northwesterly winds decrease slowly across the northern outer waters with hazardous conditions continuing into Wednesday. Rough seas linger through Wednesday before seas abate, becoming moderate. Winds increase Friday into the weekend with hazardous conditions for small craft likely. The marine forecast for San Pablo Bay, Suisun Bay, the West Delta, and the San Francisco Bay north of the Bay Bridge. Small craft advisory in effect from Wednesday morning through Wednesday evening. For tonight, southwest wind 10 to 15 knots. For Wednesday, southwest wind 10 to 15 knots, rising to 15 to 20 knots in the afternoon. For Wednesday night, southwest wind 10 to 15 knots. The marine forecast for Monterey Bay. Small craft advisory in effect from Wednesday afternoon through Wednesday evening. For tonight, west wind 5 to 10 knots, easing to around 5 knots late. Seas 3 to 4 feet. Wave detail, west 4 feet at 9 seconds. For Wednesday, southwest wind around 5 knots, veering to west 10 to 15 knots in the afternoon. Seas 3 to 4 feet. Wave detail, northwest 3 feet at 9 seconds. For Wednesday night, west wind 10 to 15 knots, easing to 5 to 10 knots after midnight. Seas 3 to 4 feet. Wave detail, northwest 3 feet at 8 seconds. The coastal waters forecast from Point Arena to Point Reyes out to 10 nautical miles. Tonight, northwest wind 10 to 15 knots, rising to 15 to 20 knots after midnight. Seas 5 to 8 feet. Wave detail.

northwest 7 feet at 9 seconds Wednesday. Northwest wind 15 to 20 knots, easing to 10 to 15 knots in the afternoon. Seas 5 to 7 feet wave detail. Northwest 7 feet at 9 seconds and south 2 feet at 16 seconds Wednesday night. Northwest wind 10 to 15 knots, becoming west around 5 knots after midnight. Seas 4 to 5 feet wave detail. Northwest 5 feet at 8 seconds and south 2 feet at 16 seconds. The coastal waters forecast from Point Arena to Point Reyes 10 to 16 nautical miles offshore. Small craft advisory in effect through Wednesday afternoon. Tonight, northwest wind 20 to 25 knots, sea 7 to 9 feet, building to 9 to 10 feet after midnight. Wave detail, northwest 10 feet at 9 seconds and southwest 2 feet at 16 seconds Wednesday. Northwest wind 20 to 25 knots, easing to 15 to 20 knots in the afternoon. Seas 8 to 9 feet wave detail, northwest 9 feet at 9 seconds and south 2 feet at 18 seconds Wednesday night. Northwest wind 10 to 15 knots, seas 6 to 7 feet wave detail, northwest 7 feet at 8 seconds and south 2 feet at 17 seconds. San Francisco Bar forecast. In the deep water channel, mixed seas of 3 to 5 feet at 9 seconds. Across the bar, swell can be more than twice as high across the bar than surrounding waters. Waves are also more prone to break, particularly during strong ebb currents. Maximum ebb current of 3.1 knots at 7:48 p.m. Tuesday and 1.2 knots at 9:12 a.m. Wednesday. The coastal waters forecast from Point Pinos to Point Piedras Blancas out to 10 nautical miles. Tonight, northwest wind 5 to 10 knots, seas 4 to 5 feet wave detail, northwest 5 feet at 9 seconds. Patchy dense fog after midnight Wednesday. South wind around 5 knots, veering to west in the afternoon. Seas 4 to 5 feet wave detail, northwest 5 feet at 9 seconds. Patchy fog in the morning Wednesday night. Northwest wind 5 to 10 knots, seas 4 to 5 feet wave detail, northwest 5 feet at 9 seconds and south 2 feet at 17 seconds. The coastal waters forecast from Pigeon Point to Point Pinos 10 to 60 nautical miles offshore. Tonight, northwest wind 15 to 20 knots, seas 5 to 7 feet wave detail, northwest 7 feet at 9 seconds and southwest 2 feet at 16 seconds Wednesday. Northwest wind 15 to 20 knots, easing to 10 to 15 knots in the afternoon. Seas 6 to 8 feet wave detail, northwest 8 feet at 9 seconds and south 2 feet at 17 seconds Wednesday night. Northwest wind 10 to 15 knots, becoming west 5 to 10 knots after midnight. Seas 5 to 7 feet wave detail, northwest 6 feet at 8 seconds and south 2 feet at 17 seconds. The offshore waters forecast for the following marine location, Point Arena to Pigeon Point between 60 nautical miles and 150 nautical miles offshore. Issued at 2:55 p.m. Pacific Daylight Time. Tonight, north to northwest winds 15 to 25 knots. Seas 8 to 10 feet. Wednesday, north winds 15 to 25 knots, becoming northwest 15 to 20 knots. Seas 8 to 10 feet. Wednesday night, northwest winds 10 to 20 knots. Seas 7 to 9 feet. Thursday, north to northwest winds 5 to 15 knots. Seas 6 to 8 feet. Thursday night, north to northwest winds 10 to 15 knots. Seas 5 to 7 feet. Friday, north winds 10 to 15 knots. Seas 5 to 6 feet. Friday night, north to northwest winds 10 to 20 knots. Seas 5 to 7 feet. Saturday, northwest winds 15 to 20 knots. Seas 5 to 7 feet. Saturday night, northwest winds 15 to 20 knots. Seas 5 to 7 feet. Sun, north to northwest winds 15 to 20 knots. Seas 6 to 7 feet. Sunday night, north winds 15 to 25 knots. Seas 6 to 8 feet. The offshore waters forecast for the following marine location, Pigeon Point to Point Piedras Blancas between 60 nautical miles.
1,150 nautical miles offshore. Issued at 2:55 p.m. Pacific Daylight Time. Tonight, north to northwest winds 15 to 20 knots. Sea 7 to 9 feet. Wednesday, north winds 15 to 20 knots, becoming northwest 10 to 20 knots. Sea 7 to 9 feet. Wednesday night, northwest winds 10 to 20 knots, becoming 10 to 15 knots. Sea 6 to 8 feet. Thursday, northwest winds 5 to 15 knots, becoming 5 to 10 knots. Sea 6 to 7 feet. Thursday night, north to northwest winds 10 to 15 knots. Seas 5 to 6 feet. Friday, north to northwest winds 10 to 15 knots. Seas 5 to 6 feet. Friday night, northwest winds 15 to 20 knots. Seas 5 to 7 feet. Saturday, northwest winds 15 to 20 knots, diminishing to 10 to 15 knots. Seas 6 to 7 feet. Saturday night, northwest winds 15 to 20 knots. Seas 6 to 7 feet. Sun, northwest winds 15 to 20 knots, diminishing to 10 to 15 knots. Seas 6 to 7 feet. Sunday night, northwest winds 15 to 20 knots. Seas 6 to 7 feet. The coastal waters forecast from Point Reyes to Pigeon Point out to 10 nautical miles. For tonight, west wind 5 to 10 knots, rising to 10 to 15 knots late. Seas 4 to 6 feet. Wave detail, northwest 5 feet at 8 seconds. For Wednesday, west wind 10 to 15 knots. Seas 4 to 6 feet. Wave detail, northwest 6 feet at 9 seconds. For Wednesday night, west wind 5 to 10 knots. Seas 3 to 5 feet. Wave detail, west 4 feet at 8 seconds and south 2 feet at 16 seconds. The coastal waters forecast from Pigeon Point to Point Pinos out to 10 nautical miles. For tonight, northwest wind 5 to 10 knots. Seas 4 to 5 feet. Wave detail, northwest 5 feet at 9 seconds. For Wednesday, west wind 5 to 10 knots. Seas 4 to 6 feet. Wave detail, northwest 5 feet at 9 seconds and south 2 feet at 16 seconds. For Wednesday night, northwest wind 5 to 10 knots, becoming west after midnight. Seas 3 to 5 feet. Wave detail, northwest 5 feet at 9 seconds and south 2 feet at 16 seconds. Sunrise, sunset, and tidal information for the San Francisco Bay Area for Tuesday, September 15th. The sunset tonight, 7:17 p.m. The sunrise tomorrow, 6:52 a.m. The sunset tomorrow, 7:15 p.m. Tidal data at the Golden Gate for the afternoon and evening hours today and the morning hours of tomorrow. High tide, 2:40 p.m. at 5.77 feet. Low tide, 9:23 p.m. at 0.64 feet. High tide, 4:26 a.m. at 4.24 feet. Low tide, 8:59 a.m. at 3.00 feet. Here are the buoy observations for 4 p.m. Pacific Daylight Time. An offshore buoy 6 winds north at 14 knots, pressure 1,027.6 millibars. An offshore buoy 59 winds north at 16 knots, gusting to 21, water temperature 67, pressure 1,020.8 millibars. A buoy 14 near Point Arena winds northwest at 14 knots, water temperature 56, pressure 1,012.7 millibars. A buoy 13 near Bodega Bay winds northwest at 16 knots, pressure 1,012.1 millibars. At Point Reyes, wave rider buoy water temperature 60, seas 8 feet every 8 seconds. At San Francisco, buoy winds west at 6 knots, water temperature 61, pressure 1,012.8 millibars. At Half Moon Bay, buoy winds west 8 knots, water temperature 62, pressure 1,014.0 millibars, seas 6 feet every 8 seconds. At Monterey, buoy winds northwest at 8 knots, water temperature 62.
1013.4 millibars. Head pointer, wave rider buoy water temperature 60, seas 8 feet every 10 seconds. At Cape San Martin buoy winds northwest at 8 knots, water temperature 63, pressure 1014.1 millibars. Synopsis for the Central California coast and bays, including the Monterey Bay, Greater Farallones, and Cordell Bank National Marine Sanctuaries. Moderate northwesterly to northerly winds and occasional fresh gusts continue across the inner and southern coastal waters through late week. Strong northwesterly winds decrease slowly across the northern outer waters, with hazardous conditions continuing into Wednesday. Rough seas linger through Wednesday before seas abate, becoming moderate. Winds increase Friday into the weekend, with hazardous conditions for small craft likely. The marine forecast for San Pablo Bay, Suisun Bay, the West Delta, and the San Francisco Bay north of the Bay Bridge. Small craft advisory in effect from Wednesday morning through Wednesday evening. For tonight, southwest wind 10 to 15 knots. For Wednesday, southwest wind 10 to 15 knots, rising to 15 to 20 knots in the afternoon. For Wednesday night, southwest wind 10 to 15 knots. The marine forecast for Monterey Bay. Small craft advisory in effect from Wednesday afternoon through Wednesday evening. For tonight, west wind 5 to 10 knots, easing to around 5 knots late. Seas 3 to 4 feet. Wave detail, west 4 feet at 9 seconds. For Wednesday, southwest wind around 5 knots, veering to west 10 to 15 knots in the afternoon. Seas 3 to 4 feet. Wave detail, northwest 3 feet at 9 seconds. For Wednesday night, west wind 10 to 15 knots, easing to 5 to 10 knots after midnight. Seas 3 to 4 feet. Wave detail, northwest 3 feet at 8 seconds. The coastal waters forecast from Point Arena to Point Reyes out to 10 nautical miles. Tonight, northwest wind 10 to 15 knots, rising to 15 to 20 knots after midnight. Seas 5 to 8 feet wave detail, northwest 7 feet at 9 seconds Wednesday. Northwest wind 15 to 20 knots, easing to 10 to 15 knots in the afternoon. Seas 5 to 7 feet wave detail, northwest 7 feet at 9 seconds and south 2 feet at 16 seconds Wednesday night. Northwest wind 10 to 15 knots, becoming west around 5 knots after midnight. Seas 4 to 5 feet wave detail, northwest 5 feet at 8 seconds and south 2 feet at 16 seconds. The coastal waters forecast from Point Arena to Point Reyes 10 to 60 nautical miles offshore. Small craft advisory in effect through Wednesday afternoon. Tonight, northwest wind 20 to 25 knots, sea 7 to 9 feet, building to 9 to 10 feet after midnight. Wave detail, northwest 10 feet at 9 seconds and southwest 2 feet at 16 seconds Wednesday. Northwest wind 20 to 25 knots, easing to 15 to 20 knots in the afternoon. Seas 8 to 9 feet wave detail, northwest 9 feet at 9 seconds and south 2 feet at 18 seconds Wednesday night. Northwest wind 10 to 15 knots, seas 6 to 7 feet wave detail, northwest 7 feet at 8 seconds and south 2 feet at 17 seconds. San Francisco Bar forecast. In the deep water channel, mixed seas of 3 to 5 feet at 9 seconds. Across the bar, swell can be more than twice as high across the bar than surrounding waters. Waves are also more prone to break, particularly during strong ebb currents. Maximum ebb current of 3.1 knots at 7:48 p.m. Tuesday and 1.2 knots at 9:12 a.m. Wednesday. The coastal waters forecast from Point Pinos to Point Piedras Blancas out to 10 nautical miles. Tonight, northwest wind 5 to 10 knots, seas 4 to 5 feet wave detail, northwest 5 feet at 9 seconds. Patchy dense fog after midnight Wednesday. South wind around 5 knots, veering to west in the afternoon. Seas 4 to 5 feet wave detail, northwest 5 feet at 9 seconds. Patchy fog in the morning Wednesday night. Northwest wind 5 to 10 knots, seas 4 to 5 feet wave detail, northwest 5 feet at 9 seconds and south 2 feet at 17 seconds.

for the following marine location. Point Arena to Pigeon Point between 60 nautical miles and 150 nautical miles offshore. Issued at 2:55 p.m. Pacific Daylight Time. Tonight, north to northwest winds 15 to 25 knots. Seas 8 to 10 feet. Wednesday, north winds 15 to 25 knots, becoming northwest 15 to 20 knots. Seas 8 to 10 feet. Wednesday night, northwest winds 10 to 20 knots. Seas 7 to 9 feet. Thursday, north to northwest winds 5 to 15 knots. Seas 6 to 8 feet. Thursday night, north to northwest winds 10 to 15 knots. Seas 5 to 7 feet. Friday, north winds 10 to 15 knots. Seas 5 to 6 feet. Friday night, north to northwest winds 10 to 20 knots. Seas 5 to 7 feet. Saturday, northwest winds 15 to 20 knots. Seas 5 to 7 feet. Saturday night, northwest winds 15 to 20 knots. Seas 5 to 7 feet. Sun, north to northwest winds 15 to 20 knots. Seas 6 to 7 feet. Sunday night, north winds 15 to 25 knots. Seas 6 to 8 feet. The offshore waters forecast for the following marine location: Pigeon Point to Point Piedras Blancas between 60 nautical miles and 150 nautical miles offshore. Issued at 2:55 p.m. Pacific Daylight Time. Tonight, north to northwest winds 15 to 20 knots. Seas 7 to 9 feet. Wednesday, north winds 15 to 20 knots, becoming northwest 10 to 20 knots. Seas 7 to 9 feet. Wednesday night, northwest winds 10 to 20 knots, becoming 10 to 15 knots. Seas 6 to 8 feet. Thursday, northwest winds 5 to 15 knots, becoming 5 to 10 knots. Seas 6 to 7 feet. Thursday night, north to northwest winds 10 to 15 knots. Seas 5 to 6 feet. Friday, north to northwest winds 10 to 15 knots. Seas 5 to 6 feet. Friday night, northwest winds 15 to 20 knots. Seas 5 to 7 feet. Saturday, northwest winds 15 to 20 knots, diminishing to 10 to 15 knots. Seas 6 to 7 feet. Saturday night, northwest winds 15 to 20 knots. Seas 6 to 7 feet. Sun, northwest winds 15 to 20 knots, diminishing to 10 to 15 knots. Seas 6 to 7 feet. Sunday night, northwest winds 15 to 20 knots. Seas 6 to 7 feet. The coastal waters forecast from Point Reyes to Pigeon Point out to 10 nautical miles. For tonight, west wind 5 to 10 knots, rising to 10 to 15 knots late. Seas 4 to 6 feet. Wave detail, northwest 5 feet at 8 seconds. For Wednesday, west wind 10 to 15 knots. Seas 4 to 6 feet. Wave detail, northwest 6 feet at 9 seconds. For Wednesday night, west wind 5 to 10 knots. Seas 3 to 5 feet. Wave detail, west 4 feet at 8 seconds and south 2 feet at 16 seconds. The coastal waters forecast from Pigeon Point to Point Pinos out to 10 nautical miles. For tonight, northwest wind 5 to 10 knots. Seas 4 to 5 feet. Wave detail, northwest 5 feet at 9 seconds. For Wednesday, west wind 5 to 10 knots. Seas 4 to 6 feet. Wave detail, northwest 5 feet at 9 seconds and south 2 feet at 16 seconds. For Wednesday night, northwest wind 5 to 10 knots, becoming west after midnight. Seas 3 to 5 feet. Wave detail, northwest 5 feet at 9 seconds and south 2 feet at 16 seconds. Sunrise, sunset, and tidal information for the San Francisco Bay Area for Tuesday, September 15th. The sunset tonight, 7:17 p.m. The sunrise tomorrow, 6:32 a.m. The sunset tomorrow, 7:15 p.m.

tidal data. Hit the Golden Gate for the afternoon and evening hours today and the morning hours of tomorrow. High tide, 2:40 p.m. at 5.77 feet. Low tide, 9:23 p.m. at 0.64 feet. High tide, 4:26 a.m. at 4.24 feet. Low tide, 8:59 a.m. at 3.00 feet. Here are the buoy observations for 4 p.m. Pacific Daylight Time. An offshore buoy 6 winds north at 14 knots, pressure 1,027.5 millibars. An offshore buoy 59 winds north at 16 knots, gusting to 21, water temperature 67, pressure 1,020.8 millibars. A buoy 14 near Point Arena winds northwest at 14 knots, pressure 1,012.7 millibars, swell 7 feet, every 8 seconds. A buoy 13 near Bodega Bay winds northwest at 60 knots, pressure 1,012.1 millibars. At Point Reyes Wave Rider buoy water temperature 60, seas 8 feet, every 8 seconds. At San Francisco buoy winds west at 8 knots, swell 5 feet, every 8 seconds. At Half Moon Bay buoy winds west 8 knots, water temperature 62, pressure 1,014.0 millibars, seas 6 feet, every 8 seconds. At Monterey Bay buoy winds northwest 8 knots, water temperature 62, pressure 1,013.3 millibars, seas 7 feet, every 9 seconds. At Pointer, Wave Rider buoy water temperature 60, seas 8 feet, every 10 seconds. At Cape San Martin buoy winds northwest at 8 knots, water temperature 63, pressure 1,014.1 millibars. Synopsis for the Central California coast and bays, including the Monterey Bay, Greater Farallones, and Cordell Bank National Marine Sanctuaries. Moderate northwesterly to northerly winds and occasional fresh gusts continue across the inner and southern coastal waters through late week. Strong northwesterly winds decrease slowly across the northern outer waters, with hazardous conditions continuing into Wednesday. Rough seas linger through Wednesday before seas abate, becoming moderate. Winds increase Friday into the weekend, with hazardous conditions for small craft likely. The marine forecast for San Pablo Bay, Suisun Bay, the West Delta, and the San Francisco Bay north of the Bay Bridge. Small craft advisory in effect from Wednesday morning through Wednesday evening. For tonight, southwest wind 10 to 15 knots. For Wednesday, southwest wind 10 to 15 knots, rising to 15 to 20 knots in the afternoon. For Wednesday night, southwest wind 10 to 15 knots. The marine forecast for Monterey Bay. Small craft advisory in effect from Wednesday afternoon through Wednesday evening. For tonight, west wind 5 to 10 knots, easing to around 5 knots late. Seas 3 to 4 feet. Wave detail, west 4 feet at 9 seconds. For Wednesday, southwest wind around 5 knots, veering to west 10 to 15 knots in the afternoon. Seas 3 to 4 feet. Wave detail, northwest 3 feet at 9 seconds. For Wednesday night, west wind 10 to 15 knots, easing to 5 to 10 knots after midnight. Seas 3 to 4 feet. Wave detail, northwest 3 feet at 8 seconds. The coastal waters forecast from Point Arena to Point Reyes out to 10 nautical miles. Tonight, northwest wind 10 to 15 knots, rising to 15 to 20 knots after midnight. Seas 5 to 8 feet, wave detail, northwest 7 feet at 9 seconds Wednesday. Northwest wind 15 to 20 knots, easing to 10 to 15 knots in the afternoon. Seas 5 to 7 feet, wave detail, northwest 7 feet at 9 seconds and south 2 feet at 16 seconds Wednesday night. Northwest wind 10 to 15 knots, becoming west around 5 knots after midnight. Seas 4 to 5 feet, wave detail, northwest 5 feet at 8 seconds and south 2 feet at 16 seconds. The coastal waters forecast from Point Arena to Point Reyes 10 to 60 nautical miles offshore. Small craft advisory in effect through Wednesday afternoon. Tonight, northwest wind 20 to 25 knots, sea 7 to 9 feet, building to 9 to 10 feet after midnight.
wave detail, northwest 10 feet at 9 seconds and southwest 2 feet at 16 seconds Wednesday. Northwest wind 20 to 25 knots, easing to 15 to 20 knots in the afternoon. Seas 8 to 9 feet wave detail, northwest 9 feet at 9 seconds and south 2 feet at 18 seconds Wednesday night. Northwest wind 10 to 15 knots, seas 6 to 7 feet wave detail, northwest 7 feet at 8 seconds and south 2 feet at 17 seconds. 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This broadcast originates from the National Weather Service office located in Monterey, California, and serves the coastal marine waters, including San Francisco and Monterey Bay. San Francisco VAR forecast. In the deep water channel, mixed seas of 3 to 5 feet at 9 seconds. Across the bar, swell can be more than twice as high across the bar than surrounding waters. Waves are also more prone to break, particularly during strong ebb currents. Maximum ebb current of 3.1 knots at 7:48 p.m. Tuesday and 1.2 knots at 9:12 a.m. Wednesday. The coastal waters forecast from Point Pinos to Point Piedras Blancas out to 10 nautical miles. Tonight, northwest wind 5 to 10 knots, seas 4 to 5 feet wave detail, northwest 5 feet at 9 seconds. Patchy dense fog after midnight Wednesday. South wind around 5 knots, veering to west in the afternoon. Seas 4 to 5 feet wave detail, northwest 5 feet at 9 seconds. Patchy fog in the morning Wednesday night. Northwest wind 5 to 10 knots, seas 4 to 5 feet wave detail, northwest 5 feet at 9 seconds and south 2 feet at 17 seconds. The coastal waters forecast from Pigeon Point to Point Pinos 10 to 16 nautical miles offshore. Tonight, northwest wind 15 to 20 knots, seas 5 to 7 feet wave detail, northwest 7 feet at 9 seconds and southwest 2 feet at 16 seconds Wednesday. Northwest wind 15 to 20 knots, easing to 10 to 15 knots in the afternoon. Seas 6 to 8 feet wave detail, northwest 8 feet at 9 seconds and south 2 feet at 17 seconds Wednesday night. Northwest wind 10 to 15 knots, becoming west 5 to 10 knots after midnight. Seas 5 to 7 feet wave detail, northwest 6 feet at 8 seconds and south 2 feet at 17 seconds. The offshore waters forecast for the following marine location, Point Arena to Pigeon Point between 60 nautical miles and 150 nautical miles offshore. Issued at 2:55 p.m. Pacific Daylight Time. Tonight, north to northwest winds 15 to 25 knots. Seas 8 to 10 feet. Wednesday, north winds 15 to 25 knots, becoming northwest 15 to 20 knots. Seas 8 to 10 feet. Wednesday night, northwest winds 10 to 20 knots. Seas 7 to 9 feet. Thursday, north to northwest winds 5 to 15 knots. Seas 6 to 8 feet. Thursday night, north to northwest winds 10 to 15 knots. Seas 5 to 7 feet. Friday, north winds 10 to 15 knots. Seas 5 to 6 feet. Friday night, north to northwest winds 10 to 20 knots. Seas 5 to 7 feet. Saturday, northwest winds 15 to 20 knots. Seas 5 to 7 feet. Saturday night, northwest winds 15 to 20 knots. Seas 5 to 7 feet. Sun, north to northwest winds 15 to 20 knots. Seas 6 to 7 feet. Sunday night, north winds 15 to 25 knots. Seas 6 to 8 feet. The offshore waters forecast for the following marine location, Pigeon Point to Point Piedras Blancas between 60 nautical miles and 150 nautical miles offshore. Issued at 2:55 p.m. Pacific Daylight Time. Tonight, north to northwest winds 15 to 20 knots. Seas 7 to 9 feet. Wednesday, north winds 15 to 20 knots, becoming northwest 10 to 20 knots. Seas 7 to 9 feet. Wednesday night, northwest winds 10 to 20 knots,

10 to 15 knots. Seas 6 to 8 feet. Thursday, northwest winds 5 to 15 knots, becoming 5 to 10 knots. Seas 6 to 7 feet. Thursday night, north to northwest winds 10 to 15 knots. Seas 5 to 6 feet. Friday, north to northwest winds 10 to 15 knots. Seas 5 to 6 feet. Friday night, northwest winds 15 to 20 knots. Seas 5 to 7 feet. Saturday, northwest winds 15 to 20 knots, diminishing to 10 to 15 knots. Seas 6 to 7 feet. Saturday night, northwest winds 15 to 20 knots. Seas 6 to 7 feet. Sun, northwest winds 15 to 20 knots, diminishing to 10 to 15 knots. Seas 6 to 7 feet. Sunday night, northwest winds 15 to 20 knots. Seas 6 to 7 feet. The coastal waters forecast from Point Reyes to Pigeon Point out to 10 nautical miles. For tonight, west wind 5 to 10 knots, rising to 10 to 15 knots late. Seas 4 to 6 feet. Wave detail, northwest 5 feet at 8 seconds. For Wednesday, west wind 10 to 15 knots. Seas 4 to 6 feet. Wave detail, northwest 6 feet at 9 seconds. For Wednesday night, west wind 5 to 10 knots. Seas 3 to 5 feet. Wave detail, west 4 feet at 8 seconds and south 2 feet at 16 seconds. The coastal waters forecast from Pigeon Point to Point Pinos out to 10 nautical miles. For tonight, northwest wind 5 to 10 knots. Seas 4 to 5 feet. Wave detail, northwest 5 feet at 9 seconds. For Wednesday, west wind 5 to 10 knots. Seas 4 to 6 feet. Wave detail, northwest 5 feet at 9 seconds and south 2 feet at 16 seconds. For Wednesday night, northwest wind 5 to 10 knots, becoming west after midnight. Seas 3 to 5 feet. Wave detail, northwest 5 feet at 9 seconds and south 2 feet at 16 seconds. Sunrise, sunset, and tidal information for the San Francisco Bay Area for Tuesday, September 15th. The sunset tonight, 7:17 p.m. The sunrise tomorrow, 6:52 a.m. The sunset tomorrow, 7:15 p.m. Tidal data at the Golden Gate for the afternoon and evening hours today and the morning hours of tomorrow. High tide, 2:40 p.m. at 5.77 feet. Low tide, 9:23 p.m. at 0.64 feet. High tide, 4:26 a.m. at 4.24 feet. Low tide, 8:59 a.m. at 3.00 feet. Here are the buoy observations for 4 p.m. Pacific Daylight Time. An offshore buoy 6 winds north at 14 knots, pressure 1,027.5 millibars. An offshore buoy 59 winds north at 16 knots, gusting to 21, water temperature 67, pressure 1,020.8 millibars. A buoy 14 near Point Arena winds northwest at 14 knots, pressure 1,012.7 millibars, swell 7 feet, every 8 seconds. A buoy 13 near Bodega Bay winds northwest at 60 knots, pressure 1,012.1 millibars. At Point Reyes Wave Rider buoy water temperature 60, seas 8 feet, every 8 seconds. At San Francisco buoy winds west at 8 knots, swell 5 feet, every 8 seconds. At Half Moon Bay buoy winds west 8 knots, water temperature 62, pressure 1,014.0 millibars, seas 6 feet, every 8 seconds. At Monterey Bay buoy winds northwest 8 knots, water temperature 62, pressure 1,013.3 millibars, seas 7 feet, every Monterey Bay buoy winds northwest 8 knots, water temperature 62, pressure 1,013.3 millibars, seas 7 feet, every 9 seconds. At Point Sur, Wave Rider buoy water temperature 60, seas 8 feet, every 10 seconds. At Cape San Martin buoy winds northwest at 8 knots, water temperature 63, pressure

1,014.1 millibars. Synopsis for the Central California coast and bays, including the Monterey Bay, Greater Farallones, and Cordell Bank National Marine Sanctuaries. Moderate northwesterly to northerly winds and occasional fresh gusts continue across the inner and southern coastal waters through late week. Strong northwesterly winds decrease slowly across the northern outer waters, with hazardous conditions continuing into Wednesday. Rough seas linger through Wednesday before seas abate, becoming moderate. Winds increase Friday into the weekend, with hazardous conditions for small craft likely. The marine forecast for San Pablo Bay, Suisun Bay, the West Delta, and the San Francisco Bay north of the Bay Bridge. Small craft advisory in effect from Wednesday morning through Wednesday evening. For tonight, southwest wind 10 to 15 knots. For Wednesday, southwest wind 10 to 15 knots, rising to 15 to 20 knots in the afternoon. For Wednesday night, southwest wind 10 to 15 knots. The marine forecast for Monterey Bay. Small craft advisory in effect from Wednesday afternoon through Wednesday evening. For tonight, west wind 5 to 10 knots, easing to around 5 knots late. Seas 3 to 4 feet. Wave detail, west 4 feet at 9 seconds. For Wednesday, southwest wind around 5 knots, veering to west 10 to 15 knots in the afternoon. Seas 3 to 4 feet. Wave detail, northwest 3 feet at 9 seconds. For Wednesday night, west wind 10 to 15 knots, easing to 5 to 10 knots after midnight. Seas 3 to 4 feet. Wave detail, northwest 3 feet at 8 seconds. The coastal waters forecast from Point Arena to Point Reyes out to 10 nautical miles. Tonight, northwest wind 10 to 15 knots, rising to 15 to 20 knots after midnight. Seas 5 to 8 feet. Wave detail, northwest 7 feet at 9 seconds Wednesday. Northwest wind 15 to 20 knots, easing to 10 to 15 knots in the afternoon. Seas 5 to 7 feet. Wave detail, northwest 7 feet at 9 seconds and south 2 feet at 16 seconds Wednesday night. Northwest wind 10 to 15 knots, becoming west around 5 knots after midnight. Seas 4 to 5 feet. Wave detail, northwest 5 feet at 8 seconds and south 2 feet at 16 seconds. The coastal waters forecast from Point Arena to Point Reyes 10 to 16 nautical miles offshore. Small craft advisory in effect through Wednesday afternoon. Tonight, northwest wind 20 to 25 knots, sea 7 to 9 feet, building to 9 to 10 feet after midnight. Wave detail, northwest 10 feet at 9 seconds and southwest 2 feet at 16 seconds Wednesday. Northwest wind 20 to 25 knots, easing to 15 to 20 knots in the afternoon. Seas 8 to 9 feet. Wave detail, northwest 9 feet at 9 seconds and south 2 feet at 18 seconds Wednesday night. Northwest wind 10 to 15 knots, seas 6 to 7 feet. Wave detail, northwest 7 feet at 8 seconds and south 2 feet at 17 seconds. San Francisco Bar forecast. In the deep water channel, mixed seas of 3 to 5 feet at 9 seconds. Across the bar, swell can be more than twice as high across the bar than surrounding waters. Waves are also more prone to break, particularly during strong ebb currents. Maximum ebb current of 3.1 knots at 7:48 p.m. Tuesday and 1.2 knots at 9:12 a.m. Wednesday. The coastal waters forecast from Point Pinos to Point Piedras Blancas out to 10 nautical miles. Tonight, northwest wind 5 to 10 knots, seas 4 to 5 feet. Wave detail, northwest 5 feet at 9 seconds. Patchy dense fog after midnight Wednesday. South wind around 5 knots, veering to west in the afternoon. Seas 4 to 5 feet. Wave detail, northwest 5 feet at 9 seconds. Patchy fog in the morning Wednesday night. Northwest wind 5 to 10 knots, seas 4 to 5 feet. Wave detail, northwest 5 feet at 9 seconds and south 2 feet at 17 seconds. The coastal waters forecast from Pigeon Point to Point Pinos 10 to 16 nautical miles offshore. Tonight, northwest wind 15 to 20 knots, seas 5 to 7 feet. Wave detail, northwest 7 feet at 9 seconds and southwest 2 feet.

at 16 seconds Wednesday. Northwest wind 15 to 20 knots, easing to 10 to 16 knots in the afternoon. Sea 6 to 8 feet wave detail. Northwest 8 feet at 9 seconds and south 2 feet at 17 seconds Wednesday night. Northwest wind 10 to 15 knots, becoming west 5 to 10 knots after midnight. Seas 5 to 7 feet wave detail. Northwest 6 feet at 8 seconds and south 2 feet at 17 seconds. The offshore waters forecast for the following marine location: Point Arena to Pigeon Point between 60 nautical miles and 150 nautical miles offshore. Issued at 2:55 p.m. Pacific Daylight Time. Tonight, north to northwest winds 15 to 25 knots. Seas 8 to 10 feet. Wednesday, north winds 15 to 25 knots, becoming northwest 15 to 20 knots. Seas 8 to 10 feet. Wednesday night, northwest winds 10 to 20 knots. Seas 7 to 9 feet. Thursday, north to northwest winds 5 to 15 knots. Seas 6 to 8 feet. Thursday night, north to northwest winds 10 to 15 knots. Seas 5 to 7 feet. Friday, north winds 10 to 15 knots. Seas 5 to 6 feet. Friday night, north to northwest winds 10 to 20 knots. Seas 5 to 7 feet. Saturday, northwest winds 15 to 20 knots. Seas 5 to 7 feet. Saturday night, northwest winds 15 to 20 knots. Seas 5 to 7 feet. Sun, north to northwest winds 15 to 20 knots. Seas 6 to 7 feet. Sunday night, north winds 15 to 25 knots. Seas 6 to 8 feet. The offshore waters forecast for the following marine location: Pigeon Point to Point Piedras Blancas between 60 nautical miles and 150 nautical miles offshore. Issued at 2:55 p.m. Pacific Daylight Time. Tonight, north to northwest winds 15 to 20 knots. Seas 7 to 9 feet. Wednesday, north winds 15 to 20 knots, becoming northwest 10 to 20 knots. Sea 7 to 9 feet. Wednesday night, northwest winds 10 to 20 knots, becoming 10 to 15 knots. Sea 6 to 8 feet. Thursday, northwest winds 5 to 15 knots, becoming 5 to 10 knots. Sea 6 to 7 feet. Thursday night, north to northwest winds 10 to 15 knots. Seas 5 to 6 feet. Friday, north to northwest winds 10 to 15 knots. Seas 5 to 6 feet. Friday night, northwest winds 15 to 20 knots. Seas 5 to 7 feet. Saturday, northwest winds 15 to 20 knots, diminishing to 10 to 15 knots. Seas 6 to 7 feet. Saturday night, northwest winds 15 to 20 knots. Seas 6 to 7 feet. Sun, northwest winds 15 to 20 knots, diminishing to 10 to 15 knots. Seas 6 to 7 feet. Sunday night, northwest winds 15 to 20 knots. Seas 6 to 7 feet. The coastal waters forecast from Point Reyes to Pigeon Point out to 10 nautical miles. For tonight, west wind 5 to 10 knots, rising to 10 to 15 knots late. Seas 4 to 6 feet. Wave detail, northwest 5 feet at 8 seconds. For Wednesday, west wind 10 to 15 knots. Seas 4 to 6 feet. Wave detail, northwest 6 feet at 9 seconds. For Wednesday night, west wind 5 to 10 knots. Seas 3 to 5 feet. Wave detail, west 4 feet at 8 seconds and south 2 feet at 16 seconds. The coastal waters forecast from Pigeon Point to Point Pinos out to 10 nautical miles. For tonight, northwest wind 5 to 10 knots. Seas 4 to 5 feet. Wave detail, northwest 5 feet at 9 seconds. For Wednesday, west wind 5 to 10 knots. Seas 4 to 6 feet. Wave detail, northwest 5 feet at 9 seconds and south 2 feet at 16 seconds.

For Wednesday night, northwest wind 5 to 10 knots, becoming west after midnight. Seas 3 to 5 feet. Wave detail, northwest 5 feet at 9 seconds and south 2 feet at 16 seconds. Sunrise, sunset, and tidal information for the San Francisco Bay Area for Tuesday, September 15th. The sunset tonight, 7:17 p.m. The sunrise tomorrow, 6:32 a.m. The sunset tomorrow, 7:15 p.m. Tidal data hit the Golden Gate for the afternoon and evening hours today and the morning hours of tomorrow. High tide, 2:40 p.m. at 5.77 feet. Low tide, 9:23 p.m. at 0.64 feet. High tide, 4:26 a.m. at 4.24 feet. Low tide, 8:59 a.m. at 3.00 feet. Here are the buoy observations for 4 p.m. Pacific Daylight Time. An offshore buoy 6 winds north at 14 knots, pressure 1,027.5 millibars. An offshore buoy 59 winds north at 16 knots, gusting to 21, water temperature 67, pressure 1,020.8 millibars. A buoy 14 near Point Arena winds northwest at 14 knots, pressure 1,012.7 millibars, swell 7 feet, every 8 seconds. A buoy 13 near Bodega Bay winds northwest at 60 knots, pressure 1,012.1 millibars. At Point Reyes Wave Rider buoy water temperature 60, seas 8 feet, every 8 seconds. At San Francisco buoy winds west at 8 knots, swell 5 feet, every 8 seconds. At Half Moon Bay buoy winds west 8 knots, water temperature 62, pressure 1,014.0 millibars, seas 6 feet, every 8 seconds. At Monterey Bay buoy winds northwest 8 knots, water temperature 62, pressure 1,013.3 millibars, seas 7 feet, every 9 seconds. At Pointer, Wave Rider buoy water temperature 60, seas 8 feet, every 10 seconds. At Cape San Martin buoy winds northwest at 8 knots, water temperature 63, pressure 1,014.1 millibars. Synopsis for the Central California coast and bays, including the Monterey Bay, Greater Farallones, and Cordell Bank National Marine Sanctuaries. Moderate northwesterly to northerly winds and occasional fresh gusts continue across the inner and southern coastal waters through late week. Strong northwesterly winds decrease slowly across the northern outer waters, with hazardous conditions continuing into Wednesday. Rough seas linger through Wednesday before seas abate, becoming moderate. Winds increase Friday into the weekend, with hazardous conditions for small craft likely. The marine forecast for San Pablo Bay, Suisun Bay, the West Delta, and the San Francisco Bay north of the Bay Bridge. Small craft advisory in effect from Wednesday morning through Wednesday evening. For tonight, southwest wind 10 to 15 knots. For Wednesday, southwest wind 10 to 15 knots, rising to 15 to 20 knots in the afternoon. For Wednesday night, southwest wind 10 to 15 knots. The marine forecast for Monterey Bay. Small craft advisory in effect from Wednesday afternoon through Wednesday evening. For tonight, west wind 5 to 10 knots, easing to around 5 knots late. Seas 3 to 4 feet. Wave detail, west 4 feet at 9 seconds. For Wednesday, southwest wind around 5 knots, veering to west 10 to 15 knots in the afternoon. Seas 3 to 4 feet. Wave detail, northwest 3 feet at 9 seconds. For Wednesday night, west wind 10 to 15 knots, easing to 5 to 10 knots after midnight. Seas 3 to 4 feet. Wave detail, northwest 3 feet at 8 seconds. The coastal waters forecast from Point Arena to Point Reyes out to 10 nautical miles. Tonight, northwest wind 10 to 15 knots, rising to 15 to 20 knots after midnight. Seas 5 to 8 feet. Wave detail, northwest 7 feet at 9 seconds Wednesday. Northwest wind 15 to 20 knots, easing to 10 to 15 knots in the afternoon. Seas 5 to 7 feet. Wave detail, northwest 7 feet at 9 seconds and south 2 feet at 16 seconds.

Wednesday night, northwest wind 10 to 15 knots, becoming west around 5 knots after midnight. Seas 4 to 5 feet wave detail, northwest 5 feet at 8 seconds and south 2 feet at 16 seconds. The coastal waters forecast from Point Arena to Point Reyes 10 to 16 nautical miles offshore. Small craft advisory in effect through Wednesday afternoon. Tonight, northwest wind 20 to 25 knots, sea 7 to 9 feet, building to 9 to 10 feet after midnight. Wave detail, northwest 10 feet at 9 seconds and southwest 2 feet at 16 seconds Wednesday. Northwest wind 20 to 25 knots, easing to 15 to 20 knots in the afternoon. Seas 8 to 9 feet wave detail, northwest 9 feet at 9 seconds and south 2 feet at 18 seconds Wednesday night. Northwest wind 10 to 15 knots, seas 6 to 7 feet wave detail, northwest 7 feet at 8 seconds and south 2 feet at 17 seconds. San Francisco Bar forecast. In the deep water channel, mixed seas of 3 to 5 feet at 9 seconds. Across the bar, swell can be more than twice as high across the bar than surrounding waters. Waves are also more prone to break, particularly during strong ebb currents. Maximum ebb current of 3.1 knots at 7:48 p.m. Tuesday and 1.2 knots at 9:12 a.m. Wednesday. The coastal waters forecast from Point Pinos to Point Piedras Blancas out to 10 nautical miles. Tonight, northwest wind 5 to 10 knots, seas 4 to 5 feet wave detail, northwest 5 feet at 9 seconds. Patchy dense fog after midnight Wednesday. South wind around 5 knots, veering to west in the afternoon. Seas 4 to 5 feet wave detail, northwest 5 feet at 9 seconds. Patchy fog in the morning Wednesday night. Northwest wind 5 to 10 knots, seas 4 to 5 feet wave detail, northwest 5 feet at 9 seconds and south 2 feet at 17 seconds. The coastal waters forecast from Pigeon Point to Point Pinos 10 to 16 nautical miles offshore. Tonight, northwest wind 15 to 20 knots, seas 5 to 7 feet wave detail, northwest 7 feet at 9 seconds and southwest 2 feet at 16 seconds Wednesday. Northwest wind 15 to 20 knots, easing to 10 to 15 knots in the afternoon. Seas 6 to 8 feet wave detail, northwest 8 feet at 9 seconds and south 2 feet at 17 seconds Wednesday night. Northwest wind 10 to 15 knots, becoming west 5 to 10 knots after midnight. Seas 5 to 7 feet wave detail, northwest 6 feet at 8 seconds and south 2 feet at 17 seconds. The offshore waters forecast for the following marine location, Point Arena to Pigeon Point between 60 nautical miles and 150 nautical miles offshore. Issued at 2:55 p.m. Pacific Daylight Time. Tonight, north to northwest winds 15 to 25 knots. Seas 8 to 10 feet. Wednesday, north winds 15 to 25 knots, becoming northwest 15 to 20 knots. Seas 8 to 10 feet. Wednesday night, northwest winds 10 to 20 knots. Seas 7 to 9 feet. Thursday, north to northwest winds 5 to 15 knots. Seas 6 to 8 feet. Thursday night, north to northwest winds 10 to 15 knots. Seas 5 to 7 feet. Friday, north winds 10 to 15 knots. Seas 5 to 6 feet. Friday night, north to northwest winds 10 to 20 knots. Seas 5 to 7 feet. Saturday, northwest winds 15 to 20 knots. Seas 5 to 7 feet. Saturday night, northwest winds 15 to 20 knots. Seas 5 to 7 feet. Sun, north to northwest winds 15 to 20 knots. Seas 6 to 7 feet. Sunday night, north winds 15 to 25 knots. Seas 6 to 8 feet. The offshore waters forecast for the following marine location, Pigeon Point to Point Piedras Blancas between 60 nautical miles and 150 nautical miles offshore. Issued at 2:55 p.m. Pacific Daylight Time. Tonight, north to northwest winds 15 to 20 knots. Seas 7 to 9 feet.
Wednesday, north winds 15 to 20 knots, becoming northwest 10 to 20 knots. Sea 7 to 9 feet. Wednesday night, northwest winds 10 to 20 knots, becoming 10 to 15 knots. Sea 6 to 8 feet. Thursday, northwest winds 5 to 15 knots, becoming 5 to 10 knots. Sea 6 to 7 feet. Thursday night, north to northwest winds 10 to 15 knots. Seas 5 to 6 feet. Friday, north to northwest winds 10 to 15 knots. Seas 5 to 6 feet. Friday night, northwest winds 15 to 20 knots. Seas 5 to 7 feet. Saturday, northwest winds 15 to 20 knots, diminishing to 10 to 15 knots. Seas 6 to 7 feet. Saturday night, northwest winds 15 to 20 knots. Seas 6 to 7 feet. Sun, northwest winds 15 to 20 knots, diminishing to 10 to 15 knots. Seas 6 to 7 feet. Sunday night, northwest winds 15 to 20 knots. Seas 6 to 7 feet. 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This broadcast originates from the National Weather Service office located in Monterey, California, and serves the coastal marine waters, including San Francisco and Monterey Bay. The coastal waters forecast from Point Reyes to Pigeon Point out to 10 nautical miles. For tonight, west wind 5 to 10 knots, rising to 10 to 15 knots late. Seas 4 to 6 feet. Wave detail, northwest 5 feet at 8 seconds. For Wednesday, west wind 10 to 15 knots. Seas 4 to 6 feet. Wave detail, northwest 6 feet at 9 seconds. For Wednesday night, west wind 5 to 10 knots. Seas 3 to 5 feet. Wave detail, west 4 feet at 8 seconds and south 2 feet at 16 seconds. The coastal waters forecast from Pigeon Point to Point Pinos out to 10 nautical miles. For tonight, northwest wind 5 to 10 knots. Seas 4 to 5 feet. Wave detail, northwest 5 feet at 9 seconds. For Wednesday, west wind 5 to 10 knots. Seas 4 to 6 feet. Wave detail, northwest 5 feet at 9 seconds and south 2 feet at 16 seconds. For Wednesday night, northwest wind 5 to 10 knots, becoming west after midnight. Seas 3 to 5 feet. Wave detail, northwest 5 feet at 9 seconds and south 2 feet at 16 seconds. Sunrise, sunset, and tidal information for the San Francisco Bay Area for Tuesday, September 15th. The sunset tonight, 7:17 p.m. The sunrise tomorrow, 6:52 a.m. The sunset tomorrow, 7:15 p.m. Tidal data at the Golden Gate for the afternoon and evening hours today and the morning hours of tomorrow. High tide, 2:40 p.m. at 5.77 feet. Low tide, 9:23 p.m. at 0.64 feet. High tide, 4:26 a.m. at 4.24 feet. Low tide, 8:59 a.m. at 3.00 feet. Here are the buoy observations for 4 p.m. Pacific Daylight Time. An offshore buoy 6 winds north at 14 knots, pressure 1,027.5 millibars. An offshore buoy 59 winds north at 16 knots, gusting to 21, water temperature 67, pressure 1,020.8 millibars. A buoy 14 near Point Arena winds northwest at 14 knots, pressure 1,012.7 millibars, swell 7 feet, every 8 seconds. A buoy 13 near Bodega Bay winds northwest at 16 knots, pressure 1,012.1 millibars. At Point Reyes, wave rider buoy water temperature 60, seas 8 feet, every 8 seconds. At San Francisco, buoy winds west at 8 knots, swell 5 feet, every 8 seconds.
At Half Moon Bay buoy winds west 8 knots. Water temperature 62, pressure 1014.0 millibars. Seas 6 feet every 8 seconds.

Monterey Bay Buoy, winds northwest 8 knots. Water temperature 62, pressure 1,013.3 millibars, sea 7 feet, every 9 seconds. Head point, sir. Wave rider buoy water temperature 60, seas 8 feet, every 10 seconds. At Cape San Martin buoy, winds northwest at 8 knots. Water temperature 63, pressure 1,014.1 millibars. Synopsis for the Central California coast and bays, including the Monterey Bay, Greater Farallon, and Cordell Bank National Marine Sanctuaries. Moderate northwesterly to northerly winds and occasional fresh gusts continue across the inner and southern coastal waters through late week. Strong northwesterly winds decrease slowly across the northern outer waters, with hazardous conditions continuing into Wednesday. Rough seas linger through Wednesday before seas abate, becoming moderate. Winds increase Friday into the weekend, with hazardous conditions for small craft likely. The marine forecast for San Pablo Bay, Suisun Bay, the West Delta, and the San Francisco Bay north of the Bay Bridge. Small craft advisory in effect from Wednesday morning through Wednesday evening. For tonight, southwest wind 10 to 15 knots. For Wednesday, southwest wind 10 to 15 knots, rising to 15 to 20 knots in the afternoon. For Wednesday night, southwest wind 10 to 15 knots. The marine forecast for Monterey Bay. Small craft advisory in effect from Wednesday afternoon through Wednesday evening. For tonight, west wind 5 to 10 knots, easing to around 5 knots late. Seas 3 to 4 feet. Wave detail, west 4 feet at 9 seconds. For Wednesday, southwest wind around 5 knots, veering to west 10 to 15 knots in the afternoon. Seas 3 to 4 feet. Wave detail, northwest 3 feet at 9 seconds. For Wednesday night, west wind 10 to 15 knots, easing to 5 to 10 knots after midnight. Seas 3 to 4 feet. Wave detail, northwest 3 feet at 8 seconds. The coastal waters forecast from Point Arena to Point Reyes out to 10 nautical miles. Tonight, northwest wind 10 to 15 knots, rising to 15 to 20 knots after midnight. Seas 5 to 8 feet, wave detail, northwest 7 feet at 9 seconds Wednesday. Northwest wind 15 to 20 knots, easing to 10 to 15 knots in the afternoon. Seas 5 to 7 feet, wave detail, northwest 7 feet at 9 seconds and south 2 feet at 16 seconds Wednesday night. Northwest wind 10 to 15 knots, becoming west around 5 knots after midnight. Seas 4 to 5 feet, wave detail, northwest 5 feet at 8 seconds and south 2 feet at 16 seconds. The coastal waters forecast from Point Arena to Point Reyes 10 to 60 nautical miles offshore. Small craft advisory in effect through Wednesday afternoon. Tonight, northwest wind 20 to 25 knots, sea 7 to 9 feet, building to 9 to 10 feet after midnight. Wave detail, northwest 10 feet at 9 seconds and southwest 2 feet at 16 seconds Wednesday. Northwest wind 20 to 25 knots, easing to 15 to 20 knots in the afternoon. Seas 8 to 9 feet, wave detail, northwest 9 feet at 9 seconds and south 2 feet at 18 seconds Wednesday night. Northwest wind 10 to 15 knots, seas 6 to 7 feet, wave detail, northwest 7 feet at 8 seconds and south 2 feet at 17 seconds. San Francisco Bar forecast. In the deep water channel, mixed seas of 3 to 5 feet at 9 seconds. Across the bar, swell can be more than twice as high across the bar than surrounding waters. Waves are also more prone to break, particularly during strong ebb currents. Maximum ebb current of 3.1 knots at 7:48 p.m. Tuesday and 1.2 knots at 9:12 a.m. Wednesday. The coastal waters forecast from Point Pinos to Point Piedras Blancas out to 10 nautical miles. Tonight, northwest wind 5 to 10 knots, seas 4 to 5 feet, wave detail, northwest 5 feet at 9 seconds. Patchy dense fog after midnight Wednesday. South wind around 5 knots, veering to west in the afternoon. Seas 4 to 5 feet, wave detail, northwest 5 feet at 9 seconds. Patchy fog in the morning Wednesday night. Northwest wind 5.